Relative humidity, 44%. The wind was northwest at 10 miles an hour. The pressure was 29.98 inches and rising at Frankfurt. And the pressure was 29.98 inches and rising. Elsewhere around the region, it was sunny with a temperature of 82 at Jackson, 86 at London, and 91 at Bowling Green. It was mostly sunny with a temperature of 83 at Jasper, Indiana, and 76 at Wilmington, Ohio. It was partly sunny with a temperature of 82 at Covington and 79 at Indianapolis. And now here is the 8 to 14 day outlook for the region. This forecast is valid for the period from September 21st to 27, 2026. For Kentucky, temperatures and precipitation are forecast to be above normal. For Indiana, temperatures are forecast to be above normal, and precipitation is forecast to be normal. For Tennessee, temperatures and precipitation are forecast to be above normal. This long-term outlook is updated on NOAA Weather Radio around 5 p.m. Eastern Time each day. The current time is 8:02 p.m. Eastern Daylight Time. Now for the official National Weather Service forecast for Frankfurt and surrounding communities. Tonight, partly cloudy until midnight, then becoming mostly cloudy. Lows in the lower 60s. Northwest winds 5 to 10 miles an hour shifting to the north after midnight. Monday, sunny. Highs in the lower 80s. Northeast winds 5 to 10 miles an hour. Monday night, mostly clear. Lows around 60. East winds 5 to 10 miles an hour. Tuesday, warmer, sunny. Highs in the lower 90s. Southeast winds up to 5 miles an hour shifting to the southwest in the afternoon. Tuesday night, mostly clear. Lows around 70. South winds up to 5 miles an hour. And now the extended forecast for the radio listening area. Wednesday and Wednesday night, mostly clear. Highs in the mid-90s. Lows in the lower 70s. Thursday and Thursday night, partly cloudy. A 20% chance of showers. Highs in the lower 90s. Lows in the upper 60s. Friday and Friday night, partly cloudy. A 20% chance of thunderstorms. Highs in the upper 80s. Lows in the mid-60s. Saturday and Saturday night, partly cloudy. A 20% chance of showers. Highs in the upper 80s. Lows in the upper 60s. Sunday and Sunday night, partly cloudy. A 20% chance of showers. Highs in the mid-80s. Lows in the mid-60s. 8 p.m. Eastern Daylight Time weather conditions across north-central Kentucky. At Frankfurt. And the pressure was 30.00 inches and rising. At Lexington, it was partly cloudy. The temperature was 82 degrees, the dew point 68, and the relative humidity 62%. The wind was northwest at 5 miles an hour. The pressure was 30.01 inches and rising. At Louisville, it was mostly cloudy. The temperature was 84 degrees, the dew point 65, and the relative humidity 52%. The wind was north at 13 miles an hour, gusting to 21. The pressure was 30.00 inches and rising at Frankfurt. And the pressure was 30.00 inches and rising. Elsewhere around the region, it was clear with a temperature of 79 at Jackson, 83 at London, and 87 at Bowling Green. It was partly cloudy with a temperature of 78 at Covington, 81 at Jasper, Indiana, and 74 at Wilmington, Ohio. At Indianapolis, it was mostly cloudy with a temperature of 75. And now here is the 8 to 14 day outlook for the region. This forecast is valid for the period from September 21st to 27, 2026. For Kentucky, temperatures and precipitation are forecast to be above normal. For Indiana, temperatures are forecast to be above normal, and precipitation is forecast to be normal.

Tennessee. Temperatures and precipitation are forecast to be above normal. This long-term outlook is updated on NOAA Weather Radio around 5 p.m. Eastern Time each day. Now for the official National Weather Service forecast for Frankfort and surrounding communities. Tonight, partly cloudy until midnight, then becoming mostly cloudy. Lows in the lower 60s. Northwest winds 5 to 10 miles an hour, shifting to the north after midnight. Monday, sunny. Highs in the lower 80s. Northeast winds 5 to 10 miles an hour. Monday night, mostly clear. Lows around 60. East winds 5 to 10 miles an hour. Tuesday, warmer, sunny. Highs in the lower 90s. Southeast winds up to 5 miles an hour, shifting to the southwest in the afternoon. Tuesday night, mostly clear. Lows around 70. South winds up to 5 miles an hour. And now the extended forecast for the radio listening area. Wednesday and Wednesday night, mostly clear. Highs in the mid-90s. Lows in the lower 70s. Thursday and Thursday night, partly cloudy. A 20% chance of showers. Highs in the lower 90s. Lows in the upper 60s. Friday and Friday night, partly cloudy. A 20% chance of thunderstorms. Highs in the upper 80s. Lows in the mid-60s. Saturday and Saturday night, partly cloudy. A 20% chance of showers. Highs in the upper 80s. Lows in the upper 60s. Sunday and Sunday night, partly cloudy. A 20% chance of showers. Highs in the mid-80s. Lows in the mid-60s. The current time is 8:08 p.m. Eastern Daylight Time. 8 p.m. Eastern Daylight Time weather conditions across north-central Kentucky. At Frankfort, and the pressure was 30.00 inches and rising. At Lexington, it was partly cloudy. The temperature was 82 degrees, the dew point 68, and the relative humidity 62%. The wind was northwest at 5 miles an hour. The pressure was 30.01 inches and rising. At Louisville, it was mostly cloudy. The temperature was 84 degrees, the dew point 65, and the relative humidity 52%. The wind was north at 13 miles an hour, gusting to 21. The pressure was 30.00 inches and rising. At Frankfort, and the pressure was 30.00 inches and rising. Elsewhere around the region, it was clear, with a temperature of 79 at Jackson, 83 at London, and 87 at Bowling Green. It was partly cloudy, with a temperature of 78 at Covington, 81 at Jasper, Indiana, and 74 at Wilmington, Ohio. At Indianapolis, it was mostly cloudy, with a temperature of 75. And now here is the 8 to 14 day outlook for the region. This forecast is valid for the period from September 21st to 27, 2026. For Kentucky, temperatures and precipitation are forecast to be above normal. For Indiana, temperatures are forecast to be above normal, and precipitation is forecast to be normal. For Tennessee, temperatures and precipitation are forecast to be above normal. This long-term outlook is updated on NOAA Weather Radio around 5 p.m. Eastern Time each day. Now for the official National Weather Service forecast for Frankfort and surrounding communities. Tonight, partly cloudy until midnight, then becoming mostly cloudy. Lows in the lower 60s. Northwest winds 5 to 10 miles an hour, shifting to the north after midnight. Monday, sunny. Highs in the lower 80s. Northeast winds 5 to 10 miles an hour. Monday night, mostly clear. Lows around 60. East winds 5 to 10 miles an hour. Tuesday, warmer, sunny. Highs in the lower 90s. Southeast winds up to 5 miles an hour, shifting to the southwest in the afternoon. Tuesday night, mostly clear. Lows around 70.

south winds up to 5 miles an hour. And now the extended forecast for the radio listening area. Wednesday and Wednesday night, mostly clear. Highs in the mid-90s. Lows in the lower 70s. Thursday and Thursday night, partly cloudy. A 20% chance of showers. Highs in the lower 90s. Lows in the upper 60s. Friday and Friday night, partly cloudy. A 20% chance of thunderstorms. Highs in the upper 80s. Lows in the mid-60s. Saturday and Saturday night, partly cloudy. A 20% chance of showers. Highs in the upper 80s. Lows in the upper 60s. Sunday and Sunday night, partly cloudy. A 20% chance of showers. Highs in the mid-80s. Lows in the mid-60s. 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The current time is 8:12 p.m. Eastern Daylight Time. 8 p.m. Eastern Daylight Time weather conditions across north-central Kentucky. At Frankfort. And the pressure was 30.00 inches in rising. At Lexington, it was partly cloudy. The temperature was 82 degrees, the dew point 68, and the relative humidity 62%. The wind was northwest at 5 miles an hour. The pressure was 30.01 inches and rising. At Louisville, it was mostly cloudy. The temperature was 84 degrees, the dew point 65, and the relative humidity 52%. The wind was north at 13 miles an hour, gusting to 21. The pressure was 30.00 inches and rising at Frankfort, and the pressure was 30.00 inches and rising. Elsewhere around the region, it was clear, with a temperature of 79 at Jackson, 83 at London, and 87 at Bowling Green. It was partly cloudy, with a temperature of 78 at Covington, 81 at Jasper, Indiana, and 74 at Wilmington, Ohio. At Indianapolis, it was mostly cloudy, with a temperature of 75. 8 p.m. Eastern Daylight Time weather conditions across north-central Kentucky. At Frankfort, and the pressure was 30.00 inches in rising. At Lexington, it was partly cloudy. The temperature was 82 degrees, the dew point 68, and the relative humidity 62%. The wind was northwest at 5 miles an hour. The pressure was 30.01 inches and rising. At Louisville, it was mostly cloudy. The temperature was 84 degrees, the dew point 65, and the relative humidity 52%. The wind was north at 13 miles an hour, gusting to 21. The pressure was 30.00 inches and rising at Frankfort, and the pressure was 30.00 inches in rising. Elsewhere around the region, it was clear, with a temperature of 79 at Jackson, 83 at London, and 87 at Bowling Green. It was partly cloudy, with a temperature of 78 at Covington, 81 at Jasper, Indiana, and 74 at Wilmington, Ohio. At Indianapolis, it was mostly cloudy, with a temperature of 75. And now here is the 8 to 14 day outlook for the region. This forecast is valid for the period from September 21st to 27, 2026. For Kentucky, temperatures and precipitation are forecast to be above normal. For Indiana, temperatures are forecast to be above normal, and precipitation is forecast to be normal. For Tennessee, temperatures and precipitation are forecast to be above normal. This long-term outlook is updated on NOAA Weather Radio around 5 p.m. Eastern Time each day. Now for the official National Weather Service forecast for Frankfort and surrounding communities. Tonight, partly cloudy until midnight, then becoming mostly cloudy. Lows in the lower 60s. Northwest winds 5 to 10.

miles an hour, shifting to the north after midnight. Monday, sunny. Highs in the lower 80s. Northeast winds 5 to 10 miles an hour. Monday night, mostly clear. Lows around 60. East winds 5 to 10 miles an hour. Tuesday, warmer, sunny. Highs in the lower 90s. Southeast winds up to 5 miles an hour, shifting to the southwest in the afternoon. Tuesday night, mostly clear. Lows around 70. South winds up to 5 miles an hour. And now the extended forecast for the radio listening area. Wednesday and Wednesday night, mostly clear. Highs in the mid-90s. Lows in the lower 70s. Thursday and Thursday night, partly cloudy. A 20% chance of showers. Highs in the lower 90s. Lows in the upper 60s. Friday and Friday night, partly cloudy. A 20% chance of thunderstorms. Highs in the upper 80s. Lows in the mid-60s. Saturday and Saturday night, partly cloudy. A 20% chance of showers. Highs in the upper 80s. Lows in the upper 60s. Sunday and Sunday night, partly cloudy. A 20% chance of showers. Highs in the mid-80s. Lows in the mid-60s. The current time is 8:17 p.m. Eastern Daylight Time. 8 p.m. Eastern Daylight Time weather conditions across north-central Kentucky. At Frankfort. And the pressure was 30.00 inches in rising. At Lexington, it was partly cloudy. The temperature was 82 degrees, the dew point 68, and the relative humidity 62%. The wind was northwest at 5 miles an hour. The pressure was 30.01 inches and rising. At Louisville, it was mostly cloudy. The temperature was 84 degrees, the dew point 65, and the relative humidity 52%. The wind was north at 13 miles an hour, gusting to 21. The pressure was 30.00 inches and rising. At Frankfort, and the pressure was 30.00 inches and rising. Elsewhere around the region, it was clear, with a temperature of 79 at Jackson, 83 at London, and 87 at Bowling Green. It was partly cloudy, with a temperature of 78 at Covington, 81 at Jasper, Indiana, and 74 at Wilmington, Ohio. At Indianapolis, it was mostly cloudy, with a temperature of 75. And now here is the 8 to 14 day outlook for the region. This forecast is valid for the period from September 21st to 27, 2026. For Kentucky, temperatures and precipitation are forecast to be above normal. For Indiana, temperatures are forecast to be above normal, and precipitation is forecast to be normal. For Tennessee, temperatures and precipitation are forecast to be above normal. This long-term outlook is updated on NOAA Weather Radio around 5 p.m. Eastern Time each day. Now for the official National Weather Service forecast for Frankfort and surrounding communities. Tonight, partly cloudy until midnight, then becoming mostly cloudy. Lows in the lower 60s. Northwest winds 5 to 10 miles an hour, shifting to the north after midnight. Monday, sunny. Highs in the lower 80s. Northeast winds 5 to 10 miles an hour. Monday night, mostly clear. Lows around 60. East winds 5 to 10 miles an hour. Tuesday, warmer, sunny. Highs in the lower 90s. Southeast winds up to 5 miles an hour, shifting to the southwest in the afternoon. Tuesday night, mostly clear. Lows around 70. South winds up to 5 miles an hour. And now the extended forecast for the radio listening area. Wednesday and Wednesday night, mostly clear. Highs in the mid-90s. Lows in the lower 70s. Thursday and Thursday night, partly cloudy. A 20% chance of showers. Highs in the lower 90s. Lows in the upper 60s. Friday.

Friday night, partly cloudy. A 20% chance of thunderstorms. Highs in the upper 80s. Lows in the mid-60s. Saturday and Saturday night, partly cloudy. A 20% chance of showers. Highs in the upper 80s. Lows in the upper 60s. Sunday and Sunday night, partly cloudy. A 20% chance of showers. Highs in the mid-80s. Lows in the mid-60s. 8 p.m. Eastern Daylight Time weather conditions across north-central Kentucky. At Frankfort. And the pressure was 30.00 inches in rising. At Lexington, it was partly cloudy. The temperature was 82 degrees, the dew point 68, and the relative humidity 62%. The wind was northwest at 5 miles an hour. The pressure was 30.01 inches and rising. At Louisville, it was mostly cloudy. The temperature was 84 degrees, the dew point 65, and the relative humidity 52%. The wind was north at 13 miles an hour, gusting to 21. The pressure was 30.00 inches and rising at Frankfort. And the pressure was 30.00 inches and rising. Elsewhere around the region, it was clear with a temperature of 79 at Jackson, 83 at London, and 87 at Bowling Green. It was partly cloudy with a temperature of 78 at Covington, 81 at Jasper, Indiana, and 74 at Wilmington, Ohio. At Indianapolis, it was mostly cloudy with a temperature of 75. The current time is 8:23 p.m. Eastern Daylight Time. And now here is the 8 to 14 day outlook for the region. This forecast is valid for the period from September 21st to 27, 2026. For Kentucky, temperatures and precipitation are forecast to be above normal. For Indiana, temperatures are forecast to be above normal, and precipitation is forecast to be normal. For Tennessee, temperatures and precipitation are forecast to be above normal. This long-term outlook is updated on NOAA Weather Radio around 5 p.m. Eastern Time each day. Now for the official National Weather Service forecast for Frankfort and surrounding communities. Tonight, partly cloudy until midnight, then becoming mostly cloudy. Lows in the lower 60s. Northwest winds 5 to 10 miles an hour shifting to the north after midnight. Monday, sunny. Highs in the lower 80s. Northeast winds 5 to 10 miles an hour. Monday night, mostly clear. Lows around 60. East winds 5 to 10 miles an hour. Tuesday, warmer, sunny. Highs in the lower 90s. Southeast winds up to 5 miles an hour shifting to the southwest in the afternoon. Tuesday night, mostly clear. Lows around 70. South winds up to 5 miles an hour. And now the extended forecast for the radio listening area. Wednesday and Wednesday night, mostly clear. Highs in the mid-90s. Lows in the lower 70s. Thursday and Thursday night, partly cloudy. A 20% chance of showers. Highs in the lower 90s. Lows in the upper 60s. Friday and Friday night, partly cloudy. A 20% chance of thunderstorms. Highs in the upper 80s. Lows in the mid-60s. Saturday and Saturday night, partly cloudy. A 20% chance of showers. Highs in the upper 80s. Lows in the upper 60s. Sunday and Sunday night, partly cloudy. A 20% chance of showers. Highs in the mid-80s. Lows in the mid-60s. 8 p.m. Eastern Daylight Time weather conditions across north-central Kentucky. At Frankfort, and the pressure was 30.00 inches and rising. At Lexington, it was partly cloudy. The temperature was 82 degrees, the dew point 68, and the relative humidity 62%. The wind was northwest at 5 miles an hour. The pressure was 30.01 inches and rising. At Louisville, it was

mostly cloudy. The temperature was 84 degrees, the dew point 65, and the relative humidity 52%. The wind was north at 13 miles an hour, gusting to 21. The pressure was 30.00 inches and rising at Frankfurt, and the pressure was 30.00 inches and rising. Elsewhere around the region, it was clear, with a temperature of 79 at Jackson, 83 at London, and 87 at Bowling Green. It was partly cloudy, with a temperature of 78 at Covington, 81 at Jasper, Indiana, and 74 at Wilmington, Ohio. At Indianapolis, it was mostly cloudy, with a temperature of 75. And now here is the 8 to 14 day outlook for the region. This forecast is valid for the period from September 21st to 27, 2026. For Kentucky, temperatures and precipitation are forecast to be above normal. For Indiana, temperatures are forecast to be above normal, and precipitation is forecast to be normal. For Tennessee, temperatures and precipitation are forecast to be above normal. This long-term outlook is updated on NOAA Weather Radio around 5 p.m. Eastern Time each day. The current time is 8:27 p.m. Eastern Daylight Time. Now for the official National Weather Service forecast for Frankfurt and surrounding communities. Tonight, partly cloudy until midnight, then becoming mostly cloudy. Lows in the lower 60s. Northwest winds 5 to 10 miles an hour, shifting to the north after midnight. Monday, sunny. Highs in the lower 80s. Northeast winds 5 to 10 miles an hour. Monday night, mostly clear. Lows around 60. East winds 5 to 10 miles an hour. Tuesday, warmer, sunny. Highs in the lower 90s. Southeast winds up to 5 miles an hour, shifting to the southwest in the afternoon. Tuesday night, mostly clear. Lows around 70. South winds up to 5 miles an hour. And now the extended forecast for the radio listening area. Wednesday and Wednesday night, mostly clear. Highs in the mid-90s. Lows in the lower 70s. Thursday and Thursday night, partly cloudy. A 20% chance of showers. Highs in the lower 90s. Lows in the upper 60s. Friday and Friday night, partly cloudy. A 20% chance of thunderstorms. Highs in the upper 80s. Lows in the mid-60s. Saturday and Saturday night, partly cloudy. A 20% chance of showers. Highs in the upper 80s. Lows in the upper 60s. Sunday and Sunday night, partly cloudy. A 20% chance of showers. Highs in the mid-80s. Lows in the mid-60s. 8 p.m. Eastern Daylight Time weather conditions across north-central Kentucky. At Frankfurt. And the pressure was 30.00 inches and rising. At Lexington, it was partly cloudy. The temperature was 82 degrees, the dew point 68, and the relative humidity 62%. The wind was northwest at 5 miles an hour. The pressure was 30.01 inches and rising. At Louisville, it was mostly cloudy. The temperature was 84 degrees, the dew point 65, and the relative humidity 52%. The wind was north at 13 miles an hour, gusting to 21. The pressure was 30.00 inches and rising at Frankfurt, and the pressure was 30.00 inches and rising. Elsewhere around the region, it was clear, with a temperature of 79 at Jackson, 83 at London, and 87 at Bowling Green. It was partly cloudy, with a temperature of 78 at Covington, 81 at Jasper, Indiana, and 74 at Wilmington, Ohio. At Indianapolis, it was mostly cloudy, with a temperature of 75. And now here is the 8 to 14 day outlook for the region. This forecast is valid for the period from September 21st to 27, 2026. For Kentucky, temperatures and precipitation are forecast.

above normal. For Indiana, temperatures are forecast to be above normal, and precipitation is forecast to be normal. For Tennessee, temperatures and precipitation are forecast to be above normal. This long-term outlook is updated on NOAA Weather Radio around 5 p.m. Eastern Time each day. Now for the official National Weather Service forecast for Frankfort and surrounding communities. Tonight, partly cloudy until midnight, then becoming mostly cloudy. Lows in the lower 60s. Northwest winds 5 to 10 miles an hour, shifting to the north after midnight. Monday, sunny. Highs in the lower 80s. Northeast winds 5 to 10 miles an hour. Monday night, mostly clear. Lows around 60. East winds 5 to 10 miles an hour. Tuesday, warmer, sunny. Highs in the lower 90s. Southeast winds up to 5 miles an hour, shifting to the southwest in the afternoon. Tuesday night, mostly clear. Lows around 70. South winds up to 5 miles an hour. And now the extended forecast for the radio listening area. Wednesday and Wednesday night, mostly clear. Highs in the mid-90s. Lows in the lower 70s. Thursday and Thursday night, partly cloudy. A 20% chance of showers. Highs in the lower 90s. Lows in the upper 60s. Friday and Friday night, partly cloudy. A 20% chance of thunderstorms. Highs in the upper 80s. Lows in the mid-60s. Saturday and Saturday night, partly cloudy. A 20% chance of showers. Highs in the upper 80s. Lows in the upper 60s. Sunday and Sunday night, partly cloudy. A 20% showers. Highs in the upper 80s. Lows in the upper 60s. Sunday and Sunday night, partly cloudy. A 20% chance of showers. Highs in the mid-80s. Lows in the mid-60s. The current time is 8:33 p.m. Eastern Daylight Time. 8 p.m. Eastern Daylight Time weather conditions across north-central Kentucky. At Frankfort. And the pressure was 30.00 inches in rising. At Lexington, it was partly cloudy. The temperature was 82 degrees, the dew point 68, and the relative humidity 62%. The wind was northwest at 5 miles an hour. The pressure was 30.01 inches and rising. At Louisville, it was mostly cloudy. The temperature was 84 degrees, the dew point 65, and the relative humidity 52%. The wind was north at 13 miles an hour, gusting to 21. The pressure was 30.00 inches and rising. At Frankfort, and the pressure was 30.00 inches and rising. Elsewhere around the region, it was clear, with a temperature of 79 at Jackson, 83 at London, and 87 at Bowling Green. It was partly cloudy, with a temperature of 78 at Covington, 81 at Jasper, Indiana, and 74 at Wilmington, Ohio. At Indianapolis, it was mostly cloudy, with a temperature of 75. And now here is the 8 to 14 day outlook for the region. This forecast is valid for the period from September 21st to 27, 2026. For Kentucky, temperatures and precipitation are forecast to be above normal. For Indiana, temperatures are forecast to be above normal, and precipitation is forecast to be normal. For Tennessee, temperatures and precipitation are forecast to be above normal. This long-term outlook is updated on NOAA Weather Radio around 5 p.m. Eastern Time each day. Now for the official National Weather Service forecast for Frankfort and surrounding communities. Tonight, partly cloudy until midnight, then becoming mostly cloudy. Lows in the lower 60s. Northwest winds 5 to 10 miles an hour, shifting to the north after midnight. Monday, sunny. Highs in the lower 80s. Northeast winds 5 to 10 miles an hour. Monday night, mostly clear. Lows around

60. East winds 5 to 10 miles an hour. Tuesday, warmer, sunny. Highs in the lower 90s. Southeast winds up to 5 miles an hour, shifting to the southwest in the afternoon. Tuesday night, mostly clear. Lows around 70. South winds up to 5 miles an hour. And now the extended forecast for the radio listening area. Wednesday and Wednesday night, mostly clear. Highs in the mid-90s. Lows in the lower 70s. Thursday and Thursday night, partly cloudy. A 20% chance of showers. Highs in the lower 90s. Lows in the upper 60s. Friday and Friday night, partly cloudy. A 20% chance of thunderstorms. Highs in the upper 80s. Lows in the mid-60s. Saturday and Saturday night, partly cloudy. A 20% chance of showers. Highs in the upper 80s. Lows in the upper 60s. Sunday and Sunday night, partly cloudy. A 20% chance of showers. Highs in the mid-80s. Lows in the mid-60s. The current time is 8:37 p.m. Eastern Daylight Time. 8 p.m. Eastern Daylight Time weather conditions across north-central Kentucky. At Frankfort, and the pressure was 30.00 inches and rising. At Lexington, it was partly cloudy. The temperature was 82 degrees, the dew point 68, and the relative humidity 62%. The wind was northwest at 5 miles an hour. The pressure was 30.01 inches and rising. At Louisville, it was mostly cloudy. The temperature was 84 degrees, the dew point 65, and the relative humidity 52%. The wind was north at 13 miles an hour, gusting to 21. The pressure was 30.00 inches and rising. At Frankfort, and the pressure was 30.00 inches and rising. Elsewhere around the region, it was clear, with a temperature of 79 at Jackson, 83 at London, and 87 at Bowling Green. It was partly cloudy, with a temperature of 78 at Covington, 81 at Jasper, Indiana, and 74 at Wilmington, Ohio. At Indianapolis, it was mostly cloudy, with a temperature of 75. And now here is the 8 to 14 day outlook for the region. This forecast is valid for the period from September 21st to 27, 2026. For Kentucky, temperatures and precipitation are forecast to be above normal. For Indiana, temperatures are forecast to be above normal, and precipitation is forecast to be normal. For Tennessee, temperatures and precipitation are forecast to be above normal. This long-term outlook is updated on NOAA Weather Radio around 5 p.m. Eastern Time each day. Now for the official National Weather Service forecast for Frankfort and surrounding communities. Tonight, partly cloudy until midnight, then becoming mostly cloudy. Lows in the lower 60s. Northwest winds 5 to 10 miles an hour, shifting to the north after midnight. Monday, sunny. Highs in the lower 80s. Northeast winds 5 to 10 miles an hour. Monday night, mostly clear. Lows around 60. East winds 5 to 10 miles an hour. Tuesday, warmer, sunny. Highs in the lower 90s. Southeast winds up to 5 miles an hour, shifting to the southwest in the afternoon. Tuesday night, mostly clear. Lows around 70. South winds up to 5 miles an hour. And now the extended forecast for the radio listening area. Wednesday and Wednesday night, mostly clear. Highs in the mid-90s. Lows in the lower 70s. Thursday and Thursday night, partly cloudy. A 20% chance of showers. Highs in the lower 90s. Lows in the upper 60s. Friday and Friday night, partly cloudy. A 20% chance of thunderstorms. Highs in the upper 80s. Lows in the mid-60s. Saturday and Saturday night, partly cloudy. A 20%

kinds of showers. Highs in the upper 80s. Lows in the upper 60s. Sunday and Sunday night, partly cloudy. A 20% chance of showers. Highs in the mid 80s. Lows in the mid 60s. 8 p.m. Eastern Daylight Time weather conditions across north central Kentucky. At Frankfort. And the pressure was 30.00 inches and rising. At Lexington, it was partly cloudy. The temperature was 82 degrees, the dew point 68, and the relative humidity 62%. The wind was northwest at 5 miles an hour. The pressure was 30.01 inches and rising. At Louisville, it was mostly cloudy. The temperature was 84 degrees, the dew point 65, and the relative humidity 52%. The wind was north at 13 miles an hour, gusting to 21. The pressure was 30.00 inches and rising at Frankfort, and the pressure was 30.00 inches and rising. Elsewhere around the region, it was clear with a temperature of 79 at Jackson, 83 at London, and 87 at Bowling Green. It was partly cloudy with a temperature of 78 at Covington, 81 at Jasper, Indiana, and 74 at Wilmington, Ohio. At Indianapolis, it was mostly cloudy with a temperature of 75. 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The current time is 8:42 p.m. Eastern Daylight Time. And now here is the 8 to 14 day outlook for the region. This forecast is valid for the period from September 21st to 27, 2026. For Kentucky, temperatures and precipitation are forecast to be above normal. For Indiana, temperatures are forecast to be above normal, and precipitation is forecast to be normal. For Tennessee, temperatures and precipitation are forecast to be above normal. This long-term outlook is updated on NOAA Weather Radio around 5 p.m. Eastern Time each day. Now for the official National Weather Service forecast for Frankfort and surrounding communities. Tonight, partly cloudy until midnight, then becoming mostly cloudy. Lows in the lower 60s. Northwest winds 5 to 10 miles an hour, shifting to the north after midnight. Monday, sunny. Highs in the lower 80s. Northeast winds 5 to 10 miles an hour. Monday night, mostly clear. Lows around 60. East winds 5 to 10 miles an hour. Tuesday, warmer, sunny. Highs in the lower 90s. Southeast winds up to 5 miles an hour, shifting to the southwest in the afternoon. Tuesday night, mostly clear. Lows around 70. South winds up to 5 miles an hour. And now the extended forecast for the radio listening area. Wednesday and Wednesday night, mostly clear. Highs in the mid-90s. Lows in the lower 70s. Thursday and Thursday night, partly cloudy. A 20% chance of showers. Highs in the lower 90s. Lows in the upper 60s. Friday and Friday night, partly cloudy. A 20% chance of thunderstorms. Highs in the upper 80s. Lows in the mid 60s. Saturday and Saturday night, partly cloudy. A 20% chance of showers. Highs in the upper 80s. Lows in the upper 60s. Sunday and Sunday night, partly cloudy. A 20% chance of showers. Highs in the mid-80s. Lows in the mid-60s. 8 p.m. Eastern Daylight Time weather conditions across north-central Kentucky. At Frankfort. And the pressure was 30.00 inches and rising. At Lexington, it was partly cloudy. The temperature was 82 degrees, the dew point 68, and the relative humidity 62%. The wind was northwest at 5 miles an hour.

Ohio. At Indianapolis, it was mostly cloudy with a temperature of 75. And now here is the 8 to 14 day outlook for the region. This forecast is valid for the period from September 21st to 27, 2026. For Kentucky, temperatures and precipitation are forecast to be above normal. For Indiana, temperatures are forecast to be above normal, and precipitation is forecast to be normal. For Tennessee, temperatures and precipitation are forecast to be above normal. This long-term outlook is updated on NOAA Weather Radio around 5 p.m. Eastern Time each day. The current time is 8:47 p.m. Eastern Daylight Time. Now for the official National Weather Service forecast for Frankfort and surrounding communities. Tonight, partly cloudy until midnight, then becoming mostly cloudy. Lows in the lower 60s. Northwest winds 5 to 10 miles an hour, shifting to the north after midnight. Monday, sunny. Highs in the lower 80s. Northeast winds 5 to 10 miles an hour. Monday night, mostly clear. Lows around 60. East winds 5 to 10 miles an hour. Tuesday, warmer, sunny. Highs in the lower 90s. Southeast winds up to 5 miles an hour, shifting to the southwest in the afternoon. Tuesday night, mostly clear. Lows around 70. South winds up to 5 miles an hour. And now the extended forecast for the radio listening area. Wednesday and Wednesday night, mostly clear. Highs in the mid-90s. Lows in the lower 70s. Thursday and Thursday night, partly cloudy. A 20% chance of showers. Highs in the lower 90s. Lows in the upper 60s. Friday and Friday night, partly cloudy. A 20% chance of thunderstorms. Highs in the upper 80s. Lows in the mid-60s. Saturday and Saturday night, partly cloudy. A 20% chance of showers. Highs in the upper 80s. Lows in the upper 60s. Sunday and Sunday night, partly cloudy. A 20% chance of showers. Highs in the mid-80s. Lows in the mid-60s. 8 p.m. Eastern Daylight Time weather conditions across north-central Kentucky. At Frankfort, and the pressure was 30.00 inches and rising. At Lexington, it was partly cloudy. The temperature was 82 degrees, the dew point 68, and the relative humidity 62%. The wind was northwest at 5 miles an hour. The pressure was 30.01 inches and rising. At Louisville, it was mostly cloudy. The temperature was 84 degrees, the dew point 65, and the relative humidity 52%. The wind was north at 13 miles an hour, gusting to 21. The pressure was 30.00 inches and rising. At Frankfort, and the pressure was 30.00 inches and rising. Elsewhere around the region, it was clear, with a temperature of 79 at Jackson, 83 at London, and 87 at Bowling Green. It was partly cloudy, with a temperature of 78 at Covington, 81 at Jasper, Indiana, and 74 at Wilmington, Ohio. At Indianapolis, it was mostly cloudy, with a temperature of 75. And now here is the 8 to 14 day outlook for the region. This forecast is valid for the period from September 21st to 27, 2026. For Kentucky, temperatures and precipitation are forecast to be above normal. For Indiana, temperatures are forecast to be above normal, and precipitation is forecast to be normal. For Tennessee, temperatures and precipitation are forecast to be above normal. This long-term outlook is updated on NOAA Weather Radio around 5 p.m. Eastern Time each day. Now for the official National Weather Service forecast for Frankfort and surrounding communities. Tonight, partly cloudy until midnight, then becoming mostly cloudy. Lows in the lower 60s. Northwest winds 5 to 10 miles an hour, shifting to the north after midnight. Monday,

sunny. Highs in the lower 80s. Northeast winds 5 to 10 miles an hour. Monday night, mostly clear. Lows around 60. East winds 5 to 10 miles an hour. Tuesday, warmer, sunny. Highs in the lower 90s. Southeast winds up to 5 miles an hour, shifting to the southwest in the afternoon. Tuesday night, mostly clear. Lows around 70. South winds up to 5 miles an hour. And now the extended forecast for the radio listening area. Wednesday and Wednesday night, mostly clear. Highs in the mid-90s. Lows in the lower 70s. Thursday and Thursday night, partly cloudy. A 20% chance of showers. Highs in the lower 90s. Lows in the upper 60s. Friday and Friday night, partly cloudy. A 20% chance of thunderstorms. Highs in the upper 80s. Lows in the mid-60s. Saturday and Saturday night, partly cloudy. A 20% chance of showers. Highs in the upper 80s. Lows in the upper 60s. Sunday and Sunday night, partly cloudy. A 20% chance of showers. Highs in the mid-80s. Lows in the mid-60s. The current time is 8:53 p.m. Eastern Daylight Time. 8 p.m. Eastern Daylight Time weather conditions across north-central Kentucky. At Frankfort, and the pressure was 30.00 inches in rising. At Lexington, it was partly cloudy. The temperature was 82 degrees, the dew point 68, and the relative humidity 62%. The wind was northwest at 5 miles an hour. The pressure was 30.01 inches and rising. At Louisville, it was mostly cloudy. The temperature was 84 degrees, the dew point 65, and the relative humidity 52%. The wind was north at 13 miles an hour, gusting to 21. The pressure was 30.00 inches and rising. At Frankfort, and the pressure was 30.00 inches and rising. Elsewhere around the region, it was clear, with a temperature of 79 at Jackson, 83 at London, and 87 at Bowling Green. It was partly cloudy, with a temperature of 78 at Covington, 81 at Jasper, Indiana, and 74 at Wilmington, Ohio. At Indianapolis, it was mostly cloudy, with a temperature of 75. And now here is the 8 to 14 day outlook for the region. This forecast is valid for the period from September 21st to 27, 2026. For Kentucky, temperatures and precipitation are forecast to be above normal. For Indiana, temperatures are forecast to be above normal, and precipitation is forecast to be normal. For Tennessee, temperatures and precipitation are forecast to be above normal. This long-term outlook is updated on NOAA Weather Radio around 5 p.m. Eastern Time each day. Now for the official National Weather Service forecast for Frankfort and surrounding communities. Tonight, partly cloudy until midnight, then becoming mostly cloudy. Lows in the lower 60s. Northwest winds 5 to 10 miles an hour, shifting to the north after midnight. Monday, sunny. Highs in the lower 80s. Northeast winds 5 to 10 miles an hour. Monday night, mostly clear. Lows around 60. East winds 5 to 10 miles an hour. Tuesday, warmer, sunny. Highs in the lower 90s. Southeast winds up to 5 miles an hour, shifting to the southwest in the afternoon. Tuesday night, mostly clear. Lows around 70. South winds up to 5 miles an hour. And now the extended forecast for the radio listening area. Wednesday and Wednesday night, mostly clear. Highs in the mid-90s. Lows in the lower 70s. Thursday and Thursday night, partly cloudy. A 20% chance of showers. Highs in the lower 90s. Lows in the upper 60s. Friday and Friday night, partly cloudy. A 20% chance of thunderstorms.

storms. Highs in the upper 80s. Lows in the mid-60s. Saturday and Saturday night, partly cloudy. A 20% chance of showers. Highs in the upper 80s. Lows in the upper 60s. Sunday and Sunday night, partly cloudy. A 20% chance of showers. Highs in the mid-80s. Lows in the mid-60s. The current time is 8:57 p.m. Eastern Daylight Time. 8 p.m. Eastern Daylight Time weather conditions across north-central Kentucky. At Frankfort. And the pressure was 30.00 inches in rising. At Lexington, it was partly cloudy. The temperature was 82 degrees, the dew point 68, and the relative humidity 62%. The wind was northwest at 5 miles an hour. The pressure was 30.01 inches and rising. At Louisville, it was mostly cloudy. The temperature was 84 degrees, the dew point 65, and the relative humidity 52%. The wind was north at 13 miles an hour, gusting to 21. The pressure was 30.00 inches and rising. At Frankfort, and the pressure was 30.00 inches and rising. Elsewhere around the region, it was clear, with a temperature of 79 at Jackson, 83 at London, and 87 at Bowling Green. It was partly cloudy, with a temperature of 78 at Covington, 81 at Jasper, Indiana, and 74 at Wilmington, Ohio. At Indianapolis, it was mostly cloudy, with a temperature of 75. And now here is the 8 to 14 day outlook for the region. This forecast is valid for the period from September 21st to 27, 2026. For Kentucky, temperatures and precipitation are forecast to be above normal. For Indiana, temperatures are forecast to be above normal, and precipitation is forecast to be normal. For Tennessee, temperatures and precipitation are forecast to be above normal. This long-term outlook is updated on NOAA Weather Radio around 5 p.m. Eastern Time each day. Now for the official National Weather Service forecast for Frankfort and surrounding communities. Tonight, partly cloudy until midnight, then becoming mostly cloudy. Lows in the lower 60s. Northwest winds 5 to 10 miles an hour shifting to the north after midnight. Monday, sunny. Highs in the lower 80s. Northeast winds 5 to 10 miles an hour. Monday night, mostly clear. Lows around 60. East winds 5 to 10 miles an hour. Tuesday, warmer, sunny. Highs in the lower 90s. Southeast winds up to 5 miles an hour shifting to the southwest in the afternoon. Tuesday night, mostly clear. Lows around 70. South winds up to 5 miles an hour. And now the extended forecast for the radio listening area. Wednesday and Wednesday night, mostly clear. Highs in the mid-90s. Lows in the lower 70s. Thursday and Thursday night, partly cloudy. A 20% chance of showers. Highs in the lower 90s. Lows in the upper 60s. Friday and Friday night, partly cloudy. A 20% chance of thunderstorms. Highs in the upper 80s. Lows in the mid-60s. Saturday and Saturday night, partly cloudy. A 20% chance of showers. Highs in the upper 80s. Lows in the upper 60s. Sunday and Sunday night, partly cloudy. A 20% chance of showers. Highs in the mid-80s. Lows in the mid-60s. 8 p.m. Eastern Daylight Time weather conditions across north-central Kentucky. At Frankfort, and the pressure was 30.00 inches in rising. At Lexington, it was partly cloudy. The temperature was 82 degrees, the dew point 68, and the relative humidity 62%. The wind was northwest at 5 miles an hour. The pressure was 30.01 inches in rising. At Louisville, it was mostly cloudy. The temperature was 84 degrees, the dew

85, and the relative humidity 52%. The wind was north at 13 miles an hour, gusting to 21. The pressure was 30.00 inches and rising at Frankfurt, and the pressure was 30.00 inches in rising. Elsewhere around the region, it was clear, with a temperature of 79 at Jackson, 83 at London, and 87 at Bowling Green. It was partly cloudy, with a temperature of 78 at Covington, 81 at Jasper, Indiana, and 74 at Wilmington, Ohio. At Indianapolis, it was mostly cloudy, with a temperature of 75. The current time is 9:02 p.m. Eastern Daylight Time. Now for the official National Weather Service forecast for Frankfurt and surrounding communities. Tonight, partly cloudy until midnight, then becoming mostly cloudy. Lows in the lower 60s. Northwest winds 5 to 10 miles an hour, shifting to the north after midnight. Monday, sunny. Highs in the lower 80s. Northeast winds 5 to 10 miles an hour. Monday night, mostly clear. Lows around 60. East winds 5 to 10 miles an hour. Tuesday, warmer, sunny. Highs in the lower 90s. Southeast winds up to 5 miles an hour, shifting to the southwest in the afternoon. Tuesday night, mostly clear. Lows around 70. South winds up to 5 miles an hour. And now the extended forecast for the radio listening area. Wednesday and Wednesday night, mostly clear. Highs in the mid-90s. Lows in the lower 70s. Thursday and Thursday night, partly cloudy. A 20% chance of showers. Highs in the lower 90s. Lows in the upper 60s. Friday and Friday night, partly cloudy. A 20% chance of thunderstorms. Highs in the upper 80s. Lows in the mid-60s. Saturday and Saturday night, partly cloudy. A 20% chance of showers. Highs in the upper 80s. Lows in the upper 60s. Sunday and Sunday night, partly cloudy. A 20% chance of showers. Highs in the mid-80s. Lows in the mid-60s. 9 p.m. Eastern Daylight Time weather conditions across north-central Kentucky. At Frankfurt, and the pressure was 30.02 inches and rising. At Lexington, it was clear. The temperature was 79 degrees, the dew point 67, and the relative humidity 66%. The wind was northwest at 5 miles an hour. The pressure was 30.04 inches and rising. At Louisville, it was mostly cloudy. The temperature was 82 degrees, the dew point 68, and the relative humidity 62%. The wind was north at 12 miles an hour. The pressure was 30.02 inches and rising at Frankfurt, and the pressure was 30.02 inches and rising. Elsewhere around the region, throughout the region, skies ranged from clear to partly cloudy. It was 76 at Covington, 73 at Indianapolis, 77 at Jasper, Indiana, and 72 at Wilmington, Ohio. Jackson reported 77, London reported 76, and Bowling Green reported 84. Now for the official National Weather Service forecast for Frankfurt and surrounding communities. Tonight, partly cloudy until midnight, then becoming mostly cloudy. Lows in the lower 60s. Northwest winds 5 to 10 miles an hour, shifting to the north after midnight. Monday, sunny. Highs in the lower 80s. Northeast winds 5 to 10 miles an hour. Monday night, mostly clear. Lows around 60. East winds 5 to 10 miles an hour. Tuesday, warmer, sunny. Highs in the lower 90s. Southeast winds up to 5 miles an hour, shifting to the southwest in the afternoon. Tuesday night, mostly clear. Lows around 70. South winds up to 5 miles an hour. And now the extended forecast for the radio listening area.

Wednesday and Wednesday night, mostly clear. Highs in the mid-90s. Lows in the lower 70s. Thursday and Thursday night, partly cloudy. A 20% chance of showers. Highs in the lower 90s. Lows in the upper 60s. Friday and Friday night, partly cloudy. A 20% chance of thunderstorms. Highs in the upper 80s. Lows in the mid-60s. Saturday and Saturday night, partly cloudy. A 20% chance of showers. Highs in the upper 80s. Lows in the upper 60s. Sunday and Sunday night, partly cloudy. A 20% chance of showers. Highs in the mid-80s. Lows in the mid-60s. The current time is 9:07 p.m. Eastern Daylight Time. 9 p.m. Eastern Daylight Time weather conditions across north central Kentucky. At Frankfort. And the pressure was 30.02 inches and rising. At Lexington, it was clear. The temperature was 79 degrees, the dew point 67, and the relative humidity 66%. The wind was northwest at 5 miles an hour. The pressure was 30.04 inches and rising. At Louisville, it was mostly cloudy. The temperature was 82 degrees, the dew point 68, and the relative humidity 62%. The wind was north at 12 miles an hour. The pressure was 30.02 inches and rising. At Frankfort, and the pressure was 30.02 inches and rising. Elsewhere around the region, throughout the region, skies ranged from clear to partly cloudy. It was 76 at Covington, 73 at Indianapolis, 77 at Jasper, Indiana, and 72 at Wilmington, Ohio. Jackson reported 77, London reported 76, and Bowling Green reported 84. Now for the official National Weather Service forecast for Frankfort and surrounding communities. Tonight, partly cloudy until midnight, then becoming mostly cloudy. Lows in the lower 60s. Northwest winds 5 to 10 miles an hour shifting to the north after midnight. Monday, sunny. Highs in the lower 80s. Northeast winds 5 to 10 miles an hour. Monday night, mostly clear. Lows around 60. East winds 5 to 10 miles an hour. Tuesday, warmer, sunny. Highs in the lower 90s. Southeast winds up to 5 miles an hour shifting to the southwest in the afternoon. Tuesday night, mostly clear. Lows around 70. South winds up to 5 miles an hour. And now the extended forecast for the radio listening area. Wednesday and Wednesday night, mostly clear. Highs in the mid-90s. Lows in the lower 70s. Thursday and Thursday night, partly cloudy. A 20% chance of showers. Highs in the lower 90s. Lows in the upper 60s. Friday and Friday night, partly cloudy. A 20% chance of thunderstorms. Highs in the upper 80s. Lows in the mid-60s. Saturday and Saturday night, partly cloudy. A 20% chance of showers. Highs in the upper 80s. Lows in the upper 60s. Sunday and Sunday night, partly cloudy. A 20% chance of showers. Highs in the mid-80s. Lows in the mid-60s. 9 p.m. Eastern Daylight Time weather conditions across north central Kentucky. At Frankfort. And the pressure was 30.02 inches and rising. At Lexington, it was clear. The temperature was 79 degrees, the dew point 67, and the relative humidity 66%. The wind was northwest at 5 miles an hour. The pressure was 30.04 inches and rising. At Louisville, it was mostly cloudy. The temperature was 82 degrees, the dew point 68, and the relative humidity 62%. The wind was north at 12 miles an hour. The pressure was 30.02 inches and rising. At Frankfort, and the pressure was 30.02 inches.

in rising. Elsewhere around the region, throughout the region, skies ranged from clear to partly cloudy. It was 76 at Covington, 73 at Indianapolis, 77 at Jasper, Indiana, and 72 at Wilmington, Ohio. Jackson reported 77, London reported 76, and Bowling Green reported 84. 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The current time is 9:12 p.m. Eastern Daylight Time. Now for the official National Weather Service forecast for Frankfort and surrounding communities. Tonight, partly cloudy until midnight, then becoming mostly cloudy. Lows in the lower 60s. Northwest winds 5 to 10 miles an hour, shifting to the north after midnight. Monday, sunny. Highs in the lower 80s. Northeast winds 5 to 10 miles an hour. Monday night, mostly clear. Lows around 60. East winds 5 to 10 miles an hour. Tuesday, warmer, sunny. Highs in the lower 90s. Southeast winds up to 5 miles an hour, shifting to the southwest in the afternoon. Tuesday night, mostly clear. Lows around 70. South winds up to 5 miles an hour. And now the extended forecast for the radio listening area. Wednesday and Wednesday night, mostly clear. Highs in the mid-90s. Lows in the lower 70s. Thursday and Thursday night, partly cloudy. A 20% chance of showers. Highs in the lower 90s. Lows in the upper 60s. Friday and Friday night, partly cloudy. A 20% chance of thunderstorms. Highs in the upper 80s. Lows in the mid-60s. Saturday and Saturday night, partly cloudy. A 20% chance of showers. Highs in the upper 80s. Lows in the upper 60s. Sunday and Sunday night, partly cloudy. A 20% chance of showers. Highs in the mid-80s. Lows in the mid-60s. 9 p.m. Eastern Daylight Time weather conditions across north-central Kentucky. At Frankfort, and the pressure was 30.02 inches and rising. At Lexington, it was clear. The temperature was 79 degrees, the dew point 67, and the relative humidity 66%. The wind was northwest at 5 miles an hour. The pressure was 30.04 inches and rising. At Louisville, it was mostly cloudy. The temperature was 82 degrees, the dew point 68, and the relative humidity 62%. The wind was north at 12 miles an hour. The pressure was 30.02 inches and rising. At Frankfort, and the pressure was 30.02 inches and rising. Elsewhere around the region, throughout the region, skies ranged from clear to partly cloudy. It was 76 at Covington, 73 at Indianapolis, 77 at Jasper, Indiana, and 72 at Wilmington, Ohio. Jackson reported 77, London reported 76, and Bowling Green reported 84. Now for the official National Weather Service forecast for Frankfort and surrounding communities. Tonight, partly cloudy until midnight, then becoming mostly cloudy. Lows in the lower 60s. Northwest winds 5 to 10 miles an hour, shifting to the north after midnight. Monday, sunny. Highs in the lower 80s. Northeast winds 5 to 10 miles an hour. Monday night, mostly clear. Lows around 60. East winds 5 to 10 miles an hour. Tuesday, warmer, sunny. Highs in the lower 90s. Southeast winds up to 5 miles an hour, shifting to the southwest in the afternoon. Tuesday night, mostly clear. Lows around 70. South winds up to 5 miles an hour. And now the extended forecast for the radio listening area.

Wednesday and Wednesday night, mostly clear. Highs in the mid-90s. Lows in the lower 70s. Thursday and Thursday night, partly cloudy. A 20% chance of showers. Highs in the lower 90s. Lows in the upper 60s. Friday and Friday night, partly cloudy. A 20% chance of thunderstorms. Highs in the upper 80s. Lows in the mid-60s. Saturday and Saturday night, partly cloudy. A 20% chance of showers. Highs in the upper 80s. Lows in the upper 60s. Sunday and Sunday night, partly cloudy. A 20% chance of showers. Highs in the mid-80s. Lows in the mid-60s. The current time is 9:17 p.m. Eastern Daylight Time. 9 p.m. Eastern Daylight Time weather conditions across north central Kentucky. At Frankfort. And the pressure was 30.02 inches and rising. At Lexington, it was clear. The temperature was 79 degrees, the dew point 67, and the relative humidity 66%. The wind was northwest at 5 miles an hour. The pressure was 30.04 inches and rising. At Louisville, it was mostly cloudy. The temperature was 82 degrees, the dew point 68, and the relative humidity 62%. The wind was north at 12 miles an hour. The pressure was 30.02 inches and rising. At Frankfort, and the pressure was 30.02 inches and rising. Elsewhere around the region, throughout the region, skies ranged from clear to partly cloudy. It was 76 at Covington, 73 at Indianapolis, 77 at Jasper, Indiana, and 72 at Wilmington, Ohio. Jackson reported 77, London reported 76, and Bowling Green reported 84. Now for the official National Weather Service forecast for Frankfort and surrounding communities. Tonight, partly cloudy until midnight, then becoming mostly cloudy. Lows in the lower 60s. Northwest winds 5 to 10 miles an hour shifting to the north after midnight. Monday, sunny. Highs in the lower 80s. Northeast winds 5 to 10 miles an hour. Monday night, mostly clear. Lows around 60. East winds 5 to 10 miles an hour. Tuesday, warmer, sunny. Highs in the lower 90s. Southeast winds up to 5 miles an hour shifting to the southwest in the afternoon. Tuesday night, mostly clear. Lows around 70. South winds up to 5 miles an hour. And now the extended forecast for the radio listening area. Wednesday and Wednesday night, mostly clear. Highs in the mid-90s. Lows in the lower 70s. Thursday and Thursday night, partly cloudy. A 20% chance of showers. Highs in the lower 90s. Lows in the upper 60s. Friday and Friday night, partly cloudy. A 20% chance of thunderstorms. Highs in the upper 80s. Lows in the mid-60s. Saturday and Saturday night, partly cloudy. A 20% chance of showers. Highs in the upper 80s. Lows in the upper 60s. Sunday and Sunday night, partly cloudy. A 20% chance of showers. Highs in the mid-80s. Lows in the mid-60s. 9 p.m. Eastern Daylight Time weather conditions across north central Kentucky. At Frankfort. And the pressure was 30.02 inches and rising. At Lexington, it was clear. The temperature was 79 degrees, the dew point 67, and the relative humidity 66%. The wind was northwest at 5 miles an hour. The pressure was 30.04 inches and rising. At Louisville, it was mostly cloudy. The temperature was 82 degrees, the dew point 68, and the relative humidity 62%. The wind was north at 12 miles an hour. The pressure was 30.02 inches and rising. At Frankfort, and the pressure was 30.02.

inches and rising. Elsewhere around the region, throughout the region, skies ranged from clear to partly cloudy. It was 76 at Covington, 73 at Indianapolis, 77 at Jasper, Indiana, and 72 at Wilmington, Ohio. Jackson reported 77, London reported 76, and Bowling Green reported 84. The current time is 9:22 p.m. Eastern Daylight Time. Now for the official National Weather Service forecast for Frankfort and surrounding communities. Tonight, partly cloudy until midnight, then becoming mostly cloudy. Lows in the lower 60s. Northwest winds 5 to 10 miles an hour, shifting to the north after midnight. Monday, sunny. Highs in the lower 80s. Northeast winds 5 to 10 miles an hour. Monday night, mostly clear. Lows around 60. East winds 5 to 10 miles an hour. Tuesday, warmer, sunny. Highs in the lower 90s. Southeast winds up to 5 miles an hour, shifting to the southwest in the afternoon. Tuesday night, mostly clear. Lows around 70. South winds up to 5 miles an hour. And now the extended forecast for the radio listening area. Wednesday and Wednesday night, mostly clear. Highs in the mid-90s. Lows in the lower 70s. Thursday and Thursday night, partly cloudy. A 20% chance of showers. Highs in the lower 90s. Lows in the upper 60s. Friday and Friday night, partly cloudy. A 20% chance of thunderstorms. Highs in the upper 80s. Lows in the mid-60s. Saturday and Saturday night, partly cloudy. A 20% chance of showers. Highs in the upper 80s. Lows in the upper 60s. Sunday and Sunday night, partly cloudy. A 20% chance of showers. Highs in the mid-80s. Lows in the mid-60s. 9 p.m. Eastern Daylight Time weather conditions across north-central Kentucky. At Frankfort, and the pressure was 30.02 inches and rising. At Lexington, it was clear. The temperature was 79 degrees, the dew point 67, and the relative humidity 66%. The wind was northwest at 5 miles an hour. The pressure was 30.04 inches and rising. At Louisville, it was mostly cloudy. The temperature was 82 degrees, the dew point 68, and the relative humidity 62%. The wind was north at 12 miles an hour. The pressure was 30.02 inches and rising. At Frankfort, and the pressure was 30.02 inches and rising. Elsewhere around the region, throughout the region, skies ranged from clear to partly cloudy. It was 76 at Covington, 73 at Indianapolis, 77 at Jasper, Indiana, and 72 at Wilmington, Ohio. Jackson reported 77, London reported 76, and Bowling Green reported 84. Now for the official National Weather Service forecast for Frankfort and surrounding communities. Tonight, partly cloudy until midnight, then becoming mostly cloudy. Lows in the lower 60s. Northwest winds 5 to 10 miles an hour, shifting to the north after midnight. Monday, sunny. Highs in the lower 80s. Northeast winds 5 to 10 miles an hour. Monday night, mostly clear. Lows around 60. East winds 5 to 10 miles an hour. Tuesday, warmer, sunny. Highs in the lower 90s. Southeast winds up to 5 miles an hour, shifting to the southwest in the afternoon. Tuesday night, mostly clear. Lows around 70. South winds up to 5 miles an hour. And now the extended forecast for the radio listening area. Wednesday and Wednesday night, mostly clear. Highs in the mid-90s. Lows in the lower 70s. Thursday and Thursday night, partly cloudy. A 20% chance of showers. Highs in the lower 90s. Lows in the upper 60s.

Friday and Friday night, partly cloudy. A 20% chance of thunderstorms. Highs in the upper 80s. Lows in the mid-60s. Saturday and Saturday night, partly cloudy. A 20% chance of showers. Highs in the upper 80s. Lows in the upper 60s. Sunday and Sunday night, partly cloudy. A 20% chance of showers. Highs in the mid-80s. Lows in the mid-60s. The current time is 9:27 p.m. Eastern Daylight Time. 9 p.m. Eastern Daylight Time weather conditions across north-central Kentucky. At Frankfort. And the pressure was 30.02 inches and rising. At Lexington, it was clear. The temperature was 79 degrees, the dew point 67, and the relative humidity 66%. The wind was northwest at 5 miles an hour. The pressure was 30.04 inches and rising. At Louisville, it was mostly cloudy. The temperature was 82 degrees, the dew point 68, and the relative humidity 62%. The wind was north at 12 miles an hour. The pressure was 30.02 inches and rising. At Frankfort, and the pressure was 30.02 inches and rising. Elsewhere around the region, throughout the region, skies ranged from clear to partly cloudy. It was 76 at Covington, 73 at Indianapolis, 77 at Jasper, Indiana, and 72 at Wilmington, Ohio. Jackson reported 77, London reported 76, and Bowling Green reported 84. Now for the official National Weather Service forecast for Frankfort and surrounding communities. Tonight, partly cloudy until midnight, then becoming mostly cloudy. Lows in the lower 60s. Northwest winds 5 to 10 miles an hour, shifting to the north after midnight. Monday, sunny. Highs in the lower 80s. Northeast winds 5 to 10 miles an hour. Monday night, mostly clear. Lows around 60. East winds 5 to 10 miles an hour. Tuesday, warmer, sunny. Highs in the lower 90s. Southeast winds up to 5 miles an hour, shifting to the southwest in the afternoon. Tuesday night, mostly clear. Lows around 70. South winds up to 5 miles an hour. And now the extended forecast for the radio listening area. Wednesday and Wednesday night, mostly clear. Highs in the mid-90s. Lows in the lower 70s. Thursday and Thursday night, partly cloudy. A 20% chance of showers. Highs in the lower 90s. Lows in the upper 60s. Friday and Friday night, partly cloudy. A 20% chance of thunderstorms. Highs in the upper 80s. Lows in the mid-60s. Saturday and Saturday night, partly cloudy. A 20% chance of showers. Highs in the upper 80s. Lows in the upper 60s. Sunday and Sunday night, partly cloudy. A 20% chance of showers. Highs in the mid-80s. Lows in the mid-60s. 9 p.m. Eastern Daylight Time weather conditions across north-central Kentucky. At Frankfort. And the pressure was 30.02 inches and rising. At Lexington, it was clear. The temperature was 79 degrees, the dew point 67, and the relative humidity 66%. The wind was northwest at 5 miles an hour. The pressure was 30.04 inches and rising. At Louisville, it was mostly cloudy. The temperature was 82 degrees, the dew point 68, and the relative humidity 62%. The wind was north at 12 miles an hour. The pressure was 30.02 inches and rising. At Frankfort, and the pressure was 30.02 inches and rising. Elsewhere around the region, throughout the region, skies ranged from clear to partly cloudy. It was 76 at Covington, 73 at Indianapolis, 77 at Jasper, Indiana, and 72 at Wilmington, Ohio. Jackson reported 76.

7. London reported 76, and Bowling Green reported 84. Now for the official National Weather Service forecast for Frankfurt and surrounding communities. Tonight, partly cloudy until midnight, then becoming mostly cloudy. Lows in the lower 60s. Northwest winds 5 to 10 miles an hour, shifting to the north after midnight. Monday, sunny. Highs in the lower 80s. Northeast winds 5 to 10 miles an hour. Monday night, mostly clear. Lows around 60. East winds 5 to 10 miles an hour. Tuesday, warmer, sunny. Highs in the lower 90s. Southeast winds up to 5 miles an hour, shifting to the southwest in the afternoon. Tuesday night, mostly clear. Lows around 70. South winds up to 5 miles an hour. And now the extended forecast for the radio listening area. Wednesday and Wednesday night, mostly clear. Highs in the mid-90s. Lows in the lower 70s. Thursday and Thursday night, partly cloudy. A 20% chance of showers. Highs in the lower 90s. Lows in the upper 60s. Friday and Friday night, partly cloudy. A 20% chance of thunderstorms. Highs in the upper 80s. Lows in the mid 60s. Lows in the upper 60s. Friday and Friday night, partly cloudy. A 20% chance of thunderstorms. Highs in the upper 80s. Lows in the mid 60s. Saturday and Saturday night, partly cloudy. A 20% chance of showers. Highs in the upper 80s. Lows in the upper 60s. Sunday and Sunday night, partly cloudy. A 20% chance of showers. Highs in the mid 80s. Lows in the mid 60s. The current time is 9:33 p.m. Eastern Daylight Time. 9 p.m. Eastern Daylight Time weather conditions across north central Kentucky. At Frankfurt, and the pressure was 30.02 inches and rising. At Lexington, it was clear. The temperature was 79 degrees, the dew point 67, and the relative humidity 66%. The wind was northwest at 5 miles an hour. The pressure was 30.04 inches and rising. At Louisville, it was mostly cloudy. The temperature was 82 degrees, the dew point 68, and the relative humidity 62%. The wind was north at 12 miles an hour. The pressure was 30.02 inches and rising. At Frankfurt, and the pressure was 30.02 inches and rising. Elsewhere around the region, throughout the region, skies ranged from clear to partly cloudy. It was 76 at Covington, 73 at Indianapolis, 77 at Jasper, Indiana, and 72 at Wilmington, Ohio. Jackson reported 77, London reported 76, and Bowling Green reported 84. Now for the official National Weather Service forecast for Frankfurt and surrounding communities. Tonight, partly cloudy until midnight, then becoming mostly cloudy. Lows in the lower 60s. Northwest winds 5 to 10 miles an hour, shifting to the north after midnight. Monday, sunny. Highs in the lower 80s. Northeast winds 5 to 10 miles an hour. Monday night, mostly clear. Lows around 60. East winds 5 to 10 miles an hour. Tuesday, warmer, sunny. Highs in the lower 90s. Southeast winds up to 5 miles an hour, shifting to the southwest in the afternoon. Tuesday night, mostly clear. Lows around 70. South winds up to 5 miles an hour. And now the extended forecast for the radio listening area. Wednesday and Wednesday night, mostly clear. Highs in the mid-90s. Lows in the lower 70s. Thursday and Thursday night, partly cloudy. A 20% chance of showers. Highs in the lower 90s. Lows in the upper 60s. Friday and Friday night, partly cloudy. A 20% chance of thunderstorms.

Highs in the upper 80s, lows in the mid-60s. Saturday and Saturday night, partly cloudy. A 20% chance of showers. Highs in the upper 80s, lows in the upper 60s. Sunday and Sunday night, partly cloudy. A 20% chance of showers. Highs in the mid-80s, lows in the mid-60s. 9 p.m. Eastern Daylight Time weather conditions across north-central Kentucky. At Frankfort, and the pressure was 30.02 inches and rising. At Lexington, it was clear. The temperature was 79 degrees, the dew point 67, and the relative humidity 66%. The wind was northwest at 5 miles an hour. The pressure was 30.04 inches and rising. At Louisville, it was mostly cloudy. The temperature was 82 degrees, the dew point 68, and the relative humidity 62%. The wind was north at 12 miles an hour. The pressure was 30.02 inches and rising. At Frankfort, and the pressure was 30.02 inches and rising. Elsewhere around the region, throughout the region, skies ranged from clear to partly cloudy. It was 76 at Covington, 73 at Indianapolis, 77 at Jasper, Indiana, and 72 at Wilmington, Ohio. Jackson reported 77, London reported 76, and Bowling Green reported 84. The current time is 9:38 p.m. Eastern Daylight Time. Now for the official National Weather Service forecast for Frankfort and surrounding communities. Tonight, partly cloudy until midnight, then becoming mostly cloudy. Lows in the lower 60s. Northwest winds 5 to 10 miles an hour, shifting to the north after midnight. Monday, sunny. Highs in the lower 80s. Northeast winds 5 to 10 miles an hour. Monday night, mostly clear. Lows around 60. East winds 5 to 10 miles an hour. Tuesday, warmer, sunny. Highs in the lower 90s. Southeast winds up to 5 miles an hour, shifting to the southwest in the afternoon. Tuesday night, mostly clear. Lows around 70. South winds up to 5 miles an hour. And now the extended forecast for the radio listening area. Wednesday and Wednesday night, mostly clear. Highs in the mid-90s. Lows in the lower 70s. Thursday and Thursday night, partly cloudy. A 20% chance of showers. Highs in the lower 90s. Lows in the upper 60s. Friday and Friday night, partly cloudy. A 20% chance of thunderstorms. Highs in the upper 80s. Lows in the mid-60s. Saturday and Saturday night, partly cloudy. A 20% chance of showers. Highs in the upper 80s. Lows in the upper 60s. Sunday and Sunday night, partly cloudy. A 20% chance of showers. Highs in the mid-80s. Lows in the mid-60s. 9 p.m. Eastern Daylight Time weather conditions across north-central Kentucky. At Frankfort, and the pressure was 30.02 inches and rising. At Lexington, it was clear. The temperature was 79 degrees, the dew point 67, and the relative humidity 66%. The wind was northwest at 5 miles an hour. The pressure was 30.04 inches and rising. At Louisville, it was mostly cloudy. The temperature was 82 degrees, the dew point 68, and the relative humidity 62%. The wind was north at 12 miles an hour. The pressure was 30.02 inches and rising. At Frankfort, and the pressure was 30.02 inches and rising. Elsewhere around the region, throughout the region, skies ranged from clear to partly cloudy. It was 76 at Covington, 73 at Indianapolis, 77 at Jasper, Indiana, and 72 at Wilmington, Ohio. Jackson reported 77, London reported 76, and Bowling Green reported 84.

Now for the official National Weather Service forecast for Frankfurt and surrounding communities. Tonight, partly cloudy until midnight, then becoming mostly cloudy. Lows in the lower 60s. Northwest winds 5 to 10 miles an hour, shifting to the north after midnight. Monday, sunny. Highs in the lower 80s. Northeast winds 5 to 10 miles an hour. Monday night, mostly clear. Lows around 60. East winds 5 to 10 miles an hour. Tuesday, warmer, sunny. Highs in the lower 90s. Southeast winds up to 5 miles an hour, shifting to the southwest in the afternoon. Tuesday night, mostly clear. Lows around 70. South winds up to 5 miles an hour. And now the extended forecast for the radio listening area. Wednesday and Wednesday night, mostly clear. Highs in the mid-90s. Lows in the lower 70s. Thursday and Thursday night, partly cloudy. A 20% chance of showers. Highs in the lower 90s. Lows in the upper 60s. Friday and Friday night, partly cloudy. A 20% chance of thunderstorms. Highs in the upper 80s. Lows in the mid-60s. Saturday and Saturday night, partly cloudy. A 20% chance of showers. Highs in the upper 80s. Lows in the upper 60s. Sunday and Sunday night, partly cloudy. A 20% chance of showers. Highs in the mid-80s. Lows in the mid-60s. 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The current time is 9:43 p.m. Eastern Daylight Time. 9 p.m. Eastern Daylight Time weather conditions across north central Kentucky. At Frankfurt, and the pressure was 30.02 inches and rising. At Lexington, it was clear. The temperature was 79 degrees, the dew point 67, and the relative humidity 66%. The wind was northwest at 5 miles an hour. The pressure was 30.04 inches and rising. At Louisville, it was mostly cloudy. The temperature was 82 degrees, the dew point 68, and the relative humidity 62%. The wind was north at 12 miles an hour. The pressure was 30.02 inches and rising. At Frankfurt, and the pressure was 30.02 inches and rising. Elsewhere around the region, throughout the region, skies ranged from clear to partly cloudy. It was 76 at Covington, 73 at Indianapolis, 77 at Jasper, Indiana, and 72 at Wilmington, Ohio. Jackson reported 77, London reported 76, and Bowling Green reported 84. Now for the official National Weather Service forecast for Frankfurt and surrounding communities. Tonight, partly cloudy until midnight, then becoming mostly cloudy. Lows in the lower 60s. Northwest winds 5 to 10 miles an hour, shifting to the north after midnight. Monday, sunny. Highs in the lower 80s. Northeast winds 5 to 10 miles an hour. Monday night, mostly clear. Lows around 60. East winds 5 to 10 miles an hour. Tuesday, warmer, sunny. Highs in the lower 90s. Southeast winds up to 5 miles an hour, shifting to the southwest in the afternoon. Tuesday night, mostly clear. Lows around 70. South winds up to 5 miles an hour. And now the extended forecast for the radio listening area. Wednesday and Wednesday night, mostly clear. Highs in the mid-90s. Lows in the lower 70s. Thursday and Thursday night, partly cloudy. A 20% chance of showers. Highs in the lower 90s. Lows in the upper 60s. Friday and Friday night, partly cloudy. A 20% chance of

The wind was northwest at 5 miles an hour. The pressure was 30.04 inches and rising. At Louisville, it was mostly cloudy. The temperature was 82 degrees, the dew point 68, and the relative humidity 62%. The wind was north at 12 miles an hour. The pressure was 30.02 inches and rising. At Frankfort, and the pressure was 30.02 inches and rising. Elsewhere around the region, throughout the region, skies ranged from clear to partly cloudy. It was 76 at Covington, 73 at Indianapolis, 77 at Jasper, Indiana, and 72 at Wilmington, Ohio. Jackson reported 77, London reported 76, and Bowling Green reported 84. The current time is 9:48 p.m. Eastern Daylight Time. Now for the official National Weather Service forecast for Frankfort and surrounding communities. Tonight, partly cloudy until midnight, then becoming mostly cloudy. Lows in the lower 60s. Northwest winds 5 to 10 miles an hour, shifting to the north after midnight. Monday, sunny. Highs in the lower 80s. Northeast winds 5 to 10 miles an hour. Monday night, mostly clear. Lows around 60. East winds 5 to 10 miles an hour. Tuesday, warmer, sunny. Highs in the lower 90s. Southeast winds up to 5 miles an hour, shifting to the southwest in the afternoon. Tuesday night, mostly clear. Lows around 70. South winds up to 5 miles an hour. And now the extended forecast for the radio listening area. Wednesday and Wednesday night, mostly clear. Highs in the mid-90s. Lows in the lower 70s. Thursday and Thursday night, partly cloudy. A 20% chance of showers. Highs in the lower 90s. Lows in the upper 60s. Friday and Friday night, partly cloudy. A 20% chance of thunderstorms. Highs in the upper 80s. Lows in the mid-60s. Saturday and Saturday night, partly cloudy. A 20% chance of showers. Highs in the upper 80s. Lows in the upper 60s. Sunday and Sunday night, partly cloudy. A 20% chance of showers. Highs in the mid-80s. Lows in the mid-60s. 9 p.m. Eastern Daylight Time weather conditions across north-central Kentucky. At Frankfort, and the pressure was 30.02 inches and rising. At Lexington, it was clear. The temperature was 79 degrees, the dew point 67, and the relative humidity 66%. The wind was northwest at 5 miles an hour. The pressure was 30.04 inches and rising. At Louisville, it was mostly cloudy. The temperature was 82 degrees, the dew point 68, and the relative humidity 62%. The wind was north at 12 miles an hour. The pressure was 30.02 inches and rising. At Frankfort, and the pressure was 30.02 inches and rising. Elsewhere around the region, throughout the region, skies ranged from clear to partly cloudy. It was 76 at Covington, 73 at Indianapolis, 77 at Jasper, Indiana, and 72 at Wilmington, Ohio. Jackson reported 77, London reported 76, and Bowling Green reported 84. Now for the official National Weather Service forecast for Frankfort and surrounding communities. Tonight, partly cloudy until midnight, then becoming mostly cloudy. Lows in the lower 60s. Northwest winds 5 to 10 miles an hour, shifting to the north after midnight. Monday, sunny. Highs in the lower 80s. Northeast winds 5 to 10 miles an hour. Monday night, mostly clear. Lows around 60. East winds 5 to 10 miles an hour. Tuesday, warmer, sunny. Highs in the lower 90s. Southeast winds up to 5 miles an hour, shifting to the southwest in the afternoon. Tuesday night, mostly clear.

Lows around 70. South winds up to 5 miles an hour. And now the extended forecast for the radio listening area. Wednesday and Wednesday night, mostly clear. Highs in the mid-90s. Lows in the lower 70s. Thursday and Thursday night, partly cloudy. A 20% chance of showers. Highs in the lower 90s. Lows in the upper 60s. Friday and Friday night, partly cloudy. A 20% chance of thunderstorms. Highs in the upper 80s. Lows in the mid-60s. Saturday and Saturday night, partly cloudy. A 20% chance of showers. Highs in the upper 80s. Lows in the upper 60s. Sunday and Sunday night, partly cloudy. A 20% chance of showers. Highs in the mid-80s. Lows in the mid-60s. The current time is 9:53 p.m. Eastern Daylight Time. 9 p.m. Eastern Daylight Time weather conditions across north-central Kentucky. At Frankfort. And the pressure was 30.02 inches and rising. At Lexington, it was clear. The temperature was 79 degrees, the dew point 67, and the relative humidity 66%. The wind was northwest at 5 miles an hour. The pressure was 30.04 inches and rising. At Louisville, it was mostly cloudy. The temperature was 82 degrees, the dew point 68, and the relative humidity 62%. The wind was north at 12 miles an hour. The pressure was 30.02 inches and rising. At Frankfort, and the pressure was 30.02 inches in rising. Elsewhere around the region, throughout the region, skies ranged from clear to partly cloudy. It was 76 at Covington, 73 at Indianapolis, 77 at Jasper, Indiana, and 72 at Wilmington, Ohio. Jackson reported 77, London reported 76, and Bowling Green reported 84. Now for the official National Weather Service forecast for Frankfort and surrounding communities. Tonight, partly cloudy until midnight, then becoming mostly cloudy. Lows in the lower 60s. Northwest winds 5 to 10 miles an hour shifting to the north after midnight. Monday, sunny. Highs in the lower 80s. Northeast winds 5 to 10 miles an hour. Monday night, mostly clear. Lows around 60. East winds 5 to 10 miles an hour. Tuesday, warmer, sunny. Highs in the lower 90s. Southeast winds up to 5 miles an hour shifting to the southwest in the afternoon. Tuesday night, mostly clear. Lows around 70. South winds up to 5 miles an hour. And now the extended forecast for the radio listening area. Wednesday and Wednesday night, mostly clear. Highs in the mid-90s. Lows in the lower 70s. Thursday and Thursday night, partly cloudy. A 20% chance of showers. Highs in the lower 90s. Lows in the upper 60s. Friday and Friday night, partly cloudy. A 20% chance of thunderstorms. Highs in the upper 80s. Lows in the mid-60s. Saturday and Saturday night, partly cloudy. A 20% chance of showers. Highs in the upper 80s. Lows in the upper 60s. Sunday and Sunday night, partly cloudy. A 20% chance of showers. Highs in the mid-80s. Lows in the mid-60s. 9 p.m. Eastern Daylight Time weather conditions across north-central Kentucky. At Frankfort, and the pressure was 30.02 inches and rising. At Lexington, it was clear. The temperature was 79 degrees, the dew point 67, and the relative humidity 66%. The wind was northwest at 5 miles an hour. The pressure was 30.04 inches and rising. At Louisville, it was mostly cloudy. The temperature was 82 degrees, the dew point 68, and the relative humidity 62%. The wind was north at 12.

miles an hour. The pressure was 30.02 inches and rising at Frankfurt. And the pressure was 30.02 inches and rising. Elsewhere around the region, throughout the region, skies ranged from clear to partly cloudy. It was 76 at Covington, 73 at Indianapolis, 77 at Jasper, Indiana, and 72 at Wilmington, Ohio. Jackson reported 77, London reported 76, and Bowling Green reported 84. The current time is 9:57 p.m. Eastern Daylight Time. Now for the official National Weather Service forecast for Frankfurt and surrounding communities. Tonight, partly cloudy until midnight, then becoming mostly cloudy. Lows in the lower 60s. Northwest winds 5 to 10 miles an hour, shifting to the north after midnight. Monday, sunny. Highs in the lower 80s. Northeast winds 5 to 10 miles an hour. Monday night, mostly clear. Lows around 60. East winds 5 to 10 miles an hour. Tuesday, warmer, sunny. Highs in the lower 90s. Southeast winds up to 5 miles an hour, shifting to the southwest in the afternoon. Tuesday night, mostly clear. Lows around 70. South winds up to 5 miles an hour. And now the extended forecast for the radio listening area. Wednesday and Wednesday night, mostly clear. Highs in the mid-90s. Lows in the lower 70s. Thursday and Thursday night, partly cloudy. A 20% chance of showers. Highs in the lower 90s. Lows in the upper 60s. Friday and Friday night, partly cloudy. A 20% chance of thunderstorms. Highs in the upper 80s. Lows in the mid-60s. Saturday and Saturday night, partly cloudy. A 20% chance of showers. Highs in the upper 80s. Lows in the upper 60s. Sunday and Sunday night, partly cloudy. A 20% chance of showers. Highs in the mid-80s. Lows in the mid-60s. 9 p.m. Eastern Daylight Time weather conditions across north-central Kentucky. At Frankfurt. And the pressure was 30.02 inches and rising. At Lexington, it was clear. The temperature was 79 degrees, the dew point 67, and the relative humidity 66%. The wind was northwest at 5 miles an hour. The pressure was 30.04 inches and rising. At Louisville, it was mostly cloudy. The temperature was 82 degrees, the dew point 68, and the relative humidity 62%. The wind was north at 12 miles an hour. The pressure was 30.02 inches and rising. At Frankfurt, and the pressure was 30.02 inches and rising. Elsewhere around the region, throughout the region, skies ranged from clear to partly cloudy. It was 76 at Covington, 73 at Indianapolis, 77 at Jasper, Indiana, and 72 at Wilmington, Ohio. Jackson reported 77, London reported 76, and Bowling Green reported 84. Now for the official National Weather Service forecast for Frankfurt and surrounding communities. Tonight, partly cloudy until midnight, then becoming mostly cloudy. Lows in the lower 60s. Northwest winds 5 to 10 miles an hour, shifting to the north after midnight. Monday, sunny. Highs in the lower 80s. Northeast winds 5 to 10 miles an hour. Monday night, mostly clear. Lows around 60. East winds 5 to 10 miles an hour. Tuesday, warmer, sunny. Highs in the lower 90s. Southeast winds up to 5 miles an hour, shifting to the southwest in the afternoon. Tuesday night, mostly clear. Lows around 70. South winds up to 5 miles an hour. And now the extended forecast for the radio listening area. Wednesday and Wednesday night, mostly clear. Highs in the mid-90s. Lows in the lower 70s. Thursday and Thursday night.

partly cloudy. A 20% chance of showers. Highs in the lower 90s. Lows in the upper 60s. Friday and Friday night, partly cloudy. A 20% chance of thunderstorms. Highs in the upper 80s. Lows in the mid-60s. Saturday and Saturday night, partly cloudy. A 20% chance of showers. Highs in the upper 80s. Lows in the upper 60s. Sunday and Sunday night, partly cloudy. A 20% chance of showers. Highs in the mid-80s. Lows in the mid-60s. The current time is 10:03 p.m. Eastern Daylight Time. 9 p.m. Eastern Daylight Time weather conditions across north-central Kentucky. At Frankfort. And the pressure was 30.02 inches and rising. At Lexington, it was clear. The temperature was 79 degrees, the dew point 67, and the relative humidity 66%. The wind was northwest at 5 miles an hour. The pressure was 30.04 inches and rising. At Louisville, it was mostly cloudy. The temperature was 82 degrees, the dew point 68, and the relative humidity 62%. The wind was north at 12 miles an hour. The pressure was 30.02 inches and rising. At Frankfort, and the pressure was 30.02 inches and rising. Elsewhere around the region, throughout the region, skies ranged from clear to partly cloudy. It was 76 at Covington, 73 at Indianapolis, 77 at Jasper, Indiana, and 72 at Wilmington, Ohio. Jackson reported 77, London reported 76, and Bowling Green reported 84. 10 p.m. Eastern Daylight Time weather conditions across north-central Kentucky. At Frankfort, and the pressure was 30.05 inches and rising. At Lexington, it was partly cloudy. The temperature was 77 degrees, the dew point 67, and the relative humidity 71%. The wind was north at 8 miles an hour. The pressure was 30.06 inches and rising. At Frankfort, and the pressure was 30.05 inches and rising. Elsewhere around the region, it was clear, with a temperature of 74 at Covington, 70 at Wilmington, Ohio, 74 at London, and 81 at Bowling Green. It was partly cloudy, with a temperature of 70 at Indianapolis and 76 at Jackson. Now for the official National Weather Service forecast for Frankfort and surrounding communities. Tonight, partly cloudy until midnight, then becoming mostly cloudy. Lows in the lower 60s. Northwest winds 5 to 10 miles an hour shifting to the north after midnight. Monday, sunny. Highs in the lower 80s. Northeast winds 5 to 10 miles an hour. Monday night, mostly clear. Lows around 60. East winds 5 to 10 miles an hour. Tuesday, warmer, sunny. Highs in the lower 90s. Southeast winds up to 5 miles an hour shifting to the southwest in the afternoon. Tuesday night, mostly clear. Lows around 70. South winds up to 5 miles an hour. And now the extended forecast for the radio listening area. Wednesday and Wednesday night, mostly clear. Highs in the mid-90s. Lows in the lower 70s. Thursday and Thursday night, partly cloudy. A 20% chance of showers. Highs in the lower 90s. Lows in the upper 60s. Friday and Friday night, partly cloudy. A 20% chance of thunderstorms. Highs in the upper 80s. Lows in the mid-60s. Saturday and Saturday night, partly cloudy. A 20% chance of showers. Highs in the upper 80s. Lows in the upper 60s. Sunday and Sunday night, partly cloudy. A 20% chance of showers. Highs in the mid-80s. Lows in the mid-60s. The current time is 10:07 p.m. Eastern Daylight Time. 10 p.m.

Eastern Daylight Time weather conditions across north-central Kentucky at Frankfort, and the pressure was 30.05 inches and rising. At Lexington, it was partly cloudy. The temperature was 77 degrees, the dew point 67, and the relative humidity 71%. The wind was north at 8 miles an hour. The pressure was 30.06 inches and rising at Frankfort. And the pressure was 30.05 inches and rising. Elsewhere around the region, it was clear, with a temperature of 74 at Covington, 70 at Wilmington, Ohio, 74 at London, and 81 at Bowling Green. It was partly cloudy, with a temperature of 70 at Indianapolis and 76 at Jackson. Now for the official National Weather Service forecast for Frankfort and surrounding communities. Tonight, partly cloudy until midnight, then becoming mostly cloudy. Lows in the lower 60s. Northwest winds 5 to 10 miles an hour, shifting to the north after midnight. Monday, sunny. Highs in the lower 80s. Northeast winds 5 to 10 miles an hour. Monday night, mostly clear. Lows around 60. East winds 5 to 10 miles an hour. Tuesday, warmer, sunny. Highs in the lower 90s. Southeast winds up to 5 miles an hour, shifting to the southwest in the afternoon. Tuesday night, mostly clear. Lows around 70. South winds up to 5 miles an hour. And now the extended forecast for the radio listening area. Wednesday and Wednesday night, mostly clear. Highs in the mid-90s. Lows in the lower 70s. Thursday and Thursday night, partly cloudy. A 20% chance of showers. Highs in the lower 90s. Lows in the upper 60s. Friday and Friday night, partly cloudy. A 20% chance of thunderstorms. Highs in the upper 80s. Lows in the mid-60s. Saturday and Saturday night, partly cloudy. A 20% chance of showers. Highs in the upper 80s. Lows in the upper 60s. Sunday and Sunday night, partly cloudy. A 20% chance of showers. Highs in the mid-80s. Lows in the mid-60s. 10 p.m. Eastern Daylight Time weather conditions across north-central Kentucky at Frankfort. And the pressure was 30.05 inches and rising. At Lexington, it was partly cloudy. The temperature was 77 degrees, the dew point 67, and the relative humidity 71%. The wind was north at 8 miles an hour. The pressure was 30.06 inches and rising at Frankfort. And the pressure was 30.05 inches and rising. Elsewhere around the region, it was clear, with a temperature of 74 at Covington, 70 at Wilmington, Ohio, 74 at London, and 81 at Bowling Green. It was partly cloudy, with a temperature of 70 at Indianapolis and 76 at Jackson. Now for the official National Weather Service forecast for Frankfort and surrounding communities. Tonight, partly cloudy until midnight, then becoming mostly cloudy. Lows in the lower 60s. Northwest winds 5 to 10 miles an hour, shifting to the north after midnight. Monday, sunny. Highs in the lower 80s. Northeast winds 5 to 10 miles an hour. Monday night, mostly clear. Lows around 60. East winds 5 to 10 miles an hour. Tuesday, warmer, sunny. Highs in the lower 90s. Southeast winds up to 5 miles an hour, shifting to the southwest in the afternoon. Tuesday night, mostly clear. Lows around 70. South winds up to 5 miles an hour. And now the extended forecast for the radio listening area. Wednesday and Wednesday night, mostly clear. Highs in the mid-90s. Lows in the lower 70s. Thursday and Thursday night, partly cloudy. A 20% chance of showers. Highs in the lower 90s. Lows in the upper 60s.

Friday and Friday night, partly cloudy. A 20% chance of thunderstorms. Highs in the upper 80s. Lows in the mid-60s. Saturday and Saturday night, partly cloudy. A 20% chance of showers. Highs in the upper 80s. Lows in the upper 60s. Sunday and Sunday night, partly cloudy. A 20% chance of showers. Highs in the mid-80s. Lows in the mid-60s. 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The current time is 10:13 p.m. Eastern Daylight Time. 10 p.m. Eastern Daylight Time weather conditions across north-central Kentucky. At Frankfort, and the pressure was 30.05 inches and rising. At Lexington, it was partly cloudy. The temperature was 77 degrees, the dew point 67, and the relative humidity 71%. The wind was north at 8 miles an hour. The pressure was 30.06 inches and rising. At Louisville, it was partly cloudy. The temperature was 80 degrees, the dew point 67, and the relative humidity 64%. The wind was north at 7 miles an hour. The pressure was 30.04 inches and rising. At Frankfort, and the pressure was 30.05 inches and rising. Elsewhere around the region, throughout the region, skies ranged from clear to partly cloudy. It was 74 at Covington, 70 at Indianapolis, 75 at Jasper, Indiana, and 70 at Wilmington, Ohio. Jackson reported 76, London reported 74, and Bowling Green reported 81. Now for the official National Weather Service forecast for Frankfort and surrounding communities. Tonight, partly cloudy until midnight, then becoming mostly cloudy. Lows in the lower 60s. Northwest winds 5 to 10 miles an hour shifting to the north after midnight. Monday, sunny. Highs in the lower 80s. Northeast winds 5 to 10 miles an hour. Monday night, mostly clear. Lows around 60. East winds 5 to 10 miles an hour. Tuesday, warmer, sunny. Highs in the lower 90s. Southeast winds up to 5 miles an hour shifting to the southwest in the afternoon. Tuesday night, mostly clear. Lows around 70. South winds up to 5 miles an hour. And now the extended forecast for the radio listening area. Wednesday and Wednesday night, mostly clear. Highs in the mid-90s. Lows in the lower 70s. Thursday and Thursday night, partly cloudy. A 20% chance of showers. Highs in the lower 90s. Lows in the upper 60s. Friday and Friday night, partly cloudy. A 20% chance of thunderstorms. Highs in the upper 80s. Lows in the mid-60s. Saturday and Saturday night, partly cloudy. A 20% chance of showers. Highs in the upper 80s. Lows in the upper 60s. Sunday and Sunday night, partly cloudy. A 20% chance of showers. Highs in the mid-80s. Lows in the mid-60s. 10 p.m. Eastern Daylight Time weather conditions across north-central Kentucky. At Frankfort. And the pressure was 30.05 inches and rising. At Lexington, it was partly cloudy. The temperature was 77 degrees. The dew point 67, and the relative humidity 71%. The wind was north at 8 miles an hour. The pressure was 30.06 inches and rising. At Louisville, it was partly cloudy. The temperature was 80 degrees, the dew point 67, and the relative humidity 64%. The wind was north at 7 miles an hour. The pressure was 30.04 inches and rising. At Frankfort, and the pressure

was 30.05 inches in rising. Elsewhere around the region, throughout the region, skies ranged from clear to partly cloudy. It was 74 at Covington, 70 at Indianapolis, 75 at Jasper, Indiana, and 70 at Wilmington, Ohio. Jackson reported 76, London reported 74, and Bowling Green reported 81. The current time is 10:17 p.m. Eastern Daylight Time. Now for the official National Weather Service forecast for Frankfort and surrounding communities. Tonight, partly cloudy until midnight, then becoming mostly cloudy. Lows in the lower 60s. Northwest winds 5 to 10 miles an hour, shifting to the north after midnight. Monday, sunny. Highs in the lower 80s. Northeast winds 5 to 10 miles an hour. Monday night, mostly clear. Lows around 60. East winds 5 to 10 miles an hour. Tuesday, warmer, sunny. Highs in the lower 90s. Southeast winds up to 5 miles an hour, shifting to the southwest in the afternoon. Tuesday night, mostly clear. Lows around 70. South winds up to 5 miles an hour. And now the extended forecast for the radio listening area. Wednesday and Wednesday night, mostly clear. Highs in the mid-90s. Lows in the lower 70s. Thursday and Thursday night, partly cloudy. A 20% chance of showers. Highs in the lower 90s. Lows in the upper 60s. Friday and Friday night, partly cloudy. A 20% chance of thunderstorms. Highs in the upper 80s. Lows in the mid-60s. Saturday and Saturday night, partly cloudy. A 20% chance of showers. Highs in the upper 80s. Lows in the upper 60s. Sunday and Sunday night, partly cloudy. A 20% chance of showers. Highs in the mid-80s. Lows in the mid-60s. 10 p.m. Eastern Daylight Time weather conditions across north-central Kentucky. At Frankfort, and the pressure was 30.05 inches in rising. At Lexington, it was partly cloudy. The temperature was 77 degrees, the dew point 67, and the relative humidity 71%. The wind was north at 8 miles an hour. The pressure was 30.06 inches in rising. At Louisville, it was partly cloudy. The temperature was 80 degrees. The dew point 67, and the relative humidity 64%. The wind was north at 7 miles an hour. The pressure was 30.04 inches and rising. At Frankfort, and the pressure was 30.05 inches and rising. Elsewhere around the region, throughout the region, skies ranged from clear to partly cloudy. It was 74 at Covington, 70 at Indianapolis, 75 at Jasper, Indiana, and 70 at Wilmington, Ohio. Jackson reported 76, London reported 74, and Bowling Green reported 81. Now for the official National Weather Service forecast for Frankfort and surrounding communities. Tonight, partly cloudy until midnight, then becoming mostly cloudy. Lows in the lower 60s. Northwest winds 5 to 10 miles an hour, shifting to the north after midnight. Monday, sunny. Highs in the lower 80s. Northeast winds 5 to 10 miles an hour. Monday night, mostly clear. Lows around 60. East winds 5 to 10 miles an hour. Tuesday, warmer, sunny. Highs in the lower 90s. Southeast winds up to 5 miles an hour, shifting to the southwest in the afternoon. Tuesday night, mostly clear. Lows around 70. South winds up to 5 miles an hour. And now the extended forecast for the radio listening area. Wednesday and Wednesday night, mostly clear. Highs in the mid-90s. Lows in the lower 70s. Thursday and Thursday night, partly cloudy. A 20% chance of showers. Highs in the lower 90s. Lows in the upper 60s.

Friday and Friday night, partly cloudy. A 20% chance of thunderstorms. Highs in the upper 80s. Lows in the mid-60s. Saturday and Saturday night, partly cloudy. A 20% chance of showers. Highs in the upper 80s. Lows in the upper 60s. Sunday and Sunday night, partly cloudy. A 20% chance of showers. Highs in the mid-80s. Lows in the mid-60s. The current time is 10:22 p.m. Eastern Daylight Time. 10 p.m. Eastern Daylight Time weather conditions across north-central Kentucky. At Frankfort. And the pressure was 30.05 inches and rising. At Lexington, it was partly cloudy. The temperature was 77 degrees, the dew point 67, and the relative humidity 71%. The wind was north at 8 miles an hour. The pressure was 30.06 inches and rising. At Louisville, it was partly cloudy. The temperature was 80 degrees, the dew point 67, and the relative humidity 64%. The wind was north at 7 miles an hour. The pressure was 30.04 inches and rising. At Frankfort, and the pressure was 30.05 inches and rising. Elsewhere around the region, throughout the region, skies ranged from clear to partly cloudy. It was 74 at Covington, 70 at Indianapolis, 75 at Jasper, Indiana, and 70 at Wilmington, Ohio. Jackson reported 76, London reported 74, and Bowling Green reported 81. Now for the official National Weather Service forecast for Frankfort and surrounding communities. Tonight, partly cloudy until midnight, then becoming mostly cloudy. Lows in the lower 60s. Northwest winds 5 to 10 miles an hour, shifting to the north after midnight. Monday, sunny. Highs in the lower 80s. Northeast winds 5 to 10 miles an hour. Monday night, mostly clear. Lows around 60. East winds 5 to 10 miles an hour. Tuesday, warmer, sunny. Highs in the lower 90s. Southeast winds up to 5 miles an hour, shifting to the southwest in the afternoon. Tuesday night, mostly clear. Lows around 70. South winds up to 5 miles an hour. And now the extended forecast for the radio listening area. Wednesday and Wednesday night, mostly clear. Highs in the mid-90s. Lows in the lower 70s. Thursday and Thursday night, partly cloudy. A 20% chance of showers. Highs in the lower 90s. Lows in the upper 60s. Friday and Friday night, partly cloudy. A 20% chance of thunderstorms. Highs in the upper 80s. Lows in the mid-60s. Saturday and Saturday night, partly cloudy. A 20% chance of showers. Highs in the upper 80s. Lows in the upper 60s. Sunday and Sunday night, partly cloudy. A 20% chance of showers. Highs in the mid-80s. Lows in the mid-60s. 10 p.m. Eastern Daylight Time weather conditions across north-central Kentucky. At Frankfort. And the pressure was 30.05 inches and rising. At Lexington, it was partly cloudy. The temperature was 77 degrees, the dew point 67, and the relative humidity 71%. The wind was north at 8 miles an hour. The pressure was 30.06 inches and rising. At Louisville, it was partly cloudy. The temperature was 80 degrees. The dew point 67, and the relative humidity 64%. The wind was north at 7 miles an hour. The pressure was 30.04 inches and rising. At Frankfort, and the pressure was 30.05 inches and rising. Elsewhere around the region, throughout the region, skies ranged from clear to partly cloudy. It was 74 at Covington, 70 at Indianapolis, 75 at Jasper, Indiana, and 70 at Wilmington, Ohio. Jackson reported.

76. London reported 74. And Bowling Green reported 81. The current time is 10:27 p.m. Eastern Daylight Time. Now for the official National Weather Service forecast for Frankfurt and surrounding communities. Tonight, partly cloudy until midnight, then becoming mostly cloudy. Lows in the lower 60s. Northwest winds 5 to 10 miles an hour, shifting to the north after midnight. Monday, sunny. Highs in the lower 80s. Northeast winds 5 to 10 miles an hour. Monday night, mostly clear. Lows around 60. East winds 5 to 10 miles an hour. Tuesday, warmer, sunny. Highs in the lower 90s. Southeast winds up to 5 miles an hour, shifting to the southwest in the afternoon. Tuesday night, mostly clear. Lows around 70. South winds up to 5 miles an hour. And now the extended forecast for the radio listening area. Wednesday and Wednesday night, mostly clear. Highs in the mid-90s. Lows in the lower 70s. Thursday and Thursday night, partly cloudy. A 20% chance of showers. Highs in the lower 90s. Lows in the upper 60s. Friday and Friday night, partly cloudy. A 20% chance of thunderstorms. Highs in the upper 80s. Lows in the mid-60s. Saturday and Saturday night, partly cloudy. A 20% chance of showers. Highs in the upper 80s. Lows in the upper 60s. Sunday and Sunday night, partly cloudy. A 20% chance of showers. Highs in the mid-80s. Lows in the mid-60s. 10 p.m. Eastern Daylight Time weather conditions across north-central Kentucky. At Frankfurt, and the pressure was 30.05 inches and rising. At Lexington, it was partly cloudy. The temperature was 77 degrees, the dew point 67, and the relative humidity 71%. The wind was north at 8 miles an hour. The pressure was 30.06 inches and rising. At Louisville, it was partly cloudy. The temperature was 80 degrees. The dew point 67, and the relative humidity 64%. The wind was north at 7 miles an hour. The pressure was 30.04 inches and rising. At Frankfurt, and the pressure was 30.05 inches and rising. Elsewhere around the region, throughout the region, skies ranged from clear to partly cloudy. It was 74 at Covington, 70 at Indianapolis, 75 at Jasper, Indiana, and 70 at Wilmington, Ohio. Jackson reported 76, London reported 74, and Bowling Green reported 81. Now for the official National Weather Service forecast for Frankfurt and surrounding communities. Tonight, partly cloudy until midnight, then becoming mostly cloudy. Lows in the lower 60s. Northwest winds 5 to 10 miles an hour, shifting to the north after midnight. Monday, sunny. Highs in the lower 80s. Northeast winds 5 to 10 miles an hour. Monday night, mostly clear. Lows around 60. East winds 5 to 10 miles an hour. Tuesday, warmer, sunny. Highs in the lower 90s. Southeast winds up to 5 miles an hour, shifting to the southwest in the afternoon. Tuesday night, mostly clear. Lows around 70. South winds up to 5 miles an hour. And now the extended forecast for the radio listening area. Wednesday and Wednesday night, mostly clear. Highs in the mid-90s. Lows in the lower 70s. Thursday and Thursday night, partly cloudy. A 20% chance of showers. Highs in the lower 90s. Lows in the upper 60s. Friday and Friday night, partly cloudy. A 20% chance of thunderstorms. Highs in the upper 80s. Lows in the mid 60s. Saturday and Saturday night, partly cloudy. A 20% chance of showers. Highs in the upper 60s.

80s, lows in the upper 60s. Sunday and Sunday night, partly cloudy. A 20% chance of showers. Highs in the mid-80s. Lows in the mid-60s. The current time is 10:32 p.m. Eastern Daylight Time. 10 p.m. Eastern Daylight Time weather conditions across north-central Kentucky. At Frankfort. And the pressure was 30.05 inches and rising. At Lexington, it was partly cloudy. The temperature was 77 degrees, the dew point 67, and the relative humidity 71%. The wind was north at 8 miles an hour. The pressure was 30.06 inches and rising. At Louisville, it was partly cloudy. The temperature was 80 degrees, the dew point 67, and the relative humidity 6. Pressure was 30.06 inches and rising. At Louisville, it was partly cloudy. The temperature was 80 degrees, the dew point 67, and the relative humidity 64%. The wind was north at 7 miles an hour. The pressure was 30.04 inches and rising. At Frankfort, and the pressure was 30.05 inches and rising. Elsewhere around the region, throughout the region, skies ranged from clear to partly cloudy. It was 74 at Covington, 70 at Indianapolis, 75 at Jasper, Indiana, and 70 at Wilmington, Ohio. Jackson reported 76, London reported 74, and Bowling Green reported 81. Now for the official National Weather Service forecast for Frankfort and surrounding communities. Tonight, partly cloudy until midnight, then becoming mostly cloudy. Lows in the lower 60s. Northwest winds 5 to 10 miles an hour shifting to the north after midnight. Monday, sunny. Highs in the lower 80s. Northeast winds 5 to 10 miles an hour. Monday night, mostly clear. Lows around 60. East winds 5 to 10 miles an hour. Tuesday, warmer, sunny. Highs in the lower 90s. Southeast winds up to 5 miles an hour shifting to the southwest in the afternoon. Tuesday night, mostly clear. Lows around 70. South winds up to 5 miles an hour. And now the extended forecast for the radio listening area. Wednesday and Wednesday night, mostly clear. Highs in the mid-90s. Lows in the lower 70s. Thursday and Thursday night, partly cloudy. A 20% chance of showers. Highs in the lower 90s. Lows in the upper 60s. Friday and Friday night, partly cloudy. A 20% chance of thunderstorms. Highs in the upper 80s. Lows in the mid 60s. Saturday and Saturday night, partly cloudy. A 20% chance of showers. Highs in the upper 80s. Lows in the upper 60s. Sunday and Sunday night, partly cloudy. A 20% chance of showers. Highs in the mid-80s. Lows in the mid-60s. 10 p.m. Eastern Daylight Time weather conditions across north-central Kentucky. At Frankfort. And the pressure was 30.05 inches and rising. At Lexington, it was partly cloudy. The temperature was 77 degrees. The dew point 67, and the relative humidity 71%. The wind was north at 8 miles an hour. The pressure was 30.06 inches and rising. At Louisville, it was partly cloudy. The temperature was 80 degrees, the dew point 67, and the relative humidity 64%. The wind was north at 7 miles an hour. The pressure was 30.04 inches and rising. At Frankfort, and the pressure was 30.05 inches and rising. Elsewhere around the region, throughout the region, skies ranged from clear to partly cloudy. It was 74 at Covington, 70 at Indianapolis, 75 at Jasper, Indiana, and 70 at Wilmington, Ohio. Jackson reported 76, London reported 74, and Bowling Green reported 81. The current time is

10:37 p.m. Eastern Daylight Time. Now for the official National Weather Service forecast for Frankfurt and surrounding communities. Tonight, partly cloudy until midnight, then becoming mostly cloudy. Lows in the lower 60s. Northwest winds 5 to 10 miles an hour, shifting to the north after midnight. Monday, sunny. Highs in the lower 80s. Northeast winds 5 to 10 miles an hour. Monday night, mostly clear. Lows around 60. East winds 5 to 10 miles an hour. Tuesday, warmer, sunny. Highs in the lower 90s. Southeast winds up to 5 miles an hour, shifting to the southwest in the afternoon. Tuesday night, mostly clear. Lows around 70. South winds up to 5 miles an hour. And now the extended forecast for the radio listening area. Wednesday and Wednesday night, mostly clear. Highs in the mid-90s. Lows in the lower 70s. Thursday and Thursday night, partly cloudy. A 20% chance of showers. Highs in the lower 90s. Lows in the upper 60s. Friday and Friday night, partly cloudy. A 20% chance of thunderstorms. Highs in the upper 80s. Lows in the mid-60s. Saturday and Saturday night, partly cloudy. A 20% chance of showers. Highs in the upper 80s. Lows in the upper 60s. Sunday and Sunday night, partly cloudy. A 20% chance of showers. Highs in the mid-80s. Lows in the mid-60s. 10 p.m. Eastern Daylight Time weather conditions across north-central Kentucky. At Frankfurt, and the pressure was 30.05 inches and rising. At Lexington, it was partly cloudy. The temperature was 77 degrees, the dew point 67, and the relative humidity 71%. The wind was north at 8 miles an hour. The pressure was 30.06 inches and rising. At Louisville, it was partly cloudy. The temperature was 80 degrees. The dew point 67, and the relative humidity 64%. The wind was north at 7 miles an hour. The pressure was 30.04 inches and rising. At Frankfurt, and the pressure was 30.05 inches and rising. Elsewhere around the region, throughout the region, skies ranged from clear to partly cloudy. It was 74 at Covington, 70 at Indianapolis, 75 at Jasper, Indiana, and 70 at Wilmington, Ohio. Jackson reported 76, London reported 74, and Bowling Green reported 81. Now for the official National Weather Service forecast for Frankfurt and surrounding communities. Tonight, partly cloudy until midnight, then becoming mostly cloudy. Lows in the lower 60s. Northwest winds 5 to 10 miles an hour, shifting to the north after midnight. Monday, sunny. Highs in the lower 80s. Northeast winds 5 to 10 miles an hour. Monday night, mostly clear. Lows around 60. East winds 5 to 10 miles an hour. Tuesday, warmer, sunny. Highs in the lower 90s. Southeast winds up to 5 miles an hour, shifting to the southwest in the afternoon. Tuesday night, mostly clear. Lows around 70. South winds up to 5 miles an hour. And now the extended forecast for the radio listening area. Wednesday and Wednesday night, mostly clear. Highs in the mid-90s. Lows in the lower 70s. Thursday and Thursday night, partly cloudy. A 20% chance of showers. Highs in the lower 90s. Lows in the upper 60s. Friday and Friday night, partly cloudy. A 20% chance of thunderstorms. Highs in the upper 80s. Lows in the mid-60s. Saturday and Saturday night, partly cloudy. A 20% chance of showers. Highs in the upper 80s. Lows in the upper 60s. Sunday and Sunday night, partly cloudy. A 20-

80% chance of showers. Highs in the mid-80s. Lows in the mid-60s. 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The current time is 10:42 p.m. Eastern Daylight Time. 10 p.m. Eastern Daylight Time weather conditions across north-central Kentucky. At Frankfurt, and the pressure was 30.05 inches and rising. At Lexington, it was partly cloudy. The temperature was 77 degrees, the dew point 67, and the relative humidity 71%. The wind was north at 8 miles an hour. The pressure was 30.06 inches and rising. At Louisville, it was partly cloudy. The temperature was 80 degrees, the dew point 67, and the relative humidity 64%. The wind was north at 7 miles an hour. The pressure was 30.04 inches and rising. At Frankfurt, and the pressure was 30.05 inches and rising. Elsewhere around the region, throughout the region, skies ranged from clear to partly cloudy. It was 74 at Covington, 70 at Indianapolis, 75 at Jasper, Indiana, and 70 at Wilmington, Ohio. Jackson reported 76, London reported 74, and Bowling Green reported 81. Now for the official National Weather Service forecast for Frankfurt and surrounding communities. Tonight, partly cloudy until midnight, then becoming mostly cloudy. Lows in the lower 60s. Northwest winds 5 to 10 miles an hour shifting to the north after midnight. Monday, sunny. Highs in the lower 80s. Northeast winds 5 to 10 miles an hour. Monday night, mostly clear. Lows around 60. East winds 5 to 10 miles an hour. Tuesday, warmer, sunny. Highs in the lower 90s. Southeast winds up to 5 miles an hour shifting to the southwest in the afternoon. Tuesday night, mostly clear. Lows around 70. South winds up to 5 miles an hour. And now the extended forecast for the radio listening area. Wednesday and Wednesday night, mostly clear. Highs in the mid-90s. Lows in the lower 70s. Thursday and Thursday night, partly cloudy. A 20% chance of showers. Highs in the lower 90s. Lows in the upper 60s. Friday and Friday night, partly cloudy. A 20% chance of thunderstorms. Highs in the upper 80s. Lows in the mid-60s. Saturday and Saturday night, partly cloudy. A 20% chance of showers. Highs in the upper 80s. Lows in the upper 60s. Sunday and Sunday night, partly cloudy. A 20% chance of showers. Highs in the mid-80s. Lows in the mid-60s. 10 p.m. Eastern Daylight Time weather conditions across north-central Kentucky. At Frankfurt, and the pressure was 30.05 inches and rising. At Lexington, it was partly cloudy. The temperature was 77 degrees, the dew point 67, and the relative humidity 71%. The wind was north at 8 miles an hour. The pressure was 30.06 inches and rising. At Louisville, it was partly cloudy. The temperature was 80 degrees. The dew point 67, and the relative humidity 64%. The wind was north at 7 miles an hour. The pressure was 30.04 inches and rising. At Frankfurt, and the pressure was 30.05 inches and rising. Elsewhere around the region, throughout the region, skies ranged from clear to partly cloudy. It was 74 at Covington, 70 at Indianapolis, 75 at Jasper, Indiana, and 70 at Wilmington, Ohio. Jackson reported 76, London reported 74, and Bowling Green reported 81. The current time

hour shifting to the southwest in the afternoon. Tuesday night, mostly clear. Lows around 70. South winds up to 5 miles an hour. And now the extended forecast for the radio listening area. Wednesday and Wednesday night, mostly clear. Highs in the mid-90s. Lows in the lower 70s. Thursday and Thursday night, partly cloudy. A 20% chance of showers. Highs in the lower 90s. Lows in the upper 60s. Friday and Friday night, partly cloudy. A 20% chance of thunderstorms. Highs in the upper 80s. Lows in the mid-60s. Saturday and Saturday night, partly cloudy. A 20% chance of showers. Highs in the upper 80s. Lows in the upper 60s. Sunday and Sunday night, partly cloudy. A 20% chance of showers. Highs in the mid-80s. Lows in the mid-60s. 10 p.m. Eastern Daylight Time weather conditions across north-central Kentucky. At Frankfort. And the pressure was 30.05 inches and rising. At Lexington, it was partly cloudy. The temperature was 77 degrees, the dew point 67, and the relative humidity 71%. The wind was north at 8 miles an hour. The pressure was 30.06 inches and rising. At Louisville, it was partly cloudy. The temperature was 80 degrees, the dew point 67, and the relative humidity 64%. The wind was north at 7 miles an hour. The pressure was 30.04 inches and rising. At Frankfort, and the pressure was 30.05 inches and rising. Elsewhere around the region, throughout the region, skies ranged from clear to partly cloudy. It was 74 at Covington, 70 at Indianapolis, 75 at Jasper, Indiana, and 70 at Wilmington, Ohio. Jackson reported 76, London reported 74, and Bowling Green reported 81. Now for the official National Weather Service forecast for Frankfort and surrounding communities. Tonight, partly cloudy until midnight, then becoming mostly cloudy. Lows in the lower 60s. Northwest winds 5 to 10 miles an hour shifting to the north after midnight. Monday, sunny. Highs in the lower 80s. Northeast winds 5 to 10 miles an hour. Monday night, mostly clear. Lows around 60. East winds 5 to 10 miles an hour. Tuesday, warmer, sunny. Highs in the lower 90s. Southeast winds up to 5 miles an hour shifting to the southwest in the afternoon. Tuesday night, mostly clear. Lows around 70. South winds up to 5 miles an hour. And now the extended forecast for the radio listening area. Wednesday and Wednesday night, mostly clear. Highs in the mid-90s. Lows in the lower 70s. Thursday and Thursday night, partly cloudy. A 20% chance of showers. Highs in the lower 90s. Lows in the upper 60s. Friday and Friday night, partly cloudy. A 20% chance of thunderstorms. Highs in the upper 80s. Lows in the mid-60s. Saturday and Saturday night, partly cloudy. A 20% chance of showers. Highs in the upper 80s. Lows in the upper 60s. Sunday and Sunday night, partly cloudy. A 20% chance of showers. Highs in the mid-80s. Lows in the mid-60s. The current time is 10:52 p.m. Eastern Daylight Time. 10 p.m. Eastern Daylight Time weather conditions across north-central Kentucky. At Frankfort. And the pressure was 30.05 inches and rising. At Lexington, it was partly cloudy. The temperature was 77 degrees, the dew point 67, and the relative humidity 71%. The wind was north at 8 miles an hour. The pressure was 30.06 inches and rising. At Louisville, it was partly cloudy. The temperature was 80 degrees.

the dew point 67, and the relative humidity 64%. The wind was north at 7 miles an hour. The pressure was 30.04 inches and rising at Frankfurt, and the pressure was 30.05 inches and rising. Elsewhere around the region, throughout the region, skies ranged from clear to partly cloudy. It was 74 at Covington, 70 at Indianapolis, 75 at Jasper, Indiana, and 70 at Wilmington, Ohio. Jackson reported 76, London reported 74, and Bowling Green reported 81. Now for the official National Weather Service forecast for Frankfurt and surrounding communities. Tonight, partly cloudy until midnight, then becoming mostly cloudy. Lows in the lower 60s. Northwest winds 5 to 10 miles an hour, shifting to the north after midnight. Monday, sunny. Highs in the lower 80s. Northeast winds 5 to 10 miles an hour. Monday night, mostly clear. Lows around 60. East winds 5 to 10 miles an hour. Tuesday, warmer, sunny. Highs in the lower 90s. Southeast winds up to 5 miles an hour, shifting to the southwest in the afternoon. Tuesday night, mostly clear. Lows around 70. South winds up to 5 miles an hour. And now the extended forecast for the radio listening area. Wednesday and Wednesday night, mostly clear. Highs in the mid-90s. Lows in the lower 70s. Thursday and Thursday night, partly cloudy. A 20% chance of showers. Highs in the lower 90s. Lows in the upper 60s. Friday and Friday night, partly cloudy. A 20% chance of thunderstorms. Highs in the upper 80s. Lows in the mid-60s. Saturday and Saturday night, partly cloudy. A 20% chance of showers. Highs in the upper 80s. Lows in the upper 60s. Sunday and Sunday night, partly cloudy. A 20% chance of showers. Highs in the mid-80s. Lows in the mid-60s. 10 p.m. Eastern Daylight Time weather conditions across north-central Kentucky. At Frankfurt. And the pressure was 30.05 inches in rising. At Lexington, it was partly cloudy. The temperature was 77 degrees, the dew point 67, and the relative humidity 71%. The wind was north at 8 miles an hour. The pressure was 30.06 inches in rising. At Louisville, it was partly cloudy. The temperature was 80 degrees, the dew point 67, and the relative humidity 64%. The wind was north at 7 miles an hour. The pressure was 30.04 inches and rising at Frankfurt. And the pressure was 30.05 inches and rising. Elsewhere around the region, throughout the region, skies ranged from clear to partly cloudy. It was 74 at Covington, 70 at Indianapolis, 75 at Jasper, Indiana, and 70 at Wilmington, Ohio. Jackson reported 76, London reported 74, and Bowling Green reported 81. Now for the official National Weather Service forecast for Frankfurt and surrounding communities. Tonight, partly cloudy until midnight, then becoming mostly cloudy. Lows in the lower 60s. Northwest winds 5 to 10 miles an hour, shifting to the north after midnight. Monday, sunny. Highs in the lower 80s. Northeast winds 5 to 10 miles an hour. Monday night, mostly clear. Lows around 60. East winds 5 to 10 miles an hour. Tuesday, warmer, sunny. Highs in the lower 90s. Southeast winds up to 5 miles an hour, shifting to the southwest in the afternoon. Tuesday night, mostly clear. Lows around 70. South winds up to 5 miles an hour. And now the extended forecast for the radio listening area. Wednesday and Wednesday night, mostly clear. Highs in the mid-90s. Lows in the lower 70s. Thursday and Thursday.

tonight, partly cloudy. A 20% chance of showers. Highs in the lower 90s. Lows in the upper 60s. Friday and Friday night, partly cloudy. A 20% chance of thunderstorms. Highs in the upper 80s. Lows in the mid-60s. Saturday and Saturday night, partly cloudy. A 20% chance of showers. Highs in the upper 80s. Lows in the upper 60s. Sunday and Sunday night, partly cloudy. A 20% chance of showers. Highs in the mid-80s. Lows in the mid-60s. The current time is 10:58 p.m. Eastern Daylight Time. 10 p.m. Eastern Daylight Time weather conditions across north-central Kentucky. At Frankfort. And the pressure was 30.05 inches and rising. At Lexington, it was partly cloudy. The temperature was 77 degrees, the dew point 67, and the relative humidity 71%. The wind was north at 8 miles an hour. The pressure was 30.06 inches and rising. At Louisville, it was partly cloudy. The temperature was 80 degrees, the dew point 67, and the relative humidity 64%. The wind was north at 7 miles an hour. The pressure was 30.04 inches and rising. At Frankfort, and the pressure was 30.05 inches and rising. Elsewhere around the region, throughout the region, skies ranged from clear to partly cloudy. It was 74 at Covington, 70 at Indianapolis, 75 at Jasper, Indiana, and 70 at Wilmington, Ohio. Jackson reported 76, London reported 74, and Bowling Green reported 81. Now for the official National Weather Service forecast for Frankfort and surrounding communities. Tonight, partly cloudy until midnight, then becoming mostly cloudy. Lows in the lower 60s. Northwest winds 5 to 10 miles an hour shifting to the north after midnight. Monday, sunny. Highs in the lower 80s. Northeast winds 5 to 10 miles an hour. Monday night, mostly clear. Lows around 60. East winds 5 to 10 miles an hour. Tuesday, warmer, sunny. Highs in the lower 90s. Southeast winds up to 5 miles an hour shifting to the southwest in the afternoon. Tuesday night, mostly clear. Lows around 70. South winds up to 5 miles an hour. And now the extended forecast for the radio listening area. Wednesday and Wednesday night, mostly clear. Highs in the mid-90s. Lows in the lower 70s. Thursday and Thursday night, partly cloudy. A 20% chance of showers. Highs in the lower 90s. Lows in the upper 60s. Friday and Friday night, partly cloudy. A 20% chance of thunderstorms. Highs in the upper 80s. Lows in the mid-60s. Saturday and Saturday night, partly cloudy. A 20% chance of showers. Highs in the upper 80s. Lows in the upper 60s. Sunday and Sunday night, partly cloudy. A 20% chance of showers. Highs in the mid-80s. Lows in the mid-60s. 10 p.m. Eastern Daylight Time weather conditions across north-central Kentucky. At Frankfort. And the pressure was 30.05 inches and rising. At Lexington, it was partly cloudy. The temperature was 77 degrees, the dew point 67, and the relative humidity 71%. The wind was north at 8 miles an hour. The pressure was 30.06 inches and rising. At Louisville, it was partly cloudy. The temperature was 80 degrees, the dew point 67, and the relative humidity 64%. The wind was north at 7 miles an hour. The pressure was 30.04 inches and rising. At Frankfort, and the pressure was 30.05 inches and rising. Elsewhere around the region, throughout the region, skies ranged from clear to partly cloudy. It was 70.

84 at Covington, 70 at Indianapolis, 75 at Jasper, Indiana, and 70 at Wilmington, Ohio. Jackson reported 76, London reported 74, and Bowling Green reported 81. The current time is 11:03 p.m. Eastern Daylight Time. Now for the official National Weather Service forecast for Frankfort and surrounding communities. Tonight, partly cloudy until midnight, then becoming mostly cloudy. Lows in the lower 60s. Northwest winds 5 to 10 miles an hour, shifting to the north after midnight. Monday, sunny. Highs in the lower 80s. Northeast winds 5 to 10 miles an hour. Monday night, mostly clear. Lows around 60. East winds 5 to 10 miles an hour. Tuesday, warmer, sunny. Highs in the lower 90s. Southeast winds up to 5 miles an hour, shifting to the southwest in the afternoon. Tuesday night, mostly clear. Lows around 70. South winds up to 5 miles an hour. And now the extended forecast for the radio listening area. Wednesday and Wednesday night, mostly clear. Highs in the mid-90s. Lows in the lower 70s. Thursday and Thursday night, partly cloudy. A 20% chance of showers. Highs in the lower 90s. Lows in the upper 60s. Friday and Friday night, partly cloudy. A 20% chance of thunderstorms. Highs in the upper 80s. Lows in the mid-60s. Saturday and Saturday night, partly cloudy. A 20% chance of showers. Highs in the upper 80s. Lows in the upper 60s. Sunday and Sunday night, partly cloudy. A 20% chance of showers. Highs in the mid-80s. Lows in the mid-60s. 11 p.m. Eastern Daylight Time weather conditions across north-central Kentucky. At Frankfort. And the pressure was 30.05 inches and steady. At Lexington, it was partly cloudy. The temperature was 75 degrees, the dew point 68, and the relative humidity 78%. The wind was north at 7 miles an hour. The pressure was 30.07 inches and rising. At Louisville, it was partly cloudy. The temperature was 78 degrees, the dew point 68, and the relative humidity 71%. The wind was north at 7 miles an hour. The pressure was 30.05 inches and rising. At Frankfort, and the pressure was 30.05 inches and steady. Elsewhere around the region, it was clear, with a temperature of 68 at Wilmington, Ohio, 72 at London, and 81 at Bowling Green. It was partly cloudy, with a temperature of 71 at Covington, 67 at Indianapolis, and 74 at Jasper, Indiana. At Jackson, it was mostly cloudy, with a temperature of 74. Now for the official National Weather Service forecast for Frankfort and surrounding communities. Tonight, partly cloudy until midnight, then becoming mostly cloudy. Lows in the lower 60s. Northwest winds 5 to 10 miles an hour, shifting to the north after midnight. Monday, sunny. Highs in the lower 80s. Northeast winds 5 to 10 miles an hour. Monday night, mostly clear. Lows around 60. East winds 5 to 10 miles an hour. Tuesday, warmer, sunny. Highs in the lower 90s. Southeast winds up to 5 miles an hour, shifting to the southwest in the afternoon. Tuesday night, mostly clear. Lows around 70. South winds up to 5 miles an hour. And now the extended forecast for the radio listening area. Wednesday and Wednesday night, mostly clear. Highs in the mid-90s. Lows in the lower 70s. Thursday and Thursday night, partly cloudy. A 20% chance of showers. Highs in the lower 90s. Lows in the upper 60s. Friday and Friday night, partly cloudy. A 20% chance of thunderstorms.
Highs in the upper 80s. Lows in the mid-60s. Saturday and Saturday night, partly cloudy. A 20% chance of showers. Highs in the upper 80s. Lows in the upper 60s. Sunday and Sunday night, partly cloudy. A 20% chance of showers. Highs in the mid-80s. Lows in the mid-60s. The current time is 11:08 p.m. Eastern Daylight Time. 11 p.m. Eastern Daylight Time weather conditions across north-central Kentucky. At Frankfort. And the pressure was 30.05 inches and steady. At Lexington, it was partly cloudy. The temperature was 75 degrees, the dew point 68, and the relative humidity 78%. The wind was north at 7 miles an hour. The pressure was 30.07 inches and rising. At Louisville, it was partly cloudy. The temperature was 78 degrees, the dew point 68, and the relative humidity 71%. The wind was north at 7 miles an hour. The pressure was 30.05 inches and rising. At Frankfort. And the pressure was 30.05 inches and steady. Elsewhere around the region, it was clear, with a temperature of 68 at Wilmington, Ohio, 72 at London, and 81 at Bowling Green. It was partly cloudy, with a temperature of 71 at Covington, 67 at Indianapolis, and 74 at Jasper, Indiana. At Jackson, it was mostly cloudy, with a temperature of 74. Now for the official National Weather Service forecast for Frankfort and surrounding communities. Tonight, partly cloudy until midnight, then becoming mostly cloudy. Lows in the lower 60s. Northwest winds 5 to 10 miles an hour, shifting to the north after midnight. Monday, sunny. Highs in the lower 80s. Northeast winds 5 to 10 miles an hour. Monday night, mostly clear. Lows around 60. East winds 5 to 10 miles an hour. Tuesday, warmer, sunny. Highs in the lower 90s. Southeast winds up to 5 miles an hour, shifting to the southwest in the afternoon. Tuesday night, mostly clear. Lows around 70. South winds up to 5 miles an hour. And now the extended forecast for the radio listening area. Wednesday and Wednesday night, mostly clear. Highs in the mid-90s. Lows in the lower 70s. Thursday and Thursday night, partly cloudy. A 20% chance of showers. Highs in the lower 90s. Lows in the upper 60s. Friday and Friday night, partly cloudy. A 20% chance of thunderstorms. Highs in the upper 80s. Lows in the mid-60s. Saturday and Saturday night, partly cloudy. A 20% chance of showers. Highs in the upper 80s. Lows in the upper 60s. Sunday and Sunday night, partly cloudy. A 20% chance of showers. Highs in the mid-80s. Lows in the mid-60s. 11 p.m. Eastern Daylight Time weather conditions across north-central Kentucky. At Frankfort. And the pressure was 30.05 inches and steady. At Lexington, it was partly cloudy. The temperature was 75 degrees, the dew point 68, and the relative humidity 78%. The wind was north at 7 miles an hour. The pressure was 30.07 inches and rising. At Louisville, it was partly cloudy. The temperature was 78 degrees, the dew point 68, and the relative humidity 71%. The wind was north at 7 miles an hour. The pressure was 30.05 inches and rising. At Frankfort, and the pressure was 30.05 inches and steady. Elsewhere around the region, it was clear, with a temperature of 68 at Wilmington, Ohio, 72 at London, and 81 at Bowling Green. It was partly cloudy, with a temperature of 71 at Covington, 67 at Indianapolis, and 74 at Jasper, Indiana. At Jackson,
It was mostly cloudy.

temperature of 74. 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The current time is 11:13 p.m. Eastern Daylight Time. 11 p.m. Eastern Daylight Time weather conditions across north-central Kentucky. At Frankfort. And the pressure was 30.05 inches and steady. At Lexington, it was partly cloudy. The temperature was 75 degrees, the dew point 68, and the relative humidity 78%. The wind was north at 7 miles an hour. The pressure was 30.07 inches and rising. At Louisville, it was partly cloudy. The temperature was 78 degrees, the dew point 68, and the relative humidity 71%. The wind was north at 7 miles an hour. The pressure was 30.05 inches and rising. At Frankfort, and the pressure was 30.05 inches and steady. Elsewhere around the region, it was clear, with a temperature of 68 at Wilmington, Ohio, 72 at London, and 81 at Bowling Green. It was partly cloudy, with a temperature of 71 at Covington, 67 at Indianapolis, and 74 at Jasper, Indiana. At Jackson, it was mostly cloudy, with a temperature of 74. Now for the official National Weather Service forecast for Frankfort and surrounding communities. Tonight, partly cloudy until midnight, then becoming mostly cloudy. Lows in the lower 60s. Northwest winds 5 to 10 miles an hour shifting to the north after midnight. Monday, sunny. Highs in the lower 80s. Northeast winds 5 to 10 miles an hour. Monday night, mostly clear. Lows around 60. East winds 5 to 10 miles an hour. Tuesday, warmer, sunny. Highs in the lower 90s. Southeast winds up to 5 miles an hour shifting to the southwest in the afternoon. Tuesday night, mostly clear. Lows around 70. South winds up to 5 miles an hour. And now the extended forecast for the radio listening area. Wednesday and Wednesday night, mostly clear. Highs in the mid-90s. Lows in the lower 70s. Thursday and Thursday night, partly cloudy. A 20% chance of showers. Highs in the lower 90s. Lows in the upper 60s. Friday and Friday night, partly cloudy. A 20% chance of thunderstorms. Highs in the upper 80s. Lows in the mid-60s. Saturday and Saturday night, partly cloudy. A 20% chance of showers. Highs in the upper 80s. Lows in the upper 60s. Sunday and Sunday night, partly cloudy. A 20% chance of showers. Highs in the mid-80s. Lows in the mid-60s. 11 p.m. Eastern Daylight Time weather conditions across north-central Kentucky. At Frankfort. And the pressure was 30.05 inches and steady. At Lexington, it was partly cloudy. The temperature was 75 degrees, the dew point 68, and the relative humidity 78%. The wind was north at 7 miles an hour. The pressure was 30.07 inches and rising. At Louisville, it was partly cloudy. The temperature was 78 degrees, the dew point 68, and the relative humidity 71%. The wind was north at 7 miles an hour. The pressure was 30.05 inches and rising. At Frankfort, and the pressure was 30.05 inches and steady. Elsewhere around the region, it was clear, with a temperature of 68 at Wilmington, Ohio, 72 at London, and 81 at Bowling Green. It was partly cloudy, with a temperature of 71 at Covington, 67 at Indianapolis, and 74 at Jasper, Indiana. At Jackson, it was mostly cloudy, with a temperature of 74. The current

Time is 11:17 p.m. Eastern Daylight Time. Now for the official National Weather Service forecast for Frankfurt and surrounding communities. Tonight, partly cloudy until midnight, then becoming mostly cloudy. Lows in the lower 60s. Northwest winds 5 to 10 miles an hour, shifting to the north after midnight. Monday, sunny. Highs in the lower 80s. Northeast winds 5 to 10 miles an hour. Monday night, mostly clear. Lows around 60. East winds 5 to 10 miles an hour. Tuesday, warmer, sunny. Highs in the lower 90s. Southeast winds up to 5 miles an hour, shifting to the southwest in the afternoon. Tuesday night, mostly clear. Lows around 70. South winds up to 5 miles an hour. And now the extended forecast for the radio listening area. Wednesday and Wednesday night, mostly clear. Highs in the mid-90s. Lows in the lower 70s. Thursday and Thursday night, partly cloudy. A 20% chance of showers. Highs in the lower 90s. Lows in the upper 60s. Friday and Friday night, partly cloudy. A 20% chance of thunderstorms. Highs in the upper 80s. Lows in the mid-60s. Saturday and Saturday night, partly cloudy. A 20% chance of showers. Highs in the upper 80s. Lows in the upper 60s. Sunday and Sunday night, partly cloudy. A 20% chance of showers. Highs in the mid-80s. Lows in the mid-60s. 11 p.m. Eastern Daylight Time weather conditions across north-central Kentucky. At Frankfurt. And the pressure was 30.05 inches and steady. At Lexington, it was partly cloudy. The temperature was 75 degrees, the dew point 68, and the relative humidity 78%. The wind was north at 7 miles an hour. The pressure was 30.07 inches and rising. At Louisville, it was partly cloudy. The temperature was 78 degrees, the dew point 68, and the relative humidity 71%. The wind was north at 7 miles an hour. The pressure was 30.05 inches and rising. At Frankfurt, and the pressure was 30.05 inches and steady. Elsewhere around the region, it was clear, with a temperature of 68 at Wilmington, Ohio, 72 at London, and 81 at Bowling Green. It was partly cloudy, with a temperature of 71 at Covington, 67 at Indianapolis, and 74 at Jasper, Indiana. At Jackson, it was mostly cloudy, with a temperature of 74. Now for the official National Weather Service forecast for Frankfurt and surrounding communities. Tonight, partly cloudy until midnight, then becoming mostly cloudy. Lows in the lower 60s. Northwest winds 5 to 10 miles an hour, shifting to the north after midnight. Monday, sunny. Highs in the lower 80s. Northeast winds 5 to 10 miles an hour. Monday night, mostly clear. Lows around 60. East winds 5 to 10 miles an hour. Tuesday, warmer, sunny. Highs in the lower 90s. Southeast winds up to 5 miles an hour, shifting to the southwest in the afternoon. Tuesday night, mostly clear. Lows around 70. South winds up to 5 miles an hour. And now the extended forecast for the radio listening area. Wednesday and Wednesday night, mostly clear. Highs in the mid-90s. Lows in the lower 70s. Thursday and Thursday night, partly cloudy. A 20% chance of showers. Highs in the lower 90s. Lows in the upper 60s. Friday and Friday night, partly cloudy. A 20% chance of thunderstorms. Highs in the upper 80s. Lows in the mid-60s. Saturday and Saturday night, partly cloudy. A 20% chance of showers. Highs in the upper 80s. Lows in the upper 60s.

Sunday and Sunday night, partly cloudy. A 20% chance of showers. Highs in the mid-80s. Lows in the mid-60s. The current time is 11:23 p.m. Eastern Daylight Time. 11 p.m. Eastern Daylight Time weather conditions across north-central Kentucky. At Frankfort. And the pressure was 30.05 inches and steady. At Lexington, it was partly cloudy. The temperature was 75 degrees, the dew point 68, and the relative humidity 78%. The wind was north at 7 miles an hour. The pressure was 30.07 inches and rising. At Louisville, it was partly cloudy. The temperature was 78 degrees, the dew point 68, and the relative humidity 71%. The wind was north at 7 miles an hour. The pressure was 30.05 inches and rising. At Frankfort, and the pressure was 30.05 inches and steady. Elsewhere around the region, it was clear, with a temperature of 68 at Wilmington, Ohio, 72 at London, and 81 at Bowling Green. It was partly cloudy, with a temperature of 71 at Covington, 67 at Indianapolis, and 74 at Jasper, Indiana. At Jackson, it was mostly cloudy, with a temperature of 74. Now for the official National Weather Service forecast for Frankfort and surrounding communities. Tonight, partly cloudy until midnight, then becoming mostly cloudy. Lows in the lower 60s. Northwest winds 5 to 10 miles an hour shifting to the north after midnight. Monday, sunny. Highs in the lower 80s. Northeast winds 5 to 10 miles an hour. Monday night, mostly clear. Lows around 60. East winds 5 to 10 miles an hour. Tuesday, warmer, sunny. Highs in the lower 90s. Southeast winds up to 5 miles an hour shifting to the southwest in the afternoon. Tuesday night, mostly clear. Lows around 70. South winds up to 5 miles an hour. And now the extended forecast for the radio listening area. Wednesday and Wednesday night, mostly clear. Highs in the mid-90s. Lows in the lower 70s. Thursday and Thursday night, partly cloudy. A 20% chance of showers. Highs in the lower 90s. Lows in the upper 60s. Friday and Friday night, partly cloudy. A 20% chance of thunderstorms. Highs in the upper 80s. Lows in the mid-60s. Saturday and Saturday night, partly cloudy. A 20% chance of showers. Highs in the upper 80s. Lows in the upper 60s. Sunday and Sunday night, partly cloudy. A 20% chance of showers. Highs in the mid-80s. Lows in the mid-60s. 11 p.m. Eastern Daylight Time weather conditions across north-central Kentucky. At Frankfort. And the pressure was 30.05 inches and steady. At Lexington, it was partly cloudy. The temperature was 75 degrees, the dew point 68, and the relative humidity 78%. The wind was north at 7 miles an hour. The pressure was 30.07 inches and rising. At Louisville, it was partly cloudy. The temperature was 78 degrees, the dew point 68, and the relative humidity 71%. The wind was north at 7 miles an hour. The pressure was 30.05 inches and rising. At Frankfort, and the pressure was 30.05 inches and steady. Elsewhere around the region, it was clear, with a temperature of 68 at Wilmington, Ohio, 72 at London, and 81 at Bowling Green. It was partly cloudy, with a temperature of 71 at Covington, 67 at Indianapolis, and 74 at Jasper, Indiana. At Jackson, it was mostly cloudy, with a temperature of 74. The current time is 11:27 p.m. Eastern Daylight Time. Now for the official National Weather Service forecast for Frankfort and surrounding communities. Tonight.

partly cloudy until midnight, then becoming mostly cloudy. Lows in the lower 60s. Northwest winds 5 to 10 miles an hour, shifting to the north after midnight. Monday, sunny. Highs in the lower 80s. Northeast winds 5 to 10 miles an hour. Monday night, mostly clear. Lows around 60. East winds 5 to 10 miles an hour. Tuesday, warmer, sunny. Highs in the lower 90s. Southeast winds up to 5 miles an hour, shifting to the southwest in the afternoon. Tuesday night, mostly clear. Lows around 70. South winds up to 5 miles an hour. And now the extended forecast for the radio listening area. Wednesday and Wednesday night, mostly clear. Highs in the mid-90s. Lows in the lower 70s. Thursday and Thursday night, partly cloudy. A 20% chance of showers. Highs in the lower 90s. Lows in the upper 60s. Friday and Friday night, partly cloudy. A 20% chance of thunderstorms. Highs in the upper 80s. Lows in the mid 60s. Saturday and Saturday night, partly cloudy. A 20% chance of showers. Highs in the upper 80s. Lows in the upper 60s. Sunday and Sunday night, partly cloudy. A 20% chance of showers. Highs in the mid-80s. Lows in the mid-60s. 11 p.m. Eastern Daylight Time weather conditions across north-central Kentucky. At Frankfort. And the pressure was 30.05 inches and steady. At Lexington, it was partly cloudy. The temperature was 75 degrees. The dew point 68, and the relative humidity 78%. The wind was north at 7 miles an hour. The pressure was 30.07 inches and rising. At Louisville, it was partly cloudy. The temperature was 78 degrees, the dew point 68, and the relative humidity 71%. The wind was north at 7 miles an hour. The pressure was 30.05 inches and rising. At Frankfort, and the pressure was 30.05 inches and steady. Elsewhere around the region, it was clear, with a temperature of 68 at Wilmington, Ohio, 72 at London, and 81 at Bowling Green. It was partly cloudy, with a temperature of 71 at Covington, 67 at Indianapolis, and 74 at Jasper, Indiana. At Jackson, it was mostly cloudy, with a temperature of 74. Now for the official National Weather Service forecast for Frankfort and surrounding communities. Tonight, partly cloudy until midnight, then becoming mostly cloudy. Lows in the lower 60s. Northwest winds 5 to 10 miles an hour, shifting to the north after midnight. Monday, sunny. Highs in the lower 80s. Northeast winds 5 to 10 miles an hour. Monday night, mostly clear. Lows around 60. East winds 5 to 10 miles an hour. Tuesday, warmer, sunny. Highs in the lower 90s. Southeast winds up to 5 miles an hour, shifting to the southwest in the afternoon. Tuesday night, mostly clear. Lows around 70. South winds up to 5 miles an hour. And now the extended forecast for the radio listening area. Wednesday and Wednesday night, mostly clear. Highs in the mid-90s. Lows in the lower 70s. Thursday and Thursday night, partly cloudy. A 20% chance of showers. Highs in the lower 90s. Lows in the upper 60s. Friday and Friday night, partly cloudy. A 20% chance of thunderstorms. Highs in the upper 80s. Lows in the mid-60s. Saturday and Saturday night, partly cloudy. A 20% chance of showers. Highs in the upper 80s. Lows in the upper 60s. Sunday and Sunday night, partly cloudy. A 20% chance of showers. Highs in the mid-80s. Lows in the mid-60s.
The current time is 11:32 p.m. Eastern Daylight Time. 11 p.m. Eastern Daylight Time weather conditions across north central Kentucky. At Frankfort. And the pressure was 30.05 inches and steady. At Lexington, it was partly cloudy. The temperature was 75 degrees. Pressure was 30.05 inches and steady. At Lexington, it was partly cloudy. The temperature was 75 degrees, the dew point 68, and the relative humidity 78%. The wind was north at 7 miles an hour. The pressure was 30.07 inches and rising. At Louisville, it was partly cloudy. The temperature was 78 degrees, the dew point 68, and the relative humidity 71%. The wind was north at 7 miles an hour. The pressure was 30.05 inches and rising. At Frankfort, and the pressure was 30.05 inches and steady. Elsewhere around the region, it was clear, with a temperature of 68 at Wilmington, Ohio, 72 at London, and 81 at Bowling Green. It was partly cloudy, with a temperature of 71 at Covington, 67 at Indianapolis, and 74 at Jasper, Indiana. At Jackson, it was mostly cloudy, with a temperature of 74. Now for the official National Weather Service forecast for Frankfort and surrounding communities. Tonight, partly cloudy until midnight, then becoming mostly cloudy. Lows in the lower 60s. Northwest winds 5 to 10 miles an hour shifting to the north after midnight. Monday, sunny. Highs in the lower 80s. Northeast winds 5 to 10 miles an hour. Monday night, mostly clear. Lows around 60. East winds 5 to 10 miles an hour. Tuesday, warmer, sunny. Highs in the lower 90s. Southeast winds up to 5 miles an hour shifting to the southwest in the afternoon. Tuesday night, mostly clear. Lows around 70. South winds up to 5 miles an hour. And now the extended forecast for the radio listening area. Wednesday and Wednesday night, mostly clear. Highs in the mid-90s. Lows in the lower 70s. Thursday and Thursday night, partly cloudy. A 20% chance of showers. Highs in the lower 90s. Lows in the upper 60s. Friday and Friday night, partly cloudy. A 20% chance of thunderstorms. Highs in the upper 80s. Lows in the mid-60s. Saturday and Saturday night, partly cloudy. A 20% chance of showers. Highs in the upper 80s. Lows in the upper 60s. Sunday and Sunday night, partly cloudy. A 20% chance of showers. Highs in the mid-80s. Lows in the mid-60s. 11 p.m. Eastern Daylight Time weather conditions across north-central Kentucky. At Frankfort. And the pressure was 30.05 inches and steady. At Lexington, it was partly cloudy. The temperature was 75 degrees, the dew point 68, and the relative humidity 78%. The wind was north at 7 miles an hour. The pressure was 30.07 inches and rising. At Louisville, it was partly cloudy. The temperature was 78 degrees, the dew point 68, and the relative humidity 71%. The wind was north at 7 miles an hour. The pressure was 30.05 inches and rising. At Frankfort, and the pressure was 30.05 inches and steady. Elsewhere around the region, it was clear, with a temperature of 68 at Wilmington, Ohio, 72 at London, and 81 at Bowling Green. It was partly cloudy, with a temperature of 71 at Covington, 67 at Indianapolis, and 74 at Jasper, Indiana. At Jackson, it was mostly cloudy, with a temperature of 74. The current time is 11:37 p.m. Eastern Daylight Time. Now for the official National Weather Service forecast for Frankfort and surrounding communities. Tonight,
partly cloudy until midnight, then becoming

mostly cloudy. Lows in the lower 60s. Northwest winds 5 to 10 miles an hour, shifting to the north after midnight. Monday, sunny. Highs in the lower 80s. Northeast winds 5 to 10 miles an hour. Monday night, mostly clear. Lows around 60. East winds 5 to 10 miles an hour. Tuesday, warmer, sunny. Highs in the lower 90s. Southeast winds up to 5 miles an hour, shifting to the southwest in the afternoon. Tuesday night, mostly clear. Lows around 70. South winds up to 5 miles an hour. And now the extended forecast for the radio listening area. Wednesday and Wednesday night, mostly clear. Highs in the mid-90s. Lows in the lower 70s. Thursday and Thursday night, partly cloudy. A 20% chance of showers. Highs in the lower 90s. Lows in the upper 60s. Friday and Friday night, partly cloudy. A 20% chance of thunderstorms. Highs in the upper 80s. Lows in the mid-60s. Saturday and Saturday night, partly cloudy. A 20% chance of showers. Highs in the upper 80s. Lows in the upper 60s. Sunday and Sunday night, partly cloudy. A 20% chance of showers. Highs in the mid-80s. Lows in the mid-60s. 11 p.m. Eastern Daylight Time weather conditions across north-central Kentucky. At Frankfort. And the pressure was 30.05 inches and steady. At Lexington, it was partly cloudy. The temperature was 75 degrees, the dew point 68, and the relative humidity 78%. The wind was north at 7 miles an hour. The pressure was 30.07 inches and rising. At Louisville, it was partly cloudy. The temperature was 78 degrees, the dew point 68, and the relative humidity 71%. The wind was north at 7 miles an hour. The pressure was 30.05 inches and rising. At Frankfort, and the pressure was 30.05 inches and steady. Elsewhere around the region, it was clear, with a temperature of 68 at Wilmington, Ohio, 72 at London, and 81 at Bowling Green. It was partly cloudy, with a temperature of 71 at Covington, 67 at Indianapolis, and 74 at Jasper, Indiana. At Jackson, it was mostly cloudy, with a temperature of 74. Now for the official National Weather Service forecast for Frankfort and surrounding communities. Tonight, partly cloudy until midnight, then becoming mostly cloudy. Lows in the lower 60s. Northwest winds 5 to 10 miles an hour, shifting to the north after midnight. Monday, sunny. Highs in the lower 80s. Northeast winds 5 to 10 miles an hour. Monday night, mostly clear. Lows around 60. East winds 5 to 10 miles an hour. Tuesday, warmer, sunny. Highs in the lower 90s. Southeast winds up to 5 miles an hour, shifting to the southwest in the afternoon. Tuesday night, mostly clear. Lows around 70. South winds up to 5 miles an hour. And now the extended forecast for the radio listening area. Wednesday and Wednesday night, mostly clear. Highs in the mid-90s. Lows in the lower 70s. Thursday and Thursday night, partly cloudy. A 20% chance of showers. Highs in the lower 90s. Lows in the upper 60s. Friday and Friday night, partly cloudy. A 20% chance of thunderstorms. Highs in the upper 80s. Lows in the mid-60s. Saturday and Saturday night, partly cloudy. A 20% chance of showers. Highs in the upper 80s. Lows in the upper 60s. Sunday and Sunday night, partly cloudy. A 20% chance of showers. Highs in the mid-80s. Lows in the mid-60s. 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

weather information. This station is West Z2523, broadcast from the National Weather Service Forecast Office in Louisville, on a transmitter located in Frankfurt on a frequency of 162.5 MHz. The current time is 11:43 p.m. Eastern Daylight Time. 11 p.m. Eastern Daylight Time weather conditions across north-central Kentucky. At Frankfurt. And the pressure was 30.05 inches and steady. At Lexington, it was partly cloudy. The temperature was 75 degrees, the dew point 68, and the relative humidity 78%. The wind was north at 7 miles an hour. The pressure was 30.07 inches and rising. At Louisville, it was partly cloudy. The temperature was 78 degrees, the dew point 68, and the relative humidity 71%. The wind was north at 7 miles an hour. The pressure was 30.05 inches and rising. At Frankfurt, and the pressure was 30.05 inches and steady. Elsewhere around the region, it was clear, with a temperature of 68 at Wilmington, Ohio, 72 at London, and 81 at Bowling Green. It was partly cloudy, with a temperature of 71 at Covington, 67 at Indianapolis, and 74 at Jasper, Indiana. At Jackson, it was mostly cloudy, with a temperature of 74. Now for the official National Weather Service forecast for Frankfurt and surrounding communities. Tonight, partly cloudy until midnight, then becoming mostly cloudy. Lows in the lower 60s. Northwest winds 5 to 10 miles an hour shifting to the north after midnight. Monday, sunny. Highs in the lower 80s. Northeast winds 5 to 10 miles an hour. Monday night, mostly clear. Lows around 60. East winds 5 to 10 miles an hour. Tuesday, warmer, sunny. Highs in the lower 90s. Southeast winds up to 5 miles an hour shifting to the southwest in the afternoon. Tuesday night, mostly clear. Lows around 70. South winds up to 5 miles an hour. And now the extended forecast for the radio listening area. Wednesday and Wednesday night, mostly clear. Highs in the mid-90s. Lows in the lower 70s. Thursday and Thursday night, partly cloudy. A 20% chance of showers. Highs in the lower 90s. Lows in the upper 60s. Friday and Friday night, partly cloudy. A 20% chance of thunderstorms. Highs in the upper 80s. Lows in the mid 60s. Saturday and Saturday night, partly cloudy. A 20% chance of showers. Highs in the upper 80s. Lows in the upper 60s. Sunday and Sunday night, partly cloudy. A 20% chance of showers. Highs in the mid-80s. Lows in the mid-60s. 11 p.m. Eastern Daylight Time weather conditions across north-central Kentucky. At Frankfurt. And the pressure was 30.05 inches and steady. At Lexington, it was partly cloudy. The temperature was 75 degrees. The dew point 68, and the relative humidity 78%. The wind was north at 7 miles an hour. The pressure was 30.07 inches and rising. At Louisville, it was partly cloudy. The temperature was 78 degrees, the dew point 68, and the relative humidity 71%. The wind was north at 7 miles an hour. The pressure was 30.05 inches and rising. At Frankfurt, and the pressure was 30.05 inches and steady. Elsewhere around the region, it was clear, with a temperature of 68 at Wilmington, Ohio, 72 at London, and 81 at Bowling Green. It was partly cloudy, with a temperature of 71 at Covington, 67 at Indianapolis, and 74 at Jasper, Indiana. At Jackson, it was mostly cloudy, with a temperature of 74. The current time is 11:47 p.m. Eastern Daylight Time. Now for the official national

lows around 70. South winds up to 5 miles an hour. And now the extended forecast for the radio listening area. Wednesday and Wednesday night, mostly clear. Highs in the mid-90s. Lows in the lower 70s. Thursday and Thursday night, partly cloudy. A 20% chance of showers. Highs in the lower 90s. Lows in the upper 60s. Friday and Friday night, partly cloudy. A 20% chance of thunderstorms. Highs in the upper 80s. Lows in the mid-60s. Saturday and Saturday night, partly cloudy. A 20% chance of showers. Highs in the upper 80s. Lows in the upper 60s. Sunday and Sunday night, partly cloudy. A 20% chance of showers. Highs in the mid-80s. Lows in the mid-60s. 11 p.m. Eastern Daylight Time weather conditions across north-central Kentucky. At Frankfort. And the pressure was 30.05 inches and steady. At Lexington, it was partly cloudy. The temperature was 75 degrees, the dew point 68, and the relative humidity 78%. The wind was north at 7 miles an hour. The pressure was 30.07 inches and rising. At Louisville, it was partly cloudy. The temperature was 78 degrees, the dew point 68, and the relative humidity 71%. The wind was north at 7 miles an hour. The pressure was 30.05 inches and rising. At Frankfort, and the pressure was 30.05 inches and steady. Elsewhere around the region, it was clear, with a temperature of 68 at Wilmington, Ohio, 72 at London, and 81 at Bowling Green. It was partly cloudy, with a temperature of 71 at Covington, 67 at Indianapolis, and 74 at Jasper, Indiana. At Jackson, it was mostly cloudy, with a temperature of 74. Now for the official National Weather Service forecast for Frankfort and surrounding communities. Tonight, partly cloudy until midnight, then becoming mostly cloudy. Lows in the lower 60s. Northwest winds 5 to 10 miles an hour shifting to the north after midnight. Monday, sunny. Highs in the lower 80s. Northeast winds 5 to 10 miles an hour. Monday night, mostly clear. Lows around 60. East winds 5 to 10 miles an hour. Tuesday, warmer, sunny. Highs in the lower 90s. Southeast winds up to 5 miles an hour shifting to the southwest in the afternoon. Tuesday night, mostly clear. Lows around 70. South winds up to 5 miles an hour. And now the extended forecast for the radio listening area. Wednesday and Wednesday night, mostly clear. Highs in the mid-90s. Lows in the lower 70s. Thursday and Thursday night, partly cloudy. A 20% chance of showers. Highs in the lower 90s. Lows in the upper 60s. Friday and Friday night, partly cloudy. A 20% chance of thunderstorms. Highs in the upper 80s. Lows in the mid-60s. Saturday and Saturday night, partly cloudy. A 20% chance of showers. Highs in the upper 80s. Lows in the upper 60s. Sunday and Sunday night, partly cloudy. A 20% chance of showers. Highs in the mid-80s. Lows in the mid-60s. The current time is 11:52 p.m. Eastern Daylight Time. 11 p.m. Eastern Daylight Time weather conditions across north-central Kentucky. At Frankfort. And the pressure was 30.05 inches and steady. At Lexington, it was partly cloudy. The temperature was 75 degrees, the dew point 68, and the relative humidity 78%. The wind was north at 7 miles an hour. The pressure was 30.07 inches and rising. At Louisville, it was partly cloudy. The temperature was 78 degrees, the dew point 68, and the relative humidity 70.

1%. The wind was north at 7 miles an hour. The pressure was 30.05 inches and rising at Frankfurt. And the pressure was 30.05 inches and steady. Elsewhere around the region, it was clear, with a temperature of 68 at Wilmington, Ohio, 72 at London, and 81 at Bowling Green. It was partly cloudy, with a temperature of 71 at Covington, 67 at Indianapolis, and 74 at Jasper, Indiana. At Jackson, it was mostly cloudy, with a temperature of 74. Now for the official National Weather Service forecast for Frankfurt and surrounding communities. Tonight, partly cloudy until midnight, then becoming mostly cloudy. Lows in the lower 60s. Northwest winds 5 to 10 miles an hour, shifting to the north after midnight. Monday, sunny. Highs in the lower 80s. Northeast winds 5 to 10 miles an hour. Monday night, mostly clear. Lows around 60. East winds 5 to 10 miles an hour. Tuesday, warmer, sunny. Highs in the lower 90s. Southeast winds up to 5 miles an hour, shifting to the southwest in the afternoon. Tuesday night, mostly clear. Lows around 70. South winds up to 5 miles an hour. And now the extended forecast for the radio listening area. Wednesday and Wednesday night, mostly clear. Highs in the mid-90s. Lows in the lower 70s. Thursday and Thursday night, partly cloudy. A 20% chance of showers. Highs in the lower 90s. Lows in the upper 60s. Friday and Friday night, partly cloudy. A 20% chance of thunderstorms. Highs in the upper 80s. Lows in the mid-60s. Saturday and Saturday night, partly cloudy. A 20% chance of showers. Highs in the upper 80s. Lows in the upper 60s. Sunday and Sunday night, partly cloudy. A 20% chance of showers. Highs in the mid-80s. Lows in the mid-60s. 11 p.m. Eastern Daylight Time weather conditions across north-central Kentucky. At Frankfurt. And the pressure was 30.05 inches and steady. At Lexington, it was partly cloudy. The temperature was 75 degrees, the dew point 68, and the relative humidity 78%. The wind was north at 7 miles an hour. The pressure was 30.07 inches and rising. At Louisville, it was partly cloudy. The temperature was 78 degrees, the dew point 68, and the relative humidity 71%. The wind was north at 7 miles an hour. The pressure was 30.05 inches and rising. At Frankfurt, and the pressure was 30.05 inches and steady. Elsewhere around the region, it was clear, with a temperature of 68 at Wilmington, Ohio, 72 at London, and 81 at Bowling Green. It was partly cloudy, with a temperature of 71 at Covington, 67 at Indianapolis, and 74 at Jasper, Indiana. At Jackson, it was mostly cloudy, with a temperature of 74. The current time is 11:57 p.m. Eastern Daylight Time. Now for the official National Weather Service forecast for Frankfurt and surrounding communities. Tonight, partly cloudy until midnight, then becoming mostly cloudy. Lows in the lower 60s. Northwest winds 5 to 10 miles an hour, shifting to the north after midnight. Monday, sunny. Highs in the lower 80s. Northeast winds 5 to 10 miles an hour. Monday night, mostly clear. Lows around 60. East winds 5 to 10 miles an hour. Tuesday, warmer, sunny. Highs in the lower 90s. Southeast winds up to 5 miles an hour, shifting to the southwest in the afternoon. Tuesday night, mostly clear. Lows around 70. South winds up to 5 miles an hour. And now the extended forecast for the radio listening area. Wednesday and Wednesday night, mostly clear.

highs in the mid-90s, lows in the lower 70s. Thursday and Thursday night, partly cloudy. A 20% chance of showers. Highs in the lower 90s. Lows in the upper 60s. Friday and Friday night, partly cloudy. A 20% chance of thunderstorms. Highs in the upper 80s. Lows in the mid-60s. Saturday and Saturday night, partly cloudy. A 20% chance of showers. Highs in the upper 80s. Lows in the upper 60s. Sunday and Sunday night, partly cloudy. A 20% chance of showers. Highs in the mid-80s. Lows in the mid-60s. 11 p.m. Eastern Daylight Time weather conditions across north-central Kentucky. At Frankfort. And the pressure was 30.05 inches and steady. At Lexington, it was partly cloudy. The temperature was 75 degrees, the dew point 68, and the relative humidity 78%. The wind was north at 7 miles an hour. The pressure was 30.07 inches and rising. At Louisville, it was partly cloudy. The temperature was 78 degrees, the dew point 68, and the relative humidity 71%. The wind was north at 7 miles an hour. The pressure was 30.05 inches and rising. At Frankfort, and the pressure was 30.05 inches and steady. Elsewhere around the region, it was clear, with a temperature of 68 at Wilmington, Ohio, 72 at London, and 81 at Bowling Green. It was partly cloudy, with a temperature of 71 at Covington, 67 at Indianapolis, and 74 at Jasper, Indiana. At Jackson, it was mostly cloudy, with a temperature of 74. Now for the official National Weather Service forecast for Frankfort and surrounding communities. Tonight, partly cloudy until midnight, then becoming mostly cloudy. Lows in the lower 60s. Northwest winds 5 to 10 miles an hour, shifting to the north after midnight. Monday, sunny. Highs in the lower 80s. Northeast winds 5 to 10 miles an hour. Monday night, mostly clear. Lows around 60. East winds 5 to 10 miles an hour. Tuesday, warmer, sunny. Highs in the lower 90s. Southeast winds up to 5 miles an hour, shifting to the southwest in the afternoon. Tuesday night, mostly clear. Lows around 70. South winds up to 5 miles an hour. And now the extended forecast for the radio listening area. Wednesday and Wednesday night, mostly clear. Highs in the mid-90s. Lows in the lower 70s. Thursday and Thursday night, partly cloudy. A 20% chance of showers. Highs in the lower 90s. Lows in the upper 60s. Friday and Friday night, partly cloudy. A 20% chance of thunderstorms. Highs in the upper 80s. Lows in the mid-60s. Saturday and Saturday night, partly cloudy. A 20% chance of showers. Highs in the upper 80s. Lows in the upper 60s. Sunday and Sunday night, partly cloudy. A 20% chance of showers. Highs in the mid-80s. Lows in the mid-60s. The current time is 12:02 a.m. Eastern Daylight Time. 11 p.m. Eastern Daylight Time weather conditions across north-central Kentucky. At Frankfort. And the pressure was 30.05 inches and steady. At Lexington, it was partly cloudy. The temperature was 75 degrees, the dew point 68, and the relative humidity 78%. The wind was north at 7 miles an hour. The pressure was 30.07 inches and rising. At Louisville, it was partly cloudy. The temperature was 78 degrees, the dew point 68, and the relative humidity 71%. The wind was north at 7 miles an hour. The pressure was 30.05 inches and rising. At Frankfort, and the pressure was 30.05 inches.

inches and steady. Elsewhere around the region, it was clear, with a temperature of 68 at Wilmington, Ohio, 72 at London, and 81 at Bowling Green. It was partly cloudy, with a temperature of 71 at Covington, 67 at Indianapolis, and 74 at Jasper, Indiana. At Jackson, it was mostly cloudy, with a temperature of 74. Now for the official National Weather Service forecast for Frankfort and surrounding communities. Tonight, partly cloudy until midnight, then becoming mostly cloudy. Lows in the lower 60s. Northwest winds 5 to 10 miles an hour, shifting to the north after midnight. Monday, sunny. Highs in the lower 80s. Northeast winds 5 to 10 miles an hour. Monday night, mostly clear. Lows around 60. East winds 5 to 10 miles an hour. Tuesday, warmer, sunny. Highs in the lower 90s. Southeast winds up to 5 miles an hour, shifting to the southwest in the afternoon. Tuesday night, mostly clear. Lows around 70. South winds up to 5 miles an hour. And now the extended forecast for the radio listening area. Wednesday and Wednesday night, mostly clear. Highs in the mid-90s. Lows in the lower 70s. Thursday and Thursday night, partly cloudy. A 20% chance of showers. Highs in the lower 90s. Lows in the upper 60s. Friday and Friday night, partly cloudy. A 20% chance of thunderstorms. Highs in the upper 80s. Lows in the mid-60s. Saturday and Saturday night, partly cloudy. A 20% chance of showers. Highs in the upper 80s. Lows in the upper 60s. Sunday and Sunday night, partly cloudy. A 20% chance of showers. Highs in the mid-80s. Lows in the mid-60s. Midnight Eastern Daylight Time weather conditions across north-central Kentucky. At Frankfort. And the pressure was 30.08 inches and rising. At Lexington, it was clear. The temperature was 72 degrees, the dew point 67, and the relative humidity 84%. The wind was north at 3 miles an hour. The pressure was 30.08 inches and rising. At Louisville, it was partly cloudy. The temperature was 76 degrees. The dew point 65, and the relative humidity 68%. The wind was north at 9 miles an hour. The pressure was 30.07 inches and rising. At Frankfort, and the pressure was 30.08 inches and rising. Elsewhere around the region, throughout the region, skies ranged from clear to partly cloudy. It was 69 at Covington, 65 at Indianapolis, 72 at Jasper, Indiana, and 65 at Wilmington, Ohio. Jackson reported 76, London reported 70, and Bowling Green reported 79. The current time is 12:07 a.m. Eastern Daylight Time. Now for the official National Weather Service forecast for Frankfort and surrounding communities. Tonight, partly cloudy until midnight, then becoming mostly cloudy. Lows in the lower 60s. Northwest winds 5 to 10 miles an hour, shifting to the north after midnight. Monday, sunny. Highs in the lower 80s. Northeast winds 5 to 10 miles an hour. Monday night, mostly clear. Lows around 60. East winds 5 to 10 miles an hour. Tuesday, warmer, sunny. Highs in the lower 90s. Southeast winds up to 5 miles an hour, shifting to the southwest in the afternoon. Tuesday night, mostly clear. Lows around 70. South winds up to 5 miles an hour. And now the extended forecast for the radio listening area. Wednesday and Wednesday night, mostly clear. Highs in the mid-90s. Lows in the lower 70s. Thursday and Thursday night, partly cloudy. A 20% chance of showers. Highs in the lower 90s.
lows in the upper 60s. Friday and Friday night, partly cloudy. A 20% chance of thunderstorms. Highs in the upper 80s. Lows in the mid-60s. Saturday and Saturday night, partly cloudy. A 20% chance of showers. Highs in the upper 80s. Lows in the upper 60s. Sunday and Sunday night, partly cloudy. A 20% chance of showers. Highs in the mid-80s. Lows in the mid-60s. Midnight Eastern Daylight Time weather conditions across north-central Kentucky. At Frankfort. And the pressure was 30.08 inches and rising. At Lexington, it was clear. The temperature was 72 degrees, the dew point 67, and the relative humidity 84%. The wind was north at 3 miles an hour. The pressure was 30.08 inches and rising. At Louisville, it was partly cloudy. The temperature was 76 degrees, the dew point 65, and the relative humidity 68%. The wind was north at 9 miles an hour. The pressure was 30.07 inches and rising. At Frankfort, and the pressure was 30.08 inches and rising. Elsewhere around the region, throughout the region, skies ranged from clear to partly cloudy. It was 69 at Covington, 65 at Indianapolis, 72 at Jasper, Indiana, and 65 at Wilmington, Ohio. Jackson reported 76, London reported 70, and Bowling Green reported 79. Now for the official National Weather Service forecast for Frankfort and surrounding communities. Tonight, partly cloudy until midnight, then becoming mostly cloudy. Lows in the lower 60s. Northwest winds 5 to 10 miles an hour, shifting to the north after midnight. Monday, sunny. Highs in the lower 80s. Northeast winds 5 to 10 miles an hour. Monday night, mostly clear. Lows around 60. East winds 5 to 10 miles an hour. Tuesday, warmer, sunny. Highs in the lower 90s. Southeast winds up to 5 miles an hour, shifting to the southwest in the afternoon. Tuesday night, mostly clear. Lows around 70. South winds up to 5 miles an hour. And now the extended forecast for the radio listening area. Wednesday and Wednesday night, mostly clear. Highs in the mid-90s. Lows in the lower 70s. Thursday and Thursday night, partly cloudy. A 20% chance of showers. Highs in the lower 90s. Lows in the upper 60s. Friday and Friday night, partly cloudy. A 20% chance of thunderstorms. Highs in the upper 80s. Lows in the mid-60s. Saturday and Saturday night, partly cloudy. A 20% chance of showers. Highs in the upper 80s. Lows in the upper 60s. Sunday and Sunday night, partly cloudy. A 20% chance of showers. Highs in the mid-80s. Lows in the mid-60s. 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The current time is 12:12 a.m. Eastern Daylight Time. Midnight Eastern Daylight Time weather conditions across north-central Kentucky. At Frankfort. And the pressure was 30.08 inches and rising. At Lexington, it was clear. The temperature was 72 degrees, the dew point 67, and the relative humidity 84%. The wind was north at 3 miles an hour. The pressure was 30.08 inches and rising. At Louisville, it was partly cloudy. The temperature was 76 degrees, the dew point 65, and the relative humidity 68%. The wind was north at 9 miles an hour. The pressure was 30.07 inches and rising. At Frankfort,
and the pressure was 30.0.

around the region. Throughout the region, skies ranged from clear to partly cloudy. It was 69 at Covington, 65 at Indianapolis, 72 at Jasper, Indiana, and 65 at Wilmington, Ohio. Jackson reported 76, London reported 70, and Bowling Green reported 79. Now for the official National Weather Service forecast for Frankfort and surrounding communities. Tonight, partly cloudy until midnight, then becoming mostly cloudy. Lows in the lower 60s. Northwest winds 5 to 10 miles an hour, shifting to the north after midnight. Monday, sunny. Highs in the lower 80s. Northeast winds 5 to 10 miles an hour. Monday night, mostly clear. Lows around 60. East winds 5 to 10 miles an hour. Tuesday, warmer, sunny. Highs in the lower 90s. Southeast winds up to 5 miles an hour, shifting to the southwest in the afternoon. Tuesday night, mostly clear. Lows around 70. South winds up to 5 miles an hour. And now the extended forecast for the radio listening area. Wednesday and Wednesday night, mostly clear. Highs in the mid-90s. Lows in the lower 70s. Thursday and Thursday night, partly cloudy. A 20% chance of showers. Highs in the lower 90s. Lows in the upper 60s. Friday and Friday night, partly cloudy. A 20% chance of thunderstorms. Highs in the upper 80s. Lows in the mid 60s. Saturday and Saturday night, partly cloudy. A 20% chance of showers. Highs in the upper 80s. Lows in the upper 60s. Sunday and Sunday night, partly cloudy. A 20% chance of showers. Highs in the mid 80s. Lows in the mid 60s. Midnight Eastern Daylight Time weather conditions across north central Kentucky. At Frankfort. And the pressure was 30.08 inches and rising. At Lexington, it was clear. The temperature was 72 degrees, the dew point 67, and the relative humidity 84%. The wind was north at 3 miles an hour. The pressure was 30.08 inches and rising. At Louisville, it was partly cloudy. The temperature was 76 degrees, the dew point 65, and the relative humidity 68%. The wind was north at 9 miles an hour. The pressure was 30.07 inches and rising. At Frankfort, and the pressure was 30.08 inches and rising. Elsewhere around the region, throughout the region, skies ranged from clear to partly cloudy. It was 69 at Covington, 65 at Indianapolis, 72 at Jasper, Indiana, and 65 at Wilmington, Ohio. Jackson reported 76, London reported 70, and Bowling Green reported 79. The current time is 12:17 a.m. Eastern Daylight Time. Now for the official National Weather Service forecast for Frankfort and surrounding communities. Tonight, partly cloudy until midnight, then becoming mostly cloudy. Lows in the lower 60s. Northwest winds 5 to 10 miles an hour, shifting to the north after midnight. Monday, sunny. Highs in the lower 80s. Northeast winds 5 to 10 miles an hour. Monday night, mostly clear. Lows around 60. East winds 5 to 10 miles an hour. Tuesday, warmer, sunny. Highs in the lower 90s. Southeast winds up to 5 miles an hour, shifting to the southwest in the afternoon. Tuesday night, mostly clear. Lows around 70. South winds up to 5 miles an hour. And now the extended forecast for the radio listening area. Wednesday and Wednesday night, mostly clear. Highs in the mid-90s. Lows in the lower 70s. Thursday and Thursday night, partly cloudy. A 20% chance of showers. Highs in the lower 90s. Lows in the upper 60s.

Friday and Friday night, partly cloudy. A 20% chance of thunderstorms. Highs in the upper 80s. Lows in the mid-60s. Saturday and Saturday night, partly cloudy. A 20% chance of showers. Highs in the upper 80s. Lows in the upper 60s. Sunday and Sunday night, partly cloudy. A 20% chance of showers. Highs in the mid-80s. Lows in the mid-60s. Midnight Eastern Daylight Time weather conditions across north-central Kentucky. At Frankfort. And the pressure was 30.08 inches and rising. At Lexington, it was clear. The temperature was 72 degrees, the dew point 67, and the relative humidity 84%. The wind was north at 3 miles an hour. The pressure was 30.08 inches and rising. At Louisville, it was partly cloudy. The temperature was 76 degrees, the dew point 65, and the relative humidity 68%. The wind was north at 9 miles an hour. The pressure was 30.07 inches and rising. At Frankfort, and the pressure was 30.08 inches and rising. Elsewhere around the region, throughout the region, skies ranged from clear to partly cloudy. It was 69 at Covington, 65 at Indianapolis, 72 at Jasper, Indiana, and 65 at Wilmington, Ohio. Jackson reported 76, London reported 70, and Bowling Green reported 79. Now for the official National Weather Service forecast for Frankfort and surrounding communities. Tonight, partly cloudy until midnight, then becoming mostly cloudy. Lows in the lower 60s. Northwest winds 5 to 10 miles an hour shifting to the north after midnight. Monday, sunny. Highs in the lower 80s. Northeast winds 5 to 10 miles an hour. Monday night, mostly clear. Lows around 60. East winds 5 to 10 miles an hour. Tuesday, warmer, sunny. Highs in the lower 90s. Southeast winds up to 5 miles an hour shifting to the southwest in the afternoon. Tuesday night, mostly clear. Lows around 70. South winds up to 5 miles an hour. And now the extended forecast for the radio listening area. Wednesday and Wednesday night, mostly clear. Highs in the mid-90s. Lows in the lower 70s. Thursday and Thursday night, partly cloudy. A 20% chance of showers. Highs in the lower 90s. Lows in the upper 60s. Friday and Friday night, partly cloudy. A 20% chance of thunderstorms. Highs in the upper 80s. Lows in the mid-60s. Saturday and Saturday night, partly cloudy. A 20% chance of showers. Highs in the upper 80s. Lows in the upper 60s. Sunday and Sunday night, partly cloudy. A 20% chance of showers. Highs in the mid-80s. Lows in the mid-60s. The current time is 12:22 a.m. Eastern Daylight Time. Midnight Eastern Daylight Time weather conditions across north-central Kentucky. At Frankfort. And the pressure was 30.08 inches and rising. At Lexington, it was clear. The temperature was 72 degrees, the dew point 67, and the relative humidity 84%. The wind was north at 3 miles an hour. The pressure was 30.08 inches and rising. At Louisville, it was partly cloudy. The temperature was 76 degrees, the dew point 65, and the relative humidity 68%. The wind was north at 9 miles an hour. The pressure was 30.07 inches and rising. At Frankfort, and the pressure was 30.08 inches and rising. Elsewhere around the region, throughout the region, skies ranged from clear to partly cloudy. It was 69 at Covington, 65 at Indianapolis, 72 at Jasper, Indiana, and 65 at Wilmington, Ohio. Jackson reported 76, London reported

reported 70, and Bowling Green reported 79. Now for the official National Weather Service forecast for Frankfort and surrounding communities. Tonight, partly cloudy until midnight, then becoming mostly cloudy. Lows in the lower 60s. Northwest winds 5 to 10 miles an hour, shifting to the north after midnight. Monday, sunny. Highs in the lower 80s. Northeast winds 5 to 10 miles an hour. Monday night, mostly clear. Lows around 60. East winds 5 to 10 miles an hour. Tuesday, warmer, sunny. Highs in the lower 90s. Southeast winds up to 5 miles an hour, shifting to the southwest in the afternoon. Tuesday night, mostly clear. Lows around 70. South winds up to 5 miles an hour. And now the extended forecast for the radio listening area. Wednesday and Wednesday night, mostly clear. Highs in the mid-90s. Lows in the lower 70s. Thursday and Thursday night, partly cloudy. A 20% chance of showers. Highs in the lower 90s. Lows in the upper 60s. Friday and Friday night, partly cloudy. A 20% chance of thunderstorms. Highs in the upper 80s. Lows in the mid-60s. Saturday and Saturday night, partly cloudy. A 20% chance of showers. Highs in the upper 80s. Lows in the upper 60s. Sunday and Sunday night, partly cloudy. A 20% chance of showers. Highs in the mid-80s. Lows in the mid-60s. Midnight Eastern Daylight Time weather conditions across north-central Kentucky. At Frankfort. And the pressure was 30.08 inches and rising. At Lexington, it was clear. The temperature was 72 degrees, the dew point 67, and the relative humidity 84%. The wind was north at 3 miles an hour. The pressure was 30.08 inches and rising. At Louisville, it was partly cloudy. The temperature was 76 degrees, the dew point 65, and the relative humidity 68%. The wind was north at 9 miles an hour. The pressure was 30.07 inches and rising. At Frankfort, and the pressure was 30.08 inches and rising. Elsewhere around the region, throughout the region, skies ranged from clear to partly cloudy. It was 69 at Covington, 65 at Indianapolis, 72 at Jasper, Indiana, and 65 at Wilmington, Ohio. Jackson reported 76, London reported 70, and Bowling Green reported 79. Now for the official National Weather Service forecast for Frankfort and surrounding communities. Tonight, partly cloudy until midnight, then becoming mostly cloudy. Lows in the lower 60s. Northwest winds 5 to 10 miles an hour, shifting to the north after midnight. Monday, sunny. Highs in the lower 80s. Northeast winds 5 to 10 miles an hour. Monday night, mostly clear. Lows around 60. East winds 5 to 10 miles an hour. Tuesday, warmer, sunny. Highs in the lower 90s. Southeast winds up to 5 miles an hour, shifting to the southwest in the afternoon. Tuesday night, mostly clear. Lows around 70. South winds up to 5 miles an hour. And now the extended forecast for the radio listening area. Wednesday and Wednesday night, mostly clear. Highs in the mid-90s. Lows in the lower 70s. Thursday and Thursday night, partly cloudy. A 20% chance of showers. Highs in the lower 90s. Lows in the upper 60s. Friday and Friday night, partly cloudy. A 20% chance of thunderstorms. Highs in the upper 80s. Lows in the mid-60s. Saturday and Saturday night, partly cloudy. A 20% chance of showers. Highs in the upper 80s. Lows in the upper 60s. Sunday and Sunday night, partly cloudy. A 20%

percent chance of showers. Highs in the mid-80s. Lows in the mid-60s. The current time is 12:28 a.m. Eastern Daylight Time. Midnight Eastern Daylight Time weather conditions across north-central Kentucky. At Frankfort. And the pressure was 30.08 inches and rising. At Lexington, it was clear. The temperature was 72 degrees, the dew point 67, and the relative humidity 84%. The wind was north at 3 miles an hour. The pressure was 30.08 inches and rising. At Louisville, it was partly cloudy. The temperature was 76 degrees, the dew point 65, and the relative humidity 68%. The wind was north at 9 miles an hour. The pressure was 30.07 inches and rising. At Frankfort, and the pressure was 30.08 inches and rising. Elsewhere around the region, throughout the region, skies ranged from clear to partly cloudy. It was 69 at Covington, 65 at Indianapolis, 72 at Jasper, Indiana, and 65 at Wilmington, Ohio. Jackson reported 76, London reported 70, and Bowling Green reported 79. Now for the official National Weather Service forecast for Frankfort and surrounding communities. Tonight, partly cloudy until midnight, then becoming mostly cloudy. Lows in the lower 60s. Northwest winds 5 to 10 miles an hour shifting to the north after midnight. Monday, sunny. Highs in the lower 80s. Northeast winds 5 to 10 miles an hour. Monday night, mostly clear. Lows around 60. East winds 5 to 10 miles an hour. Tuesday, warmer, sunny. Highs in the lower 90s. Southeast winds up to 5 miles an hour shifting to the southwest in the afternoon. Tuesday night, mostly clear. Lows around 70. South winds up to 5 miles an hour. And now the extended forecast for the radio listening area. Wednesday and Wednesday night, mostly clear. Highs in the mid-90s. Lows in the lower 70s. Thursday and Thursday night, partly cloudy. A 20% chance of showers. Highs in the lower 90s. Lows in the upper 60s. Friday and Friday night, partly cloudy. A 20% chance of thunderstorms. Highs in the upper 80s. Lows in the mid-60s. Saturday and Saturday night, partly cloudy. A 20% chance of showers. Highs in the upper 80s. Lows in the upper 60s. Sunday and Sunday night, partly cloudy. A 20% chance of showers. Highs in the mid-80s. Lows in the mid-60s. Midnight Eastern Daylight Time weather conditions across north-central Kentucky. At Frankfort. And the pressure was 30.08 inches and rising. At Lexington, it was clear. The temperature was 72 degrees, the dew point 67, and the relative humidity 84%. The wind was north at 3 miles an hour. The pressure was 30.08 inches and rising. At Louisville, it was partly cloudy. The temperature was 76 degrees, the dew point 65, and the relative humidity 68%. The wind was north at 9 miles an hour. The pressure was 30.07 inches and rising. At Frankfort, and the pressure was 30.08 inches and rising. Elsewhere around the region, throughout the region, skies ranged from clear to partly cloudy. It was 69 at Covington, 65 at Indianapolis, 72 at Jasper, Indiana, and 65 at Wilmington, Ohio. Jackson reported 76, London reported 70, and Bowling Green reported 79. The current time is 12:33 a.m. Eastern Daylight Time. Now for the official National Weather Service forecast for Frankfort and surrounding communities. 3 a.m. Eastern Daylight Time. Now for the official National Weather Service forecast for Frankfort and surrounding communities. Tonight.

partly cloudy until midnight, then becoming mostly cloudy. Lows in the lower 60s. Northwest winds 5 to 10 miles an hour, shifting to the north after midnight. Monday, sunny. Highs in the lower 80s. Northeast winds 5 to 10 miles an hour. Monday night, mostly clear. Lows around 60. East winds 5 to 10 miles an hour. Tuesday, warmer, sunny. Highs in the lower 90s. Southeast winds up to 5 miles an hour, shifting to the southwest in the afternoon. Tuesday night, mostly clear. Lows around 70. South winds up to 5 miles an hour. And now the extended forecast for the radio listening area. Wednesday and Wednesday night, mostly clear. Highs in the mid-90s. Lows in the lower 70s. Thursday and Thursday night, partly cloudy. A 20% chance of showers. Highs in the lower 90s. Lows in the upper 60s. Friday and Friday night, partly cloudy. A 20% chance of thunderstorms. Highs in the upper 80s. Lows in the mid-60s. Saturday and Saturday night, partly cloudy. A 20% chance of showers. Highs in the upper 80s. Lows in the upper 60s. Sunday and Sunday night, partly cloudy. A 20% chance of showers. Highs in the mid-80s. Lows in the mid-60s. Midnight Eastern Daylight Time weather conditions across north-central Kentucky. At Frankfort. And the pressure was 30.08 inches and rising. At Lexington, it was clear. The temperature was 72 degrees, the dew point 67, and the relative humidity 84%. The wind was north at 3 miles an hour. The pressure was 30.08 inches and rising. At Louisville, it was partly cloudy. The temperature was 76 degrees, the dew point 65, and the relative humidity 68%. The wind was north at 9 miles an hour. The pressure was 30.07 inches and rising. At Frankfort, and the pressure was 30.08 inches and rising. Elsewhere around the region, throughout the region, skies ranged from clear to partly cloudy. It was 69 at Covington, 65 at Indianapolis, 72 at Jasper, Indiana, and 65 at Wilmington, Ohio. Jackson reported 76, London reported 70, and Bowling Green reported 79. Now for the official National Weather Service forecast for Frankfort and surrounding communities. Tonight, partly cloudy until midnight, then becoming mostly cloudy. Lows in the lower 60s. Northwest winds 5 to 10 miles an hour, shifting to the north after midnight. Monday, sunny. Highs in the lower 80s. Northeast winds 5 to 10 miles an hour. Monday night, mostly clear. Lows around 60. East winds 5 to 10 miles an hour. Tuesday, warmer, sunny. Highs in the lower 90s. Southeast winds up to 5 miles an hour, shifting to the southwest in the afternoon. Tuesday night, mostly clear. Lows around 70. South winds up to 5 miles an hour. And now the extended forecast for the radio listening area. Wednesday and Wednesday night, mostly clear. Highs in the mid-90s. Lows in the lower 70s. Thursday and Thursday night, partly cloudy. A 20% chance of showers. Highs in the lower 90s. Lows in the upper 60s. Friday and Friday night, partly cloudy. A 20% chance of thunderstorms. Highs in the upper 80s. Lows in the mid-60s. Saturday and Saturday night, partly cloudy. A 20% chance of showers. Highs in the upper 80s. Lows in the upper 60s. Sunday and Sunday night, partly cloudy. A 20% chance of showers. Highs in the mid-80s. Lows in the mid-60s. The current time is 12:38 a.m. Eastern Daylight Time.

midnight Eastern Daylight Time weather conditions across north-central Kentucky at Frankfort, and the pressure was 30.08 inches and rising. At Lexington, it was clear. The temperature was 72 degrees, the dew point 67, and the relative humidity 84%. The wind was north at 3 miles an hour. The pressure was 30.08 inches and rising. At Louisville, it was partly cloudy. The temperature was 76 degrees, the dew point 65, and the relative humidity 68%. The wind was north at 9 miles an hour. The pressure was 30.07 inches and rising. At Frankfort, and the pressure was 30.08 inches and rising. Elsewhere around the region, throughout the region, skies ranged from clear to partly cloudy. It was 69 at Covington, 65 at Indianapolis, 72 at Jasper, Indiana, and 65 at Wilmington, Ohio. Jackson reported 76, London reported 70, and Bowling Green reported 79. Now for the official National Weather Service forecast for Frankfort and surrounding communities. Tonight, partly cloudy until midnight, then becoming mostly cloudy. Lows in the lower 60s. Northwest winds 5 to 10 miles an hour, shifting to the north after midnight. Monday, sunny. Highs in the lower 80s. Northeast winds 5 to 10 miles an hour. Monday night, mostly clear. Lows around 60. East winds 5 to 10 miles an hour. Tuesday, warmer, sunny. Highs in the lower 90s. Southeast winds up to 5 miles an hour, shifting to the southwest in the afternoon. Tuesday night, mostly clear. Lows around 70. South winds up to 5 miles an hour. And now the extended forecast for the radio listening area. Wednesday and Wednesday night, mostly clear. Highs in the mid-90s. Lows in the lower 70s. Thursday and Thursday night, partly cloudy. A 20% chance of showers. Highs in the lower 90s. Lows in the upper 60s. Friday and Friday night, partly cloudy. A 20% chance of thunderstorms. Highs in the upper 80s. Lows in the mid-60s. Saturday and Saturday night, partly cloudy. A 20% chance of showers. Highs in the upper 80s. Lows in the upper 60s. Sunday and Sunday night, partly cloudy. A 20% chance of showers. Highs in the mid-80s. Lows in the mid-60s. Midnight Eastern Daylight Time weather conditions across north-central Kentucky. At Frankfort, and the pressure was 30.08 inches and rising. At Lexington, it was clear. The temperature was 72 degrees, the dew point 67, and the relative humidity 84%. The wind was north at 3 miles an hour. The pressure was 30.08 inches and rising. At Louisville, it was partly cloudy. The temperature was 76 degrees. The dew point 65, and the relative humidity 68%. The wind was north at 9 miles an hour. The pressure was 30.07 inches and rising. At Frankfort, and the pressure was 30.08 inches and rising. Elsewhere around the region, throughout the region, skies ranged from clear to partly cloudy. It was 69 at Covington, 65 at Indianapolis, 72 at Jasper, Indiana, and 65 at Wilmington, Ohio. Jackson reported 76, London reported 70, and Bowling Green reported 79. 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The current time is 12:43 a.m. Eastern Daylight Time. Now for the official National Weather Service forecast for Frankfort and surrounding communities. Tonight, partly cloudy.

until midnight, then becoming mostly cloudy. Lows in the lower 60s. Northwest winds 5 to 10 miles an hour, shifting to the north after midnight. Monday, sunny. Highs in the lower 80s. Northeast winds 5 to 10 miles an hour. Monday night, mostly clear. Lows around 60. East winds 5 to 10 miles an hour. Tuesday, warmer, sunny. Highs in the lower 90s. Southeast winds up to 5 miles an hour, shifting to the southwest in the afternoon. Tuesday night, mostly clear. Lows around 70. South winds up to 5 miles an hour. And now the extended forecast for the radio listening area. Wednesday and Wednesday night, mostly clear. Highs in the mid-90s. Lows in the lower 70s. Thursday and Thursday night, partly cloudy. A 20% chance of showers. Highs in the lower 90s. Lows in the upper 60s. Friday and Friday night, partly cloudy. A 20% chance of thunderstorms. Highs in the upper 80s. Lows in the mid-60s. Saturday and Saturday night, partly cloudy. A 20% chance of showers. Highs in the upper 80s. Lows in the upper 60s. Sunday and Sunday night, partly cloudy. A 20% chance of showers. Highs in the mid-80s. Lows in the mid-60s. Midnight Eastern Daylight Time weather conditions across north-central Kentucky. At Frankfort. And the pressure was 30.08 inches and rising. At Lexington, it was clear. The temperature was 72 degrees, the dew point 67, and the relative humidity 84%. The wind was north at 3 miles an hour. The pressure was 30.08 inches and rising. At Louisville, it was partly cloudy. The temperature was 76 degrees, the dew point 65, and the relative humidity 68%. The wind was north at 9 miles an hour. The pressure was 30.07 inches and rising. At Frankfort, and the pressure was 30.08 inches and rising. Elsewhere around the region, throughout the region, skies ranged from clear to partly cloudy. It was 69 at Covington, 65 at Indianapolis, 72 at Jasper, Indiana, and 65 at Wilmington, Ohio. Jackson reported 76, London reported 70, and Bowling Green reported 79. Now for the official National Weather Service forecast for Frankfort and surrounding communities. Tonight, partly cloudy until midnight, then becoming mostly cloudy. Lows in the lower 60s. Northwest winds 5 to 10 miles an hour, shifting to the north after midnight. Monday, sunny. Highs in the lower 80s. Northeast winds 5 to 10 miles an hour. Monday night, mostly clear. Lows around 60. East winds 5 to 10 miles an hour. Tuesday, warmer, sunny. Highs in the lower 90s. Southeast winds up to 5 miles an hour, shifting to the southwest in the afternoon. Tuesday night, mostly clear. Lows around 70. South winds up to 5 miles an hour. And now the extended forecast for the radio listening area. Wednesday and Wednesday night, mostly clear. Highs in the mid-90s. Lows in the lower 70s. Thursday and Thursday night, partly cloudy. A 20% chance of showers. Highs in the lower 90s. Lows in the upper 60s. Friday and Friday night, partly cloudy. A 20% chance of thunderstorms. Highs in the upper 80s. Lows in the mid-60s. Saturday and Saturday night, partly cloudy. A 20% chance of showers. Highs in the upper 80s. Lows in the upper 60s. Sunday and Sunday night, partly cloudy. A 20% chance of showers. Highs in the mid-80s. Lows in the mid-60s. The current time is 12:48 a.m. Eastern Daylight Time.

at Frankfurt, and the pressure was 30.08 inches and rising. Elsewhere around the region, throughout the region, skies ranged from clear to partly cloudy. It was 69 at Covington, 65 at Indianapolis, 72 at Jasper, Indiana, and 65 at Wilmington, Ohio. Jackson reported 76, London reported 70, and Bowling Green reported 79. Now for the official National Weather Service forecast for Frankfurt and surrounding communities. Tonight, partly cloudy until midnight, then becoming mostly cloudy. Lows in the lower 60s. Northwest winds 5 to 10 miles an hour, shifting to the north after midnight. Monday, sunny. Highs in the lower 80s. Northeast winds 5 to 10 miles an hour. Monday night, mostly clear. Lows around 60. East winds 5 to 10 miles an hour. Tuesday, warmer, sunny. Highs in the lower 90s. Southeast winds up to 5 miles an hour, shifting to the southwest in the afternoon. Tuesday night, mostly clear. Lows around 70. South winds up to 5 miles an hour. And now the extended forecast for the radio listening area. Wednesday and Wednesday night, mostly clear. Highs in the mid-90s. Lows in the lower 70s. Thursday and Thursday night, partly cloudy. A 20% chance of showers. Highs in the lower 90s. Lows in the upper 60s. Friday and Friday night, partly cloudy. A 20% chance of thunderstorms. Highs in the upper 80s. Lows in the mid 60s. Saturday and Saturday night, partly cloudy. A 20% chance of showers. Highs in the upper 80s. Lows in the upper 60s. Sunday and Sunday night, partly cloudy. A 20% chance of showers. Highs in the mid-80s. Lows in the mid-60s. Midnight Eastern Daylight Time weather conditions across north-central Kentucky. At Frankfurt. And the pressure was 30.08 inches and rising. At Lexington, it was clear. The temperature was 72 degrees, the dew point 67, and the relative humidity 84%. The wind was north at 3 miles an hour. The pressure was 30.08 inches and rising. At Louisville, it was partly cloudy. The temperature was 76 degrees, the dew point 65, and the relative humidity 68%. The wind was north at 9 miles an hour. The pressure was 30.07 inches and rising. At Frankfurt, and the pressure was 30.08 inches and rising. Elsewhere around the region, throughout the region, skies ranged from clear to partly cloudy. It was 69 at Covington, 65 at Indianapolis, 72 at Jasper, Indiana, and 65 at Wilmington, Ohio. Jackson reported 76, London reported 70, and Bowling Green reported 79. The current time is 12:52 a.m. Eastern Daylight Time. Now for the official National Weather Service forecast for Frankfurt and surrounding communities. Tonight, partly cloudy until midnight, then becoming mostly cloudy. Lows in the lower 60s. Northwest winds 5 to 10 miles an hour, shifting to the north after midnight. Monday, sunny. Highs in the lower 80s. Northeast winds 5 to 10 miles an hour. Monday night, mostly clear. Lows around 60. East winds 5 to 10 miles an hour. Tuesday, warmer, sunny. Highs in the lower 90s. Southeast winds up to 5 miles an hour, shifting to the southwest in the afternoon. Tuesday night, mostly clear. Lows around 70. South winds up to 5 miles an hour. And now the extended forecast for the radio listening area. Wednesday and Wednesday night, mostly clear. Highs in the mid-90s. Lows in the lower 70s. Thursday and Thursday night, partly cloudy. A 20% chance of showers. Highs in the lower

90s. Lows in the upper 60s. Friday and Friday night, partly cloudy. A 20% chance of thunderstorms. Highs in the upper 80s. Lows in the mid 60s. Saturday and Saturday night, partly cloudy. A 20% chance of showers. Highs in the upper 80s. Lows in the upper 60s. Sunday and Sunday night, partly cloudy. A 20% chance of showers. Highs in the mid 80s. Lows in the mid 60s. Midnight Eastern Daylight Time weather conditions across North Central Kentucky. At Frankfort. And the pressure was 30.08 inches and rising. At Lexington, it was clear. The temperature was 72 degrees, the dew point 67, and the relative humidity 84%. The wind was north at 3 miles an hour. The pressure was 30.08 inches and rising. At Louisville, it was partly cloudy. The temperature was 76 degrees, the dew point 65, and the relative humidity 68%. The wind was north at 9 miles an hour. The pressure was 30.07 inches and rising. At Frankfort, and the pressure was 30.08 inches and rising. Elsewhere around the region, throughout the region, skies ranged from clear to partly cloudy. It was 69 at Covington, 65 at Indianapolis, 72 at Jasper, Indiana, and 65 at Wilmington, Ohio. Jackson reported 76, London reported 70, and Bowling Green reported 79. Now for the official National Weather Service forecast for Frankfort and surrounding communities. Tonight, partly cloudy until midnight, then becoming mostly cloudy. Lows in the lower 60s. Northwest winds 5 to 10 miles an hour, shifting to the north after midnight. Monday, sunny. Highs in the lower 80s. Northeast winds 5 to 10 miles an hour. Monday night, mostly clear. Lows around 60. East winds 5 to 10 miles an hour. Tuesday, warmer, sunny. Highs in the lower 90s. Southeast winds up to 5 miles an hour, shifting to the southwest in the afternoon. Tuesday night, mostly clear. Lows around 70. South winds up to 5 miles an hour. And now the extended forecast for the radio listening area. Wednesday and Wednesday night, mostly clear. Highs in the mid-90s. Lows in the lower 70s. Thursday and Thursday night, partly cloudy. A 20% chance of showers. Highs in the lower 90s. Lows in the upper 60s. Friday and Friday night, partly cloudy. A 20% chance of thunderstorms. Highs in the upper 80s. Lows in the mid 60s. Saturday and Saturday night, partly cloudy. A 20% chance of showers. Highs in the upper 80s. Lows in the upper 60s. Sunday and Sunday night, partly cloudy. A 20% chance of showers. Highs in the mid-80s. Lows in the mid-60s. The current time is 12:57 a.m. Eastern Daylight Time. Midnight Eastern Daylight Time weather conditions across North Central Kentucky. At Frankfort. And the pressure was 30.08 inches and rising. At Lexington, it was clear. The temperature was 72 degrees, the dew point 67, and the relative humidity 84%. The wind was north at 3 miles an hour. The pressure was 30.08 inches and rising. At Louisville, it was partly cloudy. The temperature was 76 degrees, the dew point 65, and the relative humidity 68%. The wind was north at 9 miles an hour. The pressure was 30.07 inches and rising. At Frankfort. And the pressure was 30.08 inches and rising. Elsewhere around the region, throughout the region, skies ranged from clear to partly cloudy. It was 69 at Covington, 65 at Indianapolis, 72 at Jasper, Indiana, and 65 at Wilmington, Ohio.

0: Oh.
1: Jackson reported 76. London reported 70. And Bowling Green reported 79. Now for the official National Weather Service forecast for Frankfurt and surrounding communities. Tonight, partly cloudy until midnight, then becoming mostly cloudy. Lows in the lower 60s. Northwest winds 5 to 10 miles an hour, shifting to the north after midnight. Monday, sunny. Highs in the lower 80s. Northeast winds 5 to 10 miles an hour. Monday night, mostly clear. Lows around 60. East winds 5 to 10 miles an hour. Tuesday, warmer, sunny. Highs in the lower 90s. Southeast winds up to 5 miles an hour, shifting to the southwest in the afternoon. Tuesday night, mostly clear. Lows around 70. South winds up to 5 miles an hour. And now the extended forecast for the radio listening area. Wednesday and Wednesday night, mostly clear. Highs in the mid-90s. Lows in the lower 70s. Thursday and Thursday night, partly cloudy. A 20% chance of showers. Highs in the lower 90s. Lows in the upper 60s. Friday and Friday night, partly cloudy. A 20% chance of thunderstorms. Highs in the upper 80s. Lows in the mid-60s. Saturday and Saturday night, partly cloudy. A 20% chance of showers. Highs in the upper 80s. Lows in the upper 60s. Sunday and Sunday night, partly cloudy. A 20% chance of showers. Highs in the mid-80s. Lows in the mid-60s. Midnight Eastern Daylight Time weather conditions across north-central Kentucky. At Frankfort. And the pressure was 30.08 inches and rising. At Lexington, it was clear. The temperature was 72 degrees, the dew point 67, and the relative humidity 84%. The wind was north at 3 miles an hour. The pressure was 30.08 inches and rising. At Louisville, it was partly cloudy. The temperature was 76 degrees, the dew point 65, and the relative humidity 68%. The wind was north at 9 miles an hour. The pressure was 30.07 inches and rising. At Frankfort, and the pressure was 30.08 inches and rising. Elsewhere around the region, throughout the region, skies ranged from clear to partly cloudy. It was 69 at Covington, 65 at Indianapolis, 72 at Jasper, Indiana, and 65 at Wilmington, Ohio. Jackson reported 76, London reported 70, and Bowling Green reported 79. The current time is 1:02 a.m. Eastern Daylight Time. Now for the official National Weather Service forecast for Frankfort and surrounding communities. Tonight, partly cloudy until midnight, then becoming mostly cloudy. Lows in the lower 60s. Northwest winds 5 to 10 miles an hour, shifting to the north after midnight. Monday, sunny. Highs in the lower 80s. Northeast winds 5 to 10 miles an hour. Monday night, mostly clear. Lows around 60. East winds 5 to 10 miles an hour. Tuesday, warmer, sunny. Highs in the lower 90s. Southeast winds up to 5 miles an hour, shifting to the southwest in the afternoon. Tuesday night, mostly clear. Lows around 70. South winds up to 5 miles an hour. And now the extended forecast for the radio listening area. Wednesday and Wednesday night, mostly clear. Highs in the mid-90s. Lows in the lower 70s. Thursday and Thursday night, partly cloudy. A 20% chance of showers. Highs in the lower 90s. Lows in the upper 60s. Friday and Friday night, partly cloudy. A 20% chance of thunderstorms. Highs in the upper 80s. Lows in the mid-60s. Saturday and Saturday night, partly cloudy. A 20% chance of showers.

Highs in the upper 80s. Lows in the upper 60s. Sunday and Sunday night, partly cloudy. A 20% chance of showers. Highs in the mid 80s. Lows in the mid 60s. 1 a.m. Eastern Daylight Time weather conditions across north central Kentucky. At Frankfort. And the pressure was 30.09 inches and rising. At Lexington, it was clear. The temperature was 71 degrees, the dew point 67, and the relative humidity 87%. The wind was north at 6 miles an hour. The pressure was 30.10 inches and rising. At Louisville, it was clear. The temperature was 75 degrees, the dew point 64, and the relative humidity 68%. The wind was north at 10 miles an hour. The pressure was 30.09 inches and rising. At Frankfort, and the pressure was 30.09 inches and rising. Elsewhere around the region, it was clear, with a temperature of 70 at Jasper, Indiana, 63 at Wilmington, Ohio, 74 at Jackson, 70 at London, and 76 at Bowling Green. At Covington, it was partly cloudy, with a temperature of 68. Now for the official National Weather Service forecast for Frankfort and surrounding communities. Tonight, partly cloudy until midnight, then becoming mostly cloudy. Lows in the lower 60s. Northwest winds 5 to 10 miles an hour, shifting to the north after midnight. Monday, sunny. Highs in the lower 80s. Northeast winds 5 to 10 miles an hour. Monday night, mostly clear. Lows around 60. East winds 5 to 10 miles an hour. Tuesday, warmer, sunny. Highs in the lower 90s. Southeast winds up to 5 miles an hour, shifting to the southwest in the afternoon. Tuesday night, mostly clear. Lows around 70. South winds up to 5 miles an hour. And now the extended forecast for the radio listening area. Wednesday and Wednesday night, mostly clear. Highs in the mid-90s. Lows in the lower 70s. Thursday and Thursday night, partly cloudy. A 20% chance of showers. Highs in the lower 90s. Lows in the upper 60s. Friday and Friday night, partly cloudy. A 20% chance of thunderstorms. Highs in the upper 80s. Lows in the mid-60s. Saturday and Saturday night, partly cloudy. A 20% chance of showers. Highs in the upper 80s. Lows in the upper 60s. Sunday and Sunday night, partly cloudy. A 20% chance of showers. Highs in the mid-80s. Lows in the mid-60s. The current time is 1:07 a.m. Eastern Daylight Time. 1 a.m. Eastern Daylight Time weather conditions across north central Kentucky. At Frankfort. And the pressure was 30.09 inches and rising. At Lexington, it was clear. The temperature was 71 degrees, the dew point 67, and the relative humidity 87%. The wind was north at 6 miles an hour. The pressure was 30.10 inches and rising. At Louisville, it was clear. The temperature was 75 degrees, the dew point 64, and the relative humidity 68%. The wind was north at 10 miles an hour. The pressure was 30.09 inches and rising. At Frankfort, and the pressure was 30.09 inches and rising. Elsewhere around the region, it was clear, with a temperature of 70 at Jasper, Indiana, 63 at Wilmington, Ohio, 74 at Jackson, 70 at London, and 76 at Bowling Green. At Covington, it was partly cloudy, with a temperature of 68. Now for the official National Weather Service forecast for Frankfort and surrounding communities. Tonight, partly cloudy until midnight, then becoming mostly cloudy. Lows in the lower 60s. Northwest winds 5 to 10 miles an hour, shifting to the north after midnight. Monday, sunny.

highs in the lower 80s. Northeast winds 5 to 10 miles an hour. Monday night, mostly clear. Lows around 60. East winds 5 to 10 miles an hour. Tuesday, warmer, sunny. Highs in the lower 90s. Southeast winds up to 5 miles an hour, shifting to the southwest in the afternoon. Tuesday night, mostly clear. Lows around 70. South winds up to 5 miles an hour. And now the extended forecast for the radio listening area. Wednesday and Wednesday night, mostly clear. Highs in the mid-90s. Lows in the lower 70s. Thursday and Thursday night, partly cloudy. A 20% chance of showers. Highs in the lower 90s. Lows in the upper 60s. Friday and Friday night, partly cloudy. A 20% chance of thunderstorms. Highs in the upper 80s. Lows in the mid-60s. Saturday and Saturday night, partly cloudy. A 20% chance of showers. Highs in the upper 80s. Lows in the upper 60s. Sunday and Sunday night, partly cloudy. A 20% chance of showers. Highs in the mid-80s. Lows in the mid-60s. 1 a.m. Eastern Daylight Time weather conditions across north-central Kentucky. At Frankfort. And the pressure was 30.09 inches and rising. At Lexington, it was clear. The temperature was 71 degrees, the dew point 67, and the relative humidity 87%. The wind was north at 6 miles an hour. The pressure was 30.10 inches and rising. At Louisville, it was clear. The temperature was 75 degrees, the dew point 64, and the relative humidity 68%. The wind was north at 10 miles an hour. The pressure was 30.09 inches and rising. At Frankfort, and the pressure was 30.09 inches and rising. Elsewhere around the region, it was clear, with a temperature of 70 at Jasper, Indiana, 63 at Wilmington, Ohio, 74 at Jackson, 70 at London, and 76 at Bowling Green. At Covington, it was partly cloudy, with a temperature of 68. Now for the official National Weather Service forecast for Frankfort and surrounding communities. Tonight, partly cloudy until midnight, then becoming mostly cloudy. Lows in the lower 60s. Northwest winds 5 to 10 miles an hour, shifting to the north after midnight. Monday, sunny. Highs in the lower 80s. Northeast winds 5 to 10 miles an hour. Monday night, mostly clear. Lows around 60. East winds 5 to 10 miles an hour. Tuesday, warmer, sunny. Highs in the lower 90s. Southeast winds up to 5 miles an hour, shifting to the southwest in the afternoon. Tuesday night, mostly clear. Lows around 70. South winds up to 5 miles an hour. And now the extended forecast for the radio listening area. Wednesday and Wednesday night, mostly clear. Highs in the mid-90s. Lows in the lower 70s. Thursday and Thursday night, partly cloudy. A 20% chance of showers. Highs in the lower 90s. Lows in the upper 60s. Friday and Friday night, partly cloudy. A 20% chance of thunderstorms. Highs in the upper 80s. Lows in the mid-60s. Saturday and Saturday night, partly cloudy. A 20% chance of showers. Highs in the upper 80s. Lows in the upper 60s. Sunday and Sunday night, partly cloudy. A 20% chance of showers. Highs in the mid-80s. Lows in the mid-60s. 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

a.m. Eastern Daylight Time. 1 a.m. Eastern Daylight Time weather conditions across north central Kentucky at Frankfort. And the pressure was 30.09 inches and rising. At Lexington, it was clear. The temperature was 71 degrees, the dew point 67, and the relative humidity 87%. The wind was north at 6 miles an hour. The pressure was 30.10 inches and rising. At Louisville, it was clear. The temperature was 75 degrees, the dew point 64, and the relative humidity 68%. The wind was north at 10 miles an hour. The pressure was 30.09 inches and rising. At Frankfort, and the pressure was 30.09 inches and rising. Elsewhere around the region, it was clear, with a temperature of 70 at Jasper, Indiana, 63 at Wilmington, Ohio, 74 at Jackson, 70 at London, and 76 at Bowling Green. At Covington, it was partly cloudy, with a temperature of 68. Now for the official National Weather Service forecast for Frankfort and surrounding communities. Tonight, partly cloudy until midnight, then becoming mostly cloudy. Lows in the lower 60s. Northwest winds 5 to 10 miles an hour, shifting to the north after midnight. Monday, sunny. Highs in the lower 80s. Northeast winds 5 to 10 miles an hour. Monday night, mostly clear. Lows around 60. East winds 5 to 10 miles an hour. Tuesday, warmer, sunny. Highs in the lower 90s. Southeast winds up to 5 miles an hour, shifting to the southwest in the afternoon. Tuesday night, mostly clear. Lows around 70. South winds up to 5 miles an hour. And now the extended forecast for the radio listening area. Wednesday and Wednesday night, mostly clear. Highs in the mid-90s. Lows in the lower 70s. Thursday and Thursday night, partly cloudy. A 20% chance of showers. Highs in the lower 90s. Lows in the upper 60s. Friday and Friday night, partly cloudy. A 20% chance of thunderstorms. Highs in the upper 80s. Lows in the mid-60s. Saturday and Saturday night, partly cloudy. A 20% chance of showers. Highs in the upper 80s. Lows in the upper 60s. Sunday and Sunday night, partly cloudy. A 20% chance of showers. Highs in the mid-80s. Lows in the mid-60s. The current time is 1:17 a.m. Eastern Daylight Time. 1 a.m. Eastern Daylight Time weather conditions across north central Kentucky. At Frankfort. And the pressure was 30.09 inches and rising. At Lexington, it was clear. The temperature was 71 degrees, the dew point 67, and the relative humidity 87%. The wind was north at 6 miles an hour. The pressure was 30.10 inches and rising. At Louisville, it was clear. The temperature was 75 degrees, the dew point 64, and the relative humidity 68%. The wind was north at 10 miles an hour. The pressure was 30.09 inches and rising. At Frankfort, and the pressure was 30.09 inches and rising. Elsewhere around the region, it was clear, with a temperature of 70 at Jasper, Indiana, 63 at Wilmington, Ohio, 74 at Jackson, 70 at London, and 76 at Bowling Green. At Covington, it was partly cloudy, with a temperature of 68. Now for the official National Weather Service forecast for Frankfort and surrounding communities. Tonight, partly cloudy until midnight, then becoming mostly cloudy. Lows in the lower 60s. Northwest winds 5 to 10 miles an hour, shifting to the north after midnight. Monday, sunny. Highs in the lower 80s. Northeast winds 5 to 10 miles an hour. Monday night, mostly clear. Lows around 60. East winds 5 to 10 miles an hour.

Tuesday, warmer, sunny. Highs in the lower 90s. Southeast winds up to 5 miles an hour, shifting to the southwest in the afternoon. Tuesday night, mostly clear. Lows around 70. South winds up to 5 miles an hour. And now the extended forecast for the radio listening area. Wednesday and Wednesday night, mostly clear. Highs in the mid-90s. Lows in the lower 70s. Thursday and Thursday night, partly cloudy. A 20% chance of showers. Highs in the lower 90s. Lows in the upper 60s. Friday and Friday night, partly cloudy. A 20% chance of thunderstorms. Highs in the upper 80s. Lows in the mid-60s. Saturday and Saturday night, partly cloudy. A 20% chance of showers. Highs in the upper 80s. Lows in the upper 60s. Sunday and Sunday night, partly cloudy. A 20% chance of showers. Highs in the mid-80s. Lows in the mid-60s. 1 a.m. Eastern Daylight Time weather conditions across north-central Kentucky. At Frankfort. And the pressure was 30.09 inches and rising. At Lexington, it was clear. The temperature was 71 degrees, the dew point 67, and the relative humidity 87%. The wind was north at 6 miles an hour. The pressure was 30.10 inches and rising. At Louisville, it was clear. The temperature was 75 degrees, the dew point 64, and the relative humidity 68%. The wind was north at 10 miles an hour. The pressure was 30.09 inches and rising. At Frankfort, and the pressure was 30.09 inches and rising. Elsewhere around the region, it was clear, with a temperature of 70 at Jasper, Indiana, 63 at Wilmington, Ohio, 74 at Jackson, 70 at London, and 76 at Bowling Green. At Covington, it was partly cloudy, with a temperature of 68. Now for the official National Weather Service forecast for Frankfort and surrounding communities. Tonight, partly cloudy until midnight, then becoming mostly cloudy. Lows in the lower 60s. Northwest winds 5 to 10 miles an hour, shifting to the north after midnight. Monday, sunny. Highs in the lower 80s. Northeast winds 5 to 10 miles an hour. Monday night, mostly clear. Lows around 60. East winds 5 to 10 miles an hour. Tuesday, warmer, sunny. Highs in the lower 90s. Southeast winds up to 5 miles an hour, shifting to the southwest in the afternoon. Tuesday night, mostly clear. Lows around 70. South winds up to 5 miles an hour. And now the extended forecast for the radio listening area. Wednesday and Wednesday night, mostly clear. Highs in the mid-90s. Lows in the lower 70s. Thursday and Thursday night, partly cloudy. A 20% chance of showers. Highs in the lower 90s. Lows in the upper 60s. Friday and Friday night, partly cloudy. A 20% chance of thunderstorms. Highs in the upper 80s. Lows in the mid-60s. Saturday and Saturday night, partly cloudy. A 20% chance of showers. Highs in the upper 80s. Lows in the upper 60s. Sunday and Sunday night, partly cloudy. A 20% chance of showers. Highs in the mid-80s. Lows in the mid-60s. The current time is 1:23 a.m. Eastern Daylight Time. 1 a.m. Eastern Daylight Time weather conditions across north-central Kentucky. At Frankfort. And the pressure was 30.09 inches and rising. At Lexington, it was clear. The temperature was 71 degrees, the dew point 67, and the relative humidity 87%. The wind was north at 6 miles an hour. The pressure was 30.10 inches and rising. At Louisville, it was clear.

The temperature was 75 degrees, the dew point 64, and the relative humidity 68%. The wind was north at 10 miles an hour. The pressure was 30.09 inches and rising at Frankfurt. And the pressure was 30.09 inches and rising. Elsewhere around the region, it was clear, with a temperature of 70 at Jasper, Indiana, 63 at Wilmington, Ohio, 74 at Jackson, 70 at London, and 76 at Bowling Green. At Covington, it was partly cloudy, with a temperature of 68. Now for the official National Weather Service forecast for Frankfurt and surrounding communities. Tonight, partly cloudy until midnight, then becoming mostly cloudy. Lows in the lower 60s. Northwest winds 5 to 10 miles an hour, shifting to the north after midnight. Monday, sunny. Highs in the lower 80s. Northeast winds 5 to 10 miles an hour. Monday night, mostly clear. Lows around 60. East winds 5 to 10 miles an hour. Tuesday, warmer, sunny. Highs in the lower 90s. Southeast winds up to 5 miles an hour, shifting to the southwest in the afternoon. Tuesday night, mostly clear. Lows around 70. South winds up to 5 miles an hour. And now the extended forecast for the radio listening area. Wednesday and Wednesday night, mostly clear. Highs in the mid-90s. Lows in the lower 70s. Thursday and Thursday night, partly cloudy. A 20% chance of showers. Highs in the lower 90s. Lows in the upper 60s. Friday and Friday night, partly cloudy. A 20% chance of thunderstorms. Highs in the upper 80s. Lows in the mid-60s. Saturday and Saturday night, partly cloudy. A 20% chance of showers. Highs in the upper 80s. Lows in the upper 60s. Sunday and Sunday night, partly cloudy. A 20% chance of showers. Highs in the mid-80s. Lows in the mid-60s. 1 a.m. Eastern Daylight Time weather conditions across north-central Kentucky. At Frankfurt. And the pressure was 30.09 inches and rising. At Lexington, it was clear. The temperature was 71 degrees, the dew point 67, and the relative humidity 87%. The wind was north at 6 miles an hour. The pressure was 30.10 inches and rising. At Louisville, it was clear. The temperature was 75 degrees, the dew point 64, and the relative humidity 68%. The wind was north at 10 miles an hour. The pressure was 30.09 inches and rising. At Frankfurt, and the pressure was 30.09 inches and rising. Elsewhere around the region, it was clear, with a temperature of 70 at Jasper, Indiana, 63 at Wilmington, Ohio, 74 at Jackson, 70 at London, and 76 at Bowling Green. At Covington, it was partly cloudy, with a temperature of 68. The current time is 1:27 a.m. Eastern Daylight Time. Now for the official National Weather Service forecast for Frankfurt and surrounding communities. Tonight, partly cloudy until midnight, then becoming mostly cloudy. Lows in the lower 60s. Northwest winds 5 to 10 miles an hour, shifting to the north after midnight. Monday, sunny. Highs in the lower 80s. Northeast winds 5 to 10 miles an hour. Monday night, mostly clear. Lows around 60. East winds 5 to 10 miles an hour. Tuesday, warmer, sunny. Highs in the lower 90s. Southeast winds up to 5 miles an hour, shifting to the southwest in the afternoon. Tuesday night, mostly clear. Lows around 70. South winds up to 5 miles an hour. And now the extended forecast for the radio listening area. Wednesday and Wednesday night, mostly clear. Highs in the mid-90s. Lows in the lower 70s. Thursday and

Thursday night, partly cloudy. A 20% chance of showers. Highs in the lower 90s. Lows in the upper 60s. Friday and Friday night, partly cloudy. A 20% chance of thunderstorms. Highs in the upper 80s. Lows in the mid-60s. Saturday and Saturday night, partly cloudy. A 20% chance of showers. Highs in the upper 80s. Lows in the upper 60s. Sunday and Sunday night, partly cloudy. A 20% chance of showers. Highs in the mid-80s. Lows in the mid-60s. 1 a.m. Eastern Daylight Time weather conditions across north-central Kentucky. At Frankfort. And the pressure was 30.09 inches and rising. At Lexington, it was clear. The temperature was 71 degrees, the dew point 67, and the relative humidity 87%. The wind was north at 6 miles an hour. The pressure was 30.10 inches and rising. At Louisville, it was clear. The temperature was 75 degrees, the dew point 64, and the relative humidity 68%. The wind was north at 10 miles an hour. The pressure was 30.09 inches and rising. At Frankfort, and the pressure was 30.09 inches and rising. Elsewhere around the region, it was clear, with a temperature of 70 at Jasper, Indiana, 63 at Wilmington, Ohio, 74 at Jackson, 70 at London, and 76 at Bowling Green. At Covington, it was partly cloudy, with a temperature of 68. Now for the official National Weather Service forecast for Frankfort and surrounding communities. Tonight, partly cloudy until midnight, then becoming mostly cloudy. Lows in the lower 60s. Northwest winds 5 to 10 miles an hour, shifting to the north after midnight. Monday, sunny. Highs in the lower 80s. Northeast winds 5 to 10 miles an hour. Monday night, mostly clear. Lows around 60. East winds 5 to 10 miles an hour. Tuesday, warmer, sunny. Highs in the lower 90s. Southeast winds up to 5 miles an hour, shifting to the southwest in the afternoon. Tuesday night, mostly clear. Lows around 70. South winds up to 5 miles an hour. And now the extended forecast for the radio listening area. Wednesday and Wednesday night, mostly clear. Highs in the mid-90s. Lows in the lower 70s. Thursday and Thursday night, partly cloudy. A 20% chance of showers. Highs in the lower 90s. Lows in the upper 60s. Friday and Friday night, partly cloudy. A 20% chance of thunderstorms. Highs in the upper 80s. Lows in the mid-60s. Saturday and Saturday night, partly cloudy. A 20% chance of showers. Highs in the upper 80s. Lows in the upper 60s. Sunday and Sunday night, partly cloudy. A 20% chance of showers. Highs in the mid-80s. Lows in the mid-60s. The current time is 1:33 a.m. Eastern Daylight Time. 1 a.m. Eastern Daylight Time weather conditions across north-central Kentucky. At Frankfort. And the pressure was 30.09 inches and rising. At Lexington, it was clear. At Frankfort. And the pressure was 30.09 inches and rising. At Lexington, it was clear. The temperature was 71 degrees, the dew point 67, and the relative humidity 87%. The wind was north at 6 miles an hour. The pressure was 30.10 inches and rising. At Louisville, it was clear. The temperature was 75 degrees, the dew point 64, and the relative humidity 68%. The wind was north at 10 miles an hour. The pressure was 30.09 inches and rising. At Frankfort. And the pressure was 30.09 inches and rising. Elsewhere around the region, it was clear, with a temperature of

70 in Jasper, Indiana, 63 in Wilmington, Ohio, 74 in Jackson, 70 in London, and 76 in Bowling Green. At Covington, it was partly cloudy, with a temperature of 68. Now for the official National Weather Service forecast for Frankfort and surrounding communities. Tonight, partly cloudy until midnight, then becoming mostly cloudy. Lows in the lower 60s. Northwest winds 5 to 10 miles an hour, shifting to the north after midnight. Monday, sunny. Highs in the lower 80s. Northeast winds 5 to 10 miles an hour. Monday night, mostly clear. Lows around 60. East winds 5 to 10 miles an hour. Tuesday, warmer, sunny. Highs in the lower 90s. Southeast winds up to 5 miles an hour, shifting to the southwest in the afternoon. Tuesday night, mostly clear. Lows around 70. South winds up to 5 miles an hour. And now the extended forecast for the radio listening area. Wednesday and Wednesday night, mostly clear. Highs in the mid-90s. Lows in the lower 70s. Thursday and Thursday night, partly cloudy. A 20% chance of showers. Highs in the lower 90s. Lows in the upper 60s. Friday and Friday night, partly cloudy. A 20% chance of thunderstorms. Highs in the upper 80s. Lows in the mid-60s. Saturday and Saturday night, partly cloudy. A 20% chance of showers. Highs in the upper 80s. Lows in the upper 60s. Sunday and Sunday night, partly cloudy. A 20% chance of showers. Highs in the mid-80s. Lows in the mid-60s. 1 a.m. Eastern Daylight Time weather conditions across north-central Kentucky. At Frankfort. And the pressure was 30.09 inches and rising. At Lexington, it was clear. The temperature was 71 degrees, the dew point 67, and the relative humidity 87%. The wind was north at 6 miles an hour. The pressure was 30.10 inches and rising. At Louisville, it was clear. The temperature was 75 degrees, the dew point 64, and the relative humidity 68%. The wind was north at 10 miles an hour. The pressure was 30.09 inches and rising. At Frankfort, and the pressure was 30.09 inches and rising. Elsewhere around the region, it was clear, with a temperature of 70 in Jasper, Indiana, 63 in Wilmington, Ohio, 74 in Jackson, 70 in London, and 76 in Bowling Green. At Covington, it was partly cloudy, with a temperature of 68. The current time is 1:37 a.m. Eastern Daylight Time. Now for the official National Weather Service forecast for Frankfort and surrounding communities. Tonight, partly cloudy until midnight, then becoming mostly cloudy. Lows in the lower 60s. Northwest winds 5 to 10 miles an hour, shifting to the north after midnight. Monday, sunny. Highs in the lower 80s. Northeast winds 5 to 10 miles an hour. Monday night, mostly clear. Lows around 60. East winds 5 to 10 miles an hour. Tuesday, warmer, sunny. Highs in the lower 90s. Southeast winds up to 5 miles an hour, shifting to the southwest in the afternoon. Tuesday night, mostly clear. Lows around 70. South winds up to 5 miles an hour. And now the extended forecast for the radio listening area. Wednesday and Wednesday night, mostly clear. Highs in the mid-90s. Lows in the lower 70s. Thursday and Thursday night, partly cloudy. A 20% chance of showers. Highs in the lower 90s. Lows in the upper 60s. Friday and Friday night, partly cloudy. A 20% chance of thunderstorms. Highs in the upper 80s. Lows in the mid-60s. Saturday and Saturday night, partly cloudy.
a 20% chance of showers. Highs in the upper 80s. Lows in the upper 60s. Sunday and Sunday night, partly cloudy. A 20% chance of showers. Highs in the mid-80s. Lows in the mid-60s. 1 a.m. Eastern Daylight Time weather conditions across north-central Kentucky. At Frankfort. And the pressure was 30.09 inches and rising. At Lexington, it was clear. The temperature was 71 degrees, the dew point 67, and the relative humidity 87%. The wind was north at 6 miles an hour. The pressure was 30.10 inches and rising. At Louisville, it was clear. The temperature was 75 degrees, the dew point 64, and the relative humidity 68%. The wind was north at 10 miles an hour. The pressure was 30.09 inches and rising. At Frankfort, and the pressure was 30.09 inches and rising. Elsewhere around the region, it was clear, with a temperature of 70 at Jasper, Indiana, 63 at Wilmington, Ohio, 74 at Jackson, 70 at London, and 76 at Bowling Green. At Covington, it was partly cloudy, with a temperature of 68. Now for the official National Weather Service forecast for Frankfort and surrounding communities. Tonight, partly cloudy until midnight, then becoming mostly cloudy. Lows in the lower 60s. Northwest winds 5 to 10 miles an hour, shifting to the north after midnight. Monday, sunny. Highs in the lower 80s. Northeast winds 5 to 10 miles an hour. Monday night, mostly clear. Lows around 60. East winds 5 to 10 miles an hour. Tuesday, warmer, sunny. Highs in the lower 90s. Southeast winds up to 5 miles an hour, shifting to the southwest in the afternoon. Tuesday night, mostly clear. Lows around 70. South winds up to 5 miles an hour. And now the extended forecast for the radio listening area. Wednesday and Wednesday night, mostly clear. Highs in the mid-90s. Lows in the lower 70s. Thursday and Thursday night, partly cloudy. A 20% chance of showers. Highs in the lower 90s. Lows in the upper 60s. Friday and Friday night, partly cloudy. A 20% chance of thunderstorms. Highs in the upper 80s. Lows in the mid-60s. Saturday and Saturday night, partly cloudy. A 20% chance of showers. Highs in the upper 80s. Lows in the upper 60s. Sunday and Sunday night, partly cloudy. A 20% chance of showers. Highs in the mid-80s. Lows in the mid-60s. 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The current time is 1:42 a.m. Eastern Daylight Time. 1 a.m. Eastern Daylight Time weather conditions across north-central Kentucky. At Frankfort. And the pressure was 30.09 inches and rising. At Lexington, it was clear. The temperature was 71 degrees, the dew point 67, and the relative humidity 87%. The wind was north at 6 miles an hour. The pressure was 30.10 inches and rising. At Louisville, it was clear. The temperature was 75 degrees, the dew point 64, and the relative humidity 68%. The wind was north at 10 miles an hour. The pressure was 30.09 inches and rising. At Frankfort, and the pressure was 30.09 inches and rising. Elsewhere around the region, it was clear, with a temperature of 70 at Jasper, Indiana, 63 at Wilmington, Ohio, 74 at Jackson, 70 at London, and 76 at Bowling Green. At Covington, it was partly cloudy, with a temperature of 68.

now for the official National Weather Service forecast for Frankfurt and surrounding communities. Tonight, partly cloudy until midnight, then becoming mostly cloudy. Lows in the lower 60s. Northwest winds 5 to 10 miles an hour, shifting to the north after midnight. Monday, sunny. Highs in the lower 80s. Northeast winds 5 to 10 miles an hour. Monday night, mostly clear. Lows around 60. East winds 5 to 10 miles an hour. Tuesday, warmer, sunny. Highs in the lower 90s. Southeast winds up to 5 miles an hour, shifting to the southwest in the afternoon. Tuesday night, mostly clear. Lows around 70. South winds up to 5 miles an hour. And now the extended forecast for the radio listening area. Wednesday and Wednesday night, mostly clear. Highs in the mid-90s. Lows in the lower 70s. Thursday and Thursday night, partly cloudy. A 20% chance of showers. Highs in the lower 90s. Lows in the upper 60s. Friday and Friday night, partly cloudy. A 20% chance of thunderstorms. Highs in the upper 80s. Lows in the mid 60s. Saturday and Saturday night, partly cloudy. A 20% chance of showers. Highs in the upper 80s. Lows in the upper 60s. Sunday and Sunday night, partly cloudy. A 20% chance of showers. Highs in the mid-80s. Lows in the mid-60s. 1 a.m. Eastern Daylight Time weather conditions across north-central Kentucky. At Frankfort. And the pressure was 30.09 inches and rising. At Lexington, it was clear. The temperature was 71 degrees. The dew point 67, and the relative humidity 87%. The wind was north at 6 miles an hour. The pressure was 30.10 inches and rising. At Louisville, it was clear. The temperature was 75 degrees, the dew point 64, and the relative humidity 68%. The wind was north at 10 miles an hour. The pressure was 30.09 inches and rising. At Frankfort, and the pressure was 30.09 inches and rising. Elsewhere around the region, it was clear, with a temperature of 70 at Jasper, Indiana, 63 at Wilmington, Ohio, 74 at Jackson, 70 at London, and 76 at Bowling Green. At Covington, it was partly cloudy, with a temperature of 68. The current time is 1:47 a.m. Eastern Daylight Time. Now for the official National Weather Service forecast for Frankfort and surrounding communities. Tonight, partly cloudy until midnight, then becoming mostly cloudy. Lows in the lower 60s. Northwest winds 5 to 10 miles an hour, shifting to the north after midnight. Monday, sunny. Highs in the lower 80s. Northeast winds 5 to 10 miles an hour. Monday night, mostly clear. Lows around 60. East winds 5 to 10 miles an hour. Tuesday, warmer, sunny. Highs in the lower 90s. Southeast winds up to 5 miles an hour, shifting to the southwest in the afternoon. Tuesday night, mostly clear. Lows around 70. South winds up to 5 miles an hour. And now the extended forecast for the radio listening area. Wednesday and Wednesday night, mostly clear. Highs in the mid-90s. Lows in the lower 70s. Thursday and Thursday night, partly cloudy. A 20% chance of showers. Highs in the lower 90s. Lows in the upper 60s. Friday and Friday night, partly cloudy. A 20% chance of thunderstorms. Highs in the upper 80s. Lows in the mid-60s. Saturday and Saturday night, partly cloudy. A 20% chance of showers. Highs in the upper 80s. Lows in the upper 60s. Sunday and Sunday night, partly cloudy. A 20% chance of showers.

temperatures in rising. Elsewhere around the region, it was clear, with a temperature of 70 at Jasper, Indiana, 63 at Wilmington, Ohio, 74 at Jackson, 70 at London, and 76 at Bowling Green. At Covington, it was partly cloudy, with a temperature of 68. Now for the official National Weather Service forecast for Frankfort and surrounding communities. Tonight, partly cloudy until midnight, then becoming mostly cloudy. Lows in the lower 60s. Northwest winds 5 to 10 miles an hour, shifting to the north after midnight. Monday, sunny. Highs in the lower 80s. Northeast winds 5 to 10 miles an hour. Monday night, mostly clear. Lows around 60. East winds 5 to 10 miles an hour. Tuesday, warmer, sunny. Highs in the lower 90s. Southeast winds up to 5 miles an hour, shifting to the southwest in the afternoon. Tuesday night, mostly clear. Lows around 70. South winds up to 5 miles an hour. And now the extended forecast for the radio listening area. Wednesday and Wednesday night, mostly clear. Highs in the mid-90s. Lows in the lower 70s. Thursday and Thursday night, partly cloudy. A 20% chance of showers. Highs in the lower 90s. Lows in the upper 60s. Friday and Friday night, partly cloudy. A 20% chance of thunderstorms. Highs in the upper 80s. Lows in the mid-60s. Saturday and Saturday night, partly cloudy. A 20% chance of showers. Highs in the upper 80s. Lows in the upper 60s. Sunday and Sunday night, partly cloudy. A 20% chance of showers. Highs in the mid-80s. Lows in the mid-60s. The current time is 1:52 a.m. Eastern Daylight Time. 1 a.m. Eastern Daylight Time weather conditions across north-central Kentucky. At Frankfort. And the pressure was 30.09 inches and rising. At Lexington, it was clear. The temperature was 71 degrees, the dew point 67, and the relative humidity 87%. The wind was north at 6 miles an hour. The pressure was 30.10 inches and rising. At Louisville, it was clear. The temperature was 75 degrees, the dew point 64, and the relative humidity 68%. The wind was north at 10 miles an hour. The pressure was 30.09 inches and rising. At Frankfort, and the pressure was 30.09 inches and rising. Elsewhere around the region, it was clear, with a temperature of 70 at Jasper, Indiana, 63 at Wilmington, Ohio, 74 at Jackson, 70 at London, and 76 at Bowling Green. At Covington, it was partly cloudy, with a temperature of 68. Now for the official National Weather Service forecast for Frankfort and surrounding communities. Tonight, partly cloudy until midnight, then becoming mostly cloudy. Lows in the lower 60s. Northwest winds 5 to 10 miles an hour, shifting to the north after midnight. Monday, sunny. Highs in the lower 80s. Northeast winds 5 to 10 miles an hour. Monday night, mostly clear. Lows around 60. East winds 5 to 10 miles an hour. Tuesday, warmer, sunny. Highs in the lower 90s. Southeast winds up to 5 miles an hour, shifting to the southwest in the afternoon. Tuesday night, mostly clear. Lows around 70. South winds up to 5 miles an hour. And now the extended forecast for the radio listening area. Wednesday and Wednesday night, mostly clear. Highs in the mid-90s. Lows in the lower 70s. Thursday and Thursday night, partly cloudy. A 20% chance of showers. Highs in the lower 90s. Lows in the upper 60s. Friday and Friday night, partly cloudy. A 20% chance of thunderstorms. Highs in the upper 80s.

in the mid-60s. Saturday and Saturday night, partly cloudy. A 20% chance of showers. Highs in the upper 80s. Lows in the upper 60s. Sunday and Sunday night, partly cloudy. A 20% chance of showers. Highs in the mid-80s. Lows in the mid-60s. 1 a.m. Eastern Daylight Time weather conditions across north-central Kentucky. At Frankfort. And the pressure was 30.09 inches and rising. At Lexington, it was clear. The temperature was 71 degrees, the dew point 67, and the relative humidity 87%. The wind was north at 6 miles an hour. The pressure was 30.10 inches and rising. At Louisville, it was clear. The temperature was 75 degrees, the dew point 64, and the relative humidity 68%. The wind was north at 10 miles an hour. The pressure was 30.09 inches and rising. At Frankfort, and the pressure was 30.09 inches and rising. Elsewhere around the region, it was clear, with a temperature of 70 at Jasper, Indiana, 63 at Wilmington, Ohio, 74 at Jackson, 70 at London, and 76 at Bowling Green. At Covington, it was partly cloudy, with a temperature of 68. Now for the official National Weather Service forecast for Frankfort and surrounding communities. Tonight, partly cloudy until midnight, then becoming mostly cloudy. Lows in the lower 60s. Northwest winds 5 to 10 miles an hour, shifting to the north after midnight. Monday, sunny. Highs in the lower 80s. Northeast winds 5 to 10 miles an hour. Monday night, mostly clear. Lows around 60. East winds 5 to 10 miles an hour. Tuesday, warmer, sunny. Highs in the lower 90s. Southeast winds up to 5 miles an hour, shifting to the southwest in the afternoon. Tuesday night, mostly clear. Lows around 70. South winds up to 5 miles an hour. And now the extended forecast for the radio listening area. Wednesday and Wednesday night, mostly clear. Highs in the mid-90s. Lows in the lower 70s. Thursday and Thursday night, partly cloudy. A 20% chance of showers. Highs in the lower 90s. Lows in the upper 60s. Friday and Friday night, partly cloudy. A 20% chance of thunderstorms. Highs in the upper 80s. Lows in the mid-60s. Saturday and Saturday night, partly cloudy. A 20% chance of showers. Highs in the upper 80s. Lows in the upper 60s. Sunday and Sunday night, partly cloudy. A 20% chance of showers. Highs in the mid-80s. Lows in the mid-60s. The current time is 1:58 a.m. Eastern Daylight Time. 1 a.m. Eastern Daylight Time weather conditions across north-central Kentucky. At Frankfort. And the pressure was 30.09 inches and rising. At Lexington, it was clear. The temperature was 71 degrees, the dew point 67, and the relative humidity 87%. The wind was north at 6 miles an hour. The pressure was 30.10 inches and rising. At Louisville, it was clear. The temperature was 75 degrees, the dew point 64, and the relative humidity 68%. The wind was north at 10 miles an hour. The pressure was 30.09 inches and rising. At Frankfort, and the pressure was 30.09 inches and rising. Elsewhere around the region, it was clear, with a temperature of 70 at Jasper, Indiana, 63 at Wilmington, Ohio, 74 at Jackson, 70 at London, and 76 at Bowling Green. At Covington, it was partly cloudy, with a temperature of 68. Now for the official National Weather Service forecast for Frankfort and surrounding communities. Tonight, partly cloudy until midnight, then becoming mostly cloudy. Lows in the lower 60s.

Northwest winds 5 to 10 miles an hour, shifting to the north after midnight. Monday, sunny. Highs in the lower 80s. Northeast winds 5 to 10 miles an hour. Monday night, mostly clear. Lows around 60. East winds 5 to 10 miles an hour. Tuesday, warmer, sunny. Highs in the lower 90s. Southeast winds up to 5 miles an hour, shifting to the southwest in the afternoon. Tuesday night, mostly clear. Lows around 70. South winds up to 5 miles an hour. And now the extended forecast for the radio listening area. Wednesday and Wednesday night, mostly clear. Highs in the mid-90s. Lows in the lower 70s. Thursday and Thursday night, partly cloudy. A 20% chance of showers. Highs in the lower 90s. Lows in the upper 60s. Friday and Friday night, partly cloudy. A 20% chance of thunderstorms. Highs in the upper 80s. Lows in the mid-60s. Saturday and Saturday night, partly cloudy. A 20% chance of showers. Highs in the upper 80s. Lows in the upper 60s. Sunday and Sunday night, partly cloudy. A 20% chance of showers. Highs in the mid-80s. Lows in the mid-60s. 1 a.m. Eastern Daylight Time weather conditions across north-central Kentucky. At Frankfort. And the pressure was 30.09 inches and rising. At Lexington, it was clear. The temperature was 71 degrees, the dew point 67, and the relative humidity 87%. The wind was north at 6 miles an hour. The pressure was 30.10 inches and rising. At Louisville, it was clear. The temperature was 75 degrees, the dew point 64, and the relative humidity 68%. The wind was north at 10 miles an hour. The pressure was 30.09 inches and rising. At Frankfort, and the pressure was 30.09 inches and rising. Elsewhere around the region, it was clear, with a temperature of 70 at Jasper, Indiana, 63 at Wilmington, Ohio, 74 at Jackson, 70 at London, and 76 at Bowling Green. At Covington, it was partly cloudy, with a temperature of 68. The current time is 2:02 a.m. Eastern Daylight Time. Now for the official National Weather Service forecast for Frankfort and surrounding communities. Tonight, partly cloudy until midnight, then becoming mostly cloudy. Lows in the lower 60s. Northwest winds 5 to 10 miles an hour, shifting to the north after midnight. Monday, sunny. Highs in the lower 80s. Northeast winds 5 to 10 miles an hour. Monday night, mostly clear. Lows around 60. East winds 5 to 10 miles an hour. Tuesday, warmer, sunny. Highs in the lower 90s. Southeast winds up to 5 miles an hour, shifting to the southwest in the afternoon. Tuesday night, mostly clear. Lows around 70. South winds up to 5 miles an hour. And now the extended forecast for the radio listening area. Wednesday and Wednesday night, mostly clear. Highs in the mid-90s. Lows in the lower 70s. Thursday and Thursday night, partly cloudy. A 20% chance of showers. Highs in the lower 90s. Lows in the upper 60s. Friday and Friday night, partly cloudy. A 20% chance of thunderstorms. Highs in the upper 80s. Lows in the mid-60s. Saturday and Saturday night, partly cloudy. A 20% chance of showers. Highs in the upper 80s. Lows in the upper 60s. Sunday and Sunday night, partly cloudy. A 20% chance of showers. Highs in the mid-80s. Lows in the mid-60s. 2 a.m. Eastern Daylight Time weather conditions across north-central Kentucky. At Frankfort. And the pressure was 30.12.

2 inches and rising. At Lexington, it was clear. The temperature was 71 degrees, the dew point 65, and the relative humidity 81%. The wind was north at 8 miles an hour. The pressure was 30.12 inches and rising. At Louisville, it was clear. The temperature was 72 degrees, the dew point 61, and the relative humidity 68%. The wind was north at 13 miles an hour. The pressure was 30.11 inches and rising. At Frankfort, and the pressure was 30.12 inches and rising. Elsewhere around the region, it was clear, with a temperature of 69 at London and 77 at Bowling Green. It was partly cloudy, with a temperature of 65 at Covington, 62 at Indianapolis, 69 at Jasper, Indiana, and 61 at Wilmington, Ohio. At Jackson, it was mostly cloudy, with a temperature of 72. Now for the official National Weather Service forecast for Frankfort and surrounding communities. Tonight, partly cloudy until midnight, then becoming mostly cloudy. Lows in the lower 60s. Northwest winds 5 to 10 miles an hour, shifting to the north after midnight. Monday, sunny. Highs in the lower 80s. Northeast winds 5 to 10 miles an hour. Monday night, mostly clear. Lows around 60. East winds 5 to 10 miles an hour. Tuesday, warmer, sunny. Highs in the lower 90s. Southeast winds up to 5 miles an hour, shifting to the southwest in the afternoon. Tuesday night, mostly clear. Lows around 70. South winds up to 5 miles an hour. And now the extended forecast for the radio listening area. Wednesday and Wednesday night, mostly clear. Highs in the mid-90s. Lows in the lower 70s. Thursday and Thursday night, partly cloudy. A 20% chance of showers. Highs in the lower 90s. Lows in the upper 60s. Friday and Friday night, partly cloudy. A 20% chance of thunderstorms. Highs in the upper 80s. Lows in the mid-60s. Saturday and Saturday night, partly cloudy. A 20% chance of showers. Highs in the upper 80s. Lows in the upper 60s. Sunday and Sunday night, partly cloudy. A 20% chance of showers. Highs in the mid-80s. Lows in the mid-60s. The current time is 2:08 a.m. Eastern Daylight Time. 2 a.m. Eastern Daylight Time weather conditions across north central Kentucky. At Frankfort, and the pressure was 30.12 inches and rising. At Lexington, it was clear. The temperature was 71 degrees, the dew point 65, and the relative humidity 81%. The wind was north at 8 miles an hour. The pressure was 30.12 inches and rising. At Louisville, it was clear. The temperature was 72 degrees, the dew point 61, and the relative humidity 68%. The wind was north at 13 miles an hour. The pressure was 30.11 inches and rising. At Frankfort, and the pressure was 30.12 inches and rising. Elsewhere around the region, it was clear, with a temperature of 69 at London and 77 at Bowling Green. It was partly cloudy, with a temperature of 65 at Covington, 62 at Indianapolis, 69 at Jasper, Indiana, and 61 at Wilmington, Ohio. At Jackson, it was mostly cloudy, with a temperature of 72. Now for the official National Weather Service forecast for Frankfort and surrounding communities. Tonight, partly cloudy until midnight, then becoming mostly cloudy. Lows in the lower 60s. Northwest winds 5 to 10 miles an hour, shifting to the north after midnight. Monday, sunny. Highs in the lower 80s. Northeast winds 5 to 10 miles an hour. Monday night, mostly clear. Lows around 60. East winds 5 to 10 miles an hour. Tuesday, warm.

sunny. Highs in the lower 90s. Southeast winds up to 5 miles an hour, shifting to the southwest in the afternoon. Tuesday night, mostly clear. Lows around 70. South winds up to 5 miles an hour. And now the extended forecast for the radio listening area. Wednesday and Wednesday night, mostly clear. Highs in the mid-90s. Lows in the lower 70s. Thursday and Thursday night, partly cloudy. A 20% chance of showers. Highs in the lower 90s. Lows in the upper 60s. Friday and Friday night, partly cloudy. A 20% chance of thunderstorms. Highs in the upper 80s. Lows in the mid 60s. Saturday and Saturday night, partly cloudy. A 20% chance of showers. Highs in the upper 80s. Lows in the upper 60s. Sunday and Sunday night, partly cloudy. A 20% chance of showers. Highs in the mid-80s. Lows in the mid-60s. 2 a.m. Eastern Daylight Time weather conditions across north-central Kentucky. At Frankfort. And the pressure was 30.12 inches in rising. At Lexington, it was clear. The temperature was 71 degrees. The dew point 65, and the relative humidity 81%. The wind was north at 8 miles an hour. The pressure was 30.12 inches and rising. At Louisville, it was clear. The temperature was 72 degrees, the dew point 61, and the relative humidity 68%. The wind was north at 13 miles an hour. The pressure was 30.11 inches and rising. At Frankfort, and the pressure was 30.12 inches and rising. Elsewhere around the region, it was clear, with a temperature of 69 at London and 77 at Bowling Green. It was partly cloudy, with a temperature of 65 at Covington, 62 at Indianapolis, 69 at Jasper, Indiana, and 61 at Wilmington, Ohio. At Jackson, it was mostly cloudy, with a temperature of 72. 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The current time is 2:12 a.m. Eastern Daylight Time. 2 a.m. Eastern Daylight Time weather conditions across north-central Kentucky. At Frankfort, and the pressure was 30.12 inches and rising. At Lexington, it was clear. The temperature was 71 degrees, the dew point 65, and the relative humidity 81%. The wind was north at 8 miles an hour. The pressure was 30.12 inches and rising. At Louisville, it was clear. The temperature was 72 degrees, the dew point 61, and the relative humidity 68%. The wind was north at 13 miles an hour. The pressure was 30.11 inches and rising. At Frankfort, and the pressure was 30.12 inches and rising. Elsewhere around the region, it was clear, with a temperature of 69 at London and 77 at Bowling Green. It was partly cloudy, with a temperature of 65 at Covington, 62 at Indianapolis, 69 at Jasper, Indiana, and 61 at Wilmington, Ohio. At Jackson, it was mostly cloudy, with a temperature of 72. Now for the official National Weather Service forecast for Frankfort and surrounding communities. Tonight, partly cloudy until midnight, then becoming mostly cloudy. Lows in the lower 60s. Northwest winds 5 to 10 miles an hour, shifting to the north after midnight. Monday, sunny. Highs in the lower 80s. Northeast winds 5 to 10 miles an hour. Monday night, mostly clear. Lows around 60. East winds 5 to 10 miles an hour. Tuesday, warmer, sunny. Highs in the lower 90s. Southeast winds up to 5 miles an hour.

shifting to the southwest in the afternoon. Tuesday night, mostly clear. Lows around 70. South winds up to 5 miles an hour. And now the extended forecast for the radio listening area. Wednesday and Wednesday night, mostly clear. Highs in the mid-90s. Lows in the lower 70s. Thursday and Thursday night, partly cloudy. A 20% chance of showers. Highs in the lower 90s. Lows in the upper 60s. Friday and Friday night, partly cloudy. A 20% chance of thunderstorms. Highs in the upper 80s. Lows in the mid-60s. Saturday and Saturday night, partly cloudy. A 20% chance of showers. Highs in the upper 80s. Lows in the upper 60s. Sunday and Sunday night, partly cloudy. A 20% chance of showers. Highs in the mid-80s. Lows in the mid-60s. 2 a.m. Eastern Daylight Time weather conditions across north-central Kentucky. At Frankfort. And the pressure was 30.12 inches and rising. At Lexington, it was clear. The temperature was 71 degrees, the dew point 65, and the relative humidity 81%. The wind was north at 8 miles an hour. The pressure was 30.12 inches and rising. At Louisville, it was clear. The temperature was 72 degrees, the dew point 61, and the relative humidity 68%. The wind was north at 13 miles an hour. The pressure was 30.11 inches and rising. At Frankfort, and the pressure was 30.12 inches and rising. Elsewhere around the region, it was clear, with a temperature of 69 at London and 77 at Bowling Green. It was partly cloudy, with a temperature of 65 at Covington, 62 at Indianapolis, 69 at Jasper, Indiana, and 61 at Wilmington, Ohio. At Jackson, it was mostly cloudy, with a temperature of 72. The current time is 2:17 a.m. Eastern Daylight Time. Now for the official National Weather Service forecast for Frankfort and surrounding communities. Tonight, partly cloudy until midnight, then becoming mostly cloudy. Lows in the lower 60s. Northwest winds 5 to 10 miles an hour, shifting to the north after midnight. Monday, sunny. Highs in the lower 80s. Northeast winds 5 to 10 miles an hour. Monday night, mostly clear. Lows around 60. East winds 5 to 10 miles an hour. Tuesday, warmer, sunny. Highs in the lower 90s. Southeast winds up to 5 miles an hour, shifting to the southwest in the afternoon. Tuesday night, mostly clear. Lows around 70. South winds up to 5 miles an hour. And now the extended forecast for the radio listening area. Wednesday and Wednesday night, mostly clear. Highs in the mid-90s. Lows in the lower 70s. Thursday and Thursday night, partly cloudy. A 20% chance of showers. Highs in the lower 90s. Lows in the upper 60s. Friday and Friday night, partly cloudy. A 20% chance of thunderstorms. Highs in the upper 80s. Lows in the mid-60s. Saturday and Saturday night, partly cloudy. A 20% chance of showers. Highs in the upper 80s. Lows in the upper 60s. Sunday and Sunday night, partly cloudy. A 20% chance of showers. Highs in the mid-80s. Lows in the mid-60s. 2 a.m. Eastern Daylight Time weather conditions across north-central Kentucky. At Frankfort. And the pressure was 30.12 inches and rising. At Lexington, it was clear. The temperature was 71 degrees, the dew point 65, and the relative humidity 81%. The wind was north at 8 miles an hour. The pressure was 30.12 inches and rising. At Louisville, it was clear. The temperature was 72 degrees, the dew point 65.

81 and the relative humidity 68%. The wind was north at 13 miles an hour. The pressure was 30.11 inches and rising at Frankfurt. And the pressure was 30.12 inches and rising. Elsewhere around the region, it was clear, with a temperature of 69 at London and 77 at Bowling Green. It was partly cloudy, with a temperature of 65 at Covington, 62 at Indianapolis, 69 at Jasper, Indiana, and 61 at Wilmington, Ohio. At Jackson, it was mostly cloudy, with a temperature of 72. Now for the official National Weather Service forecast for Frankfurt and surrounding communities. Tonight, partly cloudy until midnight, then becoming mostly cloudy. Lows in the lower 60s. Northwest winds 5 to 10 miles an hour, shifting to the north after midnight. Monday, sunny. Highs in the lower 80s. Northeast winds 5 to 10 miles an hour. Monday night, mostly clear. Lows around 60. East winds 5 to 10 miles an hour. Tuesday, warmer, sunny. Highs in the lower 90s. Southeast winds up to 5 miles an hour, shifting to the southwest in the afternoon. Tuesday night, mostly clear. Lows around 70. South winds up to 5 miles an hour. And now the extended forecast for the radio listening area. Wednesday and Wednesday night, mostly clear. Highs in the mid-90s. Lows in the lower 70s. Thursday and Thursday night, partly cloudy. A 20% chance of showers. Highs in the lower 90s. Lows in the upper 60s. Friday and Friday night, partly cloudy. A 20% chance of thunderstorms. Highs in the upper 80s. Lows in the mid-60s. Saturday and Saturday night, partly cloudy. A 20% chance of showers. Highs in the upper 80s. Lows in the upper 60s. Sunday and Sunday night, partly cloudy. A 20% chance of showers. Highs in the mid-80s. Lows in the mid-60s. The current time is 2:22 a.m. Eastern Daylight Time. 2 a.m. Eastern Daylight Time weather conditions across north-central Kentucky. At Frankfurt. And the pressure was 30.12 inches and rising. At Lexington, it was clear. The temperature was 71 degrees, the dew point 65, and the relative humidity 81%. The wind was north at 8 miles an hour. The pressure was 30.12 inches and rising. At Louisville, it was clear. The temperature was 72 degrees, the dew point 61, and the relative humidity 68%. The wind was north at 13 miles an hour. The pressure was 30.11 inches and rising. At Frankfurt, and the pressure was 30.12 inches and rising. Elsewhere around the region, it was clear, with a temperature of 69 at London and 77 at Bowling Green. It was partly cloudy, with a temperature of 65 at Covington, 62 at Indianapolis, 69 at Jasper, Indiana, and 61 at Wilmington, Ohio. At Jackson, it was mostly cloudy, with a temperature of 72. Now for the official National Weather Service forecast for Frankfurt and surrounding communities. Tonight, partly cloudy until midnight, then becoming mostly cloudy. Lows in the lower 60s. Northwest winds 5 to 10 miles an hour, shifting to the north after midnight. Monday, sunny. Highs in the lower 80s. Northeast winds 5 to 10 miles an hour. Monday night, mostly clear. Lows around 60. East winds 5 to 10 miles an hour. Tuesday, warmer, sunny. Highs in the lower 90s. Southeast winds up to 5 miles an hour, shifting to the southwest in the afternoon. Tuesday night, mostly clear. Lows around 70. South winds up to 5 miles an hour. And now the extended forecast for the radio listening area. Wednesday and Wednesday night, mostly clear.

clear. Highs in the mid-90s. Lows in the lower 70s. Thursday and Thursday night, partly cloudy. A 20% chance of showers. Highs in the lower 90s. Lows in the upper 60s. Friday and Friday night, partly cloudy. A 20% chance of thunderstorms. Highs in the upper 80s. Lows in the mid-60s. Saturday and Saturday night, partly cloudy. A 20% chance of showers. Highs in the upper 80s. Lows in the upper 60s. Sunday and Sunday night, partly cloudy. A 20% chance of showers. Highs in the mid-80s. Lows in the mid-60s. 2 a.m. Eastern Daylight Time weather conditions across north-central Kentucky. At Frankfort. And the pressure was 30.12 inches and rising. At Lexington, it was clear. The temperature was 71 degrees, the dew point 65, and the relative humidity 81%. The wind was north at 8 miles an hour. The pressure was 30.12 inches and rising. At Louisville, it was clear. The temperature was 72 degrees, the dew point 61, and the relative humidity 68%. The wind was north at 13 miles an hour. The pressure was 30.11 inches and rising. At Frankfort, and the pressure was 30.12 inches and rising. Elsewhere around the region, it was clear, with a temperature of 69 at London and 77 at Bowling Green. It was partly cloudy, with a temperature of 65 at Covington, 62 at Indianapolis, 69 at Jasper, Indiana, and 61 at Wilmington, Ohio. At Jackson, it was mostly cloudy, with a temperature of 72. The current time is 2:27 a.m. Eastern Daylight Time. Now for the official National Weather Service forecast for Frankfort and surrounding communities. Tonight, partly cloudy until midnight, then becoming mostly cloudy. Lows in the lower 60s. Northwest winds 5 to 10 miles an hour shifting to the north after midnight. Monday, sunny. Highs in the lower 80s. Northeast winds 5 to 10 miles an hour. Monday night, mostly clear. Lows around 60. East winds 5 to 10 miles an hour. Tuesday, warmer, sunny. Highs in the lower 90s. Southeast winds up to 5 miles an hour shifting to the southwest in the afternoon. Tuesday night, mostly clear. Lows around 70. South winds up to 5 miles an hour. And now the extended forecast for the radio listening area. Wednesday and Wednesday night, mostly clear. Highs in the mid-90s. Lows in the lower 70s. Thursday and Thursday night, partly cloudy. A 20% chance of showers. Highs in the lower 90s. Lows in the upper 60s. Friday and Friday night, partly cloudy. A 20% chance of thunderstorms. Highs in the upper 80s. Lows in the mid-60s. Saturday and Saturday night, partly cloudy. A 20% chance of showers. Highs in the upper 80s. Lows in the upper 60s. Sunday and Sunday night, partly cloudy. A 20% chance of showers. Highs in the mid-80s. Lows in the mid-60s. 2 a.m. Eastern Daylight Time weather conditions across north-central Kentucky. At Frankfort. And the pressure was 30.12 inches and rising. At Lexington, it was clear. The temperature was 71 degrees, the dew point 65, and the relative humidity 81%. The wind was north at 8 miles an hour. The pressure was 30.12 inches and rising. At Louisville, it was clear. The temperature was 72 degrees, the dew point 61, and the relative humidity 68%. The wind was north at 13 miles an hour. The pressure was 30.11 inches and rising. At Frankfort, and the pressure was 30.12 inches and rising. Elsewhere,

around the region, it was clear, with a temperature of 69 at London and 77 at Bowling Green. It was partly cloudy, with a temperature of 65 at Covington, 62 at Indianapolis, 69 at Jasper, Indiana, and 61 at Wilmington, Ohio. At Jackson, it was mostly cloudy, with a temperature of 72. Now for the official National Weather Service forecast for Frankfurt and surrounding communities. Tonight, partly cloudy until midnight, then becoming mostly cloudy. Lows in the lower 60s. Northwest winds 5 to 10 miles an hour, shifting to the north after midnight. Monday, sunny. Highs in the lower 80s. Northeast winds 5 to 10 miles an hour. Monday night, mostly clear. Lows around 60. East winds 5 to 10 miles an hour. Tuesday, warmer, sunny. Highs in the lower 90s. Southeast winds up to 5 miles an hour, shifting to the southwest in the afternoon. Tuesday night, mostly clear. Lows around 70. South winds up to 5 miles an hour. And now the extended forecast for the radio listening area. Wednesday and Wednesday night, mostly clear. Highs in the mid-90s. Lows in the lower 70s. Thursday and Thursday night, partly cloudy. A 20% chance of showers. Highs in the lower 90s. Lows in the upper 60s. Friday and Friday night, partly cloudy. A 20% chance of thunderstorms. Highs in the upper 80s. Lows in the mid-60s. Saturday and Saturday night, partly cloudy. A 20% chance of showers. Highs in the upper 80s. Lows in the upper 60s. Sunday and Sunday night, partly cloudy. A 20% chance of showers. Highs in the mid-80s. Lows in the mid-60s. The current time is 2:32 a.m. Eastern Daylight Time. 2 a.m. Eastern Daylight Time weather conditions across north-central Kentucky. At Frankfort. And the pressure was 30.12 inches and rising. At Lexington, it was clear. The temperature was 71 degrees, the dew point 65, and the relative humidity 81%. The wind was north at 8 miles an hour. The pressure was 30.12 inches and rising. At Louisville, it was clear. The temperature was 72 degrees, the dew point 61, and the relative humidity 68%. The wind was north at 13 miles an hour. The pressure was 30.11 inches and rising. At Frankfort, and the pressure was 30.12 inches and rising. Elsewhere around the region, it was clear, with a temperature of 69, the pressure was 30.12 inches and rising. Elsewhere around the region, it was clear, with a temperature of 69 at London and 77 at Bowling Green. It was partly cloudy, with a temperature of 65 at Covington, 62 at Indianapolis, 69 at Jasper, Indiana, and 61 at Wilmington, Ohio. At Jackson, it was mostly cloudy, with a temperature of 72. Now for the official National Weather Service forecast for Frankfurt and surrounding communities. Tonight, partly cloudy until midnight, then becoming mostly cloudy. Lows in the lower 60s. Northwest winds 5 to 10 miles an hour, shifting to the north after midnight. Monday, sunny. Highs in the lower 80s. Northeast winds 5 to 10 miles an hour. Monday night, mostly clear. Lows around 60. East winds 5 to 10 miles an hour. Tuesday, warmer, sunny. Highs in the lower 90s. Southeast winds up to 5 miles an hour, shifting to the southwest in the afternoon. Tuesday night, mostly clear. Lows around 70. South winds up to 5 miles an hour. And now the extended forecast for the radio listening area. Wednesday and Wednesday night, mostly clear. Highs in the mid-90s. Lows in the lower 70s. Thursday and Thursday night, partly cloudy.

a 20% chance of showers. Highs in the lower 90s. Lows in the upper 60s. Friday and Friday night, partly cloudy. A 20% chance of thunderstorms. Highs in the upper 80s. Lows in the mid-60s. Saturday and Saturday night, partly cloudy. A 20% chance of showers. Highs in the upper 80s. Lows in the upper 60s. Sunday and Sunday night, partly cloudy. A 20% chance of showers. Highs in the mid-80s. Lows in the mid-60s. 2 a.m. Eastern Daylight Time weather conditions across north-central Kentucky. At Frankfort, and the pressure was 30.12 inches and rising. At Lexington, it was clear. The temperature was 71 degrees, the dew point 65, and the relative humidity 81%. The wind was north at 8 miles an hour. The pressure was 30.12 inches and rising. At Louisville, it was clear. The temperature was 72 degrees, the dew point 61, and the relative humidity 68%. The wind was north at 13 miles an hour. The pressure was 30.11 inches and rising. At Frankfort, and the pressure was 30.12 inches and rising. Elsewhere around the region, it was clear, with a temperature of 69 at London and 77 at Bowling Green. It was partly cloudy, with a temperature of 65 at Covington, 62 at Indianapolis, 69 at Jasper, Indiana, and 61 at Wilmington, Ohio. At Jackson, it was mostly cloudy, with a temperature of 72. Now for the official National Weather Service forecast for Frankfort and surrounding communities. Tonight, partly cloudy until midnight, then becoming mostly cloudy. Lows in the lower 60s. Northwest winds 5 to 10 miles an hour, shifting to the north after midnight. Monday, sunny. Highs in the lower 80s. Northeast winds 5 to 10 miles an hour. Monday night, mostly clear. Lows around 60. East winds 5 to 10 miles an hour. Tuesday, warmer, sunny. Highs in the lower 90s. Southeast winds up to 5 miles an hour, shifting to the southwest in the afternoon. Tuesday night, mostly clear. Lows around 70. South winds up to 5 miles an hour. And now the extended forecast for the radio listening area. Wednesday and Wednesday night, mostly clear. Highs in the mid-90s. Lows in the lower 70s. Thursday and Thursday night, partly cloudy. A 20% chance of showers. Highs in the lower 90s. Lows in the upper 60s. Friday and Friday night, partly cloudy. A 20% chance of thunderstorms. Highs in the upper 80s. Lows in the mid-60s. Saturday and Saturday night, partly cloudy. A 20% chance of showers. Highs in the upper 80s. Lows in the upper 60s. Sunday and Sunday night, partly cloudy. A 20% chance of showers. Highs in the mid-80s. Lows in the mid-60s. The current time is 2:38 a.m. Eastern Daylight Time. 2 a.m. Eastern Daylight Time weather conditions across north-central Kentucky. At Frankfort. And the pressure was 30.12 inches and rising. At Lexington, it was clear. The temperature was 71 degrees, the dew point 65, and the relative humidity 81%. The wind was north at 8 miles an hour. The pressure was 30.12 inches and rising. At Louisville, it was clear. The temperature was 72 degrees, the dew point 61, and the relative humidity 68%. The wind was north at 13 miles an hour. The pressure was 30.11 inches and rising. At Frankfort, and the pressure was 30.12 inches and rising. Elsewhere around the region, it was clear, with a temperature of 69 at London and 77 at Bowling Green.
It was partly cloudy, with a temperature of 65 at Covington, 62 at Indianapolis, 69 at Jasper, Indiana, and 61 at Wilmington, Ohio. At Jackson, it was mostly cloudy, with a temperature of 72. Now for the official National Weather Service forecast for Frankfort and surrounding communities. Tonight, partly cloudy until midnight, then becoming mostly cloudy. Lows in the lower 60s. Northwest winds 5 to 10 miles an hour shifting to the north after midnight. Monday, sunny. Highs in the lower 80s. Northeast winds 5 to 10 miles an hour. Monday night, mostly clear. Lows around 60. East winds 5 to 10 miles an hour. Tuesday, warmer, sunny. Highs in the lower 90s. Southeast winds up to 5 miles an hour shifting to the southwest in the afternoon. Tuesday night, mostly clear. Lows around 70. South winds up to 5 miles an hour. And now the extended forecast for the radio listening area. Wednesday and Wednesday night, mostly clear. Highs in the mid-90s. Lows in the lower 70s. Thursday and Thursday night, partly cloudy. A 20% chance of showers. Highs in the lower 90s. Lows in the upper 60s. Friday and Friday night, partly cloudy. A 20% chance of thunderstorms. Highs in the upper 80s. Lows in the mid-60s. Saturday and Saturday night, partly cloudy. A 20% chance of showers. Highs in the upper 80s. Lows in the upper 60s. Sunday and Sunday night, partly cloudy. A 20% chance of showers. Highs in the mid-80s. Lows in the mid-60s. 2 a.m. Eastern Daylight Time weather conditions across north-central Kentucky. At Frankfort. And the pressure was 30.12 inches and rising. At Lexington, it was clear. The temperature was 71 degrees, the dew point 65, and the relative humidity 81%. The wind was north at 8 miles an hour. The pressure was 30.12 inches and rising. At Louisville, it was clear. The temperature was 72 degrees, the dew point 61, and the relative humidity 68%. The wind was north at 13 miles an hour. The pressure was 30.11 inches and rising. At Frankfort, and the pressure was 30.12 inches and rising. Elsewhere around the region, it was clear, with a temperature of 69 at London and 77 at Bowling Green. It was partly cloudy, with a temperature of 65 at Covington, 62 at Indianapolis, 69 at Jasper, Indiana, and 61 at Wilmington, Ohio. At Jackson, it was mostly cloudy, with a temperature of 72. 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The current time is 2:43 a.m. Eastern Daylight Time. Now for the official National Weather Service forecast for Frankfort and surrounding communities. Tonight, partly cloudy until midnight, then becoming mostly cloudy. Lows in the lower 60s. Northwest winds 5 to 10 miles an hour shifting to the north after midnight. Monday, sunny. Highs in the lower 80s. Northeast winds 5 to 10 miles an hour. Monday night, mostly clear. Lows around 60. East winds 5 to 10 miles an hour. Tuesday, warmer, sunny. Highs in the lower 90s. Southeast winds up to 5 miles an hour shifting to the southwest in the afternoon. Tuesday night, mostly clear. Lows around 70. South winds up to 5 miles an hour. And now the extended forecast for the radio listening area. Wednesday and Wednesday night, mostly clear. Highs in the mid-90s. Lows in the lower 70s.
Thursday and Thursday.

night, partly cloudy. A 20% chance of showers. Highs in the lower 90s. Lows in the upper 60s. Friday and Friday night, partly cloudy. A 20% chance of thunderstorms. Highs in the upper 80s. Lows in the mid 60s. Saturday and Saturday night, partly cloudy. A 20% chance of showers. Highs in the upper 80s. Lows in the upper 60s. Sunday and Sunday night, partly cloudy. A 20% chance of showers. Highs in the mid-80s. Lows in the mid-60s. 2 a.m. Eastern Daylight Time weather conditions across north-central Kentucky. At Frankfort. And the pressure was 30.12 inches and rising. At Lexington, it was clear. The temperature was 71 degrees. The dew point 65, and the relative humidity 81%. The wind was north at 8 miles an hour. The pressure was 30.12 inches and rising. At Louisville, it was clear. The temperature was 72 degrees, the dew point 61, and the relative humidity 68%. The wind was north at 13 miles an hour. The pressure was 30.11 inches and rising. At Frankfort, and the pressure was 30.12 inches and rising. Elsewhere around the region, it was clear, with a temperature of 69 at London and 77 at Bowling Green. It was partly cloudy, with a temperature of 65 at Covington, 62 at Indianapolis, 69 at Jasper, Indiana, and 61 at Wilmington, Ohio. At Jackson, it was mostly cloudy, with a temperature of 72. Now for the official National Weather Service forecast for Frankfort and surrounding communities. Tonight, partly cloudy until midnight, then becoming mostly cloudy. Lows in the lower 60s. Northwest winds 5 to 10 miles an hour shifting to the north after midnight. Monday, sunny. Highs in the lower 80s. Northeast winds 5 to 10 miles an hour. Monday night, mostly clear. Lows around 60. East winds 5 to 10 miles an hour. Tuesday, warmer, sunny. Highs in the lower 90s. Southeast winds up to 5 miles an hour shifting to the southwest in the afternoon. Tuesday night, mostly clear. Lows around 70. South winds up to 5 miles an hour. And now the extended forecast for the radio listening area. Wednesday and Wednesday night, mostly clear. Highs in the mid-90s. Lows in the lower 70s. Thursday and Thursday night, partly cloudy. A 20% chance of showers. Highs in the lower 90s. Lows in the upper 60s. Friday and Friday night, partly cloudy. A 20% chance of thunderstorms. Highs in the upper 80s. Lows in the mid-60s. Saturday and Saturday night, partly cloudy. A 20% chance of showers. Highs in the upper 80s. Lows in the upper 60s. Sunday and Sunday night, partly cloudy. A 20% chance of showers. Highs in the mid-80s. Lows in the mid-60s. The current time is 2:48 a.m. Eastern Daylight Time. 2 a.m. Eastern Daylight Time weather conditions across north-central Kentucky. At Frankfort. And the pressure was 30.12 inches and rising. At Lexington, it was clear. The temperature was 71 degrees, the dew point 65, and the relative humidity 81%. The wind was north at 8 miles an hour. The pressure was 30.12 inches and rising. At Louisville, it was clear. The temperature was 72 degrees, the dew point 61, and the relative humidity 68%. The wind was north at 13 miles an hour. The pressure was 30.11 inches and rising. At Frankfort, and the pressure was 30.12 inches and rising. Elsewhere around the region, it was clear, with a temperature of 69 at London and 77 at Bowling Green.

mostly clear. Lows around 60. East winds 5 to 10 miles an hour. Tuesday, warmer, sunny. Highs in the lower 90s. Southeast winds up to 5 miles an hour, shifting to the southwest in the afternoon. Tuesday night, mostly clear. Lows around 70. South winds up to 5 miles an hour. And now the extended forecast for the radio listening area. Wednesday and Wednesday night, mostly clear. Highs in the mid-90s. Lows in the lower 70s. Thursday and Thursday night, partly cloudy. A 20% chance of showers. Highs in the lower 90s. Lows in the upper 60s. Friday and Friday night, partly cloudy. A 20% chance of thunderstorms. Highs in the upper 80s. Lows in the mid-60s. Saturday and Saturday night, partly cloudy. A 20% chance of showers. Highs in the upper 80s. Lows in the upper 60s. Sunday and Sunday night, partly cloudy. A 20% chance of showers. Highs in the mid-80s. Lows in the mid-60s. The current time is 2:52 a.m. Eastern Daylight Time. 2 a.m. Eastern Daylight Time weather conditions across north central Kentucky. At Frankfort. And the pressure was 30.12 inches and rising. At Lexington, it was clear. The temperature was 71 degrees, the dew point 65, and the relative humidity 81%. The wind was north at 8 miles an hour. The pressure was 30.12 inches and rising. At Louisville, it was clear. The temperature was 72 degrees, the dew point 61, and the relative humidity 68%. The wind was north at 13 miles an hour. The pressure was 30.11 inches and rising. At Frankfort, and the pressure was 30.12 inches and rising. Elsewhere around the region, it was clear, with a temperature of 69 at London and 77 at Bowling Green. It was partly cloudy, with a temperature of 65 at Covington, 62 at Indianapolis, 69 at Jasper, Indiana, and 61 at Wilmington, Ohio. At Jackson, it was mostly cloudy, with a temperature of 72. Now for the official National Weather Service forecast for Frankfort and surrounding communities. Tonight, partly cloudy until midnight, then becoming mostly cloudy. Lows in the lower 60s. Northwest winds 5 to 10 miles an hour, shifting to the north after midnight. Monday, sunny. Highs in the lower 80s. Northeast winds 5 to 10 miles an hour. Monday night, mostly clear. Lows around 60. East winds 5 to 10 miles an hour. Tuesday, warmer, sunny. Highs in the lower 90s. Southeast winds up to 5 miles an hour, shifting to the southwest in the afternoon. Tuesday night, mostly clear. Lows around 70. South winds up to 5 miles an hour. And now the extended forecast for the radio listening area. Wednesday and Wednesday night, mostly clear. Highs in the mid-90s. Lows in the lower 70s. Thursday and Thursday night, partly cloudy. A 20% chance of showers. Highs in the lower 90s. Lows in the upper 60s. Friday and Friday night, partly cloudy. A 20% chance of thunderstorms. Highs in the upper 80s. Lows in the mid-60s. Saturday and Saturday night, partly cloudy. A 20% chance of showers. Highs in the upper 80s. Lows in the upper 60s. Sunday and Sunday night, partly cloudy. A 20% chance of showers. Highs in the mid-80s. Lows in the mid-60s. 2 a.m. Eastern Daylight Time weather conditions across north-central Kentucky. At Frankfort, and the pressure was 30.12 inches and rising. At Lexington, it was clear. The temperature was 71 degrees, the dew point 65, and the relative

humidity 81%. The wind was north at 8 miles an hour. The pressure was 30.12 inches and rising. At Loomerville, it was clear. The temperature was 72 degrees, the dew point 61, and the relative humidity 68%. The wind was north at 13 miles an hour. The pressure was 30.11 inches and rising. At Frankfort, and the pressure was 30.12 inches and rising. Elsewhere around the region, it was clear, with a temperature of 69 at London and 77 at Bowling Green. It was partly cloudy, with a temperature of 65 at Covington, 62 at Indianapolis, 69 at Jasper, Indiana, and 61 at Wilmington, Ohio. At Jackson, it was mostly cloudy, with a temperature of 72. Now for the official National Weather Service forecast for Frankfort and surrounding communities. Tonight, partly cloudy until midnight, then becoming mostly cloudy. Lows in the lower 60s. Northwest winds 5 to 10 miles an hour, shifting to the north after midnight. Monday, sunny. Highs in the lower 80s. Northeast winds 5 to 10 miles an hour. Monday night, mostly clear. Lows around 60. East winds 5 to 10 miles an hour. Tuesday, warmer, sunny. Highs in the lower 90s. Southeast winds up to 5 miles an hour, shifting to the southwest in the afternoon. Tuesday night, mostly clear. Lows around 70. South winds up to 5 miles an hour. And now the extended forecast for the radio listening area. Wednesday and Wednesday night, mostly clear. Highs in the mid-90s. Lows in the lower 70s. Thursday and Thursday night, partly cloudy. A 20% chance of showers. Highs in the lower 90s. Lows in the upper 60s. Friday and Friday night, partly cloudy. A 20% chance of thunderstorms. Highs in the upper 80s. Lows in the mid-60s. Saturday and Saturday night, partly cloudy. A 20% chance of showers. Highs in the upper 80s. Lows in the upper 60s. Sunday and Sunday night, partly cloudy. A 20% chance of showers. Highs in the mid-80s. Lows in the mid-60s. The current time is 2:58 a.m. Eastern Daylight Time. 2 a.m. Eastern Daylight Time weather conditions across north central Kentucky. At Frankfort, and the pressure was 30.12 inches and rising. At Lexington, it was clear. The temperature was 71 degrees, the dew point 65, and the relative humidity 81%. The wind was north at 8 miles an hour. The pressure was 30.12 inches and rising. At Loomerville, it was clear. The temperature was 72 degrees, the dew point 61, and the relative humidity 68%. The wind was north at 13 miles an hour. The pressure was 30.11 inches and rising. At Frankfort, and the pressure was 30.12 inches and rising. Elsewhere around the region, it was clear, with a temperature of 69 at London and 77 at Bowling Green. It was partly cloudy, with a temperature of 65 at Covington, 62 at Indianapolis, 69 at Jasper, Indiana, and 61 at Wilmington, Ohio. At Jackson, it was mostly cloudy, with a temperature of 72. Now for the official National Weather Service forecast for Frankfort and surrounding communities. Tonight, partly cloudy until midnight, then becoming mostly cloudy. Lows in the lower 60s. Northwest winds 5 to 10 miles an hour, shifting to the north after midnight. Monday, sunny. Highs in the lower 80s. Northeast winds 5 to 10 miles an hour. Monday night, mostly clear. Lows around 60. East winds 5 to 10 miles an hour. Tuesday, warmer, sunny. Highs in the lower 90s. Southeast winds up to 5 miles an hour, shifting to the southwest in the afternoon.
Tuesday night, mostly clear. Lows around 70. South winds up to 5 miles an hour. And now the extended forecast for the radio listening area. Wednesday and Wednesday night, mostly clear. Highs in the mid-90s. Lows in the lower 70s. Thursday and Thursday night, partly cloudy. A 20% chance of showers. Highs in the lower 90s. Lows in the upper 60s. Friday and Friday night, partly cloudy. A 20% chance of thunderstorms. Highs in the upper 80s. Lows in the mid-60s. Saturday and Saturday night, partly cloudy. A 20% chance of showers. Highs in the upper 80s. Lows in the upper 60s. Sunday and Sunday night, partly cloudy. A 20% chance of showers. Highs in the mid-80s. Lows in the mid-60s. 2 a.m. Eastern Daylight Time weather conditions across north-central Kentucky. At Frankfort. And the pressure was 30.12 inches and rising. At Lexington, it was clear. The temperature was 71 degrees, the dew point 65, and the relative humidity 81%. The wind was north at 8 miles an hour. The pressure was 30.12 inches and rising. At Louisville, it was clear. The temperature was 72 degrees, the dew point 61, and the relative humidity 68%. The wind was north at 13 miles an hour. The pressure was 30.11 inches and rising. At Frankfort, and the pressure was 30.12 inches and rising. Elsewhere around the region, it was clear, with a temperature of 69 at London and 77 at Bowling Green. It was partly cloudy, with a temperature of 65 at Covington, 62 at Indianapolis, 69 at Jasper, Indiana, and 61 at Wilmington, Ohio. At Jackson, it was mostly cloudy, with a temperature of 72. The current time is 3:03 a.m. Eastern Daylight Time. Now for the official National Weather Service forecast for Frankfort and surrounding communities. Tonight, partly cloudy until midnight, then becoming mostly cloudy. Lows in the lower 60s. Northwest winds 5 to 10 miles an hour, shifting to the north after midnight. Monday, sunny. Highs in the lower 80s. Northeast winds 5 to 10 miles an hour. Monday night, mostly clear. Lows around 60. East winds 5 to 10 miles an hour. Tuesday, warmer, sunny. Highs in the lower 90s. Southeast winds up to 5 miles an hour, shifting to the southwest in the afternoon. Tuesday night, mostly clear. Lows around 70. South winds up to 5 miles an hour. And now the extended forecast for the radio listening area. Wednesday and Wednesday night, mostly clear. Highs in the mid-90s. Lows in the lower 70s. Thursday and Thursday night, partly cloudy. A 20% chance of showers. Highs in the lower 90s. Lows in the upper 60s. Friday and Friday night, partly cloudy. A 20% chance of thunderstorms. Highs in the upper 80s. Lows in the mid-60s. Saturday and Saturday night, partly cloudy. A 20% chance of showers. Highs in the upper 80s. Lows in the upper 60s. Sunday and Sunday night, partly cloudy. A 20% chance of showers. Highs in the mid-80s. Lows in the mid-60s. 3 a.m. Eastern Daylight Time weather conditions across north-central Kentucky. At Frankfort. And the pressure was 30.13 inches and rising. At Lexington, it was clear. The temperature was 68 degrees, the dew point 61, and the relative humidity 78%. The wind was north at 9 miles an hour. The pressure was 30.13 inches and rising. At Louisville, it was partly cloudy. The temperature was 70 degrees, the dew point 59, and the relative humidity

68%. The wind was northeast at 8 miles an hour. The pressure was 30.13 inches and rising at Frankfurt. And the pressure was 30.13 inches and rising. Elsewhere around the region, throughout the region, skies ranged from clear to partly cloudy. It was 63 at Covington, 61 at Indianapolis, 68 at Jasper, Indiana, and 59 at Wilmington, Ohio. Jackson reported 70, London reported 69, and Bowling Green reported 75. Now for the official National Weather Service forecast for Frankfurt and surrounding communities. Tonight, partly cloudy until midnight, then becoming mostly cloudy. Lows in the lower 60s. Northwest winds 5 to 10 miles an hour, shifting to the north after midnight. Monday, sunny. Highs in the lower 80s. Northeast winds 5 to 10 miles an hour. Monday night, mostly clear. Lows around 60. East winds 5 to 10 miles an hour. Tuesday, warmer, sunny. Highs in the lower 90s. Southeast winds up to 5 miles an hour, shifting to the southwest in the afternoon. Tuesday night, mostly clear. Lows around 70. South winds up to 5 miles an hour. And now the extended forecast for the radio listening area. Wednesday and Wednesday night, mostly clear. Highs in the mid-90s. Lows in the lower 70s. Thursday and Thursday night, partly cloudy. A 20% chance of showers. Highs in the lower 90s. Lows in the upper 60s. Friday and Friday night, partly cloudy. A 20% chance of thunderstorms. Highs in the upper 80s. Lows in the mid-60s. Saturday and Saturday night, partly cloudy. A 20% chance of showers. Highs in the upper 80s. Lows in the upper 60s. Sunday and Sunday night, partly cloudy. A 20% chance of showers. Highs in the mid-80s. Lows in the mid-60s. The current time is 3:08 a.m. Eastern Daylight Time. 3 a.m. Eastern Daylight Time weather conditions across north central Kentucky. At Frankfurt. And the pressure was 30.13 inches and rising. At Lexington, it was clear. The temperature was 68 degrees, the dew point 61, and the relative humidity 78%. The wind was north at 9 miles an hour. The pressure was 30.13 inches and rising. At Louisville, it was partly cloudy. The temperature was 70 degrees, the dew point 59, and the relative humidity 68%. The wind was northeast at 8 miles an hour. The pressure was 30.13 inches and rising. At Frankfurt, and the pressure was 30.13 inches and rising. Elsewhere around the region, throughout the region, skies ranged from clear to partly cloudy. It was 63 at Covington, 61 at Indianapolis, 68 at Jasper, Indiana, and 59 at Wilmington, Ohio. Jackson reported 70, London reported 69, and Bowling Green reported 75. Now for the official National Weather Service forecast for Frankfurt and surrounding communities. Tonight, partly cloudy until midnight, then becoming mostly cloudy. Lows in the lower 60s. Northwest winds 5 to 10 miles an hour, shifting to the north after midnight. Monday, sunny. Highs in the lower 80s. Northeast winds 5 to 10 miles an hour. Monday night, mostly clear. Lows around 60. East winds 5 to 10 miles an hour. Tuesday, warmer, sunny. Highs in the lower 90s. Southeast winds up to 5 miles an hour, shifting to the southwest in the afternoon. Tuesday night, mostly clear. Lows around 70. South winds up to 5 miles an hour. And now the extended forecast for the radio listening area. Wednesday and Wednesday night, mostly clear. Highs in the mid-90s. Lows in the lower 70s.

and Thursday night, partly cloudy. A 20% chance of showers. Highs in the lower 90s. Lows in the upper 60s. Friday and Friday night, partly cloudy. A 20% chance of thunderstorms. Highs in the upper 80s. Lows in the mid 60s. Saturday and Saturday night, partly cloudy. A 20% chance of showers. Highs in the upper 80s. Lows in the upper 60s. Sunday and Sunday night, partly cloudy. A 20% chance of showers. Highs in the mid-80s. Lows in the mid-60s. 3 a.m. Eastern Daylight Time weather conditions across north-central Kentucky. At Frankfort. And the pressure was 30.13 inches and rising. At Lexington, it was clear. The temperature was 68 degrees. The dew point 61, and the relative humidity 78%. The wind was north at 9 miles an hour. The pressure was 30.13 inches and rising. At Louisville, it was partly cloudy. The temperature was 70 degrees, the dew point 59, and the relative humidity 68%. The wind was northeast at 8 miles an hour. The pressure was 30.13 inches and rising. At Frankfort, and the pressure was 30.13 inches and rising. Elsewhere around the region, throughout the region, skies ranged from clear to partly cloudy. It was 63 at Covington, 61 at Indianapolis, 68 at Jasper, Indiana, and 59 at Wilmington, Ohio. Jackson reported 70, London reported 69, and Bowling Green reported 75. 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The current time is 3:12 a.m. Eastern Daylight Time. 3 a.m. Eastern Daylight Time weather conditions across north-central Kentucky. At Frankfort, and the pressure was 30.13 inches and rising. At Lexington, it was clear. The temperature was 68 degrees, the dew point 61, and the relative humidity 78%. The wind was north at 9 miles an hour. The pressure was 30.13 inches and rising. At Louisville, it was partly cloudy. The temperature was 70 degrees, the dew point 59, and the relative humidity 68%. The wind was northeast at 8 miles an hour. The pressure was 30.13 inches and rising. At Frankfort, and the pressure was 30.13 inches and rising. Elsewhere around the region, throughout the region, skies ranged from clear to partly cloudy. It was 63 at Covington, 61 at Indianapolis, 68 at Jasper, Indiana, and 59 at Wilmington, Ohio. Jackson reported 70, London reported 69, and Bowling Green reported 75. Now for the official National Weather Service forecast for Frankfort and surrounding communities. Tonight, partly cloudy until midnight, then becoming mostly cloudy. Lows in the lower 60s. Northwest winds 5 to 10 miles an hour shifting to the north after midnight. Monday, sunny. Highs in the lower 80s. Northeast winds 5 to 10 miles an hour. Monday night, mostly clear. Lows around 60. East winds 5 to 10 miles an hour. Tuesday, warmer, sunny. Highs in the lower 90s. Southeast winds up to 5 miles an hour shifting to the southwest in the afternoon. Tuesday night, mostly clear. Lows around 70. South winds up to 5 miles an hour. And now the extended forecast for the radio listening area. Wednesday and Wednesday night, mostly clear. Highs in the mid-90s. Lows in the lower 70s. Thursday and Thursday night, partly cloudy. A 20% chance of showers. Highs in the lower 90s. Lows in the upper 60s.

Friday and Friday night, partly cloudy. A 20% chance of thunderstorms. Highs in the upper 80s. Lows in the mid-60s. Saturday and Saturday night, partly cloudy. A 20% chance of showers. Highs in the upper 80s. Lows in the upper 60s. Sunday and Sunday night, partly cloudy. A 20% chance of showers. Highs in the mid-80s. Lows in the mid-60s. 3 a.m. Eastern Daylight Time weather conditions across north-central Kentucky. At Frankfort. And the pressure was 30.13 inches and rising. At Lexington, it was clear. The temperature was 68 degrees, the dew point 61, and the relative humidity 78%. The wind was north at 9 miles an hour. The pressure was 30.13 inches and rising. At Louisville, it was partly cloudy. The temperature was 70 degrees, the dew point 59, and the relative humidity 68%. The wind was northeast at 8 miles an hour. The pressure was 30.13 inches and rising. At Frankfort, and the pressure was 30.13 inches and rising. Elsewhere around the region, throughout the region, skies ranged from clear to partly cloudy. It was 63 at Covington, 61 at Indianapolis, 68 at Jasper, Indiana, and 59 at Wilmington, Ohio. Jackson reported 70, London reported 69, and Bowling Green reported 75. The current time is 3:17 a.m. Eastern Daylight Time. Now for the official National Weather Service forecast for Frankfort and surrounding communities. Tonight, partly cloudy until midnight, then becoming mostly cloudy. Lows in the lower 60s. Northwest winds 5 to 10 miles an hour, shifting to the north after midnight. Monday, sunny. Highs in the lower 80s. Northeast winds 5 to 10 miles an hour. Monday night, mostly clear. Lows around 60. East winds 5 to 10 miles an hour. Tuesday, warmer, sunny. Highs in the lower 90s. Southeast winds up to 5 miles an hour, shifting to the southwest in the afternoon. Tuesday night, mostly clear. Lows around 70. South winds up to 5 miles an hour. And now the extended forecast for the radio listening area. Wednesday and Wednesday night, mostly clear. Highs in the mid-90s. Lows in the lower 70s. Thursday and Thursday night, partly cloudy. A 20% chance of showers. Highs in the lower 90s. Lows in the upper 60s. Friday and Friday night, partly cloudy. A 20% chance of thunderstorms. Highs in the upper 80s. Lows in the mid-60s. Saturday and Saturday night, partly cloudy. A 20% chance of showers. Highs in the upper 80s. Lows in the upper 60s. Sunday and Sunday night, partly cloudy. A 20% chance of showers. Highs in the mid-80s. Lows in the mid-60s. 3 a.m. Eastern Daylight Time weather conditions across north-central Kentucky. At Frankfort. And the pressure was 30.13 inches and rising. At Lexington, it was clear. The temperature was 68 degrees, the dew point 61, and the relative humidity 78%. The wind was north at 9 miles an hour. The pressure was 30.13 inches and rising. At Louisville, it was partly cloudy. The temperature was 70 degrees, the dew point 59, and the relative humidity 68%. The wind was northeast at 8 miles an hour. The pressure was 30.13 inches and rising. At Frankfort, and the pressure was 30.13 inches and rising. Elsewhere around the region, throughout the region, skies ranged from clear to partly cloudy. It was 63 at Covington, 61 at Indianapolis, 68 at Jasper, Indiana, and 59 at Wilmington, Ohio. Jackson reported 70, London reported 69.

and Bowling Green reported 75. Now for the official National Weather Service forecast for Frankfort and surrounding communities. Tonight, partly cloudy until midnight, then becoming mostly cloudy. Lows in the lower 60s. Northwest winds 5 to 10 miles an hour, shifting to the north after midnight. Monday, sunny. Highs in the lower 80s. Northeast winds 5 to 10 miles an hour. Monday night, mostly clear. Lows around 60. East winds 5 to 10 miles an hour. Tuesday, warmer, sunny. Highs in the lower 90s. Southeast winds up to 5 miles an hour, shifting to the southwest in the afternoon. Tuesday night, mostly clear. Lows around 70. South winds up to 5 miles an hour. And now the extended forecast for the radio listening area. Wednesday and Wednesday night, mostly clear. Highs in the mid-90s. Lows in the lower 70s. Thursday and Thursday night, partly cloudy. A 20% chance of showers. Highs in the lower 90s. Lows in the upper 60s. Friday and Friday night, partly cloudy. A 20% chance of thunderstorms. Highs in the upper 80s. Lows in the mid-60s. Saturday and Saturday night, partly cloudy. A 20% chance of showers. Highs in the upper 80s. Lows in the upper 60s. Sunday and Sunday night, partly cloudy. A 20% chance of showers. Highs in the mid-80s. Lows in the mid-60s. The current time is 3:22 a.m. Eastern Daylight Time. 3 a.m. Eastern Daylight Time weather conditions across north-central Kentucky. At Frankfort. And the pressure was 30.13 inches and rising. At Lexington, it was clear. The temperature was 68 degrees, the dew point 61, and the relative humidity 78%. The wind was north at 9 miles an hour. The pressure was 30.13 inches and rising. At Louisville, it was partly cloudy. The temperature was 70 degrees, the dew point 59, and the relative humidity 68%. The wind was northeast at 8 miles an hour. The pressure was 30.13 inches and rising. At Frankfort, and the pressure was 30.13 inches and rising. Elsewhere around the region, throughout the region, skies ranged from clear to partly cloudy. It was 63 at Covington, 61 at Indianapolis, 68 at Jasper, Indiana, and 59 at Wilmington, Ohio. Jackson reported 70, London reported 69, and Bowling Green reported 75. Now for the official National Weather Service forecast for Frankfort and surrounding communities. Tonight, partly cloudy until midnight, then becoming mostly cloudy. Lows in the lower 60s. Northwest winds 5 to 10 miles an hour, shifting to the north after midnight. Monday, sunny. Highs in the lower 80s. Northeast winds 5 to 10 miles an hour. Monday night, mostly clear. Lows around 60. East winds 5 to 10 miles an hour. Tuesday, warmer, sunny. Highs in the lower 90s. Southeast winds up to 5 miles an hour, shifting to the southwest in the afternoon. Tuesday night, mostly clear. Lows around 70. South winds up to 5 miles an hour. And now the extended forecast for the radio listening area. Wednesday and Wednesday night, mostly clear. Highs in the mid-90s. Lows in the lower 70s. Thursday and Thursday night, partly cloudy. A 20% chance of showers. Highs in the lower 90s. Lows in the upper 60s. Friday and Friday night, partly cloudy. A 20% chance of thunderstorms. Highs in the upper 80s. Lows in the mid-60s. Saturday and Saturday night, partly cloudy. A 20% chance of showers. Highs in the upper 80s. Lows in the upper 60s.

Sunday and Sunday night, partly cloudy. A 20% chance of showers. Highs in the mid-80s. Lows in the mid-60s. 3 a.m. Eastern Daylight Time weather conditions across north-central Kentucky. At Frankfort. And the pressure was 30.13 inches and rising. At Lexington, it was clear. The temperature was 68 degrees, the dew point 61, and the relative humidity 78%. The wind was north at 9 miles an hour. The pressure was 30.13 inches and rising. At Louisville, it was partly cloudy. The temperature was 70 degrees, the dew point 59, and the relative humidity 68%. The wind was northeast at 8 miles an hour. The pressure was 30.13 inches and rising. At Frankfort, and the pressure was 30.13 inches and rising. Elsewhere around the region, throughout the region, skies ranged from clear to partly cloudy. It was 63 at Covington, 61 at Indianapolis, 68 at Jasper, Indiana, and 59 at Wilmington, Ohio. Jackson reported 70, London reported 69, and Bowling Green reported 75. The current time is 3:27 a.m. Eastern Daylight Time. Now for the official National Weather Service forecast for Frankfort and surrounding communities. Tonight, partly cloudy until midnight, then becoming mostly cloudy. Lows in the lower 60s. Northwest winds 5 to 10 miles an hour, shifting to the north after midnight. Monday, sunny. Highs in the lower 80s. Northeast winds 5 to 10 miles an hour. Monday night, mostly clear. Lows around 60. East winds 5 to 10 miles an hour. Tuesday, warmer, sunny. Highs in the lower 90s. Southeast winds up to 5 miles an hour, shifting to the southwest in the afternoon. Tuesday night, mostly clear. Lows around 70. South winds up to 5 miles an hour. And now the extended forecast for the radio listening area. Wednesday and Wednesday night, mostly clear. Highs in the mid-90s. Lows in the lower 70s. Thursday and Thursday night, partly cloudy. A 20% chance of showers. Highs in the lower 90s. Lows in the upper 60s. Friday and Friday night, partly cloudy. A 20% chance of thunderstorms. Highs in the upper 80s. Lows in the mid-60s. Saturday and Saturday night, partly cloudy. A 20% chance of showers. Highs in the upper 80s. Lows in the upper 60s. Sunday and Sunday night, partly cloudy. A 20% chance of showers. Highs in the mid-80s. Lows in the mid-60s. 3 a.m. Eastern Daylight Time weather conditions across north-central Kentucky. At Frankfort. And the pressure was 30.13 inches and rising. At Lexington, it was clear. The temperature was 68 degrees, the dew point 61, and the relative humidity 78%. The wind was north at 9 miles an hour. The pressure was 30.13 inches and rising. At Louisville, it was partly cloudy. The temperature was 70 degrees, the dew point 59, and the relative humidity 68%. The wind was northeast at 8 miles an hour. The pressure was 30.13 inches and rising. At Frankfort, and the pressure was 30.13 inches and rising. Elsewhere around the region, throughout the region, skies ranged from clear to partly cloudy. It was 63 at Covington, 61 at Indianapolis, 68 at Jasper, Indiana, and 59 at Wilmington, Ohio. Jackson reported 70, London reported 69, and Bowling Green reported 75. Now for the official National Weather Service forecast for Frankfort and surrounding communities. Tonight, partly cloudy until midnight, then becoming mostly cloudy. Lows in the lower 60s. Northwest winds 5 to 10 miles an hour, shifting to the north after midnight.

Monday, sunny. Highs in the lower 80s. Northeast winds 5 to 10 miles an hour. Monday night, mostly clear. Lows around 60. East winds 5 to 10 miles an hour. Tuesday, warmer, sunny. Highs in the lower 90s. Southeast winds up to 5 miles an hour, shifting to the southwest in the afternoon. Tuesday night, mostly clear. Lows around 70. South winds up to 5 miles an hour. And now the extended forecast for the radio listening area. Wednesday and Wednesday night, mostly clear. Highs in the mid-90s. Lows in the lower 70s. Thursday and Thursday night, partly cloudy. A 20% chance of showers. Highs in the lower 90s. Lows in the upper 60s. Friday and Friday night, partly cloudy. A 20% chance of thunderstorms. Highs in the upper 80s. Lows in the mid-60s. Saturday and Saturday night, partly cloudy. A 20% chance of showers. Highs in the upper 80s. Lows in the upper 60s. Sunday and Sunday night, partly cloudy. A 20% chance of showers. Highs in the mid-80s. Lows in the mid-60s. The current time is 3:32 a.m. Eastern Daylight Time. 3 a.m. Eastern Daylight Time weather conditions across north central Kentucky. At Frankfort. And the pressure was 30.13 inches and rising. At Lexington, it was clear. The temperature was 68 degrees, the dew point 61, and the relative humidity 78%. The wind was north at 9 miles an hour. The pressure was 30.13 inches and rising. At Louisville, it was partly cloudy. The temperature was 70 degrees, the dew point 59, and the relative humidity 68%. The wind was northeast at 8 miles an hour. The pressure was 30.13 inches and rising. At Frankfort, and the pressure was 30.13 inches and rising. Elsewhere around the region, throughout the region, skies ranged from clear to partly cloudy. It was 63 at Covington, 61 at Indianapolis, 60. Elsewhere around the region, throughout the region, skies ranged from clear to partly cloudy. It was 63 at Covington, 61 at Indianapolis, 68 at Jasper, Indiana, and 59 at Wilmington, Ohio. Jackson reported 70, London reported 69, and Bowling Green reported 75. Now for the official National Weather Service forecast for Frankfort and surrounding communities. Tonight, partly cloudy until midnight, then becoming mostly cloudy. Lows in the lower 60s. Northwest winds 5 to 10 miles an hour, shifting to the north after midnight. Monday, sunny. Highs in the lower 80s. Northeast winds 5 to 10 miles an hour. Monday night, mostly clear. Lows around 60. East winds 5 to 10 miles an hour. Tuesday, warmer, sunny. Highs in the lower 90s. Southeast winds up to 5 miles an hour, shifting to the southwest in the afternoon. Tuesday night, mostly clear. Lows around 70. South winds up to 5 miles an hour. And now the extended forecast for the radio listening area. Wednesday and Wednesday night, mostly clear. Highs in the mid-90s. Lows in the lower 70s. Thursday and Thursday night, partly cloudy. A 20% chance of showers. Highs in the lower 90s. Lows in the upper 60s. Friday and Friday night, partly cloudy. A 20% chance of thunderstorms. Highs in the upper 80s. Lows in the mid-60s. Saturday and Saturday night, partly cloudy. A 20% chance of showers. Highs in the upper 80s. Lows in the upper 60s. Sunday and Sunday night, partly cloudy. A 20% chance of showers. Highs in the mid-80s. Lows in the mid-60s. 3 a.m. Eastern Daylight.

market time weather conditions across north-central Kentucky at Frankfort, and the pressure was 30.13 inches and rising. At Lexington, it was clear. The temperature was 68 degrees, the dew point 61, and the relative humidity 78%. The wind was north at 9 miles an hour. The pressure was 30.13 inches and rising. At Louisville, it was partly cloudy. The temperature was 70 degrees, the dew point 59, and the relative humidity 68%. The wind was northeast at 8 miles an hour. The pressure was 30.13 inches and rising. At Frankfort, and the pressure was 30.13 inches and rising. Elsewhere around the region, throughout the region, skies ranged from clear to partly cloudy. It was 63 at Covington, 61 at Indianapolis, 68 at Jasper, Indiana, and 59 at Wilmington, Ohio. Jackson reported 70, London reported 69, and Bowling Green reported 75. Now for the official National Weather Service forecast for Frankfort and surrounding communities. Tonight, partly cloudy until midnight, then becoming mostly cloudy. Lows in the lower 60s. Northwest winds 5 to 10 miles an hour, shifting to the north after midnight. Monday, sunny. Highs in the lower 80s. Northeast winds 5 to 10 miles an hour. Monday night, mostly clear. Lows around 60. East winds 5 to 10 miles an hour. Tuesday, warmer, sunny. Highs in the lower 90s. Southeast winds up to 5 miles an hour, shifting to the southwest in the afternoon. Tuesday night, mostly clear. Lows around 70. South winds up to 5 miles an hour. And now the extended forecast for the radio listening area. Wednesday and Wednesday night, mostly clear. Highs in the mid-90s. Lows in the lower 70s. Thursday and Thursday night, partly cloudy. A 20% chance of showers. Highs in the lower 90s. Lows in the upper 60s. Friday and Friday night, partly cloudy. A 20% chance of thunderstorms. Highs in the upper 80s. Lows in the mid-60s. Saturday and Saturday night, partly cloudy. A 20% chance of showers. Highs in the upper 80s. Lows in the upper 60s. Sunday and Sunday night, partly cloudy. A 20% chance of showers. Highs in the mid-80s. Lows in the mid-60s. The current time is 3:38 a.m. Eastern Daylight Time. 3 a.m. Eastern Daylight Time weather conditions across north-central Kentucky. At Frankfort, and the pressure was 30.13 inches and rising. At Lexington, it was clear. The temperature was 68 degrees, the dew point 61, and the relative humidity 78%. The wind was north at 9 miles an hour. The pressure was 30.13 inches and rising. At Louisville, it was partly cloudy. The temperature was 70 degrees, the dew point 59, and the relative humidity 68%. The wind was northeast at 8 miles an hour. The pressure was 30.13 inches and rising. At Frankfort, and the pressure was 30.13 inches and rising. Elsewhere around the region, throughout the region, skies ranged from clear to partly cloudy. It was 63 at Covington, 61 at Indianapolis, 68 at Jasper, Indiana, and 59 at Wilmington, Ohio. Jackson reported 70, London reported 69, and Bowling Green reported 75. Now for the official National Weather Service forecast for Frankfort and surrounding communities. Tonight, partly cloudy until midnight, then becoming mostly cloudy. Lows in the lower 60s. Northwest winds 5 to 10 miles an hour, shifting to the north after midnight. Monday, sunny. Highs in the lower 80s. Northeast winds 5 to 10 miles an hour. Monday night, mostly clear. Lows around 60.
winds 5 to 10 miles an hour. Tuesday, warmer, sunny. Highs in the lower 90s. Southeast winds up to 5 miles an hour, shifting to the southwest in the afternoon. Tuesday night, mostly clear. Lows around 70. South winds up to 5 miles an hour. And now the extended forecast for the radio listening area. Wednesday and Wednesday night, mostly clear. Highs in the mid-90s. Lows in the lower 70s. Thursday and Thursday night, partly cloudy. A 20% chance of showers. Highs in the lower 90s. Lows in the upper 60s. Friday and Friday night, partly cloudy. A 20% chance of thunderstorms. Highs in the upper 80s. Lows in the mid-60s. Saturday and Saturday night, partly cloudy. A 20% chance of showers. Highs in the upper 80s. Lows in the upper 60s. Sunday and Sunday night, partly cloudy. A 20% chance of showers. Highs in the mid-80s. Lows in the mid-60s. 3 a.m. Eastern Daylight Time weather conditions across north-central Kentucky. At Frankfort. And the pressure was 30.13 inches and rising. At Lexington, it was clear. The temperature was 68 degrees, the dew point 61, and the relative humidity 78%. The wind was north at 9 miles an hour. The pressure was 30.13 inches and rising. At Louisville, it was partly cloudy. The temperature was 70 degrees, the dew point 59, and the relative humidity 68%. The wind was northeast at 8 miles an hour. The pressure was 30.13 inches and rising. At Frankfort, and the pressure was 30.13 inches and rising. Elsewhere around the region, throughout the region, skies ranged from clear to partly cloudy. It was 63 at Covington, 61 at Indianapolis, 68 at Jasper, Indiana, and 59 at Wilmington, Ohio. Jackson reported 70, London reported 69, and Bowling Green reported 75. 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The current time is 3:43 a.m. Eastern Daylight Time. Now for the official National Weather Service forecast for Frankfort and surrounding communities. Tonight, partly cloudy until midnight, then becoming mostly cloudy. Lows in the lower 60s. Northwest winds 5 to 10 miles an hour, shifting to the north after midnight. Monday, sunny. Highs in the lower 80s. Northeast winds 5 to 10 miles an hour. Monday night, mostly clear. Lows around 60. East winds 5 to 10 miles an hour. Tuesday, warmer, sunny. Highs in the lower 90s. Southeast winds up to 5 miles an hour, shifting to the southwest in the afternoon. Tuesday night, mostly clear. Lows around 70. South winds up to 5 miles an hour. And now the extended forecast for the radio listening area. Wednesday and Wednesday night, mostly clear. Highs in the mid-90s. Lows in the lower 70s. Thursday and Thursday night, partly cloudy. A 20% chance of showers. Highs in the lower 90s. Lows in the upper 60s. Friday and Friday night, partly cloudy. A 20% chance of thunderstorms. Highs in the upper 80s. Lows in the mid-60s. Saturday and Saturday night, partly cloudy. A 20% chance of showers. Highs in the upper 80s. Lows in the upper 60s. Sunday and Sunday night, partly cloudy. A 20% chance of showers. Highs in the mid-80s. Lows in the mid-60s. 3 a.m. Eastern Daylight Time weather conditions across north-central Kentucky.

key at Frankfurt, and the pressure was 30.13 inches and rising. At Lexington, it was clear. The temperature was 68 degrees, the dew point 61, and the relative humidity 78%. The wind was north at 9 miles an hour. The pressure was 30.13 inches and rising. At Louisville, it was partly cloudy. The temperature was 70 degrees, the dew point 59, and the relative humidity 68%. The wind was northeast at 8 miles an hour. The pressure was 30.13 inches and rising at Frankfurt. And the pressure was 30.13 inches and rising. Elsewhere around the region, throughout the region, skies ranged from clear to partly cloudy. It was 63 at Covington, 61 at Indianapolis, 68 at Jasper, Indiana, and 59 at Wilmington, Ohio. Jackson reported 70, London reported 69, and Bowling Green reported 75. Now for the official National Weather Service forecast for Frankfurt and surrounding communities. Tonight, partly cloudy until midnight, then becoming mostly cloudy. Lows in the lower 60s. Northwest winds 5 to 10 miles an hour, shifting to the north after midnight. Monday, sunny. Highs in the lower 80s. Northeast winds 5 to 10 miles an hour. Monday night, mostly clear. Lows around 60. East winds 5 to 10 miles an hour. Tuesday, warmer, sunny. Highs in the lower 90s. Southeast winds up to 5 miles an hour, shifting to the southwest in the afternoon. Tuesday night, mostly clear. Lows around 70. South winds up to 5 miles an hour. And now the extended forecast for the radio listening area. Wednesday and Wednesday night, mostly clear. Highs in the mid-90s. Lows in the lower 70s. Thursday and Thursday night, partly cloudy. A 20% chance of showers. Highs in the lower 90s. Lows in the upper 60s. Friday and Friday night, partly cloudy. A 20% chance of thunderstorms. Highs in the upper 80s. Lows in the mid-60s. Saturday and Saturday night, partly cloudy. A 20% chance of showers. Highs in the upper 80s. Lows in the upper 60s. Sunday and Sunday night, partly cloudy. A 20% chance of showers. Highs in the mid-80s. Lows in the mid-60s. The current time is 3:48 a.m. Eastern Daylight Time. 3 a.m. Eastern Daylight Time weather conditions across north-central Kentucky. At Frankfurt. And the pressure was 30.13 inches and rising. At Lexington, it was clear. The temperature was 68 degrees, the dew point 61, and the relative humidity 78%. The wind was north at 9 miles an hour. The pressure was 30.13 inches and rising. At Louisville, it was partly cloudy. The temperature was 70 degrees, the dew point 59, and the relative humidity 68%. The wind was northeast at 8 miles an hour. The pressure was 30.13 inches and rising at Frankfurt. And the pressure was 30.13 inches and rising. Elsewhere around the region, throughout the region, skies ranged from clear to partly cloudy. It was 63 at Covington, 61 at Indianapolis, 68 at Jasper, Indiana, and 59 at Wilmington, Ohio. Jackson reported 70, London reported 69, and Bowling Green reported 75. Now for the official National Weather Service forecast for Frankfurt and surrounding communities. Tonight, partly cloudy until midnight, then becoming mostly cloudy. Lows in the lower 60s. Northwest winds 5 to 10 miles an hour, shifting to the north after midnight. Monday, sunny. Highs in the lower 80s. Northeast winds 5 to 10 miles an hour. Monday night, mostly clear. Lows around 60. East winds 5 to 10 miles an hour.

a 20% chance of thunderstorms. Highs in the upper 80s. Lows in the mid-60s. Saturday and Saturday night, partly cloudy. A 20% chance of showers. Highs in the upper 80s. Lows in the upper 60s. Sunday and Sunday night, partly cloudy. A 20% chance of showers. Highs in the mid-80s. Lows in the mid-60s. 3 a.m. Eastern Daylight Time weather conditions across north-central Kentucky. At Frankfort. And the pressure was 30.13 inches and rising. At Lexington, it was clear. The temperature was 68 degrees, the dew point 61, and the relative humidity 78%. The wind was north at 9 miles an hour. The pressure was 30.13 inches and rising. At Louisville, it was partly cloudy. The temperature was 70 degrees, the dew point 59, and the relative humidity 68%. The wind was northeast at 8 miles an hour. The pressure was 30.13 inches and rising. At Frankfort, and the pressure was 30.13 inches and rising. Elsewhere around the region, throughout the region, skies ranged from clear to partly cloudy. It was 63 at Covington, 61 at Indianapolis, 68 at Jasper, Indiana, and 59 at Wilmington, Ohio. Jackson reported 70, London reported 69, and Bowling Green reported 75. The current time is 3:53 a.m. Eastern Daylight Time. Now for the official National Weather Service forecast for Frankfort and surrounding communities. Tonight, partly cloudy until midnight, then becoming mostly cloudy. Lows in the lower 60s. Northwest winds 5 to 10 miles an hour, shifting to the north after midnight. Monday, sunny. Highs in the lower 80s. Northeast winds 5 to 10 miles an hour. Monday night, mostly clear. Lows around 60. East winds 5 to 10 miles an hour. Tuesday, warmer, sunny. Highs in the lower 90s. Southeast winds up to 5 miles an hour, shifting to the southwest in the afternoon. Tuesday night, mostly clear. Lows around 70. South winds up to 5 miles an hour. And now the extended forecast for the radio listening area. Wednesday and Wednesday night, mostly clear. Highs in the mid-90s. Lows in the lower 70s. Thursday and Thursday night, partly cloudy. A 20% chance of showers. Highs in the lower 90s. Lows in the upper 60s. Friday and Friday night, partly cloudy. A 20% chance of thunderstorms. Highs in the upper 80s. Lows in the mid-60s. Saturday and Saturday night, partly cloudy. A 20% chance of showers. Highs in the upper 80s. Lows in the upper 60s. Sunday and Sunday night, partly cloudy. A 20% chance of showers. Highs in the mid-80s. Lows in the mid-60s. 3 a.m. Eastern Daylight Time weather conditions across north-central Kentucky. At Frankfort. And the pressure was 30.13 inches and rising. At Lexington, it was clear. The temperature was 68 degrees, the dew point 61, and the relative humidity 78%. The wind was north at 9 miles an hour. The pressure was 30.13 inches and rising. At Louisville, it was partly cloudy. The temperature was 70 degrees, the dew point 59, and the relative humidity 68%. The wind was northeast at 8 miles an hour. The pressure was 30.13 inches and rising. At Frankfort, and the pressure was 30.13 inches and rising. Elsewhere around the region, throughout the region, skies ranged from clear to partly cloudy. It was 63 at Covington, 61 at Indianapolis, 68 at Jasper, Indiana, and 59 at Wilmington, Ohio. Jackson reported 70, London reported 69, and Bowling Green reported 75.

now for the official National Weather Service forecast for Frankfurt and surrounding communities. Tonight, partly cloudy until midnight, then becoming mostly cloudy. Lows in the lower 60s. Northwest winds 5 to 10 miles an hour, shifting to the north after midnight. Monday, sunny. Highs in the lower 80s. Northeast winds 5 to 10 miles an hour. Monday night, mostly clear. Lows around 60. East winds 5 to 10 miles an hour. Tuesday, warmer, sunny. Highs in the lower 90s. Southeast winds up to 5 miles an hour, shifting to the southwest in the afternoon. Tuesday night, mostly clear. Lows around 70. South winds up to 5 miles an hour. And now the extended forecast for the radio listening area. Wednesday and Wednesday night, mostly clear. Highs in the mid-90s. Lows in the lower 70s. Thursday and Thursday night, partly cloudy. A 20% chance of showers. Highs in the lower 90s. Lows in the upper 60s. Friday and Friday night, partly cloudy. A 20% chance of thunderstorms. Highs in the upper 80s. Lows in the mid-60s. Saturday and Saturday night, partly cloudy. A 20% chance of showers. Highs in the upper 80s. Lows in the upper 60s. Sunday and Sunday night, partly cloudy. A 20% chance of showers. Highs in the mid-80s. Lows in the mid-60s. The current time is 3:58 a.m. Eastern Daylight Time. 3 a.m. Eastern Daylight Time weather conditions across north-central Kentucky. At Frankfort. And the pressure was 30.13 inches and rising. At Lexington, it was clear. The temperature was 68 degrees, the dew point 61, and the relative humidity 78%. The wind was north at 9 miles an hour. The pressure was 30.13 inches and rising. At Louisville, it was partly cloudy. The temperature was 70 degrees, the dew point 59, and the relative humidity 68%. The wind was northeast at 8 miles an hour. The pressure was 30.13 inches and rising. At Frankfort, and the pressure was 30.13 inches and rising. Elsewhere around the region, throughout the region, skies ranged from clear to partly cloudy. It was 63 at Covington, 61 at Indianapolis, 68 at Jasper, Indiana, and 59 at Wilmington, Ohio. Jackson reported 70, London reported 69, and Bowling Green reported 75. Now for the official National Weather Service forecast for Frankfort and surrounding communities. Tonight, partly cloudy until midnight, then becoming mostly cloudy. Lows in the lower 60s. Northwest winds 5 to 10 miles an hour, shifting to the north after midnight. Monday, sunny. Highs in the lower 80s. Northeast winds 5 to 10 miles an hour. Monday night, mostly clear. Lows around 60. East winds 5 to 10 miles an hour. Tuesday, warmer, sunny. Highs in the lower 90s. Southeast winds up to 5 miles an hour, shifting to the southwest in the afternoon. Tuesday night, mostly clear. Lows around 70. South winds up to 5 miles an hour. And now the extended forecast for the radio listening area. Wednesday and Wednesday night, mostly clear. Highs in the mid-90s. Lows in the lower 70s. Thursday and Thursday night, partly cloudy. A 20% chance of showers. Highs in the lower 90s. Lows in the upper 60s. Friday and Friday night, partly cloudy. A 20% chance of thunderstorms. Highs in the upper 80s. Lows in the mid-60s. Saturday and Saturday night, partly cloudy. A 20% chance of showers. Highs in the upper 80s. Lows in the upper 60s. Sunday and Sunday night, partly cloudy.

a 20% chance of showers. Highs in the mid-80s. Lows in the mid-60s. 3 a.m. Eastern Daylight Time weather conditions across north-central Kentucky. At Frankfort. And the pressure was 30.13 inches and rising. At Lexington, it was clear. The temperature was 68 degrees, the dew point 61, and the relative humidity 78%. The wind was north at 9 miles an hour. The pressure was 30.13 inches and rising. At Louisville, it was partly cloudy. The temperature was 70 degrees, the dew point 59, and the relative humidity 68%. The wind was northeast at 8 miles an hour. The pressure was 30.13 inches and rising. At Frankfort, and the pressure was 30.13 inches and rising. Elsewhere around the region, throughout the region, skies ranged from clear to partly cloudy. It was 63 at Covington, 61 at Indianapolis, 68 at Jasper, Indiana, and 59 at Wilmington, Ohio. Jackson reported 70, London reported 69, and Bowling Green reported 75. The current time is 4:02 a.m. Eastern Daylight Time. Now for the official National Weather Service forecast for Frankfort and surrounding communities. Tonight, partly cloudy until midnight, then becoming mostly cloudy. Lows in the lower 60s. Northwest winds 5 to 10 miles an hour, shifting to the north after midnight. Monday, sunny. Highs in the lower 80s. Northeast winds 5 to 10 miles an hour. Monday night, mostly clear. Lows around 60. East winds 5 to 10 miles an hour. Tuesday, warmer, sunny. Highs in the lower 90s. Southeast winds up to 5 miles an hour, shifting to the southwest in the afternoon. Tuesday night, mostly clear. Lows around 70. South winds up to 5 miles an hour. And now the extended forecast for the radio listening area. Wednesday and Wednesday night, mostly clear. Highs in the mid-90s. Lows in the lower 70s. Thursday and Thursday night, partly cloudy. A 20% chance of showers. Highs in the lower 90s. Lows in the upper 60s. Friday and Friday night, partly cloudy. A 20% chance of thunderstorms. Highs in the upper 80s. Lows in the mid-60s. Saturday and Saturday night, partly cloudy. A 20% chance of showers. Highs in the upper 80s. Lows in the upper 60s. Sunday and Sunday night, partly cloudy. A 20% chance of showers. Highs in the mid-80s. Lows in the mid-60s. 4 a.m. Eastern Daylight Time weather conditions across north-central Kentucky. At Frankfort. And the pressure was 30.13 inches and steady. At Lexington, it was clear. The temperature was 66 degrees, the dew point 60, and the relative humidity 81%. The wind was northeast at 7 miles an hour. The pressure was 30.14 inches and rising. At Louisville, it was mostly cloudy. The temperature was 69 degrees, the dew point 52, and the relative humidity 54%. The wind was northeast at 16 miles an hour, gusting to 22. The pressure was 30.14 inches and rising at Frankfort, and the pressure was 30.13 inches and steady. Elsewhere around the region, it was clear, with a temperature of 61 at Indianapolis, 66 at Jasper, Indiana, and 57 at Wilmington, Ohio. It was partly cloudy, with a temperature of 61 at Covington and 70 at London. At Jackson, it was mostly cloudy, with a temperature of 69. At Bowling Green, it was cloudy, with a temperature of 75. Now for the official National Weather Service forecast for Frankfort and surrounding communities. Tonight, partly cloudy until midnight, then becoming mostly cloudy. Lows in the lower 60s. Northwest winds 5.

to 10 miles an hour, shifting to the north after midnight. Monday, sunny. Highs in the lower 80s. Northeast winds 5 to 10 miles an hour. Monday night, mostly clear. Lows around 60. East winds 5 to 10 miles an hour. Tuesday, warmer, sunny. Highs in the lower 90s. Southeast winds up to 5 miles an hour, shifting to the southwest in the afternoon. Tuesday night, mostly clear. Lows around 70. South winds up to 5 miles an hour. And now the extended forecast for the radio listening area. Wednesday and Wednesday night, mostly clear. Highs in the mid-90s. Lows in the lower 70s. Thursday and Thursday night, partly cloudy. A 20% chance of showers. Highs in the lower 90s. Lows in the upper 60s. Friday and Friday night, partly cloudy. A 20% chance of thunderstorms. Highs in the upper 80s. Lows in the mid-60s. Saturday and Saturday night, partly cloudy. A 20% chance of showers. Highs in the upper 80s. Lows in the upper 60s. Sunday and Sunday night, partly cloudy. A 20% chance of showers. Highs in the mid-80s. Lows in the mid-60s. The current time is 4:07 a.m. Eastern Daylight Time. Now for the official National Weather Service forecast for Frankfurt and surrounding communities. Today, sunny. Highs in the lower 80s. Northeast winds 5 to 10 miles an hour. Tonight, mostly clear. Lows in the upper 50s. East winds 5 to 10 miles an hour. Tuesday, sunny. Highs in the lower 90s. Southeast winds around 5 miles an hour, shifting to the southwest in the afternoon. Tuesday night, warmer. Mostly clear. Lows in the lower 70s. South winds up to 5 miles an hour. And now the extended forecast for the radio listening area. Wednesday and Wednesday night, mostly clear. Highs in the lower 90s. Lows in the lower 70s. Thursday and Thursday night, mostly clear. Highs in the lower 90s. Lows around 70. Friday and Friday night, partly cloudy. A 20% chance of thunderstorms. Highs around 90. Lows in the upper 60s. Saturday and Saturday night, partly cloudy. A 20% chance of showers. Highs in the upper 80s. Lows in the upper 60s. Sunday and Sunday night, partly cloudy. Chance of showers and slight chance of thunderstorms. Highs in the upper 80s. Lows in the mid-60s. Chance of precipitation 30%. 4 a.m. Eastern Daylight Time weather conditions across north-central Kentucky. At Frankfurt. And the pressure was 30.13 inches and steady. At Lexington, it was clear. The temperature was 66 degrees, the dew point 60, and the relative humidity 81%. The wind was northeast at 7 miles an hour. The pressure was 30.14 inches and rising. At Louisville, it was mostly cloudy. The temperature was 69 degrees, the dew point 52, and the relative humidity 54%. The wind was northeast at 16 miles an hour. Gusting to 22. The pressure was 30.14 inches and rising. At Frankfurt. And the pressure was 30.13 inches and steady. Elsewhere around the region, it was clear, with a temperature of 61 at Indianapolis, 66 at Jasper, Indiana, and 57 at Wilmington, Ohio. It was partly cloudy, with a temperature of 61 at Covington and 70 at London. At Jackson, it was mostly cloudy, with a temperature of 69. At Bowling Green, it was cloudy, with a temperature of 75. Now for the official National Weather Service forecast for Frankfurt and surrounding communities. Today, sunny. Highs in the lower 80s.

northeast winds 5 to 10 miles an hour. Tonight, mostly clear. Lows in the upper 50s. East winds 5 to 10 miles an hour. Tuesday, sunny. Highs in the lower 90s. Southeast winds around 5 miles an hour, shifting to the southwest in the afternoon. Tuesday night, warmer. Mostly clear. Lows in the lower 70s. South winds up to 5 miles an hour. And now the extended forecast for the radio listening area. Wednesday and Wednesday night, mostly clear. Highs in the lower 90s. Lows in the lower 70s. Thursday and Thursday night, mostly clear. Highs in the lower 90s. Lows around 70. Friday and Friday night, partly cloudy. A 20% chance of thunderstorms. Highs around 90. Lows in the upper 60s. Saturday and Saturday night, partly cloudy. A 20% chance of showers. Highs in the upper 80s. Lows in the upper 60s. Sunday and Sunday night, partly cloudy. Chance of showers and slight chance of thunderstorms. Highs in the upper 80s. Lows in the mid 60s. Chance of precipitation 30%. 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The current time is 4:13 a.m. Eastern Daylight Time. 4 a.m. Eastern Daylight Time weather conditions across north-central Kentucky. At Frankfort, and the pressure was 30.13 inches and steady. At Lexington, it was clear. The temperature was 66 degrees, the dew point 60, and the relative humidity 81%. The wind was northeast at 7 miles an hour. The pressure was 30.14 inches and rising. At Louisville, it was mostly cloudy. The temperature was 69 degrees, the dew point 52, and the relative humidity 54%. The wind was northeast at 16 miles an hour, gusting to 22. The pressure was 30.14 inches and rising. At Frankfort, and the pressure was 30.13 inches and steady. Elsewhere around the region, it was clear, with a temperature of 61 at Indianapolis, 66 at Jasper, Indiana, and 57 at Wilmington, Ohio. It was partly cloudy, with a temperature of 61 at Covington and 70 at London. At Jackson, it was mostly cloudy, with a temperature of 69. At Bowling Green, it was cloudy, with a temperature of 75. Now for the official National Weather Service forecast for Frankfort and surrounding communities. Today, sunny. Highs in the lower 80s. Northeast winds 5 to 10 miles an hour. Tonight, mostly clear. Lows in the upper 50s. East winds 5 to 10 miles an hour. Tuesday, sunny. Highs in the lower 90s. Southeast winds around 5 miles an hour, shifting to the southwest in the afternoon. Tuesday night, warmer. Mostly clear. Lows in the lower 70s. South winds up to 5 miles an hour. And now the extended forecast for the radio listening area. Wednesday and Wednesday night, mostly clear. Highs in the lower 90s. Lows in the lower 70s. Thursday and Thursday night, mostly clear. Highs in the lower 90s. Lows around 70. Friday and Friday night, partly cloudy. A 20% chance of thunderstorms. Highs around 90. Lows in the upper 60s. Saturday and Saturday night, partly cloudy. A 20% chance of showers. Highs in the upper 80s. Lows in the upper 60s. Sunday and Sunday night, partly cloudy. Chance of showers and slight chance of thunderstorms. Highs in the upper 80s. Lows in the mid 60s. Chance of

Precipitation 30%. 4 a.m. Eastern Daylight Time weather conditions across north central Kentucky at Frankfort. And the pressure was 30.13 inches and steady. At Lexington, it was clear. The temperature was 66 degrees, the dew point 60, and the relative humidity 81%. The wind was northeast at 7 miles an hour. The pressure was 30.14 inches and rising. At Louisville, it was mostly cloudy. The temperature was 69 degrees, the dew point 52, and the relative humidity 54%. The wind was northeast at 16 miles an hour, gusting to 22. The pressure was 30.14 inches and rising at Frankfort, and the pressure was 30.13 inches and steady. Elsewhere around the region, it was clear, with a temperature of 61 at Indianapolis, 66 at Jasper, Indiana, and 57 at Wilmington, Ohio. It was partly cloudy, with a temperature of 61 at Covington and 70 at London. At Jackson, it was mostly cloudy, with a temperature of 69. At Bowling Green, it was cloudy, with a temperature of 75. The current time is 4:17 a.m. Eastern Daylight Time. Now for the official National Weather Service forecast for Frankfort and surrounding communities. Today, sunny. Highs in the lower 80s. Northeast winds 5 to 10 miles an hour. Tonight, mostly clear. Lows in the upper 50s. East winds 5 to 10 miles an hour. Tuesday, sunny. Highs in the lower 90s. Southeast winds around 5 miles an hour, shifting to the southwest in the afternoon. Tuesday night, warmer. Mostly clear. Lows in the lower 70s. South winds up to 5 miles an hour. And now the extended forecast for the radio listening area. Wednesday and Wednesday night, mostly clear. Highs in the lower 90s. Lows in the lower 70s. Thursday and Thursday night, mostly clear. Highs in the lower 90s. Lows around 70. Friday and Friday night, partly cloudy. A 20% chance of thunderstorms. Highs around 90. Lows in the upper 60s. Saturday and Saturday night, partly cloudy. A 20% chance of showers. Highs in the upper 80s. Lows in the upper 60s. Sunday and Sunday night, partly cloudy. Chance of showers and slight chance of thunderstorms. Highs in the upper 80s. Lows in the mid 60s. Chance of precipitation 30%. 4 a.m. Eastern Daylight Time weather conditions across north central Kentucky. At Frankfort. And the pressure was 30.13 inches and steady. At Lexington, it was clear. The temperature was 66 degrees, the dew point 60, and the relative humidity 81%. The wind was northeast at 7 miles an hour. The pressure was 30.14 inches and rising. At Louisville, it was mostly cloudy. The temperature was 69 degrees, the dew point 52, and the relative humidity 54%. The wind was northeast at 16 miles an hour, gusting to 22. The pressure was 30.14 inches and rising at Frankfort, and the pressure was 30.13 inches and steady. Elsewhere around the region, it was clear, with a temperature of 61 at Indianapolis, 66 at Jasper, Indiana, and 57 at Wilmington, Ohio. It was partly cloudy, with a temperature of 61 at Covington and 70 at London. At Jackson, it was mostly cloudy, with a temperature of 69. At Bowling Green, it was cloudy, with a temperature of 75. Now for the official National Weather Service forecast for Frankfort and surrounding communities. Today, sunny. Highs in the lower 80s. Northeast winds 5 to 10 miles an hour. Tonight, mostly clear. Lows in the upper 50s. East winds 5 to 10 miles an hour. Tuesday,

sunny. Highs in the lower 90s. Southeast winds around 5 miles an hour, shifting to the southwest in the afternoon. Tuesday night, warmer. Mostly clear. Lows in the lower 70s. South winds up to 5 miles an hour. And now the extended forecast for the radio listening area. Wednesday and Wednesday night, mostly clear. Highs in the lower 90s. Lows in the lower 70s. Thursday and Thursday night, mostly clear. Highs in the lower 90s. Lows around 70. Friday and Friday night, partly cloudy. A 20% chance of thunderstorms. Highs around 90. Lows in the upper 60s. Saturday and Saturday night, partly cloudy. A 20% chance of showers. Highs in the upper 80s. Lows in the upper 60s. Sunday and Sunday night, partly cloudy. Chance of showers and slight chance of thunderstorms. Highs in the upper 80s. Lows in the mid 60s. Chance of precipitation 30%. The current time is 4:22 a.m. Eastern Daylight Time. 4 a.m. Eastern Daylight Time weather conditions across north central Kentucky. At Frankfort. And the pressure was 30.13 inches and steady. At Lexington, it was clear. The temperature was 66 degrees, the dew point 60, and the relative humidity 81%. The wind was northeast at 7 miles an hour. The pressure was 30.14 inches and rising. At Louisville, it was mostly cloudy. The temperature was 69 degrees, the dew point 52, and the relative humidity 54%. The wind was northeast at 16 miles an hour. Gusting to 22. The pressure was 30.14 inches and rising. At Frankfort. And the pressure was 30.13 inches and steady. Elsewhere around the region, it was clear, with a temperature of 61 at Indianapolis, 66 at Jasper, Indiana, and 57 at Wilmington, Ohio. It was partly cloudy, with a temperature of 61 at Covington and 70 at London. At Jackson, it was mostly cloudy, with a temperature of 69. At Bowling Green, it was cloudy, with a temperature of 75. Now for the official National Weather Service forecast for Frankfort and surrounding communities. Today, sunny. Highs in the lower 80s. Northeast winds 5 to 10 miles an hour. Tonight, mostly clear. Lows in the upper 50s. East winds 5 to 10 miles an hour. Tuesday, sunny. Highs in the lower 90s. Southeast winds around 5 miles an hour, shifting to the southwest in the afternoon. Tuesday night, warmer. Mostly clear. Lows in the lower 70s. South winds up to 5 miles an hour. And now the extended forecast for the radio listening area. Wednesday and Wednesday night, mostly clear. Highs in the lower 90s. Lows in the lower 70s. Thursday and Thursday night, mostly clear. Highs in the lower 90s. Lows around 70. Friday and Friday night, partly cloudy. A 20% chance of thunderstorms. Highs around 90. Lows in the upper 60s. Saturday and Saturday night, partly cloudy. A 20% chance of showers. Highs in the upper 80s. Lows in the upper 60s. Sunday and Sunday night, partly cloudy. Chance of showers and slight chance of thunderstorms. Highs in the upper 80s. Lows in the mid 60s. Chance of precipitation 30%. 4 a.m. Eastern Daylight Time weather conditions across north central Kentucky. At Frankfort. And the pressure was 30.13 inches and steady. At Lexington, it was clear. The temperature was 66 degrees, the dew point 60, and the relative humidity 81%. The wind was northeast at 7 miles an hour. The pressure was 30.14 inches and rising. At Louisville, it was

mostly cloudy. The temperature was 69 degrees, the dew point 52, and the relative humidity 54%. The wind was northeast at 16 miles an hour, gusting to 22. The pressure was 30.14 inches and rising at Frankfurt, and the pressure was 30.13 inches and steady. Elsewhere around the region, it was clear, with a temperature of 61 at Indianapolis, 66 at Jasper, Indiana, and 57 at Wilmington, Ohio. It was partly cloudy, with a temperature of 61 at Covington and 70 at London. At Jackson, it was mostly cloudy, with a temperature of 69. At Bowling Green, it was cloudy, with a temperature of 75. The current time is 4:27 a.m. Eastern Daylight Time. Now for the official National Weather Service forecast for Frankfurt and surrounding communities. Today, sunny. Highs in the lower 80s. Northeast winds 5 to 10 miles an hour. Tonight, mostly clear. Lows in the upper 50s. East winds 5 to 10 miles an hour. Tuesday, sunny. Highs in the lower 90s. Southeast winds around 5 miles an hour, shifting to the southwest in the afternoon. Tuesday night, warmer. Mostly clear. Lows in the lower 70s. South winds up to 5 miles an hour. And now the extended forecast for the radio listening area. Wednesday and Wednesday night, mostly clear. Highs in the lower 90s. Lows in the lower 70s. Thursday and Thursday night, mostly clear. Highs in the lower 90s. Lows around 70. Friday and Friday night, partly cloudy. A 20% chance of thunderstorms. Highs around 90. Lows in the upper 60s. Saturday and Saturday night, partly cloudy. A 20% chance of showers. Highs in the upper 80s. Lows in the upper 60s. Sunday and Sunday night, partly cloudy. Chance of showers and slight chance of thunderstorms. Highs in the upper 80s. Lows in the mid 60s. Chance of precipitation 30%. 4 a.m. Eastern Daylight Time weather conditions across north central Kentucky. At Frankfurt. And the pressure was 30.13 inches and steady. At Lexington, it was clear. The temperature was 66 degrees, the dew point 60, and the relative humidity 81%. The wind was northeast at 7 miles an hour. The pressure was 30.14 inches and rising. At Louisville, it was mostly cloudy. The temperature was 69 degrees, the dew point 52, and the relative humidity 54%. The wind was northeast at 16 miles an hour, gusting to 22. The pressure was 30.14 inches and rising at Frankfurt, and the pressure was 30.13 inches and steady. Elsewhere around the region, it was clear, with a temperature of 61 at Indianapolis, 66 at Jasper, Indiana, and 57 at Wilmington, Ohio. It was partly cloudy, with a temperature of 61 at Covington and 70 at London. At Jackson, it was mostly cloudy, with a temperature of 69. At Bowling Green, it was cloudy, with a temperature of 75. Now for the official National Weather Service forecast for Frankfurt and surrounding communities. Today, sunny. Highs in the lower 80s. Northeast winds 5 to 10 miles an hour. Tonight, mostly clear. Lows in the upper 50s. East winds 5 to 10 miles an hour. Tuesday, sunny. Highs in the lower 90s. Southeast winds around 5 miles an hour, shifting to the southwest in the afternoon. Tuesday night, warmer. Mostly clear. Lows in the lower 70s. South winds up to 5 miles an hour. And now the extended forecast for the radio listening area. Wednesday and Wednesday night, mostly clear. Highs in the lower 90s. Lows in the lower 70s.

and Thursday night, mostly clear. Highs in the lower 90s. Lows around 70. Friday and Friday night, partly cloudy. A 20% chance of thunderstorms. Highs around 90. Lows in the upper 60s. Saturday and Saturday night, partly cloudy. A 20% chance of showers. Highs in the upper 80s. Lows in the upper 60s. Sunday and Sunday night, partly cloudy. Chance of showers and slight chance of thunderstorms. Highs in the upper 80s. Lows in the mid 60s. Chance of precipitation 30%. 4 a.m. Eastern Daylight Time weather conditions across north central Kentucky. At Frankfort. And the pressure was 30.13 inches and steady. At Lexington, it was clear. The temperature was 66 degrees, the dew point 60, and the relative humidity 81%. The wind was northeast at 7 miles an hour. The pressure was 30.14 inches and rising. At Louisville, it was mostly cloudy. The temperature was 69 degrees, the dew point 52, and the relative humidity 54%. The wind was northeast at 16 miles an hour. Gusting to 22. The pressure was 30.14 inches and rising. At Frankfort. And the pressure was 30.13 inches and steady. Elsewhere around the region, it was clear, with a temperature of 61 at Indianapolis, 66 at Jasper, Indiana, and 57 at Wilmington, Ohio. It was partly cloudy, with a temperature of 61 at Covington and 70 at London. At Jackson, it was mostly cloudy, with a temperature of 69. At Bowling Green, it was cloudy, with a temperature of 61 at Covington and 70 at London. At Jackson, it was mostly cloudy, with a temperature of 69. At Bowling Green, it was cloudy, with a temperature of 75. The current time is 4:33 a.m. Eastern Daylight Time. Now for the official National Weather Service forecast for Frankfort and surrounding communities. Today, sunny. Highs in the lower 80s. Northeast winds 5 to 10 miles an hour. Tonight, mostly clear. Lows in the upper 50s. East winds 5 to 10 miles an hour. Tuesday, sunny. Highs in the lower 90s. Southeast winds around 5 miles an hour, shifting to the southwest in the afternoon. Tuesday night, warmer. Mostly clear. Lows in the lower 70s. South winds up to 5 miles an hour. And now the extended forecast for the radio listening area. Wednesday and Wednesday night, mostly clear. Highs in the lower 90s. Lows in the lower 70s. Thursday and Thursday night, mostly clear. Highs in the lower 90s. Lows around 70. Friday and Friday night, partly cloudy. A 20% chance of thunderstorms. Highs around 90. Lows in the upper 60s. Saturday and Saturday night, partly cloudy. A 20% chance of showers. Highs in the upper 80s. Lows in the upper 60s. Sunday and Sunday night, partly cloudy. Chance of showers and slight chance of thunderstorms. Highs in the upper 80s. Lows in the mid 60s. Chance of precipitation 30%. 4 a.m. Eastern Daylight Time weather conditions across north central Kentucky. At Frankfort. And the pressure was 30.13 inches and steady. At Lexington, it was clear. The temperature was 66 degrees, the dew point 60, and the relative humidity 81%. The wind was northeast at 7 miles an hour. The pressure was 30.14 inches and rising. At Louisville, it was mostly cloudy. The temperature was 69 degrees, the dew point 52, and the relative humidity 54%. The wind was northeast at 16 miles an hour. Gusting to 22. The pressure was 30.14 inches and rising. At Frankfort,

and the pressure was 30.13 inches and steady. Elsewhere around the region, it was clear, with a temperature of 61 at Indianapolis, 66 at Jasper, Indiana, and 57 at Wilmington, Ohio. It was partly cloudy, with a temperature of 61 at Covington and 70 at London. At Jackson, it was mostly cloudy, with a temperature of 69. At Bowling Green, it was cloudy, with a temperature of 75. Now for the official National Weather Service forecast for Frankfort and surrounding communities. Today, sunny. Highs in the lower 80s. Northeast winds 5 to 10 miles an hour. Tonight, mostly clear. Lows in the upper 50s. East winds 5 to 10 miles an hour. Tuesday, sunny. Highs in the lower 90s. Southeast winds around 5 miles an hour, shifting to the southwest in the afternoon. Tuesday night, warmer. Mostly clear. Lows in the lower 70s. South winds up to 5 miles an hour. And now the extended forecast for the radio listening area. Wednesday and Wednesday night, mostly clear. Highs in the lower 90s. Lows in the lower 70s. Thursday and Thursday night, mostly clear. Highs in the lower 90s. Lows around 70. Friday and Friday night, partly cloudy. A 20% chance of thunderstorms. Highs around 90. Lows in the upper 60s. Saturday and Saturday night, partly cloudy. A 20% chance of showers. Highs in the upper 80s. Lows in the upper 60s. Sunday and Sunday night, partly cloudy. Chance of showers and slight chance of thunderstorms. Highs in the upper 80s. Lows in the mid 60s. Chance of precipitation 30%. The current time is 4:38 a.m. Eastern Daylight Time. 4 a.m. Eastern Daylight Time weather conditions across north central Kentucky. At Frankfort, and the pressure was 30.13 inches and steady. At Lexington, it was clear. The temperature was 66 degrees, the dew point 60, and the relative humidity 81%. The wind was northeast at 7 miles an hour. The pressure was 30.14 inches and rising. At Louisville, it was mostly cloudy. The temperature was 69 degrees, the dew point 52, and the relative humidity 54%. The wind was northeast at 16 miles an hour, gusting to 22. The pressure was 30.14 inches and rising. At Frankfort, and the pressure was 30.13 inches and steady. Elsewhere around the region, it was clear, with a temperature of 61 at Indianapolis, 66 at Jasper, Indiana, and 57 at Wilmington, Ohio. It was partly cloudy, with a temperature of 61 at Covington and 70 at London. At Jackson, it was mostly cloudy, with a temperature of 69. At Bowling Green, it was cloudy, with a temperature of 75. Now for the official National Weather Service forecast for Frankfort and surrounding communities. Today, sunny. Highs in the lower 80s. Northeast winds 5 to 10 miles an hour. Tonight, mostly clear. Lows in the upper 50s. East winds 5 to 10 miles an hour. Tuesday, sunny. Highs in the lower 90s. Southeast winds around 5 miles an hour, shifting to the southwest in the afternoon. Tuesday night, warmer. Mostly clear. Lows in the lower 70s. South winds up to 5 miles an hour. And now the extended forecast for the radio listening area. Wednesday and Wednesday night, mostly clear. Highs in the lower 90s. Lows in the lower 70s. Thursday and Thursday night, mostly clear. Highs in the lower 90s. Lows around 70. Friday and Friday night, partly cloudy. A 20% chance of thunderstorms. Highs around 90. Lows in the upper 60s. Saturday and Saturday night, partly cloudy.
partly cloudy. A 20% chance of showers. Highs in the upper 80s. Lows in the upper 60s. Sunday and Sunday night, partly cloudy. Chance of showers and slight chance of thunderstorms. Highs in the upper 80s. Lows in the mid 60s. Chance of precipitation 30%. 4 a.m. Eastern Daylight Time weather conditions across north central Kentucky. At Frankfort. And the pressure was 30.13 inches and steady. At Lexington, it was clear. The temperature was 66 degrees, the dew point 60, and the relative humidity 81%. The wind was northeast at 7 miles an hour. The pressure was 30.14 inches and rising. At Louisville, it was mostly cloudy. The temperature was 69 degrees, the dew point 52, and the relative humidity 54%. The wind was northeast at 16 miles an hour. Gusting to 22. The pressure was 30.14 inches and rising. At Frankfort. And the pressure was 30.13 inches and steady. Elsewhere around the region, it was clear, with a temperature of 61 at Indianapolis, 66 at Jasper, Indiana, and 57 at Wilmington, Ohio. It was partly cloudy, with a temperature of 61 at Covington and 70 at London. At Jackson, it was mostly cloudy, with a temperature of 69. At Bowling Green, it was cloudy, with a temperature of 75. 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The current time is 4:43 a.m. Eastern Daylight Time. Now for the official National Weather Service forecast for Frankfort and surrounding communities. Today, sunny. Highs in the lower 80s. Northeast winds 5 to 10 miles an hour. Tonight, mostly clear. Lows in the upper 50s. East winds 5 to 10 miles an hour. Tuesday, sunny. Highs in the lower 90s. Southeast winds around 5 miles an hour, shifting to the southwest in the afternoon. Tuesday night, warmer. Mostly clear. Lows in the lower 70s. South winds up to 5 miles an hour. And now the extended forecast for the radio listening area. Wednesday and Wednesday night, mostly clear. Highs in the lower 90s. Lows in the lower 70s. Thursday and Thursday night, mostly clear. Highs in the lower 90s. Lows around 70. Friday and Friday night, partly cloudy. A 20% chance of thunderstorms. Highs around 90. Lows in the upper 60s. Saturday and Saturday night, partly cloudy. A 20% chance of showers. Highs in the upper 80s. Lows in the upper 60s. Sunday and Sunday night, partly cloudy. Chance of showers and slight chance of thunderstorms. Highs in the upper 80s. Lows in the mid 60s. Chance of precipitation 30%. 4 a.m. Eastern Daylight Time weather conditions across north central Kentucky. At Frankfort. And the pressure was 30.13 inches and steady. At Lexington, it was clear. The temperature was 66 degrees, the dew point 60, and the relative humidity 81%. The wind was northeast at 7 miles an hour. The pressure was 30.14 inches and rising. At Louisville, it was mostly cloudy. The temperature was 69 degrees, the dew point 52, and the relative humidity 54%. The wind was northeast at 16 miles an hour. Gusting to 22. The pressure was 30.14 inches and rising. At Frankfort. And the pressure was 30.13 inches and steady. Elsewhere around the region, it was clear, with a temperature of 61 at Indianapolis, 66 at Jasper, Indiana, and

57 at Wilmington, Ohio. It was partly cloudy, with a temperature of 61 at Covington and 70 at London. At Jackson, it was mostly cloudy, with a temperature of 69. At Bowling Green, it was cloudy, with a temperature of 75. Now for the official National Weather Service forecast for Frankfurt and surrounding communities. Today, sunny. Highs in the lower 80s. Northeast winds 5 to 10 miles an hour. Tonight, mostly clear. Lows in the upper 50s. East winds 5 to 10 miles an hour. Tuesday, sunny. Highs in the lower 90s. Southeast winds around 5 miles an hour, shifting to the southwest in the afternoon. Tuesday night, warmer. Mostly clear. Lows in the lower 70s. South winds up to 5 miles an hour. And now the extended forecast for the radio listening area. Wednesday and Wednesday night, mostly clear. Highs in the lower 90s. Lows in the lower 70s. Thursday and Thursday night, mostly clear. Highs in the lower 90s. Lows around 70. Friday and Friday night, partly cloudy. A 20% chance of thunderstorms. Highs around 90. Lows in the upper 60s. Saturday and Saturday night, partly cloudy. A 20% chance of showers. Highs in the upper 80s. Lows in the upper 60s. Sunday and Sunday night, partly cloudy. Chance of showers and slight chance of thunderstorms. Highs in the upper 80s. Lows in the mid-60s. Chance of precipitation 30%. The current time is 4:48 a.m. Eastern Daylight Time. 4 a.m. Eastern Daylight Time weather conditions across north-central Kentucky. At Frankfurt, and the pressure was 30.13 inches and steady. At Lexington, it was clear. The temperature was 66 degrees, the dew point 60, and the relative humidity 81%. The wind was northeast at 7 miles an hour. The pressure was 30.14 inches and rising. At Louisville, it was mostly cloudy. The temperature was 69 degrees, the dew point 52, and the relative humidity 54%. The wind was northeast at 16 miles an hour. Gusting to 22. The pressure was 30.14 inches and rising. At Frankfurt, and the pressure was 30.13 inches and steady. Elsewhere around the region, it was clear, with a temperature of 61 at Indianapolis, 66 at Jasper, Indiana, and 57 at Wilmington, Ohio. It was partly cloudy, with a temperature of 61 at Covington and 70 at London. At Jackson, it was mostly cloudy, with a temperature of 69. At Bowling Green, it was cloudy, with a temperature of 75. Now for the official National Weather Service forecast for Frankfurt and surrounding communities. Today, sunny. Highs in the lower 80s. Northeast winds 5 to 10 miles an hour. Tonight, mostly clear. Lows in the upper 50s. East winds 5 to 10 miles an hour. Tuesday, sunny. Highs in the lower 90s. Southeast winds around 5 miles an hour, shifting to the southwest in the afternoon. Tuesday night, warmer. Mostly clear. Lows in the lower 70s. South winds up to 5 miles an hour. And now the extended forecast for the radio listening area. Wednesday and Wednesday night, mostly clear. Highs in the lower 90s. Lows in the lower 70s. Thursday and Thursday night, mostly clear. Highs in the lower 90s. Lows around 70. Friday and Friday night, partly cloudy. A 20% chance of thunderstorms. Highs around 90. Lows in the upper 60s. Saturday and Saturday night, partly cloudy. A 20% chance of showers. Highs in the upper 80s. Lows in the upper 60s. Sunday and Sunday night, partly cloudy.

The wind was northeast at 16 miles an hour, gusting to 22. The pressure was 30.14 inches and rising at Frankfurt, and the pressure was 30.13 inches and steady. Elsewhere around the region, it was clear, with a temperature of 61 at Indianapolis, 66 at Jasper, Indiana, and 57 at Wilmington, Ohio. It was partly cloudy, with a temperature of 61 at Covington and 70 at London. At Jackson, it was mostly cloudy, with a temperature of 69. At Bowling Green, it was cloudy, with a temperature of 75. The current time is 4:52 a.m. Eastern Daylight Time. Now for the official National Weather Service forecast for Frankfurt and surrounding communities. Today, sunny. Highs in the lower 80s. Northeast winds 5 to 10 miles an hour. Tonight, mostly clear. Lows in the upper 50s. East winds 5 to 10 miles an hour. Tuesday, sunny. Highs in the lower 90s. Southeast winds around 5 miles an hour, shifting to the southwest in the afternoon. Tuesday night, warmer. Mostly clear. Lows in the lower 70s. South winds up to 5 miles an hour. And now the extended forecast for the radio listening area. Wednesday and Wednesday night, mostly clear. Highs in the lower 90s. Lows in the lower 70s. Thursday and Thursday night, mostly clear. Highs in the lower 90s. Lows around 70. Friday and Friday night, partly cloudy. A 20% chance of thunderstorms. Highs around 90. Lows in the upper 60s. Saturday and Saturday night, partly cloudy. A 20% chance of showers. Highs in the upper 80s. Lows in the upper 60s. Sunday and Sunday night, partly cloudy. Chance of showers and slight chance of thunderstorms. Highs in the upper 80s. Lows in the mid-60s. Chance of precipitation 30%. 4 a.m. Eastern Daylight Time weather conditions across north-central Kentucky. At Frankfurt. And the pressure was 30.13 inches and steady. At Lexington, it was clear. The temperature was 66 degrees, the dew point 60, and the relative humidity 81%. The wind was northeast at 7 miles an hour. The pressure was 30.14 inches and rising. At Louisville, it was mostly cloudy. The temperature was 69 degrees, the dew point 52, and the relative humidity 54%. The wind was northeast at 16 miles an hour, gusting to 22. The pressure was 30.14 inches and rising at Frankfurt, and the pressure was 30.13 inches and steady. Elsewhere around the region, it was clear, with a temperature of 61 at Indianapolis, 66 at Jasper, Indiana, and 57 at Wilmington, Ohio. It was partly cloudy, with a temperature of 61 at Covington and 70 at London. At Jackson, it was mostly cloudy, with a temperature of 69. At Bowling Green, it was cloudy, with a temperature of 75. Now for the official National Weather Service forecast for Frankfurt and surrounding communities. Today, sunny. Highs in the lower 80s. Northeast winds 5 to 10 miles an hour. Tonight, mostly clear. Lows in the upper 50s. East winds 5 to 10 miles an hour. Tuesday, sunny. Highs in the lower 90s. Southeast winds around 5 miles an hour, shifting to the southwest in the afternoon. Tuesday night, warmer. Mostly clear. Lows in the lower 70s. South winds up to 5 miles an hour. And now the extended forecast for the radio listening area. Wednesday and Wednesday night, mostly clear. Highs in the lower 90s. Lows in the lower 70s. Thursday and Thursday night, mostly clear. Highs in the lower 90s. Lows around 70. Friday and

Friday night, partly cloudy. A 20% chance of thunderstorms. Highs around 90. Lows in the upper 60s. Saturday and Saturday night, partly cloudy. A 20% chance of showers. Highs in the upper 80s. Lows in the upper 60s. Sunday and Sunday night, partly cloudy. Chance of showers and slight chance of thunderstorms. Highs in the upper 80s. Lows in the mid 60s. Chance of precipitation 30%. The current time is 4:57 a.m. Eastern Daylight Time. 4 a.m. Eastern Daylight Time weather conditions across north central Kentucky. At Frankfort. And the pressure was 30.13 inches and steady. At Lexington, it was clear. The temperature was 66 degrees, the dew point 60, and the relative humidity 81%. The wind was northeast at 7 miles an hour. The pressure was 30.14 inches and rising. At Louisville, it was mostly cloudy. The temperature was 69 degrees, the dew point 52, and the relative humidity 54%. The wind was northeast at 16 miles an hour. Gusting to 22. The pressure was 30.14 inches and rising. At Frankfort, and the pressure was 30.13 inches and steady. Elsewhere around the region, it was clear, with a temperature of 61 at Indianapolis, 66 at Jasper, Indiana, and 57 at Wilmington, Ohio. It was partly cloudy, with a temperature of 61 at Covington and 70 at London. At Jackson, it was mostly cloudy, with a temperature of 69. At Bowling Green, it was cloudy, with a temperature of 75. Now for the official National Weather Service forecast for Frankfort and surrounding communities. Today, sunny. Highs in the lower 80s. Northeast winds 5 to 10 miles an hour. Tonight, mostly clear. Lows in the upper 50s. East winds 5 to 10 miles an hour. Tuesday, sunny. Highs in the lower 90s. Southeast winds around 5 miles an hour, shifting to the southwest in the afternoon. Tuesday night, warmer. Mostly clear. Lows in the lower 70s. South winds up to 5 miles an hour. And now the extended forecast for the radio listening area. Wednesday and Wednesday night, mostly clear. Highs in the lower 90s. Lows in the lower 70s. Thursday and Thursday night, mostly clear. Highs in the lower 90s. Lows around 70. Friday and Friday night, partly cloudy. A 20% chance of thunderstorms. Highs around 90. Lows in the upper 60s. Saturday and Saturday night, partly cloudy. A 20% chance of showers. Highs in the upper 80s. Lows in the upper 60s. Sunday and Sunday night, partly cloudy. Chance of showers and slight chance of thunderstorms. Highs in the upper 80s. Lows in the mid-60s. Chance of precipitation 30%. 4 a.m. Eastern Daylight Time weather conditions across north-central Kentucky. At Frankfort. And the pressure was 30.13 inches and steady. At Lexington, it was clear. The temperature was 66 degrees, the dew point 60, and the relative humidity 81%. The wind was northeast at 7 miles an hour. The pressure was 30.14 inches and rising. At Louisville, it was mostly cloudy. The temperature was 69 degrees, the dew point 52, and the relative humidity 54%. The wind was northeast at 16 miles an hour. Gusting to 22. The pressure was 30.14 inches and rising. At Frankfort. And the pressure was 30.13 inches and steady. Elsewhere around the region, it was clear, with a temperature of 61 at Indianapolis, 66 at Jasper, Indiana, and 57 at Wilmington, Ohio. It was partly cloudy, with a temperature of 61 at Covington and 70 at London.

and Jackson, it was mostly cloudy with a temperature of 69. At Bowling Green, it was cloudy with a temperature of 75. The current time is 5:02 a.m. Eastern Daylight Time. Now for the official National Weather Service forecast for Frankfurt and surrounding communities. Today, sunny. Highs in the lower 80s. Northeast winds 5 to 10 miles an hour. Tonight, mostly clear. Lows in the upper 50s. East winds 5 to 10 miles an hour. Tuesday, sunny. Highs in the lower 90s. Southeast winds around 5 miles an hour, shifting to the southwest in the afternoon. Tuesday night, warmer. Mostly clear. Lows in the lower 70s. South winds up to 5 miles an hour. And now the extended forecast for the radio listening area. Wednesday and Wednesday night, mostly clear. Highs in the lower 90s. Lows in the lower 70s. Thursday and Thursday night, mostly clear. Highs in the lower 90s. Lows around 70. Friday and Friday night, partly cloudy. A 20% chance of thunderstorms. Highs around 90. Lows in the upper 60s. Saturday and Saturday night, partly cloudy. A 20% chance of showers. Highs in the upper 80s. Lows in the upper 60s. Sunday and Sunday night, partly cloudy. Chance of showers and slight chance of thunderstorms. Highs in the upper 80s. Lows in the mid-60s. Chance of precipitation 30%. 4 a.m. Eastern Daylight Time weather conditions across north-central Kentucky. At Frankfurt. And the pressure was 30.13 inches and steady. At Lexington, it was clear. The temperature was 66 degrees, the dew point 60, and the relative humidity 81%. The wind was northeast at 7 miles an hour. The pressure was 30.14 inches and rising. At Louisville, it was mostly cloudy. The temperature was 69 degrees, the dew point 52, and the relative humidity 54%. The wind was northeast at 16 miles an hour. Gusting to 22. The pressure was 30.14 inches and rising. At Frankfurt. And the pressure was 30.13 inches and steady. Elsewhere around the region, it was clear, with a temperature of 61 at Indianapolis, 66 at Jasper, Indiana, and 57 at Wilmington, Ohio. It was partly cloudy, with a temperature of 61 at Covington and 70 at London. At Jackson, it was mostly cloudy, with a temperature of 69. At Bowling Green, it was cloudy, with a temperature of 75. 5 a.m. Eastern Daylight Time weather conditions across north-central Kentucky. At Frankfort. And the pressure was 30.16 inches and rising. At Lexington, it was clear. The temperature was 64 degrees, the dew point 53, and the relative humidity 67%. The wind was north at 9 miles an hour. The pressure was 30.16 inches and rising. At Louisville, it was partly cloudy. The temperature was 67 degrees, the dew point 50, and the relative humidity 54%. The wind was north at 8 miles an hour. The pressure was 30.16 inches and rising. At Frankfurt. And the pressure was 30.16 inches and rising. Elsewhere around the region, throughout the region, skies ranged from clear to partly cloudy. It was 60 at Covington, 60 at Indianapolis, 64 at Jasper, Indiana, and 55 at Wilmington, Ohio. Jackson reported 67, London reported 69, and Bowling Green reported 74. Now for the official National Weather Service forecast for Frankfurt and surrounding communities. Today, sunny. Highs in the lower 80s. Northeast winds 5 to 10 miles an hour. Tonight, mostly clear. Lows in the upper 50s. East winds 5 to 10 miles an hour. Tuesday,

sunny. Highs in the lower 90s. Southeast winds around 5 miles an hour, shifting to the southwest in the afternoon. Tuesday night, warmer. Mostly clear. Lows in the lower 70s. South winds up to 5 miles an hour. And now the extended forecast for the radio listening area. Wednesday and Wednesday night, mostly clear. Highs in the lower 90s. Lows in the lower 70s. Thursday and Thursday night, mostly clear. Highs in the lower 90s. Lows around 70. Friday and Friday night, partly cloudy. A 20% chance of thunderstorms. Highs around 90. Lows in the upper 60s. Saturday and Saturday night, partly cloudy. A 20% chance of showers. Highs in the upper 80s. Lows in the upper 60s. Sunday and Sunday night, partly cloudy. Chance of showers and slight chance of thunderstorms. Highs in the upper 80s. Lows in the mid 60s. Chance of precipitation 30%. The current time is 5:08 a.m. Eastern Daylight Time. 5 a.m. Eastern Daylight Time weather conditions across north central Kentucky. At Frankfort. And the pressure was 30.16 inches and rising. At Lexington, it was clear. The temperature was 64 degrees, the dew point 53, and the relative humidity 67%. The wind was north at 9 miles an hour. The pressure was 30.16 inches and rising. At Louisville, it was partly cloudy. The temperature was 67 degrees, the dew point 50, and the relative humidity 54%. The wind was north at 8 miles an hour. The pressure was 30.16 inches and rising. At Frankfort, and the pressure was 30.16 inches and rising. Elsewhere around the region, throughout the region, skies ranged from clear to partly cloudy. It was 60 at Covington, 60 at Indianapolis, 64 at Jasper, Indiana, and 55 at Wilmington, Ohio. Jackson reported 67, London reported 69, and Bowling Green reported 74. Now for the official National Weather Service forecast for Frankfort and surrounding communities. Today, sunny. Highs in the lower 80s. Northeast winds 5 to 10 miles an hour. Tonight, mostly clear. Lows in the upper 50s. East winds 5 to 10 miles an hour. Tuesday, sunny. Highs in the lower 90s. Southeast winds around 5 miles an hour, shifting to the southwest in the afternoon. Tuesday night, warmer. Mostly clear. Lows in the lower 70s. South winds up to 5 miles an hour. And now the extended forecast for the radio listening area. Wednesday and Wednesday night, mostly clear. Highs in the lower 90s. Lows in the lower 70s. Thursday and Thursday night, mostly clear. Highs in the lower 90s. Lows around 70. Friday and Friday night, partly cloudy. A 20% chance of thunderstorms. Highs around 90. Lows in the upper 60s. Saturday and Saturday night, partly cloudy. A 20% chance of showers. Highs in the upper 80s. Lows in the upper 60s. Sunday and Sunday night, partly cloudy. Chance of showers and slight chance of thunderstorms. Highs in the upper 80s. Lows in the mid 60s. Chance of precipitation 30%. 5 a.m. Eastern Daylight Time weather conditions across north central Kentucky. At Frankfort. And the pressure was 30.16 inches and rising. At Lexington, it was clear. The temperature was 64 degrees, the dew point 53, and the relative humidity 67%. The wind was north at 9 miles an hour. The pressure was 30.16 inches and rising. At Louisville, it was partly cloudy. The temperature was 67 degrees, the dew point 50, and the relative humidity 54%.

wind was north at 8 miles an hour. The pressure was 30.16 inches and rising at Frankfurt. And the pressure was 30.16 inches and rising. Elsewhere around the region, throughout the region, skies ranged from clear to partly cloudy. It was 60 at Covington, 60 at Indianapolis, 64 at Jasper, Indiana, and 55 at Wilmington, Ohio. Jackson reported 67, London reported 69, and Bowling Green reported 74. 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The current time is 5:12 a.m. Eastern Daylight Time. 5 a.m. Eastern Daylight Time weather conditions across north central Kentucky at Frankfort, and the pressure was 30.16 inches and rising. At Lexington, it was clear. The temperature was 64 degrees, the dew point 53, and the relative humidity 67%. The wind was north at 9 miles an hour. The pressure was 30.16 inches and rising. At Louisville, it was partly cloudy. The temperature was 67 degrees, the dew point 50, and the relative humidity 54%. The wind was north at 8 miles an hour. The pressure was 30.16 inches and rising at Frankfort, and the pressure was 30.16 inches and rising. Elsewhere around the region, throughout the region, skies ranged from clear to partly cloudy. It was 60 at Covington, 60 at Indianapolis, 64 at Jasper, Indiana, and 55 at Wilmington, Ohio. Jackson reported 67, London reported 69, and Bowling Green reported 74. Now for the official National Weather Service forecast for Frankfurt and surrounding communities. Today, sunny. Highs in the lower 80s. Northeast winds 5 to 10 miles an hour. Tonight, mostly clear. Lows in the upper 50s. East winds 5 to 10 miles an hour. Tuesday, sunny. Highs in the lower 90s. Southeast winds around 5 miles an hour, shifting to the southwest in the afternoon. Tuesday night, warmer. Mostly clear. Lows in the lower 70s. South winds up to 5 miles an hour. And now the extended forecast for the radio listening area. Wednesday and Wednesday night, mostly clear. Highs in the lower 90s. Lows in the lower 70s. Thursday and Thursday night, mostly clear. Highs in the lower 90s. Lows around 70. Friday and Friday night, partly cloudy. A 20% chance of thunderstorms. Highs around 90. Lows in the upper 60s. Saturday and Saturday night, partly cloudy. A 20% chance of showers. Highs in the upper 80s. Lows in the upper 60s. Sunday and Sunday night, partly cloudy. Chance of showers and slight chance of thunderstorms. Highs in the upper 80s. Lows in the mid 60s. Chance of precipitation 30%. 5 a.m. Eastern Daylight Time weather conditions across north central Kentucky. At Frankfort. And the pressure was 30.16 inches and rising. At Lexington, it was clear. The temperature was 64 degrees, the dew point 53, and the relative humidity 67%. The wind was north at 9 miles an hour. The pressure was 30.16 inches and rising. At Louisville, it was partly cloudy. The temperature was 67 degrees, the dew point 50, and the relative humidity 54%. The wind was north at 8 miles an hour. The pressure was 30.16 inches and rising at Frankfort, and the pressure was 30.16 inches and rising. Elsewhere around the region, throughout the region, skies ranged from clear to partly cloudy. It was 60 at Covington, 60 at Indianapolis, 64.

in Jasper, Indiana, and 55 in Wilmington, Ohio. Jackson reported 67, London reported 69, and Bowling Green reported 74. The current time is 5:17 a.m. Eastern Daylight Time. Now for the official National Weather Service forecast for Frankfort and surrounding communities. Today, sunny. Highs in the lower 80s. Northeast winds 5 to 10 miles an hour. Tonight, mostly clear. Lows in the upper 50s. East winds 5 to 10 miles an hour. Tuesday, sunny. Highs in the lower 90s. Southeast winds around 5 miles an hour, shifting to the southwest in the afternoon. Tuesday night, warmer. Mostly clear. Lows in the lower 70s. South winds up to 5 miles an hour. And now the extended forecast for the radio listening area. Wednesday and Wednesday night, mostly clear. Highs in the lower 90s. Lows in the lower 70s. Thursday and Thursday night, mostly clear. Highs in the lower 90s. Lows around 70. Friday and Friday night, partly cloudy. A 20% chance of thunderstorms. Highs around 90. Lows in the upper 60s. Saturday and Saturday night, partly cloudy. A 20% chance of showers. Highs in the upper 80s. Lows in the upper 60s. Sunday and Sunday night, partly cloudy. Chance of showers and slight chance of thunderstorms. Highs in the upper 80s. Lows in the mid-60s. Chance of precipitation 30%. 5 a.m. Eastern Daylight Time weather conditions across north-central Kentucky. At Frankfort. And the pressure was 30.16 inches and rising. At Lexington, it was clear. The temperature was 64 degrees, the dew point 53, and the relative humidity 67%. The wind was north at 9 miles an hour. The pressure was 30.16 inches and rising. At Louisville, it was partly cloudy. The temperature was 67 degrees, the dew point 50, and the relative humidity 54%. The wind was north at 8 miles an hour. The pressure was 30.16 inches and rising. At Frankfort, and the pressure was 30.16 inches and rising. Elsewhere around the region, throughout the region, skies ranged from clear to partly cloudy. It was 60 at Covington, 60 at Indianapolis, 64 at Jasper, Indiana, and 55 at Wilmington, Ohio. Jackson reported 67, London reported 69, and Bowling Green reported 74. Now for the official National Weather Service forecast for Frankfort and surrounding communities. Today, sunny. Highs in the lower 80s. Northeast winds 5 to 10 miles an hour. Tonight, mostly clear. Lows in the upper 50s. East winds 5 to 10 miles an hour. Tuesday, sunny. Highs in the lower 90s. Southeast winds around 5 miles an hour, shifting to the southwest in the afternoon. Tuesday night, warmer. Mostly clear. Lows in the lower 70s. South winds up to 5 miles an hour. And now the extended forecast for the radio listening area. Wednesday and Wednesday night, mostly clear. Highs in the lower 90s. Lows in the lower 70s. Thursday and Thursday night, mostly clear. Highs in the lower 90s. Lows around 70. Friday and Friday night, partly cloudy. A 20% chance of thunderstorms. Highs around 90. Lows in the upper 60s. Saturday and Saturday night, partly cloudy. A 20% chance of showers. Highs in the upper 80s. Lows in the upper 60s. Sunday and Sunday night, partly cloudy. Chance of showers and slight chance of thunderstorms. Highs in the upper 80s. Lows in the mid-60s. Chance of precipitation 30%. 5 a.m. Eastern Daylight Time weather conditions.

across north central Kentucky at Frankfort, and the pressure was 30.16 inches and rising. At Lexington, it was clear. The temperature was 64 degrees, the dew point 53, and the relative humidity 67%. The wind was north at 9 miles an hour. The pressure was 30.16 inches and rising. At Louisville, it was partly cloudy. The temperature was 67 degrees, the dew point 50, and the relative humidity 54%. The wind was north at 8 miles an hour. The pressure was 30.16 inches and rising. At Frankfort, and the pressure was 30.16 inches and rising. Elsewhere around the region, throughout the region, skies ranged from clear to partly cloudy. It was 60 at Covington, 60 at Indianapolis, 64 at Jasper, Indiana, and 55 at Wilmington, Ohio. Jackson reported 67, London reported 69, and Bowling Green reported 74. The current time is 5:23 a.m. Eastern Daylight Time. Now for the official National Weather Service forecast for Frankfort and surrounding communities. Today, sunny. Highs in the lower 80s. Northeast winds 5 to 10 miles an hour. Tonight, mostly clear. Lows in the upper 50s. East winds 5 to 10 miles an hour. Tuesday, sunny. Highs in the lower 90s. Southeast winds around 5 miles an hour, shifting to the southwest in the afternoon. Tuesday night, warmer. Mostly clear. Lows in the lower 70s. South winds up to 5 miles an hour. And now the extended forecast for the radio listening area. Wednesday and Wednesday night, mostly clear. Highs in the lower 90s. Lows in the lower 70s. Thursday and Thursday night, mostly clear. Highs in the lower 90s. Lows around 70. Friday and Friday night, partly cloudy. A 20% chance of thunderstorms. Highs around 90. Lows in the upper 60s. Saturday and Saturday night, partly cloudy. A 20% chance of showers. Highs in the upper 80s. Lows in the upper 60s. Sunday and Sunday night, partly cloudy. Chance of showers and slight chance of thunderstorms. Highs in the upper 80s. Lows in the mid 60s. Chance of precipitation 30%. 5 a.m. Eastern Daylight Time weather conditions across north central Kentucky. At Frankfort, and the pressure was 30.16 inches and rising. At Lexington, it was clear. The temperature was 64 degrees, the dew point 53, and the relative humidity 67%. The wind was north at 9 miles an hour. The pressure was 30.16 inches and rising. At Louisville, it was partly cloudy. The temperature was 67 degrees, the dew point 50, and the relative humidity 54%. The wind was north at 8 miles an hour. The pressure was 30.16 inches and rising. At Frankfort, and the pressure was 30.16 inches and rising. Elsewhere around the region, throughout the region, skies ranged from clear to partly cloudy. It was 60 at Covington, 60 at Indianapolis, 64 at Jasper, Indiana, and 55 at Wilmington, Ohio. Jackson reported 67, London reported 69, and Bowling Green reported 74. Now for the official National Weather Service forecast for Frankfort and surrounding communities. Today, sunny. Highs in the lower 80s. Northeast winds 5 to 10 miles an hour. Tonight, mostly clear. Lows in the upper 50s. East winds 5 to 10 miles an hour. Tuesday, sunny. Highs in the lower 90s. Southeast winds around 5 miles an hour, shifting to the southwest in the afternoon. Tuesday night, warmer. Mostly clear. Lows in the lower 70s. South winds up to 5 miles an hour. And now the extended forecast for the radio listeners.

area. Wednesday and Wednesday night, mostly clear. Highs in the lower 90s. Lows in the lower 70s. Thursday and Thursday night, mostly clear. Highs in the lower 90s. Lows around 70. Friday and Friday night, partly cloudy. A 20% chance of thunderstorms. Highs around 90. Lows in the upper 60s. Saturday and Saturday night, partly cloudy. A 20% chance of showers. Highs in the upper 80s. Lows in the upper 60s. Sunday and Sunday night, partly cloudy. Chance of showers and slight chance of thunderstorms. Highs in the upper 80s. Lows in the mid 60s. Chance of precipitation 30%. The current time is 5:27 a.m. Eastern Daylight Time. 5 a.m. Eastern Daylight Time weather conditions across north central Kentucky. At Frankfort. And the pressure was 30.16 inches and rising. At Lexington, it was clear. The temperature was 64 degrees, the dew point 53, and the relative humidity 67%. The wind was north at 9 miles an hour. The pressure was 30.16 inches and rising. At Louisville, it was partly cloudy. The temperature was 67 degrees, the dew point 50, and the relative humidity 54%. The wind was north at 8 miles an hour. The pressure was 30.16 inches and rising. At Frankfort, and the pressure was 30.16 inches and rising. Elsewhere around the region, throughout the region, skies ranged from clear to partly cloudy. It was 60 at Covington, 60 at Indianapolis, 64 at Jasper, Indiana, and 55 at Wilmington, Ohio. Jackson reported 67, London reported 69, and Bowling Green reported 74. Now for the official National Weather Service forecast for Frankfort and surrounding communities. Today, sunny. Highs in the lower 80s. Northeast winds 5 to 10 miles an hour. Tonight, mostly clear. Lows in the upper 50s. East winds 5 to 10 miles an hour. Tuesday, sunny. Highs in the lower 90s. Southeast winds around 5 miles an hour, shifting to the southwest in the afternoon. Tuesday night, warmer. Mostly clear. Lows in the lower 70s. South winds up to 5 miles an hour. And now the extended forecast for the radio listening area. Wednesday and Wednesday night, mostly clear. Highs in the lower 90s. Lows in the lower 70s. Thursday and Thursday night, mostly clear. Highs in the lower 90s. Lows around 70. Friday and Friday night, partly cloudy. A 20% chance of thunderstorms. Highs around 90. Lows in the upper 60s. Saturday and Saturday night, partly cloudy. A 20% chance of showers. Highs in the upper 80s. Lows in the upper 60s. Sunday and Sunday night, partly cloudy. Chance of showers and slight chance of thunderstorms. Highs in the upper 80s. Lows in the mid 60s. Chance of precipitation 30%. 5 a.m. Eastern Daylight Time weather conditions across north central Kentucky. At Frankfort. And the pressure was 30.16 inches and rising. At Lexington, it was clear. The temperature was 64 degrees, the dew point 53, and the relative humidity 67%. The wind was north at 9 miles an hour. The pressure was 30.16 inches and rising. At Louisville, it was partly cloudy. The temperature was 67 degrees, the dew point 50, and the relative humidity 54%. The wind was north at 8 miles an hour. The pressure was 30.16 inches and rising. At Frankfort. And the pressure was 30.16 inches and rising. Elsewhere around the region, throughout the region, skies ranged from clear to partly cloudy. It was 60 at Covington, 60 at Indianapolis.

64 at Jasper, Indiana, and 55 at Wilmington, Ohio. Jackson reported 67, London reported 69, and Bowling Green reported 74. The current time is 5:32 a.m. Eastern Daylight Time. Now for the official National Weather Service forecast for Frankfort and surrounding communities. Today, sunny. Highs in the lower 80s. Northeast winds 5 to 10 miles an hour. Tonight, mostly clear. Lows in the upper 50s. East winds 5 to 10 miles an hour. Tuesday, sunny. Highs in the lower 90s. Southeast winds around 5 miles an hour, shifting to the southwest in the afternoon. Tuesday night, warmer. Mostly clear. Lows in the lower 70s. South winds up to 5 miles an hour. And now the extended forecast for the radio listening area. Wednesday and Wednesday night, mostly clear. Highs in the lower 90s. Lows in the lower 70s. Thursday and Thursday night, mostly clear. Highs in the lower 90s. Lows around 70. Friday and Friday night, partly cloudy. A 20% chance of thunderstorms. Clear. Highs in the lower 90s. Lows around 70. Friday and Friday night, partly cloudy. A 20% chance of thunderstorms. Highs around 90. Lows in the upper 60s. Saturday and Saturday night, partly cloudy. A 20% chance of showers. Highs in the upper 80s. Lows in the upper 60s. Sunday and Sunday night, partly cloudy. Chance of showers and slight chance of thunderstorms. Highs in the upper 80s. Lows in the mid 60s. Chance of precipitation 30%. 5 a.m. Eastern Daylight Time weather conditions across north central Kentucky. At Frankfort. And the pressure was 30.16 inches and rising. At Lexington, it was clear. The temperature was 64 degrees, the dew point 53, and the relative humidity 67%. The wind was north at 9 miles an hour. The pressure was 30.16 inches and rising. At Louisville, it was partly cloudy. The temperature was 67 degrees, the dew point 50, and the relative humidity 54%. The wind was north at 8 miles an hour. The pressure was 30.16 inches and rising. At Frankfort, and the pressure was 30.16 inches and rising. Elsewhere around the region, throughout the region, skies ranged from clear to partly cloudy. It was 60 at Covington, 60 at Indianapolis, 64 at Jasper, Indiana, and 55 at Wilmington, Ohio. Jackson reported 67, London reported 69, and Bowling Green reported 74. Now for the official National Weather Service forecast for Frankfort and surrounding communities. Today, sunny. Highs in the lower 80s. Northeast winds 5 to 10 miles an hour. Tonight, mostly clear. Lows in the upper 50s. East winds 5 to 10 miles an hour. Tuesday, sunny. Highs in the lower 90s. Southeast winds around 5 miles an hour, shifting to the southwest in the afternoon. Tuesday night, warmer. Mostly clear. Lows in the lower 70s. South winds up to 5 miles an hour. And now the extended forecast for the radio listening area. Wednesday and Wednesday night, mostly clear. Highs in the lower 90s. Lows in the lower 70s. Thursday and Thursday night, mostly clear. Highs in the lower 90s. Lows around 70. Friday and Friday night, partly cloudy. A 20% chance of thunderstorms. Highs around 90. Lows in the upper 60s. Saturday and Saturday night, partly cloudy. A 20% chance of showers. Highs in the upper 80s. Lows in the upper 60s. Sunday and Sunday night, partly cloudy. Chance of showers and slight chance

thunderstorms, highs in the upper 80s, lows in the mid 60s, chance of precipitation 30%. 5 a.m. Eastern Daylight Time weather conditions across north central Kentucky at Frankfort, and the pressure was 30.16 inches and rising. At Lexington, it was clear. The temperature was 64 degrees, the dew point 53, and the relative humidity 67%. The wind was north at 9 miles an hour. The pressure was 30.16 inches and rising. At Louisville, it was partly cloudy. The temperature was 67 degrees, the dew point 50, and the relative humidity 54%. The wind was north at 8 miles an hour. The pressure was 30.16 inches and rising. At Frankfort, and the pressure was 30.16 inches and rising. Elsewhere around the region, throughout the region, skies ranged from clear to partly cloudy. It was 60 at Covington, 60 at Indianapolis, 64 at Jasper, Indiana, and 55 at Wilmington, Ohio. Jackson reported 67, London reported 69, and Bowling Green reported 74. The current time is 5:38 a.m. Eastern Daylight Time. Now for the official National Weather Service forecast for Frankfort and surrounding communities. Today, sunny. Highs in the lower 80s. Northeast winds 5 to 10 miles an hour. Tonight, mostly clear. Lows in the upper 50s. East winds 5 to 10 miles an hour. Tuesday, sunny. Highs in the lower 90s. Southeast winds around 5 miles an hour, shifting to the southwest in the afternoon. Tuesday night, warmer. Mostly clear. Lows in the lower 70s. South winds up to 5 miles an hour. And now the extended forecast for the radio listening area. Wednesday and Wednesday night, mostly clear. Highs in the lower 90s. Lows in the lower 70s. Thursday and Thursday night, mostly clear. Highs in the lower 90s. Lows around 70. Friday and Friday night, partly cloudy. A 20% chance of thunderstorms. Highs around 90. Lows in the upper 60s. Saturday and Saturday night, partly cloudy. A 20% chance of showers. Highs in the upper 80s. Lows in the upper 60s. Sunday and Sunday night, partly cloudy. Chance of showers and slight chance of thunderstorms. Highs in the upper 80s. Lows in the mid-60s. Chance of precipitation 30%. 5 a.m. Eastern Daylight Time weather conditions across north-central Kentucky. At Frankfort. And the pressure was 30.16 inches and rising. At Lexington, it was clear. The temperature was 64 degrees, the dew point 53, and the relative humidity 67%. The wind was north at 9 miles an hour. The pressure was 30.16 inches and rising. At Louisville, it was partly cloudy. The temperature was 67 degrees, the dew point 50, and the relative humidity 54%. The wind was north at 8 miles an hour. The pressure was 30.16 inches and rising. At Frankfort, and the pressure was 30.16 inches and rising. Elsewhere around the region, throughout the region, skies ranged from clear to partly cloudy. It was 60 at Covington, 60 at Indianapolis, 64 at Jasper, Indiana, and 55 at Wilmington, Ohio. Jackson reported 67, London reported 69, and Bowling Green reported 74. Now for the official National Weather Service forecast for Frankfort and surrounding communities. Today, sunny. Highs in the lower 80s. Northeast winds 5 to 10 miles an hour. Tonight, mostly clear. Lows in the upper 50s. East winds 5 to 10 miles an hour. Tuesday, sunny. Highs in the lower 90s. Southeast winds around 5 miles an hour, shifting to the southwest in the afternoon.
Tuesday night, warmer. Mostly clear. Lows in the lower 70s. South winds up to 5 miles an hour. And now the extended forecast for the radio listening area. Wednesday and Wednesday night, mostly clear. Highs in the lower 90s. Lows in the lower 70s. Thursday and Thursday night, mostly clear. Highs in the lower 90s. Lows around 70. Friday and Friday night, partly cloudy. A 20% chance of thunderstorms. Highs around 90. Lows in the upper 60s. Saturday and Saturday night, partly cloudy. A 20% chance of showers. Highs in the upper 80s. Lows in the upper 60s. Sunday and Sunday night, partly cloudy. Chance of showers and slight chance of thunderstorms. Highs in the upper 80s. Lows in the mid 60s. Chance of precipitation 30%. 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Broadcast from the National Weather Service Forecast Office in Louisville on a transmitter located in Frankfort on a frequency of 162.5 MHz. The current time is 5:43 a.m. Eastern Daylight Time. 5 a.m. Eastern Daylight Time weather conditions across north central Kentucky at Frankfort, and the pressure was 30.16 inches and rising. At Lexington, it was clear. The temperature was 64 degrees, the dew point 53, and the relative humidity 67%. The wind was north at 9 miles an hour. The pressure was 30.16 inches and rising. At Louisville, it was partly cloudy. The temperature was 67 degrees, the dew point 50, and the relative humidity 54%. The wind was north at 8 miles an hour. The pressure was 30.16 inches and rising at Frankfort, and the pressure was 30.16 inches and rising. Elsewhere around the region, throughout the region, skies ranged from clear to partly cloudy. It was 60 at Covington, 60 at Indianapolis, 64 at Jasper, Indiana, and 55 at Wilmington, Ohio. Jackson reported 67, London reported 69, and Bowling Green reported 74. Now for the official National Weather Service forecast for Frankfort and surrounding communities. Today, sunny. Highs in the lower 80s. Northeast winds 5 to 10 miles an hour. Tonight, mostly clear. Lows in the upper 50s. East winds 5 to 10 miles an hour. Tuesday, sunny. Highs in the lower 90s. Southeast winds around 5 miles an hour, shifting to the southwest in the afternoon. Tuesday night, warmer. Mostly clear. Lows in the lower 70s. South winds up to 5 miles an hour. And now the extended forecast for the radio listening area. Wednesday and Wednesday night, mostly clear. Highs in the lower 90s. Lows in the lower 70s. Thursday and Thursday night, mostly clear. Highs in the lower 90s. Lows around 70. Friday and Friday night, partly cloudy. A 20% chance of thunderstorms. Highs around 90. Lows in the upper 60s. Saturday and Saturday night, partly cloudy. A 20% chance of showers. Highs in the upper 80s. Lows in the upper 60s. Sunday and Sunday night, partly cloudy. Chance of showers and slight chance of thunderstorms. Highs in the upper 80s. Lows in the mid 60s. Chance of precipitation 30%. 5 a.m. Eastern Daylight Time weather conditions across north central Kentucky. At Frankfort. And the pressure was 30.16 inches and rising. At Lexington, it was clear. The temperature was 64 degrees, the dew point 53, and the relative humidity 67%. The wind was north at 9 miles an hour. The pressure was 30.16 inches and rising.

at Louisville, it was partly cloudy. The temperature was 67 degrees, the dew point 50, and the relative humidity 54%. The wind was north at 8 miles an hour. The pressure was 30.16 inches and rising at Frankfurt. And the pressure was 30.16 inches and rising. Elsewhere around the region, throughout the region, skies ranged from clear to partly cloudy. It was 60 at Covington, 60 at Indianapolis, 64 at Jasper, Indiana, and 55 at Wilmington, Ohio. Jackson reported 67, London reported 69, and Bowling Green reported 74. The current time is 5:47 a.m. Eastern Daylight Time. Now for the official National Weather Service forecast for Frankfurt and surrounding communities. Today, sunny. Highs in the lower 80s. Northeast winds 5 to 10 miles an hour. Tonight, mostly clear. Lows in the upper 50s. East winds 5 to 10 miles an hour. Tuesday, sunny. Highs in the lower 90s. Southeast winds around 5 miles an hour, shifting to the southwest in the afternoon. Tuesday night, warmer. Mostly clear. Lows in the lower 70s. South winds up to 5 miles an hour. And now the extended forecast for the radio listening area. Wednesday and Wednesday night, mostly clear. Highs in the lower 90s. Lows in the lower 70s. Thursday and Thursday night, mostly clear. Highs in the lower 90s. Lows around 70. Friday and Friday night, partly cloudy. A 20% chance of thunderstorms. Highs around 90. Lows in the upper 60s. Saturday and Saturday night, partly cloudy. A 20% chance of showers. Highs in the upper 80s. Lows in the upper 60s. Sunday and Sunday night, partly cloudy. Chance of showers and slight chance of thunderstorms. Highs in the upper 80s. Lows in the mid-60s. Chance of precipitation 30%. 5 a.m. Eastern Daylight Time weather conditions across north-central Kentucky. At Frankfurt. And the pressure was 30.16 inches and rising. At Lexington, it was clear. The temperature was 64 degrees, the dew point 53, and the relative humidity 67%. The wind was north at 9 miles an hour. The pressure was 30.16 inches and rising. At Louisville, it was partly cloudy. The temperature was 67 degrees, the dew point 50, and the relative humidity 54%. The wind was north at 8 miles an hour. The pressure was 30.16 inches and rising at Frankfurt. And the pressure was 30.16 inches and rising. Elsewhere around the region, throughout the region, skies ranged from clear to partly cloudy. It was 60 at Covington, 60 at Indianapolis, 64 at Jasper, Indiana, and 55 at Wilmington, Ohio. Jackson reported 67, London reported 69, and Bowling Green reported 74. Now for the official National Weather Service forecast for Frankfurt and surrounding communities. Today, sunny. Highs in the lower 80s. Northeast winds 5 to 10 miles an hour. Tonight, mostly clear. Lows in the upper 50s. East winds 5 to 10 miles an hour. Tuesday, sunny. Highs in the lower 90s. Southeast winds around 5 miles an hour, shifting to the southwest in the afternoon. Tuesday night, warmer. Mostly clear. Lows in the lower 70s. South winds up to 5 miles an hour. And now the extended forecast for the radio listening area. Wednesday and Wednesday night, mostly clear. Highs in the lower 90s. Lows in the lower 70s. Thursday and Thursday night, mostly clear. Highs in the lower 90s. Lows around 70. Friday and Friday night, partly cloudy. A 20% chance of thunderstorms.

At Lexington, it was clear. The temperature was 64 degrees, the dew point 53, and the relative humidity 67%. The wind was north at 9 miles an hour. The pressure was 30.16 inches and rising. At Louisville, it was partly cloudy. The temperature was 67 degrees, the dew point 50, and the relative humidity 54%. The wind was north at 8 miles an hour. The pressure was 30.16 inches and rising. At Frankfort, and the pressure was 30.16 inches and rising. Elsewhere around the region, throughout the region, skies ranged from clear to partly cloudy. It was 60 at Covington, 60 at Indianapolis, 64 at Jasper, Indiana, and 55 at Wilmington, Ohio. Jackson reported 67, London reported 69, and Bowling Green reported 74. Now for the official National Weather Service forecast for Frankfort and surrounding communities. Today, sunny. Highs in the lower 80s. Northeast winds 5 to 10 miles an hour. Tonight, mostly clear. Lows in the upper 50s. East winds 5 to 10 miles an hour. Tuesday, sunny. Highs in the lower 90s. Southeast winds around 5 miles an hour, shifting to the southwest in the afternoon. Tuesday night, warmer. Mostly clear. Lows in the lower 70s. South winds up to 5 miles an hour. And now the extended forecast for the radio listening area. Wednesday and Wednesday night, mostly clear. Highs in the lower 90s. Lows in the lower 70s. Thursday and Thursday night, mostly clear. Highs in the lower 90s. Lows around 70. Friday and Friday night, partly cloudy. A 20% chance of thunderstorms. Highs around 90. Lows in the upper 60s. Saturday and Saturday night, partly cloudy. A 20% chance of showers. Highs in the upper 80s. Lows in the upper 60s. Sunday and Sunday night, partly cloudy. Chance of showers and slight chance of thunderstorms. Highs in the upper 80s. Lows in the mid-60s. Chance of precipitation 30%. 5 a.m. Eastern Daylight Time weather conditions across north-central Kentucky. At Frankfort. And the pressure was 30.16 inches and rising. At Lexington, it was clear. The temperature was 64 degrees, the dew point 53, and the relative humidity 67%. The wind was north at 9 miles an hour. The pressure was 30.16 inches and rising. At Louisville, it was partly cloudy. The temperature was 67 degrees, the dew point 50, and the relative humidity 54%. The wind was north at 8 miles an hour. The pressure was 30.16 inches and rising. At Frankfort, and the pressure was 30.16 inches and rising. Elsewhere around the region, throughout the region, skies ranged from clear to partly cloudy. It was 60 at Covington, 60 at Indianapolis, 64 at Jasper, Indiana, and 55 at Wilmington, Ohio. Jackson reported 67, London reported 69, and Bowling Green reported 74. Now for the official National Weather Service forecast for Frankfort and surrounding communities. Today, sunny. Highs in the lower 80s. Northeast winds 5 to 10 miles an hour. Tonight, mostly clear. Lows in the upper 50s. East winds 5 to 10 miles an hour. Tuesday, sunny. Highs in the lower 90s. Southeast winds around 5 miles an hour, shifting to the southwest in the afternoon. Tuesday night, warmer. Mostly clear. Lows in the lower 70s. South winds up to 5 miles an hour. And now the extended forecast for the radio listening area. Wednesday and Wednesday night, mostly clear. Highs in the lower 90s. Lows in the lower 70s. Thursday and Thursday night, mostly clear.

highs in the lower 90s. Lows around 70. Friday and Friday night, partly cloudy. A 20% chance of thunderstorms. Highs around 90. Lows in the upper 60s. Saturday and Saturday night, partly cloudy. A 20% chance of showers. Highs in the upper 80s. Lows in the upper 60s. Sunday and Sunday night, partly cloudy. Chance of showers and slight chance of thunderstorms. Highs in the upper 80s. Lows in the mid 60s. Chance of precipitation 30%. The current time is 5:58 a.m. Eastern Daylight Time. 5 a.m. Eastern Daylight Time weather conditions across north central Kentucky. At Frankfort. And the pressure was 30.16 inches and rising. At Lexington, it was clear. The temperature was 64 degrees, the dew point 53, and the relative humidity 67%. The wind was north at 9 miles an hour. The pressure was 30.16 inches and rising. At Louisville, it was partly cloudy. The temperature was 67 degrees, the dew point 50, and the relative humidity 54%. The wind was north at 8 miles an hour. The pressure was 30.16 inches and rising. At Frankfort, and the pressure was 30.16 inches and rising. Elsewhere around the region, throughout the region, skies ranged from clear to partly cloudy. It was 60 at Covington, 60 at Indianapolis, 64 at Jasper, Indiana, and 55 at Wilmington, Ohio. Jackson reported 67, London reported 69, and Bowling Green reported 74. Now for the official National Weather Service forecast for Frankfort and surrounding communities. Today, sunny. Highs in the lower 80s. Northeast winds 5 to 10 miles an hour. Tonight, mostly clear. Lows in the upper 50s. East winds 5 to 10 miles an hour. Tuesday, sunny. Highs in the lower 90s. Southeast winds around 5 miles an hour, shifting to the southwest in the afternoon. Tuesday night, warmer. Mostly clear. Lows in the lower 70s. South winds up to 5 miles an hour. And now the extended forecast for the radio listening area. Wednesday and Wednesday night, mostly clear. Highs in the lower 90s. Lows in the lower 70s. Thursday and Thursday night, mostly clear. Highs in the lower 90s. Lows around 70. Friday and Friday night, partly cloudy. A 20% chance of thunderstorms. Highs around 90. Lows in the upper 60s. Saturday and Saturday night, partly cloudy. A 20% chance of showers. Highs in the upper 80s. Lows in the upper 60s. Sunday and Sunday night, partly cloudy. Chance of showers and slight chance of thunderstorms. Highs in the upper 80s. Lows in the mid 60s. Chance of precipitation 30%. 5 a.m. Eastern Daylight Time weather conditions across north central Kentucky. At Frankfort. And the pressure was 30.16 inches and rising. At Lexington, it was clear. The temperature was 64 degrees, the dew point 53, and the relative humidity 67%. The wind was north at 9 miles an hour. The pressure was 30.16 inches and rising. At Louisville, it was partly cloudy. The temperature was 67 degrees, the dew point 50, and the relative humidity 54%. The wind was north at 8 miles an hour. The pressure was 30.16 inches and rising. At Frankfort. And the pressure was 30.16 inches and rising. Elsewhere around the region, throughout the region, skies ranged from clear to partly cloudy. It was 60 at Covington, 60 at Indianapolis, 64 at Jasper, Indiana, and 55 at Wilmington, Ohio. Jackson reported 67, London reported 69, and Bowling Green reported 74. The current

Time is 6:02 a.m. Eastern Daylight Time. Now for the official National Weather Service forecast for Frankfurt and surrounding communities. Today, sunny. Highs in the lower 80s. Northeast winds 5 to 10 miles an hour. Tonight, mostly clear. Lows in the upper 50s. East winds 5 to 10 miles an hour. Tuesday, sunny. Highs in the lower 90s. Southeast winds around 5 miles an hour, shifting to the southwest in the afternoon. Tuesday night, warmer. Mostly clear. Lows in the lower 70s. South winds up to 5 miles an hour. And now the extended forecast for the radio listening area. Wednesday and Wednesday night, mostly clear. Highs in the lower 90s. Lows in the lower 70s. Thursday and Thursday night, mostly clear. Highs in the lower 90s. Lows around 70. Friday and Friday night, partly cloudy. A 20% chance of thunderstorms. Highs around 90. Lows in the upper 60s. Saturday and Saturday night, partly cloudy. A 20% chance of showers. Highs in the upper 80s. Lows in the upper 60s. Sunday and Sunday night, partly cloudy. Chance of showers and slight chance of thunderstorms. Highs in the upper 80s. Lows in the mid 60s. Chance of precipitation 30%. 5 a.m. Eastern Daylight Time weather conditions across north central Kentucky. At Frankfurt. And the pressure was 30.16 inches and rising. At Lexington, it was clear. The temperature was 64 degrees, the dew point 53, and the relative humidity 67%. The wind was north at 9 miles an hour. The pressure was 30.16 inches and rising. At Louisville, it was partly cloudy. The temperature was 67 degrees, the dew point 50, and the relative humidity 54%. The wind was north at 8 miles an hour. The pressure was 30.16 inches and rising. At Frankfurt, and the pressure was 30.16 inches and rising. Elsewhere around the region, throughout the region, skies ranged from clear to partly cloudy. It was 60 at Covington, 60 at Indianapolis, 64 at Jasper, Indiana, and 55 at Wilmington, Ohio. Jackson reported 67, London reported 69, and Bowling Green reported 74. 6 a.m. Eastern Daylight Time weather conditions across north central Kentucky. At Frankfort, and the pressure was 30.18 inches and rising. At Lexington, it was clear. The temperature was 61 degrees, the dew point 51, and the relative humidity 70%. The wind was north at 10 miles an hour. The pressure was 30.18 inches and rising. At Louisville, it was partly cloudy. The temperature was 65 degrees, the dew point 48, and the relative humidity 54%. The wind was northeast at 12 miles an hour. The pressure was 30.18 inches and rising. At Frankfort, and the pressure was 30.18 inches and rising. Elsewhere around the region, throughout the region, skies ranged from clear to partly cloudy. It was 59 at Covington, 59 at Indianapolis, 62 at Jasper, Indiana, and 53 at Wilmington, Ohio. Jackson reported 65, London reported 68, and Bowling Green reported 73. Now for the official National Weather Service forecast for Frankfurt and surrounding communities. Today, sunny. Highs in the lower 80s. Northeast winds 5 to 10 miles an hour. Tonight, mostly clear. Lows in the upper 50s. East winds 5 to 10 miles an hour. Tuesday, sunny. Highs in the lower 90s. Southeast winds around 5 miles an hour, shifting to the southwest in the afternoon. Tuesday night, warmer. Mostly clear. Lows in the lower 70s. South winds up to 5 miles an hour.

for the official National Weather Service forecast for Frankfurt and surrounding communities. Today, sunny. Highs in the lower 80s. Northeast winds 5 to 10 miles an hour. Tonight, mostly clear. Lows in the upper 50s. East winds 5 to 10 miles an hour. Tuesday, sunny. Highs in the lower 90s. Southeast winds around 5 miles an hour, shifting to the southwest in the afternoon. Tuesday night, warmer. Mostly clear. Lows in the lower 70s. South winds up to 5 miles an hour. And now the extended forecast for the radio listening area. Wednesday and Wednesday night, mostly clear. Highs in the lower 90s. Lows in the lower 70s. Thursday and Thursday night, mostly clear. Highs in the lower 90s. Lows around 70. Friday and Friday night, partly cloudy. A 20% chance of thunderstorms. Highs around 90. Lows in the upper 60s. Saturday and Saturday night, partly cloudy. A 20% chance of showers. Highs in the upper 80s. Lows in the upper 60s. Sunday and Sunday night, partly cloudy. Chance of showers and slight chance of thunderstorms. Highs in the upper 80s. Lows in the mid 60s. Chance of precipitation 30%. 6 a.m. Eastern Daylight Time weather conditions across north-central Kentucky. At Frankfurt. And the pressure was 30.18 inches and rising. At Lexington, it was clear. The temperature was 61 degrees, the dew point 51, and the relative humidity 70%. The wind was north at 10 miles an hour. The pressure was 30.18 inches and rising. At Louisville, it was partly cloudy. The temperature was 65 degrees, the dew point 48, and the relative humidity 54%. The wind was northeast at 12 miles an hour. The pressure was 30.18 inches and rising. At Frankfurt, and the pressure was 30.18 inches and rising. Elsewhere around the region, throughout the region, skies ranged from clear to partly cloudy. It was 59 at Covington, 59 at Indianapolis, 62 at Jasper, Indiana, and 53 at Wilmington, Ohio. Jackson reported 65, London reported 68, and Bowling Green reported 73. Now for the official National Weather Service forecast for Frankfurt and surrounding communities. Today, sunny. Highs in the lower 80s. Northeast winds 5 to 10 miles an hour. Tonight, mostly clear. Lows in the upper 50s. East winds 5 to 10 miles an hour. Tuesday, sunny. Highs in the lower 90s. Southeast winds around 5 miles an hour, shifting to the southwest in the afternoon. Tuesday night, warmer. Mostly clear. Lows in the lower 70s. South winds up to 5 miles an hour. And now the extended forecast for the radio listening area. Wednesday and Wednesday night, mostly clear. Highs in the lower 90s. Lows in the lower 70s. Thursday and Thursday night, mostly clear. Highs in the lower 90s. Lows around 70. Friday and Friday night, partly cloudy. A 20% chance of thunderstorms. Highs around 90. Lows in the upper 60s. Saturday and Saturday night, partly cloudy. A 20% chance of showers. Highs in the upper 80s. Lows in the upper 60s. Sunday and Sunday night, partly cloudy. Chance of showers and slight chance of thunderstorms. Highs in the upper 80s. Lows in the mid 60s. Chance of precipitation 30%. The current time is 6:22 a.m. Eastern Daylight Time. 6 a.m. Eastern Daylight Time weather conditions across north-central Kentucky. At Frankfurt, and the pressure was 30.18 inches and rising. At Lexington, it was clear. The temperature was

61 degrees, the dew point 51, and the relative humidity 70%. The wind was north at 10 miles an hour. The pressure was 30.18 inches and rising. At Louisville, it was partly cloudy. The temperature was 65 degrees, the dew point 48, and the relative humidity 54%. The wind was northeast at 12 miles an hour. The pressure was 30.18 inches and rising. At Frankfurt, and the pressure was 30.18 inches and rising. Elsewhere around the region, throughout the region, skies ranged from clear to partly cloudy. It was 59 at Covington, 59 at Indianapolis, 62 at Jasper, Indiana, and 53 at Wilmington, Ohio. Jackson reported 65, London reported 68, and Bowling Green reported 73. Now for the official National Weather Service forecast for Frankfurt and surrounding communities. Today, sunny. Highs in the lower 80s. Northeast winds 5 to 10 miles an hour. Tonight, mostly clear. Lows in the upper 50s. East winds 5 to 10 miles an hour. Tuesday, sunny. Highs in the lower 90s. Southeast winds around 5 miles an hour, shifting to the southwest in the afternoon. Tuesday night, warmer. Mostly clear. Lows in the lower 70s. South winds up to 5 miles an hour. And now the extended forecast for the radio listening area. Wednesday and Wednesday night, mostly clear. Highs in the lower 90s. Lows in the lower 70s. Thursday and Thursday night, mostly clear. Highs in the lower 90s. Lows around 70. Friday and Friday night, partly cloudy. A 20% chance of thunderstorms. Highs around 90. Lows in the upper 60s. Saturday and Saturday night, partly cloudy. A 20% chance of showers. Highs in the upper 80s. Lows in the upper 60s. Sunday and Sunday night, partly cloudy. Chance of showers and slight chance of thunderstorms. Highs in the upper 80s. Lows in the mid 60s. Chance of precipitation 30%. 6 a.m. Eastern Daylight Time weather conditions across north central Kentucky. At Frankfurt. And the pressure was 30.18 inches and rising. At Lexington, it was clear. The temperature was 61 degrees, the dew point 51, and the relative humidity 70%. The wind was north at 10 miles an hour. The pressure was 30.18 inches and rising. At Louisville, it was partly cloudy. The temperature was 65 degrees, the dew point 48, and the relative humidity 54%. The wind was northeast at 12 miles an hour. The pressure was 30.18 inches and rising. At Frankfurt, and the pressure was 30.18 inches and rising. Elsewhere around the region, throughout the region, skies ranged from clear to partly cloudy. It was 59 at Covington, 59 at Indianapolis, 62 at Jasper, Indiana, and 53 at Wilmington, Ohio. Jackson reported 65, London reported 68, and Bowling Green reported 73. Now for the official National Weather Service forecast for Frankfurt and surrounding communities. Today, sunny. Highs in the lower 80s. Northeast winds 5 to 10 miles an hour. Tonight, mostly clear. Lows in the upper 50s. East winds 5 to 10 miles an hour. Tuesday, sunny. Highs in the lower 90s. Southeast winds around 5 miles an hour, shifting to the southwest in the afternoon. Tuesday night, warmer. Mostly clear. Lows in the lower 70s. South winds up to 5 miles an hour. And now the extended forecast for the radio listening area. Wednesday and Wednesday night, mostly clear. Highs in the lower 90s. Lows in the lower 70s. Thursday and Thursday night, mostly clear. Highs in the lower 90s. Lows around 70.

Friday and Friday night, partly cloudy. A 20% chance of thunderstorms. Highs around 90. Lows in the upper 60s. Saturday and Saturday night, partly cloudy. A 20% chance of showers. Highs in the upper 80s. Lows in the upper 60s. Sunday and Sunday night, partly cloudy. Chance of showers and slight chance of thunderstorms. Highs in the upper 80s. Lows in the mid-60s. Chance of precipitation 30%. The current time is 6:28 a.m. Eastern Daylight Time. 6 a.m. Eastern Daylight Time weather conditions across north-central Kentucky. At Frankfort. And the pressure was 30.18 inches and rising. At Lexington, it was clear. The temperature was 61 degrees, the dew point 51, and the relative humidity 70%. The wind was north at 10 miles an hour. The pressure was 30.18 inches and rising. At Louisville, it was partly cloudy. The temperature was 65 degrees, the dew point 48, and the relative humidity 54%. The wind was northeast at 12 miles an hour. The pressure was 30.18 inches and rising. At Frankfort, and the pressure was 30.18 inches and rising. Elsewhere around the region, throughout the region, skies ranged from clear to partly cloudy. It was 59 at Covington, 59 at Indianapolis, 62 at Jasper, Indiana, and 53 at Wilmington, Ohio. Jackson reported 65, London reported 68, and Bowling Green reported 73. Now for the official National Weather Service forecast for Frankfort and surrounding communities. Today, sunny. Highs in the lower 80s. Northeast winds 5 to 10 miles an hour. Tonight, mostly clear. Lows in the upper 50s. East winds 5 to 10 miles an hour. Tuesday, sunny. Highs in the lower 90s. Southeast winds around 5 miles an hour, shifting to the southwest in the afternoon. Tuesday night, warmer. Mostly clear. Lows in the lower 70s. South winds up to 5 miles an hour. And now the extended forecast for the radio listening area. Wednesday and Wednesday night, mostly clear. Highs in the lower 90s. Lows in the lower 70s. Thursday and Thursday night, mostly clear. Highs in the lower 90s. Lows around 70. Friday and Friday night, partly cloudy. A 20% chance of thunderstorms. Highs around 90. Lows in the upper 60s. Saturday and Saturday night, partly cloudy. A 20% chance of showers. Highs in the upper 80s. Lows in the upper 60s. Sunday and Sunday night, partly cloudy. Chance of showers and slight chance of thunderstorms. Highs in the upper 80s. Lows in the mid-60s. Chance of precipitation 30%. 6 a.m. Eastern Daylight Time weather conditions across north-central Kentucky. At Frankfort. And the pressure was 30.18 inches and rising. At Lexington, it was clear. The temperature was 61 degrees, the dew point 51, and the relative humidity 70%. The wind was north at 10 miles an hour. The pressure was 30.18 inches and rising. At Louisville, it was partly cloudy. The temperature was 65 degrees, the dew point 48, and the relative humidity 54%. The wind was northeast at 12 miles an hour. The pressure was 30.18 inches and rising. At Frankfort, and the pressure was 30.18 inches and rising. Elsewhere around the region, throughout the region, skies ranged from clear to partly cloudy. It was 59 at Covington, 59 at Indianapolis, 62 at Jasper, Indiana, and 53 at Wilmington, Ohio. Jackson reported 65, London reported 68, and Bowling Green reported 73. The current time is 6:32 a.m.

Eastern Daylight Time. Now for the official National Weather Service forecast for Frankfurt and surrounding communities. Today, sunny. Highs in the lower 80s. Northeast winds 5 to 10 miles an hour. Tonight, mostly clear. Lows in the upper 50s. East winds 5 to 10 miles an hour. Tuesday, sunny. Highs in the lower 90s. Southeast winds around 5 miles an hour, shifting to the southwest in the afternoon. Tuesday night, warmer. Mostly clear. Lows in the lower 70s. South winds up to 5 miles an hour. And now the extended forecast for the radio. Lows in the lower 70s. South winds up to 5 miles an hour. And now the extended forecast for the radio listening area. Wednesday and Wednesday night, mostly clear. Highs in the lower 90s. Lows in the lower 70s. Thursday and Thursday night, mostly clear. Highs in the lower 90s. Lows around 70. Friday and Friday night, partly cloudy. A 20% chance of thunderstorms. Highs around 90. Lows in the upper 60s. Saturday and Saturday night, partly cloudy. A 20% chance of showers. Highs in the upper 80s. Lows in the upper 60s. Sunday and Sunday night, partly cloudy. Chance of showers and slight chance of thunderstorms. Highs in the upper 80s. Lows in the mid 60s. Chance of precipitation 30%. 6 a.m. Eastern Daylight Time weather conditions across north central Kentucky. At Frankfurt. And the pressure was 30.18 inches and rising. At Lexington, it was clear. The temperature was 61 degrees, the dew point 51, and the relative humidity 70%. The wind was north at 10 miles an hour. The pressure was 30.18 inches and rising. At Louisville, it was partly cloudy. The temperature was 65 degrees, the dew point 48, and the relative humidity 54%. The wind was northeast at 12 miles an hour. The pressure was 30.18 inches and rising. At Frankfurt, and the pressure was 30.18 inches and rising. Elsewhere around the region, throughout the region, skies ranged from clear to partly cloudy. It was 59 at Covington, 59 at Indianapolis, 62 at Jasper, Indiana, and 53 at Wilmington, Ohio. Jackson reported 65, London reported 68, and Bowling Green reported 73. Now for the official National Weather Service forecast for Frankfurt and surrounding communities. Today, sunny. Highs in the lower 80s. Northeast winds 5 to 10 miles an hour. Tonight, mostly clear. Lows in the upper 50s. East winds 5 to 10 miles an hour. Tuesday, sunny. Highs in the lower 90s. Southeast winds around 5 miles an hour, shifting to the southwest in the afternoon. Tuesday night, warmer. Mostly clear. Lows in the lower 70s. South winds up to 5 miles an hour. And now the extended forecast for the radio listening area. Wednesday and Wednesday night, mostly clear. Highs in the lower 90s. Lows in the lower 70s. Thursday and Thursday night, mostly clear. Highs in the lower 90s. Lows around 70. Friday and Friday night, partly cloudy. A 20% chance of thunderstorms. Highs around 90. Lows in the upper 60s. Saturday and Saturday night, partly cloudy. A 20% chance of showers. Highs in the upper 80s. Lows in the upper 60s. Sunday and Sunday night, partly cloudy. Chance of showers and slight chance of thunderstorms. Highs in the upper 80s. Lows in the mid 60s. Chance of precipitation 30%. The current time is 6:37 a.m. Eastern Daylight Time. 6 a.m. Eastern Daylight Time weather conditions across North

Central Kentucky at Frankfort, and the pressure was 30.18 inches and rising. At Lexington, it was clear. The temperature was 61 degrees, the dew point 51, and the relative humidity 70%. The wind was north at 10 miles an hour. The pressure was 30.18 inches and rising. At Louisville, it was partly cloudy. The temperature was 65 degrees, the dew point 48, and the relative humidity 54%. The wind was northeast at 12 miles an hour. The pressure was 30.18 inches and rising. At Frankfort, and the pressure was 30.18 inches and rising. Elsewhere around the region, throughout the region, skies ranged from clear to partly cloudy. It was 59 at Covington, 59 at Indianapolis, 62 at Jasper, Indiana, and 53 at Wilmington, Ohio. Jackson reported 65, London reported 68, and Bowling Green reported 73. Now for the official National Weather Service forecast for Frankfort and surrounding communities. Today, sunny. Highs in the lower 80s. Northeast winds 5 to 10 miles an hour. Tonight, mostly clear. Lows in the upper 50s. East winds 5 to 10 miles an hour. Tuesday, sunny. Highs in the lower 90s. Southeast winds around 5 miles an hour, shifting to the southwest in the afternoon. Tuesday night, warmer. Mostly clear. Lows in the lower 70s. South winds up to 5 miles an hour. And now the extended forecast for the radio listening area. Wednesday and Wednesday night, mostly clear. Highs in the lower 90s. Lows in the lower 70s. Thursday and Thursday night, mostly clear. Highs in the lower 90s. Lows around 70. Friday and Friday night, partly cloudy. A 20% chance of thunderstorms. Highs around 90. Lows in the upper 60s. Saturday and Saturday night, partly cloudy. A 20% chance of showers. Highs in the upper 80s. Lows in the upper 60s. Sunday and Sunday night, partly cloudy. Chance of showers and slight chance of thunderstorms. Highs in the upper 80s. Lows in the mid 60s. Chance of precipitation 30%. 6 a.m. Eastern Daylight Time weather conditions across north central Kentucky. At Frankfort. And the pressure was 30.18 inches and rising. At Lexington, it was clear. The temperature was 61 degrees, the dew point 51, and the relative humidity 70%. The wind was north at 10 miles an hour. The pressure was 30.18 inches and rising. At Louisville, it was partly cloudy. The temperature was 65 degrees, the dew point 48, and the relative humidity 54%. The wind was northeast at 12 miles an hour. The pressure was 30.18 inches and rising. At Frankfort, and the pressure was 30.18 inches and rising. Elsewhere around the region, throughout the region, skies ranged from clear to partly cloudy. It was 59 at Covington, 59 at Indianapolis, 62 at Jasper, Indiana, and 53 at Wilmington, Ohio. Jackson reported 65, London reported 68, and Bowling Green reported 73. Now for the official National Weather Service forecast for Frankfort and surrounding communities. Today, sunny. Highs in the lower 80s. Northeast winds 5 to 10 miles an hour. Tonight, mostly clear. Lows in the upper 50s. East winds 5 to 10 miles an hour. Tuesday, sunny. Highs in the lower 90s. Southeast winds around 5 miles an hour, shifting to the southwest in the afternoon. Tuesday night, warmer. Mostly clear. Lows in the lower 70s. South winds up to 5 miles an hour. And now the extended forecast for the radio listening area. Wednesday and Wednesday night, mostly clear.

highs in the lower 90s, lows in the lower 70s. Thursday and Thursday night, mostly clear. Highs in the lower 90s, lows around 70. Friday and Friday night, partly cloudy. A 20% chance of thunderstorms. Highs around 90. Lows in the upper 60s. Saturday and Saturday night, partly cloudy. A 20% chance of showers. Highs in the upper 80s. Lows in the upper 60s. Sunday and Sunday night, partly cloudy. Chance of showers and slight chance of thunderstorms. Highs in the upper 80s. Lows in the mid-60s. Chance of precipitation 30%. 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The current time is 6:43 a.m. Eastern Daylight Time. 6 a.m. Eastern Daylight Time weather conditions across north central Kentucky. At Frankfurt, and the pressure was 30.18 inches and rising. At Lexington, it was clear. The temperature was 61 degrees, the dew point 51, and the relative humidity 70%. The wind was north at 10 miles an hour. The pressure was 30.18 inches and rising. At Louisville, it was partly cloudy. The temperature was 65 degrees, the dew point 48, and the relative humidity 54%. The wind was northeast at 12 miles an hour. The pressure was 30.18 inches and rising. At Frankfurt, and the pressure was 30.18 inches and rising. Elsewhere around the region, throughout the region, skies ranged from clear to partly cloudy. It was 59 at Covington, 59 at Indianapolis, 62 at Jasper, Indiana, and 53 at Wilmington, Ohio. Jackson reported 65, London reported 68, and Bowling Green reported 73. Now for the official National Weather Service forecast for Frankfurt and surrounding communities. Today, sunny. Highs in the lower 80s. Northeast winds 5 to 10 miles an hour. Tonight, mostly clear. Lows in the upper 50s. East winds 5 to 10 miles an hour. Tuesday, sunny. Highs in the lower 90s. Southeast winds around 5 miles an hour, shifting to the southwest in the afternoon. Tuesday night, warmer. Mostly clear. Lows in the lower 70s. South winds up to 5 miles an hour. And now the extended forecast for the radio listening area. Wednesday and Wednesday night, mostly clear. Highs in the lower 90s. Lows in the lower 70s. Thursday and Thursday night, mostly clear. Highs in the lower 90s. Lows around 70. Friday and Friday night, partly cloudy. A 20% chance of thunderstorms. Highs around 90. Lows in the upper 60s. Saturday and Saturday night, partly cloudy. A 20% chance of showers. Highs in the upper 80s. Lows in the upper 60s. Sunday and Sunday night, partly cloudy. Chance of showers and slight chance of thunderstorms. Highs in the upper 80s. Lows in the mid-60s. Chance of precipitation 30%. 6 a.m. Eastern Daylight Time weather conditions across north-central Kentucky. At Frankfurt. And the pressure was 30.18 inches and rising. At Lexington, it was clear. The temperature was 61 degrees, the dew point 51, and the relative humidity 70%. The wind was north at 10 miles an hour. The pressure was 30.18 inches and rising. At Louisville, it was partly cloudy. The temperature was 65 degrees, the dew point 48, and the relative humidity 54%. The wind was northeast at 12 miles an hour. The pressure was 30.18 inches and rising.

at Frankfurt, and the pressure was 30.18 inches in rising. Elsewhere around the region, throughout the region, skies ranged from clear to partly cloudy. It was 59 at Covington, 59 at Indianapolis, 62 at Jasper, Indiana, and 53 at Wilmington, Ohio. Jackson reported 65, London reported 68, and Bowling Green reported 73. The current time is 6:47 a.m. Eastern Daylight Time. Now for the official National Weather Service forecast for Frankfurt and surrounding communities. Today, sunny. Highs in the lower 80s. Northeast winds 5 to 10 miles an hour. Tonight, mostly clear. Lows in the upper 50s. East winds 5 to 10 miles an hour. Tuesday, sunny. Highs in the lower 90s. Southeast winds around 5 miles an hour, shifting to the southwest in the afternoon. Tuesday night, warmer. Mostly clear. Lows in the lower 70s. South winds up to 5 miles an hour. And now the extended forecast for the radio listening area. Wednesday and Wednesday night, mostly clear. Highs in the lower 90s. Lows in the lower 70s. Thursday and Thursday night, mostly clear. Highs in the lower 90s. Lows around 70. Friday and Friday night, partly cloudy. A 20% chance of thunderstorms. Highs around 90. Lows in the upper 60s. Saturday and Saturday night, partly cloudy. A 20% chance of showers. Highs in the upper 80s. Lows in the upper 60s. Sunday and Sunday night, partly cloudy. Chance of showers and slight chance of thunderstorms. Highs in the upper 80s. Lows in the mid 60s. Chance of precipitation 30%. 6 a.m. Eastern Daylight Time weather conditions across north central Kentucky. At Frankfurt. And the pressure was 30.18 inches in rising. At Lexington, it was clear. The temperature was 61 degrees, the dew point 51, and the relative humidity 70%. The wind was north at 10 miles an hour. The pressure was 30.18 inches and rising. At Louisville, it was partly cloudy. The temperature was 65 degrees, the dew point 48, and the relative humidity 54%. The wind was northeast at 12 miles an hour. The pressure was 30.18 inches and rising. At Frankfurt, and the pressure was 30.18 inches and rising. Elsewhere around the region, throughout the region, skies ranged from clear to partly cloudy. It was 59 at Covington, 59 at Indianapolis, 62 at Jasper, Indiana, and 53 at Wilmington, Ohio. Jackson reported 65, London reported 68, and Bowling Green reported 73. Now for the official National Weather Service forecast for Frankfurt and surrounding communities. Today, sunny. Highs in the lower 80s. Northeast winds 5 to 10 miles an hour. Tonight, mostly clear. Lows in the upper 50s. East winds 5 to 10 miles an hour. Tuesday, sunny. Highs in the lower 90s. Southeast winds around 5 miles an hour, shifting to the southwest in the afternoon. Tuesday night, warmer. Mostly clear. Lows in the lower 70s. South winds up to 5 miles an hour. And now the extended forecast for the radio listening area. Wednesday and Wednesday night, mostly clear. Highs in the lower 90s. Lows in the lower 70s. Thursday and Thursday night, mostly clear. Highs in the lower 90s. Lows around 70. Friday and Friday night, partly cloudy. A 20% chance of thunderstorms. Highs around 90. Lows in the upper 60s. Saturday and Saturday night, partly cloudy. A 20% chance of showers. Highs in the upper 80s. Lows in the upper 60s. Sunday and

The pressure was 30.18 inches and rising. At Louisville, it was partly cloudy. The temperature was 65 degrees, the dew point 48, and the relative humidity 54%. The wind was northeast at 12 miles an hour. The pressure was 30.18 inches and rising. At Frankfurt, and the pressure was 30.18 inches and rising. Elsewhere around the region, throughout the region, skies ranged from clear to partly cloudy. It was 59 at Covington, 59 at Indianapolis, 62 at Jasper, Indiana, and 53 at Wilmington, Ohio. Jackson reported 65, London reported 68, and Bowling Green reported 73. Now for the official National Weather Service forecast for Frankfurt and surrounding communities. Today, sunny. Highs in the lower 80s. Northeast winds 5 to 10 miles an hour. Tonight, mostly clear. Lows in the upper 50s. East winds 5 to 10 miles an hour. Tuesday, sunny. Highs in the lower 90s. Southeast winds around 5 miles an hour, shifting to the southwest in the afternoon. Tuesday night, warmer. Mostly clear. Lows in the lower 70s. South winds up to 5 miles an hour. And now the extended forecast for the radio listening area. Wednesday and Wednesday night, mostly clear. Highs in the lower 90s. Lows in the lower 70s. Thursday and Thursday night, mostly clear. Highs in the lower 90s. Lows around 70. Friday and Friday night, partly cloudy. A 20% chance of thunderstorms. Highs around 90. Lows in the upper 60s. Saturday and Saturday night, partly cloudy. A 20% chance of showers. Highs in the upper 80s. Lows in the upper 60s. Sunday and Sunday night, partly cloudy. Chance of showers and slight chance of thunderstorms. Highs in the upper 80s. Lows in the mid-60s. Chance of precipitation 30%. 6 a.m. Eastern Daylight Time weather conditions across north-central Kentucky. At Frankfurt. And the pressure was 30.18 inches and rising. At Lexington, it was clear. The temperature was 61 degrees, the dew point 51, and the relative humidity 70%. The wind was north at 10 miles an hour. The pressure was 30.18 inches and rising. At Louisville, it was partly cloudy. The temperature was 65 degrees, the dew point 48, and the relative humidity 54%. The wind was northeast at 12 miles an hour. The pressure was 30.18 inches and rising. At Frankfurt, and the pressure was 30.18 inches and rising. Elsewhere around the region, throughout the region, skies ranged from clear to partly cloudy. It was 59 at Covington, 59 at Indianapolis, 62 at Jasper, Indiana, and 53 at Wilmington, Ohio. Jackson reported 65, London reported 68, and Bowling Green reported 73. Now for the official National Weather Service forecast for Frankfurt and surrounding communities. Today, sunny. Highs in the lower 80s. Northeast winds 5 to 10 miles an hour. Tonight, mostly clear. Lows in the upper 50s. East winds 5 to 10 miles an hour. Tuesday, sunny. Highs in the lower 90s. Southeast winds around 5 miles an hour, shifting to the southwest in the afternoon. Tuesday night, warmer. Mostly clear. Lows in the lower 70s. South winds up to 5 miles an hour. And now the extended forecast for the radio listening area. Wednesday and Wednesday night, mostly clear. Highs in the lower 90s. Lows in the lower 70s. Thursday and Thursday night, mostly clear. Highs in the lower 90s. Lows around 70. Friday and Friday night, partly cloudy. A 20% chance of thunderstorms. Highs around 90.

lows in the upper 60s. Saturday and Saturday night, partly cloudy. A 20% chance of showers. Highs in the upper 80s. Lows in the upper 60s. Sunday and Sunday night, partly cloudy. Chance of showers and slight chance of thunderstorms. Highs in the upper 80s. Lows in the mid 60s. Chance of precipitation 30%. The current time is 6:58 a.m. Eastern Daylight Time. 6 a.m. Eastern Daylight Time weather conditions across north central Kentucky. At Frankfort. And the pressure was 30.18 inches and rising. At Lexington, it was clear. The temperature was 61 degrees, the dew point 51, and the relative humidity 70%. The wind was north at 10 miles an hour. The pressure was 30.18 inches and rising. At Louisville, it was partly cloudy. The temperature was 65 degrees, the dew point 48, and the relative humidity 54%. The wind was northeast at 12 miles an hour. The pressure was 30.18 inches and rising. At Frankfort, and the pressure was 30.18 inches and rising. Elsewhere around the region, throughout the region, skies ranged from clear to partly cloudy. It was 59 at Covington, 59 at Indianapolis, 62 at Jasper, Indiana, and 53 at Wilmington, Ohio. Jackson reported 65, London reported 68, and Bowling Green reported 73. Now for the official National Weather Service forecast for Frankfort and surrounding communities. Today, sunny. Highs in the lower 80s. Northeast winds 5 to 10 miles an hour. Tonight, mostly clear. Lows in the upper 50s. East winds 5 to 10 miles an hour. Tuesday, sunny. Highs in the lower 90s. Southeast winds around 5 miles an hour, shifting to the southwest in the afternoon. Tuesday night, warmer. Mostly clear. Lows in the lower 70s. South winds up to 5 miles an hour. And now the extended forecast for the radio listening area. Wednesday and Wednesday night, mostly clear. Highs in the lower 90s. Lows in the lower 70s. Thursday and Thursday night, mostly clear. Highs in the lower 90s. Lows around 70. Friday and Friday night, partly cloudy. A 20% chance of thunderstorms. Highs around 90. Lows in the upper 60s. Saturday and Saturday night, partly cloudy. A 20% chance of showers. Highs in the upper 80s. Lows in the upper 60s. Sunday and Sunday night, partly cloudy. Chance of showers and slight chance of thunderstorms. Highs in the upper 80s. Lows in the mid 60s. Chance of precipitation 30%. 6 a.m. Eastern Daylight Time weather conditions across north central Kentucky. At Frankfort. And the pressure was 30.18 inches and rising. At Lexington, it was clear. The temperature was 61 degrees, the dew point 51, and the relative humidity 70%. The wind was north at 10 miles an hour. The pressure was 30.18 inches and rising. At Louisville, it was partly cloudy. The temperature was 65 degrees, the dew point 48, and the relative humidity 54%. The wind was northeast at 12 miles an hour. The pressure was 30.18 inches and rising. At Frankfort, and the pressure was 30.18 inches and rising. Elsewhere around the region, throughout the region, skies ranged from clear to partly cloudy. It was 59 at Covington, 59 at Indianapolis, 62 at Jasper, Indiana, and 53 at Wilmington, Ohio. Jackson reported 65, London reported 68, and Bowling Green reported 73. The current time is 7:02 a.m. Eastern Daylight Time. Now for the official National Weather Service forecast for Frankfort and surrounding communities.

sunny. Highs in the lower 80s. Northeast winds 5 to 10 miles an hour. Tonight, mostly clear. Lows in the upper 50s. East winds 5 to 10 miles an hour. Tuesday, sunny. Highs in the lower 90s. Southeast winds around 5 miles an hour, shifting to the southwest in the afternoon. Tuesday night, warmer. Mostly clear. Lows in the lower 70s. South winds up to 5 miles an hour. And now the extended forecast for the radio listening area. Wednesday and Wednesday night, mostly clear. Highs in the lower 90s. Lows in the lower 70s. Thursday and Thursday night, mostly clear. Highs in the lower 90s. Lows around 70. Friday and Friday night, partly cloudy. A 20% chance of thunderstorms. Highs around 90. Lows in the upper 60s. Saturday and Saturday night, partly cloudy. A 20% chance of showers. Highs in the upper 80s. Lows in the upper 60s. Sunday and Sunday night, partly cloudy. Chance of showers and slight chance of thunderstorms. Highs in the upper 80s. Lows in the mid 60s. Chance of precipitation 30%. 7 a.m. Eastern Daylight Time weather conditions across north central Kentucky. At Frankfort. And the pressure was 30.19 inches and rising. At Lexington, it was clear. The temperature was 59 degrees, the dew point 51, and the relative humidity 75%. The wind was north at 10 miles an hour. The pressure was 30.20 inches and rising. At Louisville, it was partly cloudy. The temperature was 63 degrees, the dew point 50, and the relative humidity 62%. The wind was northeast at 9 miles an hour. The pressure was 30.20 inches and rising. At Frankfort, and the pressure was 30.19 inches and rising. Elsewhere around the region, throughout the region, skies ranged from clear to partly cloudy. It was 59 at Covington, 59 at Indianapolis, 62 at Jasper, Indiana, and 54 at Wilmington, Ohio. Jackson reported 64, London reported 68, and Bowling Green reported 71. Now for the official National Weather Service forecast for Frankfort and surrounding communities. Today, sunny. Highs in the lower 80s. Northeast winds 5 to 10 miles an hour. Tonight, mostly clear. Lows in the upper 50s. East winds 5 to 10 miles an hour. Tuesday, sunny. Highs in the lower 90s. Southeast winds around 5 miles an hour, shifting to the southwest in the afternoon. Tuesday night, warmer. Mostly clear. Lows in the lower 70s. South winds up to 5 miles an hour. And now the extended forecast for the radio listening area. Wednesday and Wednesday night, mostly clear. Highs in the lower 90s. Lows in the lower 70s. Thursday and Thursday night, mostly clear. Highs in the lower 90s. Lows around 70. Friday and Friday night, partly cloudy. A 20% chance of thunderstorms. Highs around 90. Lows in the upper 60s. Saturday and Saturday night, partly cloudy. A 20% chance of showers. Highs in the upper 80s. Lows in the upper 60s. Sunday and Sunday night, partly cloudy. Chance of showers and slight chance of thunderstorms. Highs in the upper 80s. Lows in the mid 60s. Chance of precipitation 30%. The current time is 7:07 a.m. Eastern Daylight Time. 7 a.m. Eastern Daylight Time weather conditions across north central Kentucky. At Frankfort, and the pressure was 30.19 inches and rising. At Lexington, it was clear. The temperature was 59 degrees, the dew point 51, and the relative humidity 75%.

The wind was north at 10 miles an hour. The pressure was 30.20 inches and rising. At Louisville, it was partly cloudy. The temperature was 63 degrees, the dew point 50, and the relative humidity 62%. The wind was northeast at 9 miles an hour. The pressure was 30.20 inches and rising. At Frankfort, and the pressure was 30.19 inches and rising. Elsewhere around the region, throughout the region, skies ranged from clear to partly cloudy. It was 59 at Covington, 59 at Indianapolis, 62 at Jasper, Indiana, and 54 at Wilmington, Ohio. Jackson reported 64, London reported 68, and Bowling Green reported 71. Now for the official National Weather Service forecast for Frankfort and surrounding communities. Today, sunny. Highs in the lower 80s. Northeast winds 5 to 10 miles an hour. Tonight, mostly clear. Lows in the upper 50s. East winds 5 to 10 miles an hour. Tuesday, sunny. Highs in the lower 90s. Southeast winds around 5 miles an hour, shifting to the southwest in the afternoon. Tuesday night, warmer. Mostly clear. Lows in the lower 70s. South winds up to 5 miles an hour. And now the extended forecast for the radio listening area. Wednesday and Wednesday night, mostly clear. Highs in the lower 90s. Lows in the lower 70s. Thursday and Thursday night, mostly clear. Highs in the lower 90s. Lows around 70. Friday and Friday night, partly cloudy. A 20% chance of thunderstorms. Highs around 90. Lows in the upper 60s. Saturday and Saturday night, partly cloudy. A 20% chance of showers. Highs in the upper 80s. Lows in the upper 60s. Sunday and Sunday night, partly cloudy. Chance of showers and slight chance of thunderstorms. Highs in the upper 80s. Lows in the mid 60s. Chance of precipitation 30%. 7 a.m. Eastern Daylight Time weather conditions across north central Kentucky. At Frankfort. And the pressure was 30.19 inches and rising. At Lexington, it was clear. The temperature was 59 degrees, the dew point 51, and the relative humidity 75%. The wind was north at 10 miles an hour. The pressure was 30.20 inches and rising. At Louisville, it was partly cloudy. The temperature was 63 degrees, the dew point 50, and the relative humidity 62%. The wind was northeast at 9 miles an hour. The pressure was 30.20 inches and rising. At Frankfort, and the pressure was 30.19 inches and rising. Elsewhere around the region, throughout the region, skies ranged from clear to partly cloudy. It was 59 at Covington, 59 at Indianapolis, 62 at Jasper, Indiana, and 54 at Wilmington, Ohio. Jackson reported 64, London reported 68, and Bowling Green reported 71. Now for the official National Weather Service forecast for Frankfort and surrounding communities. Today, sunny. Highs in the lower 80s. Northeast winds 5 to 10 miles an hour. Tonight, mostly clear. Lows in the upper 50s. East winds 5 to 10 miles an hour. Tuesday, sunny. Highs in the lower 90s. Southeast winds around 5 miles an hour, shifting to the southwest in the afternoon. Tuesday night, warmer. Mostly clear. Lows in the lower 70s. South winds up to 5 miles an hour. And now the extended forecast for the radio listening area. Wednesday and Wednesday night, mostly clear. Highs in the lower 90s. Lows in the lower 70s. Thursday and Thursday night, mostly clear. Highs in the lower 90s. Lows around 70. Friday and Friday night, partly cloudy.
a 20% chance of thunderstorms. Highs around 90. Lows in the upper 60s. Saturday and Saturday night, partly cloudy. A 20% chance of showers. Highs in the upper 80s. Lows in the upper 60s. Sunday and Sunday night, partly cloudy. Chance of showers and slight chance of thunderstorms. Highs in the upper 80s. Lows in the mid-60s. Chance of precipitation 30%. 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The current time is 7:13 a.m. Eastern Daylight Time. 7 a.m. Eastern Daylight Time weather conditions across north-central Kentucky. At Frankfurt, and the pressure was 30.19 inches and rising. At Lexington, it was clear. The temperature was 59 degrees, the dew point 51, and the relative humidity 75%. The wind was north at 10 miles an hour. The pressure was 30.20 inches and rising. At Louisville, it was partly cloudy. The temperature was 63 degrees, the dew point 50, and the relative humidity 62%. The wind was northeast at 9 miles an hour. The pressure was 30.20 inches and rising. At Frankfurt, and the pressure was 30.19 inches and rising. Elsewhere around the region, throughout the region, skies ranged from clear to partly cloudy. It was 59 at Covington, 59 at Indianapolis, 62 at Jasper, Indiana, and 54 at Wilmington, Ohio. Jackson reported 64, London reported 68, and Bowling Green reported 71. Now for the official National Weather Service forecast for Frankfurt and surrounding communities. Today, sunny. Highs in the lower 80s. Northeast winds 5 to 10 miles an hour. Tonight, mostly clear. Lows in the upper 50s. East winds 5 to 10 miles an hour. Tuesday, sunny. Highs in the lower 90s. Southeast winds around 5 miles an hour, shifting to the southwest in the afternoon. Tuesday night, warmer. Mostly clear. Lows in the lower 70s. South winds up to 5 miles an hour. And now the extended forecast for the radio listening area. Wednesday and Wednesday night, mostly clear. Highs in the lower 90s. Lows in the lower 70s. Thursday and Thursday night, mostly clear. Highs in the lower 90s. Lows around 70. Friday and Friday night, partly cloudy. A 20% chance of thunderstorms. Highs around 90. Lows in the upper 60s. Saturday and Saturday night, partly cloudy. A 20% chance of showers. Highs in the upper 80s. Lows in the upper 60s. Sunday and Sunday night, partly cloudy. Chance of showers and slight chance of thunderstorms. Highs in the upper 80s. Lows in the mid-60s. Chance of precipitation 30%. The current time is 7:17 a.m. Eastern Daylight Time. 7 a.m. Eastern Daylight Time weather conditions across north-central Kentucky. At Frankfurt, and the pressure was 30.19 inches and rising. At Lexington, it was clear. The temperature was 59 degrees, the dew point 51, and the relative humidity 75%. The wind was north at 10 miles an hour. The pressure was 30.20 inches and rising. At Louisville, it was partly cloudy. The temperature was 63 degrees, the dew point 50, and the relative humidity 62%. The wind was northeast at 9 miles an hour. The pressure was 30.20 inches and rising. At Frankfurt, and the pressure was 30.19 inches and rising.
Elsewhere around the region, throughout the region, skies ranged from

clear to partly cloudy. It was 59 at Covington, 59 at Indianapolis, 62 at Jasper, Indiana, and 54 at Wilmington, Ohio. Jackson reported 64, London reported 68, and Bowling Green reported 71. Now for the official National Weather Service forecast for Frankfurt and surrounding communities. Today, sunny. Highs in the lower 80s. Northeast winds 5 to 10 miles an hour. Tonight, mostly clear. Lows in the upper 50s. East winds 5 to 10 miles an hour. Tuesday, sunny. Highs in the lower 90s. Southeast winds around 5 miles an hour, shifting to the southwest in the afternoon. Tuesday night, warmer. Mostly clear. Lows in the lower 70s. South winds up to 5 miles an hour. And now the extended forecast for the radio listening area. Wednesday and Wednesday night, mostly clear. Highs in the lower 90s. Lows in the lower 70s. Thursday and Thursday night, mostly clear. Highs in the lower 90s. Lows around 70. Friday and Friday night, partly cloudy. A 20% chance of thunderstorms. Highs around 90. Lows in the upper 60s. Saturday and Saturday night, partly cloudy. A 20% chance of showers. Highs in the upper 80s. Lows in the upper 60s. Sunday and Sunday night, partly cloudy. Chance of showers and slight chance of thunderstorms. Highs in the upper 80s. Lows in the mid 60s. Chance of precipitation 30%. 7 a.m. Eastern Daylight Time weather conditions across north central Kentucky. At Frankfort. And the pressure was 30.19 inches and rising. At Lexington, it was clear. The temperature was 59 degrees, the dew point 51, and the relative humidity 75%. The wind was north at 10 miles an hour. The pressure was 30.20 inches and rising. At Louisville, it was partly cloudy. The temperature was 63 degrees, the dew point 50, and the relative humidity 62%. The wind was northeast at 9 miles an hour. The pressure was 30.20 inches and rising. At Frankfort, and the pressure was 30.19 inches and rising. Elsewhere around the region, throughout the region, skies ranged from clear to partly cloudy. It was 59 at Covington, 59 at Indianapolis, 62 at Jasper, Indiana, and 54 at Wilmington, Ohio. Jackson reported 64, London reported 68, and Bowling Green reported 71. Now for the official National Weather Service forecast for Frankfurt and surrounding communities. Today, sunny. Highs in the lower 80s. Northeast winds 5 to 10 miles an hour. Tonight, mostly clear. Lows in the upper 50s. East winds 5 to 10 miles an hour. Tuesday, sunny. Highs in the lower 90s. Southeast winds around 5 miles an hour, shifting to the southwest in the afternoon. Tuesday night, warmer. Mostly clear. Lows in the lower 70s. South winds up to 5 miles an hour. And now the extended forecast for the radio listening area. Wednesday and Wednesday night, mostly clear. Highs in the lower 90s. Lows in the lower 70s. Thursday and Thursday night, mostly clear. Highs in the lower 90s. Lows around 70. Friday and Friday night, partly cloudy. A 20% chance of thunderstorms. Highs around 90. Lows in the upper 60s. Saturday and Saturday night, partly cloudy. A 20% chance of showers. Highs in the upper 80s. Lows in the upper 60s. Sunday and Sunday night, partly cloudy. Chance of showers and slight chance of thunderstorms. Highs in the upper 80s. Lows in the mid 60s. Chance of precipitation 30%. The current

time is 7:23 a.m. Eastern Daylight Time. 7 a.m. Eastern Daylight Time weather conditions across north-central Kentucky. At Frankfort. And the pressure was 30.19 inches and rising. At Lexington, it was clear. The temperature was 59 degrees, the dew point 51, and the relative humidity 75%. The wind was north at 10 miles an hour. The pressure was 30.20 inches and rising. At Louisville, it was partly cloudy. The temperature was 63 degrees, the dew point 50, and the relative humidity 62%. The wind was northeast at 9 miles an hour. The pressure was 30.20 inches and rising. At Frankfort, and the pressure was 30.19 inches and rising. Elsewhere around the region, throughout the region, skies ranged from clear to partly cloudy. It was 59 at Covington, 59 at Indianapolis, 62 at Jasper, Indiana, and 54 at Wilmington, Ohio. Jackson reported 64, London reported 68, and Bowling Green reported 71. Now for the official National Weather Service forecast for Frankfort and surrounding communities. Today, sunny. Highs in the lower 80s. Northeast winds 5 to 10 miles an hour. Tonight, mostly clear. Lows in the upper 50s. East winds 5 to 10 miles an hour. Tuesday, sunny. Highs in the lower 90s. Southeast winds around 5 miles an hour, shifting to the southwest in the afternoon. Tuesday night, warmer. Mostly clear. Lows in the lower 70s. South winds up to 5 miles an hour. And now the extended forecast for the radio listening area. Wednesday and Wednesday night, mostly clear. Highs in the lower 90s. Lows in the lower 70s. Thursday and Thursday night, mostly clear. Highs in the lower 90s. Lows around 70. Friday and Friday night, partly cloudy. A 20% chance of thunderstorms. Highs around 90. Lows in the upper 60s. Saturday and Saturday night, partly cloudy. A 20% chance of showers. Highs in the upper 80s. Lows in the upper 60s. Sunday and Sunday night, partly cloudy. Chance of showers and slight chance of thunderstorms. Highs in the upper 80s. Lows in the mid 60s. Chance of precipitation 30%. 7 a.m. Eastern Daylight Time weather conditions across north-central Kentucky. At Frankfort. And the pressure was 30.19 inches and rising. At Lexington, it was clear. The temperature was 59 degrees, the dew point 51, and the relative humidity 75%. The wind was north at 10 miles an hour. The pressure was 30.20 inches and rising. At Louisville, it was partly cloudy. The temperature was 63 degrees, the dew point 50, and the relative humidity 62%. The wind was northeast at 9 miles an hour. The pressure was 30.20 inches and rising. At Frankfort, and the pressure was 30.19 inches and rising. Elsewhere around the region, throughout the region, skies ranged from clear to partly cloudy. It was 59 at Covington, 59 at Indianapolis, 62 at Jasper, Indiana, and 54 at Wilmington, Ohio. Jackson reported 64, London reported 68, and Bowling Green reported 71. The current time is 7:27 a.m. Eastern Daylight Time. Now for the official National Weather Service forecast for Frankfort and surrounding communities. Today, sunny. Highs in the lower 80s. Northeast winds 5 to 10 miles an hour. Tonight, mostly clear. Lows in the upper 50s. East winds 5 to 10 miles an hour. Tuesday, sunny. Highs in the lower 90s. Southeast winds around 5 miles an hour, shifting to the southwest in the afternoon. Tuesday night, warmer. Mostly clear.

Lows in the lower 70s. South winds up to 5 miles an hour. And now the extended forecast for the radio listening area. Wednesday and Wednesday night, mostly clear. Highs in the lower 90s. Lows in the lower 70s. Thursday and Thursday night, mostly clear. Highs in the lower 90s. Lows around 70. Friday and Friday night, partly cloudy. A 20% chance of thunderstorms. Highs around 90. Lows in the upper 60s. Saturday and Saturday night, partly cloudy. A 20% chance of showers. Highs in the upper 80s. Lows in the upper 60s. Sunday and Sunday night, partly cloudy. Chance of showers and slight chance of thunderstorms. Highs in the upper 80s. Lows in the mid 60s. Chance of precipitation 30%. 7 a.m. Eastern Daylight Time weather conditions across north central Kentucky. At Frankfort. And the pressure was 30.19 inches and rising. At Lexington, it was clear. The temperature was 59 degrees, the dew point 51, and the relative humidity 75%. The wind was north at 10 miles an hour. The pressure was 30.20 inches and rising. At Louisville, it was partly cloudy. The temperature was 63 degrees, the dew point 50, and the relative humidity 62%. The wind was northeast at 9 miles an hour. The pressure was 30.20 inches and rising. At Frankfort, and the pressure was 30.19 inches and rising. Elsewhere around the region, throughout the region, skies ranged from clear to partly cloudy. It was 59 at Covington, 59 at Indianapolis, 62 at Jasper, Indiana, and 54 at Wilmington, Ohio. Jackson reported 64, London reported 68, and Bowling Green reported 71. Now for the official National Weather Service forecast for Frankfort and surrounding communities. Today, sunny. Highs in the lower 80s. Northeast winds 5 to 10 miles an hour. Tonight, mostly clear. Lows in the upper 50s. East winds 5 to 10 miles an hour. Tuesday, sunny. Highs in the lower 90s. Southeast winds around 5 miles an hour, shifting to the southwest in the afternoon. Tuesday night, warmer. Mostly clear. Lows in the lower 70s. South winds up to 5 miles an hour. And now the extended forecast for the radio listening area. Wednesday and Wednesday night, mostly clear. Highs in the lower 90s. Lows in the lower 70s. Thursday and Thursday night, mostly clear. Highs in the lower 90s. Lows around 70. Friday and Friday night, partly cloudy. A 20% chance of thunderstorms. Highs around 90. Lows in the upper 60s. Saturday and Saturday night, partly cloudy. A 20% chance of showers. Highs in the upper 80s. Lows in the upper 60s. Sunday and Sunday night, partly cloudy. Chance of showers and slight chance of thunderstorms. Highs in the upper 80s. Lows in the mid 60s. Chance of precipitation 30%. The current time is 7:32 a.m. Eastern Daylight Time. 7 a.m. Eastern Daylight Time weather conditions across north central Kentucky. At Frankfort, and the pressure was 30.19 inches and rising. At Lexington, it was clear. The temperature was 59 degrees, the dew point 51, and the relative humidity 75%. The wind was north at 10 miles an hour. The pressure was 30.20 inches and rising. At Louisville, it was partly cloudy. The temperature was 63 degrees. The dew point 50, and the relative humidity 62%. The wind was northeast at 9 miles an hour. The pressure was 30.20 inches and rising. At Frankfort, and the pressure was 30.19 inches

rising. Elsewhere around the region, throughout the region, skies ranged from clear to partly cloudy. It was 59 at Covington, 59 at Indianapolis, 62 at Jasper, Indiana, and 54 at Wilmington, Ohio. The region, skies ranged from clear to partly cloudy. It was 59 at Covington, 59 at Indianapolis, 62 at Jasper, Indiana, and 54 at Wilmington, Ohio. Jackson reported 64, London reported 68, and Bowling Green reported 71. Now for the official National Weather Service forecast for Frankfort and surrounding communities. Today, sunny. Highs in the lower 80s. Northeast winds 5 to 10 miles an hour. Tonight, mostly clear. Lows in the upper 50s. East winds 5 to 10 miles an hour. Tuesday, sunny. Highs in the lower 90s. Southeast winds around 5 miles an hour, shifting to the southwest in the afternoon. Tuesday night, warmer. Mostly clear. Lows in the lower 70s. South winds up to 5 miles an hour. And now the extended forecast for the radio listening area. Wednesday and Wednesday night, mostly clear. Highs in the lower 90s. Lows in the lower 70s. Thursday and Thursday night, mostly clear. Highs in the lower 90s. Lows around 70. Friday and Friday night, partly cloudy. A 20% chance of thunderstorms. Highs around 90. Lows in the upper 60s. Saturday and Saturday night, partly cloudy. A 20% chance of showers. Highs in the upper 80s. Lows in the upper 60s. Sunday and Sunday night, partly cloudy. Chance of showers and slight chance of thunderstorms. Highs in the upper 80s. Lows in the mid 60s. Chance of precipitation 30%. 7 a.m. Eastern Daylight Time weather conditions across north central Kentucky. At Frankfort. And the pressure was 30.19 inches and rising. At Lexington, it was clear. The temperature was 59 degrees, the dew point 51, and the relative humidity 75%. The wind was north at 10 miles an hour. The pressure was 30.20 inches and rising. At Louisville, it was partly cloudy. The temperature was 63 degrees, the dew point 50, and the relative humidity 62%. The wind was northeast at 9 miles an hour. The pressure was 30.20 inches and rising. At Frankfort, and the pressure was 30.19 inches and rising. Elsewhere around the region, throughout the region, skies ranged from clear to partly cloudy. It was 59 at Covington, 59 at Indianapolis, 62 at Jasper, Indiana, and 54 at Wilmington, Ohio. Jackson reported 64, London reported 68, and Bowling Green reported 71. Now for the official National Weather Service forecast for Frankfort and surrounding communities. Today, sunny. Highs in the lower 80s. Northeast winds 5 to 10 miles an hour. Tonight, mostly clear. Lows in the upper 50s. East winds 5 to 10 miles an hour. Tuesday, sunny. Highs in the lower 90s. Southeast winds around 5 miles an hour, shifting to the southwest in the afternoon. Tuesday night, warmer. Mostly clear. Lows in the lower 70s. South winds up to 5 miles an hour. And now the extended forecast for the radio listening area. Wednesday and Wednesday night, mostly clear. Highs in the lower 90s. Lows in the lower 70s. Thursday and Thursday night, mostly clear. Highs in the lower 90s. Lows around 70. Friday and Friday night, partly cloudy. A 20% chance of thunderstorms. Highs around 90. Lows in the upper 60s. Saturday and Saturday night, partly cloudy. A 20% chance of showers. Highs in the upper 80s. Lows in the upper

Sunday and Sunday night, partly cloudy. Chance of showers and slight chance of thunderstorms. Highs in the upper 80s. Lows in the mid-60s. Chance of precipitation 30%. The current time is 7:38 a.m. Eastern Daylight Time. 7 a.m. Eastern Daylight Time weather conditions across north-central Kentucky. At Frankfort. And the pressure was 30.19 inches and rising. At Lexington, it was clear. The temperature was 59 degrees, the dew point 51, and the relative humidity 75%. The wind was north at 10 miles an hour. The pressure was 30.20 inches and rising. At Louisville, it was partly cloudy. The temperature was 63 degrees, the dew 50, and the relative humidity 62%. The wind was northeast at 9 miles an hour. The pressure was 30.20 inches and rising. At Frankfort, and the pressure was 30.19 inches and rising. Elsewhere around the region, throughout the region, skies ranged from clear to partly cloudy. It was 59 at Covington, 59 at Indianapolis, 62 at Jasper, Indiana, and 54 at Wilmington, Ohio. Jackson reported 64, London reported 68, and Bowling Green reported 71. Now for the official National Weather Service forecast for Frankfort and surrounding communities. Today, sunny. Highs in the lower 80s. Northeast winds 5 to 10 miles an hour. Tonight, mostly clear. Lows in the upper 50s. East winds 5 to 10 miles an hour. Tuesday, sunny. Highs in the lower 90s. Southeast winds around 5 miles an hour, shifting to the southwest in the afternoon. Tuesday night, warmer. Mostly clear. Lows in the lower 70s. South winds up to 5 miles an hour. And now the extended forecast for the radio listening area. Wednesday and Wednesday night, mostly clear. Highs in the lower 90s. Lows in the lower 70s. Thursday and Thursday night, mostly clear. Highs in the lower 90s. Lows around 70. Friday and Friday night, partly cloudy. A 20% chance of thunderstorms. Highs around 90. Lows in the upper 60s. Saturday and Saturday night, partly cloudy. A 20% chance of showers. Highs in the upper 80s. Lows in the upper 60s. Sunday and Sunday night, partly cloudy. Chance of showers and slight chance of thunderstorms. Highs in the upper 80s. Lows in the mid-60s. Chance of precipitation 30%. 7 a.m. Eastern Daylight Time weather conditions across north-central Kentucky. At Frankfort. And the pressure was 30.19 inches and rising. At Lexington, it was clear. The temperature was 59 degrees, the dew point 51, and the relative humidity 75%. The wind was north at 10 miles an hour. The pressure was 30.20 inches and rising. At Louisville, it was partly cloudy. The temperature was 63 degrees, the dew point 50, and the relative humidity 62%. The wind was northeast at 9 miles an hour. The pressure was 30.20 inches and rising. At Frankfort, and the pressure was 30.19 inches and rising. Elsewhere around the region, throughout the region, skies ranged from clear to partly cloudy. It was 59 at Covington, 59 at Indianapolis, 62 at Jasper, Indiana, and 54 at Wilmington, Ohio. Jackson reported 64, London reported 68, and Bowling Green reported 71. 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

now for the official National Weather Service forecast for Frankfurt and surrounding communities. Today, sunny. Highs in the lower 80s. Northeast winds 5 to 10 miles an hour. Tonight, mostly clear. Lows in the upper 50s. East winds 5 to 10 miles an hour. Tuesday, sunny. Highs in the lower 90s. Southeast winds around 5 miles an hour, shifting to the southwest in the afternoon. Tuesday night, warmer. Mostly clear. Lows in the lower 70s. South winds up to 5 miles an hour. And now the extended forecast for the radio listening area. Wednesday and Wednesday night, mostly clear. Highs in the lower 90s. Lows in the lower 70s. Thursday and Thursday night, mostly clear. Highs in the lower 90s. Lows around 70. Friday and Friday night, partly cloudy. A 20% chance of thunderstorms. Highs around 90. Lows in the upper 60s. Saturday and Saturday night, partly cloudy. A 20% chance of showers. Highs in the upper 80s. Lows in the upper 60s. Sunday and Sunday night, partly cloudy. Chance of showers and slight chance of thunderstorms. Highs in the upper 80s. Lows in the mid 60s. Chance of precipitation 30%. 7 a.m. Eastern Daylight Time weather conditions across north central Kentucky. At Frankfort. And the pressure was 30.19 inches and rising. At Lexington, it was clear. The temperature was 59 degrees, the dew point 51, and the relative humidity 75%. The wind was north at 10 miles an hour. The pressure was 30.20 inches and rising. At Louisville, it was partly cloudy. The temperature was 63 degrees, the dew point 50, and the relative humidity 62%. The wind was northeast at 9 miles an hour. The pressure was 30.20 inches and rising. At Frankfort, and the pressure was 30.19 inches and rising. Elsewhere around the region, throughout the region, skies ranged from clear to partly cloudy. It was 59 at Covington, 59 at Indianapolis, 62 at Jasper, Indiana, and 54 at Wilmington, Ohio. Jackson reported 64, London reported 68, and Bowling Green reported 71. Now for the official National Weather Service forecast for Frankfort and surrounding communities. Today, sunny. Highs in the lower 80s. Northeast winds 5 to 10 miles an hour. Tonight, mostly clear. Lows in the upper 50s. East winds 5 to 10 miles an hour. Tuesday, sunny. Highs in the lower 90s. Southeast winds around 5 miles an hour, shifting to the southwest in the afternoon. Tuesday night, warmer. Mostly clear. Lows in the lower 70s. South winds up to 5 miles an hour. And now the extended forecast for the radio listening area. Wednesday and Wednesday night, mostly clear. Highs in the lower 90s. Lows in the lower 70s. Thursday and Thursday night, mostly clear. Highs in the lower 90s. Lows around 70. Friday and Friday night, partly cloudy. A 20% chance of thunderstorms. Highs around 90. Lows in the upper 60s. Saturday and Saturday night, partly cloudy. A 20% chance of showers. Highs in the upper 80s. Lows in the upper 60s. Sunday and Sunday night, partly cloudy. Chance of showers and slight chance of thunderstorms. Highs in the upper 80s. Lows in the mid 60s. Chance of precipitation 30%. The current time is 7:47 a.m. Eastern Daylight Time. 7 a.m. Eastern Daylight Time weather conditions across north central Kentucky. At Frankfort, and the pressure was 30.19 inches and rising. At Lexington, it was clear.
the temperature was 59 degrees, the dew point 51, and the relative humidity 75%. The wind was north at 10 miles an hour. The pressure was 30.20 inches and rising. At Louisville, it was partly cloudy. The temperature was 63 degrees, the dew point 50, and the relative humidity 62%. The wind was northeast at 9 miles an hour. The pressure was 30.20 inches and rising. At Frankfurt, and the pressure was 30.19 inches and rising. Elsewhere around the region, throughout the region, skies ranged from clear to partly cloudy. It was 59 at Covington, 59 at Indianapolis, 62 at Jasper, Indiana, and 54 at Wilmington, Ohio. Jackson reported 64, London reported 68, and Bowling Green reported 71. Now for the official National Weather Service forecast for Frankfurt and surrounding communities. Today, sunny. Highs in the lower 80s. Northeast winds 5 to 10 miles an hour. Tonight, mostly clear. Lows in the upper 50s. East winds 5 to 10 miles an hour. Tuesday, sunny. Highs in the lower 90s. Southeast winds around 5 miles an hour, shifting to the southwest in the afternoon. Tuesday night, warmer. Mostly clear. Lows in the lower 70s. South winds up to 5 miles an hour. And now the extended forecast for the radio listening area. Wednesday and Wednesday night, mostly clear. Highs in the lower 90s. Lows in the lower 70s. Thursday and Thursday night, mostly clear. Highs in the lower 90s. Lows around 70. Friday and Friday night, partly cloudy. A 20% chance of thunderstorms. Highs around 90. Lows in the upper 60s. Saturday and Saturday night, partly cloudy. A 20% chance of showers. Highs in the upper 80s. Lows in the upper 60s. Sunday and Sunday night, partly cloudy. Chance of showers and slight chance of thunderstorms. Highs in the upper 80s. Lows in the mid-60s. Chance of precipitation 30%. 7 a.m. Eastern Daylight Time weather conditions across north-central Kentucky. At Frankfurt. And the pressure was 30.19 inches and rising. At Lexington, it was clear. The temperature was 59 degrees, the dew point 51, and the relative humidity 75%. The wind was north at 10 miles an hour. The pressure was 30.20 inches and rising. At Louisville, it was partly cloudy. The temperature was 63 degrees, the dew point 50, and the relative humidity 62%. The wind was northeast at 9 miles an hour. The pressure was 30.20 inches and rising. At Frankfurt, and the pressure was 30.19 inches and rising. Elsewhere around the region, throughout the region, skies ranged from clear to partly cloudy. It was 59 at Covington, 59 at Indianapolis, 62 at Jasper, Indiana, and 54 at Wilmington, Ohio. Jackson reported 64, London reported 68, and Bowling Green reported 71. Now for the official National Weather Service forecast for Frankfurt and surrounding communities. Today, sunny. Highs in the lower 80s. Northeast winds 5 to 10 miles an hour. Tonight, mostly clear. Lows in the upper 50s. East winds 5 to 10 miles an hour. Tuesday, sunny. Highs in the lower 90s. Southeast winds around 5 miles an hour, shifting to the southwest in the afternoon. Tuesday night, warmer. Mostly clear. Lows in the lower 70s. South winds up to 5 miles an hour. And now the extended forecast for the radio listening area. Wednesday and Wednesday night, mostly clear. Highs in the lower 90s. Lows in the lower 70s. Thursday and Thursday night, mostly clear. Highs in the lower

Eastern Daylight Time weather conditions across north-central Kentucky at Frankfort, and the pressure was 30.19 inches and rising. At Lexington, it was clear. The temperature was 59 degrees, the dew point 51, and the relative humidity 75%. The wind was north at 10 miles an hour. The pressure was 30.20 inches and rising. At Louisville, it was partly cloudy. The temperature was 63 degrees, the dew point 50, and the relative humidity 62%. The wind was northeast at 9 miles an hour. The pressure was 30.20 inches and rising. At Frankfort, and the pressure was 30.19 inches and rising. Elsewhere around the region, throughout the region, skies ranged from clear to partly cloudy. It was 59 at Covington, 59 at Indianapolis, 62 at Jasper, Indiana, and 54 at Wilmington, Ohio. Jackson reported 64, London reported 68, and Bowling Green reported 71. Now for the official National Weather Service forecast for Frankfort and surrounding communities. Today, sunny. Highs in the lower 80s. Northeast winds 5 to 10 miles an hour. Tonight, mostly clear. Lows in the upper 50s. East winds 5 to 10 miles an hour. Tuesday, sunny. Highs in the lower 90s. Southeast winds around 5 miles an hour, shifting to the southwest in the afternoon. Tuesday night, warmer. Mostly clear. Lows in the lower 70s. South winds up to 5 miles an hour. And now the extended forecast for the radio listening area. Wednesday and Wednesday night, mostly clear. Highs in the lower 90s. Lows in the lower 70s. Thursday and Thursday night, mostly clear. Highs in the lower 90s. Lows around 70. Friday and Friday night, partly cloudy. A 20% chance of thunderstorms. Highs around 90. Lows in the upper 60s. Saturday and Saturday night, partly cloudy. A 20% chance of showers. Highs in the upper 80s. Lows in the upper 60s. Sunday and Sunday night, partly cloudy. Chance of showers and slight chance of thunderstorms. Highs in the upper 80s. Lows in the mid 60s. Chance of precipitation 30%. 7 a.m. Eastern Daylight Time weather conditions across north-central Kentucky. At Frankfort. And the pressure was 30.19 inches and rising. At Lexington, it was clear. The temperature was 59 degrees, the dew point 51, and the relative humidity 75%. The wind was north at 10 miles an hour. The pressure was 30.20 inches and rising. At Louisville, it was partly cloudy. The temperature was 63 degrees, the dew point 50, and the relative humidity 62%. The wind was northeast at 9 miles an hour. The pressure was 30.20 inches and rising. At Frankfort, and the pressure was 30.19 inches and rising. Elsewhere around the region, throughout the region, skies ranged from clear to partly cloudy. It was 59 at Covington, 59 at Indianapolis, 62 at Jasper, Indiana, and 54 at Wilmington, Ohio. Jackson reported 64, London reported 68, and Bowling Green reported 71. The current time is 7:57 a.m. Eastern Daylight Time. Now for the official National Weather Service forecast for Frankfort and surrounding communities. Today, sunny. Highs in the lower 80s. Northeast winds 5 to 10 miles an hour. Tonight, mostly clear. Lows in the upper 50s. East winds 5 to 10 miles an hour. Tuesday, sunny. Highs in the lower 90s. Southeast winds around 5 miles an hour, shifting to the southwest in the afternoon. Tuesday night, warmer. Mostly clear. Lows in the lower 70s. South winds up to 5 miles an hour.

And now the extended forecast for the radio listening area. Wednesday and Wednesday night, mostly clear. Highs in the lower 90s. Lows in the lower 70s. Thursday and Thursday night, mostly clear. Highs in the lower 90s. Lows around 70. Friday and Friday night, partly cloudy. A 20% chance of thunderstorms. Highs around 90. Lows in the upper 60s. Saturday and Saturday night, partly cloudy. A 20% chance of showers. Highs in the upper 80s. Lows in the upper 60s. Sunday and Sunday night, partly cloudy. Chance of showers and slight chance of thunderstorms. Highs in the upper 80s. Lows in the mid 60s. Chance of precipitation 30%. 7 a.m. Eastern Daylight Time weather conditions across north central Kentucky. At Frankfort. And the pressure was 30.19 inches and rising. At Lexington, it was clear. The temperature was 59 degrees, the dew point 51, and the relative humidity 75%. The wind was north at 10 miles an hour. The pressure was 30.20 inches and rising. At Louisville, it was partly cloudy. The temperature was 63 degrees, the dew point 50, and the relative humidity 62%. The wind was northeast at 9 miles an hour. The pressure was 30.20 inches and rising. At Frankfort, and the pressure was 30.19 inches and rising. Elsewhere around the region, throughout the region, skies ranged from clear to partly cloudy. It was 59 at Covington, 59 at Indianapolis, 62 at Jasper, Indiana, and 54 at Wilmington, Ohio. Jackson reported 64, London reported 68, and Bowling Green reported 71. Now for the official National Weather Service forecast for Frankfort and surrounding communities. Today, sunny. Highs in the lower 80s. Northeast winds 5 to 10 miles an hour. Tonight, mostly clear. Lows in the upper 50s. East winds 5 to 10 miles an hour. Tuesday, sunny. Highs in the lower 90s. Southeast winds around 5 miles an hour, shifting to the southwest in the afternoon. Tuesday night, warmer. Mostly clear. Lows in the lower 70s. South winds up to 5 miles an hour. And now the extended forecast for the radio listening area. Wednesday and Wednesday night, mostly clear. Highs in the lower 90s. Lows in the lower 70s. Thursday and Thursday night, mostly clear. Highs in the lower 90s. Lows around 70. Friday and Friday night, partly cloudy. A 20% chance of thunderstorms. Highs around 90. Lows in the upper 60s. Saturday and Saturday night, partly cloudy. A 20% chance of showers. Highs in the upper 80s. Lows in the upper 60s. Sunday and Sunday night, partly cloudy. Chance of showers and slight chance of thunderstorms. Highs in the upper 80s. Lows in the mid 60s. Chance of precipitation 30%. The current time is 8:02 a.m. Eastern Daylight Time. 7 a.m. Eastern Daylight Time weather conditions across north central Kentucky. At Frankfort. And the pressure was 30.19 inches and rising. At Lexington, it was clear. The temperature was 59 degrees, the dew point 51, and the relative humidity 75%. The wind was north at 10 miles an hour. The pressure was 30.20 inches and rising. At Louisville, it was partly cloudy. The temperature was 63 degrees, the dew point 50, and the relative humidity 62%. The wind was northeast at 9 miles an hour. The pressure was 30.20 inches and rising. At Frankfort, and the pressure was 30.19 inches and rising. Elsewhere around the region, throughout the region, skies ranged from clear to partly.

cloudy. It was 59 at Covington, 59 at Indianapolis, 62 at Jasper, Indiana, and 54 at Wilmington, Ohio. Jackson reported 64, London reported 68, and Bowling Green reported 71. Now for the official National Weather Service forecast for Frankfort and surrounding communities. Today, sunny. Highs in the lower 80s. Northeast winds 5 to 10 miles an hour. Tonight, mostly clear. Lows in the upper 50s. East winds 5 to 10 miles an hour. Tuesday, sunny. Highs in the lower 90s. Southeast winds around 5 miles an hour, shifting to the southwest in the afternoon. Tuesday night, warmer. Mostly clear. Lows in the lower 70s. South winds up to 5 miles an hour. And now the extended forecast for the radio listening area. Wednesday and Wednesday night, mostly clear. Highs in the lower 90s. Lows in the lower 70s. Thursday and Thursday night, mostly clear. Highs in the lower 90s. Lows around 70. Friday and Friday night, partly cloudy. A 20% chance of thunderstorms. Highs around 90. Lows in the upper 60s. Saturday and Saturday night, partly cloudy. A 20% chance of showers. Highs in the upper 80s. Lows in the upper 60s. Sunday and Sunday night, partly cloudy. Chance of showers and slight chance of thunderstorms. Highs in the upper 80s. Lows in the mid 60s. Chance of precipitation 30%. 8 a.m. Eastern Daylight Time weather conditions across north central Kentucky. At Frankfort. And the pressure was 30.21 inches and rising. At Lexington, it was clear. The temperature was 58 degrees, the dew point 52, and the relative humidity 80%. The wind was northeast at 9 miles an hour. The pressure was 30.21 inches and rising. At Louisville, it was partly cloudy. The temperature was 62 degrees, the dew point 51, and the relative humidity 67%. The wind was northeast at 9 miles an hour. The pressure was 30.21 inches and rising. At Frankfort. And the pressure was 30.21 inches and rising. Elsewhere around the region, it was clear, with a temperature of 59 at Indianapolis, 61 at Jasper, Indiana, 54 at Wilmington, Ohio, 63 at Jackson, and 70 at Bowling Green. At Covington, it was partly cloudy, with a temperature of 58. At London, it was mostly cloudy, with a temperature of 67. Now for the official National Weather Service forecast for Frankfort and surrounding communities. Today, sunny. Highs in the lower 80s. Northeast winds 5 to 10 miles an hour. Tonight, mostly clear. Lows in the upper 50s. East winds 5 to 10 miles an hour. Tuesday, sunny. Highs in the lower 90s. Southeast winds around 5 miles an hour, shifting to the southwest in the afternoon. Tuesday night, warmer. Mostly clear. Lows in the lower 70s. South winds up to 5 miles an hour. And now the extended forecast for the radio listening area. Wednesday and Wednesday night, mostly clear. Highs in the lower 90s. Lows in the lower 70s. Thursday and Thursday night, mostly clear. Highs in the lower 90s. Lows around 70. Friday and Friday night, partly cloudy. A 20% chance of thunderstorms. Highs around 90. Lows in the upper 60s. Saturday and Saturday night, partly cloudy. A 20% chance of showers. Highs in the upper 80s. Lows in the upper 60s. Sunday and Sunday night, partly cloudy. Chance of showers and slight chance of thunderstorms. Highs in the upper 80s. Lows in the mid 60s. Chance of precipitation 30%. The current time is 8:00.

clear. Highs in the lower 90s. Lows around 70. Friday and Friday night, partly cloudy. A 20% chance of thunderstorms. Highs around 90. Lows in the upper 60s. Saturday and Saturday night, partly cloudy. A 20% chance of showers. Highs in the upper 80s. Lows in the upper 60s. Sunday and Sunday night, partly cloudy. Chance of showers and slight chance of thunderstorms. Highs in the upper 80s. Lows in the mid 60s. Chance of precipitation 30%. 8 a.m. Eastern Daylight Time weather conditions across north central Kentucky. At Frankfort. And the pressure was 30.21 inches and rising. At Lexington, it was clear. The temperature was 58 degrees, the dew point 52, and the relative humidity 80%. The wind was northeast at 9 miles an hour. The pressure was 30.21 inches and rising. At Louisville, it was partly cloudy. The temperature was 62 degrees, the dew point 51, and the relative humidity 67%. The wind was northeast at 9 miles an hour. The pressure was 30.21 inches and rising. At Frankfort, and the pressure was 30.21 inches and rising. Elsewhere around the region, it was clear, with a temperature of 59 at Indianapolis, 61 at Jasper, Indiana, 54 at Wilmington, Ohio, 63 at Jackson, and 70 at Bowling Green. At Covington, it was partly cloudy, with a temperature of 58. At London, it was mostly cloudy, with a temperature of 67. Now for the official National Weather Service forecast for Frankfort and surrounding communities. Today, sunny. Highs in the lower 80s. Northeast winds 5 to 10 miles an hour. Tonight, mostly clear. Lows in the upper 50s. East winds 5 to 10 miles an hour. Tuesday, sunny. Highs in the lower 90s. Southeast winds around 5 miles an hour, shifting to the southwest in the afternoon. Tuesday night, warmer. Mostly clear. Lows in the lower 70s. South winds up to 5 miles an hour. And now the extended forecast for the radio listening area. Wednesday and Wednesday night, mostly clear. Highs in the lower 90s. Lows in the lower 70s. Thursday and Thursday night, mostly clear. Highs in the lower 90s. Lows around 70. Friday and Friday night, partly cloudy. A 20% chance of thunderstorms. Highs around 90. Lows in the upper 60s. Saturday and Saturday night, partly cloudy. A 20% chance of showers. Highs in the upper 80s. Lows in the upper 60s. Sunday and Sunday night, partly cloudy. Chance of showers and slight chance of thunderstorms. Highs in the upper 80s. Lows in the mid 60s. Chance of precipitation 30%. The current time is 8:22 a.m. Eastern Daylight Time. 8 a.m. Eastern Daylight Time weather conditions across north central Kentucky. At Frankfort. And the pressure was 30.21 inches and rising. At Lexington, it was clear. The temperature was 58 degrees, the dew point 52, and the relative humidity 80%. The wind was northeast at 9 miles an hour. The pressure was 30.21 inches and rising. At Louisville, it was partly cloudy. The temperature was 62 degrees, the dew point 51, and the relative humidity 67%. The wind was northeast at 9 miles an hour. The pressure was 30.21 inches and rising. At Frankfort, and the pressure was 30.21 inches and rising. Elsewhere around the region, it was clear, with a temperature of 59 at Indianapolis, 61 at Jasper, Indiana, 54 at Wilmington, Ohio, 63 at Jackson, and 70 at Bowling Green. At Covington, it was partly cloudy, with a temperature of 58. At London, it was mostly cloudy,

with a temperature of 67. Now for the official National Weather Service forecast for Frankfurt and surrounding communities. Today, sunny. Highs in the lower 80s. Northeast winds 5 to 10 miles an hour. Tonight, mostly clear. Lows in the upper 50s. East winds 5 to 10 miles an hour. Tuesday, sunny. Highs in the lower 90s. Southeast winds around 5 miles an hour, shifting to the southwest in the afternoon. Tuesday night, warmer. Mostly clear. Lows in the lower 70s. South winds up to 5 miles an hour. And now the extended forecast for the radio listening area. Wednesday and Wednesday night, mostly clear. Highs in the lower 90s. Lows in the lower 70s. Thursday and Thursday night, mostly clear. Highs in the lower 90s. Lows around 70. Friday and Friday night, partly cloudy. A 20% chance of thunderstorms. Highs around 90. Lows in the upper 60s. Saturday and Saturday night, partly cloudy. A 20% chance of showers. Highs in the upper 80s. Lows in the upper 60s. Sunday and Sunday night, partly cloudy. Chance of showers and slight chance of thunderstorms. Highs in the upper 80s. Lows in the mid 60s. Chance of precipitation 30%. 8 a.m. Eastern Daylight Time weather conditions across north central Kentucky. At Frankfurt. And the pressure was 30.21 inches and rising. At Lexington, it was clear. The temperature was 58 degrees, the dew point 52, and the relative humidity 80%. The wind was northeast at 9 miles an hour. The pressure was 30.21 inches and rising. At Louisville, it was partly cloudy. The temperature was 62 degrees, the dew point 51, and the relative humidity 67%. The wind was northeast at 9 miles an hour. The pressure was 30.21 inches and rising. At Frankfurt. And the pressure was 30.21 inches and rising. Elsewhere around the region, it was clear, with a temperature of 59 at Indianapolis, 61 at Jasper, Indiana, 54 at Wilmington, Ohio, 63 at Jackson, and 70 at Bowling Green. At Covington, it was partly cloudy, with a temperature of 58. At London, it was mostly cloudy, with a temperature of 67. Now for the official National Weather Service forecast for Frankfurt and surrounding communities. Today, sunny. Highs in the lower 80s. Northeast winds 5 to 10 miles an hour. Tonight, mostly clear. Lows in the upper 50s. East winds 5 to 10 miles an hour. Tuesday, sunny. Highs in the lower 90s. Southeast winds around 5 miles an hour, shifting to the southwest in the afternoon. Tuesday night, warmer. Mostly clear. Lows in the lower 70s. South winds up to 5 miles an hour. And now the extended forecast for the radio listening area. Wednesday and Wednesday night, mostly clear. Highs in the lower 90s. Lows in the lower 70s. Thursday and Thursday night, mostly clear. Highs in the lower 90s. Lows around 70. Friday and Friday night, partly cloudy. A 20% chance of thunderstorms. Highs around 90. Lows in the upper 60s. Saturday and Saturday night, partly cloudy. A 20% chance of showers. Highs in the upper 80s. Lows in the upper 60s. Sunday and Sunday night, partly cloudy. Chance of showers and slight chance of thunderstorms. Highs in the upper 80s. Lows in the mid 60s. Chance of precipitation 30%. The current time is 8:28 a.m. Eastern Daylight Time. 8 a.m. Eastern Daylight Time weather conditions across north central Kentucky. At Frankfurt. And the pressure was 30.21 inches and rising.

At Lexington, it was clear. The temperature was 58 degrees, the dew point 52, and the relative humidity 80%. The wind was northeast at 9 miles an hour. The pressure was 30.21 inches and rising. At Louisville, it was partly cloudy. The temperature was 62 degrees, the dew point 51, and the relative humidity 67%. The wind was northeast at 9 miles an hour. The pressure was 30.21 inches and rising. At Frankfort, and the pressure was 30.21 inches and rising. Elsewhere around the region, it was clear, with a temperature of 59 at Indianapolis, 61 at Jasper, Indiana, 54 at Wilmington, Ohio, 63 at Jackson, and 70 at Bowling Green. At Covington, it was partly cloudy, with a temperature of 58. At London, it was mostly cloudy, with a temperature of 67. Now for the official National Weather Service forecast for Frankfort and surrounding communities. Today, sunny. Highs in the lower 80s. Northeast winds 5 to 10 miles an hour. Tonight, mostly clear. Lows in the upper 50s. East winds 5 to 10 miles an hour. Tuesday, sunny. Highs in the lower 90s. Southeast winds around 5 miles an hour, shifting to the southwest in the afternoon. Tuesday night, warmer. Mostly clear. Lows in the lower 70s. South winds up to 5 miles an hour. And now the extended forecast for the radio listening area. Wednesday and Wednesday night, mostly clear. Highs in the lower 90s. Lows in the lower 70s. Thursday and Thursday night, mostly clear. Highs in the lower 90s. Lows around 70. Friday and Friday night, partly cloudy. A 20% chance of thunderstorms. Highs around 90. Lows in the upper 60s. Saturday and Saturday night, partly cloudy. A 20% chance of showers. Highs in the upper 80s. Lows in the upper 60s. Sunday and Sunday night, partly cloudy. Chance of showers and slight chance of thunderstorms. Highs in the upper 80s. Lows in the mid 60s. Chance of precipitation 30%. 8 a.m. Eastern Daylight Time weather conditions across north central Kentucky. At Frankfort. And the pressure was 30.21 inches and rising. At Lexington, it was clear. The temperature was 58 degrees, the dew point 52, and the relative humidity 80%. The wind was northeast at 9 miles an hour. The pressure was 30.21 inches and rising. At Louisville, it was partly cloudy. The temperature was 62 degrees, the dew point 51, and the relative humidity 67%. The wind was northeast at 9 miles an hour. The pressure was 30.21 inches and rising. At Frankfort, and the pressure was 30.21 inches and rising. Elsewhere around the region, it was clear, with a temperature of 59 at Indianapolis, 61 at Jasper, Indiana, 54 at Wilmington, Ohio, 63 at Jackson, and 70 at Bowling Green. At Covington, it was partly cloudy, with a temperature of 58. At London, it was mostly cloudy, with a temperature of 67. The current time is 8:32 a.m. Eastern Daylight Time. Now for the official National Weather Service forecast for Frankfort and surrounding communities. Today, sunny. Highs in the lower 80s. Northeast winds 5 to 10 miles an hour. Tonight, mostly clear. Lows in the upper 50s. East winds 5 to 10 miles an hour. Tuesday, sunny. Highs in the lower 90s. Southeast winds around 5 miles an hour, shifting to the east winds 5 to 10 miles an hour. Tuesday, sunny. Highs in the lower 90s. Southeast winds around 5 miles an hour, shifting to the southwest in the afternoon. Tuesday night, warmer. Mostly clear. Lows in the lower 70s. South winds.

up to 5 miles an hour. And now the extended forecast for the radio listening area. Wednesday and Wednesday night, mostly clear. Highs in the lower 90s. Lows in the lower 70s. Thursday and Thursday night, mostly clear. Highs in the lower 90s. Lows around 70. Friday and Friday night, partly cloudy. A 20% chance of thunderstorms. Highs around 90. Lows in the upper 60s. Saturday and Saturday night, partly cloudy. A 20% chance of showers. Highs in the upper 80s. Lows in the upper 60s. Sunday and Sunday night, partly cloudy. Chance of showers and slight chance of thunderstorms. Highs in the upper 80s. Lows in the mid 60s. Chance of precipitation 30%. 8 a.m. Eastern Daylight Time weather conditions across north central Kentucky. At Frankfort. And the pressure was 30.21 inches and rising. At Lexington, it was clear. The temperature was 58 degrees, the dew point 52, and the relative humidity 80%. The wind was northeast at 9 miles an hour. The pressure was 30.21 inches and rising. At Louisville, it was partly cloudy. The temperature was 62 degrees, the dew point 51, and the relative humidity 67%. The wind was northeast at 9 miles an hour. The pressure was 30.21 inches and rising. At Frankfort, and the pressure was 30.21 inches and rising. Elsewhere around the region, it was clear, with a temperature of 59 at Indianapolis, 61 at Jasper, Indiana, 54 at Wilmington, Ohio, 63 at Jackson, and 70 at Bowling Green. At Covington, it was partly cloudy, with a temperature of 58. At London, it was mostly cloudy, with a temperature of 67. Now for the official National Weather Service forecast for Frankfort and surrounding communities. Today, sunny. Highs in the lower 80s. Northeast winds 5 to 10 miles an hour. Tonight, mostly clear. Lows in the upper 50s. East winds 5 to 10 miles an hour. Tuesday, sunny. Highs in the lower 90s. Southeast winds around 5 miles an hour, shifting to the southwest in the afternoon. Tuesday night, warmer. Mostly clear. Lows in the lower 70s. South winds up to 5 miles an hour. And now the extended forecast for the radio listening area. Wednesday and Wednesday night, mostly clear. Highs in the lower 90s. Lows in the lower 70s. Thursday and Thursday night, mostly clear. Highs in the lower 90s. Lows around 70. Friday and Friday night, partly cloudy. A 20% chance of thunderstorms. Highs around 90. Lows in the upper 60s. Saturday and Saturday night, partly cloudy. A 20% chance of showers. Highs in the upper 80s. Lows in the upper 60s. Sunday and Sunday night, partly cloudy. Chance of showers and slight chance of thunderstorms. Highs in the upper 80s. Lows in the mid 60s. Chance of precipitation 30%. The current time is 8:37 a.m. Eastern Daylight Time. 8 a.m. Eastern Daylight Time weather conditions across north central Kentucky. At Frankfort. And the pressure was 30.21 inches and rising. At Lexington, it was clear. The temperature was 58 degrees, the dew point 52, and the relative humidity 80%. The wind was northeast at 9 miles an hour. The pressure was 30.21 inches and rising. At Louisville, it was partly cloudy. The temperature was 62 degrees, the dew point 51, and the relative humidity 67%. The wind was northeast at 9 miles an hour. The pressure was 30.21 inches and rising. At Frankfort, and the pressure was 30.21 inches and rising. Elsewhere around the region,
It was clear, with a temperature of 59 at Indianapolis, 61 at Jasper, Indiana, 54 at Wilmington, Ohio, 63 at Jackson, and 70 at Bowling Green. At Covington, it was partly cloudy, with a temperature of 58. At London, it was mostly cloudy, with a temperature of 67. Now for the official National Weather Service forecast for Frankfurt and surrounding communities. Today, sunny. Highs in the lower 80s. Northeast winds 5 to 10 miles an hour. Tonight, mostly clear. Lows in the upper 50s. East winds 5 to 10 miles an hour. Tuesday, sunny. Highs in the lower 90s. Southeast winds around 5 miles an hour, shifting to the southwest in the afternoon. Tuesday night, warmer. Mostly clear. Lows in the lower 70s. South winds up to 5 miles an hour. And now the extended forecast for the radio listening area. Wednesday and Wednesday night, mostly clear. Highs in the lower 90s. Lows in the lower 70s. Thursday and Thursday night, mostly clear. Highs in the lower 90s. Lows around 70. Friday and Friday night, partly cloudy. A 20% chance of thunderstorms. Highs around 90. Lows in the upper 60s. Saturday and Saturday night, partly cloudy. A 20% chance of showers. Highs in the upper 80s. Lows in the upper 60s. Sunday and Sunday night, partly cloudy. Chance of showers and slight chance of thunderstorms. Highs in the upper 80s. Lows in the mid 60s. Chance of precipitation 30%. 8 a.m. Eastern Daylight Time weather conditions across north central Kentucky. At Frankfort. And the pressure was 30.21 inches and rising. At Lexington, it was clear. The temperature was 58 degrees, the dew point 52, and the relative humidity 80%. The wind was northeast at 9 miles an hour. The pressure was 30.21 inches and rising. At Louisville, it was partly cloudy. The temperature was 62 degrees, the dew point 51, and the relative humidity 67%. The wind was northeast at 9 miles an hour. The pressure was 30.21 inches and rising. At Frankfort, and the pressure was 30.21 inches and rising. Elsewhere around the region, it was clear, with a temperature of 59 at Indianapolis, 61 at Jasper, Indiana, 54 at Wilmington, Ohio, 63 at Jackson, and 70 at Bowling Green. At Covington, it was partly cloudy, with a temperature of 58. At London, it was mostly cloudy, with a temperature of 67. Now for the official National Weather Service forecast for Frankfurt and surrounding communities. Today, sunny. Highs in the lower 80s. Northeast winds 5 to 10 miles an hour. Tonight, mostly clear. Lows in the upper 50s. East winds 5 to 10 miles an hour. Tuesday, sunny. Highs in the lower 90s. Southeast winds around 5 miles an hour, shifting to the southwest in the afternoon. Tuesday night, warmer. Mostly clear. Lows in the lower 70s. South winds up to 5 miles an hour. And now the extended forecast for the radio listening area. Wednesday and Wednesday night, mostly clear. Highs in the lower 90s. Lows in the lower 70s. Thursday and Thursday night, mostly clear. Highs in the lower 90s. Lows around 70. Friday and Friday night, partly cloudy. A 20% chance of thunderstorms. Highs around 90. Lows in the upper 60s. Saturday and Saturday night, partly cloudy. A 20% chance of showers. Highs in the upper 80s. Lows in the upper 60s. Sunday and Sunday night, partly cloudy. Chance of showers and slight chance of thunderstorms. Highs in the upper 80s. Lows in the mid 60s.
chance of precipitation 30%.

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The current time is 8:43 a.m. Eastern Daylight Time. 8 a.m. Eastern Daylight Time weather conditions across north central Kentucky. At Frankfurt. And the pressure was 30.21 inches and rising. At Lexington, it was clear. The temperature was 58 degrees, the dew point 52, and the relative humidity 80%. The wind was northeast at 9 miles an hour. The pressure was 30.21 inches and rising. At Louisville, it was partly cloudy. The temperature was 62 degrees, the dew point 51, and the relative humidity 67%. The wind was northeast at 9 miles an hour. The pressure was 30.21 inches and rising. At Frankfurt, and the pressure was 30.21 inches and rising. Elsewhere around the region, it was clear, with a temperature of 59 at Indianapolis, 61 at Jasper, Indiana, 54 at Wilmington, Ohio, 63 at Jackson, and 70 at Bowling Green. At Covington, it was partly cloudy, with a temperature of 58. At London, it was mostly cloudy, with a temperature of 67. Now for the official National Weather Service forecast for Frankfurt and surrounding communities. Today, sunny. Highs in the lower 80s. Northeast winds 5 to 10 miles an hour. Tonight, mostly clear. Lows in the upper 50s. East winds 5 to 10 miles an hour. Tuesday, sunny. Highs in the lower 90s. Southeast winds around 5 miles an hour, shifting to the southwest in the afternoon. Tuesday night, warmer. Mostly clear. Lows in the lower 70s. South winds up to 5 miles an hour. And now the extended forecast for the radio listening area. Wednesday and Wednesday night, mostly clear. Highs in the lower 90s. Lows in the lower 70s. Thursday and Thursday night, mostly clear. Highs in the lower 90s. Lows around 70. Friday and Friday night, partly cloudy. A 20% chance of thunderstorms. Highs around 90. Lows in the upper 60s. Saturday and Saturday night, partly cloudy. A 20% chance of showers. Highs in the upper 80s. Lows in the upper 60s. Sunday and Sunday night, partly cloudy. Chance of showers and slight chance of thunderstorms. Highs in the upper 80s. Lows in the mid-60s. Chance of precipitation 30%. 8 a.m. Eastern Daylight Time weather conditions across north-central Kentucky. At Frankfurt. And the pressure was 30.21 inches and rising. At Lexington, it was clear. The temperature was 58 degrees, the dew point 52, and the relative humidity 80%. The wind was northeast at 9 miles an hour. The pressure was 30.21 inches and rising. At Louisville, it was partly cloudy. The temperature was 62 degrees, the dew point 51, and the relative humidity 67%. The wind was northeast at 9 miles an hour. The pressure was 30.21 inches and rising. At Frankfurt, and the pressure was 30.21 inches and rising. Elsewhere around the region, it was clear, with a temperature of 59 at Indianapolis, 61 at Jasper, Indiana, 54 at Wilmington, Ohio, 63 at Jackson, and 70 at Bowling Green. At Covington, it was partly cloudy, with a temperature of 58. At London, it was mostly cloudy, with a temperature of 67. The current time is 8:48 a.m. Eastern Daylight Time. Now for the official National Weather Service forecast for Frankfurt and surrounding communities. Today, sunny. Highs in the lower 80s. Northeast winds 5 to 10 miles an hour. Tonight,
mostly clear. Lows in the upper 50s. East winds 5 to 10 miles an hour. Tuesday, sunny. Highs in the lower 90s. Southeast winds around 5 miles an hour, shifting to the southwest in the afternoon. Tuesday night, warmer. Mostly clear. Lows in the lower 70s. South winds up to 5 miles an hour. And now the extended forecast for the radio listening area. Wednesday and Wednesday night, mostly clear. Highs in the lower 90s. Lows in the lower 70s. Thursday and Thursday night, mostly clear. Highs in the lower 90s. Lows around 70. Friday and Friday night, partly cloudy. A 20% chance of thunderstorms. Highs around 90. Lows in the upper 60s. Saturday and Saturday night, partly cloudy. A 20% chance of showers. Highs in the upper 80s. Lows in the upper 60s. Sunday and Sunday night, partly cloudy. Chance of showers and slight chance of thunderstorms. Highs in the upper 80s. Lows in the mid 60s. Chance of precipitation 30%. 8 a.m. Eastern Daylight Time weather conditions across north central Kentucky. At Frankfort. And the pressure was 30.21 inches and rising. At Lexington, it was clear. The temperature was 58 degrees, the dew point 52, and the relative humidity 80%. The wind was northeast at 9 miles an hour. The pressure was 30.21 inches and rising. At Louisville, it was partly cloudy. The temperature was 62 degrees, the dew point 51, and the relative humidity 67%. The wind was northeast at 9 miles an hour. The pressure was 30.21 inches and rising. At Frankfort, and the pressure was 30.21 inches and rising. Elsewhere around the region, it was clear, with a temperature of 59 at Indianapolis, 61 at Jasper, Indiana, 54 at Wilmington, Ohio, 63 at Jackson, and 70 at Bowling Green. At Covington, it was partly cloudy, with a temperature of 58. At London, it was mostly cloudy, with a temperature of 67. Now for the official National Weather Service forecast for Frankfort and surrounding communities. Today, sunny. Highs in the lower 80s. Northeast winds 5 to 10 miles an hour. Tonight, mostly clear. Lows in the upper 50s. East winds 5 to 10 miles an hour. Tuesday, sunny. Highs in the lower 90s. Southeast winds around 5 miles an hour, shifting to the southwest in the afternoon. Tuesday night, warmer. Mostly clear. Lows in the lower 70s. South winds up to 5 miles an hour. And now the extended forecast for the radio listening area. Wednesday and Wednesday night, mostly clear. Highs in the lower 90s. Lows in the lower 70s. Thursday and Thursday night, mostly clear. Highs in the lower 90s. Lows around 70. Friday and Friday night, partly cloudy. A 20% chance of thunderstorms. Highs around 90. Lows in the upper 60s. Saturday and Saturday night, partly cloudy. A 20% chance of showers. Highs in the upper 80s. Lows in the upper 60s. Sunday and Sunday night, partly cloudy. Chance of showers and slight chance of thunderstorms. Highs in the upper 80s. Lows in the mid 60s. Chance of precipitation 30%. The current time is 8:52 a.m. Eastern Daylight Time. 8 a.m. Eastern Daylight Time weather conditions across north central Kentucky. At Frankfort. And the pressure was 30.21 inches and rising. At Lexington, it was clear. The temperature was 58 degrees, the dew point 52, and the relative humidity 80%. The wind was northeast at 9 miles an hour. The pressure was 30.21 inches and rising.

Now for the official National Weather Service forecast for Frankfurt and surrounding communities. Today, sunny. Highs in the lower 80s. Northeast winds 5 to 10 miles an hour. Tonight, mostly clear. Lows in the upper 50s. East winds 5 to 10 miles an hour. Tuesday, sunny. Highs in the lower 90s. Southeast winds around 5 miles an hour, shifting to the southwest in the afternoon. Tuesday night, warmer. Mostly clear. Lows in the lower 70s. South winds up to 5 miles an hour. And now the extended forecast for the radio listening area. Wednesday and Wednesday night, mostly clear. Highs in the lower 90s. Lows in the lower 70s. Thursday and Thursday night, mostly clear. Highs in the lower 90s. Lows around 70. Friday and Friday night, partly cloudy. A 20% chance of thunderstorms. Highs around 90. Lows in the upper 60s. Saturday and Saturday night, partly cloudy. A 20% chance of showers. Highs in the upper 80s. Lows in the upper 60s. Sunday and Sunday night, partly cloudy. Chance of showers and slight chance of thunderstorms. Highs in the upper 80s. Lows in the mid 60s. Chance of precipitation 30%. 8 a.m. Eastern Daylight Time weather conditions across north central Kentucky. At Frankfurt. And the pressure was 30.21 inches and rising. At Lexington, it was clear. The temperature was 58 degrees, the dew point 52, and the relative humidity 80%. The wind was northeast at 9 miles an hour. The pressure was 30.21 inches and rising. At Louisville, it was partly cloudy. The temperature was 62 degrees, the dew point 51, and the relative humidity 67%. The wind was northeast at 9 miles an hour. The pressure was 30.21 inches and rising at Frankfurt. And the pressure was 30.21 inches and rising. Elsewhere around the region, it was clear, with a temperature of 59 at Indianapolis, 61 at Jasper, Indiana, 54 at Wilmington, Ohio, 63 at Jackson, and 70 at Bowling Green. At Covington, it was partly cloudy, with a temperature of 58. At London, it was mostly cloudy, with a temperature of 67. The current time is 8:57 a.m. Eastern Daylight Time. Now for the official National Weather Service forecast for Frankfurt and surrounding communities. Today, sunny. Highs in the lower 80s. Northeast winds 5 to 10 miles an hour. Tonight, mostly clear. Lows in the upper 50s. East winds 5 to 10 miles an hour. Tuesday, sunny. Highs in the lower 90s. Southeast winds around 5 miles an hour, shifting to the southwest in the afternoon. Tuesday night, warmer. Mostly clear. Lows in the lower 70s. South winds up to 5 miles an hour. And now the extended forecast for the radio listening area. Wednesday and Wednesday night, mostly clear. Highs in the lower 90s. Lows in the lower 70s. Thursday and Thursday night, mostly clear. Highs in the lower 90s. Lows around 70. Friday and Friday night, partly cloudy. A 20% chance of thunderstorms. Highs around 90. Lows in the upper 60s. Saturday and Saturday night, partly cloudy. A 20% chance of showers. Highs in the upper 80s. Lows in the upper 60s. Sunday and Sunday night, partly cloudy. Chance of showers and slight chance of thunderstorms. Highs in the upper 80s. Lows in the mid 60s. Chance of precipitation 30%. 8 a.m. Eastern Daylight Time weather conditions across north central Kentucky. At Frankfurt. And the pressure was 30.21 inches and rising. At Lexington, it was clear.

The temperature was 58 degrees, the dew point 52, and the relative humidity 80%. The wind was northeast at 9 miles an hour. The pressure was 30.21 inches and rising. At Louisville, it was partly cloudy. The temperature was 62 degrees, the dew point 51, and the relative humidity 67%. The wind was northeast at 9 miles an hour. The pressure was 30.21 inches and rising. At Frankfort, and the pressure was 30.21 inches and rising. Elsewhere around the region, it was clear, with a temperature of 59 at Indianapolis, 61 at Jasper, Indiana, 54 at Wilmington, Ohio, 63 at Jackson, and 70 at Bowling Green. At Covington, it was partly cloudy, with a temperature of 58. At London, it was mostly cloudy, with a temperature of 67. Now for the official National Weather Service forecast for Frankfort and surrounding communities. Today, sunny. Highs in the lower 80s. Northeast winds 5 to 10 miles an hour. Tonight, mostly clear. Lows in the upper 50s. East winds 5 to 10 miles an hour. Tuesday, sunny. Highs in the lower 90s. Southeast winds around 5 miles an hour, shifting to the southwest in the afternoon. Tuesday night, warmer. Mostly clear. Lows in the lower 70s. South winds up to 5 miles an hour. And now the extended forecast for the radio listening area. Wednesday and Wednesday night, mostly clear. Highs in the lower 90s. Lows in the lower 70s. Thursday and Thursday night, mostly clear. Highs in the lower 90s. Lows around 70. Friday and Friday night, partly cloudy. A 20% chance of thunderstorms. Highs around 90. Lows in the upper 60s. Saturday and Saturday night, partly cloudy. A 20% chance of showers. Highs in the upper 80s. Lows in the upper 60s. Sunday and Sunday night, partly cloudy. Chance of showers and slight chance of thunderstorms. Highs in the upper 80s. Lows in the mid 60s. Chance of precipitation 30%. The current time is 9:02 a.m. Eastern Daylight Time. 8 a.m. Eastern Daylight Time weather conditions across north central Kentucky. At Frankfort, and the pressure was 30.21 inches and rising. At Lexington, it was clear. The temperature was 58 degrees, the dew point 52, and the relative humidity 80%. The wind was northeast at 9 miles an hour. The pressure was 30.21 inches and rising. At Louisville, it was partly cloudy. The temperature was 62 degrees, the dew point 51, and the relative humidity 67%. The wind was northeast at 9 miles an hour. The pressure was 30.21 inches and rising. At Frankfort, and the pressure was 30.21 inches and rising. Elsewhere around the region, it was clear, with a temperature of 59 at Indianapolis, 61 at Jasper, Indiana, 54 at Wilmington, Ohio, 63 at Jackson, and 70 at Bowling Green. At Covington, it was partly cloudy, with a temperature of 58. At London, it was mostly cloudy, with a temperature of 67. Now for the official National Weather Service forecast for Frankfort and surrounding communities. Today, sunny. Highs in the lower 80s. Northeast winds 5 to 10 miles an hour. Tonight, mostly clear. Lows in the upper 50s. East winds 5 to 10 miles an hour. Tuesday, sunny. Highs in the lower 90s. Southeast winds around 5 miles an hour, shifting to the southwest in the afternoon. Tuesday night, warmer. Mostly clear. Lows in the lower 70s. South winds up to 5 miles an hour. And now the extended forecast for the radio listening area. Wednesday and Wednesday night, mostly clear. Highs in the lower 90s. Lows in the lower 70s.

Thursday and Thursday night, mostly clear. Highs in the lower 90s. Lows around 70. Friday and Friday night, partly cloudy. A 20% chance of thunderstorms. Highs around 90. Lows in the upper 60s. Saturday and Saturday night, partly cloudy. A 20% chance of showers. Highs in the upper 80s. Lows in the upper 60s. Sunday and Sunday night, partly cloudy. Chance of showers and slight chance of thunderstorms. Highs in the upper 80s. Lows in the mid 60s. Chance of precipitation 30%. 9 a.m. Eastern Daylight Time weather conditions across north central Kentucky. At Frankfort. And the pressure was 30.23 inches and rising. At Lexington, it was sunny. The temperature was 62 degrees, the dew point 53, and the relative humidity 72%. The wind was northeast at 10 miles an hour. The pressure was 30.23 inches and rising. At Louisville, it was mostly sunny. The temperature was 64 degrees, the dew point 52, and the relative humidity 64%. The wind was northeast at 7 miles an hour. The pressure was 30.23 inches and rising. At Frankfort. And the pressure was 30.23 inches and rising. Elsewhere around the region, throughout the region, skies ranged from sunny to mostly sunny. It was 60 at Covington, 61 at Indianapolis, 63 at Jasper, Indiana, and 58 at Wilmington, Ohio. Jackson reported 63, London reported 68, and Bowling Green reported 71. Now for the official National Weather Service forecast for Frankfort and surrounding communities. Today, sunny. Highs in the lower 80s. Northeast winds 5 to 10 miles an hour. Tonight, mostly clear. Lows in the upper 50s. East winds 5 to 10 miles an hour. Tuesday, sunny. Highs in the lower 90s. Southeast winds around 5 miles an hour, shifting to the southwest in the afternoon. Tuesday night, warmer. Mostly clear. Lows in the lower 70s. South winds up to 5 miles an hour. And now the extended forecast for the radio listening area. Wednesday and Wednesday night, mostly clear. Highs in the lower 90s. Lows in the lower 70s. Thursday and Thursday night, mostly clear. Highs in the lower 90s. Lows around 70. Friday and Friday night, partly cloudy. A 20% chance of thunderstorms. Highs around 90. Lows in the upper 60s. Saturday and Saturday night, partly cloudy. A 20% chance of showers. Highs in the upper 80s. Lows in the upper 60s. Sunday and Sunday night, partly cloudy. Chance of showers and slight chance of thunderstorms. Highs in the upper 80s. Lows in the mid 60s. Chance of precipitation 30%. The current time is 9:08 a.m. Eastern Daylight Time. 9 a.m. Eastern Daylight Time weather conditions across north central Kentucky. At Frankfort. And the pressure was 30.23 inches and rising. At Lexington, it was sunny. The temperature was 62 degrees, the dew point 53, and the relative humidity 72%. The wind was northeast at 10 miles an hour. The pressure was 30.23 inches and rising. At Louisville, it was mostly sunny. The temperature was 64 degrees, the dew point 52, and the relative humidity 64%. The wind was northeast at 7 miles an hour. The pressure was 30.23 inches and rising. At Frankfort. And the pressure was 30.23 inches and rising. Elsewhere around the region, throughout the region, skies ranged from sunny to mostly sunny. It was 60 at Covington, 61 at Indianapolis, 63 at Jasper, Indiana, and 58 at Wilmington, Ohio. Jackson reported 63, London reported 68.

and Bowling Green reported 71. Now for the official National Weather Service forecast for Frankfort and surrounding communities. Today, sunny. Highs in the lower 80s. Northeast winds 5 to 10 miles an hour. Tonight, mostly clear. Lows in the upper 50s. East winds 5 to 10 miles an hour. Tuesday, sunny. Highs in the lower 90s. Southeast winds around 5 miles an hour, shifting to the southwest in the afternoon. Tuesday night, warmer. Mostly clear. Lows in the lower 70s. South winds up to 5 miles an hour. And now the extended forecast for the radio listening area. Wednesday and Wednesday night, mostly clear. Highs in the lower 90s. Lows in the lower 70s. Thursday and Thursday night, mostly clear. Highs in the lower 90s. Lows around 70. Friday and Friday night, partly cloudy. A 20% chance of thunderstorms. Highs around 90. Lows in the upper 60s. Saturday and Saturday night, partly cloudy. A 20% chance of showers. Highs in the upper 80s. Lows in the upper 60s. Sunday and Sunday night, partly cloudy. Chance of showers and slight chance of thunderstorms. Highs in the upper 80s. Lows in the mid 60s. Chance of precipitation 30%. 9 a.m. Eastern Daylight Time weather conditions across north central Kentucky. At Frankfort. And the pressure was 30.23 inches and rising. At Lexington, it was sunny. The temperature was 62 degrees, the dew point 53, and the relative humidity 72%. The wind was northeast at 10 miles an hour. The pressure was 30.23 inches and rising. At Louisville, it was mostly sunny. The temperature was 64 degrees, the dew point 52, and the relative humidity 64%. The wind was northeast at 7 miles an hour. The pressure was 30.23 inches and rising. At Frankfort, and the pressure was 30.23 inches and rising. Elsewhere around the region, throughout the region, skies ranged from sunny to mostly sunny. It was 60 at Covington, 61 at Indianapolis, 63 at Jasper, Indiana, and 58 at Wilmington, Ohio. Jackson reported 63, London reported 68, and Bowling Green reported 71. 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The current time is 9:12 a.m. Eastern Daylight Time. Now for the official National Weather Service forecast for Frankfort and surrounding communities. Today, sunny. Highs in the lower 80s. Northeast winds 5 to 10 miles an hour. Tonight, mostly clear. Lows in the upper 50s. East winds 5 to 10 miles an hour. Tuesday, sunny. Highs in the lower 90s. Southeast winds around 5 miles an hour, shifting to the southwest in the afternoon. Tuesday night, warmer. Mostly clear. Lows in the lower 70s. South winds up to 5 miles an hour. And now the extended forecast for the radio listening area. Wednesday and Wednesday night, mostly clear. Highs in the lower 90s. Lows in the lower 70s. Thursday and Thursday night, mostly clear. Highs in the lower 90s. Lows around 70. Friday and Friday night, partly cloudy. A 20% chance of thunderstorms. Highs around 90. Lows in the upper 60s. Saturday and Saturday night, partly cloudy. A 20% chance of showers. Highs in the upper 80s. Lows in the upper 60s. Sunday and Sunday night, partly cloudy. Chance of showers and slight chance of thunderstorms.

Highs in the upper 80s. Lows in the mid-60s. Chance of precipitation 30%. 9 a.m. Eastern Daylight Time weather conditions across north-central Kentucky. At Frankfort. And the pressure was 30.23 inches and rising. At Lexington, it was sunny. The temperature was 62 degrees, the dew point 53, and the relative humidity 72%. The wind was northeast at 10 miles an hour. The pressure was 30.23 inches and rising. At Louisville, it was mostly sunny. The temperature was 64 degrees, the dew point 52, and the relative humidity 64%. The wind was northeast at 7 miles an hour. The pressure was 30.23 inches and rising. At Frankfort, and the pressure was 30.23 inches and rising. Elsewhere around the region, throughout the region, skies ranged from sunny to mostly sunny. It was 60 at Covington, 61 at Indianapolis, 63 at Jasper, Indiana, and 58 at Wilmington, Ohio. Jackson reported 63, London reported 68, and Bowling Green reported 71. Now for the official National Weather Service forecast for Frankfort and surrounding communities. Today, sunny. Highs in the lower 80s. Northeast winds 5 to 10 miles an hour. Tonight, mostly clear. Lows in the upper 50s. East winds 5 to 10 miles an hour. Tuesday, sunny. Highs in the lower 90s. Southeast winds around 5 miles an hour, shifting to the southwest in the afternoon. Tuesday night, warmer. Mostly clear. Lows in the lower 70s. South winds up to 5 miles an hour. And now the extended forecast for the radio listening area. Wednesday and Wednesday night, mostly clear. Highs in the lower 90s. Lows in the lower 70s. Thursday and Thursday night, mostly clear. Highs in the lower 90s. Lows around 70. Friday and Friday night, partly cloudy. A 20% chance of thunderstorms. Highs around 90. Lows in the upper 60s. Saturday and Saturday night, partly cloudy. A 20% chance of showers. Highs in the upper 80s. Lows in the upper 60s. Sunday and Sunday night, partly cloudy. Chance of showers and slight chance of thunderstorms. Highs in the upper 80s. Lows in the mid-60s. Chance of precipitation 30%. The current time is 9:17 a.m. Eastern Daylight Time. 9 a.m. Eastern Daylight Time weather conditions across north-central Kentucky. At Frankfort. And the pressure was 30.23 inches and rising. At Lexington, it was sunny. The temperature was 62 degrees, the dew point 53, and the relative humidity 72%. The wind was northeast at 10 miles an hour. The pressure was 30.23 inches and rising. At Louisville, it was mostly sunny. The temperature was 64 degrees, the dew point 52, and the relative humidity 64%. The wind was northeast at 7 miles an hour. The pressure was 30.23 inches and rising. At Frankfort, and the pressure was 30.23 inches and rising. Elsewhere around the region, throughout the region, skies ranged from sunny to mostly sunny. It was 60 at Covington, 61 at Indianapolis, 63 at Jasper, Indiana, and 58 at Wilmington, Ohio. Jackson reported 63, London reported 68, and Bowling Green reported 71. Now for the official National Weather Service forecast for Frankfort and surrounding communities. Today, sunny. Highs in the lower 80s. Northeast winds 5 to 10 miles an hour. Tonight, mostly clear. Lows in the upper 50s. East winds 5 to 10 miles an hour. Tuesday, sunny. Highs in the lower 90s. Southeast winds around 5 miles an hour, shifting to the southwest in the afternoon. Tuesday night, warmer.

mostly clear. Lows in the lower 70s. South winds up to 5 miles an hour. And now the extended forecast for the radio listening area. Wednesday and Wednesday night, mostly clear. Highs in the lower 90s. Lows in the lower 70s. Thursday and Thursday night, mostly clear. Highs in the lower 90s. Lows around 70. Friday and Friday night, partly cloudy. A 20% chance of thunderstorms. Highs around 90. Lows in the upper 60s. Saturday and Saturday night, partly cloudy. A 20% chance of showers. Highs in the upper 80s. Lows in the upper 60s. Sunday and Sunday night, partly cloudy. Chance of showers and slight chance of thunderstorms. Highs in the upper 80s. Lows in the mid 60s. Chance of precipitation 30%. Here are some river levels reported this morning. On the Kentucky River, Highbridge Lock 9.7, Frankfort Lock 7.0, Lockport Lock 8.9, on North Elkhorn Creek, Georgetown 4.3. Here are some nearby reservoir levels. Harrington Lake 738.1, Taylorsville Lake 547.3. 9 a.m. Eastern Daylight Time weather conditions across north central Kentucky. At Frankfort, and the pressure was 30.23 inches and rising. At Lexington, it was sunny. The temperature was 62 degrees, the dew point 53, and the relative humidity 72%. The wind was northeast at 10 miles an hour. The pressure was 30.23 inches and rising. At Louisville, it was mostly sunny. The temperature was 64 degrees, the dew point 52, and the relative humidity 64%. The wind was northeast at 7 miles an hour. The pressure was 30.23 inches and rising. At Frankfort, and the pressure was 30.23 inches and rising. Elsewhere around the region, throughout the region, skies ranged from sunny to mostly sunny. It was 60 at Covington, 61 at Indianapolis, 63 at Jasper, Indiana, and 58 at Wilmington, Ohio. Jackson reported 63, London reported 68, and Bowling Green reported 71. The current time is 9:22 a.m. Eastern Daylight Time. Now for the official National Weather Service forecast for Frankfort and surrounding communities. Today, sunny. Highs in the lower 80s. Northeast winds 5 to 10 miles an hour. Tonight, mostly clear. Lows in the upper 50s. East winds 5 to 10 miles an hour. Tuesday, sunny. Highs in the lower 90s. Southeast winds around 5 miles an hour, shifting to the southwest in the afternoon. Tuesday night, warmer. Mostly clear. Lows in the lower 70s. South winds up to 5 miles an hour. And now the extended forecast for the radio listening area. Wednesday and Wednesday night, mostly clear. Highs in the lower 90s. Lows in the lower 70s. Thursday and Thursday night, mostly clear. Highs in the lower 90s. Lows around 70. Friday and Friday night, partly cloudy. A 20% chance of thunderstorms. Highs around 90. Lows in the upper 60s. Saturday and Saturday night, partly cloudy. A 20% chance of showers. Highs in the upper 80s. Lows in the upper 60s. Sunday and Sunday night, partly cloudy. Chance of showers and slight chance of thunderstorms. Highs in the upper 80s. Lows in the mid 60s. Chance of precipitation 30%. Here are some river levels reported this morning. On the Kentucky River, Highbridge Lock 9.7, Frankfort Lock 7.0, Lockport Lock 8.9, on North Elkhorn Creek, Georgetown 4.3. Here are some nearby reservoir levels. Harrington Lake 738.1, Taylorsville Lake 547.3. 9 a.m. Eastern Daylight Time weather.

missions across north central Kentucky at Frankfort, and the pressure was 30.23 inches and rising. At Lexington, it was sunny. The temperature was 62 degrees, the dew point 53, and the relative humidity 72%. The wind was northeast at 10 miles an hour. The pressure was 30.23 inches and rising. At Louisville, it was mostly sunny. The temperature was 64 degrees, the dew point 52, and the relative humidity 64%. The wind was northeast at 7 miles an hour. The pressure was 30.23 inches and rising at Frankfort, and the pressure was 30.23 inches and rising. Elsewhere around the region, throughout the region, skies ranged from sunny to mostly sunny. It was 60 at Covington, 61 at Indianapolis, 63 at Jasper, Indiana, and 58 at Wilmington, Ohio. Jackson reported 63, London reported 68, and Bowling Green reported 71. Now for the official National Weather Service forecast for Frankfort and surrounding communities. Today, sunny. Highs in the lower 80s. Northeast winds 5 to 10 miles an hour. Tonight, mostly clear. Lows in the upper 50s. East winds 5 to 10 miles an hour. Tuesday, sunny. Highs in the lower 90s. Southeast winds around 5 miles an hour, shifting to the southwest in the afternoon. Tuesday night, warmer. Mostly clear. Lows in the lower 70s. South winds up to 5 miles an hour. And now the extended forecast for the radio listening area. Wednesday and Wednesday night, mostly clear. Highs in the lower 90s. Lows in the lower 70s. Thursday and Thursday night, mostly clear. Highs in the lower 90s. Lows around 70. Friday and Friday night, partly cloudy. A 20% chance of thunderstorms. Highs around 90. Lows in the upper 60s. Saturday and Saturday night, partly cloudy. A 20% chance of showers. Highs in the upper 80s. Lows in the upper 60s. Sunday and Sunday night, partly cloudy. Chance of showers and slight chance of thunderstorms. Highs in the upper 80s. Lows in the mid-60s. Chance of precipitation 30%. The current time is 9:27 a.m. Eastern Daylight Time. Here are some river levels reported this morning. On the Kentucky River, Highbridge Lock 9.7, Frankfort Lock 7.0, Lockport Lock 8.9, on North Elkhorn Creek, Georgetown 4.3. Here are some nearby reservoir levels. Harrington Lake 738.1, Taylorsville Lake 547.3. 9 a.m. Eastern Daylight Time weather conditions across north central Kentucky. At Frankfort, and the pressure was 30.23 inches and rising. At Lexington, it was sunny. The temperature was 62 degrees, the dew point 53, and the relative humidity 72%. The wind was northeast at 10 miles an hour. The pressure was 30.23 inches and rising. At Louisville, it was mostly sunny. The temperature was 64 degrees, the dew point 52, and the relative humidity 64%. The wind was northeast at 7 miles an hour. The pressure was 30.23 inches and rising. At Frankfort, and the pressure was 30.23 inches and rising. Elsewhere around the region, throughout the region, skies ranged from sunny to mostly sunny. It was 60 at Covington, 61 at Indianapolis, 63 at Jasper, Indiana, and 58 at Wilmington, Ohio. Jackson reported 63, London reported 68, and Bowling Green reported 71. Now for the official National Weather Service forecast for Frankfort and surrounding communities. Today, sunny. Highs in the lower 80s. Northeast winds 5 to 10 miles an hour. Tonight, mostly clear. Lows in the upper 50s. East winds 5 to 10 miles an hour.

Tuesday, sunny. Highs in the lower 90s. Southeast winds around 5 miles an hour, shifting to the southwest in the afternoon. Tuesday night, warmer. Mostly clear. Lows in the lower 70s. South winds up to 5 miles an hour. And now the extended forecast for the radio listening area. Wednesday and Wednesday night, mostly clear. Highs in the lower 90s. Lows in the lower 70s. Thursday and Thursday night, mostly clear. Highs in the lower 90s. Lows around 70. Friday and Friday night, partly cloudy. A 20% chance of thunderstorms. Highs around 90. Lows in the upper 60s. Saturday and Saturday night, partly cloudy. A 20% chance of showers. Highs in the upper 80s. Lows in the upper 60s. Sunday and Sunday night, partly cloudy. Chance of showers and slight chance of thunderstorms. Highs in the upper 80s. Lows in the mid 60s. Chance of precipitation 30%. Here are some river levels reported this morning. On the Kentucky River, Highbridge Lock 9.7, Frankfort Lock 7.0, Lockport Lock 8.9, on North Elkhorn Creek, Georgetown 4.3. Here are some nearby reservoir levels. Harrington Lake 738.1, Taylorsville Lake 547.3. 9 a.m. Eastern Daylight Time weather conditions across north central Kentucky. At Frankfort, and the pressure was 30.23 inches in rising. At Lexington, it was sunny. The temperature was 62 degrees, the dew point 53, and the relative humidity 72%. The wind was northeast at 10 miles an hour. The pressure was 30.23 inches and rising. At Louisville, it was mostly sunny. The temperature was 64 degrees, the dew point 52, and the relative humidity 64%. The wind was northeast at 7 miles an hour. The pressure was 30.23 inches and rising. At Frankfort, and the pressure was 30.23 inches and rising. Elsewhere around the region, throughout the region, skies ranged from sunny to mostly sunny. It was 60 at Covington, 61 at Indianapolis, 63 at Jasper, Indiana, and 58 at Wilmington, Ohio. Jackson reported 63, London reported 68, and Bowling Green reported 71. The current time is 9:32 a.m. Eastern Daylight Time. Now for the official National Weather Service forecast for Frankfort and surrounding communities. Today, sunny. Highs in the lower 80s. Northeast winds 5 to 10 miles an hour. Tonight, mostly clear. Lows in the upper 50s. East winds 5 to 10 miles an hour. Tuesday, sunny. Highs in the lower 90s. Southeast winds around 5 miles an hour, shifting to the southwest in the afternoon. Tuesday night, warmer. Mostly clear. Lows in the lower 70s. South winds up to 5 miles an hour. And now the extended forecast for the radio listening area. Wednesday and Wednesday night, mostly clear. Highs in the lower 90s. Lows in the lower 70s. Thursday and Thursday night, mostly listening area. Wednesday and Wednesday night, mostly clear. Highs in the lower 90s. Lows in the lower 70s. Thursday and Thursday night, mostly clear. Highs in the lower 90s. Lows around 70. Friday and Friday night, partly cloudy. A 20% chance of thunderstorms. Highs around 90. Lows in the upper 60s. Saturday and Saturday night, partly cloudy. A 20% chance of showers. Highs in the upper 80s. Lows in the upper 60s. Sunday and Sunday night, partly cloudy. Chance of showers and slight chance of thunderstorms. Highs in the upper 80s. Lows in the mid 60s. Chance of precipitation 30%. Here are some river

levels reported this morning. On the Kentucky River, Highbridge Lock 9.7, Frankfort Lock 7.0, Lockport Lock 8.9, on North Elkhorn Creek, Georgetown 4.3. Here are some nearby reservoir levels. Harrington Lake 738.1, Taylorsville Lake 547.3. 9 a.m. Eastern Daylight Time weather conditions across north central Kentucky. At Frankfort, and the pressure was 30.23 inches and rising. At Lexington, it was sunny. The temperature was 62 degrees, the dew point 53, and the relative humidity 72%. The wind was northeast at 10 miles an hour. The pressure was 30.23 inches and rising. At Louisville, it was mostly sunny. The temperature was 64 degrees, the dew point 52, and the relative humidity 64%. The wind was northeast at 7 miles an hour. The pressure was 30.23 inches and rising. At Frankfort, and the pressure was 30.23 inches and rising. Elsewhere around the region, throughout the region, skies ranged from sunny to mostly sunny. It was 60 at Covington, 61 at Indianapolis, 63 at Jasper, Indiana, and 58 at Wilmington, Ohio. Jackson reported 63, London reported 68, and Bowling Green reported 71. Now for the official National Weather Service forecast for Frankfort and surrounding communities. Today, sunny. Highs in the lower 80s. Northeast winds 5 to 10 miles an hour. Tonight, mostly clear. Lows in the upper 50s. East winds 5 to 10 miles an hour. Tuesday, sunny. Highs in the lower 90s. Southeast winds around 5 miles an hour, shifting to the southwest in the afternoon. Tuesday night, warmer. Mostly clear. Lows in the lower 70s. South winds up to 5 miles an hour. And now the extended forecast for the radio listening area. Wednesday and Wednesday night, mostly clear. Highs in the lower 90s. Lows in the lower 70s. Thursday and Thursday night, mostly clear. Highs in the lower 90s. Lows around 70. Friday and Friday night, partly cloudy. A 20% chance of thunderstorms. Highs around 90. Lows in the upper 60s. Saturday and Saturday night, partly cloudy. A 20% chance of showers. Highs in the upper 80s. Lows in the upper 60s. Sunday and Sunday night, partly cloudy. Chance of showers and slight chance of thunderstorms. Highs in the upper 80s. Lows in the mid 60s. Chance of precipitation 30%. The current time is 9:37 a.m. Eastern Daylight Time. Here are some river levels reported this morning. On the Kentucky River, Highbridge Lock 9.7, Frankfort Lock 7.0, Lockport Lock 8.9, on North Elkhorn Creek, Georgetown 4.3. Here are some nearby reservoir levels. Harrington Lake 738.1, Taylorsville Lake 547.3. 9 a.m. Eastern Daylight Time weather conditions across north central Kentucky. At Frankfort, and the pressure was 30.23 inches and rising. At Lexington, it was sunny. The temperature was 62 degrees, the dew point 53, and the relative humidity 72%. The wind was northeast at 10 miles an hour. The pressure was 30.23 inches and rising. At Louisville, it was mostly sunny. The temperature was 64 degrees, the dew point 52, and the relative humidity 64%. The wind was northeast at 7 miles an hour. The pressure was 30.23 inches and rising. At Frankfort, and the pressure was 30.23 inches and rising. Elsewhere around the region, throughout the region, skies ranged from sunny to mostly sunny. It was 60 at Covington, 61 at Indianapolis, 63 at Jasper, Indiana, and 58 at Wilmington, Ohio. Jackson reported 63,
London reported 68, and Bowling Green reported 71. Now for the official National Weather Service forecast for Frankfurt and surrounding communities. Today, sunny. Highs in the lower 80s. Northeast winds 5 to 10 miles an hour. Tonight, mostly clear. Lows in the upper 50s. East winds 5 to 10 miles an hour. Tuesday, sunny. Highs in the lower 90s. Southeast winds around 5 miles an hour, shifting to the southwest in the afternoon. Tuesday night, warmer. Mostly clear. Lows in the lower 70s. South winds up to 5 miles an hour. And now the extended forecast for the radio listening area. Wednesday and Wednesday night, mostly clear. Highs in the lower 90s. Lows in the lower 70s. Thursday and Thursday night, mostly clear. Highs in the lower 90s. Lows around 70. Friday and Friday night, partly cloudy. A 20% chance of thunderstorms. Highs around 90. Lows in the upper 60s. Saturday and Saturday night, partly cloudy. A 20% chance of showers. Highs in the upper 80s. Lows in the upper 60s. Sunday and Sunday night, partly cloudy. Chance of showers and slight chance of thunderstorms. Highs in the upper 80s. Lows in the mid 60s. Chance of precipitation 30%. Here are some river levels reported this morning. On the Kentucky River, Highbridge Lock 9.7, Frankfurt Lock 7.0, Lockport Lock 8.9, on North Elkhorn Creek, Georgetown 4.3. Here are some nearby reservoir levels. Harrington Lake 738.1, Taylorsville Lake 547.3. 9 a.m. Eastern Daylight Time weather conditions across north central Kentucky. At Frankfort, and the pressure was 30.23 inches and rising. At Lexington, it was sunny. The temperature was 62 degrees, the dew point 53, and the relative humidity 72%. The wind was northeast at 10 miles an hour. The pressure was 30.23 inches and rising. At Louisville, it was mostly sunny. The temperature was 64 degrees, the dew point 52, and the relative humidity 64%. The wind was northeast at 7 miles an hour. The pressure was 30.23 inches and rising. At Frankfort, and the pressure was 30.23 inches and rising. Elsewhere around the region, throughout the region, skies ranged from sunny to mostly sunny. It was 60 at Covington, 61 at Indianapolis, 63 at Jasper, Indiana, and 58 at Wilmington, Ohio. Jackson reported 63, London reported 68, and Bowling Green reported 71. 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The current time is 9:42 a.m. Eastern Daylight Time. Now for the official National Weather Service forecast for Frankfort and surrounding communities. Today, sunny. Highs in the lower 80s. Northeast winds 5 to 10 miles an hour. Tonight, mostly clear. Lows in the upper 50s. East wind 5 to 10 miles an hour. Tuesday, sunny. Highs in the lower 90s. Southeast winds around 5 miles an hour, shifting to the southwest in the afternoon. Tuesday night, warmer. Mostly clear. Lows in the lower 70s. South winds up to 5 miles an hour. And now the extended forecast for the radio listening area. Wednesday and Wednesday night, mostly clear. Highs in the lower 90s. Lows in the lower 70s. Thursday and Thursday night, mostly clear. Highs in the lower 90s. Lows around 70. Friday and Friday night, partly cloudy.
a 20% chance of thunderstorms.

highs around 90, lows in the upper 60s. Saturday and Saturday night, partly cloudy. A 20% chance of showers. Highs in the upper 80s, lows in the upper 60s. Sunday and Sunday night, partly cloudy. Chance of showers and slight chance of thunderstorms. Highs in the upper 80s, lows in the mid 60s. Chance of precipitation 30%. Here are some river levels reported this morning. On the Kentucky River, Highbridge Lock 9.7, Frankfort Lock 7.0, Lockport Lock 8.9, on North Elkhorn Creek, Georgetown 4.3. Here are some nearby reservoir levels. Harrington Lake 738.1, Taylorsville Lake 547.3. 9 a.m. Eastern Daylight Time weather conditions across north central Kentucky. At Frankfort, and the pressure was 30.23 inches and rising. At Lexington, it was sunny. The temperature was 62 degrees, the dew point 53, and the relative humidity 72%. The wind was northeast at 10 miles an hour. The pressure was 30.23 inches and rising. At Louisville, it was mostly sunny. The temperature was 64 degrees, the dew point 52, and the relative humidity 64%. The wind was northeast at 7 miles an hour. The pressure was 30.23 inches and rising. At Frankfort, and the pressure was 30.23 inches and rising. Elsewhere around the region, throughout the region, skies ranged from sunny to mostly sunny. It was 60 at Covington, 61 at Indianapolis, 63 at Jasper, Indiana, and 58 at Wilmington, Ohio. Jackson reported 63, London reported 68, and Bowling Green reported 71. Now for the official National Weather Service forecast for Frankfort and surrounding communities. Today, sunny. Highs in the lower 80s. Northeast winds 5 to 10 miles an hour. Tonight, mostly clear. Lows in the upper 50s. East winds 5 to 10 miles an hour. Tuesday, sunny. Highs in the lower 90s. Southeast winds around 5 miles an hour, shifting to the southwest in the afternoon. Tuesday night, warmer. Mostly clear. Lows in the lower 70s. South winds up to 5 miles an hour. And now the extended forecast for the radio listening area. Wednesday and Wednesday night, mostly clear. Highs in the lower 90s. Lows in the lower 70s. Thursday and Thursday night, mostly clear. Highs in the lower 90s. Lows around 70. Friday and Friday night, partly cloudy. A 20% chance of thunderstorms. Highs around 90. Lows in the upper 60s. Saturday and Saturday night, partly cloudy. A 20% chance of showers. Highs in the upper 80s. Lows in the upper 60s. Sunday and Sunday night, partly cloudy. Chance of showers and slight chance of thunderstorms. Highs in the upper 80s. Lows in the mid 60s. Chance of precipitation 30%. The current time is 9:47 a.m. Eastern Daylight Time. Here are some river levels reported this morning. On the Kentucky River, Highbridge Lock 9.7, Frankfort Lock 7.0, Lockport Lock 8.9, on North Elkhorn Creek, Georgetown 4.3. Here are some nearby reservoir levels. Harrington Lake 738.1, Taylorsville Lake 547.3. 9 a.m. Eastern Daylight Time weather conditions across north central Kentucky. At Frankfort, and the pressure was 30.23 inches and rising. At Lexington, it was sunny. The temperature was 62 degrees, the dew point 53, and the relative humidity 72%. The wind was northeast at 10 miles an hour. The pressure was 30.23 inches and rising. At Louisville, it was mostly sunny. The temperature was 64 degrees, the dew point 52, and the relative humidity 64%.

wind was northeast at 7 miles an hour. The pressure was 30.23 inches and rising at Frankfurt. And the pressure was 30.23 inches and rising. Elsewhere around the region, throughout the region, skies ranged from sunny to mostly sunny. It was 60 at Covington, 61 at Indianapolis, 63 at Jasper, Indiana, and 58 at Wilmington, Ohio. Jackson reported 63, London reported 68, and Bowling Green reported 71. Now for the official National Weather Service forecast for Frankfurt and surrounding communities. Today, sunny. Highs in the lower 80s. Northeast winds 5 to 10 miles an hour. Tonight, mostly clear. Lows in the upper 50s. East winds 5 to 10 miles an hour. Tuesday, sunny. Highs in the lower 90s. Southeast winds around 5 miles an hour, shifting to the southwest in the afternoon. Tuesday night, warmer. Mostly clear. Lows in the lower 70s. South winds up to 5 miles an hour. And now the extended forecast for the radio listening area. Wednesday and Wednesday night, mostly clear. Highs in the lower 90s. Lows in the lower 70s. Thursday and Thursday night, mostly clear. Highs in the lower 90s. Lows around 70. Friday and Friday night, partly cloudy. A 20% chance of thunderstorms. Highs around 90. Lows in the upper 60s. Saturday and Saturday night, partly cloudy. A 20% chance of showers. Highs in the upper 80s. Lows in the upper 60s. Sunday and Sunday night, partly cloudy. Chance of showers and slight chance of thunderstorms. Highs in the upper 80s. Lows in the mid 60s. Chance of precipitation 30%. Here are some river levels reported this morning. On the Kentucky River, Highbridge Lock 9.7, Frankfurt Lock 7.0, Lockport Lock 8.9, on North Elkhorn Creek, Georgetown 4.3. Here are some nearby reservoir levels. Harrington Lake 738.1, Taylorsville Lake 547.3. 9 a.m. Eastern Daylight Time weather conditions across north central Kentucky. At Frankfurt. And the pressure was 30.23 inches and rising. At Lexington, it was sunny. The temperature was 62 degrees. The dew point 53, and the relative humidity 72%. The wind was northeast at 10 miles an hour. The pressure was 30.23 inches and rising. At Louisville, it was mostly sunny. The temperature was 64 degrees, the dew point 52, and the relative humidity 64%. The wind was northeast at 7 miles an hour. The pressure was 30.23 inches and rising. At Frankfurt, and the pressure was 30.23 inches and rising. Elsewhere around the region, throughout the region, skies ranged from sunny to mostly sunny. It was 60 at Covington, 61 at Indianapolis, 63 at Jasper, Indiana, and 58 at Wilmington, Ohio. Jackson reported 63, London reported 68, and Bowling Green reported 71. The current time is 9:53 a.m. Eastern Daylight Time. Now for the official National Weather Service forecast for Frankfurt and surrounding communities. Today, sunny. Highs in the lower 80s. Northeast winds 5 to 10 miles an hour. Tonight, mostly clear. Lows in the upper 50s. East winds 5 to 10 miles an hour. Tuesday, sunny. Highs in the lower 90s. Southeast winds around 5 miles an hour, shifting to the southwest in the afternoon. Tuesday night, warmer. Mostly clear. Lows in the lower 70s. South winds up to 5 miles an hour. And now the extended forecast for the radio listening area. Wednesday and Wednesday night, mostly clear. Highs in the lower 90s. Lows in the lower 70s. Thursday and Thursday night, mostly

Cambridge Lock 9.7, Frankfurt Lock 7.0, Lockport Lock 8.9, on North Elkhorn Creek, Georgetown 4.3. Here are some nearby reservoir levels. Harrington Lake 738.1, Taylorsville Lake 547.3. 9 a.m. Eastern Daylight Time weather conditions across north central Kentucky. At Frankfort, and the pressure was 30.23 inches and rising. At Lexington, it was sunny. The temperature was 62 degrees, the dew point 53, and the relative humidity 72%. The wind was northeast at 10 miles an hour. The pressure was 30.23 inches and rising. At Louisville, it was mostly sunny. The temperature was 64 degrees, the dew point 52, and the relative humidity 64%. The wind was northeast at 7 miles an hour. The pressure was 30.23 inches and rising. At Frankfort, and the pressure was 30.23 inches and rising. Elsewhere around the region, throughout the region, skies ranged from sunny to mostly sunny. It was 60 at Covington, 61 at Indianapolis, 63 at Jasper, Indiana, and 58 at Wilmington, Ohio. Jackson reported 63, London reported 68, and Bowling Green reported 71. Now for the official National Weather Service forecast for Frankfort and surrounding communities. Today, sunny. Highs in the lower 80s. Northeast winds 5 to 10 miles an hour. Tonight, mostly clear. Lows in the upper 50s. East winds 5 to 10 miles an hour. Tuesday, sunny. Highs in the lower 90s. Southeast winds around 5 miles an hour, shifting to the southwest in the afternoon. Tuesday night, warmer. Mostly clear. Lows in the lower 70s. South winds up to 5 miles an hour. And now the extended forecast for the radio listening area. Wednesday and Wednesday night, mostly clear. Highs in the lower 90s. Lows in the lower 70s. Thursday and Thursday night, mostly clear. Highs in the lower 90s. Lows around 70. Friday and Friday night, partly cloudy. A 20% chance of thunderstorms. Highs around 90. Lows in the upper 60s. Saturday and Saturday night, partly cloudy. A 20% chance of showers. Highs in the upper 80s. Lows in the upper 60s. Sunday and Sunday night, partly cloudy. Chance of showers and slight chance of thunderstorms. Highs in the upper 80s. Lows in the mid 60s. Chance of precipitation 30%. The current time is 9:58 a.m. Eastern Daylight Time. Here are some river levels reported this morning. On the Kentucky River, Highbridge Lock 9.7, Frankfort Lock 7.0, Lockport Lock 8.9, on North Elkhorn Creek, Georgetown 4.3. Here are some nearby reservoir levels. Harrington Lake 738.1, Taylorsville Lake 547.3. 9 a.m. Eastern Daylight Time weather conditions across north central Kentucky. At Frankfort, and the pressure was 30.23 inches and rising. At Lexington, it was sunny. The temperature was 62 degrees, the dew point 53, and the relative humidity 72%. The wind was northeast at 10 miles an hour. The pressure was 30.23 inches and rising. At Louisville, it was mostly sunny. The temperature was 64 degrees, the dew point 52, and the relative humidity 64%. The wind was northeast at 7 miles an hour. The pressure was 30.23 inches and rising. At Frankfort, and the pressure was 30.23 inches and rising. Elsewhere around the region, throughout the region, skies ranged from sunny to mostly sunny. It was 60 at Covington, 61 at Indianapolis, 63 at Jasper, Indiana, and 58 at Wilmington, Ohio. Jackson reported 63, London reported 68, and Bowling Green reported 71.

The official National Weather Service forecast for Frankfurt and surrounding communities. Today, sunny. Highs in the lower 80s. Northeast winds 5 to 10 miles an hour. Tonight, mostly clear. Lows in the upper 50s. East winds 5 to 10 miles an hour. Tuesday, sunny. Highs in the lower 90s. Southeast winds around 5 miles an hour, shifting to the southwest in the afternoon. Tuesday night, warmer. Mostly clear. Lows in the lower 70s. South winds up to 5 miles an hour. And now the extended forecast for the radio listening area. Wednesday and Wednesday night, mostly clear. Highs in the lower 90s. Lows in the lower 70s. Thursday and Thursday night, mostly clear. Highs in the lower 90s. Lows around 70. Friday and Friday night, partly cloudy. A 20% chance of thunderstorms. Highs around 90. Lows in the upper 60s. Saturday and Saturday night, partly cloudy. A 20% chance of showers. Highs in the upper 80s. Lows in the upper 60s. Sunday and Sunday night, partly cloudy. Chance of showers and slight chance of thunderstorms. Highs in the upper 80s. Lows in the mid 60s. Chance of precipitation 30%. Here are some river levels reported this morning. On the Kentucky River, Highbridge Lock 9.7, Frankfurt Lock 7.0, Lockport Lock 8.9, on North Elkhorn Creek, Georgetown 4.3. Here are some nearby reservoir levels. Harrington Lake 738.1, Taylorsville Lake 547.3. 9 a.m. Eastern Daylight Time weather conditions across north central Kentucky. At Frankfort, and the pressure was 30.23 inches and rising. At Lexington, it was sunny. The temperature was 62 degrees, the dew point 53, and the relative humidity 72%. The wind was northeast at 10 miles an hour. The pressure was 30.23 inches and rising. At Louisville, it was mostly sunny. The temperature was 64 degrees, the dew point 52, and the relative humidity 64%. The wind was northeast at 7 miles an hour. The pressure was 30.23 inches and rising. At Frankfort, and the pressure was 30.23 inches and rising. Elsewhere around the region, throughout the region, skies ranged from sunny to mostly sunny. It was 60 at Covington, 61 at Indianapolis, 63 at Jasper, Indiana, and 58 at Wilmington, Ohio. Jackson reported 63, London reported 68, and Bowling Green reported 71. The current time is 10:03 a.m. Eastern Daylight Time. Now for the official National Weather Service forecast for Frankfurt and surrounding communities. Today, sunny. Highs in the lower 80s. Northeast winds 5 to 10 miles an hour. Tonight, mostly clear. Lows in the upper 50s. East winds 5 to 10 miles an hour. Tuesday, sunny. Highs in the lower 90s. Southeast winds around 5 miles an hour, shifting to the southwest in the afternoon. Tuesday night, warmer. Mostly clear. Lows in the lower 70s. South winds up to 5 miles an hour. And now the extended forecast for the radio listening area. Wednesday and Wednesday night, mostly clear. Highs in the lower 90s. Lows in the lower 70s. Thursday and Thursday night, mostly clear. Highs in the lower 90s. Lows around 70. Friday and Friday night, partly cloudy. A 20% chance of thunderstorms. Highs around 90. Lows in the upper 60s. Saturday and Saturday night, partly cloudy. A 20% chance of showers. Highs in the upper 80s. Lows in the upper 60s. Sunday and Sunday night, partly cloudy. Chance of showers and slight chance of thunderstorms. Highs in

upper 80s. Lows in the mid-60s. Chance of precipitation, 30%. Here are some river levels reported this morning. On the Kentucky River, Pine Bridge Lock 9.7, Frankfort Lock 7.0, Lockport Lock 8.9, on North Elkhorn Creek, Georgetown 4.3. Here are some nearby reservoir levels. Harrington Lake 738.1, Taylorsville Lake 547.3. 10 a.m. Eastern Daylight Time weather conditions across north-central Kentucky. At Frankfort, and the pressure was 30.24 inches and rising. At Lexington, it was sunny. The temperature was 65 degrees, the dew point 54, and the relative humidity 67%. The wind was northeast at 10 miles an hour. The pressure was 30.24 inches and rising. At Louisville, it was mostly sunny. The temperature was 68 degrees, the dew point 53, and the relative humidity 58%. The wind was northeast at 9 miles an hour. The pressure was 30.23 inches and steady. At Frankfort, and the pressure was 30.24 inches and rising. Elsewhere around the region, throughout the region, skies ranged from sunny to mostly sunny. It was 64 at Covington, 63 at Indianapolis, 66 at Jasper, Indiana, and 62 at Wilmington, Ohio. Jackson reported 67, London reported 71, and Bowling Green reported 73. Now for the official National Weather Service forecast for Frankfort and surrounding communities. Today, sunny. Highs in the lower 80s. Northeast winds 5 to 10 miles an hour. Tonight, mostly clear. Lows in the upper 50s. East winds 5 to 10 miles an hour. Tuesday, sunny. Highs in the lower 90s. Southeast winds around 5 miles an hour, shifting to the southwest in the afternoon. Tuesday night, warmer. Mostly clear. Lows in the lower 70s. South winds up to 5 miles an hour. And now the extended forecast for the radio listening area. Wednesday and Wednesday night, mostly clear. Highs in the lower 90s. Lows in the lower 70s. Thursday and Thursday night, mostly clear. Highs in the lower 90s. Lows around 70. Friday and Friday night, partly cloudy. A 20% chance of thunderstorms. Highs around 90. Lows in the upper 60s. Saturday and Saturday night, partly cloudy. A 20% chance of showers. Highs in the upper 80s. Lows in the upper 60s. Sunday and Sunday night, partly cloudy. Chance of showers and slight chance of thunderstorms. Highs in the upper 80s. Lows in the mid-60s. Chance of precipitation, 30%. The current time is 10:08 a.m. Eastern Daylight Time. Here are some river levels reported this morning. On the Kentucky River, Pine Bridge Lock 9.7, Frankfort Lock 7.0, Lockport Lock 8.9, on North Elkhorn Creek, Georgetown 4.3. Here are some nearby reservoir levels. Harrington Lake 738.1, Taylorsville Lake 547.3. 10 a.m. Eastern Daylight Time weather conditions across north-central Kentucky. At Frankfort, and the pressure was 30.24 inches and rising. At Lexington, it was sunny. The temperature was 65 degrees, the dew point 54, and the relative humidity 67%. The wind was northeast at 10 miles an hour. The pressure was 30.24 inches and rising. At Louisville, it was mostly sunny. The temperature was 68 degrees, the dew point 53, and the relative humidity 58%. The wind was northeast at 9 miles an hour. The pressure was 30.23 inches and steady. At Frankfort, and the pressure was 30.24 inches and rising. Elsewhere around the region, throughout the region, skies ranged from sunny to mostly sunny. It was 64 at Covington, 63 at Indianapolis.

66 at Jasper, Indiana, and 62 at Wilmington, Ohio. Jackson reported 67, London reported 71, and Bowling Green reported 73. Now for the official National Weather Service forecast for Frankfort and surrounding communities. Today, sunny. Highs in the lower 80s. Northeast winds 5 to 10 miles an hour. Tonight, mostly clear. Lows in the upper 50s. East winds 5 to 10 miles an hour. Tuesday, sunny. Highs in the lower 90s. Southeast winds around 5 miles an hour, shifting to the southwest in the afternoon. Tuesday night, warmer. Mostly clear. Lows in the lower 70s. South winds up to 5 miles an hour. And now the extended forecast for the radio listening area. Wednesday and Wednesday night, mostly clear. Highs in the lower 90s. Lows in the lower 70s. Thursday and Thursday night, mostly clear. Highs in the lower 90s. Lows around 70. Friday and Friday night, partly cloudy. A 20% chance of thunderstorms. Highs around 90. Lows in the upper 60s. Saturday and Saturday night, partly cloudy. A 20% chance of showers. Highs in the upper 80s. Lows in the upper 60s. Sunday and Sunday night, partly cloudy. Chance of showers and slight chance of thunderstorms. Highs in the upper 80s. Lows in the mid 60s. Chance of precipitation 30%. Here are some river levels reported this morning. On the Kentucky River, Highbridge Lock 9.7, Frankfort Lock 7.0, Lockport Lock 8.9, on North Elkhorn Creek, Georgetown 4.3. Here are some nearby reservoir levels. Harrington Lake 738.1, Taylorsville Lake 547.3. 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The current time is 10:12 a.m. Eastern Daylight Time. 10 a.m. Eastern Daylight Time weather conditions across north-central Kentucky. At Frankfort. And the pressure was 30.24 inches and rising. At Lexington, it was sunny. The temperature was 65 degrees, the dew point 54, and the relative humidity 67%. The wind was northeast at 10 miles an hour. The pressure was 30.24 inches and rising. At Louisville, it was mostly sunny. The temperature was 68 degrees, the dew point 53, and the relative humidity 58%. The wind was northeast at 9 miles an hour. The pressure was 30.23 inches and steady. At Frankfort, and the pressure was 30.24 inches and rising. Elsewhere around the region, throughout the region, skies ranged from sunny to mostly sunny. It was 64 at Covington, 63 at Indianapolis, 66 at Jasper, Indiana, and 62 at Wilmington, Ohio. Jackson reported 67, London reported 71, and Bowling Green reported 73. 10 a.m. Eastern Daylight Time weather conditions across north-central Kentucky. At Frankfort, and the pressure was 30.24 inches and rising. At Lexington, it was sunny. The temperature was 65 degrees, the dew point 54, and the relative humidity 67%. The wind was northeast at 10 miles an hour. The pressure was 30.24 inches and rising. At Louisville, it was mostly sunny. The temperature was 68 degrees, the dew point 53, and the relative humidity 58%. The wind was northeast at 9 miles an hour. The pressure was 30.23 inches and steady. At Frankfort, and the pressure was 30.24 inches and rising. Elsewhere around the region, throughout the region, skies ranged from sunny to mostly sunny. It was 64 at

Washington, 63 at Indianapolis, 66 at Jasper, Indiana, and 62 at Wilmington, Ohio. Jackson reported 67, London reported 71, and Bowling Green reported 73. Now for the official National Weather Service forecast for Frankfort and surrounding communities. Today, sunny. Highs in the lower 80s. Northeast winds 5 to 10 miles an hour. Tonight, mostly clear. Lows in the upper 50s. East winds 5 to 10 miles an hour. Tuesday, sunny. Highs in the lower 90s. Southeast winds around 5 miles an hour, shifting to the southwest in the afternoon. Tuesday night, warmer. Mostly clear. Lows in the lower 70s. South winds up to 5 miles an hour. And now the extended forecast for the radio listening area. Wednesday and Wednesday night, mostly clear. Highs in the lower 90s. Lows in the lower 70s. Thursday and Thursday night, mostly clear. Highs in the lower 90s. Lows around 70. Friday and Friday night, partly cloudy. A 20% chance of thunderstorms. Highs around 90. Lows in the upper 60s. Saturday and Saturday night, partly cloudy. A 20% chance of showers. Highs in the upper 80s. Lows in the upper 60s. Sunday and Sunday night, partly cloudy. Chance of showers and slight chance of thunderstorms. Highs in the upper 80s. Lows in the mid 60s. Chance of precipitation 30%. Here are some river levels reported this morning. On the Kentucky River, Highbridge Lock 9.7, Frankfort Lock 7.0, Lockport Lock 8.9, on North Elkhorn Creek, Georgetown 4.3. Here are some nearby reservoir levels. Harrington Lake 738.1, Taylorsville Lake 547.3. The current time is 10:17 a.m. Eastern Daylight Time. 10 a.m. Eastern Daylight Time weather conditions across north central Kentucky. At Frankfort, and the pressure was 30.24 inches and rising. At Lexington, it was sunny. The temperature was 65 degrees, the dew point 54, and the relative humidity 67%. The wind was northeast at 10 miles an hour. The pressure was 30.24 inches and rising. At Louisville, it was mostly sunny. The temperature was 68 degrees, the dew point 53, and the relative humidity 58%. The wind was northeast at 9 miles an hour. The pressure was 30.23 inches and steady. At Frankfort, and the pressure was 30.24 inches and rising. Elsewhere around the region, throughout the region, skies ranged from sunny to mostly sunny. It was 64 at Covington, 63 at Indianapolis, 66 at Jasper, Indiana, and 62 at Wilmington, Ohio. Jackson reported 67, London reported 71, and Bowling Green reported 73. Now for the official National Weather Service forecast for Frankfort and surrounding communities. Today, sunny. Highs in the lower 80s. Northeast winds 5 to 10 miles an hour. Tonight, mostly clear. Lows in the upper 50s. East winds 5 to 10 miles an hour. Tuesday, sunny. Highs in the lower 90s. Southeast winds around 5 miles an hour, shifting to the southwest in the afternoon. Tuesday night, warmer. Mostly clear. Lows in the lower 70s. South winds up to 5 miles an hour. And now the extended forecast for the radio listening area. Wednesday and Wednesday night, mostly clear. Highs in the lower 90s. Lows in the lower 70s. Thursday and Thursday night, mostly clear. Highs in the lower 90s. Lows around 70. Friday and Friday night, partly cloudy. A 20% chance of thunderstorms. Highs around 90. Lows in the upper 60s. Saturday and Saturday night, partly cloudy.

cloudy. A 20% chance of showers. Highs in the upper 80s. Lows in the upper 60s. Sunday and Sunday night, partly cloudy. Chance of showers and slight chance of thunderstorms. Highs in the upper 80s. Lows in the mid-60s. Chance of precipitation, 30%. Here are some river levels reported this morning. On the Kentucky River, Highbridge Lock 9.7, Frankfort Lock 7.0, Lockport Lock 8.9, on North Elkhorn Creek, Georgetown 4.3. Here are some nearby reservoir levels. Harrington Lake 738.1, Taylorsville Lake 547.3. 10 a.m. Eastern Daylight Time weather conditions across north central Kentucky. At Frankfort, and the pressure was 30.24 inches and rising. At Lexington, it was sunny. The temperature was 65 degrees, the dew point 54, and the relative humidity 67%. The wind was northeast at 10 miles an hour. The pressure was 30.24 inches and rising. At Louisville, it was mostly sunny. The temperature was 68 degrees, the dew point 53, and the relative humidity 58%. The wind was northeast at 9 miles an hour. The pressure was 30.23 inches and steady. At Frankfort, and the pressure was 30.24 inches and rising. Elsewhere around the region, throughout the region, skies ranged from sunny to mostly sunny. It was 64 at Covington, 63 at Indianapolis, 66 at Jasper, Indiana, and 62 at Wilmington, Ohio. Jackson reported 67, London reported 71, and Bowling Green reported 73. Now for the official National Weather Service forecast for Frankfort and surrounding communities. Today, sunny. Highs in the lower 80s. Northeast winds 5 to 10 miles an hour. Tonight, mostly clear. Lows in the upper 50s. East winds 5 to 10 miles an hour. Tuesday, sunny. Highs in the lower 90s. Southeast winds around 5 miles an hour, shifting to the southwest in the afternoon. Tuesday night, warmer. Mostly clear. Lows in the lower 70s. South winds up to 5 miles an hour. And now the extended forecast for the radio listening area. Wednesday and Wednesday night, mostly clear. Highs in the lower 90s. Lows in the lower 70s. Thursday and Thursday night, mostly clear. Highs in the lower 90s. Lows around 70. Friday and Friday night, partly cloudy. A 20% chance of thunderstorms. Highs around 90. Lows in the upper 60s. Saturday and Saturday night, partly cloudy. A 20% chance of showers. Highs in the upper 80s. Lows in the upper 60s. Sunday and Sunday night, partly cloudy. Chance of showers and slight chance of thunderstorms. Highs in the upper 80s. Lows in the mid-60s. Chance of precipitation, 30%. The current time is 10:23 a.m. Eastern Daylight Time. Here are some river levels reported this morning. On the Kentucky River, Highbridge Lock 9.7, Frankfort Lock 7.0, Lockport Lock 8.9, on North Elkhorn Creek, Georgetown 4.3. Here are some nearby reservoir levels. Harrington Lake 738.1, Taylorsville Lake 547.3. 10 a.m. Eastern Daylight Time weather conditions across north central Kentucky. At Frankfort, and the pressure was 30.24 inches and rising. At Lexington, it was sunny. The temperature was 65 degrees, the dew point 54, and the relative humidity 67%. The wind was northeast at 10 miles an hour. The pressure was 30.24 inches and rising. At Louisville, it was mostly sunny. The temperature was 68 degrees, the dew point 53, and the relative humidity 58%. The wind was northeast at 9 miles an hour. The pressure was 30.23 inches.

and steady at Frankfurt, and the pressure was 30.24 inches and rising. Elsewhere around the region, throughout the region, skies ranged from sunny to mostly sunny. It was 64 at Covington, 63 at Indianapolis, 66 at Jasper, Indiana, and 62 at Wilmington, Ohio. Jackson reported 67, London reported 71, and Bowling Green reported 73. Now for the official National Weather Service forecast for Frankfurt and surrounding communities. Today, sunny. Highs in the lower 80s. Northeast winds 5 to 10 miles an hour. Tonight, mostly clear. Lows in the upper 50s. East winds 5 to 10 miles an hour. Tuesday, sunny. Highs in the lower 90s. Southeast winds around 5 miles an hour, shifting to the southwest in the afternoon. Tuesday night, warmer. Mostly clear. Lows in the lower 70s. South winds up to 5 miles an hour. And now the extended forecast for the radio listening area. Wednesday and Wednesday night, mostly clear. Highs in the lower 90s. Lows in the lower 70s. Thursday and Thursday night, mostly clear. Highs in the lower 90s. Lows around 70. Friday and Friday night, partly cloudy. A 20% chance of thunderstorms. Highs around 90. Lows in the upper 60s. Saturday and Saturday night, partly cloudy. A 20% chance of showers. Highs in the upper 80s. Lows in the upper 60s. Sunday and Sunday night, partly cloudy. Chance of showers and slight chance of thunderstorms. Highs in the upper 80s. Lows in the mid 60s. Chance of precipitation 30%. The current time is 10:27 a.m. Eastern Daylight Time. Here are some river levels reported this morning. On the Kentucky River, Highbridge Lock 9.7, Frankfurt Lock 7.0, Lockport Lock 8.9, on North Elkhorn Creek, Georgetown 4.3. Here are some nearby reservoir levels. Harrington Lake 738.1, Taylorsville Lake 547.3. 10 a.m. Eastern Daylight Time weather conditions across north central Kentucky. At Frankfurt, and the pressure was 30.24 inches and rising. At Lexington, it was sunny. The temperature was 65 degrees, the dew point 54, and the relative humidity 67%. The wind was northeast at 10 miles an hour. The pressure was 30.24 inches and rising. At Louisville, it was mostly sunny. The temperature was 68 degrees, the dew point 53, and the relative humidity 58%. The wind was northeast at 9 miles an hour. The pressure was 30.23 inches and steady. At Frankfurt, and the pressure was 30.24 inches and rising. Elsewhere around the region, throughout the region, skies ranged from sunny to mostly sunny. It was 64 at Covington, 63 at Indianapolis, 66 at Jasper, Indiana, and 62 at Wilmington, Ohio. Jackson reported 67, London reported 71, and Bowling Green reported 73. Now for the official National Weather Service forecast for Frankfurt and surrounding communities. Today, sunny. Highs in the lower 80s. Northeast winds 5 to 10 miles an hour. Tonight, mostly clear. Lows in the upper 50s. East winds 5 to 10 miles an hour. Tuesday, sunny. Highs in the lower 90s. Southeast winds around 5 miles an hour, shifting to the southwest in the afternoon. Tuesday night, warmer. Mostly clear. Lows in the lower 70s. South winds up to 5 miles an hour. And now the extended forecast for the radio listening area. Wednesday and Wednesday night, mostly clear. Highs in the lower 90s. Lows in the lower 70s. Thursday and Thursday night, mostly clear. Highs in the lower 90s. Lows around

70. Friday and Friday night, partly cloudy. A 20% chance of thunderstorms. Highs around 90. Lows in the upper 60s. Saturday and Saturday night, partly cloudy. A 20% chance of showers. Highs in the upper 80s. Lows in the upper 60s. Sunday and Sunday night, partly cloudy. Chance of showers and slight chance of thunderstorms. Highs in the upper 80s. Lows in the mid 60s. Chance of precipitation 30%. Here are some river levels reported this morning. On the Kentucky River, Highbridge Lock 9.7, Frankfort Lock 7.0, Lockport Lock 8.9, on North Elkhorn Creek, Georgetown 4.3. Here are some nearby reservoir levels. Harrington Lake 738.1, Taylorsville Lake 547.3. 10 a.m. Eastern Daylight Time weather conditions across north central Kentucky. At Frankfort, and the pressure was 30.24 inches and rising. At Lexington, it was sunny. The temperature was 65 degrees, the dew point 54, and the relative humidity 67%. The wind was northeast at 10 miles an hour. The pressure was 30.24 inches and rising. At Louisville, it was mostly sunny. The temperature was 68 degrees, the dew point 53, and the relative humidity 58%. The wind was northeast at 9 miles an hour. The pressure was 30.23 inches and steady. At Frankfort, and the pressure was 30.24 inches and rising. Elsewhere around the region, throughout the region, skies ranged from sunny to mostly sunny. It was 64 at Covington, 63 at Indianapolis, 66 at Jasper, Indiana, and 62 at Wilmington, Ohio. Jackson reported 67, London reported 71, and Bowling Green reported 73. The current time is 10:32 a.m. Eastern Daylight Time. Now for the official National Weather Service forecast for Frankfort and surrounding communities. Today, sunny. Highs in the lower 80s. Northeast winds 5 to 10 miles an hour. Tonight, mostly clear. Lows in the upper 50s. East winds 5 to 10 miles an hour. Tuesday, sunny. Highs in the lower 90s. Southeast winds around 5 miles an hour, shifting to the southwest in the afternoon. Tuesday night, warmer. Mostly clear. Lows in the lower 70s. South winds up to 5 miles an hour. And now the extended forecast for the radio listening area. Wednesday and Wednesday night, mostly clear. Highs in the lower 90s. Lows in the lower 70s. Thursday and Thursday night, mostly clear. Highs in the lower 90s. Lows around 70. Friday and Friday 90s. Thursday and Thursday night, mostly clear. Highs in the lower 90s. Lows around 70. Friday and Friday night, partly cloudy. A 20% chance of thunderstorms. Highs around 90. Lows in the upper 60s. Saturday and Saturday night, partly cloudy. A 20% chance of showers. Highs in the upper 80s. Lows in the upper 60s. Sunday and Sunday night, partly cloudy. Chance of showers and slight chance of thunderstorms. Highs in the upper 80s. Lows in the mid 60s. Chance of precipitation 30%. Here are some river levels reported this morning. On the Kentucky River, Highbridge Lock 9.7, Frankfort Lock 7.0, Lockport Lock 8.9, on North Elkhorn Creek, Georgetown 4.3. Here are some nearby reservoir levels. Harrington Lake 738.1, Taylorsville Lake 547.3. 10 a.m. Eastern Daylight Time weather conditions across north central Kentucky. At Frankfort, and the pressure was 30.24 inches and rising. At Lexington, it was sunny. The temperature was 65 degrees, the dew point 54, and the relative humidity

67%. The wind was northeast at 10 miles an hour. The pressure was 30.24 inches and rising. At Louisville, it was mostly sunny. The temperature was 68 degrees, the dew point 53, and the relative humidity 58%. The wind was northeast at 9 miles an hour. The pressure was 30.23 inches and steady. At Frankfort, and the pressure was 30.24 inches and rising. Elsewhere around the region, throughout the region, skies ranged from sunny to mostly sunny. It was 64 at Covington, 63 at Indianapolis, 66 at Jasper, Indiana, and 62 at Wilmington, Ohio. Jackson reported 67, London reported 71, and Bowling Green reported 73. Now for the official National Weather Service forecast for Frankfort and surrounding communities. Today, sunny. Highs in the lower 80s. Northeast winds 5 to 10 miles an hour. Tonight, mostly clear. Lows in the upper 50s. East winds 5 to 10 miles an hour. Tuesday, sunny. Highs in the lower 90s. Southeast winds around 5 miles an hour, shifting to the southwest in the afternoon. Tuesday night, warmer. Mostly clear. Lows in the lower 70s. South winds up to 5 miles an hour. And now the extended forecast for the radio listening area. Wednesday and Wednesday night, mostly clear. Highs in the lower 90s. Lows in the lower 70s. Thursday and Thursday night, mostly clear. Highs in the lower 90s. Lows around 70. Friday and Friday night, partly cloudy. A 20% chance of thunderstorms. Highs around 90. Lows in the upper 60s. Saturday and Saturday night, partly cloudy. A 20% chance of showers. Highs in the upper 80s. Lows in the upper 60s. Sunday and Sunday night, partly cloudy. Chance of showers and slight chance of thunderstorms. Highs in the upper 80s. Lows in the mid 60s. Chance of precipitation 30%. The current time is 10:37 a.m. Eastern Daylight Time. Here are some river levels reported this morning. On the Kentucky River, Highbridge Lock 9.7, Frankfort Lock 7.0, Lockport Lock 8.9, on North Elkhorn Creek, Georgetown 4.3. Here are some nearby reservoir levels. Harrington Lake 738.1, Taylorsville Lake 547.3. 10 a.m. Eastern Daylight Time weather conditions across north central Kentucky. At Frankfort, and the pressure was 30.24 inches and rising. At Lexington, it was sunny. The temperature was 65 degrees, the dew point 54, and the relative humidity 67%. The wind was northeast at 10 miles an hour. The pressure was 30.24 inches and rising. At Louisville, it was mostly sunny. The temperature was 68 degrees, the dew point 53, and the relative humidity 58%. The wind was northeast at 9 miles an hour. The pressure was 30.23 inches and steady. At Frankfort, and the pressure was 30.24 inches and rising. Elsewhere around the region, throughout the region, skies ranged from sunny to mostly sunny. It was 64 at Covington, 63 at Indianapolis, 66 at Jasper, Indiana, and 62 at Wilmington, Ohio. Jackson reported 67, London reported 71, and Bowling Green reported 73. Now for the official National Weather Service forecast for Frankfort and surrounding communities. Today, sunny. Highs in the lower 80s. Northeast winds 5 to 10 miles an hour. Tonight, mostly clear. Lows in the upper 50s. East winds 5 to 10 miles an hour. Tuesday, sunny. Highs in the lower 90s. Southeast winds around 5 miles an hour, shifting to the southwest in the afternoon. Tuesday night, warmer. Mostly clear.
Lows in the lower 70s. South winds up to 5 miles an hour. And now the extended forecast for the radio listening area. Wednesday and Wednesday night, mostly clear. Highs in the lower 90s. Lows in the lower 70s. Thursday and Thursday night, mostly clear. Highs in the lower 90s. Lows around 70. Friday and Friday night, partly cloudy. A 20% chance of thunderstorms. Highs around 90. Lows in the upper 60s. Saturday and Saturday night, partly cloudy. A 20% chance of showers. Highs in the upper 80s. Lows in the upper 60s. Sunday and Sunday night, partly cloudy. Chance of showers and slight chance of thunderstorms. Highs in the upper 80s. Lows in the mid 60s. Chance of precipitation 30%. Here are some river levels reported this morning. On the Kentucky River, Highbridge Lock 9.7, Frankfort Lock 7.0, Lockport Lock 8.9, on North Elkhorn Creek, Georgetown 4.3. Here are some nearby reservoir levels. Harrington Lake 738.1, Taylorsville Lake 547.3. 10 a.m. Eastern Daylight Time weather conditions across north central Kentucky. At Frankfort, and the pressure was 30.24 inches and rising. At Lexington, it was sunny. The temperature was 65 degrees, the dew point 54, and the relative humidity 67%. The wind was northeast at 10 miles an hour. The pressure was 30.24 inches and rising. At Louisville, it was mostly sunny. The temperature was 68 degrees, the dew point 53, and the relative humidity 58%. The wind was northeast at 9 miles an hour. The pressure was 30.23 inches and steady. At Frankfort, and the pressure was 30.24 inches and rising. Elsewhere around the region, throughout the region, skies ranged from sunny to mostly sunny. It was 64 at Covington, 63 at Indianapolis, 66 at Jasper, Indiana, and 62 at Wilmington, Ohio. Jackson reported 67, London reported 71, and Bowling Green reported 73. 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The current time is 10:42 a.m. Eastern Daylight Time. Now for the official National Weather Service forecast for Frankfort and surrounding communities. Today, sunny. Highs in the lower 80s. Northeast winds 5 to 10 miles an hour. Tonight, mostly clear. Lows in the upper 50s. East winds 5 to 10 miles an hour. Tuesday, sunny. Highs in the lower 90s. Southeast winds around 5 miles an hour, shifting to the southwest in the afternoon. Tuesday night, warmer. Mostly clear. Lows in the lower 70s. South winds up to 5 miles an hour. And now the extended forecast for the radio listening area. Wednesday and Wednesday night, mostly clear. Highs in the lower 90s. Lows in the lower 70s. Thursday and Thursday night, mostly clear. Highs in the lower 90s. Lows around 70. Friday and Friday night, partly cloudy. A 20% chance of thunderstorms. Highs around 90. Lows in the upper 60s. Saturday and Saturday night, partly cloudy. A 20% chance of showers. Highs in the upper 80s. Lows in the upper 60s. Sunday and Sunday night, partly cloudy. Chance of showers and slight chance of thunderstorms. Highs in the upper 80s. Lows in the mid 60s. Chance of precipitation 30%. Here are some river levels reported this morning. On the Kentucky River, Highbridge Lock 9.7, Frankfort

Lock 7.0, Lockport Lock 8.9, on North Elkhorn Creek, Georgetown 4.3. Here are some nearby reservoir levels. Harrington Lake 738.1, Taylorsville Lake 547.3. 10 a.m. Eastern Daylight Time weather conditions across north-central Kentucky. At Frankfort, and the pressure was 30.24 inches and rising. At Lexington, it was sunny. The temperature was 65 degrees, the dew point 54, and the relative humidity 67%. The wind was northeast at 10 miles an hour. The pressure was 30.24 inches and rising. At Louisville, it was mostly sunny. The temperature was 68 degrees, the dew point 53, and the relative humidity 58%. The wind was northeast at 9 miles an hour. The pressure was 30.23 inches and steady. At Frankfort, and the pressure was 30.24 inches and rising. Elsewhere around the region, throughout the region, skies ranged from sunny to mostly sunny. It was 64 at Covington, 63 at Indianapolis, 66 at Jasper, Indiana, and 62 at Wilmington, Ohio. Jackson reported 67, London reported 71, and Bowling Green reported 73. Now for the official National Weather Service forecast for Frankfort and surrounding communities. Today, sunny. Highs in the lower 80s. Northeast winds 5 to 10 miles an hour. Tonight, mostly clear. Lows in the upper 50s. East winds 5 to 10 miles an hour. Tuesday, sunny. Highs in the lower 90s. Southeast winds around 5 miles an hour, shifting to the southwest in the afternoon. Tuesday night, warmer. Mostly clear. Lows in the lower 70s. South winds up to 5 miles an hour. And now the extended forecast for the radio listening area. Wednesday and Wednesday night, mostly clear. Highs in the lower 90s. Lows in the lower 70s. Thursday and Thursday night, mostly clear. Highs in the lower 90s. Lows around 70. Friday and Friday night, partly cloudy. A 20% chance of thunderstorms. Highs around 90. Lows in the upper 60s. Saturday and Saturday night, partly cloudy. A 20% chance of showers. Highs in the upper 80s. Lows in the upper 60s. Sunday and Sunday night, partly cloudy. Chance of showers and slight chance of thunderstorms. Highs in the upper 80s. Lows in the mid 60s. Chance of precipitation 30%. The current time is 10:47 a.m. Eastern Daylight Time. Here are some river levels reported this morning. On the Kentucky River, Highbridge Lock 9.7, Frankfort Lock 7.0, Lockport Lock 8.9, on North Elkhorn Creek, Georgetown 4.3. Here are some nearby reservoir levels. Harrington Lake 738.1, Taylorsville Lake 547.3. 10 a.m. Eastern Daylight Time weather conditions across north-central Kentucky. At Frankfort, and the pressure was 30.24 inches and rising. At Lexington, it was sunny. The temperature was 65 degrees, the dew point 54, and the relative humidity 67%. The wind was northeast at 10 miles an hour. The pressure was 30.24 inches and rising. At Louisville, it was mostly sunny. The temperature was 68 degrees, the dew point 53, and the relative humidity 58%. The wind was northeast at 9 miles an hour. The pressure was 30.23 inches and steady. At Frankfort, and the pressure was 30.24 inches and rising. Elsewhere around the region, throughout the region, skies ranged from sunny to mostly sunny. It was 64 at Covington, 63 at Indianapolis, 66 at Jasper, Indiana, and 62 at Wilmington, Ohio. Jackson reported 67, London reported 71, and Bowling Green reported 73. Now for the official national

Weather Service forecast for Frankfurt and surrounding communities. Today, sunny. Highs in the lower 80s. Northeast winds 5 to 10 miles an hour. Tonight, mostly clear. Lows in the upper 50s. East winds 5 to 10 miles an hour. Tuesday, sunny. Highs in the lower 90s. Southeast winds around 5 miles an hour, shifting to the southwest in the afternoon. Tuesday night, warmer. Mostly clear. Lows in the lower 70s. South winds up to 5 miles an hour. And now the extended forecast for the radio listening area. Wednesday and Wednesday night, mostly clear. Highs in the lower 90s. Lows in the lower 70s. Thursday and Thursday night, mostly clear. Highs in the lower 90s. Lows around 70. Friday and Friday night, partly cloudy. A 20% chance of thunderstorms. Highs around 90. Lows in the upper 60s. Saturday and Saturday night, partly cloudy. A 20% chance of showers. Highs in the upper 80s. Lows in the upper 60s. Sunday and Sunday night, partly cloudy. Chance of showers and slight chance of thunderstorms. Highs in the upper 80s. Lows in the mid 60s. Chance of precipitation 30%. Here are some river levels reported this morning. On the Kentucky River, Highbridge Lock 9.7, Frankfurt Lock 7.0, Lockport Lock 8.9, on North Elkhorn Creek, Georgetown 4.3. Here are some nearby reservoir levels. Harrington Lake 738.1, Taylorsville Lake 547.3. 10 a.m. Eastern Daylight Time weather conditions across north central Kentucky. At Frankfort, and the pressure was 30.24 inches and rising. At Lexington, it was sunny. The temperature was 65 degrees. The dew point 54, and the relative humidity 67%. The wind was northeast at 10 miles an hour. The pressure was 30.24 inches and rising. At Louisville, it was mostly sunny. The temperature was 68 degrees, the dew point 53, and the relative humidity 58%. The wind was northeast at 9 miles an hour. The pressure was 30.23 inches and steady. At Frankfort, and the pressure was 30.24 inches and rising. Elsewhere around the region, throughout the region, skies ranged from sunny to mostly sunny. It was 64 at Covington, 63 at Indianapolis, 66 at Jasper, Indiana, and 62 at Wilmington, Ohio. Jackson reported 67, London reported 71, and Bowling Green reported 73. The current time is 10:53 a.m. Eastern Daylight Time. Now for the official National Weather Service forecast for Frankfurt and surrounding communities. Today, sunny. Highs in the lower 80s. Northeast winds 5 to 10 miles an hour. Tonight, mostly clear. Lows in the upper 50s. East winds 5 to 10 miles an hour. Tuesday, sunny. Highs in the lower 90s. Southeast winds around 5 miles an hour, shifting to the southwest in the afternoon. Tuesday night, warmer. Mostly clear. Lows in the lower 70s. South winds up to 5 miles an hour. And now the extended forecast for the radio listening area. Wednesday and Wednesday night, mostly clear. Highs in the lower 90s. Lows in the lower 70s. Thursday and Thursday night, mostly clear. Highs in the lower 90s. Lows around 70. Friday and Friday night, partly cloudy. A 20% chance of thunderstorms. Highs around 90. Lows in the upper 60s. Saturday and Saturday night, partly cloudy. A 20% chance of showers. Highs in the upper 80s. Lows in the upper 60s. Sunday and Sunday night, partly cloudy. Chance of showers and slight chance of thunderstorms. Highs in the

the dew point 54, and the relative humidity 67%. The wind was northeast at 10 miles an hour. The pressure was 30.24 inches and rising. At Louisville, it was mostly sunny. The temperature was 68 degrees, the dew point 53, and the relative humidity 58%. The wind was northeast at 9 miles an hour. The pressure was 30.23 inches and steady. At Frankfort, and the pressure was 30.24 inches and rising. Elsewhere around the region, throughout the region, skies ranged from sunny to mostly sunny. It was 64 at Covington, 63 at Indianapolis, 66 at Jasper, Indiana, and 62 at Wilmington, Ohio. Jackson reported 67, London reported 71, and Bowling Green reported 73. Now for the official National Weather Service forecast for Frankfort and surrounding communities. Today, sunny. Highs in the lower 80s. Northeast winds 5 to 10 miles an hour. Tonight, mostly clear. Lows in the upper 50s. East winds 5 to 10 miles an hour. Tuesday, sunny. Highs in the lower 90s. Southeast winds around 5 miles an hour, shifting to the southwest in the afternoon. Tuesday night, warmer. Mostly clear. Lows in the lower 70s. South winds up to 5 miles an hour. And now the extended forecast for the radio listening area. Wednesday and Wednesday night, mostly clear. Highs in the lower 90s. Lows in the lower 70s. Thursday and Thursday night, mostly clear. Highs in the lower 90s. Lows around 70. Friday and Friday night, partly cloudy. A 20% chance of thunderstorms. Highs around 90. Lows in the upper 60s. Saturday and Saturday night, partly cloudy. A 20% chance of showers. Highs in the upper 80s. Lows in the upper 60s. Sunday and Sunday night, partly cloudy. Chance of showers and slight chance of thunderstorms. Highs in the upper 80s. Lows in the mid 60s. Chance of precipitation 30%. The current time is 10:58 a.m. Eastern Daylight Time. Here are some river levels reported this morning. On the Kentucky River, Highbridge Lock 9.7, Frankfort Lock 7.0, Lockport Lock 8.9, on North Elkhorn Creek, Georgetown 4.3. Here are some nearby reservoir levels: Harrington Lake 738.1, Taylorsville Lake 547.3. 10 a.m. Eastern Daylight Time weather conditions across north central Kentucky. At Frankfort, and the pressure was 30.24 inches and rising. At Lexington, it was sunny. The temperature was 65 degrees, the dew point 54, and the relative humidity 67%. The wind was northeast at 10 miles an hour. The pressure was 30.24 inches and rising. At Louisville, it was mostly sunny. The temperature was 68 degrees, the dew point 53, and the relative humidity 58%. The wind was northeast at 9 miles an hour. The pressure was 30.23 inches and steady. At Frankfort, and the pressure was 30.24 inches and rising. Elsewhere around the region, throughout the region, skies ranged from sunny to mostly sunny. It was 64 at Covington, 63 at Indianapolis, 66 at Jasper, Indiana, and 62 at Wilmington, Ohio. Jackson reported 67, London reported 71, and Bowling Green reported 73. Now for the official National Weather Service forecast for Frankfort and surrounding communities. Today, sunny. Highs in the lower 80s. Northeast winds 5 to 10 miles an hour. Tonight, mostly clear. Lows in the upper 50s. East winds 5 to 10 miles an hour. Tuesday, sunny. Highs in the lower 90s. Southeast winds around 5 miles an hour, shifting to the southwest in the afternoon. Tuesday night,

mostly clear. Lows in the lower 70s. South winds up to 5 miles an hour. And now the extended forecast for the radio listening area. Wednesday and Wednesday night, mostly clear. Highs in the lower 90s. Lows in the lower 70s. Thursday and Thursday night, mostly clear. Highs in the lower 90s. Lows around 70. Friday and Friday night, partly cloudy. A 20% chance of thunderstorms. Highs around 90. Lows in the upper 60s. Saturday and Saturday night, partly cloudy. A 20% chance of showers. Highs in the upper 80s. Lows in the upper 60s. Sunday and Sunday night, partly cloudy. Chance of showers and slight chance of thunderstorms. Highs in the upper 80s. Lows in the mid 60s. Chance of precipitation 30%. Here are some river levels reported this morning. On the Kentucky River, Highbridge Lock 9.7, Frankfort Lock 7.0, Lockport Lock 8.9, on North Elkhorn Creek, Georgetown 4.3. Here are some nearby reservoir levels. Harrington Lake 738.1, Taylorsville Lake 547.3. The current time is 11:02 a.m. Eastern Daylight Time. 10 a.m. Eastern Daylight Time weather conditions across north central Kentucky. At Frankfort, and the pressure was 30.24 inches and rising. At Lexington, it was sunny. The temperature was 65 degrees, the dew point 54, and the relative humidity 67%. The wind was northeast at 10 miles an hour. The pressure was 30.24 inches and rising. At Louisville, it was mostly sunny. The temperature was 68 degrees, the dew point 53, and the relative humidity 58%. The wind was northeast at 9 miles an hour. The pressure was 30.23 inches and steady. At Frankfort, and the pressure was 30.24 inches and rising. Elsewhere around the region, throughout the region, skies ranged from sunny to mostly sunny. It was 64 at Covington, 63 at Indianapolis, 66 at Jasper, Indiana, and 62 at Wilmington, Ohio. Jackson reported 67, London reported 71, and Bowling Green reported 73. Now for the official National Weather Service forecast for Frankfort and surrounding communities. Today, sunny. Highs in the lower 80s. Northeast winds 5 to 10 miles an hour. Tonight, mostly clear. Lows in the upper 50s. East winds 5 to 10 miles an hour. Tuesday, sunny. Highs in the lower 90s. Southeast winds around 5 miles an hour, shifting to the southwest in the afternoon. Tuesday night, warmer. Mostly clear. Lows in the lower 70s. South winds up to 5 miles an hour. And now the extended forecast for the radio listening area. Wednesday and Wednesday night, mostly clear. Highs in the lower 90s. Lows in the lower 70s. Thursday and Thursday night, mostly clear. Highs in the lower 90s. Lows around 70. Friday and Friday night, partly cloudy. A 20% chance of thunderstorms. Highs around 90. Lows in the upper 60s. Saturday and Saturday night, partly cloudy. A 20% chance of showers. Highs in the upper 80s. Lows in the upper 60s. Sunday and Sunday night, partly cloudy. Chance of showers and slight chance of thunderstorms. Highs in the upper 80s. Lows in the mid 60s. Chance of precipitation 30%. Here are some river levels reported this morning. On the Kentucky River, Highbridge Lock 9.7, Frankfort Lock 7.0, Lockport Lock 8.9, on North Elkhorn Creek, Georgetown 4.3. Here are some nearby reservoir levels. Harrington Lake 738.1, Taylorsville Lake 547.3. 11 a.m. Eastern.

Western Daylight Time weather conditions across north-central Kentucky at Frankfort, and the pressure was 30.24 inches and steady. At Lexington, it was sunny. The temperature was 69 degrees, the dew point 55, and the relative humidity 60%. The wind was northeast at 10 miles an hour. The pressure was 30.24 inches and steady. At Louisville, it was partly sunny. The temperature was 70 degrees, the dew point 53, and the relative humidity 54%. The wind was northeast at 7 miles an hour. The pressure was 30.23 inches and steady. At Frankfort, and the pressure was 30.24 inches and steady. Elsewhere around the region, it was sunny with a temperature of 69 at Jasper, Indiana, 65 at Wilmington, Ohio, 70 at Jackson, 73 at London, and 75 at Bowling Green. At Covington, it was mostly sunny with a temperature of 65. At Indianapolis, it was partly sunny with a temperature of 65. Now for the official National Weather Service forecast for Frankfort and surrounding communities. Today, sunny. Highs in the lower 80s. Northeast winds 5 to 10 miles an hour. Tonight, mostly clear. Lows in the upper 50s. East winds 5 to 10 miles an hour. Tuesday, sunny. Highs in the lower 90s. Southeast winds around 5 miles an hour, shifting to the southwest in the afternoon. Tuesday night, warmer. Mostly clear. Lows in the lower 70s. South winds up to 5 miles an hour. And now the extended forecast for the radio listening area. Wednesday and Wednesday night, mostly clear. Highs in the lower 90s. Lows in the lower 70s. Thursday and Thursday night, mostly clear. Highs in the lower 90s. Lows around 70. Friday and Friday night, partly cloudy. A 20% chance of thunderstorms. Highs around 90. Lows in the upper 60s. Saturday and Saturday night, partly cloudy. A 20% chance of showers. Highs in the upper 80s. Lows in the upper 60s. Sunday and Sunday night, partly cloudy. Chance of showers and slight chance of thunderstorms. Highs in the upper 80s. Lows in the mid-60s. Chance of precipitation 30%. The current time is 11:08 a.m. Eastern Daylight Time. Here are some river levels reported this morning. On the Kentucky River, Highbridge Lock 9.7, Frankfort Lock 7.0, Lockport Lock 8.9, on North Elkhorn Creek, Georgetown 4.3. Here are some nearby reservoir levels: Harrington Lake 738.1, Taylorsville Lake 547.3. 11 a.m. Eastern Daylight Time weather conditions across north-central Kentucky. At Frankfort, and the pressure was 30.24 inches and steady. At Lexington, it was sunny. The temperature was 69 degrees, the dew point 55, and the relative humidity 60%. The wind was northeast at 10 miles an hour. The pressure was 30.24 inches and steady. At Louisville, it was partly sunny. The temperature was 70 degrees, the dew point 53, and the relative humidity 54%. The wind was northeast at 7 miles an hour. The pressure was 30.23 inches and steady. At Frankfort, and the pressure was 30.24 inches and steady. Elsewhere around the region, it was sunny with a temperature of 69 at Jasper, Indiana, 65 at Wilmington, Ohio, 70 at Jackson, 73 at London, and 75 at Bowling Green. At Covington, it was mostly sunny with a temperature of 65. At Indianapolis, it was partly sunny with a temperature of 65. Now for the official National Weather Service forecast for Frankfort and surrounding communities. Today, sunny. Highs in the lower 80s. Northeast winds 5 to 10 miles an hour. Tonight, mostly clear.

lows in the upper 50s. East winds 5 to 10 miles an hour. Tuesday, sunny. Highs in the lower 90s. Southeast winds around 5 miles an hour, shifting to the southwest in the afternoon. Tuesday night, warmer. Mostly clear. Lows in the lower 70s. South winds up to 5 miles an hour. And now the extended forecast for the radio listening area. Wednesday and Wednesday night, mostly clear. Highs in the lower 90s. Lows in the lower 70s. Thursday and Thursday night, mostly clear. Highs in the lower 90s. Lows around 70. Friday and Friday night, partly cloudy. A 20% chance of thunderstorms. Highs around 90. Lows in the upper 60s. Saturday and Saturday night, partly cloudy. A 20% chance of showers. Highs in the upper 80s. Lows in the upper 60s. Sunday and Sunday night, partly cloudy. Chance of showers and slight chance of thunderstorms. Highs in the upper 80s. Lows in the mid 60s. Chance of precipitation 30%. Here are some river levels reported this morning. On the Kentucky River, Highbridge Lock 9.7, Frankfort Lock 7.0, Lockport Lock 8.9, on North Elkhorn Creek, Georgetown 4.3. Here are some nearby reservoir levels. Harrington Lake 738.1, Taylorsville Lake 547.3. 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The current time is 11:12 a.m. Eastern Daylight Time. 11 a.m. Eastern Daylight Time weather conditions across north central Kentucky. At Frankfort, and the pressure was 30.24 inches and steady. At Lexington, it was sunny. The temperature was 69 degrees, the dew point 55, and the relative humidity 60%. The wind was northeast at 10 miles an hour. The pressure was 30.24 inches and steady. At Louisville, it was partly sunny. The temperature was 70 degrees, the dew point 53, and the relative humidity 54%. The wind was northeast at 7 miles an hour. The pressure was 30.23 inches and steady. At Frankfort, and the pressure was 30.24 inches and steady. Elsewhere around the region, it was sunny, with a temperature of 69 at Jasper, Indiana, 65 at Wilmington, Ohio, 70 at Jackson, 73 at London, and 75 at Bowling Green. At Covington, it was mostly sunny, with a temperature of 65. At Indianapolis, it was partly sunny, with a temperature of 65. 11 a.m. Eastern Daylight Time weather conditions across north central Kentucky. At Frankfort, and the pressure was 30.24 inches and steady. At Lexington, it was sunny. The temperature was 69 degrees, the dew point 55, and the relative humidity 60%. The wind was northeast at 10 miles an hour. The pressure was 30.24 inches and steady. At Louisville, it was partly sunny. The temperature was 70 degrees, the dew point 53, and the relative humidity 54%. The wind was northeast at 7 miles an hour. The pressure was 30.23 inches and steady. At Frankfort, and the pressure was 30.24 inches and steady. Elsewhere around the region, it was sunny, with a temperature of 69 at Jasper, Indiana, 65 at Wilmington, Ohio, 70 at Jackson, 73 at London, and 75 at Bowling Green. At Covington, it was mostly sunny, with a temperature of 65. At Indianapolis, it was partly sunny, with a temperature of 65. Now for the official National Weather Service forecast for Frankfort and surrounding communities. Today, sunny. Highs in the lower 80s. Northeast winds 5 to 10.
10 miles an hour. Tonight, mostly clear. Lows in the upper 50s. East winds 5 to 10 miles an hour. Tuesday, sunny. Highs in the lower 90s. Southeast winds around 5 miles an hour, shifting to the southwest in the afternoon. Tuesday night, warmer. Mostly clear. Lows in the lower 70s. South winds up to 5 miles an hour. And now the extended forecast for the radio listening area. Wednesday and Wednesday night, mostly clear. Highs in the lower 90s. Lows in the lower 70s. Thursday and Thursday night, mostly clear. Highs in the lower 90s. Lows around 70. Friday and Friday night, partly cloudy. A 20% chance of thunderstorms. Highs around 90. Lows in the upper 60s. Saturday and Saturday night, partly cloudy. A 20% chance of showers. Highs in the upper 80s. Lows in the upper 60s. Sunday and Sunday night, partly cloudy. Chance of showers and slight chance of thunderstorms. Highs in the upper 80s. Lows in the mid 60s. Chance of precipitation 30%. The current time is 11:17 a.m. Eastern Daylight Time. Here are some river levels reported this morning. On the Kentucky River, Highbridge Lock 9.7, Frankfort Lock 7.0, Lockport Lock 8.9, on North Elkhorn Creek, Georgetown 4.3. Here are some nearby reservoir levels. Harrington Lake 738.1, Taylorsville Lake 547.3. 11 a.m. Eastern Daylight Time weather conditions across north central Kentucky. At Frankfort, and the pressure was 30.24 inches and steady. At Lexington, it was sunny. The temperature was 69 degrees, the dew point 55, and the relative humidity 60%. The wind was northeast at 10 miles an hour. The pressure was 30.24 inches and steady. At Louisville, it was partly sunny. The temperature was 70 degrees, the dew point 53, and the relative humidity 54%. The wind was northeast at 7 miles an hour. The pressure was 30.23 inches and steady. At Frankfort, and the pressure was 30.24 inches and steady. Elsewhere around the region, it was sunny, with a temperature of 69 at Jasper, Indiana, 65 at Wilmington, Ohio, 70 at Jackson, 73 at London, and 75 at Bowling Green. At Covington, it was mostly sunny, with a temperature of 65. At Indianapolis, it was partly sunny, with a temperature of 65. Now for the official National Weather Service forecast for Frankfort and surrounding communities. Today, sunny. Highs in the lower 80s. Northeast winds 5 to 10 miles an hour. Tonight, mostly clear. Lows in the upper 50s. East winds 5 to 10 miles an hour. Tuesday, sunny. Highs in the lower 90s. Southeast winds around 5 miles an hour, shifting to the southwest in the afternoon. Tuesday night, warmer. Mostly clear. Lows in the lower 70s. South winds up to 5 miles an hour. And now the extended forecast for the radio listening area. Wednesday and Wednesday night, mostly clear. Highs in the lower 90s. Lows in the lower 70s. Thursday and Thursday night, mostly clear. Highs in the lower 90s. Lows around 70. Friday and Friday night, partly cloudy. A 20% chance of thunderstorms. Highs around 90. Lows in the upper 60s. Saturday and Saturday night, partly cloudy. A 20% chance of showers. Highs in the upper 80s. Lows in the upper 60s. Sunday and Sunday night, partly cloudy. Chance of showers and slight chance of thunderstorms. Highs in the upper 80s. Lows in the mid 60s. Chance of precipitation 30%. Here are some river levels.

reported this morning. On the Kentucky River, Highbridge Lock 9.7, Frankfort Lock 7.0, Lockport Lock 8.9, on North Elkhorn Creek, Georgetown 4.3. Here are some nearby reservoir levels. Harrington Lake 738.1, Taylorsville Lake 547.3. 11 a.m. Eastern Daylight Time weather conditions across north central Kentucky. At Frankfort, and the pressure was 30.24 inches and steady. At Lexington, it was sunny. The temperature was 69 degrees, the dew point 55, and the relative humidity 60%. The wind was northeast at 10 miles an hour. The pressure was 30.24 inches and steady. At Louisville, it was partly sunny. The temperature was 70 degrees, the dew point 53, and the relative humidity 54%. The wind was northeast at 7 miles an hour. The pressure was 30.23 inches and steady. At Frankfort, and the pressure was 30.24 inches and steady. Elsewhere around the region, it was sunny, with a temperature of 69 at Jasper, Indiana, 65 at Wilmington, Ohio, 70 at Jackson, 73 at London, and 75 at Bowling Green. At Covington, it was mostly sunny, with a temperature of 65. At Indianapolis, it was partly sunny, with a temperature of 65. The current time is 11:22 a.m. Eastern Daylight Time. Now for the official National Weather Service forecast for Frankfort and surrounding communities. Today, sunny. Highs in the lower 80s. Northeast winds 5 to 10 miles an hour. Tonight, mostly clear. Lows in the upper 50s. East winds 5 to 10 miles an hour. Tuesday, sunny. Highs in the lower 90s. Southeast winds around 5 miles an hour, shifting to the southwest in the afternoon. Tuesday night, warmer. Mostly clear. Lows in the lower 70s. South winds up to 5 miles an hour. And now the extended forecast for the radio listening area. Wednesday and Wednesday night, mostly clear. Highs in the lower 90s. Lows in the lower 70s. Thursday and Thursday night, mostly clear. Highs in the lower 90s. Lows around 70. Friday and Friday night, partly cloudy. A 20% chance of thunderstorms. Highs around 90. Lows in the upper 60s. Saturday and Saturday night, partly cloudy. A 20% chance of showers. Highs in the upper 80s. Lows in the upper 60s. Sunday and Sunday night, partly cloudy. Chance of showers and slight chance of thunderstorms. Highs in the upper 80s. Lows in the mid 60s. Chance of precipitation 30%. Here are some river levels reported this morning. On the Kentucky River, Highbridge Lock 9.7, Frankfort Lock 7.0, Lockport Lock 8.9, on North Elkhorn Creek, Georgetown 4.3. Here are some nearby reservoir levels. Harrington Lake 738.1, Taylorsville Lake 547.3. 11 a.m. Eastern Daylight Time weather conditions across north central Kentucky. At Frankfort, and the pressure was 30.24 inches and steady. At Lexington, it was sunny. The temperature was 69 degrees, the dew point 55, and the relative humidity 60%. The wind was northeast at 10 miles an hour. The pressure was 30.24 inches and steady. At Louisville, it was partly sunny. The temperature was 70 degrees, the dew point 53, and the relative humidity 54%. The wind was northeast at 7 miles an hour. The pressure was 30.23 inches and steady. At Frankfort, and the pressure was 30.24 inches and steady. Elsewhere around the region, it was sunny, with a temperature of 69 at Jasper, Indiana, 65 at Wilmington, Ohio, 70 at Jackson, 73 at London, and 75 at Bowling Green. At Covington, it was mostly sunny, with a temperature of 65.

5. At Indianapolis, it was partly sunny with a temperature of 65. Now for the official National Weather Service forecast for Frankfort and surrounding communities. Today, sunny. Highs in the lower 80s. Northeast winds 5 to 10 miles an hour. Tonight, mostly clear. Lows in the upper 50s. East winds 5 to 10 miles an hour. Tuesday, sunny. Highs in the lower 90s. Southeast winds around 5 miles an hour, shifting to the southwest in the afternoon. Tuesday night, warmer. Mostly clear. Lows in the lower 70s. South winds up to 5 miles an hour. And now the extended forecast for the radio listening area. Wednesday and Wednesday night, mostly clear. Highs in the lower 90s. Lows in the lower 70s. Thursday and Thursday night, mostly clear. Highs in the lower 90s. Lows around 70. Friday and Friday night, partly cloudy. A 20% chance of thunderstorms. Highs around 90. Lows in the upper 60s. Saturday and Saturday night, partly cloudy. A 20% chance of showers. Highs in the upper 80s. Lows in the upper 60s. Sunday and Sunday night, partly cloudy. Chance of showers and slight chance of thunderstorms. Highs in the upper 80s. Lows in the mid 60s. Chance of precipitation 30%. The current time is 11:27 a.m. Eastern Daylight Time. Here are some river levels reported this morning. On the Kentucky River, Highbridge Lock 9.7, Frankfort Lock 7.0, Lockport Lock 8.9, on North Elkhorn Creek, Georgetown 4.3. Here are some nearby reservoir levels. Harrington Lake 738.1, Taylorsville Lake 547.3. 11 a.m. Eastern Daylight Time weather conditions across north central Kentucky. At Frankfort, and the pressure was 30.24 inches and steady. At Lexington, it was sunny. The temperature was 69 degrees, the dew point 55, and the relative humidity 60%. The wind was northeast at 10 miles an hour. The pressure was 30.24 inches and steady. At Louisville, it was partly sunny. The temperature was 70 degrees, the dew point 53, and the relative humidity 54%. The wind was northeast at 7 miles an hour. The pressure was 30.23 inches and steady. At Frankfort, and the pressure was 30.24 inches and steady. Elsewhere around the region, it was sunny, with a temperature of 69 at Jasper, Indiana, 65 at Wilmington, Ohio, 70 at Jackson, 73 at London, and 75 at Bowling Green. At Covington, it was mostly sunny, with a temperature of 65. At Indianapolis, it was partly sunny, with a temperature of 65. Now for the official National Weather Service forecast for Frankfort and surrounding communities. Today, sunny. Highs in the lower 80s. Northeast winds 5 to 10 miles an hour. Tonight, mostly clear. Lows in the upper 50s. East winds 5 to 10 miles an hour. Tuesday, sunny. Highs in the lower 90s. Southeast winds around 5 miles an hour, shifting to the southwest in the afternoon. Tuesday night, warmer. Mostly clear. Lows in the lower 70s. South winds up to 5 miles an hour. And now the extended forecast for the radio listening area. Wednesday and Wednesday night, mostly clear. Highs in the lower 90s. Lows in the lower 70s. Thursday and Thursday night, mostly clear. Highs in the lower 90s. Lows around 70. Friday and Friday night, partly cloudy. A 20% chance of thunderstorms. Highs around 90. Lows in the upper 60s. Saturday and Saturday night, partly cloudy. A 20% chance of showers. Highs in the upper 80s.

the upper 60s. Sunday and Sunday night, partly cloudy. Chance of showers and slight chance of thunderstorms. Highs in the upper 80s. Lows in the mid-60s. Chance of precipitation, 30%. Here are some river levels reported this morning. On the Kentucky River, Highbridge Lock 9.7, Frankfort Lock 7.0, Lockport Lock 8.9, on North Elkhorn Creek, Georgetown 4.3. Here are some nearby reservoir levels. Harrington Lake 738.1, Taylorsville Lake 547.3. 11 a.m. Eastern Daylight Time weather conditions across north-central Kentucky. At Frankfort, and the pressure was 30.24 inches and steady. At Lexington, it was sunny. The temperature was 69 degrees, the dew point 55, and the relative humidity 60%. The wind was northeast at 10 miles an hour. The pressure was 30.24 inches and steady. At Louisville, it was partly sunny. The temperature was 70 degrees, the dew point 53, and the relative humidity 54%. The wind was northeast at 7 miles an hour. The pressure was 30.23 inches and steady. At Frankfort, and the pressure was 30.24 inches and steady. Elsewhere around the region, it was sunny, with a temperature of 69 at Jasper, Indiana, 65 at Wilmington, Ohio, 70 at Jackson, 73 at London, and 75 at Bowling Green. At Covington, it was mostly sunny, with a temperature of 65. At Indianapolis, it was partly sunny, with a temperature of 65. The current time is 11:32 a.m. Eastern Daylight Time. Now for the official National Weather Service forecast for Frankfort and surrounding communities. Today, sunny. Highs in the lower 80s. Northeast winds 5 to 10 miles an hour. Tonight, mostly clear. Lows in the upper 50s. East winds 5 to 10 miles an hour. Tuesday, sunny. Highs in the lower 90s. Southeast winds around 5 miles an hour, shifting to the southwest in the afternoon. Tuesday night, warmer. Mostly clear. Lows in the lower 70s. South winds up to 5 miles an hour. And now the extended forecast for the radio listening area. Wednesday and Wednesday night, 70s. South winds up to 5 miles an hour. And now the extended forecast for the radio listening area. Wednesday and Wednesday night, mostly clear. Highs in the lower 90s. Lows in the lower 70s. Thursday and Thursday night, mostly clear. Highs in the lower 90s. Lows around 70. Friday and Friday night, partly cloudy. A 20% chance of thunderstorms. Highs around 90. Lows in the upper 60s. Saturday and Saturday night, partly cloudy. A 20% chance of showers. Highs in the upper 80s. Lows in the upper 60s. Sunday and Sunday night, partly cloudy. Chance of showers and slight chance of thunderstorms. Highs in the upper 80s. Lows in the mid-60s. Chance of precipitation, 30%. Here are some river levels reported this morning. On the Kentucky River, Highbridge Lock 9.7, Frankfort Lock 7.0, Lockport Lock 8.9, on North Elkhorn Creek, Georgetown 4.3. Here are some nearby reservoir levels. Harrington Lake 738.1, Taylorsville Lake 547.3. 11 a.m. Eastern Daylight Time weather conditions across north-central Kentucky. At Frankfort, and the pressure was 30.24 inches and steady. At Lexington, it was sunny. The temperature was 69 degrees, the dew point 55, and the relative humidity 60%. The wind was northeast at 10 miles an hour. The pressure was 30.24 inches and steady. At Louisville, it was partly sunny. The temperature was 70 degrees, the dew point 53, and the relative humidity 54%. The wind was north.

northeast at 7 miles an hour. The pressure was 30.23 inches and steady at Frankfurt, and the pressure was 30.24 inches and steady. Elsewhere around the region, it was sunny, with a temperature of 69 at Jasper, Indiana, 65 at Wilmington, Ohio, 70 at Jackson, 73 at London, and 75 at Bowling Green. At Covington, it was mostly sunny, with a temperature of 65. At Indianapolis, it was partly sunny, with a temperature of 65. Now for the official National Weather Service forecast for Frankfurt and surrounding communities. Today, sunny. Highs in the lower 80s. Northeast winds 5 to 10 miles an hour. Tonight, mostly clear. Lows in the upper 50s. East winds 5 to 10 miles an hour. Tuesday, sunny. Highs in the lower 90s. Southeast winds around 5 miles an hour, shifting to the southwest in the afternoon. Tuesday night, warmer. Mostly clear. Lows in the lower 70s. South winds up to 5 miles an hour. And now the extended forecast for the radio listening area. Wednesday and Wednesday night, mostly clear. Highs in the lower 90s. Lows in the lower 70s. Thursday and Thursday night, mostly clear. Highs in the lower 90s. Lows around 70. Friday and Friday night, partly cloudy. A 20% chance of thunderstorms. Highs around 90. Lows in the upper 60s. Saturday and Saturday night, partly cloudy. A 20% chance of showers. Highs in the upper 80s. Lows in the upper 60s. Sunday and Sunday night, partly cloudy. Chance of showers and slight chance of thunderstorms. Highs in the upper 80s. Lows in the mid-60s. Chance of precipitation 30%. The current time is 11:37 a.m. Eastern Daylight Time. Here are some river levels reported this morning. On the Kentucky River, Highbridge Lock 9.7, Frankfurt Lock 7.0, Lockport Lock 8.9, on North Elkhorn Creek, Georgetown 4.3. Here are some nearby reservoir levels. Harrington Lake 738.1, Taylorsville Lake 547.3. 11 a.m. Eastern Daylight Time weather conditions across north central Kentucky. At Frankfurt, and the pressure was 30.24 inches and steady. At Lexington, it was sunny. The temperature was 69 degrees, the dew point 55, and the relative humidity 60%. The wind was northeast at 10 miles an hour. The pressure was 30.24 inches and steady. At Louisville, it was partly sunny. The temperature was 70 degrees, the dew point 53, and the relative humidity 54%. The wind was northeast at 7 miles an hour. The pressure was 30.23 inches and steady. At Frankfurt, and the pressure was 30.24 inches and steady. Elsewhere around the region, it was sunny, with a temperature of 69 at Jasper, Indiana, 65 at Wilmington, Ohio, 70 at Jackson, 73 at London, and 75 at Bowling Green. At Covington, it was mostly sunny, with a temperature of 65. At Indianapolis, it was partly sunny, with a temperature of 65. Now for the official National Weather Service forecast for Frankfurt and surrounding communities. Today, sunny. Highs in the lower 80s. Northeast winds 5 to 10 miles an hour. Tonight, mostly clear. Lows in the upper 50s. East winds 5 to 10 miles an hour. Tuesday, sunny. Highs in the lower 90s. Southeast winds around 5 miles an hour, shifting to the southwest in the afternoon. Tuesday night, warmer. Mostly clear. Lows in the lower 70s. South winds up to 5 miles an hour. And now the extended forecast for the radio listening area. Wednesday and Wednesday night, mostly clear. Highs in the lower 90s. Lows in the lower 70s.
Thursday and Thursday night, mostly clear. Highs in the lower 90s. Lows around 70. Friday and Friday night, partly cloudy. A 20% chance of thunderstorms. Highs around 90. Lows in the upper 60s. Saturday and Saturday night, partly cloudy. A 20% chance of showers. Highs in the upper 80s. Lows in the upper 60s. Sunday and Sunday night, partly cloudy. Chance of showers and slight chance of thunderstorms. Highs in the upper 80s. Lows in the mid 60s. Chance of precipitation 30%. Here are some river levels reported this morning. On the Kentucky River, Highbridge Lock 9.7, Frankfort Lock 7.0, Lockport Lock 8.9, on North Elkhorn Creek, Georgetown 4.3. Here are some nearby reservoir levels. Harrington Lake 738.1, Taylorsville Lake 547.3. 11 a.m. Eastern Daylight Time weather conditions across north central Kentucky. At Frankfort, and the pressure was 30.24 inches and steady. At Lexington, it was sunny. The temperature was 69 degrees, the dew point 55, and the relative humidity 60%. The wind was northeast at 10 miles an hour. The pressure was 30.24 inches and steady. At Louisville, it was partly sunny. The temperature was 70 degrees, the dew point 53, and the relative humidity 54%. The wind was northeast at 7 miles an hour. The pressure was 30.23 inches and steady. At Frankfort, and the pressure was 30.24 inches and steady. Elsewhere around the region, it was sunny, with a temperature of 69 at Jasper, Indiana, 65 at Wilmington, Ohio, 70 at Jackson, 73 at London, and 75 at Bowling Green. At Covington, it was mostly sunny, with a temperature of 65. At Indianapolis, it was partly sunny, with a temperature of 65. 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The current time is 11:43 a.m. Eastern Daylight Time. Now for the official National Weather Service forecast for Frankfort and surrounding communities. Today, sunny. Highs in the lower 80s. Northeast winds 5 to 10 miles an hour. Tonight, mostly clear. Lows in the upper 50s. East winds 5 to 10 miles an hour. Tuesday, sunny. Highs in the lower 90s. Southeast winds around 5 miles an hour, shifting to the southwest in the afternoon. Tuesday night, warmer. Mostly clear. Lows in the lower 70s. South winds up to 5 miles an hour. And now the extended forecast for the radio listening area. Wednesday and Wednesday night, mostly clear. Highs in the lower 90s. Lows in the lower 70s. Thursday and Thursday night, mostly clear. Highs in the lower 90s. Lows around 70. Friday and Friday night, partly cloudy. A 20% chance of thunderstorms. Highs around 90. Lows in the upper 60s. Saturday and Saturday night, partly cloudy. A 20% chance of showers. Highs in the upper 80s. Lows in the upper 60s. Sunday and Sunday night, partly cloudy. Chance of showers and slight chance of thunderstorms. Highs in the upper 80s. Lows in the mid 60s. Chance of precipitation 30%. Here are some river levels reported this morning. On the Kentucky River, Highbridge Lock 9.7, Frankfort Lock 7.0, Lockport Lock 8.9, on North Elkhorn Creek, Georgetown 4.3. Here are some nearby reservoir levels. Harrington Lake 738.1, Taylorsville Lake 547.3. 11.

10 a.m. Eastern Daylight Time weather conditions across north-central Kentucky at Frankfort, and the pressure was 30.24 inches and steady. At Lexington, it was sunny. The temperature was 69 degrees, the dew point 55, and the relative humidity 60%. The wind was northeast at 10 miles an hour. The pressure was 30.24 inches and steady. At Louisville, it was partly sunny. The temperature was 70 degrees, the dew point 53, and the relative humidity 54%. The wind was northeast at 7 miles an hour. The pressure was 30.23 inches and steady. At Frankfort, and the pressure was 30.24 inches and steady. Elsewhere around the region, it was sunny with a temperature of 69 at Jasper, Indiana, 65 at Wilmington, Ohio, 70 at Jackson, 73 at London, and 75 at Bowling Green. At Covington, it was mostly sunny with a temperature of 65. At Indianapolis, it was partly sunny with a temperature of 65. Now for the official National Weather Service forecast for Frankfort and surrounding communities. Today, sunny. Highs in the lower 80s. Northeast winds 5 to 10 miles an hour. Tonight, mostly clear. Lows in the upper 50s. East winds 5 to 10 miles an hour. Tuesday, sunny. Highs in the lower 90s. Southeast winds around 5 miles an hour, shifting to the southwest in the afternoon. Tuesday night, warmer. Mostly clear. Lows in the lower 70s. South winds up to 5 miles an hour. And now the extended forecast for the radio listening area. Wednesday and Wednesday night, mostly clear. Highs in the lower 90s. Lows in the lower 70s. Thursday and Thursday night, mostly clear. Highs in the lower 90s. Lows around 70. Friday and Friday night, partly cloudy. A 20% chance of thunderstorms. Highs around 90. Lows in the upper 60s. Saturday and Saturday night, partly cloudy. A 20% chance of showers. Highs in the upper 80s. Lows in the upper 60s. Sunday and Sunday night, partly cloudy. Chance of showers and slight chance of thunderstorms. Highs in the upper 80s. Lows in the mid 60s. Chance of precipitation 30%. The current time is 11:48 a.m. Eastern Daylight Time. Here are some river levels reported this morning. On the Kentucky River, Highbridge Lock 9.7, Frankfort Lock 7.0, Lockport Lock 8.9, on North Elkhorn Creek, Georgetown 4.3. Here are some nearby reservoir levels: Harrington Lake 738.1, Taylorsville Lake 547.3. 11 a.m. Eastern Daylight Time weather conditions across north-central Kentucky. At Frankfort, and the pressure was 30.24 inches and steady. At Lexington, it was sunny. The temperature was 69 degrees, the dew point 55, and the relative humidity 60%. The wind was northeast at 10 miles an hour. The pressure was 30.24 inches and steady. At Louisville, it was partly sunny. The temperature was 70 degrees, the dew point 53, and the relative humidity 54%. The wind was northeast at 7 miles an hour. The pressure was 30.23 inches and steady. At Frankfort, and the pressure was 30.24 inches and steady. Elsewhere around the region, it was sunny with a temperature of 69 at Jasper, Indiana, 65 at Wilmington, Ohio, 70 at Jackson, 73 at London, and 75 at Bowling Green. At Covington, it was mostly sunny with a temperature of 65. At Indianapolis, it was partly sunny with a temperature of 65. Now for the official National Weather Service forecast for Frankfort and surrounding communities. Today, sunny. Highs in the lower 80s. Northeast winds 5 to 10 miles an hour. Tonight, mostly clear.

lows in the upper 50s. East winds 5 to 10 miles an hour. Tuesday, sunny. Highs in the lower 90s. Southeast winds around 5 miles an hour, shifting to the southwest in the afternoon. Tuesday night, warmer. Mostly clear. Lows in the lower 70s. South winds up to 5 miles an hour. And now the extended forecast for the radio listening area. Wednesday and Wednesday night, mostly clear. Highs in the lower 90s. Lows in the lower 70s. Thursday and Thursday night, mostly clear. Highs in the lower 90s. Lows around 70. Friday and Friday night, partly cloudy. A 20% chance of thunderstorms. Highs around 90. Lows in the upper 60s. Saturday and Saturday night, partly cloudy. A 20% chance of showers. Highs in the upper 80s. Lows in the upper 60s. Sunday and Sunday night, partly cloudy. Chance of showers and slight chance of thunderstorms. Highs in the upper 80s. Lows in the mid 60s. Chance of precipitation 3%. Here are some river levels reported this morning. On the Kentucky River, Highbridge Lock 9.7, Frankfort Lock 7.0, Lockport Lock 8.9, on North Elkhorn Creek, Georgetown 4.3. Here are some nearby reservoir levels. Harrington Lake 738.1, Taylorsville Lake 547.3. The current time is 11:52 a.m. Eastern Daylight Time. 11 a.m. Eastern Daylight Time weather conditions across north central Kentucky. At Frankfort, and the pressure was 30.24 inches and steady. At Lexington, it was sunny. The temperature was 69 degrees, the dew point 55, and the relative humidity 60%. The wind was northeast at 10 miles an hour. The pressure was 30.24 inches and steady. At Louisville, it was partly sunny. The temperature was 70 degrees, the dew point 53, and the relative humidity 54%. The wind was northeast at 7 miles an hour. The pressure was 30.23 inches and steady. At Frankfort, and the pressure was 30.24 inches and steady. Elsewhere around the region, it was sunny, with a temperature of 69 at Jasper, Indiana, 65 at Wilmington, Ohio, 70 at Jackson, 73 at London, and 75 at Bowling Green. At Covington, it was mostly sunny, with a temperature of 65. At Indianapolis, it was partly sunny, with a temperature of 65. Now for the official National Weather Service forecast for Frankfort and surrounding communities. Today, sunny. Highs in the lower 80s. Northeast winds 5 to 10 miles an hour. Tonight, mostly clear. Lows in the upper 50s. East winds 5 to 10 miles an hour. Tuesday, sunny. Highs in the lower 90s. Southeast winds around 5 miles an hour, shifting to the southwest in the afternoon. Tuesday night, warmer. Mostly clear. Lows in the lower 70s. South winds up to 5 miles an hour. And now the extended forecast for the radio listening area. Wednesday and Wednesday night, mostly clear. Highs in the lower 90s. Lows in the lower 70s. Thursday and Thursday night, mostly clear. Highs in the lower 90s. Lows around 70. Friday and Friday night, partly cloudy. A 20% chance of thunderstorms. Highs around 90. Lows in the upper 60s. Saturday and Saturday night, partly cloudy. A 20% chance of showers. Highs in the upper 80s. Lows in the upper 60s. Sunday and Sunday night, partly cloudy. Chance of showers and slight chance of thunderstorms. Highs in the upper 80s. Lows in the mid 60s. Chance of precipitation 30%. Here are some river levels reported this morning. On the Kentucky

inches and steady. At Louisville, it was partly sunny. The temperature was 70 degrees, the dew point 53, and the relative humidity 54%. The wind was northeast at 7 miles an hour. The pressure was 30.23 inches and steady. At Frankfurt, and the pressure was 30.24 inches and steady. Elsewhere around the region, it was sunny with a temperature of 69 at Jasper, Indiana, 65 at Wilmington, Ohio, 70 at Jackson, 73 at London, and 75 at Bowling Green. At Covington, it was mostly sunny with a temperature of 65. At Indianapolis, it was partly sunny with a temperature of 65. Now for the official National Weather Service forecast for Frankfurt and surrounding communities. Today, sunny. Highs in the lower 80s. Northeast winds 5 to 10 miles an hour. Tonight, mostly clear. Lows in the upper 50s. East winds 5 to 10 miles an hour. Tuesday, sunny. Highs in the lower 90s. Southeast winds around 5 miles an hour, shifting to the southwest in the afternoon. Tuesday night, warmer. Mostly clear. Lows in the lower 70s. South winds up to 5 miles an hour. And now the extended forecast for the radio listening area. Wednesday and Wednesday night, mostly clear. Highs in the lower 90s. Lows in the lower 70s. Thursday and Thursday night, mostly clear. Highs in the lower 90s. Lows around 70. Friday and Friday night, partly cloudy. A 20% chance of thunderstorms. Highs around 90. Lows in the upper 60s. Saturday and Saturday night, partly cloudy. A 20% chance of showers. Highs in the upper 80s. Lows in the upper 60s. Sunday and Sunday night, partly cloudy. Chance of showers and slight chance of thunderstorms. Highs in the upper 80s. Lows in the mid 60s. Chance of precipitation 30%. The current time is 11:58 a.m. Eastern Daylight Time. Here are some river levels reported this morning. On the Kentucky River, Highbridge Lock 9.7, Frankfurt Lock 7.0, Lockport Lock 8.9, on North Elkhorn Creek, Georgetown 4.3. Here are some nearby reservoir levels: Harrington Lake 738.1, Taylorsville Lake 547.3. 11 a.m. Eastern Daylight Time weather conditions across north central Kentucky. At Frankfurt, and the pressure was 30.24 inches and steady. At Lexington, it was sunny. The temperature was 69 degrees, the dew point 55, and the relative humidity 60%. The wind was northeast at 10 miles an hour. The pressure was 30.24 inches and steady. At Louisville, it was partly sunny. The temperature was 70 degrees, the dew point 53, and the relative humidity 54%. The wind was northeast at 7 miles an hour. The pressure was 30.23 inches and steady. At Frankfurt, and the pressure was 30.24 inches and steady. Elsewhere around the region, it was sunny with a temperature of 69 at Jasper, Indiana, 65 at Wilmington, Ohio, 70 at Jackson, 73 at London, and 75 at Bowling Green. At Covington, it was mostly sunny with a temperature of 65. At Indianapolis, it was partly sunny with a temperature of 65. Now for the official National Weather Service forecast for Frankfurt and surrounding communities. Today, sunny. Highs in the lower 80s. Northeast winds 5 to 10 miles an hour. Tonight, mostly clear. Lows in the upper 50s. East winds 5 to 10 miles an hour. Tuesday, sunny. Highs in the lower 90s. Southeast winds around 5 miles an hour, shifting to the southwest in the afternoon. Tuesday night, warmer. Mostly clear. Lows in the lower 70s. South winds up to 5 miles an hour.

And now the extended forecast for the radio listening area. Wednesday and Wednesday night, mostly clear. Highs in the lower 90s. Lows in the lower 70s. Thursday and Thursday night, mostly clear. Highs in the lower 90s. Lows around 70. Friday and Friday night, partly cloudy. A 20% chance of thunderstorms. Highs around 90. Lows in the upper 60s. Saturday and Saturday night, partly cloudy. A 20% chance of showers. Highs in the upper 80s. Lows in the upper 60s. Sunday and Sunday night, partly cloudy. Chance of showers and slight chance of thunderstorms. Highs in the upper 80s. Lows in the mid 60s. Chance of precipitation 30%. The current time is 12:02 p.m. Eastern Daylight Time. Here are some river levels reported this morning. On the Kentucky River, Highbridge Lock 9.7, Frankfort Lock 7.0, Lockport Lock 8.9, on North Elkhorn Creek, Georgetown 4.3. Here are some nearby reservoir levels. Harrington Lake 738.1, Taylorsville Lake 547.3. 11 a.m. Eastern Daylight Time weather conditions across north central Kentucky. At Frankfort, and the pressure was 30.24 inches and steady. At Lexington, it was sunny. The temperature was 69 degrees, the dew point 55, and the relative humidity 60%. The wind was northeast at 10 miles an hour. The pressure was 30.24 inches and steady. At Louisville, it was partly sunny. The temperature was 70 degrees, the dew point 53, and the relative humidity 54%. The wind was northeast at 7 miles an hour. The pressure was 30.23 inches and steady. At Frankfort, and the pressure was 30.24 inches and steady. Elsewhere around the region, it was sunny, with a temperature of 69 at Jasper, Indiana, 65 at Wilmington, Ohio, 70 at Jackson, 73 at London, and 75 at Bowling Green. At Covington, it was mostly sunny, with a temperature of 65. At Indianapolis, it was partly sunny, with a temperature of 65. Now for the official National Weather Service forecast for Frankfort and surrounding communities. Today, sunny. Highs in the lower 80s. Northeast winds 5 to 10 miles an hour. Tonight, mostly clear. Lows in the upper 50s. East winds 5 to 10 miles an hour. Tuesday, sunny. Highs in the lower 90s. Southeast winds around 5 miles an hour, shifting to the southwest in the afternoon. Tuesday night, warmer. Mostly clear. Lows in the lower 70s. South winds up to 5 miles an hour. And now the extended forecast for the radio listening area. Wednesday and Wednesday night, mostly clear. Highs in the lower 90s. Lows in the lower 70s. Thursday and Thursday night, mostly clear. Highs in the lower 90s. Lows around 70. Friday and Friday night, partly cloudy. A 20% chance of thunderstorms. Highs around 90. Lows in the upper 60s. Saturday and Saturday night, partly cloudy. A 20% chance of showers. Highs in the upper 80s. Lows in the upper 60s. Sunday and Sunday night, partly cloudy. Chance of showers and slight chance of thunderstorms. Highs in the upper 80s. Lows in the mid 60s. Chance of precipitation 30%. Here are some river levels reported this morning. On the Kentucky River, Highbridge Lock 9.7, Frankfort Lock 7.0, Lockport Lock 8.9, on North Elkhorn Creek, Georgetown 4.3. Here are some nearby reservoir levels. Harrington Lake 738.1, Taylorsville Lake 547.3. Noon Eastern Daylight Time weather conditions across north central Kentucky. At Frankfort, and the pressure was 30.

3.24 inches and steady. At Lexington, it was sunny. The temperature was 72 degrees, the dew point 57, and the relative humidity 59%. The wind was northeast at 8 miles an hour, gusting to 16. The pressure was 30.25 inches and rising. At Louisville, it was partly sunny. The temperature was 73 degrees, the dew point 54, and the relative humidity 51%. The wind was east at 7 miles an hour. The pressure was 30.23 inches and steady. At Frankfort, and the pressure was 30.24 inches and steady. Elsewhere around the region, it was sunny with a temperature of 74 in Jasper, Indiana, 68 at Wilmington, Ohio, 76 at London, and 79 at Bowling Green. At Jackson, it was mostly sunny with a temperature of 72. It was partly sunny with a temperature of 68 at Covington and 68 at Indianapolis. The current time is 12:07 p.m. Eastern Daylight Time. Now for the official National Weather Service forecast for Frankfort and surrounding communities. Today, sunny. Highs in the lower 80s. Northeast winds 5 to 10 miles an hour. Tonight, mostly clear. Lows in the upper 50s. East winds 5 to 10 miles an hour. Tuesday, sunny. Highs in the lower 90s. Southeast winds around 5 miles an hour, shifting to the southwest in the afternoon. Tuesday night, warmer. Mostly clear. Lows in the lower 70s. South winds up to 5 miles an hour. And now the extended forecast for the radio listening area. Wednesday and Wednesday night, mostly clear. Highs in the lower 90s. Lows in the lower 70s. Thursday and Thursday night, mostly clear. Highs in the lower 90s. Lows around 70. Friday and Friday night, partly cloudy. A 20% chance of thunderstorms. Highs around 90. Lows in the upper 60s. Saturday and Saturday night, partly cloudy. A 20% chance of showers. Highs in the upper 80s. Lows in the upper 60s. Sunday and Sunday night, partly cloudy. Chance of showers and slight chance of thunderstorms. Highs in the upper 80s. Lows in the mid 60s. Chance of precipitation 30%. Here are some river levels reported this morning. On the Kentucky River, Highbridge Lock 9.7, Frankfort Lock 7.0, Lockport Lock 8.9, on North Elkhorn Creek, Georgetown 4.3. Here are some nearby reservoir levels. Harrington Lake 738.1, Taylorsville Lake 547.3. Noon Eastern Daylight Time weather conditions across north central Kentucky. At Frankfort, and the pressure was 30.24 inches and steady. At Lexington, it was sunny. The temperature was 72 degrees, the dew point 57, and the relative humidity 59%. The wind was northeast at 8 miles an hour, gusting to 16. The pressure was 30.25 inches and rising. At Louisville, it was partly sunny. The temperature was 73 degrees, the dew point 54, and the relative humidity 51%. The wind was east at 7 miles an hour. The pressure was 30.23 inches and steady. At Frankfort, and the pressure was 30.24 inches and steady. Elsewhere around the region, it was sunny with a temperature of 74 in Jasper, Indiana, 68 at Wilmington, Ohio, 76 at London, and 79 at Bowling Green. At Jackson, it was mostly sunny with a temperature of 72. It was partly sunny with a temperature of 68 at Covington and 68 at Indianapolis. Now for the official National Weather Service forecast for Frankfort and surrounding communities. Today, sunny. Highs in the lower 80s. Northeast winds 5 to 10 miles an hour. Tonight, mostly clear. Lows in the upper 50s. East winds

5 to 10 miles an hour. Tuesday, sunny. Highs in the lower 90s. Southeast winds around 5 miles an hour, shifting to the southwest in the afternoon. Tuesday night, warmer. Mostly clear. Lows in the lower 70s. South winds up to 5 miles an hour. And now the extended forecast for the radio listening area. Wednesday and Wednesday night, mostly clear. Highs in the lower 90s. Lows in the lower 70s. Thursday and Thursday night, mostly clear. Highs in the lower 90s. Lows around 70. Friday and Friday night, partly cloudy. A 20% chance of thunderstorms. Highs around 90. Lows in the upper 60s. Saturday and Saturday night, partly cloudy. A 20% chance of showers. Highs in the upper 80s. Lows in the upper 60s. Sunday and Sunday night, partly cloudy. Chance of showers and slight chance of thunderstorms. Highs in the upper 80s. Lows in the mid 60s. Chance of precipitation 30%. 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The current time is 12:12 p.m. Eastern Daylight Time. Here are some river levels reported this morning. On the Kentucky River, Highbridge Lock 9.7, Frankfurt Lock 7.0, Lockport Lock 8.9, on North Elkhorn Creek, Georgetown 4.3. Here are some nearby reservoir levels. Harrington Lake 738.1, Taylorsville Lake 547.3. Noon Eastern Daylight Time weather conditions across north central Kentucky. At Frankfort, and the pressure was 30.24 inches and steady. At Lexington, it was sunny. The temperature was 72 degrees, the dew point 57, and the relative humidity 59%. The wind was northeast at 8 miles an hour, gusting to 16. The pressure was 30.25 inches and rising. At Louisville, it was partly sunny. The temperature was 73 degrees, the dew point 54, and the relative humidity 51%. The wind was east at 7 miles an hour. The pressure was 30.23 inches and steady. At Frankfort, and the pressure was 30.24 inches and steady. Elsewhere around the region, it was sunny, with a temperature of 74 at Jasper, Indiana, 68 at Wilmington, Ohio, 76 at London, and 79 at Bowling Green. At Jackson, it was mostly sunny, with a temperature of 72. It was partly sunny, with a temperature of 68 at Covington and 68 at Indianapolis. Now for the official National Weather Service forecast for Frankfort and surrounding communities. Today, sunny. Highs in the lower 80s. Northeast winds 5 to 10 miles an hour. Tonight, mostly clear. Lows in the upper 50s. East winds 5 to 10 miles an hour. Tuesday, sunny. Highs in the lower 90s. Southeast winds around 5 miles an hour, shifting to the southwest in the afternoon. Tuesday night, warmer. Mostly clear. Lows in the lower 70s. South winds up to 5 miles an hour. And now the extended forecast for the radio listening area. Wednesday and Wednesday night, mostly clear. Highs in the lower 90s. Lows in the lower 70s. Thursday and Thursday night, mostly clear. Highs in the lower 90s. Lows around 70. Friday and Friday night, partly cloudy. A 20% chance of thunderstorms. Highs around 90. Lows in the upper 60s. Saturday and Saturday night, partly cloudy. A 20% chance of showers. Highs in the upper 80s. Lows in the upper 60s. Sunday and Sunday night, partly cloudy.

The showers and slight chance of thunderstorms. Highs in the upper 80s. Lows in the mid-60s. Chance of precipitation 30%. Here are some river levels reported this morning. On the Kentucky River, Highbridge Lock 9.7, Frankfort Lock 7.0, Lockport Lock 8.9, on North Elkhorn Creek, Georgetown 4.3. Here are some nearby reservoir levels. Harrington Lake 738.1, Taylorsville Lake 547.3. Noon Eastern Daylight Time weather conditions across north central Kentucky. At Frankfort, and the pressure was 30.24 inches and steady. At Lexington, it was sunny. The temperature was 72 degrees, the dew point 57, and the relative humidity 59%. The wind was northeast at 8 miles an hour, gusting to 16. The pressure was 30.25 inches and rising. At Louisville, it was partly sunny. The temperature was 73 degrees, the dew point 54, and the relative humidity 51%. The wind was east at 7 miles an hour. The pressure was 30.23 inches and steady. At Frankfort, and the pressure was 30.24 inches and steady. Elsewhere around the region, it was sunny, with a temperature of 74 at Jasper, Indiana, 68 at Wilmington, Ohio, 76 at London, and 79 at Bowling Green. At Jackson, it was mostly sunny, with a temperature of 72. It was partly sunny, with a temperature of 68 at Covington and 68 at Indianapolis. The current time is 12:17 p.m. Eastern Daylight Time. Now for the official National Weather Service forecast for Frankfort and surrounding communities. Today, sunny. Highs in the lower 80s. Northeast winds 5 to 10 miles an hour. Tonight, mostly clear. Lows in the upper 50s. East winds 5 to 10 miles an hour. Tuesday, sunny. Highs in the lower 90s. Southeast winds around 5 miles an hour, shifting to the southwest in the afternoon. Tuesday night, warmer. Mostly clear. Lows in the lower 70s. South winds up to 5 miles an hour. And now the extended forecast for the radio listening area. Wednesday and Wednesday night, mostly clear. Highs in the lower 90s. Lows in the lower 70s. Thursday and Thursday night, mostly clear. Highs in the lower 90s. Lows around 70. Friday and Friday night, partly cloudy. A 20% chance of thunderstorms. Highs around 90. Lows in the upper 60s. Saturday and Saturday night, partly cloudy. A 20% chance of showers. Highs in the upper 80s. Lows in the upper 60s. Sunday and Sunday night, partly cloudy. Chance of showers and slight chance of thunderstorms. Highs in the upper 80s. Lows in the mid-60s. Chance of precipitation 30%. Here are some river levels reported this morning. On the Kentucky River, Highbridge Lock 9.7, Frankfort Lock 7.0, Lockport Lock 8.9, on North Elkhorn Creek, Georgetown 4.3. Here are some nearby reservoir levels. Harrington Lake 738.1, Taylorsville Lake 547.3. Noon Eastern Daylight Time weather conditions across north central Kentucky. At Frankfort, and the pressure was 30.24 inches and steady. At Lexington, it was sunny. The temperature was 72 degrees, the dew point 57, and the relative humidity 59%. The wind was northeast at 8 miles an hour, gusting to 16. The pressure was 30.25 inches and rising. At Louisville, it was partly sunny. The temperature was 73 degrees, the dew point 54, and the relative humidity 51%. The wind was east at 7 miles an hour. The pressure was 30.23 inches and steady. At Frankfort, and the pressure was 30.24 inches and steady. Elsewhere around the region,

was sunny with a temperature of 74 in Jasper, Indiana, 68 at Wilmington, Ohio, 76 at London, and 79 at Bowling Green. At Jackson, it was mostly sunny with a temperature of 72. It was partly sunny with a temperature of 68 at Covington and 68 at Indianapolis. Now for the official National Weather Service forecast for Frankfort and surrounding communities. Today, sunny. Highs in the lower 80s. Northeast winds 5 to 10 miles an hour. Tonight, mostly clear. Lows in the upper 50s. East winds 5 to 10 miles an hour. Tuesday, sunny. Highs in the lower 90s. Southeast winds around 5 miles an hour, shifting to the southwest in the afternoon. Tuesday night, warmer. Mostly clear. Lows in the lower 70s. South winds up to 5 miles an hour. And now the extended forecast for the radio listening area. Wednesday and Wednesday night, mostly clear. Highs in the lower 90s. Lows in the lower 70s. Thursday and Thursday night, mostly clear. Highs in the lower 90s. Lows around 70. Friday and Friday night, partly cloudy. A 20% chance of thunderstorms. Highs around 90. Lows in the upper 60s. Saturday and Saturday night, partly cloudy. A 20% chance of showers. Highs in the upper 80s. Lows in the upper 60s. Sunday and Sunday night, partly cloudy. Chance of showers and slight chance of thunderstorms. Highs in the upper 80s. Lows in the mid 60s. Chance of precipitation 30%. The current time is 12:23 p.m. Eastern Daylight Time. Here are some river levels reported this morning. On the Kentucky River, Highbridge Lock 9.7, Frankfort Lock 7.0, Lockport Lock 8.9, on North Elkhorn Creek, Georgetown 4.3. Here are some nearby reservoir levels: Harrington Lake 738.1, Taylorsville Lake 547.3. Noon Eastern Daylight Time weather conditions across north central Kentucky. At Frankfort, and the pressure was 30.24 inches and steady. At Lexington, it was sunny. The temperature was 72 degrees, the dew point 57, and the relative humidity 59%. The wind was northeast at 8 miles an hour, gusting to 16. The pressure was 30.25 inches and rising. At Louisville, it was partly sunny. The temperature was 73 degrees, the dew point 54, and the relative humidity 51%. The wind was east at 7 miles an hour. The pressure was 30.23 inches and steady. At Frankfort, and the pressure was 30.24 inches and steady. Elsewhere around the region, it was sunny with a temperature of 74 in Jasper, Indiana, 68 at Wilmington, Ohio, 76 at London, and 79 at Bowling Green. At Jackson, it was mostly sunny with a temperature of 72. It was partly sunny with a temperature of 68 at Covington and 68 at Indianapolis. Now for the official National Weather Service forecast for Frankfort and surrounding communities. Today, sunny. Highs in the lower 80s. Northeast winds 5 to 10 miles an hour. Tonight, mostly clear. Lows in the upper 50s. East winds 5 to 10 miles an hour. Tuesday, sunny. Highs in the lower 90s. Southeast winds around 5 miles an hour, shifting to the southwest in the afternoon. Tuesday night, warmer. Mostly clear. Lows in the lower 70s. South winds up to 5 miles an hour. And now the extended forecast for the radio listening area. Wednesday and Wednesday night, mostly clear. Highs in the lower 90s. Lows in the lower 70s. Thursday and Thursday night, mostly clear. Highs in the lower 90s. Lows around 70. Friday and Friday night, partly cloudy.

a 20% chance of thunderstorms. Highs around 90. Lows in the upper 60s. Saturday and Saturday night, partly cloudy. A 20% chance of showers. Highs in the upper 80s. Lows in the upper 60s. Sunday and Sunday night, partly cloudy. Chance of showers and slight chance of thunderstorms. Highs in the upper 80s. Lows in the mid-60s. Chance of precipitation, 30%. Here are some river levels reported this morning. On the Kentucky River, Highbridge Lock 9.7, Frankfort Lock 7.0, Lockport Lock 8.9, on North Elkhorn Creek, Georgetown 4.3. Here are some nearby reservoir levels. Harrington Lake 738.1, Taylorsville Lake 547.3. The current time is 12:27 p.m. Eastern Daylight Time. Noon Eastern Daylight Time weather conditions across north central Kentucky. At Frankfort, and the pressure was 30.24 inches and steady. At Lexington, it was sunny. The temperature was 72 degrees, the dew point 57, and the relative humidity 59%. The wind was northeast at 8 miles an hour. Gusting to 16. The pressure was 30.25 inches and rising. At Louisville, it was partly sunny. The temperature was 73 degrees, the dew point 54, and the relative humidity 51%. The wind was east at 7 miles an hour. The pressure was 30.23 inches and steady. At Frankfort, and the pressure was 30.24 inches and steady. Elsewhere around the region, it was sunny, with a temperature of 74 at Jasper, Indiana, 68 at Wilmington, Ohio, 76 at London, and 79 at Bowling Green. At Jackson, it was mostly sunny, with a temperature of 72. It was partly sunny, with a temperature of 68 at Covington and 68 at Indianapolis. Now for the official National Weather Service forecast for Frankfort and surrounding communities. Today, sunny. Highs in the lower 80s. Northeast winds 5 to 10 miles an hour. Tonight, mostly clear. Lows in the upper 50s. East winds 5 to 10 miles an hour. Tuesday, sunny. Highs in the lower 90s. Southeast winds around 5 miles an hour, shifting to the southwest in the afternoon. Tuesday night, warmer. Mostly clear. Lows in the lower 70s. South winds up to 5 miles an hour. And now the extended forecast for the radio listening area. Wednesday and Wednesday night, mostly clear. Highs in the lower 90s. Lows in the lower 70s. Thursday and Thursday night, mostly clear. Highs in the lower 90s. Lows around 70. Friday and Friday night, partly cloudy. A 20% chance of thunderstorms. Highs around 90. Lows in the upper 60s. Saturday and Saturday night, partly cloudy. A 20% chance of showers. Highs in the upper 80s. Lows in the upper 60s. Sunday and Sunday night, partly cloudy. Chance of showers and slight chance of thunderstorms. Highs in the upper 80s. Lows in the mid-60s. Chance of precipitation, 30%. Here are some river levels reported this morning. On the Kentucky River, Highbridge Lock 9.7, Frankfort Lock 7.0, Lockport Lock 8.9, on North Elkhorn Creek, Georgetown 4.3. Here are some nearby reservoir levels. Harrington Lake 738.1, Taylorsville Lake 547.3. Noon Eastern Daylight Time weather conditions across north central Kentucky. At Frankfort, and the pressure was 30.24 inches and steady. At Lexington, it was sunny. The temperature was 72 degrees, the dew point 57, and the relative humidity 59%. The wind was northeast at 8 miles an hour, gusting to 16. The pressure was 30.25 inches and rising. At Louisville.

It was partly sunny. The temperature was 73 degrees, the dew point 54, and the relative humidity 51%. The wind was east at 7 miles an hour. The pressure was 30.23 inches and steady at Frankfurt, and the pressure was 30.24 inches and steady. Elsewhere around the region, it was sunny with a temperature of 74 in Jasper, Indiana, 68 at Wilmington, Ohio, 76 at London, and 79 at Bowling Green. At Jackson, it was mostly sunny with a temperature of 72. It was partly sunny with a temperature of 68 at Covington and 68 at Indianapolis. Now for the official National Weather Service forecast for Frankfurt and surrounding communities. Today, sunny. Highs in the lower 80s. Northeast winds 5 to 10 miles an hour. Tonight, mostly clear. Lows in the upper 50s. East winds 5 to 10 miles an hour. Tuesday, sunny. Highs in the lower 90s. Southeast winds around 5 miles an hour, shifting to the southwest in the afternoon. Tuesday night, warmer. Mostly clear. Lows in the lower 70s. South winds up to 5 miles an hour. And now the extended forecast for the radio listening area. Wednesday and Wednesday night, mostly clear. Highs in the lower 90s. Lows in the lower 70s. Thursday and Thursday night, mostly clear. Highs in the lower 90s. Lows around 70. Friday and Friday night, partly cloudy. A 20% chance of thunderstorms. Highs around 90. Lows in the upper 60s. Saturday and Saturday night, partly cloudy. A 20% chance of showers. Highs in the upper 80s. Lows in the upper 60s. Sunday and Sunday night, partly cloudy. Saturday and Saturday night, partly cloudy. A 20% chance of showers. Highs in the upper 80s. Lows in the upper 60s. Sunday and Sunday night, partly cloudy. Chance of showers and slight chance of thunderstorms. Highs in the upper 80s. Lows in the mid 60s. Chance of precipitation 30%. The current time is 12:33 p.m. Eastern Daylight Time. Here are some river levels reported this morning. On the Kentucky River, Highbridge Lock 9.7, Frankfurt Lock 7.0, Lockport Lock 8.9, on North Elkhorn Creek, Georgetown 4.3. Here are some nearby reservoir levels. Harrington Lake 738.1, Taylorsville Lake 547.3. Noon Eastern Daylight Time weather conditions across north central Kentucky. At Frankfurt, and the pressure was 30.24 inches and steady. At Lexington, it was sunny. The temperature was 72 degrees, the dew point 57, and the relative humidity 59%. The wind was northeast at 8 miles an hour, gusting to 16. The pressure was 30.25 inches and rising. At Louisville, it was partly sunny. The temperature was 73 degrees, the dew point 54, and the relative humidity 51%. The wind was east at 7 miles an hour. The pressure was 30.23 inches and steady. At Frankfurt, and the pressure was 30.24 inches and steady. Elsewhere around the region, it was sunny with a temperature of 74 in Jasper, Indiana, 68 at Wilmington, Ohio, 76 at London, and 79 at Bowling Green. At Jackson, it was mostly sunny with a temperature of 72. It was partly sunny with a temperature of 68 at Covington and 68 at Indianapolis. Now for the official National Weather Service forecast for Frankfurt and surrounding communities. Today, sunny. Highs in the lower 80s. Northeast winds 5 to 10 miles an hour. Tonight, mostly clear. Lows in the upper 50s. East winds 5 to 10 miles an hour. Tuesday, sunny. Highs in the lower 90s. Southeast winds around

5 miles an hour, shifting to the southwest in the afternoon. Tuesday night, warmer. Mostly clear. Lows in the lower 70s. South winds up to 5 miles an hour. And now the extended forecast for the radio listening area. Wednesday and Wednesday night, mostly clear. Highs in the lower 90s. Lows in the lower 70s. Thursday and Thursday night, mostly clear. Highs in the lower 90s. Lows around 70. Friday and Friday night, partly cloudy. A 20% chance of thunderstorms. Highs around 90. Lows in the upper 60s. Saturday and Saturday night, partly cloudy. A 20% chance of showers. Highs in the upper 80s. Lows in the upper 60s. Sunday and Sunday night, partly cloudy. Chance of showers and slight chance of thunderstorms. Highs in the upper 80s. Lows in the mid 60s. Chance of precipitation 30%. The current time is 12:37 p.m. Eastern Daylight Time. Here are some river levels reported this morning. On the Kentucky River, Highbridge Lock 9.7, Frankfort Lock 7.0, Lockport Lock 8.9, on North Elkhorn Creek, Georgetown 4.3. Here are some nearby reservoir levels. Harrington Lake 738.1, Taylorsville Lake 547.3. Noon Eastern Daylight Time weather conditions across north central Kentucky. At Frankfort, and the pressure was 30.24 inches and steady. At Lexington, it was sunny. The temperature was 72 degrees, the dew point 57, and the relative humidity 59%. The wind was northeast at 8 miles an hour, gusting to 16. The pressure was 30.25 inches and rising. At Louisville, it was partly sunny. The temperature was 73 degrees, the dew point 54, and the relative humidity 51%. The wind was east at 7 miles an hour. The pressure was 30.23 inches and steady. At Frankfort, and the pressure was 30.24 inches and steady. Elsewhere around the region, it was sunny, with a temperature of 74 in Jasper, Indiana, 68 at Wilmington, Ohio, 76 at London, and 79 at Bowling Green. At Jackson, it was mostly sunny, with a temperature of 72. It was partly sunny, with a temperature of 68 at Covington and 68 at Indianapolis. Now for the official National Weather Service forecast for Frankfort and surrounding communities. Today, sunny. Highs in the lower 80s. Northeast winds 5 to 10 miles an hour. Tonight, mostly clear. Lows in the upper 50s. East winds 5 to 10 miles an hour. Tuesday, sunny. Highs in the lower 90s. Southeast winds around 5 miles an hour, shifting to the southwest in the afternoon. Tuesday night, warmer. Mostly clear. Lows in the lower 70s. South winds up to 5 miles an hour. And now the extended forecast for the radio listening area. Wednesday and Wednesday night, mostly clear. Highs in the lower 90s. Lows in the lower 70s. Thursday and Thursday night, mostly clear. Highs in the lower 90s. Lows around 70. Friday and Friday night, partly cloudy. A 20% chance of thunderstorms. Highs around 90. Lows in the upper 60s. Saturday and Saturday night, partly cloudy. A 20% chance of showers. Highs in the upper 80s. Lows in the upper 60s. Sunday and Sunday night, partly cloudy. Chance of showers and slight chance of thunderstorms. Highs in the upper 80s. Lows in the mid 60s. Chance of precipitation 30%. Here are some river levels reported this morning. On the Kentucky River, Highbridge Lock 9.7, Frankfort Lock 7.0, Lockport Lock 8.9, on North Elkhorn Creek, Georgetown 4.3. Here are some nearby reservoir levels.
Arrington Lake 738.1, Taylorsville Lake 547.3. Noon Eastern Daylight Time weather conditions across north central Kentucky. At Frankfort, and the pressure was 30.24 inches and steady. At Lexington, it was sunny. The temperature was 72 degrees, the dew point 57, and the relative humidity 59%. The wind was northeast at 8 miles an hour, gusting to 16. The pressure was 30.25 inches and rising. At Louisville, it was partly sunny. The temperature was 73 degrees, the dew point 54, and the relative humidity 51%. The wind was east at 7 miles an hour. The pressure was 30.23 inches and steady. At Frankfort, and the pressure was 30.24 inches and steady. Elsewhere around the region, it was sunny with a temperature of 74 in Jasper, Indiana, 68 at Wilmington, Ohio, 76 at London, and 79 at Bowling Green. At Jackson, it was mostly sunny with a temperature of 72. It was partly sunny with a temperature of 68 at Covington and 68 at Indianapolis. 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The current time is 12:42 p.m. Eastern Daylight Time. Now for the official National Weather Service forecast for Frankfort and surrounding communities. Today, sunny. Highs in the lower 80s. Northeast winds 5 to 10 miles an hour. Tonight, mostly clear. Lows in the upper 50s. East winds 5 to 10 miles an hour. Tuesday, sunny. Highs in the lower 90s. Southeast winds around 5 miles an hour, shifting to the southwest in the afternoon. Tuesday night, warmer. Mostly clear. Lows in the lower 70s. South winds up to 5 miles an hour. And now the extended forecast for the radio listening area. Wednesday and Wednesday night, mostly clear. Highs in the lower 90s. Lows in the lower 70s. Thursday and Thursday night, mostly clear. Highs in the lower 90s. Lows around 70. Friday and Friday night, partly cloudy. A 20% chance of thunderstorms. Highs around 90. Lows in the upper 60s. Saturday and Saturday night, partly cloudy. A 20% chance of showers. Highs in the upper 80s. Lows in the upper 60s. Sunday and Sunday night, partly cloudy. Chance of showers and slight chance of thunderstorms. Highs in the upper 80s. Lows in the mid 60s. Chance of precipitation 30%. Here are some river levels reported this morning. On the Kentucky River, Highbridge Lock 9.7, Frankfort Lock 7.0, Lockport Lock 8.9, on North Elkhorn Creek, Georgetown 4.3. Here are some nearby reservoir levels. Harrington Lake 738.1, Taylorsville Lake 547.3. Noon Eastern Daylight Time weather conditions across north central Kentucky. At Frankfort, and the pressure was 30.24 inches and steady. At Lexington, it was sunny. The temperature was 72 degrees, the dew point 57, and the relative humidity 59%. The wind was northeast at 8 miles an hour, gusting to 16. The pressure was 30.25 inches and rising. At Louisville, it was partly sunny. The temperature was 73 degrees, the dew point 54, and the relative humidity 51%. The wind was east at 7 miles an hour. The pressure was 30.23 inches and steady. At Frankfort, and the pressure was 30.24 inches and steady. Elsewhere around the region, it was sunny with a temperature of 74 at Jasper, Indiana, 68 at Wilmington, Ohio, 76 at London, and 70.

79 and Bowling Green at Jackson. It was mostly sunny with a temperature of 72. It was partly sunny with a temperature of 68 at Covington and 68 at Indianapolis. Now for the official National Weather Service forecast for Frankfort and surrounding communities. Today, sunny. Highs in the lower 80s. Northeast winds 5 to 10 miles an hour. Tonight, mostly clear. Lows in the upper 50s. East winds 5 to 10 miles an hour. Tuesday, sunny. Highs in the lower 90s. Southeast winds around 5 miles an hour, shifting to the southwest in the afternoon. Tuesday night, warmer. Mostly clear. Lows in the lower 70s. South winds up to 5 miles an hour. And now the extended forecast for the radio listening area. Wednesday and Wednesday night, mostly clear. Highs in the lower 90s. Lows in the lower 70s. Thursday and Thursday night, mostly clear. Highs in the lower 90s. Lows around 70. Friday and Friday night, partly cloudy. A 20% chance of thunderstorms. Highs around 90. Lows in the upper 60s. Saturday and Saturday night, partly cloudy. A 20% chance of showers. Highs in the upper 80s. Lows in the upper 60s. Sunday and Sunday night, partly cloudy. Chance of showers and slight chance of thunderstorms. Highs in the upper 80s. Lows in the mid 60s. Chance of precipitation 30%. The current time is 12:47 p.m. Eastern Daylight Time. Here are some river levels reported this morning. On the Kentucky River, Highbridge Lock 9.7, Frankfort Lock 7.0, Lockport Lock 8.9, on North Elkhorn Creek, Georgetown 4.3. Here are some nearby reservoir levels. Harrington Lake 738.1, Taylorsville Lake 547.3. Noon Eastern Daylight Time weather conditions across north central Kentucky. At Frankfort, and the pressure was 30.24 inches and steady. At Lexington, it was sunny. The temperature was 72 degrees, the dew point 57, and the relative humidity 59%. The wind was northeast at 8 miles an hour, gusting to 16. The pressure was 30.25 inches and rising. At Louisville, it was partly sunny. The temperature was 73 degrees, the dew point 54, and the relative humidity 51%. The wind was east at 7 miles an hour. The pressure was 30.23 inches and steady. At Frankfort, and the pressure was 30.24 inches and steady. Elsewhere around the region, it was sunny, with a temperature of 74 at Jasper, Indiana, 68 at Wilmington, Ohio, 76 at London, and 79 at Bowling Green. At Jackson, it was mostly sunny, with a temperature of 72. It was partly sunny, with a temperature of 68 at Covington and 68 at Indianapolis. Now for the official National Weather Service forecast for Frankfort and surrounding communities. Today, sunny. Highs in the lower 80s. Northeast winds 5 to 10 miles an hour. Tonight, mostly clear. Lows in the upper 50s. East winds 5 to 10 miles an hour. Tuesday, sunny. Highs in the lower 90s. Southeast winds around 5 miles an hour, shifting to the southwest in the afternoon. Tuesday night, warmer. Mostly clear. Lows in the lower 70s. South winds up to 5 miles an hour. And now the extended forecast for the radio listening area. Wednesday and Wednesday night, mostly clear. Highs in the lower 90s. Lows in the lower 70s. Thursday and Thursday night, mostly clear. Highs in the lower 90s. Lows around 70. Friday and Friday night, partly cloudy. A 20% chance of thunderstorms. Highs around 90. Lows in the upper 60s.

Saturday and Saturday night, partly cloudy. A 20% chance of showers. Highs in the upper 80s. Lows in the upper 60s. Sunday and Sunday night, partly cloudy. Chance of showers and slight chance of thunderstorms. Highs in the upper 80s. Lows in the mid 60s. Chance of precipitation 30%. Here are some river levels reported this morning. On the Kentucky River, Pinebridge Lock 9.7, Frankfort Lock 7.0, Lockport Lock 8.9, on North Elkhorn Creek, Georgetown 4.3. Here are some nearby reservoir levels. Harrington Lake 738.1, Taylorsville Lake 547.3. Noon Eastern Daylight Time weather conditions across north central Kentucky. At Frankfort, and the pressure was 30.24 inches and steady. At Lexington, it was sunny. The temperature was 72 degrees, the dew point 57, and the relative humidity 59%. The wind was northeast at 8 miles an hour, gusting to 16. The pressure was 30.25 inches and rising. At Louisville, it was partly sunny. The temperature was 73 degrees, the dew point 54, and the relative humidity 51%. The wind was east at 7 miles an hour. The pressure was 30.23 inches and steady. At Frankfort, and the pressure was 30.24 inches and steady. Elsewhere around the region, it was sunny, with a temperature of 74 in Jasper, Indiana, 68 at Wilmington, Ohio, 76 at London, and 79 at Bowling Green. At Jackson, it was mostly sunny, with a temperature of 72. It was partly sunny, with a temperature of 68 at Covington and 68 at Indianapolis. The current time is 12:52 p.m. Eastern Daylight Time. Now for the official National Weather Service forecast for Frankfort and surrounding communities. Today, sunny. Highs in the lower 80s. Northeast winds 5 to 10 miles an hour. Tonight, mostly clear. Lows in the upper 50s. East winds 5 to 10 miles an hour. Tuesday, sunny. Highs in the lower 90s. Southeast winds around 5 miles an hour, shifting to the southwest in the afternoon. Tuesday night, warmer. Mostly clear. Lows in the lower 70s. South winds up to 5 miles an hour. And now the extended forecast for the radio listening area. Wednesday and Wednesday night, mostly clear. Highs in the lower 90s. Lows in the lower 70s. Thursday and Thursday night, mostly clear. Highs in the lower 90s. Lows around 70. Friday and Friday night, partly cloudy. A 20% chance of thunderstorms. Highs around 90. Lows in the upper 60s. Saturday and Saturday night, partly cloudy. A 20% chance of showers. Highs in the upper 80s. Lows in the upper 60s. Sunday and Sunday night, partly cloudy. Chance of showers and slight chance of thunderstorms. Highs in the upper 80s. Lows in the mid 60s. Chance of precipitation 30%. Here are some river levels reported this morning. On the Kentucky River, Pinebridge Lock 9.7, Frankfort Lock 7.0, Lockport Lock 8.9, on North Elkhorn Creek, Georgetown 4.3. Here are some nearby reservoir levels. Harrington Lake 738.1, Taylorsville Lake 547.3. Noon Eastern Daylight Time weather conditions across north central Kentucky. At Frankfort, and the pressure was 30.24 inches and steady. At Lexington, it was sunny. The temperature was 72 degrees, the dew point 57, and the relative humidity 59%. The wind was northeast at 8 miles an hour, gusting to 16. The pressure was 30.25 inches and rising. At Louisville, it was partly sunny. The temperature was 73 degrees, the dew point 54, and the relative humidity 51%.

mostly clear. Lows in the upper 50s. East winds 5 to 10 miles an hour. Tuesday, sunny. Highs in the lower 90s. Southeast winds around 5 miles an hour, shifting to the southwest in the afternoon. Tuesday night, warmer. Mostly clear. Lows in the lower 70s. South winds up to 5 miles an hour. And now the extended forecast for the radio listening area. Wednesday and Wednesday night, mostly clear. Highs in the lower 90s. Lows in the lower 70s. Thursday and Thursday night, mostly clear. Highs in the lower 90s. Lows around 70. Friday and Friday night, partly cloudy. A 20% chance of thunderstorms. Highs around 90. Lows in the upper 60s. Saturday and Saturday night, partly cloudy. A 20% chance of showers. Highs in the upper 80s. Lows in the upper 60s. Sunday and Sunday night, partly cloudy. Chance of showers and slight chance of thunderstorms. Highs in the upper 80s. Lows in the mid 60s. Chance of precipitation 30%. The current time is 12:58 p.m. Eastern Daylight Time. Here are some river levels reported this morning. On the Kentucky River, Highbridge Lock 9.7, Frankfort Lock 7.0, Lockport Lock 8.9, on North Elkhorn Creek, Georgetown 4.3. Here are some nearby reservoir levels. Harrington Lake 738.1, Taylorsville Lake 547.3. Noon Eastern Daylight Time weather conditions across north central Kentucky. At Frankfort, and the pressure was 30.24 inches and steady. At Lexington, it was sunny. The temperature was 72 degrees, the dew point 57, and the relative humidity 59%. The wind was northeast at 8 miles an hour, gusting to 16. The pressure was 30.25 inches and rising. At Louisville, it was partly sunny. The temperature was 73 degrees, the dew point 54, and the relative humidity 51%. The wind was east at 7 miles an hour. The pressure was 30.23 inches and steady. At Frankfort, and the pressure was 30.24 inches and steady. Elsewhere around the region, it was sunny, with a temperature of 74 in Jasper, Indiana, 68 at Wilmington, Ohio, 76 at London, and 79 at Bowling Green. At Jackson, it was mostly sunny, with a temperature of 72. It was partly sunny, with a temperature of 68 at Covington and 68 at Indianapolis. Now for the official National Weather Service forecast for Frankfort and surrounding communities. Today, sunny. Highs in the lower 80s. Northeast winds 5 to 10 miles an hour. Tonight, mostly clear. Lows in the upper 50s. East winds 5 to 10 miles an hour. Tuesday, sunny. Highs in the lower 90s. Southeast winds around 5 miles an hour, shifting to the southwest in the afternoon. Tuesday night, warmer. Mostly clear. Lows in the lower 70s. South winds up to 5 miles an hour. And now the extended forecast for the radio listening area. Wednesday and Wednesday night, mostly clear. Highs in the lower 90s. Lows in the lower 70s. Thursday and Thursday night, mostly clear. Highs in the lower 90s. Lows around 70. Friday and Friday night, partly cloudy. A 20% chance of thunderstorms. Highs around 90. Lows in the upper 60s. Saturday and Saturday night, partly cloudy. A 20% chance of showers. Highs in the upper 80s. Lows in the upper 60s. Sunday and Sunday night, partly cloudy. Chance of showers and slight chance of thunderstorms. Highs in the upper 80s. Lows in the mid 60s. Chance of precipitation 30%. Here are some river levels reported this morning.

on the Kentucky River, Pinebridge Lock 9.7, Frankfort Lock 7.0, Lockport Lock 8.9, on North Elkhorn Creek, Georgetown 4.3. Here are some nearby reservoir levels. Harrington Lake 738.1, Taylorsville Lake 547.3. The current time is 1:02 p.m. Eastern Daylight Time. Noon Eastern Daylight Time weather conditions across north central Kentucky. At Frankfort, and the pressure was 30.24 inches and steady. At Lexington, it was sunny. The temperature was 72 degrees, the dew point 57, and the relative humidity 59%. The wind was northeast at 8 miles an hour, gusting to 16. The pressure was 30.25 inches and rising. At Louisville, it was partly sunny. The temperature was 73 degrees, the dew point 54, and the relative humidity 51%. The wind was east at 7 miles an hour. The pressure was 30.23 inches and steady. At Frankfort, and the pressure was 30.24 inches and steady. Elsewhere around the region, it was sunny, with a temperature of 74 in Jasper, Indiana, 68 at Wilmington, Ohio, 76 at London, and 79 at Bowling Green. At Jackson, it was mostly sunny, with a temperature of 72. It was partly sunny, with a temperature of 68 at Covington and 68 at Indianapolis. Now for the official National Weather Service forecast for Frankfort and surrounding communities. Today, sunny. Highs in the lower 80s. Northeast winds 5 to 10 miles an hour. Tonight, mostly clear. Lows in the upper 50s. East winds 5 to 10 miles an hour. Tuesday, sunny. Highs in the lower 90s. Southeast winds around 5 miles an hour, shifting to the southwest in the afternoon. Tuesday night, warmer. Mostly clear. Lows in the lower 70s. South winds up to 5 miles an hour. And now the extended forecast for the radio listening area. Wednesday and Wednesday night, mostly clear. Highs in the lower 90s. Lows in the lower 70s. Thursday and Thursday night, mostly clear. Highs in the lower 90s. Lows around 70. Friday and Friday night, partly cloudy. A 20% chance of thunderstorms. Highs around 90. Lows in the upper 60s. Saturday and Saturday night, partly cloudy. A 20% chance of showers. Highs in the upper 80s. Lows in the upper 60s. Sunday and Sunday night, partly cloudy. Chance of showers and slight chance of thunderstorms. Highs in the upper 80s. Lows in the mid 60s. Chance of precipitation 30%. Here are some river levels reported this morning. On the Kentucky River, Pinebridge Lock 9.7, Frankfort Lock 7.0, Lockport Lock 8.9, on North Elkhorn Creek, Georgetown 4.3. Here are some nearby reservoir levels. Harrington Lake 738.1, Taylorsville Lake 547.3. 1 p.m. Eastern Daylight Time weather conditions across north central Kentucky. At Frankfort, and the pressure was 30.23 inches and falling. At Lexington, it was mostly sunny. The temperature was 74 degrees, the dew point 58, and the relative humidity 57%. The wind was northeast at 12 miles an hour. The pressure was 30.24 inches and falling. At Louisville, it was partly sunny. The temperature was 76 degrees, the dew point 54, and the relative humidity 46%. The wind was northeast at 7 miles an hour. The pressure was 30.22 inches and falling. At Frankfort, and the pressure was 30.23 inches and falling. Elsewhere around the region, it was sunny, with a temperature of 77 at Jasper, Indiana, 70 at Wilmington, Ohio, and 81 at Bowling Green. It was mostly sunny, with a temperature of 73 at Jackson and 78 at London.

It was partly sunny, with a temperature of 71 at Covington and 70 at Indianapolis. Now for the official National Weather Service forecast for Frankfort and surrounding communities. Today, sunny. Highs in the lower 80s. Northeast winds 5 to 10 miles an hour. Tonight, mostly clear. Lows in the upper 50s. East winds 5 to 10 miles an hour. Tuesday, sunny. Highs in the lower 90s. Southeast winds around 5 miles an hour, shifting to the southwest in the afternoon. Tuesday night, warmer. Mostly clear. Lows in the lower 70s. South winds up to 5 miles an hour. And now the extended forecast for the radio listening area. Wednesday and Wednesday night, mostly clear. Highs in the lower 90s. Lows in the lower 70s. Thursday and Thursday night, mostly clear. Highs in the lower 90s. Lows around 70. Friday and Friday night, partly cloudy. A 20% chance of thunderstorms. Highs around 90. Lows in the upper 60s. Saturday and Saturday night, partly cloudy. A 20% chance of showers. Highs in the upper 80s. Lows in the upper 60s. Sunday and Sunday night, partly cloudy. Chance of showers and slight chance of thunderstorms. Highs in the upper 80s. Lows in the mid 60s. Chance of precipitation 30%. The current time is 1:08 p.m. Eastern Daylight Time. Here are some river levels reported this morning. On the Kentucky River, Highbridge Lock 9.7, Frankfort Lock 7.0, Lockport Lock 8.9, on North Elkhorn Creek, Georgetown 4.3. Here are some nearby reservoir levels. Harrington Lake 738.1, Taylorsville Lake 547.3. 1 p.m. Eastern Daylight Time weather conditions across north central Kentucky. At Frankfort, and the pressure was 30.23 inches and falling. At Lexington, it was mostly sunny. The temperature was 74 degrees, the dew point 58, and the relative humidity 57%. The wind was northeast at 12 miles an hour. The pressure was 30.24 inches and falling. At Louisville, it was partly sunny. The temperature was 76 degrees, the dew point 54, and the relative humidity 46%. The wind was northeast at 7 miles an hour. The pressure was 30.22 inches and falling. At Frankfort, and the pressure was 30.23 inches and falling. Elsewhere around the region, it was sunny, with a temperature of 77 at Jasper, Indiana, 70 at Wilmington, Ohio, and 81 at Bowling Green. It was mostly sunny, with a temperature of 73 at Jackson, and 78 at London. It was partly sunny, with a temperature of 71 at Covington, and 70 at Indianapolis. Now for the official National Weather Service forecast for Frankfort and surrounding communities. Today, sunny. Highs in the lower 80s. Northeast winds 5 to 10 miles an hour. Tonight, mostly clear. Lows in the upper 50s. East winds 5 to 10 miles an hour. Tuesday, sunny. Highs in the lower 90s. Southeast winds around 5 miles an hour, shifting to the southwest in the afternoon. Tuesday night, warmer. Mostly clear. Lows in the lower 70s. South winds up to 5 miles an hour. And now the extended forecast for the radio listening area. Wednesday and Wednesday night, mostly clear. Highs in the lower 90s. Lows in the lower 70s. Thursday and Thursday night, mostly clear. Highs in the lower 90s. Lows around 70. Friday and Friday night, partly cloudy. A 20% chance of thunderstorms. Highs around 90. Lows in the upper 60s. Saturday and Saturday night, partly cloudy. A 20% chance of showers. Highs in the upper 80s.

lows in the upper 60s. Sunday and Sunday night, partly cloudy. Chance of showers and slight chance of thunderstorms. Highs in the upper 80s. Lows in the mid 60s. Chance of precipitation 30%. 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The current time is 1:12 p.m. Eastern Daylight Time. Here are some river levels reported this morning. On the Kentucky River, Highbridge Lock 9.7, Frankfurt Lock 7.0, Lockport Lock 8.9, on North Elkhorn Creek, Georgetown 4.3. Here are some nearby reservoir levels. Harrington Lake 738.1, Taylorsville Lake 547.3. 1 p.m. Eastern Daylight Time weather conditions across north central Kentucky. At Frankfort, and the pressure was 30.23 inches and falling. At Lexington, it was mostly sunny. The temperature was 74 degrees, the dew point 58, and the relative humidity 57%. The wind was northeast at 12 miles an hour. The pressure was 30.24 inches and falling. At Louisville, it was partly sunny. The temperature was 76 degrees, the dew point 54, and the relative humidity 46%. The wind was northeast at 7 miles an hour. The pressure was 30.22 inches and falling. At Frankfort, and the pressure was 30.23 inches and falling. Elsewhere around the region, it was sunny, with a temperature of 77 at Jasper, Indiana, 70 at Wilmington, Ohio, and 81 at Bowling Green. It was mostly sunny, with a temperature of 73 at Jackson, and 78 at London. It was partly sunny, with a temperature of 71 at Covington, and 70 at Indianapolis. Now for the official National Weather Service forecast for Frankfort and surrounding communities. Today, sunny. Highs in the lower 80s. Northeast winds 5 to 10 miles an hour. Tonight, mostly clear. Lows in the upper 50s. East winds 5 to 10 miles an hour. Tuesday, sunny. Highs in the lower 90s. Southeast winds around 5 miles an hour, shifting to the southwest in the afternoon. Tuesday night, warmer. Mostly clear. Lows in the lower 70s. South winds up to 5 miles an hour. And now the extended forecast for the radio listening area. Wednesday and Wednesday night, mostly clear. Highs in the lower 90s. Lows in the lower 70s. Thursday and Thursday night, mostly clear. Highs in the lower 90s. Lows around 70. Friday and Friday night, partly cloudy. A 20% chance of thunderstorms. Highs around 90. Lows in the upper 60s. Saturday and Saturday night, partly cloudy. A 20% chance of showers. Highs in the upper 80s. Lows in the upper 60s. Sunday and Sunday night, partly cloudy. Chance of showers and slight chance of thunderstorms. Highs in the upper 80s. Lows in the mid 60s. Chance of precipitation 30%. Here are some river levels reported this morning. On the Kentucky River, Highbridge Lock 9.7, Frankfort Lock 7.0, Lockport Lock 8.9, on North Elkhorn Creek, Georgetown 4.3. Here are some nearby reservoir levels. Harrington Lake 738.1, Taylorsville Lake 547.3. 1 p.m. Eastern Daylight Time weather conditions across north central Kentucky. At Frankfort, and the pressure was 30.23 inches and falling. At Lexington, it was mostly sunny. The temperature was 74 degrees, the dew point 58, and the relative humidity 57%. The wind was northeast at 12 miles an hour. The pressure was 30.24 inches and falling.
at Louisville, it was partly sunny. The temperature was 76 degrees, the dew point 54, and the relative humidity 46%. The wind was northeast at 7 miles an hour. The pressure was 30.22 inches and falling at Frankfurt. And the pressure was 30.23 inches and falling. Elsewhere around the region, it was sunny with a temperature of 77 at Jasper, Indiana, 70 at Wilmington, Ohio, and 81 at Bowling Green. It was mostly sunny with a temperature of 73 at Jackson and 78 at London. It was partly sunny with a temperature of 71 at Covington and 70 at Indianapolis. The current time is 1:17 p.m. Eastern Daylight Time. Now for the official National Weather Service forecast for Frankfurt and surrounding communities. Today, sunny. Highs in the lower 80s. Northeast winds 5 to 10 miles an hour. Tonight, mostly clear. Lows in the upper 50s. East winds 5 to 10 miles an hour. Tuesday, sunny. Highs in the lower 90s. Southeast winds around 5 miles an hour, shifting to the southwest in the afternoon. Tuesday night, warmer. Mostly clear. Lows in the lower 70s. South winds up to 5 miles an hour. And now the extended forecast for the radio listening area. Wednesday and Wednesday night, mostly clear. Highs in the lower 90s. Lows in the lower 70s. Thursday and Thursday night, mostly clear. Highs in the lower 90s. Lows around 70. Friday and Friday night, partly cloudy. A 20% chance of thunderstorms. Highs around 90. Lows in the upper 60s. Saturday and Saturday night, partly cloudy. A 20% chance of showers. Highs in the upper 80s. Lows in the upper 60s. Sunday and Sunday night, partly cloudy. Chance of showers and slight chance of thunderstorms. Highs in the upper 80s. Lows in the mid-60s. Chance of precipitation 30%. Here are some river levels reported this morning. On the Kentucky River, Highbridge Lock 9.7, Frankfurt Lock 7.0, Lockport Lock 8.9, on North Elkhorn Creek, Georgetown 4.3. Here are some nearby reservoir levels. Harrington Lake 738.1, Taylorsville Lake 547.3. 1 p.m. Eastern Daylight Time weather conditions across north-central Kentucky. At Frankfurt, and the pressure was 30.23 inches and falling. At Lexington, it was mostly sunny. The temperature was 74 degrees, the dew point 58, and the relative humidity 57%. The wind was northeast at 12 miles an hour. The pressure was 30.24 inches and falling. At Louisville, it was partly sunny. The temperature was 76 degrees, the dew point 54, and the relative humidity 46%. The wind was northeast at 7 miles an hour. The pressure was 30.22 inches and falling. At Frankfurt, and the pressure was 30.23 inches and falling. Elsewhere around the region, it was sunny with a temperature of 77 at Jasper, Indiana, 70 at Wilmington, Ohio, and 81 at Bowling Green. It was mostly sunny with a temperature of 73 at Jackson and 78 at London. It was partly sunny with a temperature of 71 at Covington and 70 at Indianapolis. Now for the official National Weather Service forecast for Frankfurt and surrounding communities. Today, sunny. Highs in the lower 80s. Northeast winds 5 to 10 miles an hour. Tonight, mostly clear. Lows in the upper 50s. East winds 5 to 10 miles an hour. Tuesday, sunny. Highs in the lower 90s. Southeast winds around 5 miles an hour, shifting to the southwest in the afternoon. Tuesday night, warmer. Mostly clear. Lows in the lower 70s. South winds up to 5 miles an hour. And now the extent.

extended forecast for the radio listening area. Wednesday and Wednesday night, mostly clear. Highs in the lower 90s. Lows in the lower 70s. Thursday and Thursday night, mostly clear. Highs in the lower 90s. Lows around 70. Friday and Friday night, partly cloudy. A 20% chance of thunderstorms. Highs around 90. Lows in the upper 60s. Saturday and Saturday night, partly cloudy. A 20% chance of showers. Highs in the upper 80s. Lows in the upper 60s. Sunday and Sunday night, partly cloudy. Chance of showers and slight chance of thunderstorms. Highs in the upper 80s. Lows in the mid 60s. Chance of precipitation 30%. The current time is 1:22 p.m. Eastern Daylight Time. Here are some river levels reported this morning. On the Kentucky River, Highbridge Lock 9.7, Frankfort Lock 7.0, Lockport Lock 8.9, on North Elkhorn Creek, Georgetown 4.3. Here are some nearby reservoir levels. Harrington Lake 738.1, Taylorsville Lake 547.3. 1 p.m. Eastern Daylight Time weather conditions across north central Kentucky. At Frankfort, and the pressure was 30.23 inches and falling. At Lexington, it was mostly sunny. The temperature was 74 degrees, the dew point 58, and the relative humidity 57%. The wind was northeast at 12 miles an hour. The pressure was 30.24 inches and falling. At Louisville, it was partly sunny. The temperature was 76 degrees, the dew point 54, and the relative humidity 46%. The wind was northeast at 7 miles an hour. The pressure was 30.22 inches and falling. At Frankfort, and the pressure was 30.23 inches and falling. Elsewhere around the region, it was sunny, with a temperature of 77 at Jasper, Indiana, 70 at Wilmington, Ohio, and 81 at Bowling Green. It was mostly sunny, with a temperature of 73 at Jackson, and 78 at London. It was partly sunny, with a temperature of 71 at Covington, and 70 at Indianapolis. Now for the official National Weather Service forecast for Frankfort and surrounding communities. Today, sunny. Highs in the lower 80s. Northeast winds 5 to 10 miles an hour. Tonight, mostly clear. Lows in the upper 50s. East winds 5 to 10 miles an hour. Tuesday, sunny. Highs in the lower 90s. Southeast winds around 5 miles an hour, shifting to the southwest in the afternoon. Tuesday night, warmer. Mostly clear. Lows in the lower 70s. South winds up to 5 miles an hour. And now the extended forecast for the radio listening area. Wednesday and Wednesday night, mostly clear. Highs in the lower 90s. Lows in the lower 70s. Thursday and Thursday night, mostly clear. Highs in the lower 90s. Lows around 70. Friday and Friday night, partly cloudy. A 20% chance of thunderstorms. Highs around 90. Lows in the upper 60s. Saturday and Saturday night, partly cloudy. A 20% chance of showers. Highs in the upper 80s. Lows in the upper 60s. Sunday and Sunday night, partly cloudy. Chance of showers and slight chance of thunderstorms. Highs in the upper 80s. Lows in the mid 60s. Chance of precipitation 30%. Here are some river levels reported this morning. On the Kentucky River, Highbridge Lock 9.7, Frankfort Lock 7.0, Lockport Lock 8.9, on North Elkhorn Creek, Georgetown 4.3. Here are some nearby reservoir levels. Harrington Lake 738.1, Taylorsville Lake 547.3. 1 p.m. Eastern Daylight Time weather conditions across north central Kentucky. At Frankfort, and the pressure was 30.23 inches.

and falling. At Lexington, it was mostly sunny. The temperature was 74 degrees, the dew point 58, and the relative humidity 57%. The wind was northeast at 12 miles an hour. The pressure was 30.24 inches and falling. At Louisville, it was partly sunny. The temperature was 76 degrees, the dew point 54, and the relative humidity 46%. The wind was northeast at 7 miles an hour. The pressure was 30.22 inches and falling. At Frankfort, and the pressure was 30.23 inches and falling. Elsewhere around the region, it was sunny with a temperature of 77 at Jasper, Indiana, 70 at Wilmington, Ohio, and 81 at Bowling Green. It was mostly sunny with a temperature of 73 at Jackson and 78 at London. It was partly sunny with a temperature of 71 at Covington and 70 at Indianapolis. The current time is 1:27 p.m. Eastern Daylight Time. Now for the official National Weather Service forecast for Frankfort and surrounding communities. Today, sunny. Highs in the lower 80s. Northeast winds 5 to 10 miles an hour. Tonight, mostly clear. Lows in the upper 50s. East winds 5 to 10 miles an hour. Tuesday, sunny. Highs in the lower 90s. Southeast winds around 5 miles an hour, shifting to the southwest in the afternoon. Tuesday night, warmer. Mostly clear. Lows in the lower 70s. South winds up to 5 miles an hour. And now the extended forecast for the radio listening area. Wednesday and Wednesday night, mostly clear. Highs in the lower 90s. Lows in the lower 70s. Thursday and Thursday night, mostly clear. Highs in the lower 90s. Lows around 70. Friday and Friday night, partly cloudy. A 20% chance of thunderstorms. Highs around 90. Lows in the upper 60s. Saturday and Saturday night, partly cloudy. A 20% chance of showers. Highs in the upper 80s. Lows in the upper 60s. Sunday and Sunday night, partly cloudy. Chance of showers and slight chance of thunderstorms. Highs in the upper 80s. Lows in the mid 60s. Chance of precipitation 30%. Here are some river levels reported this morning. On the Kentucky River, Highbridge Lock 9.7, Frankfort Lock 7.0, Lockport Lock 8.9, on North Elkhorn Creek, Georgetown 4.3. Here are some nearby reservoir levels. Harrington Lake 738.1, Taylorsville Lake 547.3. 1 p.m. Eastern Daylight Time weather conditions across north central Kentucky. At Frankfort, and the pressure was 30.23 inches and falling. At Lexington, it was mostly sunny. The temperature was 74 degrees, the dew point 58, and the relative humidity 57%. The wind was northeast at 12 miles an hour. The pressure was 30.24 inches and falling. At Louisville, it was partly sunny. The temperature was 76 degrees, the dew point 54, and the relative humidity 46%. The wind was northeast at 7 miles an hour. The pressure was 30.22 inches and falling. At Frankfort, and the pressure was 30.23 inches and falling. Elsewhere around the region, it was sunny with a temperature of 77 at Jasper, Indiana, 70 at Wilmington, Ohio, and 81 at Bowling Green. It was mostly sunny with a temperature of 73 at Jackson and 78 at London. It was partly sunny with a temperature of 71 at Covington and 70 at Indianapolis. Now for the official National Weather Service forecast for Frankfort and surrounding communities. Today, sunny. Highs in the lower 80s. Northeast winds 5 to 10 miles an hour. Tonight, mostly clear. Lows in the upper 50s. East winds 5 to 10 miles an hour. Tuesday, sunny.

Highs in the lower 90s. Southeast winds around 5 miles an hour, shifting to the southwest in the afternoon. Tuesday night, warmer. Mostly clear. Lows in the lower 70s. South winds up to 5 miles an hour. And now the extended forecast for the radio listening area. Wednesday and Wednesday night, mostly clear. Highs in the lower 90s. Lows in the lower 70s. Thursday and Thursday night, mostly clear. Highs in the lower 90s. Lows around 70. Friday and Friday night, partly cloudy. A 20% chance of thunderstorms. Highs around 90. Lows in the upper 60s. Saturday and Saturday night, partly cloudy. A 20% chance of showers. Highs in the upper 80s. Lows in the upper 60s. Sunday and Sunday night, partly cloudy. Chance of showers and slight chance of thunderstorms. Highs in the upper 80s. Lows in the mid 60s. Chance of precipitation 30%. The current time is 1:33 p.m. Eastern Daylight Time. Here are some river levels reported this morning. On the Kentucky River, Highbridge Lock 9.7, Frankfort Lock 7.0, Lockport Lock 8.9, on North Elkhorn Creek, Georgetown 4.3. Here are some. On the Kentucky River, Highbridge Lock 9.7, Frankfort Lock 7.0, Lockport Lock 8.9, on North Elkhorn Creek, Georgetown 4.3. Here are some nearby reservoir levels. Harrington Lake 738.1, Taylorsville Lake 547.3. 1 p.m. Eastern Daylight Time weather conditions across north central Kentucky. At Frankfort, and the pressure was 30.23 inches and falling. At Lexington, it was mostly sunny. The temperature was 74 degrees, the dew point 58, and the relative humidity 57%. The wind was northeast at 12 miles an hour. The pressure was 30.24 inches and falling. At Louisville, it was partly sunny. The temperature was 76 degrees, the dew point 54, and the relative humidity 46%. The wind was northeast at 7 miles an hour. The pressure was 30.22 inches and falling. At Frankfort, and the pressure was 30.23 inches and falling. Elsewhere around the region, it was sunny, with a temperature of 77 at Jasper, Indiana, 70 at Wilmington, Ohio, and 81 at Bowling Green. It was mostly sunny, with a temperature of 73 at Jackson, and 78 at London. It was partly sunny, with a temperature of 71 at Covington, and 70 at Indianapolis. Now for the official National Weather Service forecast for Frankfort and surrounding communities. Today, sunny. Highs in the lower 80s. Northeast winds 5 to 10 miles an hour. Tonight, mostly clear. Lows in the upper 50s. East winds 5 to 10 miles an hour. Tuesday, sunny. Highs in the lower 90s. Southeast winds around 5 miles an hour, shifting to the southwest in the afternoon. Tuesday night, warmer. Mostly clear. Lows in the lower 70s. South winds up to 5 miles an hour. And now the extended forecast for the radio listening area. Wednesday and Wednesday night, mostly clear. Highs in the lower 90s. Lows in the lower 70s. Thursday and Thursday night, mostly clear. Highs in the lower 90s. Lows around 70. Friday and Friday night, partly cloudy. A 20% chance of thunderstorms. Highs around 90. Lows in the upper 60s. Saturday and Saturday night, partly cloudy. A 20% chance of showers. Highs in the upper 80s. Lows in the upper 60s. Sunday and Sunday night, partly cloudy. Chance of showers and slight chance of thunderstorms. Highs in the upper 80s. Lows in the mid 60s. Chance of precipitation 30%.

are some river levels reported this morning. On the Kentucky River, Pinebridge Lock 9.7, Frankfort Lock 7.0, Lockport Lock 8.9, on North Elkhorn Creek, Georgetown 4.3. Here are some nearby reservoir levels. Harrington Lake 738.1, Taylorsville Lake 547.3. 1 p.m. Eastern Daylight Time weather conditions across north central Kentucky. At Frankfort, and the pressure was 30.23 inches and falling. At Lexington, it was mostly sunny. The temperature was 74 degrees, the dew point 58, and the relative humidity 57%. The wind was northeast at 12 miles an hour. The pressure was 30.24 inches and falling. At Louisville, it was partly sunny. The temperature was 76 degrees, the dew point 54, and the relative humidity 46%. The wind was northeast at 7 miles an hour. The pressure was 30.22 inches and falling. At Frankfort, and the pressure was 30.23 inches and falling. Elsewhere around the region, it was sunny, with a temperature of 77 at Jasper, Indiana, 70 at Wilmington, Ohio, and 81 at Bowling Green. It was mostly sunny, with a temperature of 73 at Jackson, and 78 at London. It was partly sunny, with a temperature of 71 at Covington, and 70 at Indianapolis. The current time is 1:38 p.m. Eastern Daylight Time. Now for the official National Weather Service forecast for Frankfort and surrounding communities. Today, sunny. Highs in the lower 80s. Northeast winds 5 to 10 miles an hour. Tonight, mostly clear. Lows in the upper 50s. East winds 5 to 10 miles an hour. Tuesday, sunny. Highs in the lower 90s. Southeast winds around 5 miles an hour, shifting to the southwest in the afternoon. Tuesday night, warmer. Mostly clear. Lows in the lower 70s. South winds up to 5 miles an hour. And now the extended forecast for the radio listening area. Wednesday and Wednesday night, mostly clear. Highs in the lower 90s. Lows in the lower 70s. Thursday and Thursday night, mostly clear. Highs in the lower 90s. Lows around 70. Friday and Friday night, partly cloudy. A 20% chance of thunderstorms. Highs around 90. Lows in the upper 60s. Saturday and Saturday night, partly cloudy. A 20% chance of showers. Highs in the upper 80s. Lows in the upper 60s. Sunday and Sunday night, partly cloudy. Chance of showers and slight chance of thunderstorms. Highs in the upper 80s. Lows in the mid 60s. Chance of precipitation 30%. Here are some river levels reported this morning. On the Kentucky River, Pinebridge Lock 9.7, Frankfort Lock 7.0, Lockport Lock 8.9, on North Elkhorn Creek, Georgetown 4.3. Here are some nearby reservoir levels. Harrington Lake 738.1, Taylorsville Lake 547.3. 1 p.m. Eastern Daylight Time weather conditions across north central Kentucky. At Frankfort, and the pressure was 30.23 inches and falling. At Lexington, it was mostly sunny. The temperature was 74 degrees, the dew point 58, and the relative humidity 57%. The wind was northeast at 12 miles an hour. The pressure was 30.24 inches and falling. At Louisville, it was partly sunny. The temperature was 76 degrees, the dew point 54, and the relative humidity 46%. The wind was northeast at 7 miles an hour. The pressure was 30.22 inches and falling. At Frankfort, and the pressure was 30.23 inches and falling. Elsewhere around the region, it was sunny, with a temperature of 77 at Jasper, Indiana, 70 at Wilmington, Ohio, and 81 at Bowling Green. It was mostly sunny,
with a temperature of 73 at Jackson and 78 at London. It was partly sunny, with a temperature of 71 at Covington and 70 at Indianapolis. Now for the official National Weather Service forecast for Frankfort and surrounding communities. Today, sunny. Highs in the lower 80s. Northeast winds 5 to 10 miles an hour. Tonight, mostly clear. Lows in the upper 50s. East winds 5 to 10 miles an hour. Tuesday, sunny. Highs in the lower 90s. Southeast winds around 5 miles an hour, shifting to the southwest in the afternoon. Tuesday night, warmer. Mostly clear. Lows in the lower 70s. South winds up to 5 miles an hour. And now the extended forecast for the radio listening area. Wednesday and Wednesday night, mostly clear. Highs in the lower 90s. Lows in the lower 70s. Thursday and Thursday night, mostly clear. Highs in the lower 90s. Lows around 70. Friday and Friday night, partly cloudy. A 20% chance of thunderstorms. Highs around 90. Lows in the upper 60s. Saturday and Saturday night, partly cloudy. A 20% chance of showers. Highs in the upper 80s. Lows in the upper 60s. Sunday and Sunday night, partly cloudy. Chance of showers and slight chance of thunderstorms. Highs in the upper 80s. Lows in the mid 60s. Chance of precipitation 30%. 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The current time is 1:43 p.m. Eastern Daylight Time. Here are some river levels reported this morning. On the Kentucky River, Pinebridge Lock 9.7, Frankfort Lock 7.0, Lockport Lock 8.9, on North Elkhorn Creek. Georgetown 4.3. Here are some nearby reservoir levels. Harrington Lake 738.1. Taylorsville Lake 547.3. 1 p.m. Eastern Daylight Time weather conditions across north central Kentucky. At Frankfort. And the pressure was 30.23 inches and falling. At Lexington, it was mostly sunny. The temperature was 74 degrees. The dew point 58, and the relative humidity 57%. The wind was northeast at 12 miles an hour. The pressure was 30.24 inches and falling. At Louisville, it was partly sunny. The temperature was 76 degrees, the dew point 54, and the relative humidity 46%. The wind was northeast at 7 miles an hour. The pressure was 30.22 inches and falling. At Frankfort, and the pressure was 30.23 inches and falling. Elsewhere around the region, it was sunny, with a temperature of 77 at Jasper, Indiana, 70 at Wilmington, Ohio, and 81 at Bowling Green. It was mostly sunny, with a temperature of 73 at Jackson and 78 at London. It was partly sunny, with a temperature of 71 at Covington and 70 at Indianapolis. Now for the official National Weather Service forecast for Frankfort and surrounding communities. Today, sunny. Highs in the lower 80s. Northeast winds 5 to 10 miles an hour. Tonight, mostly clear. Lows in the upper 50s. East winds 5 to 10 miles an hour. Tuesday, sunny. Highs in the lower 90s. Southeast winds around 5 miles an hour, shifting to the southwest in the afternoon. Tuesday night, warmer. Mostly clear. Lows in the lower 70s. South winds up to 5 miles an hour. And now the extended forecast for the radio listening area. Wednesday and Wednesday night, mostly clear. Highs in the lower 90s. Lows in the lower 70s. Thursday and Thursday night, mostly clear.
Highs in the lower 90s. Lows

around 70. Friday and Friday night, partly cloudy. A 20% chance of thunderstorms. Highs around 90. Lows in the upper 60s. Saturday and Saturday night, partly cloudy. A 20% chance of showers. Highs in the upper 80s. Lows in the upper 60s. Sunday and Sunday night, partly cloudy. Chance of showers and slight chance of thunderstorms. Highs in the upper 80s. Lows in the mid 60s. Chance of precipitation 30%. The current time is 1:47 p.m. Eastern Daylight Time. Here are some river levels reported this morning. On the Kentucky River, Highbridge Lock 9.7, Frankfort Lock 7.0, Lockport Lock 8.9, on North Elkhorn Creek, Georgetown 4.3. Here are some nearby reservoir levels. Harrington Lake 738.1, Taylorsville Lake 547.3. 1 p.m. Eastern Daylight Time weather conditions across north central Kentucky. At Frankfort, and the pressure was 30.23 inches and falling. At Lexington, it was mostly sunny. The temperature was 74 degrees, the dew point 58, and the relative humidity 57%. The wind was northeast at 12 miles an hour. The pressure was 30.24 inches and falling. At Louisville, it was partly sunny. The temperature was 76 degrees, the dew point 54, and the relative humidity 46%. The wind was northeast at 7 miles an hour. The pressure was 30.22 inches and falling. At Frankfort, and the pressure was 30.23 inches and falling. Elsewhere around the region, it was sunny, with a temperature of 77 at Jasper, Indiana, 70 at Wilmington, Ohio, and 81 at Bowling Green. It was mostly sunny, with a temperature of 73 at Jackson, and 78 at London. It was partly sunny, with a temperature of 71 at Covington, and 70 at Indianapolis. Now for the official National Weather Service forecast for Frankfort and surrounding communities. Today, sunny. Highs in the lower 80s. Northeast winds 5 to 10 miles an hour. Tonight, mostly clear. Lows in the upper 50s. East winds 5 to 10 miles an hour. Tuesday, sunny. Highs in the lower 90s. Southeast winds around 5 miles an hour, shifting to the southwest in the afternoon. Tuesday night, warmer. Mostly clear. Lows in the lower 70s. South winds up to 5 miles an hour. And now the extended forecast for the radio listening area. Wednesday and Wednesday night, mostly clear. Highs in the lower 90s. Lows in the lower 70s. Thursday and Thursday night, mostly clear. Highs in the lower 90s. Lows around 70. Friday and Friday night, partly cloudy. A 20% chance of thunderstorms. Highs around 90. Lows in the upper 60s. Saturday and Saturday night, partly cloudy. A 20% chance of showers. Highs in the upper 80s. Lows in the upper 60s. Sunday and Sunday night, partly cloudy. Chance of showers and slight chance of thunderstorms. Highs in the upper 80s. Lows in the mid 60s. Chance of precipitation 30%. Here are some river levels reported this morning. On the Kentucky River, Highbridge Lock 9.7, Frankfort Lock 7.0, Lockport Lock 8.9, on North Elkhorn Creek, Georgetown 4.3. Here are some nearby reservoir levels. Harrington Lake 738.1, Taylorsville Lake 547.3. 1 p.m. Eastern Daylight Time weather conditions across north central Kentucky. At Frankfort, and the pressure was 30.23 inches and falling. At Lexington, it was mostly sunny. The temperature was 74 degrees, the dew point 58, and the relative humidity 57%. The wind was northeast at 12 miles an hour. The pressure was 30.24 inches.

and falling. At Louisville, it was partly sunny. The temperature was 76 degrees, the dew point 54, and the relative humidity 46%. The wind was northeast at 7 miles an hour. The pressure was 30.22 inches and falling. At Frankfurt, and the pressure was 30.23 inches and falling. Elsewhere around the region, it was sunny with a temperature of 77 at Jasper, Indiana, 70 at Wilmington, Ohio, and 81 at Bowling Green. It was mostly sunny with a temperature of 73 at Jackson and 78 at London. It was partly sunny with a temperature of 71 at Covington and 70 at Indianapolis. The current time is 1:52 p.m. Eastern Daylight Time. Now for the official National Weather Service forecast for Frankfurt and surrounding communities. Today, sunny. Highs in the lower 80s. Northeast winds 5 to 10 miles an hour. Tonight, mostly clear. Lows in the upper 50s. East winds 5 to 10 miles an hour. Tuesday, sunny. Highs in the lower 90s. Southeast winds around 5 miles an hour, shifting to the southwest in the afternoon. Tuesday night, warmer. Mostly clear. Lows in the lower 70s. South winds up to 5 miles an hour. And now the extended forecast for the radio listening area. Wednesday and Wednesday night, mostly clear. Highs in the lower 90s. Lows in the lower 70s. Thursday and Thursday night, mostly clear. Highs in the lower 90s. Lows around 70. Friday and Friday night, partly cloudy. A 20% chance of thunderstorms. Highs around 90. Lows in the upper 60s. Saturday and Saturday night, partly cloudy. A 20% chance of showers. Highs in the upper 80s. Lows in the upper 60s. Sunday and Sunday night, partly cloudy. Chance of showers and slight chance of thunderstorms. Highs in the upper 80s. Lows in the mid-60s. Chance of precipitation 30%. Here are some river levels reported this morning. On the Kentucky River, Highbridge Lock 9.7, Frankfurt Lock 7.0, Lockport Lock 8.9, on North Elkhorn Creek, Georgetown 4.3. Here are some nearby reservoir levels. Harrington Lake 738.1, Taylorsville Lake 547.3. 1 p.m. Eastern Daylight Time weather conditions across north-central Kentucky. At Frankfurt, and the pressure was 30.23 inches and falling. At Lexington, it was mostly sunny. The temperature was 74 degrees, the dew point 58, and the relative humidity 57%. The wind was northeast at 12 miles an hour. The pressure was 30.24 inches and falling. At Louisville, it was partly sunny. The temperature was 76 degrees, the dew point 54, and the relative humidity 46%. The wind was northeast at 7 miles an hour. The pressure was 30.22 inches and falling. At Frankfurt, and the pressure was 30.23 inches and falling. Elsewhere around the region, it was sunny with a temperature of 77 at Jasper, Indiana, 70 at Wilmington, Ohio, and 81 at Bowling Green. It was mostly sunny with a temperature of 73 at Jackson and 78 at London. It was partly sunny with a temperature of 71 at Covington and 70 at Indianapolis. Now for the official National Weather Service forecast for Frankfurt and surrounding communities. Today, sunny. Highs in the lower 80s. Northeast winds 5 to 10 miles an hour. Tonight, mostly clear. Lows in the upper 50s. East winds 5 to 10 miles an hour. Tuesday, sunny. Highs in the lower 90s. Southeast winds around 5 miles an hour, shifting to the southwest in the afternoon. Tuesday night, warmer. Mostly clear. Lows in the lower 70s. South winds up to 5 miles an hour.

of thunderstorms. Highs in the upper 80s. Lows in the mid 60s. Chance of precipitation 30%. The current time is 1:57 p.m. Eastern Daylight Time. Here are some river levels reported this morning. On the Kentucky River, Highbridge Lock 9.7, Frankfort Lock 7.0, Lockport Lock 8.9, on North Elkhorn Creek, Georgetown 4.3. Here are some nearby reservoir levels. Harrington Lake 738.1, Taylorsville Lake 547.3. 1 p.m. Eastern Daylight Time weather conditions across north central Kentucky. At Frankfort, and the pressure was 30.23 inches and falling. At Lexington, it was mostly sunny. The temperature was 74 degrees, the dew point 58, and the relative humidity 57%. The wind was northeast at 12 miles an hour. The pressure was 30.24 inches and falling. At Louisville, it was partly sunny. The temperature was 76 degrees, the dew point 54, and the relative humidity 46%. The wind was northeast at 7 miles an hour. The pressure was 30.22 inches and falling. At Frankfort, and the pressure was 30.23 inches and falling. Elsewhere around the region, it was sunny, with a temperature of 77 at Jasper, Indiana, 70 at Wilmington, Ohio, and 81 at Bowling Green. It was mostly sunny, with a temperature of 73 at Jackson, and 78 at London. It was partly sunny, with a temperature of 71 at Covington, and 70 at Indianapolis. Now for the official National Weather Service forecast for Frankfort and surrounding communities. Today, sunny. Highs in the lower 80s. Northeast winds 5 to 10 miles an hour. Tonight, mostly clear. Lows in the upper 50s. East winds 5 to 10 miles an hour. Tuesday, sunny. Highs in the lower 90s. Southeast winds around 5 miles an hour, shifting to the southwest in the afternoon. Tuesday night, warmer. Mostly clear. Lows in the lower 70s. South winds up to 5 miles an hour. And now the extended forecast for the radio listening area. Wednesday and Wednesday night, mostly clear. Highs in the lower 90s. Lows in the lower 70s. Thursday and Thursday night, mostly clear. Highs in the lower 90s. Lows around 70. Friday and Friday night, partly cloudy. A 20% chance of thunderstorms. Highs around 90. Lows in the upper 60s. Saturday and Saturday night, partly cloudy. A 20% chance of showers. Highs in the upper 80s. Lows in the upper 60s. Sunday and Sunday night, partly cloudy. Chance of showers and slight chance of thunderstorms. Highs in the upper 80s. Lows in the mid 60s. Chance of precipitation 30%. Here are some river levels reported this morning. On the Kentucky River, Highbridge Lock 9.7, Frankfort Lock 7.0, Lockport Lock 8.9, on North Elkhorn Creek, Georgetown 4.3. Here are some nearby reservoir levels. Harrington Lake 738.1, Taylorsville Lake 547.3. 1 p.m. Eastern Daylight Time weather conditions across north central Kentucky. At Frankfort, and the pressure was 30.23 inches and falling. At Lexington, it was mostly sunny. The temperature was 74 degrees, the dew point 58, and the relative humidity 57%. The wind was northeast at 12 miles an hour. The pressure was 30.24 inches and falling. At Louisville, it was partly sunny. The temperature was 76 degrees, the dew point 54, and the relative humidity 46%. The wind was northeast at 7 miles an hour. The pressure was 30.22 inches and falling. At Frankfort, and the pressure was 30.23 inches and falling. Elsewhere around the region, it was sunny, with a temperature of 77.

in Jasper, Indiana, 70 at Wilmington, Ohio, and 81 at Bowling Green. It was mostly sunny, with a temperature of 73 at Jackson and 78 at London. It was partly sunny, with a temperature of 71 at Covington and 70 at Indianapolis. The current time is 2:02 p.m. Eastern Daylight Time. Now for the official National Weather Service forecast for Frankfort and surrounding communities. Today, sunny. Highs in the lower 80s. Northeast winds 5 to 10 miles an hour. Tonight, mostly clear. Lows in the upper 50s. East winds 5 to 10 miles an hour. Tuesday, sunny. Highs in the lower 90s. Southeast winds around 5 miles an hour, shifting to the southwest in the afternoon. Tuesday night, warmer. Mostly clear. Lows in the lower 70s. South winds up to 5 miles an hour. And now the extended forecast for the radio listening area. Wednesday and Wednesday night, mostly clear. Highs in the lower 90s. Lows in the lower 70s. Thursday and Thursday night, mostly clear. Highs in the lower 90s. Lows around 70. Friday and Friday night, partly cloudy. A 20% chance of thunderstorms. Highs around 90. Lows in the upper 60s. Saturday and Saturday night, partly cloudy. A 20% chance of showers. Highs in the upper 80s. Lows in the upper 60s. Sunday and Sunday night, partly cloudy. Chance of showers and slight chance of thunderstorms. Highs in the upper 80s. Lows in the mid 60s. Chance of precipitation 30%. Here are some river levels reported this morning. On the Kentucky River, Highbridge Lock 9.7, Frankfort Lock 7.0, Lockport Lock 8.9, on North Elkhorn Creek, Georgetown 4.3. Here are some nearby reservoir levels. Harrington Lake 738.1, Taylorsville Lake 547.3. 2 p.m. Eastern Daylight Time weather conditions across north central Kentucky. At Frankfort, and the pressure was 30.22 inches and falling. At Lexington, it was mostly sunny. The temperature was 76 degrees, the dew point 57, and the relative humidity 51%. The wind was northeast at 9 miles an hour. The pressure was 30.23 inches and falling. At Louisville, it was partly sunny. The temperature was 78 degrees, the dew point 55, and the relative humidity 44%. The wind was variable at 5 miles an hour. The pressure was 30.21 inches and falling. At Frankfort, and the pressure was 30.22 inches and falling. Elsewhere around the region, at Jasper, Indiana, it was sunny with a temperature of 79. It was mostly sunny with a temperature of 72 at Wilmington, Ohio, 75 at Jackson, 81 at London, and 84 at Bowling Green. It was partly sunny, with a temperature of 73 at Covington and 72 at Indianapolis. Now for the official National Weather Service forecast for Frankfort and surrounding communities. Today, sunny. Highs in the lower 80s. Northeast winds 5 to 10 miles an hour. Tonight, mostly clear. Lows in the upper 50s. East winds 5 to 10 miles an hour. Tuesday, sunny. Highs in the lower 90s. Southeast winds around 5 miles an hour, shifting to the southwest in the afternoon. Tuesday night, warmer. Mostly clear. Lows in the lower 70s. South winds up to 5 miles an hour. And now the extended forecast for the radio listening area. Wednesday and Wednesday night, mostly clear. Highs in the lower 90s. Lows in the lower 70s. Thursday and Thursday night, mostly clear. Highs in the lower 90s. Lows around 70. Friday and Friday night, partly cloudy. A 20% chance of thunderstorms. Highs around

90. Lows in the upper 60s. Saturday and Saturday night, partly cloudy. A 20% chance of showers. Highs in the upper 80s. Lows in the upper 60s. Sunday and Sunday night, partly cloudy. Chance of showers and slight chance of thunderstorms. Highs in the upper 80s. Lows in the mid 60s. Chance of precipitation 30%. The current time is 2:07 p.m. Eastern Daylight Time. Here are some river levels reported this morning. On the Kentucky River, Highbridge Lock 9.7, Frankfort Lock 7.0, Lockport Lock 8.9, on North Elkhorn Creek, Georgetown 4.3. Here are some nearby reservoir levels. Harrington Lake 738.1, Taylorsville Lake 547.3. 2 p.m. Eastern Daylight Time weather conditions across north central Kentucky. At Frankfort, and the pressure was 30.22 inches and falling. At Lexington, it was mostly sunny. The temperature was 76 degrees, the dew point 57, and the relative humidity 51%. The wind was northeast at 9 miles an hour. The pressure was 30.23 inches and falling. At Louisville, it was partly sunny. The temperature was 78 degrees, the dew point 55, and the relative humidity 44%. The wind was variable at 5 miles an hour. The pressure was 30.21 inches and falling. At Frankfort, and the pressure was 30.22 inches and falling. Elsewhere around the region, at Jasper, Indiana, it was sunny with a temperature of 79. It was mostly sunny with a temperature of 72 at Wilmington, Ohio, 75 at Jackson, 81 at London, and 84 at Bowling Green. It was partly sunny with a temperature of 73 at Covington and 72 at Indianapolis. The following is a heat advisory. Heat advisory in effect from noon Eastern Daylight Time or 11 a.m. Central Daylight Time Tuesday to 8 p.m. Eastern Daylight Time or 7 p.m. Central Daylight Time Wednesday. What? Heat index values to around 105 expected. Where? In Indiana, Jefferson County. In Kentucky, Henry, Oldham, Shelby, Trimble, Washington, Kentucky, Adair, Cumberland, Marion, and Taylor counties. When, from noon Eastern Daylight Time, or 11 a.m. Central Daylight Time Tuesday to 8 p.m. Eastern Daylight Time, or 7 p.m. Central Daylight Time Wednesday. The following impacts are expected. Hot temperatures and high humidity may cause heat illnesses. Drink plenty of fluids, stay in an air-conditioned room, stay out of the sun, and check up on relatives and neighbors. Now for the official National Weather Service forecast for Frankfort and surrounding communities. Today, sunny. Highs in the lower 80s. Northeast winds 5 to 10 miles an hour. Tonight, mostly clear. Lows in the upper 50s. East winds 5 to 10 miles an hour. Tuesday, sunny. Highs in the lower 90s. Southeast winds around 5 miles an hour shifting to the southwest in the afternoon. Tuesday night, warmer. Mostly clear. Lows in the lower 70s. South winds up to 5 miles an hour. And now the extended forecast for the radio listening area. Wednesday and Wednesday night, mostly clear. Highs in the lower 90s. Lows in the lower 70s. Thursday and Thursday night, mostly clear. Highs in the lower 90s. Lows around 70. Friday and Friday night, partly cloudy. A 20% chance of thunderstorms. Highs around 90. Lows in the upper 60s. Saturday and Saturday night, partly cloudy. A 20% chance of showers. Highs in the upper 80s. Lows in the upper 60s. Sunday and Sunday night, partly cloudy. Chance of showers and slight chance of thunderstorms. Highs in the upper 80s. Lows in the mid 60s. Chance of precipitation 30%. This is NOAA Weather Radio.

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The current time is 2:12 p.m. Eastern Daylight Time. 2 p.m. Eastern Daylight Time weather conditions across north-central Kentucky. At Frankfurt. And the pressure was 30.22 inches and falling. At Lexington, it was mostly sunny. The temperature was 76 degrees, the dew point 57, and the relative humidity 51%. The wind was northeast at 9 miles an hour. The pressure was 30.23 inches and falling. At Louisville, it was partly sunny. The temperature was 78 degrees, the dew point 55, and the relative humidity 44%. The wind was variable at 5 miles an hour. The pressure was 30.21 inches and falling. At Frankfurt, and the pressure was 30.22 inches and falling. Elsewhere around the region, at Jasper, Indiana, it was sunny with a temperature of 79. It was mostly sunny with a temperature of 72 at Wilmington, Ohio, 75 at Jackson, 81 at London, and 84 at Bowling Green. It was partly sunny with a temperature of 73 at Covington and 72 at Indianapolis. The following is a heat advisory. Heat advisory in effect from noon Eastern Daylight Time or 11 a.m. Central Daylight Time Tuesday to 8 p.m. Eastern Daylight Time or 7 p.m. Central Daylight Time Wednesday. What heat index values to around 105 expected? Where? In Indiana, Jefferson County. In Kentucky, Henry, Oldham, Shelby, Trimble, Washington, Kentucky, Adair, Cumberland, Marion, and Taylor counties. When, from noon Eastern Daylight Time, or 11 a.m. Central Daylight Time Tuesday to 8 p.m. Eastern Daylight Time, or 7 p.m. Central Daylight Time Wednesday. The following impacts are expected. Hot temperatures and high humidity may cause heat illnesses. Drink plenty of fluids, stay in an air-conditioned room, stay out of the sun, and check up on relatives and neighbors. Now for the official National Weather Service forecast for Frankfurt and surrounding communities. Today, sunny. Highs in the lower 80s. Northeast winds 5 to 10 miles an hour. Tonight, mostly clear. Lows in the upper 50s. East winds 5 to 10 miles an hour. Tuesday, sunny. Highs in the lower 90s. Southeast winds around 5 miles an hour shifting to the southwest in the afternoon. Tuesday night, warmer. Mostly clear. Lows in the lower 70s. South winds up to 5 miles an hour. And now the extended forecast for the radio listening area. Wednesday and Wednesday night, mostly clear. Highs in the lower 90s. Lows in the lower 70s. Thursday and Thursday night, mostly clear. Highs in the lower 90s. Lows around 70. Friday and Friday night, partly cloudy. A 20% chance of thunderstorms. Highs around 90. Lows in the upper 60s. Saturday and Saturday night, partly cloudy. A 20% chance of showers. Highs in the upper 80s. Lows in the upper 60s. Sunday and Sunday night, partly cloudy. Chance of showers and slight chance of thunderstorms. Highs in the upper 80s. Lows in the mid 60s. Chance of precipitation 30%. Here are some river levels reported this morning. On the Kentucky River, Highbridge Lock 9.7, Frankfurt Lock 7.0, Lockport Lock 8.9, on North Elkhorn Creek, Georgetown 4.3. Here are some nearby reservoir levels. Harrington Lake 738.1, Taylorsville Lake 547.3. The current time is 2:17 p.m. Eastern Daylight Time. 2 p.m. Eastern Daylight Time weather conditions across north-central Kentucky. At Frankfurt. And the pressure was 30.

3.22 inches and falling. At Lexington, it was mostly sunny. The temperature was 76 degrees, the dew point 57, and the relative humidity 51%. The wind was northeast at 9 miles an hour. The pressure was 30.23 inches and falling. At Louisville, it was partly sunny. The temperature was 78 degrees, the dew point 55, and the relative humidity 44%. The wind was variable at 5 miles an hour. The pressure was 30.21 inches and falling. At Frankfort, and the pressure was 30.22 inches and falling. Elsewhere around the region, at Jasper, Indiana, it was sunny with a temperature of 79. It was mostly sunny with a temperature of 72 at Wilmington, Ohio, 75 at Jackson, 81 at London, and 84 at Bowling Green. It was partly sunny with a temperature of 73 at Covington and 72 at Indianapolis. The following is a heat advisory. Heat advisory in effect from noon Eastern Daylight Time or 11 a.m. Central Daylight Time Tuesday to 8 p.m. Eastern Daylight Time or 7 p.m. Central Daylight Time Wednesday. What heat index values to around 105 expected? Where? In Indiana, Jefferson County. In Kentucky, Henry, Oldham, Shelby, Trimble, Washington, Kentucky, Adair, Cumberland, Marion, and Taylor counties. When, from noon Eastern Daylight Time, or 11 a.m. Central Daylight Time Tuesday to 8 p.m. Eastern Daylight Time, or 7 p.m. Central Daylight Time Wednesday. The following impacts are expected. Hot temperatures and high humidity may cause heat illnesses. Drink plenty of fluids. Stay in an air-conditioned room, stay out of the sun, and check up on relatives and neighbors. Now for the official National Weather Service forecast for Frankfort and surrounding communities. Today, sunny. Highs in the lower 80s. Northeast winds 5 to 10 miles an hour. Tonight, mostly clear. Lows in the upper 50s. East winds 5 to 10 miles an hour. Tuesday, sunny. Highs in the lower 90s. Southeast winds around 5 miles an hour shifting to the southwest in the afternoon. Tuesday night, warmer. Mostly clear. Lows in the lower 70s. South wind. Extended forecast for the radio listening area. Wednesday and Wednesday night, mostly clear. Highs in the lower 90s. Lows in the lower 70s. Thursday and Thursday night, mostly clear. Highs in the lower 90s. Lows around 70. Friday and Friday night, partly cloudy. A 20% chance of thunderstorms. Highs around 90. Lows in the upper 60s. Saturday and Saturday night, partly cloudy. A 20% chance of showers. Highs in the upper 80s. Lows in the upper 60s. Sunday and Sunday night, partly cloudy. Chance of showers and slight chance of thunderstorms. Highs in the upper 80s. Lows in the mid 60s. Chance of precipitation 30%. Here are some river levels reported this morning. On the Kentucky River, Highbridge Lock 9.7, Frankfort Lock 7.0, Lockport Lock 8.9, on North Elkhorn Creek, Georgetown 4.3. Here are some nearby reservoir levels. Harrington Lake 738.1. Taylorsville Lake 547.3. 2 p.m. Eastern Daylight Time weather conditions across north central Kentucky. At Frankfort. And the pressure was 30.22 inches and falling. At Lexington, it was mostly sunny. The temperature was 76 degrees, the dew point 57, and the relative humidity 51%. The wind was northeast at 9 miles an hour. The pressure was 30.23 inches and falling. At Louisville, it was partly sunny. The temperature was 78 degrees, the dew point 55, and the relative humidity 44%. The wind was variable at 5 miles an hour. The pressure was 30.21 inches and falling.

at Frankfurt, and the pressure was 30.22 inches and falling. Elsewhere around the region, at Jasper, Indiana, it was sunny with a temperature of 79. It was mostly sunny with a temperature of 72 at Wilmington, Ohio, 75 at Jackson, 81 at London, and 84 at Bowling Green. It was partly sunny with a temperature of 73 at Covington and 72 at Indianapolis. The current time is 2:22 p.m. Eastern Daylight Time. The following is a heat advisory. Heat advisory in effect from noon Eastern Daylight Time or 11 a.m. Central Daylight Time Tuesday to 8 p.m. Eastern Daylight Time or 7 p.m. Central Daylight Time Wednesday. What heat index values to around 105 expected? Where? In Indiana, Jefferson County. In Kentucky, Henry, Oldham, Shelby, Trimble, Washington, Kentucky, Adair, Cumberland, Marion, and Taylor counties. When, from noon Eastern Daylight Time, or 11 a.m. Central Daylight Time Tuesday to 8 p.m. Eastern Daylight Time, or 7 p.m. Central Daylight Time Wednesday. The following impacts are expected. Hot temperatures and high humidity may cause heat illnesses. Drink plenty of fluids. Stay in an air-conditioned room. Stay out of the sun. And check up on relatives and neighbors. Now for the official National Weather Service forecast for Frankfurt and surrounding communities. Today, sunny. Highs in the lower 80s. Northeast winds 5 to 10 miles an hour. Tonight, mostly clear. Lows in the upper 50s. East winds 5 to 10 miles an hour. Tuesday, sunny. Highs in the lower 90s. Southeast winds around 5 miles an hour shifting to the southwest in the afternoon. Tuesday night, warmer. Mostly clear. Lows in the lower 70s. South winds up to 5 miles an hour. And now the extended forecast for the radio listening area. Wednesday and Wednesday night, mostly clear. Highs in the lower 90s. Lows in the lower 70s. Thursday and Thursday night, mostly clear. Highs in the lower 90s. Lows around 70. Friday and Friday night, partly cloudy. A 20% chance of thunderstorms. Highs around 90. Lows in the upper 60s. Saturday and Saturday night, partly cloudy. A 20% chance of showers. Highs in the upper 80s. Lows in the upper 60s. Sunday and Sunday night, partly cloudy. Chance of showers and slight chance of thunderstorms. Highs in the upper 80s. Lows in the mid-60s. Chance of precipitation 30%. Here are some river levels reported this morning. On the Kentucky River, Highbridge Lock 9.7, Frankfurt Lock 7.0, Lockport Lock 8.9, on North Elkhorn Creek, Georgetown 4.3. Here are some nearby reservoir levels. Harrington Lake 738.1, Taylorsville Lake 547.3. 2 p.m. Eastern Daylight Time weather conditions across north central Kentucky. At Frankfurt, and the pressure was 30.22 inches and falling. At Lexington, it was mostly sunny. The temperature was 76 degrees, the dew point 57, and the relative humidity 51%. The wind was northeast at 9 miles an hour. The pressure was 30.23 inches and falling. At Louisville, it was partly sunny. The temperature was 78 degrees, the dew point 55, and the relative humidity 44%. The wind was variable at 5 miles an hour. The pressure was 30.21 inches and falling. At Frankfurt, and the pressure was 30.22 inches and falling. Elsewhere around the region, at Jasper, Indiana, it was sunny with a temperature of 79. It was mostly sunny with a temperature of 72 at Wilmington, Ohio, 75 at Jackson, 81 at London, and 84 at Bowling Green. It was partly sunny, with a temperature of 73 at Covington and 72 at Indianapolis. The current time is 2.

27 p.m. Eastern Daylight Time. The following is a heat advisory. Heat advisory in effect from noon Eastern Daylight Time or 11 a.m. Central Daylight Time Tuesday to 8 p.m. Eastern Daylight Time or 7 p.m. Central Daylight Time Wednesday. What? Heat index values to around 105 expected. Where? In Indiana, Jefferson County. In Kentucky, Henry, Oldham, Shelby, Trimble, Washington, Kentucky, Adair, Cumberland, Marion, and Taylor counties. When? From noon Eastern Daylight Time or 11 a.m. Central Daylight Time Tuesday to 8 p.m. Eastern Daylight Time or 7 p.m. Central Daylight Time Wednesday. The following impacts are expected. Hot temperatures and high humidity may cause heat illnesses. Drink plenty of fluids. Stay in an air-conditioned room. Stay out of the sun. And check up on relatives and neighbors. Now for the official National Weather Service forecast for Frankfort and surrounding communities. Today, sunny. Highs in the lower 80s. Northeast winds 5 to 10 miles an hour. Tonight, mostly clear. Lows in the upper 50s. East winds 5 to 10 miles an hour. Tuesday, sunny. Highs in the lower 90s. Southeast winds around 5 miles an hour, shifting to the southwest in the afternoon. Tuesday night, warmer. Mostly clear. Lows in the lower 70s. South winds up to 5 miles an hour. And now the extended forecast for the radio listening area. Wednesday and Wednesday night, mostly clear. Highs in the lower 90s. Lows in the lower 70s. Thursday and Thursday night, mostly clear. Highs in the lower 90s. Lows around 70. Friday and Friday night, partly cloudy. A 20% chance of thunderstorms. Highs around 90. Lows in the upper 60s. Saturday and Saturday night, partly cloudy. A 20% chance of showers. Highs in the upper 80s. Lows in the upper 60s. Sunday and Sunday night, partly cloudy. Chance of showers and slight chance of thunderstorms. Highs in the upper 80s. Lows in the mid 60s. Chance of precipitation 30%. Here are some river levels reported this morning. On the Kentucky River, Highbridge Lock 9.7, Frankfort Lock 7.0, Lockport Lock 8.9, on North Elkhorn Creek, Georgetown 4.3. Here are some nearby reservoir levels. Harrington Lake 738.1, Taylorsville Lake 547.3. 2 p.m. Eastern Daylight Time weather conditions across north central Kentucky. At Frankfort, and the pressure was 30.22 inches and falling. At Lexington, it was mostly sunny. The temperature was 76 degrees, the dew point 57, and the relative humidity 51%. The wind was northeast at 9 miles an hour. The pressure was 30.23 inches and falling. At Louisville, it was partly sunny. The temperature was 78 degrees, the dew point 55, and the relative humidity 44%. The wind was variable at 5 miles an hour. The pressure was 30.21 inches and falling. At Frankfort, and the pressure was 30.22 inches and falling. Elsewhere around the region, at Jasper, Indiana, it was sunny with a temperature of 79. It was mostly sunny with a temperature of 72 at Wilmington, Ohio, 75 at Jackson, 81 at London, and 84 at Bowling Green. It was partly sunny, with a temperature of 73 at Covington and 72 at Indianapolis. The following is a heat advisory. Heat advisory in effect from noon Eastern Daylight Time or 11 a.m. Central Daylight Time Tuesday to 8 p.m. Eastern Daylight Time or 7 p.m. Central Daylight Time Wednesday. What? Heat index values to around 105 expected. Where? In Indiana, Jefferson County. In Kentucky, Henry, Oldham, Shelby, Trimble, Washington, Kentucky, Adair, Cumberland, Marion, and Taylor counties. When? From noon.

Eastern Daylight Time, or 11 a.m. Central Daylight Time Tuesday to 8 p.m. Eastern Daylight Time, or 7 p.m. Central Daylight Time Wednesday. The following impacts are expected. Hot temperatures and high humidity may cause heat illnesses. Drink plenty of fluids. Stay in an air-conditioned room. Stay out of the sun. And check up on relatives and neighbors. The current time is 2:32 p.m. Eastern Daylight Time. Now for the official National Weather Service forecast for Frankfurt and surrounding communities. Today, sunny. Highs in the lower 80s. Northeast winds 5 to 10 miles an hour. Tonight, mostly clear. Lows in the upper 50s. East winds 5 to 10 miles an hour. Tuesday, sunny. Highs in the lower 90s. South lows in the upper 50s. East winds 5 to 10 miles an hour. Tuesday, sunny. Highs in the lower 90s. Southeast winds around 5 miles an hour, shifting to the southwest in the afternoon. Tuesday night, warmer. Mostly clear. Lows in the lower 70s. South winds up to 5 miles an hour. And now the extended forecast for the radio listening area. Wednesday and Wednesday night, mostly clear. Highs in the lower 90s. Lows in the lower 70s. Thursday and Thursday night, mostly clear. Highs in the lower 90s. Lows around 70. Friday and Friday night, partly cloudy. A 20% chance of thunderstorms. Highs around 90. Lows in the upper 60s. Saturday and Saturday night, partly cloudy. A 20% chance of showers. Highs in the upper 80s. Lows in the upper 60s. Sunday and Sunday night, partly cloudy. Chance of showers and slight chance of thunderstorms. Highs in the upper 80s. Lows in the mid 60s. Chance of precipitation 30%. Here are some river levels reported this morning. On the Kentucky River, Highbridge Lock 9.7, Frankfurt Lock 7.0, Lockport Lock 8.9, on North Elkhorn Creek, Georgetown 4.3. Here are some nearby reservoir levels. Harrington Lake 738.1, Taylorsville Lake 547.3. 2 p.m. Eastern Daylight Time weather conditions across north central Kentucky. At Frankfort, and the pressure was 30.22 inches and falling. At Lexington, it was mostly sunny. The temperature was 76 degrees, the dew point 57, and the relative humidity 51%. The wind was northeast at 9 miles an hour. The pressure was 30.23 inches and falling. At Louisville, it was partly sunny. The temperature was 78 degrees, the dew point 55, and the relative humidity 44%. The wind was variable at 5 miles an hour. The pressure was 30.21 inches and falling. At Frankfort, and the pressure was 30.22 inches and falling. Elsewhere around the region, at Jasper, Indiana, it was sunny with a temperature of 79. It was mostly sunny with a temperature of 72 at Wilmington, Ohio, 75 at Jackson, 81 at London, and 84 at Bowling Green. It was partly sunny, with a temperature of 73 at Covington and 72 at Indianapolis. The following is a heat advisory. Heat advisory in effect from noon Eastern Daylight Time, or 11 a.m. Central Daylight Time Tuesday to 8 p.m. Eastern Daylight Time, or 7 p.m. Central Daylight Time Wednesday. What? Heat index values to around 105 expected. Where? In Indiana, Jefferson County. In Kentucky, Henry, Oldham, Shelby, Trimble, Washington, Kentucky, Adair, Cumberland, Marion, and Taylor counties. When, from noon Eastern Daylight Time, or 11 a.m. Central Daylight Time Tuesday to 8 p.m. Eastern Daylight Time, or 7 p.m. Central Daylight Time Wednesday. The following impacts are expected. Hot temperatures and high humidity may cause heat illnesses. Drink plenty of fluids. 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

upon relatives and neighbors. The current time is 2:37 p.m. Eastern Daylight Time. Now for the official National Weather Service forecast for Frankfurt and surrounding communities. Today, sunny. Highs in the lower 80s. Northeast winds 5 to 10 miles an hour. Tonight, mostly clear. Lows in the upper 50s. East winds 5 to 10 miles an hour. Tuesday, sunny. Highs in the lower 90s. Southeast winds around 5 miles an hour, shifting to the southwest in the afternoon. Tuesday night, warmer. Mostly clear. Lows in the lower 70s. South winds up to 5 miles an hour. And now the extended forecast for the radio listening area. Wednesday and Wednesday night, mostly clear. Highs in the lower 90s. Lows in the lower 70s. Thursday and Thursday night, mostly clear. Highs in the lower 90s. Lows around 70. Friday and Friday night, partly cloudy. A 20% chance of thunderstorms. Highs around 90. Lows in the upper 60s. Saturday and Saturday night, partly cloudy. A 20% chance of showers. Highs in the upper 80s. Lows in the upper 60s. Sunday and Sunday night, partly cloudy. Chance of showers and slight chance of thunderstorms. Highs in the upper 80s. Lows in the mid 60s. Chance of precipitation 30%. Here are some river levels reported this morning. On the Kentucky River, Highbridge Lock 9.7, Frankfurt Lock 7.0, Lockport Lock 8.9, on North Elkhorn Creek, Georgetown 4.3. Here are some nearby reservoir levels. Harrington Lake 738.1, Taylorsville Lake 547.3. 2 p.m. Eastern Daylight Time weather conditions across north central Kentucky. At Frankfort, and the pressure was 30.22 inches and falling. At Lexington, it was mostly sunny. The temperature was 76 degrees, the dew point 57, and the relative humidity 51%. The wind was northeast at 9 miles an hour. The pressure was 30.23 inches and falling. At Louisville, it was partly sunny. The temperature was 78 degrees, the dew point 55, and the relative humidity 44%. The wind was variable at 5 miles an hour. The pressure was 30.21 inches and falling. At Frankfort, and the pressure was 30.22 inches and falling. Elsewhere around the region, at Jasper, Indiana, it was sunny with a temperature of 79. It was mostly sunny with a temperature of 72 at Wilmington, Ohio, 75 at Jackson, 81 at London, and 84 at Bowling Green. It was partly sunny, with a temperature of 73 at Covington and 72 at Indianapolis. The following is a heat advisory. Heat advisory in effect from noon Eastern Daylight Time or 11 a.m. Central Daylight Time Tuesday to 8 p.m. Eastern Daylight Time or 7 p.m. Central Daylight Time Wednesday. What? Heat index values to around 105 expected. Where? In Indiana, Jefferson County. In Kentucky, Henry, Oldham, Shelby, Trimble, Washington, Kentucky, Adair, Cumberland, Marion, and Taylor counties. When? From noon Eastern Daylight Time or 11 a.m. Central Daylight Time Tuesday to 8 p.m. Eastern Daylight Time or 7 p.m. Central Daylight Time Wednesday. The following impacts are expected. Hot temperatures and high humidity may cause heat illnesses. Drink plenty of fluids. Stay in an air-conditioned room. Stay out of the sun. And check up on relatives and neighbors. Now for the official National Weather Service forecast for Frankfurt and surrounding communities. Today, sunny. Highs in the lower 80s. Northeast winds 5 to 10 miles an hour. Tonight, mostly clear. Lows in the upper 50s. East winds 5 to 10 miles an hour. Tuesday, sunny. Highs in the lower 90s. Southeast winds around 5 miles.

miles an hour, shifting to the southwest in the afternoon. Tuesday night, warmer. Mostly clear. Lows in the lower 70s. South winds up to 5 miles an hour. And now the extended forecast for the radio listening area. Wednesday and Wednesday night, mostly clear. Highs in the lower 90s. Lows in the lower 70s. Thursday and Thursday night, mostly clear. Highs in the lower 90s. Lows around 70. Friday and Friday night, partly cloudy. A 20% chance of thunderstorms. Highs around 90. Lows in the upper 60s. Saturday and Saturday night, partly cloudy. A 20% chance of showers. Highs in the upper 80s. Lows in the upper 60s. Sunday and Sunday night, partly cloudy. Chance of showers and slight chance of thunderstorms. Highs in the upper 80s. Lows in the mid 60s. Chance of precipitation 30%. 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The current time is 2:43 p.m. Eastern Daylight Time. Here are some river levels reported this morning. On the Kentucky River, Highbridge Lock 9.7, Frankfort Lock 7.0, Lockport Lock 8.9, on North Elkhorn Creek, Georgetown 4.3. Here are some nearby reservoir levels. Harrington Lake 738.1, Taylorsville Lake 547.3. 2 p.m. Eastern Daylight Time weather conditions across north central Kentucky. At Frankfort, and the pressure was 30.22 inches and falling. At Lexington, it was mostly sunny. The temperature was 76 degrees, the dew point 57, and the relative humidity 51%. The wind was northeast at 9 miles an hour. The pressure was 30.23 inches and falling. At Louisville, it was partly sunny. The temperature was 78 degrees, the dew point 55, and the relative humidity 44%. The wind was variable at 5 miles an hour. The pressure was 30.21 inches and falling. At Frankfort, and the pressure was 30.22 inches and falling. Elsewhere around the region, at Jasper, Indiana, it was sunny with a temperature of 79. It was mostly sunny, with a temperature of 72 at Wilmington, Ohio, 75 at Jackson, 81 at London, and 84 at Bowling Green. It was partly sunny, with a temperature of 73 at Covington and 72 at Indianapolis. The following is a heat advisory. Heat advisory in effect from noon Eastern Daylight Time or 11 a.m. Central Daylight Time Tuesday to 8 p.m. Eastern Daylight Time or 7 p.m. Central Daylight Time Wednesday. What? Heat index values to around 105 expected. Where? In Indiana, Jefferson County. In Kentucky, Henry, Oldham, Shelby, Trimble, Washington, Kentucky, Adair, Cumberland, Marion, and Taylor counties. When, from noon Eastern Daylight Time, or 11 a.m. Central Daylight Time Tuesday to 8 p.m. Eastern Daylight Time, or 7 p.m. Central Daylight Time Wednesday. The following impacts are expected. Hot temperatures and high humidity may cause heat illnesses. Drink plenty of fluids, stay in an air-conditioned room, stay out of the sun, and check up on relatives and neighbors. Now for the official National Weather Service forecast for Frankfort and surrounding communities. Today, sunny. Highs in the lower 80s. Northeast winds 5 to 10 miles an hour. Tonight, mostly clear. Lows in the upper 50s. East winds 5 to 10 miles an hour. Tuesday, sunny. Highs in the lower 90s. Southeast winds around 5 miles an hour, shifting to the southwest in the afternoon. Tuesday night, warmer. Mostly clear. Lows in the lower 70s. South winds up to 5.
miles an hour. And now the extended forecast for the radio listening area. Wednesday and Wednesday night, mostly clear. Highs in the lower 90s. Lows in the lower 70s. Thursday and Thursday night, mostly clear. Highs in the lower 90s. Lows around 70. Friday and Friday night, partly cloudy. A 20% chance of thunderstorms. Highs around 90. Lows in the upper 60s. Saturday and Saturday night, partly cloudy. A 20% chance of showers. Highs in the upper 80s. Lows in the upper 60s. Sunday and Sunday night, partly cloudy. Chance of showers and slight chance of thunderstorms. Highs in the upper 80s. Lows in the mid 60s. Chance of precipitation 30%. The current time is 2:48 p.m. Eastern Daylight Time. Here are some river levels reported this morning. On the Kentucky River, Highbridge Lock 9.7, Frankfort Lock 7.0, Lockport Lock 8.9, on North Elkhorn Creek, Georgetown 4.3. Here are some nearby reservoir levels. Harrington Lake 738.1, Taylorsville Lake 547.3. 2 p.m. Eastern Daylight Time weather conditions across north central Kentucky. At Frankfort, and the pressure was 30.22 inches and falling. At Lexington, it was mostly sunny. The temperature was 76 degrees, the dew point 57, and the relative humidity 51%. The wind was northeast at 9 miles an hour. The pressure was 30.23 inches and falling. At Louisville, it was partly sunny. The temperature was 78 degrees, the dew point 55, and the relative humidity 44%. The wind was variable at 5 miles an hour. The pressure was 30.21 inches and falling. At Frankfort, and the pressure was 30.22 inches and falling. Elsewhere around the region, at Jasper, Indiana, it was sunny with a temperature of 79. It was mostly sunny, with a temperature of 72 at Wilmington, Ohio, 75 at Jackson, 81 at London, and 84 at Bowling Green. It was partly sunny, with a temperature of 73 at Covington and 72 at Indianapolis. The following is a heat advisory. Heat advisory in effect from noon Eastern Daylight Time or 11 a.m. Central Daylight Time Tuesday to 8 p.m. Eastern Daylight Time or 7 p.m. Central Daylight Time Wednesday. What? Heat index values to around 105 expected. Where? In Indiana, Jefferson County. In Kentucky, Henry, Oldham, Shelby, Trimble, Washington, Kentucky, Adair, Cumberland, Marion, and Taylor counties. When, from noon Eastern Daylight Time, or 11 a.m. Central Daylight Time Tuesday to 8 p.m. Eastern Daylight Time, or 7 p.m. Central Daylight Time Wednesday. The following impacts are expected. Hot temperatures and high humidity may cause heat illnesses. Drink plenty of fluids, stay in an air-conditioned room, stay out of the sun, and check up on relatives and neighbors. Now for the official National Weather Service forecast for Frankfort and surrounding communities. Today, sunny. Highs in the lower 80s. Northeast winds 5 to 10 miles an hour. Tonight, mostly clear. Lows in the upper 50s. East winds 5 to 10 miles an hour. Tuesday, sunny. Highs in the lower 90s. Southeast winds around 5 miles an hour shifting to the southwest in the afternoon. Tuesday night, warmer. Mostly clear. Lows in the lower 70s. South winds up to 5 miles an hour. And now the extended forecast for the radio listening area. Wednesday and Wednesday night, mostly clear. Highs in the lower 90s. Lows in the lower 70s. Thursday and Thursday night, mostly clear. Highs in the lower 90s. Lows around 70. Friday and Friday night, partly cloudy. A 20% chance of thunderstorms. Highs around 90. Lows in the

upper 60s. Saturday and Saturday night, partly cloudy. A 20% chance of showers. Highs in the upper 80s. Lows in the upper 60s. Sunday and Sunday night, partly cloudy. Chance of showers and slight chance of thunderstorms. Highs in the upper 80s. Lows in the mid-60s. Chance of precipitation 30%. The current time is 2:52 p.m. Eastern Daylight Time. Here are some river levels reported this morning. On the Kentucky River, Highbridge Lock 9.7, Frankfort Lock 7.0, Lockport Lock 8.9, on North Elkhorn Creek, Georgetown 4.3. Here are some nearby reservoir levels. Harrington Lake 738.1, Taylorsville Lake 547.3. 2 p.m. Eastern Daylight Time weather conditions across north central Kentucky. At Frankfort, and the pressure was 30.22 inches and falling. At Lexington, it was mostly sunny. The temperature was 76 degrees, the dew point 57, and the relative humidity 51%. The wind was northeast at 9 miles an hour. The pressure was 30.23 inches and falling. At Louisville, it was partly sunny. The temperature was 78 degrees, the dew point 55, and the relative humidity 44%. The wind was variable at 5 miles an hour. The pressure was 30.21 inches and falling. At Frankfort, and the pressure was 30.22 inches and falling. Elsewhere around the region, at Jasper, Indiana, it was sunny with a temperature of 79. It was mostly sunny with a temperature of 72 at Wilmington, Ohio, 75 at Jackson, 81 at London, and 84 at Bowling Green. It was partly sunny with a temperature of 73 at Covington and 72 at Indianapolis. The following is a heat advisory. Heat advisory in effect from noon Eastern Daylight Time or 11 a.m. Central Daylight Time Tuesday to 8 p.m. Eastern Daylight Time or 7 p.m. Central Daylight Time Wednesday. What? Heat index values to around 105 expected. Where? In Indiana, Jefferson County. In Kentucky, Henry, Oldham, Shelby, Trimble, Washington, Kentucky, Adair, Cumberland, Marion, and Taylor counties. When, from noon Eastern Daylight Time, or 11 a.m. Central Daylight Time Tuesday to 8 p.m. Eastern Daylight Time, or 7 p.m. Central Daylight Time Wednesday. The following impacts are expected. Hot temperatures and high humidity may cause heat illnesses. Drink plenty of fluids, stay in an air-conditioned room, stay out of the sun, and check up on relatives and neighbors. Now for the official National Weather Service forecast for Frankfort and surrounding communities. Today, sunny. Highs in the lower 80s. Northeast winds 5 to 10 miles an hour. Tonight, mostly clear. Lows in the upper 50s. East winds 5 to 10 miles an hour. Tuesday, sunny. Highs in the lower 90s. Southeast winds around 5 miles an hour shifting to the southwest in the afternoon. Tuesday night, warmer. Mostly clear. Lows in the lower 70s. South winds up to 5 miles an hour. And now the extended forecast for the radio listening area. Wednesday and Wednesday night, mostly clear. Highs in the lower 90s. Lows in the lower 70s. Thursday and Thursday night, mostly clear. Highs in the lower 90s. Lows around 70. Friday and Friday night, partly cloudy. A 20% chance of thunderstorms. Highs around 90. Lows in the upper 60s. Saturday and Saturday night, partly cloudy. A 20% chance of showers. Highs in the upper 80s. Lows in the upper 60s. Sunday and Sunday night, partly cloudy. Chance of showers and slight chance of thunderstorms. Highs in the upper 80s. Lows in the mid-60s. Chance of precipitation 30%. The current time is 2:57 p.m. Eastern Daylight.

was northeast at 9 miles an hour. The pressure was 30.23 inches and falling. At Louisville, it was partly sunny. The temperature was 78 degrees, the dew point 55, and the relative humidity 44%. The wind was variable at 5 miles an hour. The pressure was 30.21 inches and falling. At Frankfurt, and the pressure was 30.22 inches and falling. Elsewhere around the region, at Jasper, Indiana, it was sunny with a temperature of 79. It was mostly sunny with a temperature of 72 at Wilmington, Ohio, 75 at Jackson, 81 at London, and 84 at Bowling Green. It was partly sunny with a temperature of 73 at Covington and 72 at Indianapolis. The following is a heat advisory. Heat advisory in effect from noon Eastern Daylight Time or 11 a.m. Central Daylight Time Tuesday to 8 p.m. Eastern Daylight Time or 7 p.m. Central Daylight Time Wednesday. What? Heat index values to around 105 expected. Where? In Indiana, Jefferson County. In Kentucky, Henry, Oldham, Shelby, Trimble, Washington, Kentucky, Adair, Cumberland, Marion, and Taylor counties. When, from noon Eastern Daylight Time, or 11 a.m. Central Daylight Time Tuesday to 8 p.m. Eastern Daylight Time, or 7 p.m. Central Daylight Time Wednesday. The following impacts are expected. Hot temperatures and high humidity may cause heat illnesses. Drink plenty of fluids. Stay in an air-conditioned room. Stay out of the sun. And check up on relatives and neighbors. Now for the official National Weather Service forecast for Frankfurt and surrounding communities. Today, sunny. Highs in the lower 80s. Northeast winds 5 to 10 miles an hour. Tonight, mostly clear. Lows in the upper 50s. East winds 5 to 10 miles an hour. Tuesday, sunny. Highs in the lower 90s. Southeast winds around 5 miles an hour shifting to the southwest in the afternoon. Tuesday night, warmer. Mostly clear. Lows in the lower 70s. South winds up to 5 miles an hour. And now the extended forecast for the radio listening area. Wednesday and Wednesday night, mostly clear. Highs in the lower 90s. Lows in the lower 70s. Thursday and Thursday night, mostly clear. Highs in the lower 90s. Lows around 70. Friday and Friday night, partly cloudy. A 20% chance of thunderstorms. Highs around 90. Lows in the upper 60s. Saturday and Saturday night, partly cloudy. A 20% chance of showers. Highs in the upper 80s. Lows in the upper 60s. Sunday and Sunday night, partly cloudy. Chance of showers and slight chance of thunderstorms. Highs in the upper 80s. Lows in the mid 60s. Chance of precipitation 30%. Here are some river levels reported this morning. On the Kentucky River, Highbridge Lock 9.7, Frankfurt Lock 7.0, Lockport Lock 8.9, on North Elkhorn Creek, Georgetown 4.3. Here are some nearby reservoir levels. Harrington Lake 738.1. Taylorsville Lake 547.3. 2 p.m. Eastern Daylight Time weather conditions across north central Kentucky. At Frankfurt. And the pressure was 30.22 inches and falling. At Lexington, it was mostly sunny. The temperature was 76 degrees, the dew point 57, and the relative humidity 51%. The wind was northeast at 9 miles an hour. The pressure was 30.23 inches and falling. At Louisville, it was partly sunny. The temperature was 78 degrees, the dew point 55, and the relative humidity 44%. The wind was variable at 5 miles an hour. The pressure was 30.21 inches and falling. At Frankfurt, and the pressure was 30.22 inches and falling. Elsewhere around the region, at Jasper, Indiana, it was sunny with a temperature of 79.

It was mostly sunny, with a temperature of 72 at Wilmington, Ohio, 75 at Jackson, 81 at London, and 84 at Bowling Green. It was partly sunny, with a temperature of 73 at Covington and 72 at Indianapolis. The current time is 3:03 p.m. Eastern Daylight Time. The following is a heat advisory. Heat advisory in effect from noon Eastern Daylight Time or 11 a.m. Central Daylight Time Tuesday to 8 p.m. Eastern Daylight Time or 7 p.m. Central Daylight Time Wednesday. What? Heat index values to around 105 expected. Where? In Indiana, Jefferson County. In Kentucky, Henry, Oldham, Shelby, Trimble, Washington, Kentucky, Adair, Cumberland, Marion, and Taylor counties. When? From noon Eastern Daylight Time or 11 a.m. Central Daylight Time Tuesday to 8 p.m. Eastern Daylight Time or 7 p.m. Central Daylight Time Wednesday. The following impacts are expected. Hot temperatures and high humidity may cause heat illnesses. Drink plenty of fluids. Stay in an air-conditioned room. Stay out of the sun. And check up on relatives and neighbors. Now for the official National Weather Service forecast for Frankfort and surrounding communities. Today, sunny. Highs in the lower 80s. Northeast winds 5 to 10 miles an hour. Tonight, mostly clear. Lows in the upper 50s.

Tuesday night, warmer. Mostly clear. Lows in the lower 70s. South winds up to 5 miles an hour. And now the extended forecast for the radio listening area. Wednesday and Wednesday night, mostly clear. Highs in the lower 90s. Lows in the lower 70s. Thursday and Thursday night, mostly clear. Highs in the lower 90s. Lows around 70. Friday and Friday night, partly cloudy. A 20% chance of thunderstorms. Highs around 90. Lows in the upper 60s. Saturday and Saturday night, partly cloudy. A 20% chance of showers. Highs in the upper 80s. Lows in the upper 60s. Sunday and Sunday night, partly cloudy. Chance of showers and slight chance of thunderstorms. Highs in the upper 80s. Lows in the mid 60s. Chance of precipitation 30%. Here are some river levels reported this morning. On the Kentucky River, Highbridge Lock 9.7, Frankfort Lock 7.0, Lockport Lock 8.9, on North Elkhorn Creek, Georgetown 4.3. Here are some nearby reservoir levels. Harrington Lake 738.1, Taylorsville Lake 547.3. 3 p.m. Eastern Daylight Time weather conditions across north central Kentucky. At Frankfort, and the pressure was 30.21 inches and falling. At Lexington, it was mostly sunny. The temperature was 78 degrees, the dew point 56, and the relative humidity 46%. The wind was variable at 3 miles an hour. The pressure was 30.22 inches and falling. At Louisville, it was mostly sunny. The temperature was 80 degrees, the dew point 54, and the relative humidity 40%. The wind was east at 8 miles an hour. The pressure was 30.18 inches and falling. At Frankfort, and the pressure was 30.21 inches and falling. Elsewhere around the region, it was sunny, with a temperature of 81 at Jasper, Indiana, 82 at London, and 86 at Bowling Green. It was mostly sunny, with a temperature of 75 at Indianapolis and 73 at Wilmington, Ohio. It was partly sunny, with a temperature of 74 at Covington and 76 at Jackson. The current time is 3:07 p.m. Eastern Daylight Time. The following is a heat advisory. Heat advisory in effect from noon Eastern Daylight Time or 11 a.m. Central Daylight Time.

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What heat index values to around 105 expected? Where in Indiana, Jefferson County? In Kentucky, Henry, Oldham, Shelby, Trimble, Washington, Kentucky, Adair, Cumberland, Marion, and Taylor counties. When, from noon Eastern Daylight Time, or 11 a.m. Central Daylight Time Tuesday to 8 p.m. Eastern Daylight Time, or 7 p.m. Central Daylight Time Wednesday. The following impacts are expected. Hot temperatures and high humidity may cause heat illnesses. Drink plenty of fluids. Stay in an air-conditioned room. Stay out of the sun. And check up on relatives and neighbors. Now for the official National Weather Service forecast for Frankfort and surrounding communities. Today, sunny. Highs in the lower 80s. Northeast winds 5 to 10 miles an hour. Tonight, mostly clear. Lows in the upper 50s. East winds 5 to 10 miles an hour. Tuesday, sunny. Highs in the lower 90s. Southeast winds around 5 miles an hour, shifting to the southwest in the afternoon. Tuesday night, warmer. Mostly clear. Lows in the lower 70s. South winds up to 5 miles an hour. And now the extended forecast for the radio listening area. Wednesday and Wednesday night, mostly clear. Highs in the lower 90s. Lows in the lower 70s. Thursday and Thursday night, mostly clear. Highs in the lower 90s. Lows around 70. Friday and Friday night, partly cloudy. A 20% chance of thunderstorms. Highs around 90. Lows in the upper 60s. Saturday and Saturday night, partly cloudy. A 20% chance of showers. Highs in the upper 80s. Lows in the upper 60s. Sunday and Sunday night, partly cloudy. Chance of showers and slight chance of thunderstorms. Highs in the upper 80s. Lows in the mid 60s. Chance of precipitation 30%. Here are some river levels reported this morning. On the Kentucky River, Highbridge Lock 9.7, Frankfort Lock 7.0, Lockport Lock 8.9, on North Elkhorn Creek, Georgetown 4.3. Here are some nearby reservoir levels. Harrington Lake 738.1, Taylorsville Lake 547.3. 3 p.m. Eastern Daylight Time weather conditions across north central Kentucky. At Frankfort, and the pressure was 30.21 inches and falling. At Lexington, it was mostly sunny. The temperature was 78 degrees. The dew point 56, and the relative humidity 46%. The wind was variable at 3 miles an hour. The pressure was 30.22 inches and falling. At Louisville, it was mostly sunny. The temperature was 80 degrees, the dew point 54, and the relative humidity 40%. The wind was east at 8 miles an hour. The pressure was 30.18 inches and falling. At Frankfort, and the pressure was 30.21 inches and falling. Elsewhere around the region, it was sunny with a temperature of 81 at Jasper, Indiana, 82 at London, and 86 at Bowling Green. It was mostly sunny with a temperature of 75 at Indianapolis and 73 at Wilmington, Ohio. It was partly sunny with a temperature of 74 at Covington and 76 at Jackson. 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The current time is 3:12 p.m. Eastern Daylight Time. The following is a heat advisory. Heat advisory in effect from noon Eastern Daylight Time or 11 a.m. Central Daylight Time Tuesday to 8 p.m. Eastern Daylight Time or 7 p.m. Central Daylight Time Wednesday. What heat index values to around 105 expected? Where in Indiana?

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In Kentucky, Henry, Oldham, Shelby, Trimble, Washington, Kentucky, Adair, Cumberland, Marion, and Taylor counties. When, from noon Eastern Daylight Time, or 11 a.m. Central Daylight Time Tuesday to 8 p.m. Eastern Daylight Time, or 7 p.m. Central Daylight Time Wednesday. The following impacts are expected. Hot temperatures and high humidity may cause heat illnesses. Drink plenty of fluids. Stay in an air-conditioned room. Stay out of the sun. And check up on relatives and neighbors. Now for the official National Weather Service forecast for Frankfort and surrounding communities. Today, sunny. Highs in the lower 80s. Northeast winds 5 to 10 miles an hour. Tonight, mostly clear. Lows in the upper 50s. East winds 5 to 10 miles an hour. Tuesday, sunny. Highs in the lower 90s. Southeast winds around 5 miles an hour, shifting to the southwest in the afternoon. Tuesday night, warmer. Mostly clear. Lows in the lower 70s. South winds up to 5 miles an hour. And now the extended forecast for the radio listening area. Wednesday and Wednesday night, mostly clear. Highs in the lower 90s. Lows in the lower 70s. Thursday and Thursday night, mostly clear. Highs in the lower 90s. Lows around 70. Friday and Friday night, partly cloudy. A 20% chance of thunderstorms. Highs around 90. Lows in the upper 60s. Saturday and Saturday night, partly cloudy. A 20% chance of showers. Highs in the upper 80s. Lows in the upper 60s. Sunday and Sunday night, partly cloudy. Chance of showers and slight chance of thunderstorms. Highs in the upper 80s. Lows in the mid 60s. Chance of precipitation 30%. Here are some river levels reported this morning. On the Kentucky River, Highbridge Lock 9.7, Frankfort Lock 7.0, Lockport Lock 8.9, on North Elkhorn Creek, Georgetown 4.3. Here are some nearby reservoir levels. Harrington Lake 738.1, Taylorsville Lake 547.3. 3 p.m. Eastern Daylight Time weather conditions across north central Kentucky. At Frankfort, and the pressure was 30.21 inches and falling. At Lexington, it was mostly sunny. The temperature was 78 degrees, the dew point 56, and the relative humidity 46%. The wind was variable at 3 miles an hour. The pressure was 30.22 inches and falling. At Louisville, it was mostly sunny. The temperature was 80 degrees. The dew point 54, and the relative humidity 40%. The wind was east at 8 miles an hour. The pressure was 30.18 inches and falling. At Frankfort, and the pressure was 30.21 inches and falling. Elsewhere around the region, it was sunny, with a temperature of 81 at Jasper, Indiana, 82 at London, and 86 at Bowling Green. It was mostly sunny, with a temperature of 75 at Indianapolis and 73 at Wilmington, Ohio. It was partly sunny, with a temperature of 74 at Covington and 76 at Jackson. The following is a heat advisory. Heat advisory in effect from noon Eastern Daylight Time or 11 a.m. Central Daylight Time Tuesday to 8 p.m. Eastern Daylight Time or 7 p.m. Central Daylight Time Wednesday. What? Heat index values to around 105 expected. Where? In Indiana, Jefferson County. In Kentucky, Henry, Oldham, Shelby, Trimble, Washington, Kentucky, Adair, Cumberland, Marion, and Taylor counties. When? From noon Eastern Daylight Time or 11 a.m. Central Daylight Time Tuesday to 8 p.m. Eastern Daylight Time or 7 p.m. Central Daylight Time Wednesday. The following impacts are expected. Hot temperatures and high humidity may cause heat illnesses. Drink plenty of fluids. Stay in an air-conditioned room. Stay out of the sun. And check up on relatives and neighbors.

current time is 3:17 p.m. Eastern Daylight Time. Now for the official National Weather Service forecast for Frankfurt and surrounding communities. Today, sunny. Highs in the lower 80s. Northeast winds 5 to 10 miles an hour. Tonight, mostly clear. Lows in the upper 50s. East winds 5 to 10 miles an hour. Tuesday, sunny. Highs in the lower 90s. Southeast winds around 5 miles an hour, shifting to the southwest in the afternoon. Tuesday night, warmer. Mostly clear. Lows in the lower 70s. South winds up to 5 miles an hour. And now the extended forecast for the radio listening area. Wednesday and Wednesday night, mostly clear. Highs in the lower 90s. Lows in the lower 70s. Thursday and Thursday night, mostly clear. Highs in the lower 90s. Lows around 70. Friday and Friday night, partly cloudy. A 20% chance of thunderstorms. Highs around 90. Lows in the upper 60s. Saturday and Saturday night, partly cloudy. A 20% chance of showers. Highs in the upper 80s. Lows in the upper 60s. Sunday and Sunday night, partly cloudy. Chance of showers and slight chance of thunderstorms. Highs in the upper 80s. Lows in the mid 60s. Chance of precipitation 30%. 3 p.m. Eastern Daylight Time weather conditions across north-central Kentucky. At Frankfurt. And the pressure was 30.21 inches and falling. At Lexington, it was mostly sunny. The temperature was 78 degrees, the dew point 56, and the relative humidity 46%. The wind was variable at 3 miles an hour. The pressure was 30.22 inches and falling. At Louisville, it was mostly sunny. The temperature was 80 degrees, the dew point 54, and the relative humidity 40%. The wind was east at 8 miles an hour. The pressure was 30.18 inches and falling. At Frankfurt, and the pressure was 30.21 inches and falling. Elsewhere around the region, it was sunny, with a temperature of 81 at Jasper, Indiana, 82 at London, and 86 at Bowling Green. It was mostly sunny, with a temperature of 75 at Indianapolis and 73 at Wilmington, Ohio. It was partly sunny, with a temperature of 74 at Covington and 76 at Jackson. The following is a heat advisory. Heat advisory in effect from noon Eastern Daylight Time or 11 a.m. Central Daylight Time Tuesday to 8 p.m. Eastern Daylight Time or 7 p.m. Central Daylight Time Wednesday. What? Heat index values to around 105 expected. Where? In Indiana, Jefferson County. In Kentucky, Henry, Oldham, Shelby, Trimble, Washington, Kentucky, Adair, Cumberland, Marion, and Taylor counties. When, from noon Eastern Daylight Time, or 11 a.m. Central Daylight Time Tuesday to 8 p.m. Eastern Daylight Time, or 7 p.m. Central Daylight Time Wednesday. The following impacts are expected. Hot temperatures and high humidity may cause heat illnesses. Drink plenty of fluids. Stay in an air-conditioned room, stay out of the sun, and check up on relatives and neighbors. Now for the official National Weather Service forecast for Frankfurt and surrounding communities. Today, sunny. Highs in the lower 80s. Northeast winds 5 to 10 miles an hour. Tonight, mostly clear. Lows in the upper 50s. East winds 5 to 10 miles an hour. Tuesday, sunny. Highs in the lower 90s. Southeast winds around 5 miles an hour, shifting to the southwest in the afternoon. Tuesday night, warmer. Mostly clear. Lows in the lower 70s. South winds up to 5 miles an hour. And now the extended forecast for the radio listening area. Wednesday and Wednesday night, mostly clear. Highs in the lower 90s. Lows in the lower 70s. Thursday.

Thursday night, mostly clear. Highs in the lower 90s. Lows around 70. Friday and Friday night, partly cloudy. A 20% chance of thunderstorms. Highs around 90. Lows in the upper 60s. Saturday and Saturday night, partly cloudy. A 20% chance of showers. Highs in the upper 80s. Lows in the upper 60s. Sunday and Sunday night, partly cloudy. Chance of showers and slight chance of thunderstorms. Highs in the upper 80s. Lows in the mid 60s. Chance of precipitation 30%. The current time is 3:23 p.m. Eastern Daylight Time. 3 p.m. Eastern Daylight Time weather conditions across north central Kentucky. At Frankfort. And the pressure was 30.21 inches and falling. At Lexington, it was mostly sunny. The temperature was 78 degrees, the dew point 56, and the relative humidity 46%. The wind was variable at 3 miles an hour. The pressure was 30.22 inches and falling. At Louisville, it was mostly sunny. The temperature was 80 degrees, the dew point 54, and the relative humidity 40%. The wind was east at 8 miles an hour. The pressure was 30.18 inches and falling. At Frankfort, and the pressure was 30.21 inches and falling. Elsewhere around the region, it was sunny, with a temperature of 81 at Jasper, Indiana, 82 at London, and 86 at Bowling Green. It was mostly sunny, with a temperature of 75 at Indianapolis and 73 at Wilmington, Ohio. It was partly sunny, with a temperature of 74 at Covington and 76 at Jackson. The following is a heat advisory. Heat advisory in effect from noon Eastern Daylight Time or 11 a.m. Central Daylight Time Tuesday to 8 p.m. Eastern Daylight Time or 7 p.m. Central Daylight Time Wednesday. What? Heat index values to around 105 expected. Where? In Indiana, Jefferson County. In Kentucky, Henry, Oldham, Shelby, Trimble, Washington, Kentucky, Adair, Cumberland, Marion, and Taylor counties. When, from noon Eastern Daylight Time, or 11 a.m. Central Daylight Time Tuesday to 8 p.m. Eastern Daylight Time, or 7 p.m. Central Daylight Time Wednesday. The following impacts are expected. Hot temperatures and high humidity may cause heat illnesses. Drink plenty of fluids. 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Now for the official National Weather Service forecast for Frankfort and surrounding communities. Today, sunny. Highs in the lower 80s. Northeast winds 5 to 10 miles an hour. Tonight, mostly clear. Lows in the upper 50s. East winds 5 to 10 miles an hour. Tuesday, sunny. Highs in the lower 90s. Southeast winds around 5 miles an hour shifting to the southwest in the afternoon. Tuesday night, warmer. Mostly clear. Lows in the lower 70s. South winds up to 5 miles an hour. And now the extended forecast for the radio listening area. Wednesday and Wednesday night, mostly clear. Highs in the lower 90s. Lows in the lower 70s. Thursday and Thursday night, mostly clear. Highs in the lower 90s. Lows around 70. Friday and Friday night, partly cloudy. A 20% chance of thunderstorms. Highs around 90. Lows in the upper 60s. Saturday and Saturday night, partly cloudy. A 20% chance of showers. Highs in the upper 80s. Lows in the upper 60s. Sunday and Sunday night, partly cloudy. Chance of showers and slight chance of thunderstorms. Highs in the upper 80s. Lows in the mid 60s. Chance of precipitation 30%. The current time is 3:27 p.m. Eastern Daylight Time. 3 p.m. Eastern Daylight Time weather conditions across north central

Kentucky, at Frankfort, and the pressure was 30.21 inches and falling. At Lexington, it was mostly sunny. The temperature was 78 degrees, the dew point 56, and the relative humidity 46%. The wind was variable at 3 miles an hour. The pressure was 30.22 inches and falling. At Louisville, it was mostly sunny. The temperature was 80 degrees, the dew point 54, and the relative humidity 40%. The wind was east at 8 miles an hour. The pressure was 30.18 inches and falling. At Frankfort, and the pressure was 30.21 inches and falling. Elsewhere around the region, it was sunny with a temperature of 81 at Jasper, Indiana, 82 at London, and 86 at Bowling Green. It was mostly sunny with a temperature of 75 at Indianapolis and 73 at Wilmington, Ohio. It was partly sunny with a temperature of 74 at Covington and 76 at Jackson. The following is a heat advisory. Heat advisory in effect from noon Eastern Daylight Time or 11 a.m. Central Daylight Time Tuesday to 8 p.m. Eastern Daylight Time or 7 p.m. Central Daylight Time Wednesday. What heat index values to around 105 expected? Where? In Indiana, Jefferson County. In Kentucky, Henry, Oldham, Shelby, Trimble, Washington, Kentucky, Adair, Cumberland, Marion, and Taylor counties. When, from noon Eastern Daylight Time, or 11 a.m. Central Daylight Time Tuesday to 8 p.m. Eastern Daylight Time, or 7 p.m. Central Daylight Time Wednesday. The following impacts are expected. Hot temperatures and high humidity may cause heat illnesses. Drink plenty of fluids. Stay in an air-conditioned room. Stay out of the sun. And check up on relatives and neighbors. Now for the official National Weather Service forecast for Frankfort and surrounding communities. Today, sunny. Highs in the lower 80s. Northeast winds 5 to 10 miles an hour. Tonight, mostly clear. Lows in the upper 50s. East winds 5 to 10 miles an hour. Tuesday, sunny. Highs in the lower 90s. Southeast winds around 5 miles an hour shifting to the southwest in the afternoon. Tuesday night, warmer. Mostly clear. Lows in the lower 70s. South winds up to 5 miles an hour. And now the extended forecast for the radio listening area. Wednesday and Wednesday night, mostly clear. Highs in the lower 90s. Lows in the lower 70s. Thursday and Thursday night, mostly clear. Highs in the lower 90s. Lows around 70. Friday and Friday night, partly cloudy. A 20% chance of thunderstorms. Highs around 90. Lows in the upper 60s. Saturday and Saturday night, partly cloudy. A 20% chance of showers. Highs in the upper 80s. Lows in the upper 60s. Sunday and Sunday night, partly cloudy. Chance of showers and slight chance of thunderstorms. Highs in the upper 80s. Lows in the mid 60s. Chance of precipitation 30%. 3 p.m. Eastern Daylight Time weather conditions across north central Kentucky. At Frankfort. And the pressure was 30.21 inches and falling. At Lexington, it was mostly sunny. The temperature was 78 degrees, the dew point 56, and the relative humidity 46%. The wind was variable at 3 miles an hour. The pressure was 30.22 inches and falling. At Louisville, it was mostly sunny. The temperature was 80 degrees, the dew point 54, and the relative humidity 40%. The wind was east at 8 miles an hour. The pressure was 30.18 inches and falling. At Frankfort, and the pressure was 30.21 inches and falling. Elsewhere around the region, it was sunny with a temperature of 81 at Jasper, Indiana, 82 at London, and 86 at Bowling Green. It was mostly sunny with a temperature of 75 at Indianapolis.

Annapolis and 73 at Wilmington, Ohio. It was partly sunny, with a temperature of 74 at Covington and 76 at Jackson. The current time is 3:33 p.m. Eastern Daylight Time. The following is a heat advisory. Heat advisory in effect from noon Eastern Daylight Time or 11 a.m. Central Daylight Time Tuesday Daylight Time. The following is a heat advisory. Heat advisory in effect from noon Eastern Daylight Time or 11 a.m. Central Daylight Time Tuesday to 8 p.m. Eastern Daylight Time or 7 p.m. Central Daylight Time Wednesday. What? Heat index values to around 105 expected. Where? In Indiana, Jefferson County. In Kentucky, Henry, Oldham, Shelby, Trimble, Washington, Kentucky, Adair, Cumberland, Marion, and Taylor counties. When? From noon Eastern Daylight Time, or 11 a.m. Central Daylight Time Tuesday to 8 p.m. Eastern Daylight Time, or 7 p.m. Central Daylight Time Wednesday. The following impacts are expected. Hot temperatures and high humidity may cause heat illnesses. Drink plenty of fluids, stay in an air-conditioned room, stay out of the sun, and check up on relatives and neighbors. Now for the official National Weather Service forecast for Frankfort and surrounding communities. Today, sunny. Highs in the lower 80s. Northeast winds 5 to 10 miles an hour. Tonight, mostly clear. Lows in the upper 50s. East winds 5 to 10 miles an hour. Tuesday, sunny. Highs in the lower 90s. Southeast winds around 5 miles an hour shifting to the southwest in the afternoon. Tuesday night, warmer. Mostly clear. Lows in the lower 70s. South winds up to 5 miles an hour. And now the extended forecast for the radio listening area. Wednesday and Wednesday night, mostly clear. Highs in the lower 90s. Lows in the lower 70s. Thursday and Thursday night, mostly clear. Highs in the lower 90s. Lows around 70. Friday and Friday night, partly cloudy. A 20% chance of thunderstorms. Highs around 90. Lows in the upper 60s. Saturday and Saturday night, partly cloudy. A 20% chance of showers. Highs in the upper 80s. Lows in the upper 60s. Sunday and Sunday night, partly cloudy. Chance of showers and slight chance of thunderstorms. Highs in the upper 80s. Lows in the mid 60s. Chance of precipitation 30%. 3 p.m. Eastern Daylight Time weather conditions across north central Kentucky. At Frankfort. And the pressure was 30.21 inches and falling. At Lexington, it was mostly sunny. The temperature was 78 degrees, the dew point 56, and the relative humidity 46%. The wind was variable at 3 miles an hour. The pressure was 30.22 inches and falling. At Louisville, it was mostly sunny. The temperature was 80 degrees, the dew point 54, and the relative humidity 40%. The wind was east at 8 miles an hour. The pressure was 30.18 inches and falling. At Frankfort, and the pressure was 30.21 inches and falling. Elsewhere around the region, it was sunny, with a temperature of 81 at Jasper, Indiana, 82 at London, and 86 at Bowling Green. It was mostly sunny, with a temperature of 75 at Indianapolis and 73 at Wilmington, Ohio. It was partly sunny, with a temperature of 74 at Covington and 76 at Jackson. The current time is 3:37 p.m. Eastern Daylight Time. The following is a heat advisory. Heat advisory in effect from noon Eastern Daylight Time or 11 a.m. Central Daylight Time Tuesday to 8 p.m. Eastern Daylight Time or 7 p.m. Central Daylight Time Wednesday. What? Heat index values to around 105 expected. Where? In Indiana, Jefferson County. In Kentucky, Henry, Oldham, Shelby, Trimble, Washington, Kentucky.

Adair, Cumberland, Marion, and Taylor counties. When, from noon Eastern Daylight Time or 11 a.m. Central Daylight Time Tuesday to 8 p.m. Eastern Daylight Time or 7 p.m. Central Daylight Time Wednesday. The following impacts are expected. Hot temperatures and high humidity may cause heat illnesses. Drink plenty of fluids. Stay in an air-conditioned room. Stay out of the sun and check up on relatives and neighbors. Now for the official National Weather Service forecast for Frankfort and surrounding communities. Today, sunny. Highs in the lower 80s. Northeast winds 5 to 10 miles an hour. Tonight, mostly clear. Lows in the upper 50s. East winds 5 to 10 miles an hour. Tuesday, sunny. Highs in the lower 90s. Southeast winds around 5 miles an hour, shifting to the southwest in the afternoon. Tuesday night, warmer. Mostly clear. Lows in the lower 70s. South winds up to 5 miles an hour. And now the extended forecast for the radio listening area. Wednesday and Wednesday night, mostly clear. Highs in the lower 90s. Lows in the lower 70s. Thursday and Thursday night, mostly clear. Highs in the lower 90s. Lows around 70. Friday and Friday night, partly cloudy. A 20% chance of thunderstorms. Highs around 90. Lows in the upper 60s. Saturday and Saturday night, partly cloudy. A 20% chance of showers. Highs in the upper 80s. Lows in the upper 60s. Sunday and Sunday night, partly cloudy. Chance of showers and slight chance of thunderstorms. Highs in the upper 80s. Lows in the mid 60s. Chance of precipitation 30%. 3 p.m. Eastern Daylight Time weather conditions across north central Kentucky. At Frankfort. And the pressure was 30.21 inches and falling. At Lexington, it was mostly sunny. The temperature was 78 degrees, the dew point 56, and the relative humidity 46%. The wind was variable at 3 miles an hour. The pressure was 30.22 inches and falling. At Louisville, it was mostly sunny. The temperature was 80 degrees, the dew point 54, and the relative humidity 40%. The wind was east at 8 miles an hour. The pressure was 30.18 inches and falling. At Frankfort, and the pressure was 30.21 inches and falling. Elsewhere around the region, it was sunny with a temperature of 81 at Jasper, Indiana, 82 at London, and 86 at Bowling Green. It was mostly sunny with a temperature of 75 at Indianapolis and 73 at Wilmington, Ohio. It was partly sunny, with a temperature of 74 at Covington and 76 at Jackson. The following is a heat advisory. Heat advisory in effect from noon Eastern Daylight Time or 11 a.m. Central Daylight Time Tuesday to 8 p.m. Eastern Daylight Time or 7 p.m. Central Daylight Time Wednesday. What? Heat index values to around 105 expected. Where? In Indiana, Jefferson County. In Kentucky, Henry, Oldham, Shelby, Trimble, Washington, Kentucky, Adair, Cumberland, Marion, and Taylor counties. When, from noon Eastern Daylight Time, or 11 a.m. Central Daylight Time Tuesday to 8 p.m. Eastern Daylight Time, or 7 p.m. Central Daylight Time Wednesday. The following impacts are expected. Hot temperatures and high humidity may cause heat illnesses. Drink plenty of fluids. Stay in an air-conditioned room, stay out of the sun, and check up on relatives and neighbors. 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The current time is 3:42 p.m. Eastern Daylight Time. Now for the official National Weather Service forecast for Frankfort and surrounding communities.

Today, sunny. Highs in the lower 80s. Northeast winds 5 to 10 miles an hour. Tonight, mostly clear. Lows in the upper 50s. East winds 5 to 10 miles an hour. Tuesday, sunny. Highs in the lower 90s. Southeast winds around 5 miles an hour, shifting to the southwest in the afternoon. Tuesday night, warmer. Mostly clear. Lows in the lower 70s. South winds up to 5 miles an hour. And now the extended forecast for the radio listening area. Wednesday and Wednesday night, mostly clear. Highs in the lower 90s. Lows in the lower 70s. Thursday and Thursday night, mostly clear. Highs in the lower 90s. Lows around 70. Friday and Friday night, partly cloudy. A 20% chance of thunderstorms. Highs around 90. Lows in the upper 60s. Saturday and Saturday night, partly cloudy. A 20% chance of showers. Highs in the upper 80s. Lows in the upper 60s. Sunday and Sunday night, partly cloudy. Chance of showers and slight chance of thunderstorms. Highs in the upper 80s. Lows in the mid-60s. Chance of precipitation 30%. 3 p.m. Eastern Daylight Time weather conditions across north-central Kentucky. At Frankfort. And the pressure was 30.21 inches and falling. At Lexington, it was mostly sunny. The temperature was 78 degrees, the dew point 56, and the relative humidity 46%. The wind was variable at 3 miles an hour. The pressure was 30.22 inches and falling. At Louisville, it was mostly sunny. The temperature was 80 degrees, the dew point 54, and the relative humidity 40%. The wind was east at 8 miles an hour. The pressure was 30.18 inches and falling. At Frankfort, and the pressure was 30.21 inches and falling. Elsewhere around the region, it was sunny, with a temperature of 81 at Jasper, Indiana, 82 at London, and 86 at Bowling Green. It was mostly sunny, with a temperature of 75 at Indianapolis and 73 at Wilmington, Ohio. It was partly sunny, with a temperature of 74 at Covington and 76 at Jackson. The following is a heat advisory. Heat advisory in effect from noon Eastern Daylight Time or 11 a.m. Central Daylight Time Tuesday to 8 p.m. Eastern Daylight Time or 7 p.m. Central Daylight Time Wednesday. What? Heat index values to around 105 expected. Where? In Indiana, Jefferson County. In Kentucky, Henry, Oldham, Shelby, Trimble, Washington, Kentucky, Adair, Cumberland, Marion, and Taylor counties. When, from noon Eastern Daylight Time, or 11 a.m. Central Daylight Time Tuesday to 8 p.m. Eastern Daylight Time, or 7 p.m. Central Daylight Time Wednesday. The following impacts are expected. Hot temperatures and high humidity may cause heat illnesses. Drink plenty of fluids. Stay in an air-conditioned room, stay out of the sun, and check up on relatives and neighbors. Now for the official National Weather Service forecast for Frankfort and surrounding communities. Today, sunny. Highs in the lower 80s. Northeast winds 5 to 10 miles an hour. Tonight, mostly clear. Lows in the upper 50s. East winds 5 to 10 miles an hour. Tuesday, sunny. Highs in the lower 90s. Southeast winds around 5 miles an hour, shifting to the southwest in the afternoon. Tuesday night, warmer. Mostly clear. Lows in the lower 70s. South winds up to 5 miles an hour. And now the extended forecast for the radio listening area. Wednesday and Wednesday night, mostly clear. Highs in the lower 90s. Lows in the lower 70s. Thursday and Thursday night, mostly clear. Highs in the lower 90s. Lows around 70. Friday and Friday night, partly cloudy. A
about a 20% chance of thunderstorms. Highs around 90. Lows in the upper 60s. Saturday and Saturday night, partly cloudy. A 20% chance of showers. Highs in the upper 80s. Lows in the upper 60s. Sunday and Sunday night, partly cloudy. Chance of showers and slight chance of thunderstorms. Highs in the upper 80s. Lows in the mid-60s. Chance of precipitation 30%. The current time is 3:48 p.m. Eastern Daylight Time. 3 p.m. Eastern Daylight Time weather conditions across north-central Kentucky. At Frankfort. And the pressure was 30.21 inches and falling. At Lexington, it was mostly sunny. The temperature was 78 degrees, the dew point 56, and the relative humidity 46%. The wind was variable at 3 miles an hour. The pressure was 30.22 inches and falling. At Louisville, it was mostly sunny. The temperature was 80 degrees, the dew point 54, and the relative humidity 40%. The wind was east at 8 miles an hour. The pressure was 30.18 inches and falling. At Frankfort, and the pressure was 30.21 inches and falling. Elsewhere around the region, it was sunny with a temperature of 81 at Jasper, Indiana, 82 at London, and 86 at Bowling Green. It was mostly sunny with a temperature of 75 at Indianapolis and 73 at Wilmington, Ohio. It was partly sunny, with a temperature of 74 at Covington and 76 at Jackson. The following is a heat advisory. Heat advisory in effect from noon Eastern Daylight Time or 11 a.m. Central Daylight Time Tuesday to 8 p.m. Eastern Daylight Time or 7 p.m. Central Daylight Time Wednesday. What? Heat index values to around 105 expected. Where? In Indiana, Jefferson County. In Kentucky, Henry, Oldham, Shelby, Trimble, Washington, Kentucky, Adair, Cumberland, Marion, and Taylor counties. When, from noon Eastern Daylight Time, or 11 a.m. Central Daylight Time Tuesday to 8 p.m. Eastern Daylight Time, or 7 p.m. Central Daylight Time Wednesday. The following impacts are expected. Hot temperatures and high humidity may cause heat illnesses. Drink plenty of fluids. Stay in an air-conditioned room, stay out of the sun, and check up on relatives and neighbors. Now for the official National Weather Service forecast for Frankfort and surrounding communities. Today, sunny. Highs in the lower 80s. Northeast winds 5 to 10 miles an hour. Tonight, mostly clear. Lows in the upper 50s. East winds 5 to 10 miles an hour. Tuesday, sunny. Highs in the lower 90s. Southeast winds around 5 miles an hour shifting to the southwest in the afternoon. Tuesday night, warmer. Mostly clear. Lows in the lower 70s. South winds up to 5 miles an hour. And now the extended forecast for the radio listening area. Wednesday and Wednesday night, mostly clear. Highs in the lower 90s. Lows in the lower 70s. Thursday and Thursday night, mostly clear. Highs in the lower 90s. Lows around 70. Friday and Friday night, partly cloudy. A 20% chance of thunderstorms. Highs around 90. Lows in the upper 60s. Saturday and Saturday night, partly cloudy. A 20% chance of showers. Highs in the upper 80s. Lows in the upper 60s. Sunday and Sunday night, partly cloudy. Chance of showers and slight chance of thunderstorms. Highs in the upper 80s. Lows in the mid-60s. Chance of precipitation 30%. The current time is 3:52 p.m. Eastern Daylight Time. 3 p.m. Eastern Daylight Time weather conditions across north-central Kentucky. At Frankfort, and the pressure was 30.21 inches and falling. At Lexington, it was mostly sunny,

temperature was 78 degrees, the dew point 56, and the relative humidity 46%. The wind was variable at 3 miles an hour. The pressure was 30.22 inches and falling. At Louisville, it was mostly sunny. The temperature was 80 degrees, the dew point 54, and the relative humidity 40%. The wind was east at 8 miles an hour. The pressure was 30.18 inches and falling. At Frankfurt, and the pressure was 30.21 inches and falling. Elsewhere around the region, it was sunny with a temperature of 81 at Jasper, Indiana, 82 at London, and 86 at Bowling Green. It was mostly sunny with a temperature of 75 at Indianapolis and 73 at Wilmington, Ohio. It was partly sunny with a temperature of 74 at Covington and 76 at Jackson. The following is a heat advisory. Heat advisory in effect from noon Eastern Daylight Time or 11 a.m. Central Daylight Time Tuesday to 8 p.m. Eastern Daylight Time or 7 p.m. Central Daylight Time Wednesday. What? Heat index values to around 105 expected. Where? In Indiana, Jefferson County. In Kentucky, Henry, Oldham, Shelby, Trimble, Washington, Kentucky, Adair, Cumberland, Marion, and Taylor counties. When, from noon Eastern Daylight Time, or 11 a.m. Central Daylight Time Tuesday to 8 p.m. Eastern Daylight Time, or 7 p.m. Central Daylight Time Wednesday. The following impacts are expected. Hot temperatures and high humidity may cause heat illnesses. Drink plenty of fluids. Stay in an air-conditioned room. Stay out of the sun. And check up on relatives and neighbors. Now for the official National Weather Service forecast for Frankfurt and surrounding communities. Today, sunny. Highs in the lower 80s. Northeast winds 5 to 10 miles an hour. Tonight, mostly clear. Lows in the upper 50s. East winds 5 to 10 miles an hour. Tuesday, sunny. Highs in the lower 90s. Southeast winds around 5 miles an hour shifting to the southwest in the afternoon. Tuesday night, warmer. Mostly clear. Lows in the lower 70s. South winds up to 5 miles an hour. And now the extended forecast for the radio listening area. Wednesday and Wednesday night, mostly clear. Highs in the lower 90s. Lows in the lower 70s. Thursday and Thursday night, mostly clear. Highs in the lower 90s. Lows around 70. Friday and Friday night, partly cloudy. A 20% chance of thunderstorms. Highs around 90. Lows in the upper 60s. Saturday and Saturday night, partly cloudy. A 20% chance of showers. Highs in the upper 80s. Lows in the upper 60s. Sunday and Sunday night, partly cloudy. Chance of showers and slight chance of thunderstorms. Highs in the upper 80s. Lows in the mid 60s. Chance of precipitation 30%. 3 p.m. Eastern Daylight Time weather conditions across north central Kentucky. At Frankfurt. And the pressure was 30.21 inches and falling. At Lexington, it was mostly sunny. The temperature was 78 degrees, the dew point 56, and the relative humidity 46%. The wind was variable at 3 miles an hour. The pressure was 30.22 inches and falling. At Louisville, it was mostly sunny. The temperature was 80 degrees, the dew point 54, and the relative humidity 40%. The wind was east at 8 miles an hour. The pressure was 30.18 inches and falling. At Frankfurt, and the pressure was 30.21 inches and falling. Elsewhere around the region, it was sunny with a temperature of 81 at Jasper, Indiana, 82 at London, and 86 at Bowling Green. It was mostly sunny with a temperature of 75 at Indianapolis and 73 at Wilmington, Ohio. It was partly sunny, with a temperature of 74 at Covington and 76 at Jackson.

Hot temperatures and high humidity may cause heat illnesses. Drink plenty of fluids. 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And check up on relatives and neighbors. Now for the official National Weather Service forecast for Frankfurt and surrounding communities. Today, sunny. Highs in the lower 80s. Northeast winds 5 to 10 miles an hour. Tonight, mostly clear. Lows in the upper 50s. East winds 5 to 10 miles an hour. Tuesday, sunny. Highs in the lower 90s. Southeast winds around 5 miles an hour, shifting to the southwest in the afternoon. Tuesday night, warmer. Mostly clear. Lows in the lower 70s. South winds up to 5 miles an hour. And now the extended forecast for the radio listening area. Wednesday and Wednesday night, mostly clear. Highs in the lower 90s. Lows in the lower 70s. Thursday and Thursday night, mostly clear. Highs in the lower 90s. Lows around 70. Friday and Friday night, partly cloudy. A 20% chance of thunderstorms. Highs around 90. Lows in the upper 60s. Saturday and Saturday night, partly cloudy. A 20% chance of showers. Highs in the upper 80s. Lows in the upper 60s. Sunday and Sunday night, partly cloudy. Chance of showers and slight chance of thunderstorms. Highs in the upper 80s. Lows in the mid 60s. Chance of precipitation 30%. 3 p.m. Eastern Daylight Time weather conditions across north-central Kentucky. At Frankfurt. And the pressure was 30.21 inches and falling. At Lexington, it was mostly sunny. The temperature was 78 degrees, the dew point 56, and the relative humidity 46%. The wind was variable at 3 miles an hour. The pressure was 30.22 inches and falling. At Louisville, it was mostly sunny. The temperature was 80 degrees, the dew point 54, and the relative humidity 40%. The wind was east at 8 miles an hour. The pressure was 30.18 inches and falling. At Frankfurt, and the pressure was 30.21 inches and falling. Elsewhere around the region, it was sunny, with a temperature of 81 at Jasper, Indiana, 82 at London, and 86 at Bowling Green. It was mostly sunny, with a temperature of 75 at Indianapolis and 73 at Wilmington, Ohio. It was partly sunny, with a temperature of 74 at Covington and 76 at Jackson. The following is a heat advisory. Heat advisory in effect from noon Eastern Daylight Time or 11 a.m. Central Daylight Time Tuesday to 8 p.m. Eastern Daylight Time or 7 p.m. Central Daylight Time Wednesday. What heat index values to around 105 expected? Where? In Indiana, Jefferson County. In Kentucky, Henry, Oldham, Shelby, Trimble, Washington, Kentucky, Adair, Cumberland, Marion, and Taylor counties. When, from noon Eastern Daylight Time, or 11 a.m. Central Daylight Time Tuesday to 8 p.m. Eastern Daylight Time, or 7 p.m. Central Daylight Time Wednesday. The following impacts are expected. Hot temperatures and high humidity may cause heat illnesses. Drink plenty of fluids. 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Stay out of the sun. And check up on relatives and neighbors. The current time is 4:02 p.m. Eastern Daylight Time. Now for the official National Weather Service forecast for Frankfurt and surrounding communities. Today, sunny. Highs in the lower 80s. Northeast winds 5 to 10 miles an hour. Tonight, mostly clear. Lows in the upper 50s. East winds 5 to 10 miles an hour. Tuesday, sunny. Highs in the lower 90s. Southeast winds around 5 miles an hour, shifting to the southwest in the afternoon. Tuesday night, warmer. Mostly clear. Lows in the lower 70s. South winds up to 5 miles an hour.

Now the extended forecast for the radio listening area. Wednesday and Wednesday night, mostly clear. Highs in the lower 90s. Lows in the lower 70s. Thursday and Thursday night, mostly clear. Highs in the lower 90s. Lows around 70. Friday and Friday night, partly cloudy. A 20% chance of thunderstorms. Highs around 90. Lows in the upper 60s. Saturday and Saturday night, partly cloudy. A 20% chance of showers. Highs in the upper 80s. Lows in the upper 60s. Sunday and Sunday night, partly cloudy. Chance of showers and slight chance of thunderstorms. Highs in the upper 80s. Lows in the mid 60s. Chance of precipitation 30%. 4 p.m. Eastern Daylight Time weather conditions across north central Kentucky. At Frankfort. And the pressure was 30.18 inches and falling. At Lexington, it was sunny. The temperature was 79 degrees, the dew point 55, and the relative humidity 43%. The wind was east at 10 miles an hour. The pressure was 30.19 inches and falling. At Louisville, it was mostly sunny. The temperature was 81 degrees, the dew point 53, and the relative humidity 37%. The wind was variable at 3 miles an hour. The pressure was 30.16 inches and falling. At Frankfort, and the pressure was 30.18 inches and falling. Elsewhere around the region, throughout the region, skies ranged from sunny to mostly sunny. It was 76 at Covington, 76 at Indianapolis, 82 at Jasper, Indiana, and 74 at Wilmington, Ohio. Jackson reported 76, London reported 82, and Bowling Green reported 86. The following is a heat advisory. Heat advisory in effect from noon Eastern Daylight Time or 11 a.m. Central Daylight Time Tuesday to 8 p.m. Eastern Daylight Time or 7 p.m. Central Daylight Time Wednesday. What? Heat index values to around 105 expected. Where? In Indiana, Jefferson County. In Kentucky, Henry, Oldham, Shelby, Trimble, Washington, Kentucky, Adair, Cumberland, Marion, and Taylor counties. When? From noon Eastern Daylight Time or 11 a.m. Central Daylight Time Tuesday to 8 p.m. Eastern Daylight Time or 7 p.m. Central Daylight Time Wednesday. The following impacts are expected. Hot temperatures and high humidity may cause heat illnesses. Drink plenty of fluids. 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Now for the official National Weather Service forecast for Frankfort and surrounding communities. Today, sunny. Highs in the lower 80s. Northeast winds 5 to 10 miles an hour. Tonight, mostly clear. Lows in the upper 50s. East winds 5 to 10 miles an hour. Tuesday, sunny. Highs in the lower 90s. Southeast winds around 5 miles an hour shifting to the southwest in the afternoon. Tuesday night, warmer. Mostly clear. Lows in the lower 70s. South winds up to 5 miles an hour. And now the extended forecast for the radio listening area. Wednesday and Wednesday night, mostly clear. Highs in the lower 90s. Lows in the lower 70s. Thursday and Thursday night, mostly clear. Highs in the lower 90s. Lows around 70. Friday and Friday night, partly cloudy. A 20% chance of thunderstorms. Highs around 90. Lows in the upper 60s. Saturday and Saturday night, partly cloudy. A 20% chance of showers. Highs in the upper 80s. Lows in the upper 60s. Sunday and Sunday night, partly cloudy. Chance of showers and slight chance of thunderstorms. Highs in the upper 80s. Lows in the mid 60s. Chance of precipitation 30%. The current time is 4:08 p.m. Eastern Daylight Time.

Now for the official National Weather Service forecast for Frankfurt and surrounding communities. Tonight, mostly clear. Lows in the upper 50s. East winds 5 to 10 miles an hour. Tuesday, sunny. Highs in the lower 90s. Southeast winds up to 5 miles an hour, shifting to the southwest in the afternoon. Tuesday night, warmer, clear. Lows in the lower 70s. South winds up to 5 miles an hour. Wednesday, mostly sunny. Highs in the mid-90s. Southwest winds up to 10 miles an hour. Wednesday night, mostly clear. Lows in the lower 70s. South winds up to 5 miles an hour. And now the extended forecast for the radio listening area. Thursday and Thursday night, mostly clear. A 20% chance of thunderstorms. Highs in the mid-90s. Lows in the lower 70s. Friday and Friday night, mostly clear. A 20% chance of thunderstorms. Highs in the lower 90s. Lows in the upper 60s. Saturday and Saturday night, mostly clear. A 20% chance of showers. Highs in the lower 90s. Lows around 70. Sunday and Sunday night, partly cloudy. Chance of showers and slight chance of thunderstorms. Highs in the upper 80s. Lows in the upper 60s. Chance of precipitation 30%. Monday and Monday night, partly cloudy. Chance of showers and slight chance of thunderstorms. Highs in the lower 80s. Lows in the lower 60s. Chance of precipitation 50%. 4 p.m. Eastern Daylight Time weather conditions across north central Kentucky. At Frankfurt. And the pressure was 30.18 inches and falling. At Lexington, it was sunny. The temperature was 79 degrees, the dew point 55, and the relative humidity 43%. The wind was east at 10 miles an hour. The pressure was 30.19 inches and falling. At Louisville, it was mostly sunny. The temperature was 81 degrees, the dew point 53, and the relative humidity 37%. The wind was variable at 3 miles an hour. The pressure was 30.16 inches and falling. At Frankfurt, and the pressure was 30.18 inches and falling. Elsewhere around the region, throughout the region, skies ranged from sunny to mostly sunny. It was 76 at Covington, 76 at Indianapolis, 82 at Jasper, Indiana, and 74 at Wilmington, Ohio. Jackson reported 76, London reported 82, and Bowling Green reported 86. The following is a heat advisory. Heat advisory in effect from noon Eastern Daylight Time or 11 a.m. Central Daylight Time Tuesday to 8 p.m. Eastern Daylight Time or 7 p.m. Central Daylight Time Wednesday. What? Heat index values to around 105 expected. Where? In Indiana, Jefferson County. In Kentucky, Henry, Oldham, Shelby, Trimble, Washington, Kentucky, Adair, Cumberland, Marion, and Taylor counties. When, from noon Eastern Daylight Time, or 11 a.m. Central Daylight Time Tuesday to 8 p.m. Eastern Daylight Time, or 7 p.m. Central Daylight Time Wednesday. The following impacts are expected. Hot temperatures and high humidity may cause heat illnesses. Drink plenty of fluids, stay in an air-conditioned room, stay out of the sun, and check up on relatives and neighbors. 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The current time is 4:13 p.m. Eastern Daylight Time. Now for the official National Weather Service forecast for Frankfurt and surrounding communities. Tonight, mostly clear. Lows in the upper 50s. East winds 5 to 10 miles an hour. Tuesday, sunny. Highs in the lower 90s.

southeast winds up to 5 miles an hour, shifting to the southwest in the afternoon. Tuesday night, warmer, clear. Lows in the lower 70s. South winds up to 5 miles an hour. Wednesday, mostly sunny. Highs in the mid-90s. Southwest winds up to 10 miles an hour. Wednesday night, mostly clear. Lows in the lower 70s. South winds up to 5 miles an hour. And now the extended forecast for the radio listening area. Thursday and Thursday night, mostly clear. A 20% chance of thunderstorms. Highs in the mid-90s. Lows in the lower 70s. Friday and Friday night, mostly clear. A 20% chance of thunderstorms. Highs in the lower 90s. Lows in the upper 60s. Saturday and Saturday night, mostly clear. A 20% chance of showers. Highs in the lower 90s. Lows around 70. Sunday and Sunday night, partly cloudy. Chance of showers and slight chance of thunderstorms. Highs in the upper 80s. Lows in the upper 60s. Chance of precipitation 30%. Monday and Monday night, partly cloudy. Chance of showers and slight chance of thunderstorms. Highs in the lower 80s. Lows in the lower 60s. Chance of precipitation 50%. 4 p.m. Eastern Daylight Time weather conditions across north-central Kentucky. At Frankfort. And the pressure was 30.18 inches and falling. At Lexington, it was sunny. The temperature was 79 degrees, the dew point 55, and the relative humidity 43%. The wind was east at 10 miles an hour. The pressure was 30.19 inches and falling. At Louisville, it was mostly sunny. The temperature was 81 degrees, the dew point 53, and the relative humidity 37%. The wind was variable at 3 miles an hour. The pressure was 30.16 inches and falling. At Frankfort, and the pressure was 30.18 inches and falling. Elsewhere around the region, throughout the region, skies ranged from sunny to mostly sunny. It was 76 at Covington, 76 at Indianapolis, 82 at Jasper, Indiana, and 74 at Wilmington, Ohio. Jackson reported 76, London reported 82, and Bowling Green reported 86. The following is a heat advisory. Heat advisory in effect from noon Eastern Daylight Time or 11 a.m. Central Daylight Time Tuesday to 8 p.m. Eastern Daylight Time or 7 p.m. Central Daylight Time Wednesday. What? Heat index values to around 105 expected. Where? In Indiana, Jefferson County. In Kentucky, Henry, Oldham, Shelby, Trimble, Washington, Kentucky, Adair, Cumberland, Marion, and Taylor counties. When, from noon Eastern Daylight Time, or 11 a.m. Central Daylight Time Tuesday to 8 p.m. Eastern Daylight Time, or 7 p.m. Central Daylight Time Wednesday. The following impacts are expected. Hot temperatures and high humidity may cause heat illnesses. Drink plenty of fluids, stay in an air-conditioned room, stay out of the sun, and check up on relatives and neighbors. The current time is 4:17 p.m. Eastern Daylight Time. Now for the official National Weather Service forecast for Frankfort and surrounding communities. Tonight, mostly clear. Lows in the upper 50s. East winds 5 to 10 miles an hour. Tuesday, sunny. Highs in the lower 90s. Southeast winds up to 5 miles an hour, shifting to the southwest in the afternoon. Tuesday night, warmer, clear. Lows in the lower 70s. South winds up to 5 miles an hour. Wednesday, mostly sunny. Highs in the mid-90s. Southwest winds up to 10 miles an hour. Wednesday night, mostly clear. Lows in the lower 70s. South winds up to 5 miles an hour. And now the extended forecast for the radio listening area. Thursday and Thursday night.

mostly clear. A 20% chance of thunderstorms. Highs in the mid-90s. Lows in the lower 70s. Friday and Friday night, mostly clear. A 20% chance of thunderstorms. Highs in the lower 90s. Lows in the upper 60s. Saturday and Saturday night, mostly clear. A 20% chance of showers. Highs in the lower 90s. Lows around 70. Sunday and Sunday night, partly cloudy. Chance of showers and slight chance of thunderstorms. Highs in the upper 80s. Lows in the upper 60s. Chance of precipitation 30%. Monday and Monday night, partly cloudy. Chance of showers and slight chance of thunderstorms. Highs in the lower 80s. Lows in the lower 60s. Chance of precipitation 50%. 4 p.m. Eastern Daylight Time weather conditions across north-central Kentucky. At Frankfort. And the pressure was 30.18 inches and falling. At Lexington, it was sunny. The temperature was 79 degrees, the dew point 55, and the relative humidity 43%. The wind was east at 10 miles an hour. The pressure was 30.19 inches and falling. At Louisville, it was mostly sunny. The temperature was 81 degrees, the dew point 53, and the relative humidity 37%. The wind was variable at 3 miles an hour. The pressure was 30.16 inches and falling. At Frankfort, and the pressure was 30.18 inches and falling. Elsewhere around the region, throughout the region, skies ranged from sunny to mostly sunny. It was 76 at Covington, 76 at Indianapolis, 82 at Jasper, Indiana, and 74 at Wilmington, Ohio. Jackson reported 76, London reported 82, and Bowling Green reported 86. The following is a heat advisory. Heat advisory in effect from noon Eastern Daylight Time or 11 a.m. Central Daylight Time Tuesday to 8 p.m. Eastern Daylight Time or 7 p.m. Central Daylight Time Wednesday. What? Heat index values to around 105 expected. Where? In Indiana, Jefferson County. In Kentucky, Henry, Oldham, Shelby, Trimble, Washington, Kentucky, Adair, Cumberland, Marion, and Taylor counties. When, from noon Eastern Daylight Time, or 11 a.m. Central Daylight Time Tuesday to 8 p.m. Eastern Daylight Time, or 7 p.m. Central Daylight Time Wednesday. The following impacts are expected. Hot temperatures and high humidity may cause heat illnesses. Drink plenty of fluids. 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And check up on relatives and neighbors. Now for the official National Weather Service forecast for Frankfort and surrounding communities. Tonight, mostly clear. Lows in the upper 50s. East winds 5 to 10 miles an hour. Tuesday, sunny. Highs in the lower 90s. Southeast winds up to 5 miles an hour shifting to the southwest in the afternoon. Tuesday night, warmer, clear. Lows in the lower 70s. South winds up to 5 miles an hour. Wednesday, mostly sunny. Highs in the mid-90s. Southwest winds up to 10 miles an hour. Wednesday night, mostly clear. Lows in the lower 70s. South winds up to 5 miles an hour. And now the extended forecast for the radio listening area. Thursday and Thursday night, mostly clear. A 20% chance of thunderstorms. Highs in the mid-90s. Lows in the lower 70s. Friday and Friday night, mostly clear. A 20% chance of thunderstorms. Highs in the lower 90s. Lows in the upper 60s. Saturday and Saturday night, mostly clear. A 20% chance of showers. Highs in the lower 90s. Lows around 70. Sunday and Sunday night, partly cloudy. Chance of showers and slight chance of thunderstorms. Highs in the upper 80s. Lows in the upper 60s. Chance of precipitation.

Precipitation 30%. Monday and Monday night, partly cloudy. Chance of showers and slight chance of thunderstorms. Highs in the lower 80s. Lows in the lower 60s. Chance of precipitation 50%. The current time is 4:23 p.m. Eastern Daylight Time. 4 p.m. Eastern Daylight Time weather conditions across north central Kentucky. At Frankfort. And the pressure was 30.18 inches and falling. At Lexington, it was sunny. The temperature was 79 degrees, the dew point 55, and the relative humidity 43%. The wind was east at 10 miles an hour. The pressure was 30.19 inches and falling. At Louisville, it was mostly sunny. The temperature was 81 degrees, the dew point 53, and the relative humidity 37%. The wind was variable at 3 miles an hour. The pressure was 30.16 inches and falling. At Frankfort, and the pressure was 30.18 inches and falling. Elsewhere around the region, throughout the region, skies ranged from sunny to mostly sunny. It was 76 at Covington, 76 at Indianapolis, 82 at Jasper, Indiana, and 74 at Wilmington, Ohio. Jackson reported 76, London reported 82, and Bowling Green reported 86. The following is a heat advisory. Heat advisory in effect from noon Eastern Daylight Time or 11 a.m. Central Daylight Time Tuesday to 8 p.m. Eastern Daylight Time or 7 p.m. Central Daylight Time Wednesday. What? Heat index values to around 105 expected. Where? In Indiana, Jefferson County. In Kentucky, Henry, Oldham, Shelby, Trimble, Washington, Kentucky, Adair, Cumberland, Marion, and Taylor counties. When? From noon Eastern Daylight Time or 11 a.m. Central Daylight Time Tuesday to 8 p.m. Eastern Daylight Time or 7 p.m. Central Daylight Time Wednesday. The following impacts are expected. Hot temperatures and high humidity may cause heat illnesses. Drink plenty of fluids, stay in an air-conditioned room, stay out of the sun, and check up on relatives and neighbors. Now for the official National Weather Service forecast for Frankfort and surrounding communities. Tonight, mostly clear. Lows in the upper 50s. East winds 5 to 10 miles an hour. Tuesday, sunny. Highs in the lower 90s. Southeast winds up to 5 miles an hour shifting to the southwest in the afternoon. Tuesday night, warmer, clear. Lows in the lower 70s. South winds up to 5 miles an hour. Wednesday, mostly sunny. Highs in the mid-90s. Southwest winds up to 10 miles an hour. Wednesday night, mostly clear. Lows in the lower 70s. South winds up to 5 miles an hour. And now the extended forecast for the radio listening area. Thursday and Thursday night, mostly clear. A 20% chance of thunderstorms. Highs in the mid-90s. Lows in the lower 70s. Friday and Friday night, mostly clear. A 20% chance of thunderstorms. Highs in the lower 90s. Lows in the upper 60s. Saturday and Saturday night, mostly clear. A 20% chance of showers. Highs in the lower 90s. Lows around 70. Sunday and Sunday night, partly cloudy. Chance of showers and slight chance of thunderstorms. Highs in the upper 80s. Lows in the upper 60s. Chance of precipitation 30%. Monday and Monday night, partly cloudy. Chance of showers and slight chance of thunderstorms. Highs in the lower 80s. Lows in the lower 60s. Chance of precipitation 50%. The current time is 4:28 p.m. Eastern Daylight Time. 4 p.m. Eastern Daylight Time weather conditions across north central Kentucky. At Frankfort. And the pressure was 30.18 inches and falling. At Lexington, it was sunny. The temperature was 79 degrees.

a dew point 55 and the relative humidity 43%. The wind was east at 10 miles an hour. The pressure was 30.19 inches and falling. At Louisville, it was mostly sunny. The temperature was 81 degrees, the dew point 53, and the relative humidity 37%. The wind was variable at 3 miles an hour. The pressure was 30.16 inches and falling. At Frankfurt, and the pressure was 30.18 inches and falling. Elsewhere around the region, throughout the region, skies ranged from sunny to mostly sunny. It was 76 at Covington, 76 at Indianapolis, 82 at Jasper, Indiana, and 74 at Wilmington, Ohio. Jackson reported 76, London reported 82, and Bowling Green reported 86. The following is a heat advisory. Heat advisory in effect from noon Eastern Daylight Time or 11 a.m. Central Daylight Time Tuesday to 8 p.m. Eastern Daylight Time or 7 p.m. Central Daylight Time Wednesday. What? Heat index values to around 105 expected. Where? In Indiana, Jefferson County. In Kentucky, Henry, Oldham, Shelby, Trimble, Washington, Kentucky, Adair, Cumberland, Marion, and Taylor counties. When, from noon Eastern Daylight Time, or 11 a.m. Central Daylight Time Tuesday to 8 p.m. Eastern Daylight Time, or 7 p.m. Central Daylight Time Wednesday. The following impacts are expected. Hot temperatures and high humidity may cause heat illnesses. Drink plenty of fluids, stay in an air-conditioned room, stay out of the sun, and check up on relatives and neighbors. Now for the official National Weather Service forecast for Frankfurt and surrounding communities. Tonight, mostly clear. Lows in the upper 50s. East winds 5 to 10 miles an hour. Tuesday, sunny. Highs in the lower 90s. Southeast winds up to 5 miles an hour, shifting to the southwest in the afternoon. Tuesday night, warmer, clear. Lows in the lower 70s. South winds up to 5 miles an hour. Wednesday, mostly sunny. Highs in the mid-90s. Southwest winds up to 10 miles an hour. Wednesday night, mostly clear. Lows in the lower 70s. South winds up to 5 miles an hour. And now the extended forecast for the radio listening area. Thursday and Thursday night, mostly clear. A 20% chance of thunderstorms. Highs in the mid-90s. Lows in the lower 70s. Friday and Friday night, mostly clear. A 20% chance of thunderstorms. Highs in the lower 90s. Lows in the upper 60s. Saturday and Saturday night, mostly clear. A 20% chance of showers. Highs in the lower 90s. Lows around 70. Sunday and Sunday night, partly cloudy. Chance of showers and slight chance of thunderstorms. Highs in the upper 80s. Lows in the upper 60s. Chance of precipitation 30%. Monday and Monday night, partly cloudy. Chance of showers and slight chance of thunderstorms. Highs in the lower 80s. Lows in the lower 60s. Chance of precipitation 50%. The current time is 4:32 p.m. Eastern Daylight Time. 4 p.m. Eastern Daylight Time weather conditions across north central Kentucky. At Frankfurt, and the pressure was 30.18 inches and falling. At Lexington, it was sunny. The temperature was 79 degrees, the dew point 55, and the relative humidity 43%. The wind was east at 10 miles an hour. The pressure was 30.19 inches and falling. At Louisville, it was mostly sunny. The temperature was 81 degrees, the dew point 53, and the 0.19 inches and falling. At Louisville, it was mostly sunny. The temperature was 81 degrees, the dew point 53, and the relative humidity 37%. The wind was variable at 3 miles an hour. The pressure was 30.16 inches and

falling at Frankfurt, and the pressure was 30.18 inches and falling. Elsewhere around the region, throughout the region, skies ranged from sunny to mostly sunny. It was 76 at Covington, 76 at Indianapolis, 82 at Jasper, Indiana, and 74 at Wilmington, Ohio. Jackson reported 76, London reported 82, and Bowling Green reported 86. The following is a heat advisory. Heat advisory in effect from noon Eastern Daylight Time, or 11 a.m. Central Daylight Time Tuesday to 8 p.m. Eastern Daylight Time, or 7 p.m. Central Daylight Time Wednesday. What? Heat index values to around 105 expected. Where? In Indiana, Jefferson County. In Kentucky, Henry, Oldham, Shelby, Trimble, Washington, Kentucky, Adair, Cumberland, Marion, and Taylor counties. When? From noon Eastern Daylight Time, or 11 a.m. Central Daylight Time Tuesday to 8 p.m. Eastern Daylight Time, or 7 p.m. Central Daylight Time Wednesday. The following impacts are expected. Hot temperatures and high humidity may cause heat illnesses. Drink plenty of fluids, stay in an air-conditioned room, stay out of the sun, and check up on relatives and neighbors. Now for the official National Weather Service forecast for Frankfurt and surrounding communities. Tonight, mostly clear. Lows in the upper 50s. East winds 5 to 10 miles an hour. Tuesday, sunny. Highs in the lower 90s. Southeast winds up to 5 miles an hour, shifting to the southwest in the afternoon. Tuesday night, warmer, clear. Lows in the lower 70s. South winds up to 5 miles an hour. Wednesday, mostly sunny. Highs in the mid-90s. Southwest winds up to 10 miles an hour. Wednesday night, mostly clear. Lows in the lower 70s. South winds up to 5 miles an hour. And now the extended forecast for the radio listening area. Thursday and Thursday night, mostly clear. A 20% chance of thunderstorms. Highs in the mid-90s. Lows in the lower 70s. Friday and Friday night, mostly clear. A 20% chance of thunderstorms. Highs in the lower 90s. Lows in the upper 60s. Saturday and Saturday night, mostly clear. A 20% chance of showers. Highs in the lower 90s. Lows around 70. Sunday and Sunday night, partly cloudy. Chance of showers and slight chance of thunderstorms. Highs in the upper 80s. Lows in the upper 60s. Chance of precipitation 30%. Monday and Monday night, partly cloudy. Chance of showers and slight chance of thunderstorms. Highs in the lower 80s. Lows in the lower 60s. Chance of precipitation 50%. 4 p.m. Eastern Daylight Time weather conditions across north-central Kentucky. At Frankfurt. And the pressure was 30.18 inches and falling. At Lexington, it was sunny. The temperature was 79 degrees, the dew point 55, and the relative humidity 43%. The wind was east at 10 miles an hour. The pressure was 30.19 inches and falling. At Louisville, it was mostly sunny. The temperature was 81 degrees, the dew point 53, and the relative humidity 37%. The wind was variable at 3 miles an hour. The pressure was 30.16 inches and falling. At Frankfurt, and the pressure was 30.18 inches and falling. Elsewhere around the region, throughout the region, skies ranged from sunny to mostly sunny. It was 76 at Covington, 76 at Indianapolis, 82 at Jasper, Indiana, and 74 at Wilmington, Ohio. Jackson reported 76, London reported 82, and Bowling Green reported 86. The current time is 4:38 p.m. Eastern Daylight Time. The following is a heat advisory. Heat advisory in effect from noon Eastern Daylight Time, or 11 a.m. Central Daylight Time Tuesday to 8.

p.m. Eastern Daylight Time or 7 p.m. Central Daylight Time Wednesday. What heat index values to around 105 expected? Where in Indiana, Jefferson County? In Kentucky, Henry, Oldham, Shelby, Trimble, Washington, Kentucky, Adair, Cumberland, Marion, and Taylor counties. When, from noon Eastern Daylight Time or 11 a.m. Central Daylight Time Tuesday to 8 p.m. Eastern Daylight Time or 7 p.m. Central Daylight Time Wednesday. The following impacts are expected. Hot temperatures and high humidity may cause heat illnesses. Drink plenty of fluids. Stay in an air-conditioned room. Stay out of the sun and check up on relatives and neighbors. Now for the official National Weather Service forecast for Frankfort and surrounding communities. Tonight, mostly clear. Lows in the upper 50s. East winds 5 to 10 miles an hour. Tuesday, sunny. Highs in the lower 90s. Southeast winds up to 5 miles an hour, shifting to the southwest in the afternoon. Tuesday night, warmer, clear. Lows in the lower 70s. South winds up to 5 miles an hour. Wednesday, mostly sunny. Highs in the mid-90s. Southwest winds up to 10 miles an hour. Wednesday night, mostly clear. Lows in the lower 70s. South winds up to 5 miles an hour. And now the extended forecast for the radio listening area. Thursday and Thursday night, mostly clear. A 20% chance of thunderstorms. Highs in the mid-90s. Lows in the lower 70s. Friday and Friday night, mostly clear. A 20% chance of thunderstorms. Highs in the lower 90s. Lows in the upper 60s. Saturday and Saturday night, mostly clear. A 20% chance of showers. Highs in the lower 90s. Lows around 70. Sunday and Sunday night, partly cloudy. Chance of showers and slight chance of thunderstorms. Highs in the upper 80s. Lows in the upper 60s. Chance of precipitation 30%. Monday and Monday night, partly cloudy. Chance of showers and slight chance of thunderstorms. Highs in the lower 80s. Lows in the lower 60s. Chance of precipitation 50%. 4 p.m. Eastern Daylight Time weather conditions across north central Kentucky. At Frankfort, and the pressure was 30.18 inches and falling. At Lexington, it was sunny. The temperature was 79 degrees, the dew point 55, and the relative humidity 43%. The wind was east at 10 miles an hour. The pressure was 30.19 inches and falling. At Louisville, it was mostly sunny. The temperature was 81 degrees, the dew point 53, and the relative humidity 37%. The wind was variable at 3 miles an hour. The pressure was 30.16 inches and falling. At Frankfort, and the pressure was 30.18 inches and falling. Elsewhere around the region, throughout the region, skies ranged from sunny to mostly sunny. It was 76 at Covington, 76 at Indianapolis, 82 at Jasper, Indiana, and 74 at Wilmington, Ohio. Jackson reported 76, London reported 82, and Bowling Green reported 86. 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The current time is 4:42 p.m. Eastern Daylight Time. The following is a heat advisory. Heat advisory in effect from noon Eastern Daylight Time or 11 a.m. Central Daylight Time Tuesday to 8 p.m. Eastern Daylight Time or 7 p.m. Central Daylight Time Wednesday. What heat index values to around 105 expected? Where in Indiana, Jefferson County? In Kentucky, Henry, Oldham, Shelby, Trimble, Washington, Kentucky,

up to 5 miles an hour. And now the extended forecast for the radio listening area. Thursday and Thursday night, mostly clear. A 20% chance of thunderstorms. Highs in the mid-90s. Lows in the lower 70s. Friday and Friday night, mostly clear. A 20% chance of thunderstorms. Highs in the lower 90s. Lows in the upper 60s. Saturday and Saturday night, mostly clear. A 20% chance of showers. Highs in the lower 90s. Lows around 70. Sunday and Sunday night, partly cloudy. Chance of showers and slight chance of thunderstorms. Highs in the upper 80s. Lows in the upper 60s. Chance of precipitation 30%. Monday and Monday night, partly cloudy. Chance of showers and slight chance of thunderstorms. Highs in the lower 80s. Lows in the lower 60s. Chance of precipitation 50%. 4 p.m. Eastern Daylight Time weather conditions across north central Kentucky. At Frankfort. And the pressure was 30.18 inches and falling. At Lexington, it was sunny. The temperature was 79 degrees, the dew point 55, and the relative humidity 43%. The wind was east at 10 miles an hour. The pressure was 30.19 inches and falling. At Louisville, it was mostly sunny. The temperature was 81 degrees, the dew point 53, and the relative humidity 37%. The wind was variable at 3 miles an hour. The pressure was 30.16 inches and falling. At Frankfort, and the pressure was 30.18 inches and falling. Elsewhere around the region, throughout the region, skies ranged from sunny to mostly sunny. It was 76 at Covington, 76 at Indianapolis, 82 at Jasper, Indiana, and 74 at Wilmington, Ohio. Jackson reported 76, London reported 82, and Bowling Green reported 86. The following is a heat advisory. Heat advisory in effect from noon Eastern Daylight Time or 11 a.m. Central Daylight Time Tuesday to 8 p.m. Eastern Daylight Time or 7 p.m. Central Daylight Time Wednesday. What? Heat index values to around 105 expected. Where? In Indiana, Jefferson County. In Kentucky, Henry, Oldham, Shelby, Trimble, Washington, Kentucky, Adair, Cumberland, Marion, and Taylor counties. When? From noon Eastern Daylight Time or 11 a.m. Central Daylight Time Tuesday to 8 p.m. Eastern Daylight Time or 7 p.m. Central Daylight Time Wednesday. The following impacts are expected. Hot temperatures and high humidity may cause heat illnesses. Drink plenty of fluids. Stay in an air-conditioned room. Stay out of the sun. And check up on relatives and neighbors. Now for the official National Weather Service forecast for Frankfort and surrounding communities. Tonight, mostly clear. Lows in the upper 50s. East winds 5 to 10 miles an hour. Tuesday, sunny. Highs in the lower 90s. Southeast winds up to 5 miles an hour shifting to the southwest in the afternoon. Tuesday night, warmer, clear. Lows in the lower 70s. South winds up to 5 miles an hour. Wednesday, mostly sunny. Highs in the mid-90s. Southwest winds up to 10 miles an hour. Wednesday night, mostly clear. Lows in the lower 70s. South winds up to 5 miles an hour. And now the extended forecast for the radio listening area. Thursday and Thursday night, mostly clear. A 20% chance of thunderstorms. Highs in the mid-90s. Lows in the lower 70s. Friday and Friday night, mostly clear. A 20% chance of thunderstorms. Highs in the lower 90s. Lows in the upper 60s. Saturday and Saturday night, mostly clear. A 20% chance of showers. Highs in the lower 90s. Lows around 70. Sunday and Sunday night, partly cloudy. Chance of showers.

0.55 and the relative humidity 43%. The wind was east at 10 miles an hour. The pressure was 30.19 inches and falling. At Louisville, it was mostly sunny. The temperature was 81 degrees, the dew point 53, and the relative humidity 37%. The wind was variable at 3 miles an hour. The pressure was 30.16 inches and falling. At Frankfurt, and the pressure was 30.18 inches and falling. Elsewhere around the region, throughout the region, skies ranged from sunny to mostly sunny. It was 76 at Covington, 76 at Indianapolis, 82 at Jasper, Indiana, and 74 at Wilmington, Ohio. Jackson reported 76, London reported 82, and Bowling Green reported 86. The following is a heat advisory. Heat advisory in effect from noon Eastern Daylight Time or 11 a.m. Central Daylight Time Tuesday to 8 p.m. Eastern Daylight Time or 7 p.m. Central Daylight Time Wednesday. What? Heat index values to around 105 expected. Where? In Indiana, Jefferson County. In Kentucky, Henry, Oldham, Shelby, Trimble, Washington, Kentucky, Adair, Cumberland, Marion, and Taylor counties. When, from noon Eastern Daylight Time, or 11 a.m. Central Daylight Time Tuesday to 8 p.m. Eastern Daylight Time, or 7 p.m. Central Daylight Time Wednesday. The following impacts are expected. Hot temperatures and high humidity may cause heat illnesses. Drink plenty of fluids, stay in an air-conditioned room, stay out of the sun, and check up on relatives and neighbors. And now here is the 8 to 14 day outlook for the region. This forecast is valid for the period from September 22nd to 28, 2026. For Kentucky, temperatures are forecast to be above normal, and precipitation is forecast to be normal. For Indiana, temperatures are forecast to be above normal, and precipitation is forecast to be below normal. For Tennessee, temperatures are forecast to be above normal, and precipitation is forecast to be normal. This long-term outlook is updated on NOAA Weather Radio around 5 p.m. Eastern Time each day. Now for the official National Weather Service forecast for Frankfurt and surrounding communities. Tonight, mostly clear. Lows in the upper 50s. East winds 5 to 10 miles an hour. Tuesday, sunny. Highs in the lower 90s. Southeast winds up to 5 miles an hour shifting to the southwest in the afternoon. Tuesday night, warmer, clear. Lows in the lower 70s. South winds up to 5 miles an hour. Wednesday, mostly sunny. Highs in the mid-90s. Southwest winds up to 10 miles an hour. Wednesday night, mostly clear. Lows in the lower 70s. South winds up to 5 miles an hour. And now the extended forecast for the radio listening area. Thursday and Thursday night, mostly clear. A 20% chance of thunderstorms. Highs in the mid-90s. Lows in the lower 70s. Friday and Friday night, mostly clear. A 20% chance of thunderstorms. Highs in the lower 90s. Lows in the upper 60s. Saturday and Saturday night, mostly clear. A 20% chance of showers. Highs in the lower 90s. Lows around 70. Sunday and Sunday night, partly cloudy. Chance of showers and slight chance of thunderstorms. Highs in the upper 80s. Lows in the upper 60s. Chance of precipitation 30%. Monday and Monday night, partly cloudy. Chance of showers and slight chance of thunderstorms. Highs in the lower 80s. Lows in the lower 60s. Chance of precipitation 50%. The current time is 5:03 p.m. Eastern Daylight Time. 4 p.m. Eastern Daylight Time weather conditions across north central Kentucky. At Frankfurt, and the pressure was 30.18 inches and falling. At Lexington, it was sunny. The temperature was 79 degrees.

degrees, the dew point 55, and the relative humidity 43%. The wind was east at 10 miles an hour. The pressure was 30.19 inches and falling. At Lewerville, it was mostly sunny. The temperature was 81 degrees, the dew point 53, and the relative humidity 37%. The wind was variable at 3 miles an hour. The pressure was 30.16 inches and falling. At Frankfurt, and the pressure was 30.18 inches and falling. Elsewhere around the region, throughout the region, skies ranged from sunny to mostly sunny. It was 76 at Covington, 76 at Indianapolis, 82 at Jasper, Indiana, and 74 at Wilmington, Ohio. Jackson reported 76, London reported 82, and Bowling Green reported 86. 5 p.m. Eastern Daylight Time weather conditions across north central Kentucky. At Frankfort, and the pressure was 30.17 inches and falling. At Lexington, it was sunny. The temperature was 79 degrees, the dew point 56, and the relative humidity 45%. The wind was northeast at 8 miles an hour. The pressure was 30.17 inches and falling. At Lewerville, it was mostly sunny. The temperature was 82 degrees, the dew point 55, and the relative humidity 39%. The wind was east at 9 miles an hour. The pressure was 30.15 inches and falling. At Frankfort, and the pressure was 30.17 inches and falling. Elsewhere around the region, it was sunny with a temperature of 83 at Jasper, Indiana, 76 at Jackson, 83 at London, and 86 at Bowling Green. It was mostly sunny with a temperature of 77 at Covington and 77 at Indianapolis. At Wilmington, Ohio, it was partly sunny with a temperature of 73. The following is a heat advisory. Heat advisory in effect from noon Eastern Daylight Time or 11 a.m. Central Daylight Time Tuesday to 8 p.m. Eastern Daylight Time or 7 p.m. Central Daylight Time Wednesday. What heat index values to around 105 expected? Where? In Indiana, Jefferson County. In Kentucky, Henry, Oldham, Shelby, Trimble, Washington, Kentucky, Adair, Cumberland, Marion, and Taylor counties. When, from noon Eastern Daylight Time, or 11 a.m. Central Daylight Time Tuesday to 8 p.m. Eastern Daylight Time, or 7 p.m. Central Daylight Time Wednesday. The following impacts are expected. Hot temperatures and high humidity may cause heat illnesses. Drink plenty of fluids, stay in an air-conditioned room, stay out of the sun, and check up on relatives and neighbors. And now here is the 8 to 14 day outlook for the region. This forecast is valid for the period from September 22nd to 28, 2026. For Kentucky, temperatures are forecast to be above normal, and precipitation is forecast to be normal. For Indiana, temperatures are forecast to be above normal, and precipitation is forecast to be below normal. For Tennessee, temperatures are forecast to be above normal, and precipitation is forecast to be normal. This long-term outlook is updated on NOAA Weather Radio around 5 p.m. Eastern Time each day. Now for the official National Weather Service forecast for Frankfort and surrounding communities. Tonight, mostly clear. Lows in the upper 50s. East winds 5 to 10 miles an hour. Tuesday, sunny. Highs in the lower 90s. Southeast winds up to 5 miles an hour shifting to the southwest in the afternoon. Tuesday night, warmer, clear. Lows in the lower 70s. South winds up to 5 miles an hour. Wednesday, mostly sunny. Highs in the mid-90s. Southwest winds up to 10 miles an hour. Wednesday night, mostly clear. Lows in the lower 70s. South winds up to 5 miles an hour. And now the extended forecast for the radio listening area. Thursday and Thursday night, mostly clear. A 20% chance of thunderstorms. Highs in the mid-90s.

lows in the lower 70s. Friday and Friday night, mostly clear. A 20% chance of thunderstorms. Highs in the lower 90s. Lows in the upper 60s. Saturday and Saturday night, mostly clear. A 20% chance of showers. Highs in the lower 90s. Lows around 70. Sunday and Sunday night, partly cloudy. Chance of showers and slight chance of thunderstorms. Highs in the upper 80s. Lows in the upper 60s. Chance of precipitation 30%. Monday and Monday night, partly cloudy. Chance of showers and slight chance of thunderstorms. Highs in the lower 80s. Lows in the lower 60s. Chance of precipitation 50%. The current time is 5:10 p.m. Eastern Daylight Time. 5 p.m. Eastern Daylight Time weather conditions across north central Kentucky. At Frankfort. And the pressure was 30.17 inches and falling. At Lexington, it was sunny. The temperature was 79 degrees, the dew point 56, and the relative humidity 45%. The wind was northeast at 8 miles an hour. The pressure was 30.17 inches and falling. At Louisville, it was mostly sunny. The temperature was 82 degrees, the dew point 55, and the relative humidity 39%. The wind was east at 9 miles an hour. The pressure was 30.15 inches and falling. At Frankfort, and the pressure was 30.17 inches and falling. Elsewhere around the region, it was sunny, with a temperature of 83 at Jasper, Indiana, 76 at Jackson, 83 at London, and 86 at Bowling Green. It was mostly sunny, with a temperature of 77 at Covington and 77 at Indianapolis. At Wilmington, Ohio, it was partly sunny, with a temperature of 73. The following is a heat advisory. Heat advisory in effect from noon Eastern Daylight Time or 11 a.m. Central Daylight Time Tuesday to 8 p.m. Eastern Daylight Time or 7 p.m. Central Daylight Time Wednesday. What? Heat index values to around 105 expected. Where? In Indiana, Jefferson County. In Kentucky, Henry, Oldham, Shelby, Trimble, Washington, Kentucky, Adair, Cumberland, Marion, and Taylor counties. When, from noon Eastern Daylight Time, or 11 a.m. Central Daylight Time Tuesday to 8 p.m. Eastern Daylight Time, or 7 p.m. Central Daylight Time Wednesday. The following impacts are expected. Hot temperatures and high humidity may cause heat illnesses. Drink plenty of fluids, stay in an air-conditioned room, stay out of the sun, and check up on relatives and neighbors. 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And now here is the 8 to 14-day outlook for the region. This forecast is valid for the period from September 22nd to 28, 2026. For Kentucky, temperatures are forecast to be above normal, and precipitation is forecast to be normal. For Indiana, temperatures are forecast to be above normal, and precipitation is forecast to be below normal. For Tennessee, temperatures are forecast to be above normal, and precipitation is forecast to be normal. This long-term outlook is updated on NOAA Weather Radio around 5 p.m. Eastern Time each day. Now for the official National Weather Service forecast for Frankfort and surrounding communities. Tonight, mostly clear. Lows in the upper 50s. East winds 5 to 10 miles an hour. Tuesday, sunny. Highs in the lower 90s. Southeast winds up to 5 miles an hour shifting to the southwest in the afternoon. Tuesday night, warmer, clear. Lows in the lower 70s. South winds up to 5 miles an hour. Wednesday, mostly sunny. Highs in the mid-90s. Southwest winds up to 10.

miles an hour. Wednesday night, mostly clear. Lows in the lower 70s. South winds up to 5 miles an hour. And now the extended forecast for the radio listening area. Thursday and Thursday night, mostly clear. A 20% chance of thunderstorms. Highs in the mid-90s. Lows in the lower 70s. Friday and Friday night, mostly clear. A 20% chance of thunderstorms. Highs in the lower 90s. Lows in the upper 60s. Saturday and Saturday night, mostly clear. A 20% chance of showers. Highs in the lower 90s. Lows around 70. Sunday and Sunday night, partly cloudy. Chance of showers and slight chance of thunderstorms. Highs in the upper 80s. Lows in the upper 60s. Chance of precipitation 30%. Monday and Monday night, partly cloudy. Chance of showers and slight chance of thunderstorms. Highs in the lower 80s. Lows in the lower 60s. Chance of precipitation 50%. The current time is 5:15 p.m. Eastern Daylight Time. 5 p.m. Eastern Daylight Time weather conditions across north central Kentucky. At Frankfort. And the pressure was 30.17 inches and falling. At Lexington, it was sunny. The temperature was 79 degrees, the dew point 56, and the relative humidity 45%. The wind was northeast at 8 miles an hour. The pressure was 30.17 inches and falling. At Louisville, it was mostly sunny. The temperature was 82 degrees, the dew point 55, and the relative humidity 39%. The wind was east at 9 miles an hour. The pressure was 30.15 inches and falling. At Frankfort, and the pressure was 30.17 inches and falling. Elsewhere around the region, it was sunny with a temperature of 83 at Jasper, Indiana, 76 at Jackson, 83 at London, and 86 at Bowling Green. It was mostly sunny with a temperature of 77 at Covington and 77 at Indianapolis. At Wilmington, Ohio, it was partly sunny with a temperature of 73. The following is a heat advisory. Heat advisory in effect from noon Eastern Daylight Time or 11 a.m. Central Daylight Time Tuesday to 8 p.m. Eastern Daylight Time or 7 p.m. Central Daylight Time Wednesday. What? Heat index values to around 105 expected. Where? In Indiana, Jefferson County. In Kentucky, Henry, Oldham, Shelby, Trimble, Washington, Kentucky, Adair, Cumberland, Marion, and Taylor counties. When, from noon Eastern Daylight Time, or 11 a.m. Central Daylight Time Tuesday to 8 p.m. Eastern Daylight Time, or 7 p.m. Central Daylight Time Wednesday. The following impacts are expected. Hot temperatures and high humidity may cause heat illnesses. Drink plenty of fluids. Stay in an air-conditioned room, stay out of the sun, and check up on relatives and neighbors. And now here is the 8 to 14 day outlook for the region. This forecast is valid for the period from September 22nd to 28, 2026. For Kentucky, temperatures are forecast to be above normal, and precipitation is forecast to be normal. For Indiana, temperatures are forecast to be above normal, and precipitation is forecast to be below normal. For Tennessee, temperatures are forecast to be above normal, and precipitation is forecast to be normal. This long-term outlook is updated on NOAA Weather Radio around 5 p.m. Eastern Time each day. Now for the official National Weather Service forecast for Frankfort and surrounding communities. Tonight, mostly clear. Lows in the upper 50s. East winds 5 to 10 miles an hour. Tuesday, sunny. Highs in the lower 90s. Southeast winds up to 5 miles an hour, shifting to the southwest in the afternoon. Tuesday night, warmer, clear. Lows in the lower 70s. South winds up to 5 miles an hour. Wednesday, mostly sunny. Highs in the mid-90s.

southwest winds up to 10 miles an hour. Wednesday night, mostly clear. Lows in the lower 70s. South winds up to 5 miles an hour. And now the extended forecast for the radio listening area. Thursday and Thursday night, mostly clear. A 20% chance of thunderstorms. Highs in the mid-90s. Lows in the lower 70s. Friday and Friday night, mostly clear. A 20% chance of thunderstorms. Highs in the lower 90s. Lows in the upper 60s. Saturday and Saturday night, mostly clear. A 20% chance of showers. Highs in the lower 90s. Lows around 70. Sunday and Sunday night, partly cloudy. Chance of showers and slight chance of thunderstorms. Highs in the upper 80s. Lows in the upper 60s. Chance of precipitation 30%. Monday and Monday night, partly cloudy. Chance of showers and slight chance of thunderstorms. Highs in the lower 80s. Lows in the lower 60s. Chance of precipitation 50%. The current time is 5:20 p.m. Eastern Daylight Time. 5 p.m. Eastern Daylight Time weather conditions across north central Kentucky. At Frankfort. And the pressure was 30.17 inches and falling. At Lexington, it was sunny. The temperature was 79 degrees, the dew point 56, and the relative humidity 45%. The wind was northeast at 8 miles an hour. The pressure was 30.17 inches and falling. At Louisville, it was mostly sunny. The temperature was 82 degrees, the dew point 55, and the relative humidity 39%. The wind was east at 9 miles an hour. The pressure was 30.15 inches and falling. At Frankfort, and the pressure was 30.17 inches and falling. Elsewhere around the region, it was sunny, with a temperature of 83 at Jasper, Indiana, 76 at Jackson, 83 at London, and 86 at Bowling Green. It was mostly sunny, with a temperature of 77 at Covington and 77 at Indianapolis. At Wilmington, Ohio, it was partly sunny, with a temperature of 73. The following is a heat advisory. Heat advisory in effect from noon Eastern Daylight Time, or 11 a.m. Central Daylight Time Tuesday to 8 p.m. Eastern Daylight Time, or 7 p.m. Central Daylight Time Wednesday. What? Heat index values to around 105 expected. Where? In Indiana, Jefferson County. In Kentucky, Henry, Oldham, Shelby, Trimble, Washington, Kentucky, Adair, Cumberland, Marion, and Taylor counties. When? From noon Eastern Daylight Time, or 11 a.m. Central Daylight Time Tuesday to 8 p.m. Eastern Daylight Time, or 7 p.m. Central Daylight Time Wednesday. The following impacts are expected. Hot temperatures and high humidity may cause heat illnesses. Drink plenty of fluids, stay in an air-conditioned room, stay out of the sun, and check up on relatives and neighbors. And now here is the 8 to 14 day outlook for the region. This forecast is valid for the period from September 22nd to 28, 2026. For Kentucky, temperatures are forecast to be above normal, and precipitation is forecast to be normal. For Indiana, temperatures are forecast to be above normal, and precipitation is forecast to be below normal. For Tennessee, temperatures are forecast to be above normal, and precipitation is forecast to be normal. This long-term outlook is updated on NOAA Weather Radio around 5 p.m. Eastern Time each day. Now for the official National Weather Service forecast for Frankfort and surrounding communities. Tonight, mostly clear. Lows in the upper 50s. East winds 5 to 10 miles an hour. Tuesday, sunny. Highs in the lower 90s. Southeast winds up to 5 miles an hour, shifting to the southwest in the afternoon. Tuesday night, warmer, clear. Lows in the lower 70s. South winds up to 5 miles an hour. Wednesday,

sunny. Highs in the mid-90s. Southwest winds up to 10 miles an hour. Wednesday night, mostly clear. Lows in the lower 70s. South winds up to 5 miles an hour. And now the extended forecast for the radio listening area. Thursday and Thursday night, mostly clear. A 20% chance of thunderstorms. Highs in the mid-90s. Lows in the lower 70s. Friday and Friday night, mostly clear. A 20% chance of thunderstorms. Highs in the lower 90s. Lows in the upper 60s. Saturday and Saturday night, mostly clear. A 20% chance of showers. Highs in the lower 90s. Lows around 70. Sunday and Sunday night, partly cloudy. Chance of showers and slight chance of thunderstorms. Highs in the upper 80s. Lows in the upper 60s. Chance of precipitation 30%. Monday and Monday night, partly cloudy. Chance of showers and slight chance of thunderstorms. Highs in the lower 80s. Lows in the lower 60s. Chance of precipitation 50%. The current time is 5:25 p.m. Eastern Daylight Time. 5 p.m. Eastern Daylight Time weather conditions across north central Kentucky. At Frankfort. And the pressure was 30.17 inches and falling. At Lexington, it was sunny. The temperature was 79 degrees, the dew point 56, and the relative humidity 45%. The wind was northeast at 8 miles an hour. The pressure was 30.17 inches and falling. At Louisville, it was mostly sunny. The temperature was 82 degrees, the dew point 55, and the relative humidity 39%. The wind was east at 9 miles an hour. The pressure was 30.15 inches and falling. At Frankfort, and the pressure was 30.17 inches and falling. Elsewhere around the region, it was sunny, with a temperature of 83 at Jasper, Indiana, 76 at Jackson, 83 at London, and 86 at Bowling Green. It was mostly sunny, with a temperature of 77 at Covington and 77 at Indianapolis. At Wilmington, Ohio, it was partly sunny, with a temperature of 73. The following is a heat advisory. Heat advisory in effect from noon Eastern Daylight Time or 11 a.m. Central Daylight Time Tuesday to 8 p.m. Eastern Daylight Time or 7 p.m. Central Daylight Time Wednesday. What heat index values to around 105 expected? Where? In Indiana, Jefferson County. In Kentucky, Henry, Oldham, Shelby, Trimble, Washington, Kentucky, Adair, Cumberland, Marion, and Taylor counties. When, from noon Eastern Daylight Time, or 11 a.m. Central Daylight Time Tuesday to 8 p.m. Eastern Daylight Time, or 7 p.m. Central Daylight Time Wednesday. The following impacts are expected. Hot temperatures and high humidity may cause heat illnesses. Drink plenty of fluids, stay in an air-conditioned room, stay out of the sun, and check up on relatives and neighbors. And now here is the 8 to 14 day outlook for the region. This forecast is valid for the period from September 22nd to 28, 2026. For Kentucky, temperatures are forecast to be above normal, and precipitation is forecast to be normal. For Indiana, temperatures are forecast to be above normal, and precipitation is forecast to be below normal. For Tennessee, temperatures are forecast to be above normal, and precipitation is forecast to be normal. This long-term outlook is updated on NOAA Weather Radio around 5 p.m. Eastern Time each day. Now for the official National Weather Service forecast for Frankfort and surrounding communities. Tonight, mostly clear. Lows in the upper 50s. East winds 5 to 10 miles an hour. Tuesday, sunny. Highs in the lower 90s. Southeast winds up to 5 miles an hour shifting to the southwest in the afternoon. Tuesday night, warmer, clear. Lows in the lower 70s. South winds up

to 5 miles an hour. Wednesday, mostly sunny. Highs in the mid-90s. Southwest winds up to 10 miles an hour. Wednesday night, mostly clear. Lows in the lower 70s. South winds up to 5 miles an hour. And now the extended forecast for the radio listening area. Thursday and Thursday night, mostly clear. A 20% chance of thunderstorms. Highs in the mid-90s. Lows in the lower 70s. Friday and Friday night, mostly clear. A 20% chance of thunderstorms. Highs in the lower 90s. Lows in the upper 60s. Saturday and Saturday night, mostly clear. A 20% chance of showers. Highs in the lower 90s. Lows around 70. Sunday and Sunday night, partly cloudy. Chance of showers and slight chance of thunderstorms. Highs in the upper 80s. Lows in the upper 60s. Chance of precipitation 30%. Monday and Monday night, partly cloudy. Chance of showers and slight chance of thunderstorms. Highs in the lower 80s. Lows in the lower 60s. Chance of precipitation 50%. The current time is 5:30 p.m. Eastern Daylight Time. 5 p.m. Eastern Daylight Time weather conditions across north central Kentucky. At Frankfort. And the pressure was 30.17 inches and falling. At Lexington, it was sunny. The temperature was 79 degrees, the dew point 56, and the relative humidity 45%. The wind was northeast at 8 miles an hour. The pressure was 30.17 inches and falling. At Louisville, it was mostly sunny. The temperature was 82 degrees, the dew point 55, and the relative humidity 39%. The wind was east at 9 miles an hour. The pressure was 30.15 inches and falling. At Frankfort, and the pressure was 30.17 inches and falling. Elsewhere around the region, it was sunny, with a temperature of 83 at Jasper, Indiana, 76 at Jackson, 83 at London, and 86 at Bowling Green. It was mostly sunny, with a temperature of 77 at Covington and 77 at Indianapolis. At Wilmington, Ohio, it was partly sunny, with a temperature of 73. The following is a heat advisory. Heat advisory in effect from noon Eastern Daylight Time, or 11 a.m. Central Daylight Time Tuesday to 8 p.m. Eastern Daylight Time, or 7 p.m. Central Daylight Time Wednesday. What? Heat index values to around 105 expected. Where? In Indiana, Jefferson County. In Kentucky, Henry, Oldham, Shelby, Trimble, Washington, Kentucky, Adair, Cumberland, Marion, and Taylor counties. When, from noon Eastern Daylight Time, or 11 a.m. Central Daylight Time Tuesday to 8 p.m. Eastern Daylight Time, or 7 p.m. Central Daylight Time Wednesday. The following impacts are expected. Hot temperatures and high humidity may cause heat illnesses. Drink plenty of fluids. Stay in an air-conditioned room, stay out of the sun, and check up on relatives and neighbors. And now here is the 8 to 14 day outlook for the region. This forecast is valid for the period from September 22nd to 28, 2026. For Kentucky, temperatures are forecast is valid for the period from September 22nd to 28, 2026. For Kentucky, temperatures are forecast to be above normal, and precipitation is forecast to be normal. For Indiana, temperatures are forecast to be above normal, and precipitation is forecast to be below normal. For Tennessee, temperatures are forecast to be above normal, and precipitation is forecast to be normal. This long-term outlook is updated on NOAA Weather Radio around 5 p.m. Eastern Time each day. Now for the official National Weather Service forecast for Frankfort and surrounding communities. Tonight, mostly clear. Lows in the upper 50s. East winds 5 to 10 miles an hour. Tuesday, sunny. Highs in the lower 90s. Southeast winds.

up to 5 miles an hour, shifting to the southwest in the afternoon. Tuesday night, warmer, clear. Lows in the lower 70s. South winds up to 5 miles an hour. Wednesday, mostly sunny. Highs in the mid-90s. Southwest winds up to 10 miles an hour. Wednesday night, mostly clear. Lows in the lower 70s. South winds up to 5 miles an hour. And now the extended forecast for the radio listening area. Thursday and Thursday night, mostly clear. A 20% chance of thunderstorms. Highs in the mid-90s. Lows in the lower 70s. Friday and Friday night, mostly clear. A 20% chance of thunderstorms. Highs in the lower 90s. Lows in the upper 60s. Saturday and Saturday night, mostly clear. A 20% chance of showers. Highs in the lower 90s. Lows around 70. Sunday and Sunday night, partly cloudy. Chance of showers and slight chance of thunderstorms. Highs in the upper 80s. Lows in the upper 60s. Chance of precipitation 30%. Monday and Monday night, partly cloudy. Chance of showers and slight chance of thunderstorms. Highs in the lower 80s. Lows in the lower 60s. Chance of precipitation 50%. The current time is 5:35 p.m. Eastern Daylight Time. 5 p.m. Eastern Daylight Time weather conditions across north central Kentucky. At Frankfort. And the pressure was 30.17 inches and falling. At Lexington, it was sunny. The temperature was 79 degrees, the dew point 56, and the relative humidity 45%. The wind was northeast at 8 miles an hour. The pressure was 30.17 inches and falling. At Louisville, it was mostly sunny. The temperature was 82 degrees, the dew point 55, and the relative humidity 39%. The wind was east at 9 miles an hour. The pressure was 30.15 inches and falling. At Frankfort, and the pressure was 30.17 inches and falling. Elsewhere around the region, it was sunny with a temperature of 83 at Jasper, Indiana, 76 at Jackson, 83 at London, and 86 at Bowling Green. It was mostly sunny with a temperature of 77 at Covington and 77 at Indianapolis. At Wilmington, Ohio, it was partly sunny with a temperature of 73. The following is a heat advisory. Heat advisory in effect from noon Eastern Daylight Time or 11 a.m. Central Daylight Time Tuesday to 8 p.m. Eastern Daylight Time or 7 p.m. Central Daylight Time Wednesday. What? Heat index values to around 105 expected. Where? In Indiana, Jefferson County. In Kentucky, Henry, Oldham, Shelby, Trimble, Washington, Kentucky, Adair, Cumberland, Marion, and Taylor counties. When, from noon Eastern Daylight Time, or 11 a.m. Central Daylight Time Tuesday to 8 p.m. Eastern Daylight Time, or 7 p.m. Central Daylight Time Wednesday. The following impacts are expected. Hot temperatures and high humidity may cause heat illnesses. Drink plenty of fluids. Stay in an air-conditioned room, stay out of the sun, and check up on relatives and neighbors. And now here is the 8 to 14 day outlook for the region. This forecast is valid for the period from September 22nd to 28, 2026. For Kentucky, temperatures are forecast to be above normal, and precipitation is forecast to be normal. For Indiana, temperatures are forecast to be above normal, and precipitation is forecast to be below normal. For Tennessee, temperatures are forecast to be above normal, and precipitation is forecast to be normal. This long-term outlook is updated on NOAA Weather Radio around 5 p.m. Eastern Time each day. Now for the official National Weather Service forecast for Frankfort and surrounding communities. Tonight, mostly clear. Lows in the upper 50s. East winds 5 to 10 miles an hour. Tuesday, sunny. Highs in

the lower 90s. Southeast winds up to 5 miles an hour, shifting to the southwest in the afternoon. Tuesday night, warmer, clear. Lows in the lower 70s. South winds up to 5 miles an hour. Wednesday, mostly sunny. Highs in the mid-90s. Southwest winds up to 10 miles an hour. Wednesday night, mostly clear. Lows in the lower 70s. South winds up to 5 miles an hour. And now the extended forecast for the radio listening area. Thursday and Thursday night, mostly clear. A 20% chance of thunderstorms. Highs in the mid-90s. Lows in the lower 70s. Friday and Friday night, mostly clear. A 20% chance of thunderstorms. Highs in the lower 90s. Lows in the upper 60s. Saturday and Saturday night, mostly clear. A 20% chance of showers. Highs in the lower 90s. Lows around 70. Sunday and Sunday night, partly cloudy. Chance of showers and slight chance of thunderstorms. Highs in the upper 80s. Lows in the upper 60s. Chance of precipitation 30%. Monday and Monday night, partly cloudy. Chance of showers and slight chance of thunderstorms. Highs in the lower 80s. Lows in the lower 60s. Chance of precipitation 50%. The current time is 5:40 p.m. Eastern Daylight Time. 5 p.m. Eastern Daylight Time weather conditions across north central Kentucky. At Frankfort. And the pressure was 30.17 inches and falling. At Lexington, it was sunny. The temperature was 79 degrees, the dew point 56, and the relative humidity 45%. The wind was northeast at 8 miles an hour. The pressure was 30.17 inches and falling. At Louisville, it was mostly sunny. The temperature was 82 degrees, the dew point 55, and the relative humidity 39%. The wind was east at 9 miles an hour. The pressure was 30.15 inches and falling. At Frankfort. And the pressure was 30.17 inches and falling. Elsewhere around the region, it was sunny, with a temperature of 83 at Jasper, Indiana, 76 at Jackson, 83 at London, and 86 at Bowling Green. It was mostly sunny, with a temperature of 77 at Covington and 77 at Indianapolis. At Wilmington, Ohio, it was partly sunny, with a temperature of 73. 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The following is a heat advisory. Heat advisory in effect from noon Eastern Daylight Time or 11 a.m. Central Daylight Time Tuesday to 8 p.m. Eastern Daylight Time or 7 p.m. Central Daylight Time Wednesday. What? Heat index values to around 105 expected. Where? In Indiana, Jefferson County. In Kentucky, Henry, Oldham, Shelby, Trimble, Washington, Kentucky, Adair, Cumberland, Marion, and Taylor counties. When, from noon Eastern Daylight Time, or 11 a.m. Central Daylight Time Tuesday to 8 p.m. Eastern Daylight Time, or 7 p.m. Central Daylight Time Wednesday. The following impacts are expected. Hot temperatures and high humidity may cause heat illnesses. Drink plenty of fluids, stay in an air-conditioned room, stay out of the sun, and check up on relatives and neighbors. And now here is the 8 to 14 day outlook for the region. This forecast is valid for the period from September 22nd to 28, 2026. For Kentucky, temperatures are forecast to be above normal, and precipitation is forecast to be normal. For Indiana, temperatures are forecast to be above normal, and precipitation is forecast to be below normal. For Tennessee, temperatures are forecast to be above normal, and precipitation is forecast to be normal. This long-term outlook is up.

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Now for the official National Weather Service forecast for Frankfort and surrounding communities. Tonight, mostly clear. Lows in the upper 50s. East winds 5 to 10 miles an hour. Tuesday, sunny. Highs in the lower 90s. Southeast winds up to 5 miles an hour, shifting to the southwest in the afternoon. Tuesday night, warmer, clear. Lows in the lower 70s. South winds up to 5 miles an hour. Wednesday, mostly sunny. Highs in the mid-90s. Southwest winds up to 10 miles an hour. Wednesday night, mostly clear. Lows in the lower 70s. South winds up to 5 miles an hour. And now the extended forecast for the radio listening area. Thursday and Thursday night, mostly clear. A 20% chance of thunderstorms. Highs in the mid-90s. Lows in the lower 70s. Friday and Friday night, mostly clear. A 20% chance of thunderstorms. Highs in the lower 90s. Lows in the upper 60s. Saturday and Saturday night, mostly clear. A 20% chance of showers. Highs in the lower 90s. Lows around 70. Sunday and Sunday night, partly cloudy. Chance of showers and slight chance of thunderstorms. Highs in the upper 80s. Lows in the upper 60s. Chance of precipitation 30%. Monday and Monday night, partly cloudy. Chance of showers and slight chance of thunderstorms. Highs in the lower 80s. Lows in the lower 60s. Chance of precipitation 50%. The current time is 5:46 p.m. Eastern Daylight Time. 5 p.m. Eastern Daylight Time weather conditions across north-central Kentucky. At Frankfort, and the pressure was 30.17 inches and falling. At Lexington, it was sunny. The temperature was 79 degrees, the dew point 56, and the relative humidity 45%. The wind was northeast at 8 miles an hour. The pressure was 30.17 inches and falling. At Louisville, it was mostly sunny. The temperature was 82 degrees, the dew point 55, and the relative humidity 39%. The wind was east at 9 miles an hour. The pressure was 30.15 inches and falling. At Frankfort, and the pressure was 30.17 inches and falling. Elsewhere around the region, it was sunny with a temperature of 83 at Jasper, Indiana, 76 at Jackson, 83 at London, and 86 at Bowling Green. It was mostly sunny with a temperature of 77 at Covington and 77 at Indianapolis. At Wilmington, Ohio, it was partly sunny with a temperature of 73. The following is a heat advisory. Heat advisory in effect from noon Eastern Daylight Time or 11 a.m. Central Daylight Time Tuesday to 8 p.m. Eastern Daylight Time or 7 p.m. Central Daylight Time Wednesday. What? Heat index values to around 105 expected. Where? In Indiana, Jefferson County. In Kentucky, Henry, Oldham, Shelby, Trimble, Washington, Kentucky, Adair, Cumberland, Marion, and Taylor counties. When, from noon Eastern Daylight Time, or 11 a.m. Central Daylight Time Tuesday to 8 p.m. Eastern Daylight Time, or 7 p.m. Central Daylight Time Wednesday. The following impacts are expected. Hot temperatures and high humidity may cause heat illnesses. Drink plenty of fluids, stay in an air-conditioned room, stay out of the sun, and check up on relatives and neighbors. And now here is the 8 to 14 day outlook for the region. This forecast is valid for the period from September 22nd to 28, 2026. For Kentucky, temperatures are forecast to be above normal, and precipitation is forecast to be normal. For Indiana, temperatures are forecast to be above normal, and precipitation is forecast to be below normal. For Tennessee,
temperatures are forecast to be above normal, and precipitation is forecast to be normal. This long-term outlook is updated on NOAA Weather Radio around 5 p.m. Eastern Time each day. Now for the official National Weather Service forecast for Frankfurt and surrounding communities. Tonight, mostly clear. Lows in the upper 50s. East winds 5 to 10 miles an hour. Tuesday, sunny. Highs in the lower 90s. Southeast winds up to 5 miles an hour, shifting to the southwest in the afternoon. Tuesday night, warmer, clear. Lows in the lower 70s. South winds up to 5 miles an hour. Wednesday, mostly sunny. Highs in the mid-90s. Southwest winds up to 10 miles an hour. Wednesday night, mostly clear. Lows in the lower 70s. South winds up to 5 miles an hour. And now the extended forecast for the radio listening area. Thursday and Thursday night, mostly clear. A 20% chance of thunderstorms. Highs in the mid-90s. Lows in the lower 70s. Friday and Friday night, mostly clear. A 20% chance of thunderstorms. Highs in the lower 90s. Lows in the upper 60s. Saturday and Saturday night, mostly clear. A 20% chance of showers. Highs in the lower 90s. Lows around 70. Sunday and Sunday night, partly cloudy. Chance of showers and slight chance of thunderstorms. Highs in the upper 80s. Lows in the upper 60s. Chance of precipitation 30%. Monday and Monday night, partly cloudy. Chance of showers and slight chance of thunderstorms. Highs in the lower 80s. Lows in the lower 60s. Chance of precipitation 50%. The current time is 5:51 p.m. Eastern Daylight Time. 5 p.m. Eastern Daylight Time weather conditions across north central Kentucky. At Frankfurt. And the pressure was 30.17 inches and falling. At Lexington, it was sunny. The temperature was 79 degrees, the dew point 56, and the relative humidity 45%. The wind was northeast at 8 miles an hour. The pressure was 30.17 inches and falling. At Louisville, it was mostly sunny. The temperature was 82 degrees, the dew point 55, and the relative humidity 39%. The wind was east at 9 miles an hour. The pressure was 30.15 inches and falling. At Frankfurt, and the pressure was 30.17 inches and falling. Elsewhere around the region, it was sunny, with a temperature of 83 at Jasper, Indiana, 76 at Jackson, 83 at London, and 86 at Bowling Green. It was mostly sunny, with a temperature of 77 at Covington and 77 at Indianapolis. At Wilmington, Ohio, it was partly sunny, with a temperature of 73. The following is a heat advisory. Heat advisory in effect from noon Eastern Daylight Time or 11 a.m. Central Daylight Time Tuesday to 8 p.m. Eastern Daylight Time or 7 p.m. Central Daylight Time Wednesday. What? Heat index values to around 105 expected. Where? In Indiana, Jefferson County. In Kentucky, Henry, Oldham, Shelby, Trimble, Washington, Kentucky, Adair, Cumberland, Marion, and Taylor counties. When, from noon Eastern Daylight Time, or 11 a.m. Central Daylight Time Tuesday to 8 p.m. Eastern Daylight Time, or 7 p.m. Central Daylight Time Wednesday. The following impacts are expected. Hot temperatures and high humidity may cause heat illnesses. Drink plenty of fluids. Stay in an air-conditioned room, stay out of the sun, and check up on relatives and neighbors. And now here is the 8 to 14 day outlook for the region. This forecast is valid for the period from September 22nd to 28, 2026. For Kentucky, temperatures are forecast to be above normal, and precipitation is forecast to be normal.
For Indiana, temperatures are forecast to be above normal, and precipitation is forecast to be below normal. For Tennessee, temperatures are forecast to be

0: above normal,
1: and precipitation is forecast to be normal. This long-term outlook is updated on NOAA Weather Radio around 5 p.m. Eastern Time each day. Now for the official National Weather Service forecast for Frankfurt and surrounding communities. Tonight, mostly clear. Lows in the upper 50s. East winds 5 to 10 miles an hour. Tuesday, sunny. Highs in the lower 90s. Southeast winds up to 5 miles an hour, shifting to the southwest in the afternoon. Tuesday night, warmer, clear. Lows in the lower 70s. South winds up to 5 miles an hour. Wednesday, mostly sunny. Highs in the mid-90s. Southwest winds up to 10 miles an hour. Wednesday night, mostly clear. Lows in the lower 70s. South winds up to 5 miles an hour. And now the extended forecast for the radio listening area. Thursday and Thursday night, mostly clear. A 20% chance of thunderstorms. Highs in the mid-90s. Lows in the lower 70s. Friday and Friday night, mostly clear. A 20% chance of thunderstorms. Highs in the lower 90s. Lows in the upper 60s. Saturday and Saturday night, mostly clear. A 20% chance of showers. Highs in the lower 90s. Lows around 70. Sunday and Sunday night, partly cloudy. Chance of showers and slight chance of thunderstorms. Highs in the upper 80s. Lows in the upper 60s. Chance of precipitation 30%. Monday and Monday night, partly cloudy. Chance of showers and slight chance of thunderstorms. Highs in the lower 80s. Lows in the lower 60s. Chance of precipitation 50%. The current time is 5:56 p.m. Eastern Daylight Time. 5 p.m. Eastern Daylight Time weather conditions across north central Kentucky. At Frankfort. And the pressure was 30.17 inches and falling. At Lexington, it was sunny. The temperature was 79 degrees, the dew point 56, and the relative humidity 45%. The wind was northeast at 8 miles an hour. The pressure was 30.17 inches and falling. At Louisville, it was mostly sunny. The temperature was 82 degrees, the dew point 55, and the relative humidity 39%. The wind was east at 9 miles an hour. The pressure was 30.15 inches and falling. At Frankfort, and the pressure was 30.17 inches and falling. Elsewhere around the region, it was sunny with a temperature of 83 at Jasper, Indiana, 76 at Jackson, 83 at London, and 86 at Bowling Green. It was mostly sunny with a temperature of 77 at Covington and 77 at Indianapolis. At Wilmington, Ohio, it was partly sunny with a temperature of 73. The following is a heat advisory. Heat advisory in effect from noon Eastern Daylight Time or 11 a.m. Central Daylight Time Tuesday to 8 p.m. Eastern Daylight Time or 7 p.m. Central Daylight Time Wednesday. What? Heat index values to around 105 expected. Where? In Indiana, Jefferson County. In Kentucky, Henry, Oldham, Shelby, Trimble, Washington, Kentucky, Adair, Cumberland, Marion, and Taylor counties. When, from noon Eastern Daylight Time, or 11 a.m. Central Daylight Time Tuesday to 8 p.m. Eastern Daylight Time, or 7 p.m. Central Daylight Time Wednesday. The following impacts are expected. Hot temperatures and high humidity may cause heat illnesses. Drink plenty of fluids. Stay in an air-conditioned room, stay out of the sun, and check up on relatives and neighbors. And now here is the 8 to 14 day outlook for the region. This forecast is valid for the period from September 22nd to 28, 2026. For Kentucky, temperatures are forecast to be above normal, and precipitation is forecast to be normal. For Indiana, temperatures are forecast to be above normal, and precipitation is forecast to be below normal,

south winds up to 5 miles an hour. Wednesday, mostly sunny. Highs in the mid-90s. Southwest winds up to 10 miles an hour. Wednesday night, mostly clear. Lows in the lower 70s. South winds up to 5 miles an hour. And now the extended forecast for the radio listening area. Thursday and Thursday night, mostly clear. A 20% chance of thunderstorms. Highs in the mid-90s. Lows in the lower 70s. Friday and Friday night, mostly clear. A 20% chance of thunderstorms. Highs in the lower 90s. Lows in the upper 60s. Saturday and Saturday night, mostly clear. A 20% chance of showers. Highs in the lower 90s. Lows around 70. Sunday and Sunday night, partly cloudy. Chance of showers and slight chance of thunderstorms. Highs in the upper 80s. Lows in the upper 60s. Chance of precipitation 30%. Monday and Monday night, partly cloudy. Chance of showers and slight chance of thunderstorms. Highs in the lower 80s. Lows in the lower 60s. Chance of precipitation 50%. The current time is 6:01 p.m. Eastern Daylight Time. 5 p.m. Eastern Daylight Time weather conditions across north central Kentucky. At Frankfort. And the pressure was 30.17 inches and falling. At Lexington, it was sunny. The temperature was 79 degrees, the dew point 56, and the relative humidity 45%. The wind was northeast at 8 miles an hour. The pressure was 30.17 inches and falling. At Louisville, it was mostly sunny. The temperature was 82 degrees, the dew point 55, and the relative humidity 39%. The wind was east at 9 miles an hour. The pressure was 30.15 inches and falling. At Frankfort, and the pressure was 30.17 inches and falling. Elsewhere around the region, it was sunny with a temperature of 83 at Jasper, Indiana, 76 at Jackson, 83 at London, and 86 at Bowling Green. It was mostly sunny with a temperature of 77 at Covington and 77 at Indianapolis. At Wilmington, Ohio, it was partly sunny with a temperature of 73. The following is a heat advisory. Heat advisory in effect from noon Eastern Daylight Time or 11 a.m. Central Daylight Time Tuesday to 8 p.m. Eastern Daylight Time or 7 p.m. Central Daylight Time Wednesday. What? Heat index values to around 105 expected. Where? In Indiana, Jefferson County. In Kentucky, Henry, Oldham, Shelby, Trimble, Washington, Kentucky, Adair, Cumberland, Marion, and Taylor counties. When, from noon Eastern Daylight Time, or 11 a.m. Central Daylight Time Tuesday to 8 p.m. Eastern Daylight Time, or 7 p.m. Central Daylight Time Wednesday. The following impacts are expected. Hot temperatures and high humidity may cause heat illnesses. Drink plenty of fluids. Stay in an air-conditioned room, stay out of the sun, and check up on relatives and neighbors. And now here is the 8 to 14 day outlook for the region. This forecast is valid for the period from September 22nd to 28, 2026. For Kentucky, temperatures are forecast to be above normal, and precipitation is forecast to be normal. For Indiana, temperatures are forecast to be above normal, and precipitation is forecast to be below normal. For Tennessee, temperatures are forecast to be above normal, and precipitation is forecast to be normal. This long-term outlook is updated on NOAA Weather Radio around 5 p.m. Eastern Time each day. Now for the official National Weather Service forecast for Frankfort and surrounding communities. Tonight, mostly clear. Lows in the upper 50s. East winds 5 to 10 miles an hour. Tuesday, sunny. Highs in the lower 90s. Southeast winds up to 5 miles an hour, shifting to the southwest in the afternoon. Tuesday night, warmer.

clear. Lows in the lower 70s. South winds up to 5 miles an hour. Wednesday, mostly sunny. Highs in the mid-90s. Southwest winds up to 10 miles an hour. Wednesday night, mostly clear. Lows in the lower 70s. South winds up to 5 miles an hour. And now the extended forecast for the radio listening area. Thursday and Thursday night, mostly clear. A 20% chance of thunderstorms. Highs in the mid-90s. Lows in the lower 70s. Friday and Friday night, mostly clear. A 20% chance of thunderstorms. Highs in the lower 90s. Lows in the upper 60s. Saturday and Saturday night, mostly clear. A 20% chance of showers. Highs in the lower 90s. Lows around 70. Sunday and Sunday night, partly cloudy. Chance of showers and slight chance of thunderstorms. Highs in the upper 80s. Lows in the upper 60s. Chance of precipitation 30%. Monday and Monday night, partly cloudy. Chance of showers and slight chance of thunderstorms. Highs in the lower 80s. Lows in the lower 60s. Chance of precipitation 50%. The current time is 6:06 p.m. Eastern Daylight Time. 6 p.m. Eastern Daylight Time weather conditions across north central Kentucky. At Frankfort. And the pressure was 30.17 inches and steady. At Lexington, it was sunny. The temperature was 78 degrees, the dew point 57, and the relative humidity 48%. The wind was northeast at 9 miles an hour. The pressure was 30.18 inches and rising. At Louisville, it was mostly sunny. The temperature was 82 degrees, the dew point 54, and the relative humidity 37%. The wind was east at 9 miles an hour. The pressure was 30.14 inches and falling. At Frankfort, and the pressure was 30.17 inches and steady. Elsewhere around the region, throughout the region, skies ranged from sunny to mostly sunny. It was 76 at Covington, 77 at Indianapolis, 82 at Jasper, Indiana, and 74 at Wilmington, Ohio. Jackson reported 75, London reported 82, and Bowling Green reported 86. The following is a heat advisory. Heat advisory in effect from noon Eastern Daylight Time or 11 a.m. Central Daylight Time Tuesday to 8 p.m. Eastern Daylight Time or 7 p.m. Central Daylight Time Wednesday. What? Heat index values to around 105 expected. Where? In Indiana, Jefferson County. In Kentucky, Henry, Oldham, Shelby, Trimble, Washington, Kentucky, Adair, Cumberland, Marion, and Taylor counties. When? From noon Eastern Daylight Time or 11 a.m. Central Daylight Time Tuesday to 8 p.m. Eastern Daylight Time or 7 p.m. Central Daylight Time Wednesday. The following impacts are expected. Hot temperatures and high humidity may cause heat illnesses. Drink plenty of fluids, stay in an air-conditioned room, stay out of the sun, and check up on relatives and neighbors. And now here is the 8 to 14 day outlook for the region. This forecast is valid for the period from September 22nd to 28, 2026. For Kentucky, temperatures are forecast to be above normal, and precipitation is forecast to be normal. For Indiana, temperatures are forecast to be above normal, and precipitation is forecast to be below normal. For Tennessee, temperatures are forecast to be above normal, and precipitation is forecast to be normal. This long-term outlook is updated on NOAA Weather Radio around 5 p.m. Eastern Time each day. Now for the official National Weather Service forecast for Frankfort and surrounding communities. Tonight, mostly clear. Lows in the upper 50s. East winds 5 to 10 miles an hour. Tuesday, sunny. Highs in the lower 90s. Southeast winds up to 5 miles an hour, shifting to the southwest in the afternoon.

Tuesday night, warmer, clear. Lows in the lower 70s. South winds up to 5 miles an hour. Wednesday, mostly sunny. Highs in the mid-90s. Southwest winds up to 10 miles an hour. Wednesday night, mostly clear. Lows in the lower 70s. South winds up to 5 miles an hour. And now the extended forecast for the radio listening area. Thursday and Thursday night, mostly clear. A 20% chance of thunderstorms. Highs in the mid-90s. Lows in the lower 70s. Friday and Friday night, mostly clear. A 20% chance of thunderstorms. Highs in the lower 90s. Lows in the upper 60s. Saturday and Saturday night, mostly clear. A 20% chance of showers. Highs in the lower 90s. Lows around 70. Sunday and Sunday night, partly cloudy. Chance of showers and slight chance of thunderstorms. Highs in the upper 80s. Lows in the upper 60s. Chance of precipitation 30%. Monday and Monday night, partly cloudy. Chance of showers and slight chance of thunderstorms. Highs in the lower 80s. Lows in the lower 60s. Chance of precipitation 50%. The current time is 6:11 p.m. Eastern Daylight Time. 6 p.m. Eastern Daylight Time weather conditions across north central Kentucky. At Frankfort. And the pressure was 30.17 inches and steady. At Lexington, it was sunny. The temperature was 78 degrees, the dew point 57, and the relative humidity 48%. The wind was northeast at 9 miles an hour. The pressure was 30.18 inches and rising. At Louisville, it was mostly sunny. The temperature was 82 degrees, the dew point 54, and the relative humidity 37%. The wind was east at 9 miles an hour. The pressure was 30.14 inches and falling. At Frankfort, and the pressure was 30.17 inches and steady. Elsewhere around the region, throughout the region, skies ranged from sunny to mostly sunny. It was 76 at Covington, 77 at Indianapolis, 82 at Jasper, Indiana, and 74 at Wilmington, Ohio. Jackson reported 75, London reported 82, and Bowling Green reported 86. 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At Frankfort, and the pressure was 30.17 inches and steady. At Lexington, it was sunny. The temperature was 78 degrees, the dew point 57, and the relative humidity 48%. The wind was northeast at 9 miles an hour. The pressure was 30.18 inches and rising. At Louisville, it was mostly sunny. The temperature was 82 degrees, the dew point 54, and the relative humidity 37%. The wind was east at 9 miles an hour. The pressure was 30.14 inches and falling. At Frankfort, and the pressure was 30.17 inches and steady. Elsewhere around the region, throughout the region, skies ranged from sunny to mostly sunny. It was 76 at Covington, 77 at Indianapolis, 82 at Jasper, Indiana, and 74 at Wilmington, Ohio. Jackson reported 75, London reported 82, and Bowling Green reported 86. The following is a heat advisory. Heat advisory in effect from noon Eastern Daylight Time or 11 a.m. Central Daylight Time Tuesday to 8 p.m. Eastern Daylight Time or 7 p.m. Central Daylight Time Wednesday. What heat index values to around 105 expected? Where? In Indiana, Jefferson County. In Kentucky, Henry, Oldham, Shelby,

Trimble, Washington, Kentucky, Adair, Cumberland, Marion, and Taylor counties. When, from noon Eastern Daylight Time or 11 a.m. Central Daylight Time Tuesday to 8 p.m. Eastern Daylight Time or 7 p.m. Central Daylight Time Wednesday. The following impacts are expected. Hot temperatures and high humidity may cause heat illnesses. Drink plenty of fluids. Stay in an air-conditioned room. Stay out of the sun and check up on relatives and neighbors. And now here is the 8 to 14 day outlook for the region. This forecast is valid for the period from September 22nd to 28, 2026. For Kentucky, temperatures are forecast to be above normal, and precipitation is forecast to be normal. For Indiana, temperatures are forecast to be above normal, and precipitation is forecast to be below normal. For Tennessee, temperatures are forecast to be above normal, and precipitation is forecast to be normal. This long-term outlook is updated on NOAA Weather Radio around 5 p.m. Eastern Time each day. Now for the official National Weather Service forecast for Frankfort and surrounding communities. Tonight, mostly clear. Lows in the upper 50s. East winds 5 to 10 miles an hour. Tuesday, sunny. Highs in the lower 90s. Southeast winds up to 5 miles an hour, shifting to the southwest in the afternoon. Tuesday night, warmer, clear. Lows in the lower 70s. South winds up to 5 miles an hour. Wednesday, mostly sunny. Highs in the mid-90s. Southwest winds up to 10 miles an hour. Wednesday night, mostly clear. Lows in the lower 70s. South winds up to 5 miles an hour. And now the extended forecast for the radio listening area. Thursday and Thursday night, mostly clear. A 20% chance of thunderstorms. Highs in the mid-90s. Lows in the lower 70s. Friday and Friday night, mostly clear. A 20% chance of thunderstorms. Highs in the lower 90s. Lows in the upper 60s. Saturday and Saturday night, mostly clear. A 20% chance of showers. Highs in the lower 90s. Lows around 70. Sunday and Sunday night, partly cloudy. Chance of showers and slight chance of thunderstorms. Highs in the upper 80s. Lows in the upper 60s. Chance of precipitation 30%. Monday and Monday night, partly cloudy. Chance of showers and slight chance of thunderstorms. Highs in the lower 80s. Lows in the lower 60s. Chance of precipitation 50%. The current time is 6:18 p.m. Eastern Daylight Time. 6 p.m. Eastern Daylight Time weather conditions across north central Kentucky. At Frankfort. And the pressure was 30.17 inches and steady. At Lexington, it was sunny. The temperature was 78 degrees, the dew point 57, and the relative humidity 48%. The wind was northeast at 9 miles an hour. The pressure was 30.18 inches and rising. At Louisville, it was mostly sunny. The temperature was 82 degrees, the dew point 54, and the relative humidity 37%. The wind was east at 9 miles an hour. The pressure was 30.14 inches and falling. At Frankfort, and the pressure was 30.17 inches and steady. Elsewhere around the region, throughout the region, skies ranged from sunny to mostly sunny. It was 76 at Covington, 77 at Indianapolis, 82 at Jasper, Indiana, and 74 at Wilmington, Ohio. Jackson reported 75, London reported 82, and Bowling Green reported 86. The following is a heat advisory. Heat advisory in effect from noon Eastern Daylight Time or 11 a.m. Central Daylight Time Tuesday to 8 p.m. Eastern Daylight Time or 7 p.m. Central Daylight Time Wednesday. What? Heat index values to around 105 expected. Where? In Indiana, Jefferson County. In Kentucky, Henry,
Oldham, Shelby, Trimble, Washington, Kentucky, Adair, Cumberland, Marion, and Taylor counties. When, from noon Eastern Daylight Time, or 11 a.m. Central Daylight Time Tuesday to 8 p.m. Eastern Daylight Time, or 7 p.m. Central Daylight Time Wednesday. The following impacts are expected. Hot temperatures and high humidity may cause heat illnesses. Drink plenty of fluids. Stay in an air-conditioned room. Stay out of the sun. And check up on relatives and neighbors. And now here is the 8 to 14 day outlook for the region. This forecast is valid for the period from September 22nd to 28, 2026. For Kentucky, temperatures are forecast to be above normal, and precipitation is forecast to be normal. For Indiana, temperatures are forecast to be above normal, and precipitation is forecast to be below normal. For Tennessee, temperatures are forecast to be above normal, and precipitation is forecast to be normal. This long-term outlook is updated on NOAA Weather Radio around 5 p.m. Eastern Time each day. Now for the official National Weather Service forecast for Frankfort and surrounding communities. Tonight, mostly clear. Lows in the upper 50s. East winds 5 to 10 miles an hour. Tuesday, sunny. Highs in the lower 90s. Southeast winds up to 5 miles an hour, shifting to the southwest in the afternoon. Tuesday night, warmer, clear. Lows in the lower 70s. South winds up to 5 miles an hour. Wednesday, mostly sunny. Highs in the mid-90s. Southwest winds up to 10 miles an hour. Wednesday night, mostly clear. Lows in the lower 70s. South winds up to 5 miles an hour. And now the extended forecast for the radio listening area. Thursday and Thursday night, mostly clear. A 20% chance of thunderstorms. Highs in the mid-90s. Lows in the lower 70s. Friday and Friday night, mostly clear. A 20% chance of thunderstorms. Highs in the lower 90s. Lows in the upper 60s. Saturday and Saturday night, mostly clear. A 20% chance of showers. Highs in the lower 90s. Lows around 70. Sunday and Sunday night, partly cloudy. Chance of showers and slight chance of thunderstorms. Highs in the upper 80s. Lows in the upper 60s. Chance of precipitation 30%. Monday and Monday night, partly cloudy. Chance of showers and slight chance of thunderstorms. Highs in the lower 80s. Lows in the lower 60s. Chance of precipitation 50%. The current time is 6:23 p.m. Eastern Daylight Time. 6 p.m. Eastern Daylight Time weather conditions across north central Kentucky. At Frankfort. And the pressure was 30.17 inches and steady. At Lexington, it was sunny. The temperature was 78 degrees, the dew point 57, and the relative humidity 48%. The wind was northeast at 9 miles an hour. The pressure was 30.18 inches and rising. At Louisville, it was mostly sunny. The temperature was 82 degrees, the dew point 54, and the relative humidity 37%. The wind was east at 9 miles an hour. The pressure was 30.14 inches and falling. At Frankfort, and the pressure was 30.17 inches and steady. Elsewhere around the region, throughout the region, skies ranged from sunny to mostly sunny. It was 76 at Covington, 77 at Indianapolis, 82 at Jasper, Indiana, and 74 at Wilmington, Ohio. Jackson reported 75, London reported 82, and Bowling Green reported 86. The following is a heat advisory. Heat advisory in effect from noon Eastern Daylight Time, or 11 a.m. Central Daylight Time Tuesday to 8 p.m. Eastern Daylight Time, or 7 p.m. Central Daylight Time Wednesday. What? Heat index values to around 105 expected. Where? In Indiana, Jefferson County,

in Kentucky, Henry, Oldham, Shelby, Trimble, Washington, Kentucky, Adair, Cumberland, Marion, and Taylor counties. When, from noon Eastern Daylight Time, or 11 a.m. Central Daylight Time Tuesday to 8 p.m. Eastern Daylight Time, or 7 p.m. Central Daylight Time Wednesday. The following impacts are expected. Hot temperatures and high humidity may cause heat illnesses. Drink plenty of fluids. Stay in an air-conditioned room. Stay out of the sun. And check up on relatives and neighbors. And now here is the 8 to 14 day outlook for the region. This forecast is valid for the period from September 22nd to 28, 2026. For Kentucky, temperatures are forecast to be above normal, and precipitation is forecast to be normal. For Indiana, temperatures are forecast to be above normal, and precipitation is forecast to be below normal. For Tennessee, temperatures are forecast to be above normal, and precipitation is forecast to be normal. This long-term outlook is updated on NOAA Weather Radio around 5 p.m. Eastern Time each day. Now for the official National Weather Service forecast for Frankfort and surrounding communities. Tonight, mostly clear. Lows in the upper 50s. East winds 5 to 10 miles an hour. Tuesday, sunny. Highs in the lower 90s. Southeast winds up to 5 miles an hour, shifting to the southwest in the afternoon. Tuesday night, warmer, clear. Lows in the lower 70s. South winds up to 5 miles an hour. Wednesday, mostly sunny. Highs in the mid-90s. Southwest winds up to 10 miles an hour. Wednesday night, mostly clear. Lows in the lower 70s. South winds up to 5 miles an hour. And now the extended forecast for the radio listening area. Thursday and Thursday night, mostly clear. A 20% chance of thunderstorms. Highs in the mid-90s. Lows in the lower 70s. Friday and Friday night, mostly clear. A 20% chance of thunderstorms. Highs in the lower 90s. Lows in the upper 60s. Saturday and Saturday night, mostly clear. A 20% chance of showers. Highs in the lower 90s. Lows around 70. Sunday and Sunday night, partly cloudy. Chance of showers and slight chance of thunderstorms. Highs in the upper 80s. Lows in the upper 60s. Chance of precipitation 30%. Monday and Monday night, partly cloudy. Chance of showers and slight chance of thunderstorms. Highs in the lower 80s. Lows in the lower 60s. Chance of precipitation 50%. The current time is 6:28 p.m. Eastern Daylight Time. 6 p.m. Eastern Daylight Time weather conditions across north central Kentucky. At Frankfort. And the pressure was 30.17 inches and steady. At Lexington, it was sunny. The temperature was 78 degrees, the dew point 57, and the relative humidity 48%. The wind was northeast at 9 miles an hour. The pressure was 30.18 inches and rising. At Louisville, it was mostly sunny. The temperature was 82 degrees, the dew point 54, and the relative humidity 37%. The wind was east at 9 miles an hour. The pressure was 30.14 inches and falling. At Frankfort, and the pressure was 30.17 inches and steady. Elsewhere around the region, throughout the region, skies ranged from sunny to mostly sunny. It was 76 at Covington, 77 at Indianapolis, 82 at Jasper, Indiana, and 74 at Wilmington, Ohio. Jackson reported 75, London reported 82, and Bowling Green reported 86. The following is a heat advisory. Heat advisory in effect from noon Eastern Daylight Time, or 11 a.m. Central Daylight Time Tuesday to 8 p.m. Eastern Daylight Time, or 7 p.m. Central Daylight Time Wednesday. What? Heat index values to around 105 expected. Where? In Indiana.

Jefferson County. In Kentucky, Henry, Oldham, Shelby, Trimble, Washington, Kentucky, Adair, Cumberland, Marion, and Taylor counties. When, from noon Eastern Daylight Time, or 11 a.m. Central Daylight Time Tuesday to 8 p.m. Eastern Daylight Time, or 7 p.m. Central Daylight Time Wednesday. The following impacts are expected. Hot temperatures and high humidity may cause heat illnesses. Drink plenty of fluids. 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Stay out of the sun. And check up on relatives and neighbors. And now here is the 8 to 14 day outlook for the region. This forecast is valid for the period from September 22nd to 28, 2026. For Kentucky, temperatures are forecast to be above normal, and precipitation is forecast to be normal. For Indiana, temperatures are forecast to be above normal, and precipitation is forecast to be below normal. For Tennessee, temperatures are forecast to be above normal, and precipitation is forecast to be normal. This long-term outlook is updated on NOAA Weather Radio around 5 p.m. Eastern Time each day. Now for the official National Weather Service forecast for Frankfort and surrounding communities. Tonight, mostly clear. Lows in the upper 50s. East winds 5 to 10 miles an hour. Tuesday, sunny. Highs in the lower 90s. Southeast winds up to 5 miles an hour, shifting to the southwest in the afternoon. Tuesday night, warmer, clear. Lows in the lower 70s. South winds up to 5 miles an hour. Wednesday, mostly sunny. Highs in the mid-90s. Southwest winds up to 10 miles an hour. Wednesday night, mostly clear. Lows in the lower 70s. South winds up to 5 miles an hour. And now the extended forecast for the radio listening area. Thursday and Thursday night, mostly clear. A 20% chance of thunderstorms. Highs in the mid-90s. Lows in the lower 70s. Friday and Friday night, mostly clear. A 20% chance of thunderstorms. Highs in the lower 90s. Lows in the upper 60s. Saturday and Saturday night, mostly clear. A 20% chance of showers. Highs in the lower 90s. Lows around 70. Sunday and Sunday night, partly cloudy. Chance of showers and slight chance of thunderstorms. Highs in the upper 80s. Lows in the upper 60s. Chance of precipitation 30%. Monday and Monday night, partly cloudy. Chance of showers and slight chance of thunderstorms. Highs in the lower 80s. Lows in the lower 60s. Chance of precipitation 50%. The current time is 6:33 p.m. Eastern Daylight Time. Chance of precipitation 50%. The current time is 6:33 p.m. Eastern Daylight Time. 6 p.m. Eastern Daylight Time weather conditions across north central Kentucky. At Frankfort. And the pressure was 30.17 inches and steady. At Lexington, it was sunny. The temperature was 78 degrees, the dew point 57, and the relative humidity 48%. The wind was northeast at 9 miles an hour. The pressure was 30.18 inches and rising. At Louisville, it was mostly sunny. The temperature was 82 degrees, the dew point 54, and the relative humidity 37%. The wind was east at 9 miles an hour. The pressure was 30.14 inches and falling. At Frankfort, and the pressure was 30.17 inches and steady. Elsewhere around the region, throughout the region, skies ranged from sunny to mostly sunny. It was 76 at Covington, 77 at Indianapolis, 82 at Jasper, Indiana, and 74 at Wilmington, Ohio. Jackson reported 75, London reported 82, and Bowling Green reported 86. The following is a heat advisory. Heat advisory in effect from noon Eastern Daylight Time, or 11 a.m. Central Daylight Time Tuesday to 8 p.m. Eastern Daylight Time, or 6

10 p.m. Central Daylight Time Wednesday. What heat index values to around 105 expected? Where in Indiana, Jefferson County? In Kentucky, Henry, Oldham, Shelby, Trimble, Washington, Kentucky, Adair, Cumberland, Marion, and Taylor counties. When, from noon Eastern Daylight Time, or 11 a.m. Central Daylight Time Tuesday to 8 p.m. Eastern Daylight Time, or 7 p.m. Central Daylight Time Wednesday. The following impacts are expected. Hot temperatures and high humidity may cause heat illnesses. Drink plenty of fluids. Stay in an air-conditioned room. Stay out of the sun. And check up on relatives and neighbors. And now here is the 8 to 14 day outlook for the region. This forecast is valid for the period from September 22nd to 28, 2026. For Kentucky, temperatures are forecast to be above normal, and precipitation is forecast to be normal. For Indiana, temperatures are forecast to be above normal, and precipitation is forecast to be below normal. For Tennessee, temperatures are forecast to be above normal, and precipitation is forecast to be normal. This long-term outlook is updated on NOAA Weather Radio around 5 p.m. Eastern Time each day. Now for the official National Weather Service forecast for Frankfort and surrounding communities. Tonight, mostly clear. Lows in the upper 50s. East winds 5 to 10 miles an hour. Tuesday, sunny. Highs in the lower 90s. Southeast winds up to 5 miles an hour, shifting to the southwest in the afternoon. Tuesday night, warmer, clear. Lows in the lower 70s. South winds up to 5 miles an hour. Wednesday, mostly sunny. Highs in the mid-90s. Southwest winds up to 10 miles an hour. Wednesday night, mostly clear. Lows in the lower 70s. South winds up to 5 miles an hour. And now the extended forecast for the radio listening area. Thursday and Thursday night, mostly clear. A 20% chance of thunderstorms. Highs in the mid-90s. Lows in the lower 70s. Friday and Friday night, mostly clear. A 20% chance of thunderstorms. Highs in the lower 90s. Lows in the upper 60s. Saturday and Saturday night, mostly clear. A 20% chance of showers. Highs in the lower 90s. Lows around 70. Sunday and Sunday night, partly cloudy. Chance of showers and slight chance of thunderstorms. Highs in the upper 80s. Lows in the upper 60s. Chance of precipitation 30%. Monday and Monday night, partly cloudy. Chance of showers and slight chance of thunderstorms. Highs in the lower 80s. Lows in the lower 60s. Chance of precipitation 50%. The current time is 6:38 p.m. Eastern Daylight Time. 6 p.m. Eastern Daylight Time weather conditions across north central Kentucky. At Frankfort. And the pressure was 30.17 inches and steady. At Lexington, it was sunny. The temperature was 78 degrees, the dew point 57, and the relative humidity 48%. The wind was northeast at 9 miles an hour. The pressure was 30.18 inches and rising. At Louisville, it was mostly sunny. The temperature was 82 degrees, the dew point 54, and the relative humidity 37%. The wind was east at 9 miles an hour. The pressure was 30.14 inches and falling. At Frankfort, and the pressure was 30.17 inches and steady. Elsewhere around the region, throughout the region, skies ranged from sunny to mostly sunny. It was 76 at Covington, 77 at Indianapolis, 82 at Jasper, Indiana, and 74 at Wilmington, Ohio. Jackson reported 75, London reported 82, and Bowling Green reported 86. The following is a heat advisory. Heat advisory in effect from noon Eastern Daylight Time or 11 a.m. Central Daylight Time Tuesday to 8 p.m. Eastern.

Eastern Daylight Time or 7 p.m. Central Daylight Time Wednesday. What heat index values to around 105 expected? Where in Indiana, Jefferson County? In Kentucky, Henry, Oldham, Shelby, Trimble, Washington, Kentucky, Adair, Cumberland, Marion, and Taylor counties. When, from noon Eastern Daylight Time or 11 a.m. Central Daylight Time Tuesday to 8 p.m. Eastern Daylight Time or 7 p.m. Central Daylight Time Wednesday. The following impacts are expected. Hot temperatures and high humidity may cause heat illnesses. Drink plenty of fluids. Stay in an air-conditioned room. Stay out of the sun and check up on relatives and neighbors. And now here is the 8 to 14 day outlook for the region. This forecast is valid for the period from September 22nd to 28, 2026. For Kentucky, temperatures are forecast to be above normal, and precipitation is forecast to be normal. For Indiana, temperatures are forecast to be above normal, and precipitation is forecast to be below normal. For Tennessee, temperatures are forecast to be above normal, and precipitation is forecast to be normal. This long-term outlook is updated on NOAA Weather Radio around 5 p.m. Eastern Time each day. Now for the official National Weather Service forecast for Frankfort and surrounding communities. Tonight, mostly clear. Lows in the upper 50s. East winds 5 to 10 miles an hour. Tuesday, sunny. Highs in the lower 90s. Southeast winds up to 5 miles an hour, shifting to the southwest in the afternoon. Tuesday night, warmer, clear. Lows in the lower 70s. South winds up to 5 miles an hour. Wednesday, mostly sunny. Highs in the mid-90s. Southwest winds up to 10 miles an hour. Wednesday night, mostly clear. Lows in the lower 70s. South winds up to 5 miles an hour. And now the extended forecast for the radio listening area. Thursday and Thursday night, mostly clear. A 20% chance of thunderstorms. Highs in the mid-90s. Lows in the lower 70s. Friday and Friday night, mostly clear. A 20% chance of thunderstorms. Highs in the lower 90s. Lows in the upper 60s. Saturday and Saturday night, mostly clear. A 20% chance of showers. Highs in the lower 90s. Lows around 70. Sunday and Sunday night, partly cloudy. Chance of showers and slight chance of thunderstorms. Highs in the upper 80s. Lows in the upper 60s. Chance of precipitation 30%. Monday and Monday night, partly cloudy. Chance of showers and slight chance of thunderstorms. Highs in the lower 80s. Lows in the lower 60s. Chance of precipitation 50%. 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The current time is 6:43 p.m. Eastern Daylight Time. 6 p.m. Eastern Daylight Time weather conditions across north-central Kentucky. At Frankfort, and the pressure was 30.17 inches and steady. At Lexington, it was sunny. The temperature was 78 degrees, the dew point 57, and the relative humidity 48%. The wind was northeast at 9 miles an hour. The pressure was 30.18 inches and rising. At Louisville, it was mostly sunny. The temperature was 82 degrees, the dew point 54, and the relative humidity 37%. The wind was east at 9 miles an hour. The pressure was 30.14 inches and falling. At Frankfort, and the pressure was 30.17 inches and steady. Elsewhere around the region, throughout the region, skies ranged from sunny to mostly sunny. It was 76 at Covington, 77 at Indianapolis, 82 at

Jasper, Indiana, and 74 at Wilmington, Ohio. Jackson reported 75, London reported 82, and Bowling Green reported 86. The following is a heat advisory. Heat advisory in effect from noon Eastern Daylight Time, or 11 a.m. Central Daylight Time Tuesday to 8 p.m. Eastern Daylight Time, or 7 p.m. Central Daylight Time Wednesday. What? Heat index values to around 105 expected. Where? In Indiana, Jefferson County. In Kentucky, Henry, Oldham, Shelby, Trimble, Washington, Kentucky, Adair, Cumberland, Marion, and Taylor counties. When? From noon Eastern Daylight Time, or 11 a.m. Central Daylight Time Tuesday to 8 p.m. Eastern Daylight Time, or 7 p.m. Central Daylight Time Wednesday. The following impacts are expected. Hot temperatures and high humidity may cause heat illnesses. Drink plenty of fluids, stay in an air-conditioned room, stay out of the sun, and check up on relatives and neighbors. And now here is the 8 to 14 day outlook for the region. This forecast is valid for the period from September 22nd to 28, 2026. For Kentucky, temperatures are forecast to be above normal, and precipitation is forecast to be normal. For Indiana, temperatures are forecast to be above normal, and precipitation is forecast to be below normal. For Tennessee, temperatures are forecast to be above normal, and precipitation is forecast to be normal. This long-term outlook is updated on NOAA Weather Radio around 5 p.m. Eastern Time each day. Now for the official National Weather Service forecast for Frankfort and surrounding communities. Tonight, mostly clear. Lows in the upper 50s. East winds 5 to 10 miles an hour. Tuesday, sunny. Highs in the lower 90s. Southeast winds up to 5 miles an hour, shifting to the southwest in the afternoon. Tuesday night, warmer, clear. Lows in the lower 70s. South winds up to 5 miles an hour. Wednesday, mostly sunny. Highs in the mid-90s. Southwest winds up to 10 miles an hour. Wednesday night, mostly clear. Lows in the lower 70s. South winds up to 5 miles an hour. And now the extended forecast for the radio listening area. Thursday and Thursday night, mostly clear. A 20% chance of thunderstorms. Highs in the mid-90s. Lows in the lower 70s. Friday and Friday night, mostly clear. A 20% chance of thunderstorms. Highs in the lower 90s. Lows in the upper 60s. Saturday and Saturday night, mostly clear. A 20% chance of showers. Highs in the lower 90s. Lows around 70. Sunday and Sunday night, partly cloudy. Chance of showers and slight chance of thunderstorms. Highs in the upper 80s. Lows in the upper 60s. Chance of precipitation 30%. Monday and Monday night, partly cloudy. Chance of showers and slight chance of thunderstorms. Highs in the lower 80s. Lows in the lower 60s. Chance of precipitation 50%. The current time is 6:48 p.m. Eastern Daylight Time. 6 p.m. Eastern Daylight Time weather conditions across north central Kentucky. At Frankfort. And the pressure was 30.17 inches and steady. At Lexington, it was sunny. The temperature was 78 degrees, the dew point 57, and the relative humidity 48%. The wind was northeast at 9 miles an hour. The pressure was 30.18 inches and rising. At Louisville, it was mostly sunny. The temperature was 82 degrees, the dew point 54, and the relative humidity 37%. The wind was east at 9 miles an hour. The pressure was 30.14 inches and falling. At Frankfort. And the pressure was 30.17 inches and steady. Elsewhere around the region, throughout the region, skies ranged from sunny to mostly sunny. It was 76 at Covington,
77 at Indianapolis, 82 at Jasper, Indiana, and 74 at Wilmington, Ohio. Jackson reported 75, London reported 82, and Bowling Green reported 86. The following is a heat advisory. Heat advisory in effect from noon Eastern Daylight Time, or 11 a.m. Central Daylight Time Tuesday to 8 p.m. Eastern Daylight Time, or 7 p.m. Central Daylight Time Wednesday. What? Heat index values to around 105 expected. Where? In Indiana, Jefferson County. In Kentucky, Henry, Oldham, Shelby, Trimble, Washington, Kentucky, Adair, Cumberland, Marion, and Taylor counties. When? From noon Eastern Daylight Time, or 11 a.m. Central Daylight Time Tuesday to 8 p.m. Eastern Daylight Time, or 7 p.m. Central Daylight Time Wednesday. The following impacts are expected. Hot temperatures and high humidity may cause heat illnesses. Drink plenty of fluids, stay in an air-conditioned room, stay out of the sun, and check up on relatives and neighbors. And now here is the 8 to 14 day outlook for the region. This forecast is valid for the period from September 22nd to 28, 2026. For Kentucky, temperatures are forecast to be above normal, and precipitation is forecast to be normal. For Indiana, temperatures are forecast to be above normal, and precipitation is forecast to be below normal. For Tennessee, temperatures are forecast to be above normal, and precipitation is forecast to be normal. This long-term outlook is updated on NOAA Weather Radio around 5 p.m. Eastern Time each day. Now for the official National Weather Service forecast for Frankfort and surrounding communities. Tonight, mostly clear. Lows in the upper 50s. East winds 5 to 10 miles an hour. Tuesday, sunny. Highs in the lower 90s. Southeast winds up to 5 miles an hour, shifting to the southwest in the afternoon. Tuesday night, warmer, clear. Lows in the lower 70s. South winds up to 5 miles an hour. Wednesday, mostly sunny. Highs in the mid-90s. Southwest winds up to 10 miles an hour. Wednesday night, mostly clear. Lows in the lower 70s. South winds up to 5 miles an hour. And now the extended forecast for the radio listening area. Thursday and Thursday night, mostly clear. A 20% chance of thunderstorms. Highs in the mid-90s. Lows in the lower 70s. Friday and Friday night, mostly clear. A 20% chance of thunderstorms. Highs in the lower 90s. Lows in the upper 60s. Saturday and Saturday night, mostly clear. A 20% chance of showers. Highs in the lower 90s. Lows around 70. Sunday and Sunday night, partly cloudy. Chance of showers and slight chance of thunderstorms. Highs in the upper 80s. Lows in the upper 60s. Chance of precipitation 30%. Monday and Monday night, partly cloudy. Chance of showers and slight chance of thunderstorms. Highs in the lower 80s. Lows in the lower 60s. Chance of precipitation 50%. The current time is 6:53 p.m. Eastern Daylight Time. 6 p.m. Eastern Daylight Time weather conditions across north central Kentucky. At Frankfort. And the pressure was 30.17 inches and steady. At Lexington, it was sunny. The temperature was 78 degrees, the dew point 57, and the relative humidity 48%. The wind was northeast at 9 miles an hour. The pressure was 30.18 inches and rising. At Louisville, it was mostly sunny. The temperature was 82 degrees, the dew point 54, and the relative humidity 37%. The wind was east at 9 miles an hour. The pressure was 30.14 inches and falling. At Frankfort, and the pressure was 30.17 inches and steady. Elsewhere around the region, throughout the region, skies ranged from sunny to mostly sunny.
It was 76 at Covington.

77 at Indianapolis, 82 at Jasper, Indiana, and 74 at Wilmington, Ohio. Jackson reported 75, London reported 82, and Bowling Green reported 86. The following is a heat advisory. Heat advisory in effect from noon Eastern Daylight Time, or 11 a.m. Central Daylight Time Tuesday to 8 p.m. Eastern Daylight Time, or 7 p.m. Central Daylight Time Wednesday. What? Heat index values to around 105 expected. Where? In Indiana, Jefferson County. In Kentucky, Henry, Oldham, Shelby, Trimble, Washington, Kentucky, Adair, Cumberland, Marion, and Taylor counties. When? From noon Eastern Daylight Time, or 11 a.m. Central Daylight Time Tuesday to 8 p.m. Eastern Daylight Time, or 7 p.m. Central Daylight Time Wednesday. The following impacts are expected. Hot temperatures and high humidity may cause heat illnesses. Drink plenty of fluids, stay in an air-conditioned room, stay out of the sun, and check up on relatives and neighbors. And now here is the 8 to 14 day outlook for the region. This forecast is valid for the period from September 22nd to 28, 2026. For Kentucky, temperatures are forecast to be above normal, and precipitation is forecast to be normal. For Indiana, temperatures are forecast to be above normal, and precipitation is forecast to be below normal. For Tennessee, temperatures are forecast to be above normal, and precipitation is forecast to be normal. This long-term outlook is updated on NOAA Weather Radio around 5 p.m. Eastern Time each day. Now for the official National Weather Service forecast for Frankfort and surrounding communities. Tonight, mostly clear. Lows in the upper 50s. East winds 5 to 10 miles an hour. Tuesday, sunny. Highs in the lower 90s. Southeast winds up to 5 miles an hour, shifting to the southwest in the afternoon. Tuesday night, warmer, clear. Lows in the lower 70s. South winds up to 5 miles an hour. Wednesday, mostly sunny. Highs in the mid-90s. Southwest winds up to 10 miles an hour. Wednesday night, mostly clear. Lows in the lower 70s. South winds up to 5 miles an hour. And now the extended forecast for the radio listening area. Thursday and Thursday night, mostly clear. A 20% chance of thunderstorms. Highs in the mid-90s. Lows in the lower 70s. Friday and Friday night, mostly clear. A 20% chance of thunderstorms. Highs in the lower 90s. Lows in the upper 60s. Saturday and Saturday night, mostly clear. A 20% chance of showers. Highs in the lower 90s. Lows around 70. Sunday and Sunday night, partly cloudy. Chance of showers and slight chance of thunderstorms. Highs in the upper 80s. Lows in the upper 60s. Chance of precipitation 30%. Monday and Monday night, partly cloudy. Chance of showers and slight chance of thunderstorms. Highs in the lower 80s. Lows in the lower 60s. Chance of precipitation 50%. The current time is 6:58 p.m. Eastern Daylight Time. 6 p.m. Eastern Daylight Time weather conditions across north central Kentucky. At Frankfort, and the pressure was 30.17 inches and steady. At Lexington, it was sunny. The temperature was 78 degrees, the dew point 57, and the relative humidity 48%. The wind was northeast at 9 miles an hour. The pressure was 30.18 inches and rising. At Louisville, it was mostly sunny. The temperature was 82 degrees, the dew point 54, and the relative humidity 37%. The wind was east at 9 miles an hour. The pressure was 30.14 inches and falling. At Frankfort, and the pressure was 30.17 inches and steady. Elsewhere around the region, throughout the region, skies ranged from sunny to mostly sunny.

Trimble, Washington, Kentucky, Adair, Cumberland, Marion, and Taylor counties. When, from noon Eastern Daylight Time, or 11 a.m. Central Daylight Time Tuesday to 8 p.m. Eastern Daylight Time, or 7 p.m. Central Daylight Time Wednesday. The following impacts are expected. Hot temperatures and high humidity may cause heat illnesses. Drink plenty of fluids. Stay in an air-conditioned room. Stay out of the sun. And check up on relatives and neighbors. And now here is the 8 to 14 day outlook for the region. This forecast is valid for the period from September 22nd to 28, 2026. For Kentucky, temperatures are forecast to be above normal, and precipitation is forecast to be normal. For Indiana, temperatures are forecast to be above normal, and precipitation is forecast to be below normal. For Tennessee, temperatures are forecast to be above normal, and precipitation is forecast to be normal. This long-term outlook is updated on NOAA Weather Radio around 5 p.m. Eastern Time each day. Now for the official National Weather Service forecast for Frankfort and surrounding communities. Tonight, mostly clear. Lows in the upper 50s. East winds 5 to 10 miles an hour. Tuesday, sunny. Highs in the lower 90s. Southeast winds up to 5 miles an hour, shifting to the southwest in the afternoon. Tuesday night, warmer, clear. Lows in the lower 70s. South winds up to 5 miles an hour. Wednesday, mostly sunny. Highs in the mid-90s. Southwest winds up to 10 miles an hour. Wednesday night, mostly clear. Lows in the lower 70s. South winds up to 5 miles an hour. And now the extended forecast for the radio listening area. Thursday and Thursday night, mostly clear. A 20% chance of thunderstorms. Highs in the mid-90s. Lows in the lower 70s. Friday and Friday night, mostly clear. A 20% chance of thunderstorms. Highs in the lower 90s. Lows in the upper 60s. Saturday and Saturday night, mostly clear. A 20% chance of showers. Highs in the lower 90s. Lows around 70. Sunday and Sunday night, partly cloudy. Chance of showers and slight chance of thunderstorms. Highs in the upper 80s. Lows in the upper 60s. Chance of precipitation 30%. Monday and Monday night, partly cloudy. Chance of showers and slight chance of thunderstorms. Highs in the lower 80s. Lows in the lower 60s. Chance of precipitation 50%. The current time is 7:03 p.m. Eastern Daylight Time. 6 p.m. Eastern Daylight Time weather conditions across north central Kentucky. At Frankfort. And the pressure was 30.17 inches and steady. At Lexington, it was sunny. The temperature was 78 degrees, the dew point 57, and the relative humidity 48%. The wind was northeast at 9 miles an hour. The pressure was 30.18 inches and rising. At Louisville, it was mostly sunny. The temperature was 82 degrees, the dew point 54, and the relative humidity 37%. The wind was east at 9 miles an hour. The pressure was 30.14 inches and falling. At Frankfort. And the pressure was 30.17 inches and steady. Elsewhere around the region, throughout the region, skies ranged from sunny to mostly sunny. It was 76 at Covington, 77 at Indianapolis, 82 at Jasper, Indiana, and 74 at Wilmington, Ohio. Jackson reported 75, London reported 82, and Bowling Green reported 86. 7 p.m. Eastern Daylight Time weather conditions across north central Kentucky. At Frankfort, and the pressure was 30.17 inches and steady. At Lexington, it was clear. The temperature was 76 degrees, the dew point 57, and the relative humidity 51%. The wind was northeast at 9 miles an hour.

The pressure was 30.18 inches and steady. At Louisville, it was partly cloudy. The temperature was 81 degrees, the dew point 55, and the relative humidity 40%. The wind was east at 9 miles an hour. The pressure was 30.13 inches and falling. At Frankfurt, and the pressure was 30.17 inches and steady. Elsewhere around the region, throughout the region, skies ranged from sunny to mostly sunny. It was 74 at Covington, 76 at Indianapolis, 80 at Jasper, Indiana, and 72 at Wilmington, Ohio. Jackson reported 71, London reported 81, and Bowling Green reported 84. The following is a heat advisory. Heat advisory in effect from noon Eastern Daylight Time or 11 a.m. Central Daylight Time Tuesday to 8 p.m. Eastern Daylight Time or 7 p.m. Central Daylight Time Wednesday. What? Heat index values to around 105 expected. Where? In Indiana, Jefferson County. In Kentucky, Henry, Oldham, Shelby, Trimble, Washington, Kentucky, Adair, Cumberland, Marion, and Taylor counties. When, from noon Eastern Daylight Time, or 11 a.m. Central Daylight Time Tuesday to 8 p.m. Eastern Daylight Time, or 7 p.m. Central Daylight Time Wednesday. The following impacts are expected. Hot temperatures and high humidity may cause heat illnesses. Drink plenty of fluids, stay in an air-conditioned room, stay out of the sun, and check up on relatives and neighbors. And now here is the 8 to 14 day outlook for the region. This forecast is valid for the period from September 22nd to 28, 2026. For Kentucky, temperatures are forecast to be above normal, and precipitation is forecast to be normal. For Indiana, temperatures are forecast to be above normal, and precipitation is forecast to be below normal. For Tennessee, temperatures are forecast to be above normal, and precipitation is forecast to be normal. This long-term outlook is updated on NOAA Weather Radio around 5 p.m. Eastern Time each day. Now for the official National Weather Service forecast for Frankfurt and surrounding communities. Tonight, mostly clear. Lows in the upper 50s. East winds 5 to 10 miles an hour. Tuesday, sunny. Highs in the lower 90s. Southeast winds up to 5 miles an hour, shifting to the southwest in the afternoon. Tuesday night, warmer, clear. Lows in the lower 70s. South winds up to 5 miles an hour. Wednesday, mostly sunny. Highs in the mid-90s. Southwest winds up to 10 miles an hour. Wednesday night, mostly clear. Lows in the lower 70s. South winds up to 5 miles an hour. And now the extended forecast for the radio listening area. Thursday and Thursday night, mostly clear. A 20% chance of thunderstorms. Highs in the mid-90s. Lows in the lower 70s. Friday and Friday night, mostly clear. A 20% chance of thunderstorms. Highs in the lower 90s. Lows in the upper 60s. Saturday and Saturday night, mostly clear. A 20% chance of showers. Highs in the lower 90s. Lows around 70. Sunday and Sunday night, partly cloudy. Chance of showers and slight chance of thunderstorms. Highs in the upper 80s. Lows in the upper 60s. Chance of precipitation 30%. Monday and Monday night, partly cloudy. Chance of showers and slight chance of thunderstorms. Highs in the lower 80s. Lows in the lower 60s. Chance of precipitation 50%. The current time is 7:09 p.m. Eastern Daylight Time. 7 p.m. Eastern Daylight Time weather conditions across north central Kentucky. At Frankfurt. And the pressure was 30.17 inches and steady. At Lexington, it was clear. The temperature was 76 degrees, the dew point 57, and the relative humidity 51%. The wind was northeast at 9 miles an hour.

The pressure was 30.18 inches and steady. At Louisville, it was partly cloudy. The temperature was 81 degrees, the dew point 55, and the relative humidity 40%. The wind was east at 9 miles an hour. The pressure was 30.13 inches and falling. At Frankfort, and the pressure was 30.17 inches and steady. Elsewhere around the region, throughout the region, skies ranged from sunny to mostly sunny. It was 74 at Covington, 76 at Indianapolis, 80 at Jasper, Indiana, and 72 at Wilmington, Ohio. Jackson reported 71, London reported 81, and Bowling Green reported 84. The following is a heat advisory. Heat advisory in effect from noon Eastern Daylight Time or 11 a.m. Central Daylight Time Tuesday to 8 p.m. Eastern Daylight Time or 7 p.m. Central Daylight Time Wednesday. What? Heat index values to around 105 expected. Where? In Indiana, Jefferson County. In Kentucky, Henry, Oldham, Shelby, Trimble, Washington, Kentucky, Adair, Cumberland, Marion, and Taylor counties. When, from noon Eastern Daylight Time, or 11 a.m. Central Daylight Time Tuesday to 8 p.m. Eastern Daylight Time, or 7 p.m. Central Daylight Time Wednesday. The following impacts are expected. Hot temperatures and high humidity may cause heat illnesses. Drink plenty of fluids, stay in an air-conditioned room, stay out of the sun, and check up on relatives and neighbors. 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And now here is the 8 to 14-day outlook for the region. This forecast is valid for the period from September 22nd to 28, 2026. For Kentucky, temperatures are forecast to be above normal, and precipitation is forecast to be normal. For Indiana, temperatures are forecast to be above normal, and precipitation is forecast to be below normal. For Tennessee, temperatures are forecast to be above normal, and precipitation is forecast to be normal. This long-term outlook is updated on NOAA Weather Radio around 5 p.m. Eastern Time each day. Now for the official National Weather Service forecast for Frankfort and surrounding communities. Tonight, mostly clear. Lows in the upper 50s. East winds 5 to 10 miles an hour. Tuesday, sunny. Highs in the lower 90s. Southeast winds up to 5 miles an hour shifting to the southwest in the afternoon. Tuesday night, warmer, clear. Lows in the lower 70s. South winds up to 5 miles an hour. Wednesday, mostly sunny. Highs in the mid-90s. Southwest winds up to 10 miles an hour. Wednesday night, mostly clear. Lows in the lower 70s. South winds up to 5 miles an hour. And now the extended forecast for the radio listening area. Thursday and Thursday night, mostly clear. A 20% chance of thunderstorms. Highs in the mid-90s. Lows in the lower 70s. Friday and Friday night, mostly clear. A 20% chance of thunderstorms. Highs in the lower 90s. Lows in the upper 60s. Saturday and Saturday night, mostly clear. A 20% chance of showers. Highs in the lower 90s. Lows around 70. Sunday and Sunday night, partly cloudy. Chance of showers and slight chance of thunderstorms. Highs in the upper 80s. Lows in the upper 60s. Chance of precipitation 30%. Monday and Monday night, partly cloudy. Chance of showers and slight chance of thunderstorms. Highs in the lower 80s. Lows in the lower 60s. Chance of precipitation 50%. The current time is 7:15 p.m. Eastern Daylight Time. 7 p.m. Eastern Daylight Time weather conditions across north-central

Kentucky, at Frankfort, and the pressure was 30.17 inches and steady. At Lexington, it was clear. The temperature was 76 degrees, the dew point 57, and the relative humidity 51%. The wind was northeast at 9 miles an hour. The pressure was 30.18 inches and steady. At Louisville, it was partly cloudy. The temperature was 81 degrees, the dew point 55, and the relative humidity 40%. The wind was east at 9 miles an hour. The pressure was 30.13 inches and falling. At Frankfort, and the pressure was 30.17 inches and steady. Elsewhere around the region, throughout the region, skies ranged from sunny to mostly sunny. It was 74 at Covington, 76 at Indianapolis, 80 at Jasper, Indiana, and 72 at Wilmington, Ohio. Jackson reported 71, London reported 81, and Bowling Green reported 84. The following is a heat advisory. Heat advisory in effect from noon Eastern Daylight Time or 11 a.m. Central Daylight Time Tuesday to 8 p.m. Eastern Daylight Time or 7 p.m. Central Daylight Time Wednesday. What? Heat index values to around 105 expected. Where? In Indiana, Jefferson County. In Kentucky, Henry, Oldham, Shelby, Trimble, Washington, Kentucky, Adair, Cumberland, Marion, and Taylor counties. When, from noon Eastern Daylight Time, or 11 a.m. Central Daylight Time Tuesday to 8 p.m. Eastern Daylight Time, or 7 p.m. Central Daylight Time Wednesday. The following impacts are expected. Hot temperatures and high humidity may cause heat illnesses. Drink plenty of fluids. Stay in an air-conditioned room. Stay out of the sun. And check up on relatives and neighbors. And now here is the 8 to 14 day outlook for the region. This forecast is valid for the period from September 22nd to 28, 2026. For Kentucky, temperatures are forecast to be above normal, and precipitation is forecast to be normal. For Indiana, temperatures are forecast to be above normal, and precipitation is forecast to be below normal. For Tennessee, temperatures are forecast to be above normal, and precipitation is forecast to be normal. This long-term outlook is updated on NOAA Weather Radio around 5 p.m. Eastern Time each day. Now for the official National Weather Service forecast for Frankfort and surrounding communities. Tonight, mostly clear. Lows in the upper 50s. East winds 5 to 10 miles an hour. Tuesday, sunny. Highs in the lower 90s. Southeast winds up to 5 miles an hour shifting to the southwest in the afternoon. Tuesday night, warmer, clear. Lows in the lower 70s. South winds up to 5 miles an hour. Wednesday, mostly sunny. Highs in the mid-90s. Southwest winds up to 10 miles an hour. Wednesday night, mostly clear. Lows in the lower 70s. South winds up to 5 miles an hour. And now the extended forecast for the radio listening area. Thursday and Thursday night, mostly clear. A 20% chance of thunderstorms. Highs in the mid-90s. Lows in the lower 70s. Friday and Friday night, mostly clear. A 20% chance of thunderstorms. Highs in the lower 90s. Lows in the upper 60s. Saturday and Saturday night, mostly clear. A 20% chance of showers. Highs in the lower 90s. Lows around 70. Sunday and Sunday night, partly cloudy. Chance of showers and slight chance of thunderstorms. Highs in the upper 80s. Lows in the upper 60s. Chance of precipitation 30%. Monday and Monday night, partly cloudy. Chance of showers and slight chance of thunderstorms. Highs in the lower 80s. Lows in the lower 60s. Chance of precipitation 50%. The current time is 7:20 p.m. Eastern Daylight Time.
7 p.m. Eastern Daylight Time weather conditions across north-central Kentucky at Frankfort, and the pressure was 30.17 inches and steady. At Lexington, it was clear. The temperature was 76 degrees, the dew point 57, and the relative humidity 51%. The wind was northeast at 9 miles an hour. The pressure was 30.18 inches and steady. At Louisville, it was partly cloudy. The temperature was 81 degrees, the dew point 55, and the relative humidity 40%. The wind was east at 9 miles an hour. The pressure was 30.13 inches and falling. At Frankfort, and the pressure was 30.17 inches and steady. Elsewhere around the region, throughout the region, skies ranged from sunny to mostly sunny. It was 74 at Covington, 76 at Indianapolis, 80 at Jasper, Indiana, and 72 at Wilmington, Ohio. Jackson reported 71, London reported 81, and Bowling Green reported 84. The following is a heat advisory. Heat advisory in effect from noon Eastern Daylight Time or 11 a.m. Central Daylight Time Tuesday to 8 p.m. Eastern Daylight Time or 7 p.m. Central Daylight Time Wednesday. What? Heat index values to around 105 expected. Where? In Indiana, Jefferson County. In Kentucky, Henry, Oldham, Shelby, Trimble, Washington, Kentucky, Adair, Cumberland, Marion, and Taylor counties. When, from noon Eastern Daylight Time, or 11 a.m. Central Daylight Time Tuesday to 8 p.m. Eastern Daylight Time, or 7 p.m. Central Daylight Time Wednesday. The following impacts are expected. Hot temperatures and high humidity may cause heat illnesses. Drink plenty of fluids, stay in an air-conditioned room, stay out of the sun, and check up on relatives and neighbors. And now here is the 8 to 14 day outlook for the region. This forecast is valid for the period from September 22nd to 28, 2026. For Kentucky, temperatures are forecast to be above normal, and precipitation is forecast to be normal. For Indiana, temperatures are forecast to be above normal, and precipitation is forecast to be below normal. For Tennessee, temperatures are forecast to be above normal, and precipitation is forecast to be normal. This long-term outlook is updated on NOAA Weather Radio around 5 p.m. Eastern Time each day. Now for the official National Weather Service forecast for Frankfort and surrounding communities. Tonight, mostly clear. Lows in the upper 50s. East winds 5 to 10 miles an hour. Tuesday, sunny. Highs in the lower 90s. Southeast winds up to 5 miles an hour shifting to the southwest in the afternoon. Tuesday night, warmer, clear. Lows in the lower 70s. South winds up to 5 miles an hour. Wednesday, mostly sunny. Highs in the mid-90s. Southwest winds up to 10 miles an hour. Wednesday night, mostly clear. Lows in the lower 70s. South winds up to 5 miles an hour. And now the extended forecast for the radio listening area. Thursday and Thursday night, mostly clear. A 20% chance of thunderstorms. Highs in the mid-90s. Lows in the lower 70s. Friday and Friday night, mostly clear. A 20% chance of thunderstorms. Highs in the lower 90s. Lows in the upper 60s. Saturday and Saturday night, mostly clear. A 20% chance of showers. Highs in the lower 90s. Lows around 70. Sunday and Sunday night, partly cloudy. Chance of showers and slight chance of thunderstorms. Highs in the upper 80s. Lows in the upper 60s. Chance of precipitation 30%. Monday and Monday night, partly cloudy. Chance of showers and slight chance of thunderstorms. Highs in the lower 80s. Lows in the lower 60s. Chance of precipitation 50%. The current time is 7:25 p.m. Eastern Daylight Time.
7 p.m. Eastern Daylight Time weather conditions across North

Central Kentucky at Frankfort, and the pressure was 30.17 inches and steady. At Lexington, it was clear. The temperature was 76 degrees, the dew point 57, and the relative humidity 51%. The wind was northeast at 9 miles an hour. The pressure was 30.18 inches and steady. At Louisville, it was partly cloudy. The temperature was 81 degrees, the dew point 55, and the relative humidity 40%. The wind was east at 9 miles an hour. The pressure was 30.13 inches and falling. At Frankfort, and the pressure was 30.17 inches and steady. Elsewhere around the region, throughout the region, skies ranged from sunny to mostly sunny. It was 74 at Covington, 76 at Indianapolis, 80 at Jasper, Indiana, and 72 at Wilmington, Ohio. Jackson reported 71, London reported 81, and Bowling Green reported 84. The following is a heat advisory. Heat advisory in effect from noon Eastern Daylight Time or 11 a.m. Central Daylight Time Tuesday to 8 p.m. Eastern Daylight Time or 7 p.m. Central Daylight Time Wednesday. What? Heat index values to around 105 expected. Where? In Indiana, Jefferson County. In Kentucky, Henry, Oldham, Shelby, Trimble, Washington, Kentucky, Adair, Cumberland, Marion, and Taylor counties. When, from noon Eastern Daylight Time, or 11 a.m. Central Daylight Time Tuesday to 8 p.m. Eastern Daylight Time, or 7 p.m. Central Daylight Time Wednesday. The following impacts are expected. Hot temperatures and high humidity may cause heat illnesses. Drink plenty of fluids, stay in an air-conditioned room, stay out of the sun, and check up on relatives and neighbors. And now here is the 8 to 14 day outlook for the region. This forecast is valid for the period from September 22nd to 28, 2026. For Kentucky, temperatures are forecast to be above normal, and precipitation is forecast to be normal. For Indiana, temperatures are forecast to be above normal, and precipitation is forecast to be below normal. For Tennessee, temperatures are forecast to be above normal, and precipitation is forecast to be normal. This long-term outlook is updated on NOAA Weather Radio around 5 p.m. Eastern Time each day. Now for the official National Weather Service forecast for Frankfort and surrounding communities. Tonight, mostly clear. Lows in the upper 50s. East winds 5 to 10 miles an hour. Tuesday, sunny. Highs in the lower 90s. Southeast winds up to 5 miles an hour, shifting to the southwest in the afternoon. Tuesday night, warmer, clear. Lows in the lower 70s. South winds up to 5 miles an hour. Wednesday, mostly sunny. Highs in the mid-90s. Southwest winds up to 10 miles an hour. Wednesday night, mostly clear. Lows in the lower 70s. South winds up to 5 miles an hour. And now the extended forecast for the radio listening area. Thursday and Thursday night, mostly clear. A 20% chance of thunderstorms. Highs in the mid-90s. Lows in the lower 70s. Friday and Friday night, mostly clear. A 20% chance of thunderstorms. Highs in the lower 90s. Lows in the upper 60s. Saturday and Saturday night, mostly clear. A 20% chance of showers. Highs in the lower 90s. Lows around 70. Sunday and Sunday night, partly cloudy. Chance of showers and slight chance of thunderstorms. Highs in the upper 80s. Lows in the upper 60s. Chance of precipitation 30%. Monday and Monday night, partly cloudy. Chance of showers and slight chance of thunderstorms. Highs in the lower 80s. Lows in the lower 60s. Chance of precipitation 50%. The current time is 7:30 p.m. Eastern Daylight Time. 7 p.m. Eastern Daylight Time weather conditions across North

Central Kentucky at Frankfort, and the pressure was 30.17 inches and steady. At Lexington, it was clear. The temperature was 76 degrees, the dew point 57, and the relative humidity 51%. The wind was northeast at 9 miles an hour. The pressure was 30.18 inches and steady. At Louisville, it was partly cloudy. The temperature was 81 degrees, the dew point 55, and the relative humidity 40%. The wind was east at 9 miles an hour. The pressure was 30.13 inches and falling. At Frankfort, and the pressure was 30.17 inches and steady. Elsewhere around the region, throughout the region, skies ranged from sunny to mostly sunny. It was 74 at Covington, 76 at Indianapolis, 80 at Jasper, Indiana, and 72 at Wilmington, Ohio. Jackson reported 71, London reported 81, and Bowling Green reported 84. The following is a heat advisory. Heat advisory in effect from noon Eastern Daylight Time or 11 a.m. Central Daylight Time Tuesday to 8 p.m. Eastern Daylight Time or 7 p.m. Central Daylight Time Wednesday. What heat index values to around 105 expected? Where? In Indiana, Jefferson County. In Kentucky, Henry, Oldham, Shelby, Trimble, Washington, Kentucky, Adair, Cumberland, Marion, and Taylor counties. When, from noon Eastern Daylight Time, or 11 a.m. Central Daylight Time Tuesday to 8 p.m. Eastern Daylight Time, or 7 p.m. Central Daylight Time Wednesday. The following impacts are expected. Hot temperatures and high humidity may cause heat illnesses. Drink plenty of fluids, stay in an air-conditioned room, stay out of the sun, and check up on relatives and neighbors. And now here is the 8 to 14 day outlook for the region. This forecast is valid for the period from September 22nd to 28, 2026. For Kentucky, temperatures are forecast to be above normal, and precipitation is forecast to be normal. For Indiana, temperatures are forecast to be above normal, and precipitation is forecast to be below normal. For Tennessee, temperatures are forecast to be above normal, and precipitation is forecast to be normal. This long-term outlook is updated on NOAA Weather Radio around 5 p.m. Eastern Time each day. Now for the official National Weather Service forecast for Frankfort and surrounding communities. Tonight, mostly clear. Lows in the upper 50s. East winds 5 to 10 miles an hour. Tuesday, sunny. Highs in the lower 90s. Southeast winds up to 5 miles an hour, shifting to the southwest in the afternoon. Tuesday night, warmer, clear. Lows in the lower 70s. South winds up to 5 miles an hour. Wednesday, mostly sunny. Highs in the mid-90s. Southwest winds up to 10 miles an hour. Wednesday night, mostly clear. Lows in the lower 70s. South winds up to 5 miles an hour. And now the extended forecast for the radio listening area. Thursday and Thursday night, mostly clear. A 20% chance of thunderstorms. Highs in the mid-90s. Lows in the lower 70s. Friday and Friday night, mostly clear. A 20% chance of thunderstorms. Highs in the lower 90s. Lows in the upper 60s. Saturday and Saturday night, mostly clear. A 20% chance of showers. Highs in the lower 90s. Lows around 70. Sunday and Sunday night, partly cloudy. Chance of showers and slight chance of thunderstorms. Highs in the upper 80s. Lows in the upper 60s. Chance of precipitation 30%. Monday and Monday night, partly cloudy. Chance of showers and slight chance of thunderstorms. Highs in the lower 80s. Lows in the lower 60s. Chance of precipitation 50%. The current time is 7:35.

p.m. Eastern Daylight Time. 7 p.m. Eastern Daylight Time weather conditions across north-central Kentucky at Frankfort, and the pressure was 30.17 inches and steady. At Lexington, it was clear. The temperature was 76 degrees, the dew point 57, and the relative humidity 51%. The wind was northeast at 9 miles an hour. The pressure was 30.18 inches and steady. At Louisville, it was partly cloudy. The temperature was 81 degrees, the dew point 55, and the relative humidity 40%. The wind was east at 9 miles an hour. The pressure was 30.13 inches and falling. At Frankfort, and the pressure was 30.17 inches and steady. Elsewhere around the region, throughout the region, skies ranged from sunny to mostly sunny. It was 74 at Covington, 76 at Indianapolis, 80 at Jasper, Indiana, and 72 at Wilmington, Ohio. Jackson reported 71, London reported 81, and Bowling Green reported 84. The following is a heat advisory. Heat advisory in effect from noon Eastern Daylight Time or 11 a.m. Central Daylight Time Tuesday to 8 p.m. Eastern Daylight Time or 7 p.m. Central Daylight Time Wednesday. What? Heat index values to around 105 expected. Where? In Indiana, Jefferson County. In Kentucky, Henry, Oldham, Shelby, Trimble, Washington, Kentucky, Adair, Cumberland, Marion, and Taylor counties. When, from noon Eastern Daylight Time, or 11 a.m. Central Daylight Time Tuesday to 8 p.m. Eastern Daylight Time, or 7 p.m. Central Daylight Time Wednesday. The following impacts are expected. Hot temperatures and high humidity may cause heat illnesses. Drink plenty of fluids, stay in an air-conditioned room, stay out of the sun, and check up on relatives and neighbors. And now here is the 8 to 14 day outlook for the region. This forecast is valid for the period from September 22nd to 28, 2026. For Kentucky, temperatures are forecast to be above normal, and precipitation is forecast to be normal. For Indiana, temperatures are forecast to be above normal, and precipitation is forecast to be below normal. For Tennessee, temperatures are forecast to be above normal, and precipitation is forecast to be normal. This long-term outlook is updated on NOAA Weather Radio around 5 p.m. Eastern Time each day. Now for the official National Weather Service forecast for Frankfort and surrounding communities. Tonight, mostly clear. Lows in the upper 50s. East winds 5 to 10 miles an hour. Tuesday, sunny. Highs in the lower 90s. Southeast winds up to 5 miles an hour shifting to the southwest in the afternoon. Tuesday night, warmer, clear. Lows in the lower 70s. South winds up to 5 miles an hour. Wednesday, mostly sunny. Highs in the mid-90s. Southwest winds up to 10 miles an hour. Wednesday night, mostly clear. Lows in the lower 70s. South winds up to 5 miles an hour. And now the extended forecast for the radio listening area. Thursday and Thursday night, mostly clear. A 20% chance of thunderstorms. Highs in the mid-90s. Lows in the lower 70s. Friday and Friday night, mostly clear. A 20% chance of thunderstorms. Highs in the lower 90s. Lows in the upper 60s. Saturday and Saturday night, mostly clear. A 20% chance of showers. Highs in the lower 90s. Lows around 70. Sunday and Sunday night, partly cloudy. Chance of showers and slight chance of thunderstorms. Highs in the upper 80s. Lows in the upper 60s. Chance of precipitation 30%. Monday and Monday night, partly cloudy. Chance of showers and slight chance of thunderstorms. Highs in the lower 80s. Lows in the lower 60s. Chance of precipitation 50%. The current time is 7:40.

p.m. Eastern Daylight Time. 7 p.m. Eastern Daylight Time weather conditions across north-central Kentucky at Frankfort, and the pressure was 30.17 inches and steady. At Lexington, it was clear. The temperature was 76 degrees, the dew point 57, and the relative humidity 51%. The wind was northeast at 9 miles an hour. The pressure was 30.18 inches and steady. At Louisville, it was partly cloudy. The temperature was 81 degrees, the dew point 55, and the relative humidity 40%. The wind was east at 9 miles an hour. The pressure was 30.13 inches and falling. At Frankfort, and the pressure was 30.17 inches and steady. Elsewhere around the region, throughout the region, skies ranged from sunny to mostly sunny. It was 74 at Covington, 76 at Indianapolis, 80 at Jasper, Indiana, and 72 at Wilmington, Ohio. Jackson reported 71, London reported 81, and Bowling Green reported 84. The following is a heat advisory. Heat advisory in effect from noon Eastern Daylight Time or 11 a.m. Central Daylight Time Tuesday to 8 p.m. Eastern Daylight Time or 7 p.m. Central Daylight Time Wednesday. What? Heat index values to around 105 expected. Where? In Indiana, Jefferson County. In Kentucky, Henry, Oldham, Shelby, Trimble, Washington, Kentucky, Adair, Cumberland, Marion, and Taylor counties. When, from noon Eastern Daylight Time, or 11 a.m. Central Daylight Time Tuesday to 8 p.m. Eastern Daylight Time, or 7 p.m. Central Daylight Time Wednesday. The following impacts are expected. Hot temperatures and high humidity may cause heat illnesses. Drink plenty of fluids, stay in an air-conditioned room, stay out of the sun, and check up on relatives and neighbors. 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And now here is the 8 to 14-day outlook for the region. This forecast is valid for the period from September 22nd to 28, 2026. For Kentucky, temperatures are forecast to be above normal, and precipitation is forecast to be normal. For Indiana, temperatures are forecast to be above normal, and precipitation is forecast to be below normal. For Tennessee, temperatures are forecast to be above normal, and precipitation is forecast to be normal. This long-term outlook is updated on NOAA Weather Radio around 5 p.m. Eastern Time each day. Now for the official National Weather Service forecast for Frankfort and surrounding communities. Tonight, mostly clear. Lows in the upper 50s. East winds 5 to 10 miles an hour. Tuesday, sunny. Highs in the lower 90s. Southeast winds up to 5 miles an hour shifting to the southwest in the afternoon. Tuesday night, warmer, clear. Lows in the lower 70s. South winds up to 5 miles an hour. Wednesday, mostly sunny. Highs in the mid-90s. Southwest winds up to 10 miles an hour. Wednesday night, mostly clear. Lows in the lower 70s. South winds up to 5 miles an hour. And now the extended forecast for the radio listening area. Thursday and Thursday night, mostly clear. A 20% chance of thunderstorms. Highs in the mid-90s. Lows in the lower 70s. Friday and Friday night, mostly clear. A 20% chance of thunderstorms. Highs in the lower 90s. Lows in the upper 60s. Saturday and Saturday night, mostly clear. A 20% chance of showers. Highs in the lower 90s. Lows around 70. Sunday and Sunday night, partly cloudy. Chance of showers and slight chance of thunderstorms. Highs in the upper 80s. Lows in the upper 60s.

Precipitation 30%. Monday and Monday night, partly cloudy. Chance of showers and slight chance of thunderstorms. Highs in the lower 80s. Lows in the lower 60s. Chance of precipitation 50%. The current time is 7:45 p.m. Eastern Daylight Time. 7 p.m. Eastern Daylight Time weather conditions across north central Kentucky. At Frankfort. And the pressure was 30.17 inches and steady. At Lexington, it was clear. The temperature was 76 degrees, the dew point 57, and the relative humidity 51%. The wind was northeast at 9 miles an hour. The pressure was 30.18 inches and steady. At Louisville, it was partly cloudy. The temperature was 81 degrees, the dew point 55, and the relative humidity 40%. The wind was east at 9 miles an hour. The pressure was 30.13 inches and falling. At Frankfort, and the pressure was 30.17 inches and steady. Elsewhere around the region, throughout the region, skies ranged from sunny to mostly sunny. It was 74 at Covington, 76 at Indianapolis, 80 at Jasper, Indiana, and 72 at Wilmington, Ohio. Jackson reported 71, London reported 81, and Bowling Green reported 84. The following is a heat advisory. Heat advisory in effect from noon Eastern Daylight Time or 11 a.m. Central Daylight Time Tuesday to 8 p.m. Eastern Daylight Time or 7 p.m. Central Daylight Time Wednesday. What? Heat index values to around 105 expected. Where? In Indiana, Jefferson County. In Kentucky, Henry, Oldham, Shelby, Trimble, Washington, Kentucky, Adair, Cumberland, Marion, and Taylor counties. When, from noon Eastern Daylight Time, or 11 a.m. Central Daylight Time Tuesday to 8 p.m. Eastern Daylight Time, or 7 p.m. Central Daylight Time Wednesday. The following impacts are expected. Hot temperatures and high humidity may cause heat illnesses. Drink plenty of fluids. Stay in an air-conditioned room. Stay out of the sun. And check up on relatives and neighbors. And now here is the 8 to 14 day outlook for the region. This forecast is valid for the period from September 22nd to 28, 2026. For Kentucky, temperatures are forecast to be above normal, and precipitation is forecast to be normal. For Indiana, temperatures are forecast to be above normal, and precipitation is forecast to be below normal. For Tennessee, temperatures are forecast to be above normal, and precipitation is forecast to be normal. This long-term outlook is updated on NOAA Weather Radio around 5 p.m. Eastern Time each day. Now for the official National Weather Service forecast for Frankfort and surrounding communities. Tonight, mostly clear. Lows in the upper 50s. East winds 5 to 10 miles an hour. Tuesday, sunny. Highs in the lower 90s. Southeast winds up to 5 miles an hour shifting to the southwest in the afternoon. Tuesday night, warmer, clear. Lows in the lower 70s. South winds up to 5 miles an hour. Wednesday, mostly sunny. Highs in the mid-90s. Southwest winds up to 10 miles an hour. Wednesday night, mostly clear. Lows in the lower 70s. South winds up to 5 miles an hour. And now the extended forecast for the radio listening area. Thursday and Thursday night, mostly clear. A 20% chance of thunderstorms. Highs in the mid-90s. Lows in the lower 70s. Friday and Friday night, mostly clear. A 20% chance of thunderstorms. Highs in the lower 90s. Lows in the upper 60s. Saturday and Saturday night, mostly clear. A 20% chance of showers. Highs in the lower 90s. Lows around 70. Sunday and Sunday night, partly cloudy. Chance of showers and slight chance of thunderstorms. Highs in the upper 80s. Lows in the upper 60s.
Chance of precipitation 30%. Monday and Monday night, partly cloudy. Chance of showers and slight chance of thunderstorms. Highs in the lower 80s. Lows in the lower 60s. Chance of precipitation 50%. The current time is 7:50 p.m. Eastern Daylight Time. 7 p.m. Eastern Daylight Time weather conditions across north central Kentucky. At Frankfort. And the pressure was 30.17 inches and steady. At Lexington, it was clear. The temperature was 76 degrees, the dew point 57, and the relative humidity 51%. The wind was northeast at 9 miles an hour. The pressure was 30.18 inches and steady. At Louisville, it was partly cloudy. The temperature was 81 degrees, the dew point 55, and the relative humidity 40%. The wind was east at 9 miles an hour. The pressure was 30.13 inches and falling. At Frankfort, and the pressure was 30.17 inches and steady. Elsewhere around the region, throughout the region, skies ranged from sunny to mostly sunny. It was 74 at Covington, 76 at Indianapolis, 80 at Jasper, Indiana, and 72 at Wilmington, Ohio. Jackson reported 71, London reported 81, and Bowling Green reported 84. The following is a heat advisory. Heat advisory in effect from noon Eastern Daylight Time or 11 a.m. Central Daylight Time Tuesday to 8 p.m. Eastern Daylight Time or 7 p.m. Central Daylight Time Wednesday. What? Heat index values to around 105 expected. Where? In Indiana, Jefferson County. In Kentucky, Henry, Oldham, Shelby, Trimble, Washington, Kentucky, Adair, Cumberland, Marion, and Taylor counties. When, from noon Eastern Daylight Time, or 11 a.m. Central Daylight Time Tuesday to 8 p.m. Eastern Daylight Time, or 7 p.m. Central Daylight Time Wednesday. The following impacts are expected. Hot temperatures and high humidity may cause heat illnesses. Drink plenty of fluids. Stay in an air-conditioned room. Stay out of the sun. And check up on relatives and neighbors. And now here is the 8 to 14 day outlook for the region. This forecast is valid for the period from September 22nd to 28, 2026. For Kentucky, temperatures are forecast to be above normal, and precipitation is forecast to be normal. For Indiana, temperatures are forecast to be above normal, and precipitation is forecast to be below normal. For Tennessee, temperatures are forecast to be above normal, and precipitation is forecast to be normal. This long-term outlook is updated on NOAA Weather Radio around 5 p.m. Eastern Time each day. Now for the official National Weather Service forecast for Frankfort and surrounding communities. Tonight, mostly clear. Lows in the upper 50s. East winds 5 to 10 miles an hour. Tuesday, sunny. Highs in the lower 90s. Southeast winds up to 5 miles an hour shifting to the southwest in the afternoon. Tuesday night, warmer, clear. Lows in the lower 70s. South winds up to 5 miles an hour. Wednesday, mostly sunny. Highs in the mid-90s. Southwest winds up to 10 miles an hour. Wednesday night, mostly clear. Lows in the lower 70s. South winds up to 5 miles an hour. And now the extended forecast for the radio listening area. Thursday and Thursday night, mostly clear. A 20% chance of thunderstorms. Highs in the mid-90s. Lows in the lower 70s. Friday and Friday night, mostly clear. A 20% chance of thunderstorms. Highs in the lower 90s. Lows in the upper 60s. Saturday and Saturday night, mostly clear. A 20% chance of showers. Highs in the lower 90s. Lows around 70. Sunday and Sunday night, partly cloudy. Chance of showers and slight chance of thunderstorms. Highs in the upper 80s. Lows in the upper 60s.

chance of precipitation 30%. Monday and Monday night, partly cloudy. Chance of showers and slight chance of thunderstorms. Highs in the lower 80s. Lows in the lower 60s. Chance of precipitation 50%. The current time is 7:55 p.m. Eastern Daylight Time. 7 p.m. Eastern Daylight Time weather conditions across north central Kentucky. At Frankfort. And the pressure was 30.17 inches and steady. At Lexington, it was clear. The temperature was 76 degrees, the dew point 57, and the relative humidity 51%. The wind was northeast at 9 miles an hour. The pressure was 30.18 inches and steady. At Louisville, it was partly cloudy. The temperature was 81 degrees, the dew point 55, and the relative humidity 40%. The wind was east at 9 miles an hour. The pressure was 30.13 inches and falling. At Frankfort, and the pressure was 30.17 inches and steady. Elsewhere around the region, throughout the region, skies ranged from sunny to mostly sunny. It was 74 at Covington, 76 at Indianapolis, 80 at Jasper, Indiana, and 72 at Wilmington, Ohio. Jackson reported 71, London reported 81, and Bowling Green reported 84. The following is a heat advisory. Heat advisory in effect from noon Eastern Daylight Time or 11 a.m. Central Daylight Time Tuesday to 8 p.m. Eastern Daylight Time or 7 p.m. Central Daylight Time Wednesday. What? Heat index values to around 105 expected. Where? In Indiana, Jefferson County. In Kentucky, Henry, Oldham, Shelby, Trimble, Washington, Kentucky, Adair, Cumberland, Marion, and Taylor counties. When, from noon Eastern Daylight Time, or 11 a.m. Central Daylight Time Tuesday to 8 p.m. Eastern Daylight Time, or 7 p.m. Central Daylight Time Wednesday. The following impacts are expected. Hot temperatures and high humidity may cause heat illnesses. Drink plenty of fluids, stay in an air-conditioned room, stay out of the sun, and check up on relatives and neighbors. And now here is the 8 to 14 day outlook for the region. This forecast is valid for the period from September 22nd to 28, 2026. For Kentucky, temperatures are forecast to be above normal, and precipitation is forecast to be normal. For Indiana, temperatures are forecast to be above normal, and precipitation is forecast to be below normal. For Tennessee, temperatures are forecast to be above normal, and precipitation is forecast to be normal. This long-term outlook is updated on NOAA Weather Radio around 5 p.m. Eastern Time each day. Now for the official National Weather Service forecast for Frankfort and surrounding communities. Tonight, mostly clear. Lows in the upper 50s. East winds 5 to 10 miles an hour. Tuesday, sunny. Highs in the lower 90s. Southeast winds up to 5 miles an hour shifting to the southwest in the afternoon. Tuesday night, warmer, clear. Lows in the lower 70s. South winds up to 5 miles an hour. Wednesday, mostly sunny. Highs in the mid-90s. Southwest winds up to 10 miles an hour. Wednesday night, mostly clear. Lows in the lower 70s. South winds up to 5 miles an hour. And now the extended forecast for the radio listening area. Thursday and Thursday night, mostly clear. A 20% chance of thunderstorms. Highs in the mid-90s. Lows in the lower 70s. Friday and Friday night, mostly clear. A 20% chance of thunderstorms. Highs in the lower 90s. Lows in the upper 60s. Saturday and Saturday night, mostly clear. A 20% chance of showers. Highs in the lower 90s. Lows around 70. Sunday and Sunday night, partly cloudy. Chance of showers and slight chance of thunderstorms. Highs in the upper 80s. Lows in the upper 60s.